South Central, Southeast, and Southwest Minnesota and Northwest and West Central Wisconsin. When, from Monday morning through Monday evening. The following impacts are expected: heat-related illnesses increase significantly during extreme heat and high humidity events. Drink plenty of fluids, stay in an air-conditioned room, stay out of the sun, and check up on relatives and neighbors. Repeating, an extreme heat watch has been issued from 9 a.m. Monday until 8 p.m. Monday for the following counties: in Minnesota, Anoka, Benton, Carver, Hennepin, Isanti, McLeod, Meeker, Mille Lacs, Sherbrooke, Stearns, and Wright. Now here is the hazardous weather outlook for portions of central and southern Minnesota and west central Wisconsin. For this afternoon and tonight, no hazardous weather is expected today, but thunderstorms are possible late tonight across western and central Minnesota. And now the extended outlook for the period Sunday through Friday. Dangerous heat and humidity develops Sunday and is expected to persist through much of next week. Monday is expected to be the hottest day. Thunderstorm chances continue for most of next week. Severe thunderstorms and locally heavy rainfall are possible. Spotter information statement: Sky warns spotter activation may be needed. Now the forecast for central Minnesota, from St. Cloud to the northwest Twin Cities suburbs. Tonight, increasing clouds. Lows in the mid-60s. Southeast winds 10 to 15 miles an hour. Sunday, mostly cloudy. Showers likely and slight chance of thunderstorms in the morning, then slight chance of thunderstorms in the afternoon. Highs in the lower 80s. Southeast winds 15 to 20 miles an hour. Chance of precipitation 70%. Sunday night, mostly cloudy with chance of showers. Lows in the lower 70s. Southeast winds 5 to 15 miles an hour. Gusts up to 30 miles an hour in the evening. Chance of showers 50%. Monday, warmer. Mostly sunny. Highs in the mid-90s. South winds 10 to 20 miles an hour. Monday night, partly cloudy. Chance of thunderstorms in the evening. Lows around 70. South winds 10 to 20 miles an hour, shifting to the southwest 5 to 10 miles an hour overnight. Chance of thunderstorms 50%. Tuesday, mostly sunny. Chance of thunderstorms in the afternoon. Highs in the lower 90s. Chance of thunderstorms 30%. Tuesday night and Wednesday, partly cloudy. A 50% chance of thunderstorms. Lows in the upper 60s. Highs around 90. Wednesday night, showers likely and chance of thunderstorms in the evening, then showers likely overnight. Lows in the upper 60s. Chance of precipitation 70%. Thursday, mostly sunny. Chance of thunderstorms in the afternoon. Highs in the lower 90s. Chance of thunderstorms 50%. Thursday night, increasing clouds. Showers likely and chance of thunderstorms. Lows in the upper 60s. Chance of precipitation 60%. Friday, mostly sunny. Chance of showers in the morning. Highs in the lower 90s. Chance of showers 40%. Friday night, mostly clear with chance of showers. Lows in the upper 60s. Chance of showers 30%. Independence Day, mostly sunny. Highs in the lower 90s. Again, the forecast for central Minnesota, from St. Cloud to the northwest Twin Cities suburbs for tonight, increasing clouds. Lows in the mid-60s. Southeast winds 10 to 15 miles an hour. 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The current time is 7:05 p.m. Central Daylight Time. Extreme heat watch in effect from Monday morning through Monday evening. What,
Dangerously hot conditions with heat index values near 105 possible. Where? Portions of central, east central, south central, southeast, and southwest Minnesota and northwest and west central Wisconsin. When? From Monday morning through Monday evening. The following impacts are expected. Heat-related illnesses increase significantly during extreme heat and high humidity events. Drink plenty of fluids, stay in an air-conditioned room, stay out of the sun, and check up on relatives and neighbors. Repeating, an extreme heat watch has been issued from 9 a.m. Monday until 8 p.m. Monday for the following counties in Minnesota: Anoka, Benton, Carver, Hennepin, Isanti, McLeod, Meeker, Mille Lacs, Sherburne, Stearns, and Wright. Now here is the hazardous weather outlook for portions of central and southern Minnesota and west central Wisconsin. For this afternoon and tonight, no hazardous weather is expected today, but thunderstorms are possible late tonight across western and central Minnesota. And now the extended outlook for the period Sunday through Friday. Dangerous heat and humidity develops Sunday and is expected to persist through much of next week. Monday is expected to be the hottest day. Thunderstorm chances continue for most of next week. Severe thunderstorms and locally heavy rainfall are possible. Spotter information statement. Skywarn spotter activation may be needed. Now the forecast for central Minnesota, from St. Cloud to the northwest Twin Cities suburbs. Tonight, increasing clouds. Lows in the mid-60s. Southeast winds 10 to 15 miles an hour. Sunday, mostly cloudy. Showers likely and slight chance of thunderstorms in the morning, then slight chance of thunderstorms in the afternoon. Highs in the lower 80s. Southeast winds 15 to 20 miles an hour. Chance of precipitation 70%. Sunday night, mostly cloudy with chance of showers. Lows in the lower 70s. Southeast winds 5 to 15 miles an hour. Gusts up to 30 miles an hour in the evening. Chance of showers 50%. Monday, warmer. Mostly sunny. Highs in the mid-90s. South winds 10 to 20 miles an hour. Monday night, partly cloudy. Chance of thunderstorms in the evening. Lows around 70. South winds 10 to 20 miles an hour, shifting to the southwest 5 to 10 miles an hour overnight. Chance of thunderstorms 50%. Tuesday, mostly sunny. Chance of thunderstorms in the afternoon. Highs in the lower 90s. Chance of thunderstorms 30%. Tuesday night and Wednesday, partly cloudy. A 50% chance of thunderstorms. Lows in the upper 60s. Highs around 90. Wednesday night, showers likely and chance of thunderstorms in the evening, then showers likely overnight. Lows in the upper 60s. Chance of precipitation 70%. Thursday, mostly sunny. Chance of thunderstorms in the afternoon. Highs in the lower 90s. Chance of thunderstorms 50%. Thursday night, increasing clouds. Showers likely and chance of thunderstorms. Lows in the upper 60s. Chance of precipitation 60%. Friday, mostly sunny. Chance of showers in the morning. Highs in the lower 90s. Chance of showers 40%. Friday night, mostly clear with chance of showers. Lows in the upper 60s. Chance of showers 30%. Independence Day, mostly sunny. Highs in the lower 90s. Again, the forecast for central Minnesota, from St. Cloud to the northwest Twin Cities suburbs for tonight, increasing clouds. Lows in the mid-60s. Southeast winds 10 to 15 miles an hour. 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
The current time is 7:10 p.m. Central Daylight Time.

Repeating, an extreme heat watch has been issued from 9 a.m. Monday until 8 p.m. Monday for the following counties in Minnesota: Anoka, Benton, Carver, Hennepin, Isanti, McLeod, Meeker, Mille Lacs, Sherburne, Stearns, and Wright. Now here is the hazardous weather outlook for portions of central and southern Minnesota and west central Wisconsin. For this afternoon and tonight, no hazardous weather is expected today, but thunderstorms are possible late tonight across western and central Minnesota. And now the extended outlook for the period Sunday through Friday. Dangerous heat and humidity develops Sunday and is expected to persist through much of next week. Monday is expected to be the hottest day. Thunderstorm chances continue for most of next week. Severe thunderstorms and locally heavy rainfall are possible. Spotter information statement: Skywarn spotter activation may be needed. Now the forecast for central Minnesota, from St. Cloud to the northwest Twin Cities suburbs. Tonight, increasing clouds. Lows in the mid-60s. Southeast winds 10 to 15 miles an hour. Sunday, mostly cloudy. Showers likely and slight chance of thunderstorms in the morning, then slight chance of thunderstorms in the afternoon. Highs in the lower 80s. Southeast winds 15 to 20 miles an hour. Chance of precipitation 70%. Sunday night, mostly cloudy with chance of showers. Lows in the lower 70s. Southeast winds 5 to 15 miles an hour. Gusts up to 30 miles an hour in the evening. Chance of showers 50%. Monday, warmer. Mostly sunny. Highs in the mid-90s. South winds 10 to 20 miles an hour. Monday night, partly cloudy. Chance of thunderstorms in the evening. Lows around 70. South winds 10 to 20 miles an hour, shifting to the southwest 5 to 10 miles an hour overnight. Chance of thunderstorms 50%. Tuesday, mostly sunny. Chance of thunderstorms in the afternoon. Highs in the lower 90s. Chance of thunderstorms 30%. Tuesday night and Wednesday, partly cloudy. A 50% chance of thunderstorms. Lows in the upper 60s. Highs around 90. Wednesday night, showers likely and chance of thunderstorms in the evening, then showers likely overnight. Lows in the upper 60s. Chance of precipitation 70%. Thursday, mostly sunny. Chance of thunderstorms in the afternoon. Highs in the lower 90s. Chance of thunderstorms 50%. Thursday night, increasing clouds. Showers likely and chance of thunderstorms. Lows in the upper 60s. Chance of precipitation 60%. Friday, mostly sunny. Chance of showers in the morning. Highs in the lower 90s. Chance of showers 40%. Friday night, mostly clear with chance of showers. Lows in the upper 60s. Chance of showers 30%. Independence Day, mostly sunny. Highs in the lower 90s. Again, the forecast for central Minnesota, from St. Cloud to the northwest Twin Cities suburbs for tonight: increasing clouds. Lows in the mid-60s. Southeast winds 10 to 15 miles an hour. At 7 p.m., in Buffalo, it was cloudy. The temperature was 77 degrees, the dew point was 59, and the relative humidity was 53%. The wind was southeast at 13 miles an hour. The pressure was 29.86 inches and steady. In Maple Lake, it was cloudy. The temperature was 79 degrees, the dew point was 57, and the relative humidity was 46%. The wind was southeast at 5 miles an hour. The pressure was 29.88 inches and rising. Elsewhere across central Minnesota, temperatures were between 77 and 79 degrees. It was sunny at St. Cloud, at Princeton. At Little Falls, it was mostly sunny. It was partly sunny at the Twin Cities, Anoka, and Litchfield. It was cloudy at Crystal,

and Wilmer. Around the state, at Duluth, it was mostly sunny, with a temperature of 67. It was partly sunny, with a temperature of 74 at Rochester, 75 at Brainerd, and 73 at International Falls. At Mankato, it was cloudy, with a temperature of 77. Once again at 7 p.m., in Buffalo, it was 77 degrees under cloudy skies. And in Maple Lake, it was 79 degrees under cloudy skies. 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The current time is 7:17 p.m. Central Daylight Time. Extreme heat watch in effect from Monday morning through Monday evening. What? Dangerously hot conditions with heat index values near 105 possible. Where? Portions of central, east central, south central, southeast, and southwest Minnesota and northwest and west central Wisconsin. When? From Monday morning through Monday evening. The following impacts are expected. Heat-related illnesses increase significantly during extreme heat and high humidity events. Drink plenty of fluids, stay in an air-conditioned room, stay out of the sun, and check up on relatives and neighbors. Repeating, an extreme heat watch has been issued from 9 a.m. Monday until 8 p.m. Monday for the following counties: in Minnesota, Anoka, Benton, Carver, Hennepin, Isanti, McLeod, Meeker, Mille Lacs, Sherburne, Stearns, and Wright. Now here is the hazardous weather outlook for portions of central and southern Minnesota and west central Wisconsin. For this afternoon and tonight, no hazardous weather is expected today, but thunderstorms are possible late tonight across western and central Minnesota. And now the extended outlook for the period Sunday through Friday. Dangerous heat and humidity develops Sunday and is expected to persist through much of next week. Monday is expected to be the hottest day. Thunderstorm chances continue for most of next week. Severe thunderstorms and locally heavy rainfall are possible. Spotter information statement: Skywarn spotter activation may be needed. Now the forecast for central Minnesota, from St. Cloud to the northwest Twin Cities suburbs. Tonight, increasing clouds. Lows in the mid-60s. Southeast winds 10 to 15 miles an hour. Sunday, mostly cloudy. Showers likely and slight chance of thunderstorms in the morning, then slight chance of thunderstorms in the afternoon. Highs in the lower 80s. Southeast winds 15 to 20 miles an hour. Chance of precipitation 70%. Sunday night, mostly cloudy with chance of showers. Lows in the lower 70s. Southeast winds 5 to 15 miles an hour. Gusts up to 30 miles an hour in the evening. Chance of showers 50%. Monday, warmer. Mostly sunny. Highs in the mid-90s. South winds 10 to 20 miles an hour. Monday night, partly cloudy. Chance of thunderstorms in the evening. Lows around 70. South winds 10 to 20 miles an hour, shifting to the southwest 5 to 10 miles an hour overnight. Chance of thunderstorms 50%. Tuesday, mostly sunny. Chance of thunderstorms in the afternoon. Highs in the lower 90s. Chance of thunderstorms 30%. Tuesday night and Wednesday, partly cloudy. A 50% chance of thunderstorms. Lows in the upper 60s. Highs around 90. Wednesday night, showers likely and chance of thunderstorms in the evening, then showers likely overnight. Lows in the upper 60s. Chance of precipitation 70%. Thursday, mostly sunny. Chance of thunderstorms in the afternoon. Highs in the lower 90s. Chance of thunderstorms 50%. Thursday night, increasing clouds. Showers likely and chance of thunderstorms. Lows in the upper 60s. Chance of precipitation 60%.

Friday, mostly sunny. Chance of showers in the morning. Highs in the lower 90s. Chance of showers 40%. Friday night, mostly clear with chance of showers. Lows in the upper 60s. Chance of showers 30%. Independence Day, mostly sunny. Highs in the lower 90s. Again, the forecast for central Minnesota, from St. Cloud to the northwest Twin Cities suburbs for tonight, increasing clouds. Lows in the mid-60s. Southeast winds 10 to 15 miles an hour. At 7 p.m., in Buffalo, it was cloudy. The temperature was 77 degrees, the dew point was 59, and the relative humidity was 53%. The wind was southeast at 13 miles an hour. The pressure was 29.86 inches and steady. In Maple Lake, it was cloudy. The temperature was 79 degrees, the dew point was 57, and the relative humidity was 46%. The wind was southeast at 5 miles an hour. The pressure was 29.88 inches and rising. Elsewhere across central Minnesota, temperatures were between 77 and 79 degrees. It was sunny at St. Cloud, Edmonton. At Little Falls, it was mostly sunny. It was partly sunny at the Twin Cities, Anoka, and Litchfield. It was cloudy at Crystal and Wilmer. Around the state, at Duluth, it was mostly sunny, with a temperature of 67. It was partly sunny, with a temperature of 74 at Rochester, 75 at Brainerd, and 73 at International Falls. At Mankato, it was cloudy, with a temperature of 77. Once again at 7 p.m., in Buffalo, it was 77 degrees under cloudy skies. And in Maple Lake, it was 79 degrees under cloudy skies. 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The current time is 7:24 p.m. Central Daylight Time. Extreme heat watch in effect from Monday morning through Monday evening. What? Dangerously hot conditions with heat index values near 105 possible. Where? Portions of central, east central, south central, southeast, and southwest Minnesota and northwest and west central Wisconsin. When? From Monday morning through Monday evening. The following impacts are expected. Heat-related illnesses increase significantly during extreme heat and high humidity events. Drink plenty of fluids, stay in an air-conditioned room, stay out of the sun, and check up on relatives and neighbors. Repeating, an extreme heat watch has been issued from 9 a.m. Monday until 8 p.m. Monday for the following counties in Minnesota: Anoka, Benton, Carver, Hennepin, Isanti, McLeod, Meeker, Mille Lacs, Sherburne, Stearns, and Wright. Now here is the hazardous weather outlook for portions of central and southern Minnesota and west central Wisconsin. For this afternoon and tonight, no hazardous weather is expected today, but thunderstorms are possible late tonight across western and central Minnesota. And now the extended outlook for the period Sunday through Friday. Dangerous heat and humidity develops Sunday and is expected to persist through much of next week. Monday is expected to be the hottest day. Thunderstorm chances continue for most of next week. Severe thunderstorms and locally heavy rainfall are possible. Spotter information statement, Skywarn spotter activation may be needed. Now the forecast for central Minnesota, from St. Cloud to the northwest Twin Cities suburbs. Tonight, increasing clouds. Lows in the mid-60s. Southeast winds 10 to 15 miles an hour. Sunday, mostly cloudy. Showers likely and slight chance of thunderstorms in the morning, then slight chance of thunderstorms in the afternoon. Highs in the lower 80s. Southeast winds 15 to 20 miles an hour. Chance of precipitation 70%. Sunday night, mostly cloudy with chance of showers.
Lows in the lower 70s. Southeast winds 5 to 15 miles an hour. Gusts up to 30 miles an hour in the evening. Chance of showers 50%. Monday, warmer. Mostly sunny. Highs in the mid-90s. South winds 10 to 20 miles an hour. Monday night, partly cloudy. Chance of thunderstorms in the evening. Lows around 70. South winds 10 to 20 miles an hour, shifting to the southwest 5 to 10 miles an hour overnight. Chance of thunderstorms 50%. Tuesday, mostly sunny. Chance of thunderstorms in the afternoon. Highs in the lower 90s. Chance of thunderstorms 30%. Tuesday night and Wednesday, partly cloudy. A 50% chance of thunderstorms. Lows in the upper 60s. Highs around 90. Wednesday night, showers likely and chance of thunderstorms in the evening, then showers likely overnight. Lows in the upper 60s. Chance of precipitation 70%. Thursday, mostly sunny. Chance of thunderstorms in the afternoon. Highs in the lower 90s. Chance of thunderstorms 50%. Thursday night, increasing clouds. Showers likely and chance of thunderstorms. Lows in the upper 60s. Chance of precipitation 60%. Friday, mostly sunny. Chance of showers in the morning. Highs in the lower 90s. Chance of showers 40%. Friday night, mostly clear with chance of showers. Lows in the upper 60s. Chance of showers 30%. Independence Day, mostly sunny. Highs in the lower 90s. Again, the forecast for central Minnesota, from St. Cloud to the northwest Twin Cities suburbs for tonight, increasing clouds. Lows in the mid-60s. Southeast winds 10 to 15 miles an hour. At 7 p.m., in Buffalo, it was cloudy. The temperature was 77 degrees, the dew point was 59, and the relative humidity was 53%. The wind was southeast at 13 miles an hour. The pressure was 29.86 inches and steady. In Maple Lake, it was cloudy. The temperature was 79 degrees, the dew point was 57, and the relative humidity was 46%. The wind was southeast at 5 miles an hour. The pressure was 29.88 inches and rising. Elsewhere across central Minnesota, temperatures were between 77 and 79 degrees. It was sunny at St. Cloud, at Princeton. At Little Falls, it was mostly sunny. It was partly sunny at the Twin Cities, Anoka, and Litchfield. It was cloudy at Crystal and Wilmer. Around the state, at Duluth, it was mostly sunny, with a temperature of 67. It was partly sunny, with a temperature of 74 at Rochester, 75 at Brainerd, and 73 at International Falls. At Mankato, it was cloudy, with a temperature of 77. Once again at 7 p.m., in Buffalo, it was 77 degrees under cloudy skies. And in Maple Lake, it was 79 degrees under cloudy skies. 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The current time is 7:30 p.m. Central Daylight Time. Extreme heat watch in effect from Monday morning through Monday evening. What? Dangerously hot conditions with heat index values near 105 possible. Where? Portions of central, east central, south central, southeast, and southwest Minnesota and northwest and west central Wisconsin. When? From Monday morning through Monday evening. The following impacts are expected. Heat-related illnesses increase significantly during extreme heat and high humidity events. Bring plenty of fluids, stay in an air-conditioned room, stay out of the sun, and check up on relatives and neighbors.
Repeating, an extreme heat watch has been issued from 9 a.m. Monday until 8 p.m. Monday for the following counties in Minnesota: Anoka, Benton, Carver, Hennepin, Isanti, McLeod, Meeker, Mille Lacs, Sherburne, Stearns, and Wright. Now here is the hazardous weather outlook for portions of central and southern Minnesota and west central Wisconsin. For this afternoon and tonight, no hazardous weather is expected today, but thunderstorms are possible late tonight across western and central Minnesota. And now the extended outlook for the period Sunday through Friday. Dangerous heat and humidity develops Sunday and is expected to persist through much of next week. Monday is expected to be the hottest day. Thunderstorm chances continue for most of next week. Severe thunderstorms and locally heavy rainfall are possible. Spotter information statement: Skywarn spotter activation may be needed. Now the forecast for central Minnesota, from St. Cloud to the northwest Twin Cities suburbs. Tonight, increasing clouds. Lows in the mid-60s. Southeast winds 10 to 15 miles an hour. Sunday, mostly cloudy. Showers likely and slight chance of thunderstorms in the morning, then slight chance of thunderstorms in the afternoon. Highs in the lower 80s. Southeast winds 15 to 20 miles an hour. Chance of precipitation 70%. Sunday night, mostly cloudy with chance of showers. Lows in the lower 70s. Southeast winds 5 to 15 miles an hour. Gusts up to 30 miles an hour in the miles an hour. Gusts up to 30 miles an hour in the evening. Chance of showers 50%. Monday, warmer. Mostly sunny. Highs in the mid-90s. South winds 10 to 20 miles an hour. Monday night, partly cloudy. Chance of thunderstorms in the evening. Lows around 70. South winds 10 to 20 miles an hour, shifting to the southwest 5 to 10 miles an hour overnight. Chance of thunderstorms 50%. Tuesday, mostly sunny. Chance of thunderstorms in the afternoon. Highs in the lower 90s. Chance of thunderstorms 30%. Tuesday night and Wednesday, partly cloudy. A 50% chance of thunderstorms. Lows in the upper 60s. Highs around 90. Wednesday night, showers likely and chance of thunderstorms in the evening, then showers likely overnight. Lows in the upper 60s. Chance of precipitation 70%. Thursday, mostly sunny. Chance of thunderstorms in the afternoon. Highs in the lower 90s. Chance of thunderstorms 50%. Thursday night, increasing clouds. Showers likely and chance of thunderstorms. Lows in the upper 60s. Chance of precipitation 60%. Friday, mostly sunny. Chance of showers in the morning. Highs in the lower 90s. Chance of showers 40%. Friday night, mostly clear with chance of showers. Lows in the upper 60s. Chance of showers 30%. Independence Day, mostly sunny. Highs in the lower 90s. Again, the forecast for central Minnesota, from St. Cloud to the northwest Twin Cities suburbs for tonight: increasing clouds. Lows in the mid-60s. Southeast winds 10 to 15 miles an hour. At 7 p.m., in Buffalo, it was cloudy. The temperature was 77 degrees, the dew point was 59, and the relative humidity was 53%. The wind was southeast at 13 miles an hour. The pressure was 29.86 inches and steady. In Maple Lake, it was cloudy. The temperature was 79 degrees, the dew point was 57, and the relative humidity was 46%. The wind was southeast at 5 miles an hour. The pressure was 29.88 inches and rising. Elsewhere across central Minnesota, temperatures were between 77 and 79 degrees. It was sunny at St. Cloud, at Princeton. At Little Falls, it was mostly sunny. It was partly sunny at the Twin Cities,
Anoka, and Litchfield. It was

cloudy at Crystal and Willmar. Around the state, at Duluth, it was mostly sunny, with a temperature of 67. It was partly sunny, with a temperature of 74 at Rochester, 75 at Brainerd, and 73 at International Falls. At Mankato, it was cloudy, with a temperature of 77. Once again at 7 p.m., in Buffalo, it was 77 degrees under cloudy skies. And in Maple Lake, it was 79 degrees under cloudy skies. The St. Cloud, Minnesota climate summary for this evening, as of 7 p.m., June 27, 2026. Today's high temperature was 81 degrees and the low 64 degrees. No precipitation fell today. No snow fell today. The normal high temperature for tomorrow is 80 degrees, and the normal low is 58. The record high for tomorrow is 102, which occurred in 1931, and the record low is 44, which occurred in 1895. Sunset tonight is at 9:09 p.m. Sunrise tomorrow is at 5:30 a.m. This is Weather Radio Station WMG676 Clearwater, broadcasting on a frequency of 162.50 MHz. 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The current time is 7:38 p.m. Central Daylight Time. Extreme heat watch in effect from Monday morning through Monday evening. What? Dangerously hot conditions with heat index values near 105 possible. Where? Portions of central, east central, south central, southeast, and southwest Minnesota and northwest and west central Wisconsin. When? From Monday morning through Monday evening. The following impacts are expected. Heat-related illnesses increase significantly during extreme heat and high humidity events. Drink plenty of fluids, stay in an air-conditioned room, stay out of the sun, and check up on relatives and neighbors. Repeating, an extreme heat watch has been issued from 9 a.m. Monday until 8 p.m. Monday for the following counties: in Minnesota, Anoka, Benton, Carver, Hennepin, Isanti, McLeod, Meeker, Mille Lacs, Sherburne, Stearns, and Wright. Now here is the hazardous weather outlook for portions of central and southern Minnesota and west central Wisconsin. For this afternoon and tonight, no hazardous weather is expected today, but thunderstorms are possible late tonight across western and central Minnesota. And now the extended outlook for the period Sunday through Friday. Dangerous heat and humidity develops Sunday and is expected to persist through much of next week. Monday is expected to be the hottest day. Thunderstorm chances continue for most of next week. Severe thunderstorms and locally heavy rainfall are possible. Spotter information statement, Skywarn spotter activation may be needed. Now the forecast for central Minnesota, from St. Cloud to the northwest Twin Cities suburbs. Tonight, increasing clouds. Lows in the mid-60s. Southeast winds 10 to 15 miles an hour. Sunday, mostly cloudy. Showers likely and slight chance of thunderstorms in the morning, then slight chance of thunderstorms in the afternoon. Highs in the lower 80s. Southeast winds 15 to 20 miles an hour. Chance of precipitation 70%. Sunday night, mostly cloudy with chance of showers. Lows in the lower 70s. Southeast winds 5 to 15 miles an hour. Gusts up to 30 miles an hour in the evening. Chance of showers 50%. Monday, warmer. Mostly sunny. Highs in the mid-90s. South winds 10 to 20 miles an hour. Monday night, partly cloudy. Chance of thunderstorms in the evening. Lows around 70. South winds 10 to 20 miles an hour, shifting to the southwest 5 to 10 miles an hour overnight. Chance of thunderstorms 50%. Tuesday, mostly sunny. Chance of thunderstorms in the afternoon. Highs in the lower 90s. Chance of thunderstorms 30%. Tuesday night and Wednesday, partly cloudy.
a 50% chance of thunderstorms. Lows in the upper 60s. Highs around 90. Wednesday night, showers likely and chance of thunderstorms in the evening, then showers likely overnight. Lows in the upper 60s. Chance of precipitation 70%. Thursday, mostly sunny. Chance of thunderstorms in the afternoon. Highs in the lower 90s. Chance of thunderstorms 50%. Thursday night, increasing clouds. Showers likely and chance of thunderstorms. Lows in the upper 60s. Chance of precipitation 60%. Friday, mostly sunny. Chance of showers in the morning. Highs in the lower 90s. Chance of showers 40%. Friday night, mostly clear with chance of showers. Lows in the upper 60s. Chance of showers 30%. Independence Day, mostly sunny. Highs in the lower 90s. Again, the forecast for central Minnesota, from St. Cloud to the northwest Twin Cities suburbs for tonight, increasing clouds. Lows in the mid-60s. Southeast winds 10 to 15 miles an hour. The St. Cloud, Minnesota climate summary for this evening, as of 7 p.m., June 27, 2026. Today's high temperature was 81 degrees and the low 64 degrees. No precipitation fell today. No snow fell today. The normal high temperature for tomorrow is 80 degrees, and the normal low is 58. The record high for tomorrow is 102, which occurred in 1931, and the record low is 44, which occurred in 1895. Sunset tonight is at 9:09 p.m. Sunrise tomorrow is at 5:30 a.m. At 7 p.m., in Buffalo, it was cloudy. The temperature was 77 degrees, the dew point was 59, and the relative humidity was 53%. The wind was southeast at 13 miles an hour. The pressure was 29.86 inches and steady. In Maple Lake, it was cloudy. The temperature was 79 degrees, the dew point was 57, and the relative humidity was 46%. The wind was southeast at 5 miles an hour. The pressure was 29.88 inches and rising. Elsewhere across central Minnesota, temperatures were between 77 and 79 degrees. It was sunny at St. Cloud, at Princeton. At Little Falls, it was mostly sunny. It was partly sunny at the Twin Cities, Anoka, and Litchfield. It was cloudy at Crystal and Wilmer. Around the state, at Duluth, it was mostly sunny, with a temperature of 67. It was partly sunny, with a temperature of 74 at Rochester, 75 at Brainerd, and 73 at International Falls. At Mankato, it was cloudy, with a temperature of 77. Once again at 7 p.m., in Buffalo, it was 77 degrees under cloudy skies. And in Maple Lake, it was 79 degrees under cloudy skies. 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The current time is 7:45 p.m. Central Daylight Time. Extreme heat watch in effect from Monday morning through Monday evening. What? Dangerously hot conditions with heat index values near 105 possible. Where? Portions of central, east central, south central, southeast, and southwest Minnesota and northwest and west central Wisconsin. When? From Monday morning through Monday evening. The following impacts are expected. Heat-related illnesses increase significantly during extreme heat and high humidity events. Drink plenty of fluids, stay in an air-conditioned room, stay out of the sun, and check up on relatives and neighbors. Repeating, an extreme heat watch has been issued from 9 a.m. Monday until 8 p.m. Monday for the following counties, in Minnesota, Anoka, Benton, Carver, Hennepin, Isanti, McLeod, Meeker, Mille Lacs, Sherburne, Stearns and Wright.
Now here is the hazardous weather outlook for portions of central and southern Minnesota and west central Wisconsin. For this afternoon and tonight, no hazardous weather is expected today, but thunderstorms are possible late tonight across western and central Minnesota. And now the extended outlook for the period Sunday through Friday. Dangerous heat and humidity develops Sunday and is expected to persist through much of next week. Monday is expected to be the hottest day. Thunderstorm chances continue for most of next week. Severe thunderstorms and locally heavy rainfall are possible. Spotter information statement, Skywarn spotter activation may be needed. Now the forecast for central Minnesota, from St. Cloud to the northwest Twin Cities suburbs. Tonight, increasing clouds. Lows in the mid-60s. Southeast winds 10 to 15 miles an hour. Sunday, mostly cloudy. Showers likely and slight chance of thunderstorms in the morning, then slight chance of thunderstorms in the afternoon. Highs in the lower 80s. Southeast winds 15 to 20 miles an hour. Chance of precipitation 70%. Sunday night, mostly cloudy with chance of showers. Lows in the lower 70s. Southeast winds 5 to 15 miles an hour. Gusts up to 30 miles an hour in the evening. Chance of showers 50%. Monday, warmer. Mostly sunny. Highs in the mid-90s. South winds 10 to 20 miles an hour. Monday night, partly cloudy. Chance of thunderstorms in the evening. Lows around 70. South winds 10 to 20 miles an hour, shifting to the southwest 5 to 10 miles an hour overnight. Chance of thunderstorms 50%. Tuesday, mostly sunny. Chance of thunderstorms in the afternoon. Highs in the lower 90s. Chance of thunderstorms 30%. Tuesday night and Wednesday, partly cloudy. A 50% chance of thunderstorms. Lows in the upper 60s. Highs around 90. Wednesday night, showers likely and chance of thunderstorms in the evening, then showers likely overnight. Lows in the upper 60s. Chance of precipitation 70%. Thursday, mostly sunny. Chance of thunderstorms in the afternoon. Highs in the lower 90s. Chance of thunderstorms 50%. Thursday night, increasing clouds. Showers likely and chance of thunderstorms. Lows in the upper 60s. Chance of precipitation 60%. Friday, mostly sunny. Chance of showers in the morning. Highs in the lower 90s. Chance of showers 40%. Friday night, mostly clear with chance of showers. Lows in the upper 60s. Chance of showers 30%. Independence Day, mostly sunny. Highs in the lower 90s. Again, the forecast for central Minnesota, from St. Cloud to the northwest Twin Cities suburbs for tonight, increasing clouds. Lows in the mid-60s. Southeast winds 10 to 15 miles an hour. The St. Cloud, Minnesota climate summary for this evening, as of 7 p.m., June 27, 2026. Today's high temperature was 81 degrees and the low 64 degrees. No precipitation fell today. No snow fell today. The normal high temperature for tomorrow is 80 degrees, and the normal low is 58. The record high for tomorrow is 102, which occurred in 1931, and the record low is 44, which occurred in 1895. Sunset tonight is at 9:09 p.m. Sunrise tomorrow is at 5:30 a.m. At 7 p.m., in Buffalo, it was cloudy. The temperature was 77 degrees, the dew point was 59, and the relative humidity was 53%. The wind was southeast at 13 miles an hour. The pressure was 29.86 inches and steady. In Maple Lake, it was cloudy. The temperature was 79 degrees, the dew point was 57, and the relative humidity was 46%. The wind was southeast at 5 miles an hour.
the pressure was 29.88 inches and rising. Elsewhere across central Minnesota, temperatures were between 77 and 79 degrees. It was sunny at St. Cloud, Edmonton. At Little Falls, it was mostly sunny. It was partly sunny at the Twin Cities, Anoka, and Litchfield. It was cloudy at Crystal and Wilmer. Around the state, at Duluth, it was mostly sunny, with a temperature of 67. It was partly sunny, with a temperature of 74 at Rochester, 75 at Brainerd, and 73 at International Falls. At Mankato, it was cloudy, with a temperature of 77. Once again at 7 p.m., in Buffalo, it was 77 degrees under cloudy skies. And in Maple Lake, it was 79 degrees under cloudy skies. 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The current time is 7:52 p.m. Central Daylight Time. Extreme heat watch in effect from Monday morning through Monday evening. What? Dangerously hot conditions with heat index values near 105 possible. Where? Portions of central, east central, south central, southeast, and southwest Minnesota and northwest and west central Wisconsin. When? From Monday morning through Monday evening. The following impacts are expected. Heat-related illnesses increase significantly during extreme heat and high humidity events. Drink plenty of fluids, stay in an air-conditioned room, stay out of the sun, and check up on relatives and neighbors. Repeating, an extreme heat watch has been issued from 9 a.m. Monday until 8 p.m. Monday for the following counties in Minnesota: Anoka, Benton, Carver, Hennepin, Isanti, McLeod, Meeker, Mille Lacs, Sherburne, Stearns, and Wright. Now here is the hazardous weather outlook for portions of central and southern Minnesota and west central Wisconsin. For this afternoon and tonight, no hazardous weather is expected today, but thunderstorms are possible late tonight across western and central Minnesota. And now the extended outlook for the period Sunday through Friday. Dangerous heat and humidity develops Sunday and is expected to persist through much of next week. Monday is expected to be the hottest day. Thunderstorm chances continue for most of next week. Severe thunderstorms and locally heavy rainfall are possible. Spotter information statement, Skywarn spotter activation may be needed. Now the forecast for central Minnesota, from St. Cloud to the northwest Twin Cities suburbs. Tonight, increasing clouds. Lows in the mid-60s. Southeast winds 10 to 15 miles an hour. Sunday, mostly cloudy. Showers likely and slight chance of thunderstorms in the morning, then slight chance of thunderstorms in the afternoon. Highs in the lower 80s. Southeast winds 15 to 20 miles an hour. Chance of precipitation 70%. Sunday night, mostly cloudy with chance of showers. Lows in the lower 70s. Southeast winds 5 to 15 miles an hour. Gusts up to 30 miles an hour in the evening. Chance of showers 50%. Monday, warmer. Mostly sunny. Highs in the mid-90s. South winds 10 to 20 miles an hour. Monday night, partly cloudy. Chance of thunderstorms in the evening. Lows around 70. South winds 10 to 20 miles an hour, shifting to the southwest 5 to 10 miles an hour overnight. Chance of thunderstorms 50%. Tuesday, mostly sunny. Chance of thunderstorms in the afternoon. Highs in the lower 90s. Chance of thunderstorms 30%. Tuesday night and Wednesday, partly cloudy. A 50% chance of thunderstorms. Lows in the upper 60s. Highs around 90. Wednesday night, showers likely and chance of thunderstorms in the evening, then showers likely overnight. Lows in the upper 60s.
Chance of precipitation 70%. Thursday, mostly sunny. Chance of thunderstorms in the afternoon. Highs in the lower 90s. Chance of thunderstorms 50%. Thursday night, increasing clouds. Showers likely and chance of thunderstorms. Lows in the upper 60s. Chance of precipitation 60%. Friday, mostly sunny. Chance of showers in the morning. Highs in the lower 90s. Chance of showers 40%. Friday night, mostly clear with chance of showers. Lows in the upper 60s. Chance of showers 30%. Independence Day, mostly sunny. Highs in the lower 90s. Again, the forecast for central Minnesota, from St. Cloud to the northwest Twin Cities suburbs for tonight, increasing clouds. Lows in the mid-60s. Southeast winds 10 to 15 miles an hour. At 7 p.m., in Buffalo, it was cloudy. The temperature was 77 degrees, the dew point was 59, and the relative humidity was 53%. The wind was southeast at 13 miles an hour. The pressure was 29.86 inches and steady. In Maple Lake, it was cloudy. The temperature was 79 degrees, the dew point was 57, and the relative humidity was 46%. The wind was southeast at 5 miles an hour. The pressure was 29.88 inches and rising. Elsewhere across central Minnesota, temperatures were between 77 and 79 degrees. It was sunny at St. Cloud, at Princeton. At Little Falls, it was mostly sunny. It was partly sunny at the Twin Cities, Anoka, and Litchfield. It was cloudy at Crystal and Wilmer. Around the state, at Duluth, it was mostly sunny, with a temperature of 67. It was partly sunny, with a temperature of 74 at Rochester, 75 at Brainerd, and 73 at International Falls. At Mankato, it was cloudy, with a temperature of 77. Once again at 7 p.m., in Buffalo, it was 77 degrees under cloudy skies. And in Maple Lake, it was 79 degrees under cloudy skies. 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The current time is 7:59 p.m. Central Daylight Time. Extreme heat watch in effect from Monday morning through Monday evening. What? Dangerously hot conditions with heat index values near 105 possible. Where? Portions of central, east central, south central, southeast, and southwest Minnesota and northwest and west central Wisconsin. When? From Monday morning through Monday evening. The following impacts are expected. Heat-related illnesses increase significantly during extreme heat and high humidity events. Drink plenty of fluids, stay in an air-conditioned room, stay out of the sun, and check up on relatives and neighbors. Repeating, an extreme heat watch has been issued from 9 a.m. Monday until 8 p.m. Monday for the following counties in Minnesota: Anoka, Benton, Carver, Hennepin, Isanti, McLeod, Meeker, Mille Lacs, Sherbur, Stearns, and Wright. The St. Cloud, Minnesota climate summary for this evening, as of 7 p.m., June 27, 2026. Today's high temperature was 81 degrees and the low 64 degrees. No precipitation fell today. No snow fell today. The normal high temperature for tomorrow is 80 degrees, and the normal low is 58. The record high for tomorrow is 102, which occurred in 1931, and the record low is 44, which occurred in 1895. Sunset tonight is at 9:09 p.m. Sunrise tomorrow is at 5:30 a.m. Now here is the hazardous weather outlook for portions of central and southern Minnesota and west central Wisconsin. For this afternoon and tonight, no hazardous weather is expected today, but thunderstorms are possible late tonight across western and central Minnesota.
And now the extended outlook for the period Sunday through Friday. Dangerous heat and humidity develops Sunday and is expected to persist through much of next week. Monday is expected to be the hottest day. Thunderstorm chances continue for most of next week. Severe thunderstorms and locally heavy rainfall are possible. Spotter information statement, Sky warns spotter activation may be needed. Now the forecast for central Minnesota, from St. Cloud to the northwest Twin Cities suburbs. Tonight, increasing clouds. Lows in the mid-60s. Southeast winds 10 to 15 miles an hour. Sunday, mostly cloudy. Showers likely and slight chance of thunderstorms in the morning, then slight chance of thunderstorms in the afternoon. Highs in the lower 80s. Southeast winds 15 to 20 miles an hour. Chance of precipitation 70%. Sunday night, mostly cloudy with chance of showers. Lows in the lower 70s. Southeast winds 5 to 15 miles an hour. Gusts up to 30 miles an hour in the evening. Chance of showers 50%. Monday, warmer. Mostly sunny. Highs in the mid-90s. South winds 10 to 20 miles an hour. Monday night, partly cloudy. Chance of thunderstorms in the evening. Lows around 70. South winds 10 to 20 miles an hour, shifting to the southwest 5 to 10 miles an hour overnight. Chance of thunderstorms 50%. Tuesday, mostly sunny. Chance of thunderstorms in the afternoon. Highs in the lower 90s. Chance of thunderstorms 30%. Tuesday night and Wednesday, partly cloudy. A 50% chance of thunderstorms. Lows in the upper 60s. Highs around 90. Wednesday night, showers likely and chance of thunderstorms in the evening, then showers likely overnight. Lows in the upper 60s. Chance of precipitation 70%. Thursday, mostly sunny. Chance of thunderstorms in the afternoon. Highs in the lower 90s. Chance of thunderstorms 50%. Thursday night, increasing clouds. Showers likely and chance of thunderstorms. Lows in the upper 60s. Chance of precipitation 60%. Friday, mostly sunny. Chance of showers in the morning. Highs in the lower 90s. Chance of showers 40%. Friday night, mostly clear with chance of showers. Lows in the upper 60s. Chance of showers 30%. Independence Day, mostly sunny. Highs in the lower 90s. Again, the forecast for central Minnesota, from St. Cloud to the northwest Twin Cities suburbs for tonight, increasing clouds. Lows in the mid-60s. Southeast winds 10 to 15 miles an hour. 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The current time is 8:05 p.m. Central Daylight Time. Extreme heat watch in effect from Monday morning through Monday evening. What? Dangerously hot conditions with heat index values near 105 possible. Where? Portions of central, east central, south central, southeast, and southwest Minnesota and northwest and west central Wisconsin. When? From Monday morning through Monday evening. The following impacts are expected. Heat-related illnesses increase significantly during extreme heat and high humidity events. Drink plenty of fluids, stay in an air-conditioned room, stay out of the sun, and check up on relatives and neighbors. Repeating, an extreme heat watch has been issued from 9 a.m. Monday until 8 p.m. Monday for the following counties in Minnesota: Anoka, Benton, Carver, Hennepin, Isanti, McLeod, Meeker, Mille Lacs, Sherburne, Stearns and Wright. Now here is the hazardous weather outlook for portions of central and southern Minnesota and west central Wisconsin. For this afternoon and tonight,
No hazardous weather is expected today, but thunderstorms are possible late tonight across western and central Minnesota. And now the extended outlook for the period Sunday through Friday. Dangerous heat and humidity develops Sunday and is expected to persist through much of next week. Monday is expected to be the hottest day. Thunderstorm chances continue for most of next week. Severe thunderstorms and locally heavy rainfall are possible. Spotter information statement, Sky warns spotter activation may be needed. Now the forecast for central Minnesota, from St. Cloud to the northwest Twin Cities suburbs. Tonight, increasing clouds. Lows in the mid-60s. Southeast winds 10 to 15 miles an hour. Sunday, mostly cloudy. Showers likely and slight chance of thunderstorms in the morning, then slight chance of thunderstorms in the afternoon. Highs in the lower 80s. Southeast winds 15 to 20 miles an hour. Chance of precipitation 70%. Sunday night, mostly cloudy with chance of showers. Lows in the lower 70s. Southeast winds 5 to 15 miles an hour. Gusts up to 30 miles an hour in the evening. Chance of showers 50%. Monday, warmer. Mostly sunny. Highs in the mid-90s. South winds 10 to 20 miles an hour. Monday night, partly cloudy. Chance of thunderstorms in the evening. Lows around 70. South winds 10 to 20 miles an hour, shifting to the southwest 5 to 10 miles an hour overnight. Chance of thunderstorms 50%. Tuesday, mostly sunny. Chance of thunderstorms in the afternoon. Highs in the lower 90s. Chance of thunderstorms 30%. Tuesday night and Wednesday, partly cloudy. A 50% chance of thunderstorms. Lows in the upper 60s. Highs around 90. Wednesday night, showers likely and chance of thunderstorms in the evening, then showers likely overnight. Lows in the upper 60s. Chance of precipitation 70%. Thursday, mostly sunny. Chance of thunderstorms in the afternoon. Highs in the lower 90s. Chance of thunderstorms 50%. Thursday night, increasing clouds. Showers likely and chance of thunderstorms. Lows in the upper 60s. Chance of precipitation 60%. Friday, mostly sunny. Chance of showers in the morning. Highs in the lower 90s. Chance of showers 40%. Friday night, mostly clear with chance of showers. Lows in the upper 60s. Chance of showers 30%. Independence Day, mostly sunny. Highs in the lower 90s. Again, the forecast for central Minnesota, from St. Cloud to the northwest Twin Cities suburbs for tonight, increasing clouds. Lows in the mid-60s. Southeast winds 10 to 15 miles an hour. 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The St. Cloud, Minnesota climate summary for this evening, as of 7 p.m., June 27, 2026. Today's high temperature was 81 degrees and the low 64 degrees. No precipitation fell today. No snow fell today. The normal high temperature for tomorrow is 80 degrees, and the normal low is 58. The record high for tomorrow is 102, which occurred in 1931, and the record low is 44, which occurred in 1895. Sunset tonight is at 9:09 p.m. Sunrise tomorrow is at 5:30 a.m. The current time is 8:10 p.m. Central Daylight Time. Extreme heat watch in effect from Monday morning through Monday evening. What? Dangerously hot conditions with heat index values near 105 possible. Where? Portions of central, east central, south central, southeast,
in southwest Minnesota and northwest and west central Wisconsin. When, from Monday morning through Monday evening,

Minnesota, and West Central Wisconsin. For this afternoon and tonight, no hazardous weather is expected today, but thunderstorms are possible late tonight across western and central Minnesota. And now the extended outlook for the period Sunday through Friday. Dangerous heat and humidity develops Sunday and is expected to persist through much of next week. Monday is expected to be the hottest day. Thunderstorm chances continue for most of next week. Severe thunderstorms and locally heavy rainfall are possible. Spotter information statement, Skywarn spotter activation may be needed. Now the forecast for central Minnesota, from St. Cloud to the northwest Twin Cities suburbs. Tonight, increasing clouds. Lows in the mid-60s. Southeast winds 10 to 15 miles an hour. Sunday, mostly cloudy. Showers likely and slight chance of thunderstorms in the morning, then slight chance of thunderstorms in the afternoon. Highs in the lower 80s. Southeast winds 15 to 20 miles an hour. Chance of precipitation 70%. Sunday night, mostly cloudy with chance of showers. Lows in the lower 70s. Southeast winds 5 to 15 miles an hour. Gusts up to 30 miles an hour in the evening. Chance of showers 50%. Monday, warmer. Mostly sunny. Highs in the mid-90s. South winds 10 to 20 miles an hour. Monday night, partly cloudy. Chance of thunderstorms in the evening. Lows around 70. South winds 10 to 20 miles an hour, shifting to the southwest 5 to 10 miles an hour overnight. Chance of thunderstorms 50%. Tuesday, mostly sunny. Chance of thunderstorms in the afternoon. Highs in the lower 90s. Chance of thunderstorms 30%. Tuesday night and Wednesday, partly cloudy. A 50% chance of thunderstorms. Lows in the upper 60s. Highs around 90. Wednesday night, showers likely and chance of thunderstorms in the evening, then showers likely overnight. Lows in the upper 60s. Chance of precipitation 70%. Thursday, mostly sunny. Chance of thunderstorms in the afternoon. Highs in the lower 90s. Chance of thunderstorms 50%. Thursday night, increasing clouds. Showers likely and chance of thunderstorms. Lows in the upper 60s. Chance of precipitation 60%. Friday, mostly sunny. Chance of showers in the morning. Highs in the lower 90s. Chance of showers 40%. Friday night, mostly clear with chance of showers. Lows in the upper 60s. Chance of showers 30%. Independence Day, mostly sunny. Highs in the lower 90s. Again, the forecast for central Minnesota, from St. Cloud to the northwest Twin Cities suburbs for tonight, increasing clouds. Lows in the mid-60s. Southeast winds 10 to 15 miles an hour. 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The current time is 8:16 p.m. Central Daylight Time. Extreme heat watch in effect from Monday morning through Monday evening. What? Dangerously hot conditions with heat index values near 105 possible. Where? Portions of central, east central, south central, southeast, and southwest Minnesota and northwest and west central Wisconsin. When? From Monday morning through Monday evening. The following impacts are expected. Heat-related illnesses increase significantly during extreme heat and high humidity events. Drink plenty of fluids. Stay in an air-conditioned room, stay out of the sun, and check up on relatives and neighbors. Repeating, an extreme heat watch has been issued from 9 a.m. Monday until 8 p.m. Monday for the following counties, in Minnesota, Anoka, Benton, Carver, Hennepin, Isanti, McLeod, Meeker, Mille Lacs,

Sherburne, Stearns and Wright. Now here is the hazardous weather outlook for portions of central and southern Minnesota and west central Wisconsin. For this afternoon and tonight, no hazardous weather is expected today, but thunderstorms are possible late tonight across western and central Minnesota. And now the extended outlook for the period Sunday through Friday. Dangerous heat and humidity develops Sunday and is expected to persist through much of next week. Monday is expected to be the hottest day. Thunderstorm chances continue for most of next week. Severe thunderstorms and locally heavy rainfall are possible. Spotter information statement, Skywarn spotter activation may be needed. Now the forecast for central Minnesota, from St. Cloud to the northwest Twin Cities suburbs. Tonight, increasing clouds. Lows in the mid-60s. Southeast winds 10 to 15 miles an hour. Sunday, mostly cloudy. Showers likely and slight chance of thunderstorms in the morning, then slight chance of thunderstorms in the afternoon. Highs in the lower 80s. Southeast winds 15 to 20 miles an hour. Chance of precipitation 70%. Sunday night, mostly cloudy with chance of showers. Lows in the lower 70s. Southeast winds 5 to 15 miles an hour. Gusts up to 30 miles an hour in the evening. Chance of showers 50%. Monday, warmer. Mostly sunny. Highs in the mid-90s. South winds 10 to 20 miles an hour. Monday night, partly cloudy. Chance of thunderstorms in the evening. Lows around 70. South winds 10 to 20 miles an hour, shifting to the southwest 5 to 10 miles an hour overnight. Chance of thunderstorms 50%. Tuesday, mostly sunny. Chance of thunderstorms in the afternoon. Highs in the lower 90s. Chance of thunderstorms 30%. Tuesday night and Wednesday, partly cloudy. A 50% chance of thunderstorms. Lows in the upper 60s. Highs around 90. Wednesday night, showers likely and chance of thunderstorms in the evening, then showers likely overnight. Lows in the upper 60s. Chance of precipitation 70%. Thursday, mostly sunny. Chance of thunderstorms in the afternoon. Highs in the lower 90s. Chance of thunderstorms 50%. Thursday night, increasing clouds. Showers likely and chance of thunderstorms. Lows in the upper 60s. Chance of precipitation 60%. Friday, mostly sunny. Chance of showers in the morning. Highs in the lower 90s. Chance of showers 40%. Friday night, mostly clear with chance of showers. Lows in the upper 60s. Chance of showers 30%. Independence Day, mostly sunny. Highs in the lower 90s. Again, the forecast for central Minnesota, from St. Cloud to the northwest Twin Cities suburbs for tonight, increasing clouds. Lows in the mid-60s. Southeast winds 10 to 15 miles an hour. The St. Cloud, Minnesota climate summary for this evening, as of 7 p.m., June 27, 2026. Today's high temperature was 81 degrees and the low 64 degrees. No precipitation fell today. No snow fell today. The normal high temperature for tomorrow is 80 degrees, and the normal low is 58. The record high for tomorrow is 102, which occurred in 1931, and the record low is 44, which occurred in 1895. Sunset tonight is at 9:09 p.m. Sunrise tomorrow is at 5:30 a.m. At 8 p.m., in Buffalo, it was cloudy. The temperature was 75 degrees, the dew point was 59, and the relative humidity was 57%. The wind was southeast at 13 miles an hour. The pressure was 29.86 inches and steady. In Maple Lake, it was partly cloudy. The temperature was 78 degrees, the dew point was 58, and the relative humidity was 51%.
The wind was southeast at 6 miles an hour. The pressure was 29.87 inches and steady. Elsewhere across central Minnesota, at Little Falls, it was mostly sunny, with a temperature of 73. It was partly sunny, with a temperature of 78 at the Twin Cities, 76 at Princeton, and 75 at Litchfield. It was cloudy, with a temperature of 76 at St. Cloud, 79 at Anoka, 77 at Crystal, and 77 at Willmar. Around the state, skies ranged from partly sunny to cloudy. It was 73 at Rochester, 76 at Mankato, 73 at Brainerd, 65 at Duluth, and 70 at International Falls. Once again at 8 p.m., in Buffalo, it was 75 degrees under cloudy skies. And in Maple Lake, it was 78 degrees under partly cloudy skies. 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The current time is 8:23 p.m. Central Daylight Time. Extreme heat watch in effect from Monday morning through Monday evening. What? Dangerously hot conditions with heat index values near 105 possible. Where? Portions of central, east central, south central, southeast, and southwest Minnesota and northwest and west central Wisconsin. When? From Monday morning through Monday evening. The following impacts are expected. Heat-related illnesses increase significantly during extreme heat and high humidity events. Drink plenty of fluids, stay in an air-conditioned room, stay out of the sun, and check up on relatives and neighbors. Repeating, an extreme heat watch has been issued from 9 a.m. Monday until 8 p.m. Monday for the following counties, in Minnesota, Anoka, Benton, Carver, Hennepin, Isanti, McLeod, Meeker, Mille Lacs, Sherburne, Stearns and Wright. Now here is the hazardous weather outlook for portions of central and southern Minnesota and west central Wisconsin. For this afternoon and tonight, no hazardous weather is expected today, but thunderstorms are possible late tonight across western and central Minnesota. And now the extended outlook for the period Sunday through Friday. Dangerous heat and humidity develops Sunday and is expected to persist through much of next week. Monday is expected to be the hottest day. Thunderstorm chances continue for most of next week. Severe thunderstorms and locally heavy rainfall are possible. Spotter information statement, Skywarn spotter activation may be needed. Now the forecast for central Minnesota, from St. Cloud to the northwest Twin Cities suburbs. Tonight, increasing clouds. Lows in the mid-60s. Southeast winds 10 to 15 miles an hour. Sunday, mostly cloudy. Showers likely and slight chance of thunderstorms in the morning, then slight chance of thunderstorms in the afternoon. Highs in the lower 80s. Southeast winds 15 to 20 miles an hour. Chance of precipitation 70%. Sunday night, mostly cloudy with chance of showers. Lows in the lower 70s. Southeast winds 5 to 15 miles an hour. Gusts up to 30 miles an hour in the evening. Chance of showers 50%. Monday, warmer. Mostly sunny. Highs in the mid-90s. South winds 10 to 20 miles an hour. Monday night, partly cloudy. Chance of thunderstorms in the evening. Lows around 70. South winds 10 to 20 miles an hour shifting to the southwest 5 to 10 miles an hour overnight. Chance of thunderstorms 50%. Tuesday, mostly sunny. Chance of thunderstorms in the afternoon. Highs in the lower 90s. Chance of thunderstorms 30%. Tuesday night and Wednesday, partly cloudy. A 50% chance of thunderstorms. Lows in the upper 60s. Highs around 90. Wednesday night, showers likely and chance of thunderstorms in the evening, then showers likely overnight.
Lows in the upper 60s. Chance of precipitation 70%. Thursday, mostly sunny. Chance of thunderstorms in the afternoon. Highs in the lower 90s. Chance of thunderstorms 50%. Thursday night, increasing clouds. Showers likely and chance of thunderstorms. Lows in the upper 60s. Chance of precipitation 60%. Friday, mostly sunny. Chance of showers in the morning. Highs in the lower 90s. Chance of showers 40%. Friday night, mostly clear with chance of showers. Lows in the upper 60s. Chance of showers 30%. Independence Day, mostly sunny. Highs in the lower 90s. Again, the forecast for central Minnesota, from St. Cloud to the northwest Twin Cities suburbs for tonight, increasing clouds. Lows in the mid-60s. Southeast winds 10 to 15 miles an hour. At 8 p.m., in Buffalo, it was cloudy. The temperature was 75 degrees, the dew point was 59, and the relative humidity was 57%. The wind was southeast at 13 miles an hour. The pressure was 29.86 inches and steady. In Maple Lake, it was partly cloudy. The temperature was 78 degrees, the dew point was 58, and the relative humidity was 51%. The wind was southeast at 6 miles an hour. The pressure was 29.87 inches and steady. Elsewhere across central Minnesota, at Little Falls, it was mostly sunny, with a temperature of 73. It was partly sunny, with a temperature of 78 at the Twin Cities, 76 at Princeton, and 75 at Litchfield. It was cloudy, with a temperature of 76 at St. Cloud, 79 at Anoka, 77 at Crystal, and 77 at Wilmer. Around the state, skies ranged from partly sunny to cloudy. It was 73 at Rochester, 76 at Mankato, 73 at Brainerd, 65 at Duluth, and 70 at International Falls. Once again at 8 p.m., in Buffalo, it was 75 degrees under cloudy skies. And in Maple Lake, it was 78 degrees under partly cloudy skies. 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The St. Cloud, Minnesota climate summary for this evening, as of 7 p.m., June 27, 2026. Today's high temperature was 81 degrees and the low 64 degrees. No precipitation fell today. No snow fell today. The normal high temperature for tomorrow is 80 degrees, and the normal low is 58. The record high for tomorrow is 102, which occurred in 1931, and the record low is 44, which occurred in 1895. Sunset tonight is at 9:09 p.m. Sunrise tomorrow is at 5:30 a.m. The current time is 8:30 p.m. Central Daylight Time. Extreme heat watch in effect from Monday morning through Monday evening. What? Dangerously hot conditions with heat index values near 105 possible. Where? Portions of central, east central, south central, southeast, and southwest Minnesota and northwest and west central Wisconsin. When? From Monday morning through Monday evening. The following impacts are expected. Heat-related illnesses increase significantly during extreme heat and high humidity events. Drink plenty of fluids, stay in an air-conditioned room, stay out of the sun, and check up on relatives and neighbors. Repeating, an extreme heat watch has been issued from 9 a.m. Monday until 8 p.m. Monday for the following counties: in Minnesota, Anoka, Benton, Carver, Hennepin, Isanti, McLeod, Meeker, Mille Lacs, Sherburne, Stearns and Wright. Now here is the hazardous weather outlook for portions of central and southern Minnesota and west central Wisconsin. For this afternoon and tonight, no hazardous weather is expected today,
but thunderstorms are possible late tonight across western and central Minnesota. And now the extended outlook for the period Sunday through Friday. Dangerous heat and humidity develops Sunday and is expected to persist through much of next week. Monday is expected to be the hottest day. Thunderstorm chances continue for most of next week. Severe thunderstorms and locally heavy rainfall are possible. Spotter information statement. Sky warns spotter activation may be needed. Now the forecast for central Minnesota, from St. Cloud to the northwest Twin Cities suburbs. Tonight, increasing clouds. Lows in the mid-60s. Southeast winds 10 to 15 miles an hour. Sunday, mostly cloudy. Showers likely and slight chance of thunderstorms in the morning, then slight chance of thunderstorms in the afternoon. Highs in the lower 80s. Southeast winds 15 to 20 miles an hour. Chance of precipitation 70%. Sunday night, mostly cloudy with chance of showers. Lows in the lower 70s. Southeast winds 5 to 15 miles an hour. 5 to 15 miles an hour. Gusts up to 30 miles an hour in the evening. Chance of showers 50%. Monday, warmer. Mostly sunny. Highs in the mid-90s. South winds 10 to 20 miles an hour. Monday night, partly cloudy. Chance of thunderstorms in the evening. Lows around 70. South winds 10 to 20 miles an hour, shifting to the southwest 5 to 10 miles an hour overnight. Chance of thunderstorms 50%. Tuesday, mostly sunny. Chance of thunderstorms in the afternoon. Highs in the lower 90s. Chance of thunderstorms 30%. Tuesday night and Wednesday, partly cloudy. A 50% chance of thunderstorms. Lows in the upper 60s. Highs around 90. Wednesday night, showers likely and chance of thunderstorms in the evening, then showers likely overnight. Lows in the upper 60s. Chance of precipitation 70%. Thursday, mostly sunny. Chance of thunderstorms in the afternoon. Highs in the lower 90s. Chance of thunderstorms 50%. Thursday night, increasing clouds. Showers likely and chance of thunderstorms. Lows in the upper 60s. Chance of precipitation 60%. Friday, mostly sunny. Chance of showers in the morning. Highs in the lower 90s. Chance of showers 40%. Friday night, mostly clear with chance of showers. Lows in the upper 60s. Chance of showers 30%. Independence Day, mostly sunny. Highs in the lower 90s. Again, the forecast for central Minnesota, from St. Cloud to the northwest Twin Cities suburbs for tonight, increasing clouds. Lows in the mid-60s. Southeast winds 10 to 15 miles an hour. At 8 p.m., in Buffalo, it was cloudy. The temperature was 75 degrees, the dew point was 59, and the relative humidity was 57%. The wind was southeast at 13 miles an hour. The pressure was 29.86 inches and steady. In Maple Lake, it was partly cloudy. The temperature was 78 degrees, the dew point was 58, and the relative humidity was 51%. The wind was southeast at 6 miles an hour. The pressure was 29.87 inches and steady. Elsewhere across central Minnesota, at Little Falls, it was mostly sunny, with a temperature of 73. It was partly sunny, with a temperature of 78 at the Twin Cities, 76 at Princeton, and 75 at Litchfield. It was cloudy, with a temperature of 76 at St. Cloud, 79 at Anoka, 77 at Crystal, and 77 at Wilmer. Around the state, skies ranged from partly sunny to cloudy. It was 73 at Rochester, 76 at Mankato, 73 at Brainerd, 65 at Duluth, and 70 at International Falls. Once again at 8 p.m., in Buffalo, it was 75 degrees under cloudy skies.
and in Maple Lake, it was 78 degrees under partly cloudy skies. 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

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The current time is 8:37 p.m. Central Daylight Time. Extreme heat watch in effect from Monday morning through Monday evening. What? Dangerously hot conditions with heat index values near 105 possible. Where? Portions of central, east central, south central, southeast, and southwest Minnesota and northwest and west central Wisconsin. When? From Monday morning through Monday evening. The following impacts are expected. Heat-related illnesses increase significantly during extreme heat and high humidity events. Drink plenty of fluids, stay in an air-conditioned room, stay out of the sun, and check up on relatives and neighbors. Repeating, an extreme heat watch has been issued from 9 a.m. Monday until 8 p.m. Monday for the following counties in Minnesota: Anoka, Benton, Carver, Hennepin, Isanti, McLeod, Meeker, Mille Lacs, Sherburne, Stearns, and Wright. Now here is the hazardous weather outlook for portions of central and southern Minnesota and west central Wisconsin. For this afternoon and tonight, no hazardous weather is expected today, but thunderstorms are possible late tonight across western and central Minnesota. And now the extended outlook for the period Sunday through Friday. Dangerous heat and humidity develops Sunday and is expected to persist through much of next week. Monday is expected to be the hottest day. Thunderstorm chances continue for most of next week. Severe thunderstorms and locally heavy rainfall are possible. Spotter information statement: Skywarn spotter activation may be needed. Now the forecast for central Minnesota, from St. Cloud to the northwest Twin Cities suburbs. Tonight, increasing clouds. Lows in the mid-60s. Southeast winds 10 to 15 miles an hour. Sunday, mostly cloudy. Showers likely and slight chance of thunderstorms in the morning, then slight chance of thunderstorms in the afternoon. Highs in the lower 80s. Southeast winds 15 to 20 miles an hour. Chance of precipitation 70%. Sunday night, mostly cloudy with chance of showers. Lows in the lower 70s. Southeast winds 5 to 15 miles an hour. Gusts up to 30 miles an hour in the evening. Chance of showers 50%. Monday, warmer. Mostly sunny. Highs in the mid-90s. South winds 10 to 20 miles an hour. Monday night, partly cloudy. Chance of thunderstorms in the evening. Lows around 70. South winds 10 to 20 miles an hour, shifting to the southwest 5 to 10 miles an hour overnight. Chance of thunderstorms 50%. Tuesday, mostly sunny. Chance of thunderstorms in the afternoon. Highs in the lower 90s. Chance of thunderstorms 30%. Tuesday night and Wednesday, partly cloudy. A 50% chance of thunderstorms. Lows in the upper 60s. Highs around 90. Wednesday night, showers likely and chance of thunderstorms in the evening, then showers likely overnight. Lows in the upper 60s. Chance of precipitation 70%. Thursday, mostly sunny. Chance of thunderstorms in the afternoon. Highs in the lower 90s. Chance of thunderstorms 50%. Thursday night, increasing clouds. Showers likely and chance of thunderstorms. Lows in the upper 60s. Chance of precipitation 60%. Friday, mostly sunny. Chance of showers in the morning. Highs in the lower 90s. Chance of showers 40%. Friday night, mostly clear with chance of showers. Lows in the upper 60s. Chance of showers 30%. Independence Day, mostly sunny. Highs in the lower 90s. Again, the forecast for central Minnesota, from St. Cloud to the northwest Twin Cities suburbs for tonight, increasing clouds.
lows in the mid-60s. Southeast winds 10 to 15 miles an hour. The St. Cloud, Minnesota climate summary for this evening, as of 7 p.m., June 27, 2026. Today's high temperature was 81 degrees and the low 64 degrees. No precipitation fell today. No snow fell today. The normal high temperature for tomorrow is 80 degrees, and the normal low is 58. The record high for tomorrow is 102, which occurred in 1931, and the record low is 44, which occurred in 1895. Sunset tonight is at 9:09 p.m. Sunrise tomorrow is at 5:30 a.m. At 8 p.m., in Buffalo, it was cloudy. The temperature was 75 degrees, the dew point was 59, and the relative humidity was 57%. The wind was southeast at 13 miles an hour. The pressure was 29.86 inches and steady. In Maple Lake, it was partly cloudy. The temperature was 78 degrees, the dew point was 58, and the relative humidity was 51%. The wind was southeast at 6 miles an hour. The pressure was 29.87 inches and steady. Elsewhere across central Minnesota, at Little Falls, it was mostly sunny, with a temperature of 73. It was partly sunny, with a temperature of 78 at the Twin Cities, 76 at Princeton, and 75 at Litchfield. It was cloudy, with a temperature of 76 at St. Cloud, 79 at Anoka, 77 at Crystal, and 77 at Willmar. Around the state, skies ranged from partly sunny to cloudy. It was 73 at Rochester, 76 at Mankato, 73 at Brainerd, 65 at Duluth, and 70 at International Falls. Once again at 8 p.m., in Buffalo, it was 75 degrees under cloudy skies. And in Maple Lake, it was 78 degrees under partly cloudy skies. 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The current time is 8:44 p.m. Central Daylight Time. Extreme heat watch in effect from Monday morning through Monday evening. What? Dangerously hot conditions with heat index values near 105 possible. Where? Portions of central, east central, south central, southeast, and southwest Minnesota and northwest and west central Wisconsin. When? From Monday morning through Monday evening. The following impacts are expected. Heat-related illnesses increase significantly during extreme heat and high humidity events. Drink plenty of fluids. Stay in an air-conditioned room, stay out of the sun, and check up on relatives and neighbors. Repeating, an extreme heat watch has been issued from 9 a.m. Monday until 8 p.m. Monday for the following counties, in Minnesota, Anoka, Benton, Carver, Hennepin, Isanti, McLeod, Meeker, Mille Lacs, Sherburne, Stearns and Wright. Now here is the hazardous weather outlook for portions of central and southern Minnesota and west central Wisconsin. For this afternoon and tonight, no hazardous weather is expected today, but thunderstorms are possible late tonight across western and central Minnesota. And now the extended outlook for the period Sunday through Friday. Dangerous heat and humidity develops Sunday and is expected to persist through much of next week. Monday is expected to be the hottest day. Thunderstorm chances continue for most of next week. Severe thunderstorms and locally heavy rainfall are possible. Spotter information statement, SkyWarn spotter activation may be needed. Now the forecast for central Minnesota, from St. Cloud to the northwest Twin Cities suburbs. Tonight, increasing clouds. Lows in the mid-60s. Southeast winds 10 to 15 miles an hour. Sunday, mostly cloudy. Showers likely and slight chance of thunderstorms in the morning, then slight chance of thunderstorms in the afternoon. Highs in the lower 80s. Southeast winds 15 to 20 miles an hour.
Chance of precipitation 70%. Sunday night, mostly cloudy with chance of showers. Lows in the lower 70s. Southeast winds 5 to 15 miles an hour. Gusts up to 30 miles an hour in the evening. Chance of showers 50%. Monday, warmer. Mostly sunny. Highs in the mid-90s. South winds 10 to 20 miles an hour. Monday night, partly cloudy. Chance of thunderstorms in the evening. Lows around 70. South winds 10 to 20 miles an hour, shifting to the southwest 5 to 10 miles an hour overnight. Chance of thunderstorms 50%. Tuesday, mostly sunny. Chance of thunderstorms in the afternoon. Highs in the lower 90s. Chance of thunderstorms 30%. Tuesday night and Wednesday, partly cloudy. A 50% chance of thunderstorms. Lows in the upper 60s. Highs around 90. Wednesday night, showers likely and chance of thunderstorms in the evening, then showers likely overnight. Lows in the upper 60s. Chance of precipitation 70%. Thursday, mostly sunny. Chance of thunderstorms in the afternoon. Highs in the lower 90s. Chance of thunderstorms 50%. Thursday night, increasing clouds. Showers likely and chance of thunderstorms. Lows in the upper 60s. Chance of precipitation 60%. Friday, mostly sunny. Chance of showers in the morning. Highs in the lower 90s. Chance of showers 40%. Friday night, mostly clear with chance of showers. Lows in the upper 60s. Chance of showers 30%. Independence Day, mostly sunny. Highs in the lower 90s. Again, the forecast for central Minnesota, from St. Cloud to the northwest Twin Cities suburbs for tonight, increasing clouds. Lows in the mid-60s. Southeast winds 10 to 15 miles an hour. At 8 p.m., in Buffalo, it was cloudy. The temperature was 75 degrees, the dew point was 59, and the relative humidity was 57%. The wind was southeast at 13 miles an hour. The pressure was 29.86 inches and steady. In Maple Lake, it was partly cloudy. The temperature was 78 degrees, the dew point was 58, and the relative humidity was 51%. The wind was southeast at 6 miles an hour. The pressure was 29.87 inches and steady. Elsewhere across central Minnesota, at Little Falls, it was mostly sunny, with a temperature of 73. It was partly sunny, with a temperature of 78 at the Twin Cities, 76 at Princeton, and 75 at Litchfield. It was cloudy, with a temperature of 76 at St. Cloud, 79 at Anoka, 77 at Crystal, and 77 at Willmar. Around the state, skies ranged from partly sunny to cloudy. It was 73 at Rochester, 76 at Mankato, 73 at Brainerd, 65 at Duluth, and 70 at International Falls. Once again at 8 p.m., in Buffalo, it was 75 degrees under cloudy skies. And in Maple Lake, it was 78 degrees under partly cloudy skies. The St. Cloud, Minnesota climate summary for this evening, as of 7 p.m., June 27, 2026. Today's high temperature was 81 degrees and the low 64 degrees. No precipitation fell today. No snow fell today. The normal high temperature for tomorrow is 80 degrees, and the normal low is 58. The record high for tomorrow is 102, which occurred in 1931, and the record low is 44, which occurred in 1895. Sunset tonight is at 9:09 p.m. Sunrise tomorrow is at 5:30 a.m. This is Weather Radio Station WNG676 Clearwater, broadcasting on a frequency of 162.50 MHz. 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
The current time is 8:51 p.m. Central Daylight Time. Extreme heat watch in effect from Monday morning through Monday evening. What? Dangerously hot conditions with heat index values near 105 possible. Where? Portions of central, east central, south central, southeast, and southwest Minnesota and northwest and west central Wisconsin. When? From Monday morning through Monday evening. The following impacts are expected. Heat-related illnesses increase significantly during extreme heat and high humidity events. Drink plenty of fluids, stay in an air-conditioned room, stay out of the sun, and check up on relatives and neighbors. Repeating, an extreme heat watch has been issued from 9 a.m. Monday until 8 p.m. Monday for the following counties in Minnesota: Anoka, Benton, Carver, Hennepin, Isanti, McLeod, Meeker, Mille Lacs, Sherburne, Stearns, and Wright. Now here is the hazardous weather outlook for portions of central and southern Minnesota and west central Wisconsin. For this afternoon and tonight, no hazardous weather is expected today, but thunderstorms are possible late tonight across western and central Minnesota. And now the extended outlook for the period Sunday through Friday. Dangerous heat and humidity develops Sunday and is expected to persist through much of next week. Monday is expected to be the hottest day. Thunderstorm chances continue for most of next week. Severe thunderstorms and locally heavy rainfall are possible. Spotter information statement, Skywarn spotter activation may be needed. Now the forecast for central Minnesota, from St. Cloud to the northwest Twin Cities suburbs. Tonight, increasing clouds. Lows in the mid-60s. Southeast winds 10 to 15 miles an hour. Sunday, mostly cloudy. Showers likely and slight chance of thunderstorms in the morning, then slight chance of thunderstorms in the afternoon. Highs in the lower 80s. Southeast winds 15 to 20 miles an hour. Chance of precipitation 70%. Sunday night, mostly cloudy with chance of showers. Lows in the lower 70s. Southeast winds 5 to 15 miles an hour. Gusts up to 30 miles an hour in the evening. Chance of showers 50%. Monday, warmer. Mostly sunny. Highs in the mid-90s. South winds 10 to 20 miles an hour. Monday night, partly cloudy. Chance of thunderstorms in the evening. Lows around 70. South winds 10 to 20 miles an hour, shifting to the southwest 5 to 10 miles an hour overnight. Chance of thunderstorms 50%. Tuesday, mostly sunny. Chance of thunderstorms in the afternoon. Highs in the lower 90s. Chance of thunderstorms 30%. Tuesday night and Wednesday, partly cloudy. A 50% chance of thunderstorms. Lows in the upper 60s. Highs around 90. Wednesday night, showers likely and chance of thunderstorms in the evening, then showers likely overnight. Lows in the upper 60s. Chance of precipitation 70%. Thursday, mostly sunny. Chance of thunderstorms in the afternoon. Highs in the lower 90s. Chance of thunderstorms 50%. Thursday night, increasing clouds. Showers likely and chance of thunderstorms. Lows in the upper 60s. Chance of precipitation 60%. Friday, mostly sunny. Chance of showers in the morning. Highs in the lower 90s. Chance of showers 40%. Friday night, mostly clear with chance of showers. Lows in the upper 60s. Chance of showers 30%. Independence Day, mostly sunny. Highs in the lower 90s. Again, the forecast for central Minnesota, from St. Cloud to the northwest Twin Cities suburbs for tonight, increasing clouds. Lows in the mid-60s. Southeast winds 10 to 15 miles an hour. At 8 p.m., in Buffalo, it was cloudy. The temperature was 75 degrees, the dew point was 59, and the relative humidity was 57%.
The wind was southeast at 13 miles an hour. The pressure was 29.86 inches and steady. In Maple Lake, it was partly cloudy. The temperature was 78 degrees, the dew point was 58, and the relative humidity was 51%. The wind was southeast at 6 miles an hour. The pressure was 29.87 inches and steady. Elsewhere across central Minnesota, at Little Falls, it was mostly sunny, with a temperature of 73. It was partly sunny, with a temperature of 78 at the Twin Cities, 76 at Princeton, and 75 at Litchfield. It was cloudy, with a temperature of 76 at St. Cloud, 79 at Anoka, 77 at Crystal, and 77 at Willmar. Around the state, skies ranged from partly sunny to cloudy. It was 73 at Rochester, 76 at Mankato, 73 at Brainerd, 65 at Duluth, and 70 at International Falls. Once again at 8 p.m., in Buffalo, it was 75 degrees under cloudy skies. And in Maple Lake, it was 78 degrees under partly cloudy skies. 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The current time is 8:58 p.m. Central Daylight Time. Extreme heat watch in effect from Monday morning through Monday evening. What? Dangerously hot conditions with heat index values near 105 possible. Where? Portions of central, east central, south central, southeast, and southwest Minnesota and northwest and west central Wisconsin. When? From Monday morning through Monday evening. The following impacts are expected. Heat-related illnesses increase significantly during extreme heat and high humidity events. Drink plenty of fluids, stay in an air-conditioned room, stay out of the sun, and check up on relatives and neighbors. Repeating, an extreme heat watch has been issued from 9 a.m. Monday until 8 p.m. Monday for the following counties: in Minnesota, Anoka, Benton, Carver, Hennepin, Isanti, McLeod, Meeker, Mille Lacs, Sherburne, Stearns, and Wright. Now here is the hazardous weather outlook for portions of central and southern Minnesota and west central Wisconsin. For this afternoon and tonight, no hazardous weather is expected today, but thunderstorms are possible late tonight across western and central Minnesota. And now the extended outlook for the period Sunday through Friday. Dangerous heat and humidity develops Sunday and is expected to persist through much of next week. Monday is expected to be the hottest day. Thunderstorm chances continue for most of next week. Severe thunderstorms and locally heavy rainfall are possible. Spotter information statement. Skywarn spotter activation may be needed. The St. Cloud, Minnesota climate summary for this evening, as of 7 p.m., June 27, 2026. Today's high temperature was 81 degrees and the low 64 degrees. No precipitation fell today. No snow fell today. The normal high temperature for tomorrow is 80 degrees, and the normal low is 58. The record high for tomorrow is 102, which occurred in 1931, and the record low is 44, which occurred in 1895. Sunset tonight is at 9:09 p.m. Sunrise tomorrow is at 5:30 a.m. Now the forecast for central Minnesota, from St. Cloud to the northwest Twin Cities suburbs. Tonight, increasing clouds. Lows in the mid-60s. Southeast winds 10 to 15 miles an hour. Sunday, mostly cloudy. Showers likely and slight chance of thunderstorms in the morning, then slight chance of thunderstorms in the afternoon. Highs in the lower 80s. Southeast winds 15 to 20 miles an hour. Chance of precipitation 70%. Sunday night, mostly cloudy with chance of showers. Lows in the lower 70s. Southeast winds 5 to 15 miles an hour. Gusts up to 30 miles an hour in the evening. Chance of showers 50%.
Monday, warmer. Mostly sunny. Highs in the mid-90s. South winds 10 to 20 miles an hour. Monday night, partly cloudy. Chance of thunderstorms in the evening. Lows around 70. South winds 10 to 20 miles an hour, shifting to the southwest 5 to 10 miles an hour overnight. Chance of thunderstorms 50%. Tuesday, mostly sunny. Chance of thunderstorms in the afternoon. Highs in the lower 90s. Chance of thunderstorms 30%. Tuesday night and Wednesday, partly cloudy. A 50% chance of thunderstorms. Lows in the upper 60s. Highs around 90. Wednesday night, showers likely and chance of thunderstorms in the evening, then showers likely overnight. Lows in the upper 60s. Chance of precipitation 70%. Thursday, mostly sunny. Chance of thunderstorms in the afternoon. Highs in the lower 90s. Chance of thunderstorms 50%. Thursday night, increasing clouds. Showers likely and chance of thunderstorms. Lows in the upper 60s. Chance of precipitation 60%. Friday, mostly sunny. Chance of showers in the morning. Highs in the lower 90s. Chance of showers 40%. Friday night, mostly clear with chance of showers. Lows in the upper 60s. Chance of showers 30%. Independence Day, mostly sunny. Highs in the lower 90s. Again, the forecast for central Minnesota, from St. Cloud to the northwest Twin Cities suburbs for tonight, increasing clouds. Lows in the mid-60s. Southeast winds 10 to 15 miles an hour. 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The current time is 9:04 p.m. Central Daylight Time. Extreme heat watch in effect from Monday morning through Monday evening. What? Dangerously hot conditions with heat index values near 105 possible. Where? Portions of central, east central, south central, southeast, and southwest Minnesota and northwest and west central Wisconsin. When? From Monday morning through Monday evening. The following impacts are expected. Heat-related illnesses increase significantly during extreme heat and high humidity events. Drink plenty of fluids, stay in an air-conditioned room, stay out of the sun, and check up on relatives and neighbors. Repeating, an extreme heat watch has been issued from 9 a.m. Monday until 8 p.m. Monday for the following counties in Minnesota: Anoka, Benton, Carver, Hennepin, Isanti, McLeod, Meeker, Mille Lacs, Sherburne, Stearns, and Wright. Now here is the hazardous weather outlook for portions of central and southern Minnesota and west central Wisconsin. For this afternoon and tonight, no hazardous weather is expected today, but thunderstorms are possible late tonight across western and central Minnesota. And now the extended outlook for the period Sunday through Friday. Dangerous heat and humidity develops Sunday and is expected to persist through much of next week. Monday is expected to be the hottest day. Thunderstorm chances continue for most of next week. Severe thunderstorms and locally heavy rainfall are possible. Spotter information statement. Skywarn spotter activation may be needed. Now the forecast for central Minnesota, from St. Cloud to the northwest Twin Cities suburbs. Tonight, increasing clouds. Lows in the mid-60s. Southeast winds 10 to 15 miles an hour. Sunday, mostly cloudy. Showers likely and slight chance of thunderstorms in the morning, then slight chance of thunderstorms in the afternoon. Highs in the lower 80s. Southeast winds 15 to 20 miles an hour. Chance of precipitation 70%. Sunday night, mostly cloudy with chance of showers. Lows in the lower 70s.
southeast winds 5 to 15 miles an hour. Gusts up to 30 miles an hour in the evening. Chance of showers 50%. Monday, warmer. Mostly sunny. Highs in the mid-90s. South winds 10 to 20 miles an hour. Monday night, partly cloudy. Chance of thunderstorms in the evening. Lows around 70. South winds 10 to 20 miles an hour, shifting to the southwest 5 to 10 miles an hour overnight. Chance of thunderstorms 50%. Tuesday, mostly sunny. Chance of thunderstorms in the afternoon. Highs in the lower 90s. Chance of thunderstorms 30%. Tuesday night and Wednesday, partly cloudy. A 50% chance of thunderstorms. Lows in the upper 60s. Highs around 90. Wednesday night, showers likely and chance of thunderstorms in the evening, then showers likely overnight. Lows in the upper 60s. Chance of precipitation 70%. Thursday, mostly sunny. Chance of thunderstorms in the afternoon. Highs in the lower 90s. Chance of thunderstorms 50%. Thursday night, increasing clouds. Showers likely and chance of thunderstorms. Lows in the upper 60s. Chance of precipitation 60%. Friday, mostly sunny. Chance of showers in the morning. Highs in the lower 90s. Chance of showers 40%. Friday night, mostly clear with chance of showers. Lows in the upper 60s. Chance of showers 30%. Independence Day, mostly sunny. Highs in the lower 90s. Again, the forecast for central Minnesota, from St. Cloud to the northwest Twin Cities suburbs for tonight, increasing clouds. Lows in the mid-60s. Southeast winds 10 to 15 miles an hour. 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The current time is 9:09 p.m. Central Daylight Time. Extreme heat watch in effect from Monday morning through Monday evening. What? Dangerously hot conditions with heat index values near 105 possible. Where? Portions of central, east central, south central, southeast, and southwest Minnesota and northwest and west central Wisconsin. When? From Monday morning through Monday evening. The following impacts are expected. Heat-related illnesses increase significantly during extreme heat and high humidity events. Drink plenty of fluids, stay in an air-conditioned room, stay out of the sun, and check up on relatives and neighbors. Repeating, an extreme heat watch has been issued from 9 a.m. Monday until 8 p.m. Monday for the following counties in Minnesota: Anoka, Benton, Carver, Hennepin, Isanti, McLeod, Meeker, Mille Lacs, Sherburne, Stearns, and Wright. The St. Cloud, Minnesota climate summary for this evening, as of 7 p.m., June 27, 2026. Today's high temperature was 81 degrees and the low 64 degrees. No precipitation fell today. No snow fell today. The normal high temperature for tomorrow is 80 degrees, and the normal low is 58. The record high for tomorrow is 102, which occurred in 1931, and the record low is 44, which occurred in 1895. Sunset tonight is at 9:09 p.m. Sunrise tomorrow is at 5:30 a.m. Now here is the hazardous weather outlook for portions of central and southern Minnesota and west central Wisconsin. For this afternoon and tonight, no hazardous weather is expected today, but thunderstorms are possible late tonight across western and central Minnesota. And now the extended outlook for the period Sunday through Friday. Dangerous heat and humidity develops Sunday and is expected to persist through much of next week. Monday is expected to be the hottest day. Thunderstorm chances continue for most of next week. Severe thunderstorms and locally heavy rainfall are possible.
Spotter information statement. Sky warns spotter activation may be needed. Now the forecast for central Minnesota.

southeast winds 5 to 15 miles an hour. Gusts up to 30 miles an hour in the evening. Chance of showers 50%. Monday, warmer. Mostly sunny. Highs in the mid-90s. South winds 10 to 20 miles an hour. Monday night, partly cloudy. Chance of thunderstorms in the evening. Lows around 70. South winds 10 to 20 miles an hour, shifting to the southwest 5 to 10 miles an hour overnight. Chance of thunderstorms 50%. Tuesday, mostly sunny. Chance of thunderstorms in the afternoon. Highs in the lower 90s. Chance of thunderstorms 30%. Tuesday night and Wednesday, partly cloudy. 50% chance of thunderstorms. Lows in the upper 60s. Highs around 90. Wednesday night, showers likely and chance of thunderstorms in the evening, then showers likely overnight. Lows in the upper 60s. Chance of precipitation 70%. Thursday, mostly sunny. Chance of thunderstorms in the afternoon. Highs in the lower 90s. Chance of thunderstorms 50%. Thursday night, increasing clouds. Showers likely and chance of thunderstorms. Lows in the upper 60s. Chance of precipitation 60%. Friday, mostly sunny. Chance of showers in the morning. Highs in the lower 90s. Chance of showers 40%. Friday night, mostly clear with chance of showers. Lows in the upper 60s. Chance of showers 30%. Independence Day, mostly sunny. Highs in the lower 90s. Again, the forecast for central Minnesota, from St. Cloud to the northwest Twin Cities suburbs for tonight, increasing clouds. Lows in the mid-60s. Southeast winds 10 to 15 miles an hour. 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The current time is 9:15 p.m. Central Daylight Time. Extreme heat watch in effect from Monday morning through Monday evening. What? Dangerously hot conditions with heat index values near 105 possible. Where? Portions of central, east central, south central, southeast, and southwest Minnesota and northwest and west central Wisconsin. When? From Monday morning through Monday evening. The following impacts are expected. Heat-related illnesses increase significantly during extreme heat and high humidity events. Drink plenty of fluids, stay in an air-conditioned room, stay out of the sun, and check up on relatives and neighbors. Repeating, an extreme heat watch has been issued from 9 a.m. Monday until 8 p.m. Monday for the following counties in Minnesota: Anoka, Benton, Carver, Hennepin, Isanti, McLeod, Meeker, Mille Lacs, Sherburne, Stearns, and Wright. Now here is the hazardous weather outlook for portions of central and southern Minnesota and west central Wisconsin. For this afternoon and tonight, no hazardous weather is expected today, but thunderstorms are possible late tonight across western and central Minnesota. And now the extended outlook for the period Sunday through Friday. Dangerous heat and humidity develops Sunday and is expected to persist through much of next week. Monday is expected to be the hottest day. Thunderstorm chances continue for most of next week. Severe thunderstorms and locally heavy rainfall are possible. Spotter information statement. Skywarn spotter activation may be needed. Now the forecast for central Minnesota, from St. Cloud to the northwest Twin Cities suburbs. Tonight, increasing clouds. Lows in the mid-60s. Southeast winds 10 to 15 miles an hour. Sunday, mostly cloudy. Showers likely and slight chance of thunderstorms in the morning, then slight chance of thunderstorms in the afternoon. Highs in the lower 80s. Southeast winds 15 to 20 miles an hour. Chance of precipitation

precipitation 70%. Sunday night, mostly cloudy with chance of showers. Lows in the lower 70s. Southeast winds 5 to 15 miles an hour. Gusts up to 30 miles an hour in the evening. Chance of showers 50%. Monday, warmer. Mostly sunny. Highs in the mid-90s. South winds 10 to 20 miles an hour. Monday night, partly cloudy. Chance of thunderstorms in the evening. Lows around 70. South winds 10 to 20 miles an hour, shifting to the southwest 5 to 10 miles an hour overnight. Chance of thunderstorms 50%. Tuesday, mostly sunny. Chance of thunderstorms in the afternoon. Highs in the lower 90s. Chance of thunderstorms 30%. Tuesday night and Wednesday, partly cloudy. A 50% chance of thunderstorms. Lows in the upper 60s. Highs around 90. Wednesday night, showers likely and chance of thunderstorms in the evening, then showers likely overnight. Lows in the upper 60s. Chance of precipitation 70%. Thursday, mostly sunny. Chance of thunderstorms in the afternoon. Highs in the lower 90s. Chance of thunderstorms 50%. Thursday night, increasing clouds. Showers likely and chance of thunderstorms. Lows in the upper 60s. Chance of precipitation 60%. Friday, mostly sunny. Chance of showers in the morning. Highs in the lower 90s. Chance of showers 40%. Friday night, mostly clear with chance of showers. Lows in the upper 60s. Chance of showers 30%. Independence Day, mostly sunny. Highs in the lower 90s. Again, the forecast for central Minnesota, from St. Cloud to the northwest Twin Cities suburbs for tonight, increasing clouds. Lows in the mid-60s. Southeast winds 10 to 15 miles an hour. The St. Cloud, Minnesota climate summary for this evening, as of 7 p.m., June 27, 2026. Today's high temperature was 81 degrees and the low 64 degrees. No precipitation fell today. No snow fell today. The normal high temperature for tomorrow is 80 degrees, and the normal low is 58. The record high for tomorrow is 102, which occurred in 1931, and the record low is 44, which occurred in 1895. Sunset tonight is at 9:09 p.m. Sunrise tomorrow is at 5:30 a.m. At 9 p.m., in Buffalo, it was cloudy. The temperature was 75 degrees, the dew point was 61, and the relative humidity was 60%. The wind was southeast at 8 miles an hour. The pressure was 29.85 inches and falling. In Maple Lake, it was cloudy. The temperature was 77 degrees, the dew point was 59, and the relative humidity was 53%. The wind was southeast at 5 miles an hour. The pressure was 29.87 inches and steady. Elsewhere across central Minnesota, it was cloudy, and temperatures were between 72 and 77 degrees. Around the state, at Brainerd, it was partly cloudy, with a temperature of 71. At Duluth, it was mostly cloudy, with a temperature of 62. It was cloudy, with a temperature of 71 at Rochester, 75 at Mankato, and 68 at International Falls. Once again at 9 p.m., in Buffalo, it was 75 degrees under cloudy skies. And in Maple Lake, it was 77 degrees under cloudy skies. 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The current time is 9:22 p.m. Central Daylight Time. Extreme heat watch in effect from Monday morning through Monday evening. What? Dangerously hot conditions with heat index values near 105 possible.
portions of central, east central, south central, southeast, and southwest Minnesota and northwest and west central Wisconsin. When, from Monday morning through Monday evening. The following impacts are expected: heat-related illnesses increase significantly during extreme heat and high humidity events. Drink plenty of fluids, stay in an air-conditioned room, stay out of the sun, and check up on relatives and neighbors. Repeating, an extreme heat watch has been issued from 9 a.m. Monday until 8 p.m. Monday for the following counties: in Minnesota, Anoka, Benton, Carver, Hennepin, Isanti, McLeod, Meeker, Mille Lacs, Sherburne, Stearns, and Wright. Now the forecast for central Minnesota, from St. Cloud to the northwest Twin Cities suburbs. Tonight, increasing clouds. Lows in the mid-60s. Southeast winds 10 to 15 miles an hour. Sunday, mostly cloudy. Showers likely and slight chance of thunderstorms in the morning, then slight chance of thunderstorms in the afternoon. Highs in the lower 80s. Southeast winds 15 to 20 miles an hour. Chance of precipitation 70%. Sunday night, mostly cloudy with chance of showers. Lows in the lower 70s. Southeast winds 5 to 15 miles an hour. Gusts up to 30 miles an hour in the evening. Chance of showers 50%. Monday, warmer. Mostly sunny. Highs in the mid-90s. South winds 10 to 20 miles an hour. Monday night, partly cloudy. Chance of thunderstorms in the evening. Lows around 70. South winds 10 to 20 miles an hour, shifting to the southwest 5 to 10 miles an hour overnight. Chance of thunderstorms 50%. Tuesday, mostly sunny. Chance of thunderstorms in the afternoon. Highs in the lower 90s. Chance of thunderstorms 30%. Tuesday night and Wednesday, partly cloudy. A 50% chance of thunderstorms. Lows in the upper 60s. Highs around 90. Wednesday night, showers likely and chance of thunderstorms in the evening, then showers likely overnight. Lows in the upper 60s. Chance of precipitation 70%. Thursday, mostly sunny. Chance of thunderstorms in the afternoon. Highs in the lower 90s. Chance of thunderstorms 50%. Thursday night, increasing clouds. Showers likely and chance of thunderstorms. Lows in the upper 60s. Chance of precipitation 60%. Friday, mostly sunny. Chance of showers in the morning. Highs in the lower 90s. Chance of showers 40%. Friday night, mostly clear with chance of showers. Lows in the upper 60s. Chance of showers 30%. Independence Day, mostly sunny. Highs in the lower 90s. Again, the forecast for central Minnesota, from St. Cloud to the northwest Twin Cities suburbs for tonight, increasing clouds. Lows in the mid-60s. Southeast winds 10 to 15 miles an hour. At 9 p.m., in Buffalo, it was cloudy. The temperature was 75 degrees, the dew point was 61, and the relative humidity was 60%. The wind was southeast at 8 miles an hour. The pressure was 29.85 inches and falling. In Maple Lake, it was cloudy. The temperature was 77 degrees, the dew point was 59, and the relative humidity was 53%. The wind was southeast at 5 miles an hour. The pressure was 29.87 inches and steady. Elsewhere across central Minnesota, it was cloudy, and temperatures were between 72 and 77 degrees. Around the state, at Brainerd, it was partly cloudy, with a temperature of 71. At Duluth, it was mostly cloudy, with a temperature of 62. It was cloudy, with a temperature of 71 at Rochester, 75 at Mankato, and 68 at International Falls. Once again at 9 p.m., in Buffalo, it was 75 degrees under cloudy skies. And in Maple Lake,
it was 77 degrees under cloudy skies. 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The current time is 9:28 p.m. Central Daylight Time. Extreme heat watch in effect from Monday morning through Monday evening. What? Dangerously hot conditions with heat index values near 105 possible. Where? Portions of central, east central, south central, southeast, and southwest Minnesota and northwest and west central Wisconsin. When? From Monday morning through Monday evening. The following impacts are expected. Heat-related illnesses increase significantly during extreme heat and high humidity events. Drink plenty of fluids, stay in an air-conditioned room, stay out of the sun, and check up on relatives and neighbors. Repeating, an extreme heat watch has been issued from 9 a.m. Monday until 8 p.m. Monday for the following counties in Minnesota: Anoka, Benton, Carver, Hennepin, Isanti, McLeod, Meeker, Mille Lacs, Sherburne, Stearns, and Wright. Now the forecast for central Minnesota, from St. Cloud to the northwest Twin Cities suburbs. Tonight, increasing clouds. Lows in the mid-60s. Southeast winds 10 to 15 miles an hour. Sunday, mostly cloudy. Showers likely and slight chance of thunderstorms in the morning, then slight chance of thunderstorms in the afternoon. Highs in the lower 80s. Southeast winds 15 to 20 miles an hour. Chance of precipitation 70%. Sunday night, mostly cloudy with chance of showers. Lows in the lower 70s. Southeast winds 5 to 15 miles an hour. Gusts up to 30 miles an hour in the evening. Chance of showers 50%. Monday, warmer. Mostly sunny. Highs in the mid-90s. South winds 10 to 20 miles an hour. Monday night, partly cloudy. Chance of thunderstorms in the evening. Lows around 70. South winds 10 to 20 miles an hour, shifting to the southwest 5 to 10 miles an hour overnight. Chance of thunderstorms 50%. Tuesday, mostly sunny. Chance of thunderstorms in the afternoon. Highs in the lower 90s. Chance of thunderstorms 30%. Tuesday night and Wednesday, partly cloudy. A 50% chance of thunderstorms. Lows in the upper 60s. Highs around 90. Wednesday night, showers likely and chance of thunderstorms in the evening, then showers likely overnight. Lows in the upper 60s. Chance of precipitation 70%. Thursday, mostly sunny. Chance of thunderstorms in the afternoon. Highs in the lower 90s. Chance of thunderstorms 50%. Thursday night, increasing clouds. Showers likely and chance of thunderstorms. Lows in the upper 60s. Chance of precipitation 60%. Friday, mostly sunny. Chance of showers in the morning. Highs in the lower 90s. Chance of showers 40%. Friday night, mostly clear with chance of showers. Lows in the upper 60s. Chance of showers 30%. Independence Day, mostly sunny. Highs in the lower 90s. Again, the forecast for central Minnesota, from St. Cloud to the northwest Twin Cities suburbs for tonight, increasing clouds. Lows in the mid-60s. Southeast winds 10 to 15 miles an hour. The St. Cloud, Minnesota climate summary for this evening, as of 7 p.m., June 27, 2026. Today's high temperature was 81 degrees and the low 64 degrees. No precipitation fell today. No snow fell today. The normal high temperature for tomorrow is 80 degrees, and the normal low is 58. The record high for tomorrow is 102, which occurred in 1931, and the record low is 44, which occurred in 1895.
Sunset tonight is at 9:09 p.m. Sunrise tomorrow is at 5:30 a.m. At 9 p.m., in Buffalo, it was cloudy. The temperature was 75 degrees, the dew point was 61, and the relative humidity was 60%. The wind was southeast at 8 miles an hour. The pressure was 29.85 inches and falling. In Maple Lake, it was cloudy. The temperature was 77 degrees, the dew point was 59, and the relative humidity was 53%. The humidity was 53%. The wind was southeast at 5 miles an hour. The pressure was 29.87 inches and steady. Elsewhere across central Minnesota, it was cloudy, and temperatures were between 72 and 77 degrees. Around the state, at Brainerd, it was partly cloudy, with a temperature of 71. At Duluth, it was mostly cloudy, with a temperature of 62. It was cloudy, with a temperature of 71 at Rochester, 75 at Mankato, and 68 at International Falls. Once again at 9 p.m., in Buffalo, it was 75 degrees under cloudy skies. And in Maple Lake, it was 77 degrees under cloudy skies. 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The current time is 9:34 p.m. Central Daylight Time. Extreme heat watch in effect from Monday morning through Monday evening. What? Dangerously hot conditions with heat index values near 105 possible. Where? Portions of central, east central, south central, southeast, and southwest Minnesota and northwest and west central Wisconsin. When? From Monday morning through Monday evening. The following impacts are expected. Heat-related illnesses increase significantly during extreme heat and high humidity events. Drink plenty of fluids, stay in an air-conditioned room, stay out of the sun, and check up on relatives and neighbors. Repeating, an extreme heat watch has been issued from 9 a.m. Monday until 8 p.m. Monday for the following counties: in Minnesota, Anoka, Benton, Carver, Hennepin, Isanti, McLeod, Meeker, Mille Lacs, Sherburne, Stearns, and Wright. Now the forecast for central Minnesota, from St. Cloud to the northwest Twin Cities suburbs. Tonight, increasing clouds. Lows in the mid-60s. Southeast winds 10 to 15 miles an hour. Sunday, mostly cloudy. Showers likely and slight chance of thunderstorms in the morning, then slight chance of thunderstorms in the afternoon. Highs in the lower 80s. Southeast winds 15 to 20 miles an hour. Chance of precipitation 70%. Sunday night, mostly cloudy with chance of showers. Lows in the lower 70s. Southeast winds 5 to 15 miles an hour. Gusts up to 30 miles an hour in the evening. Chance of showers 50%. Monday, warmer. Mostly sunny. Highs in the mid-90s. South winds 10 to 20 miles an hour. Monday night, partly cloudy. Chance of thunderstorms in the evening. Lows around 70. South winds 10 to 20 miles an hour, shifting to the southwest 5 to 10 miles an hour overnight. Chance of thunderstorms 50%. Tuesday, mostly sunny. Chance of thunderstorms in the afternoon. Highs in the lower 90s. Chance of thunderstorms 30%. Tuesday night and Wednesday, partly cloudy. A 50% chance of thunderstorms. Lows in the upper 60s. Highs around 90. Wednesday night, showers likely and chance of thunderstorms in the evening, then showers likely overnight. Lows in the upper 60s. Chance of precipitation 70%. Thursday, mostly sunny. Chance of thunderstorms in the afternoon. Highs in the lower 90s. Chance of thunderstorms 50%. Thursday night, increasing clouds.
Showers.

likely and chance of thunderstorms. Lows in the upper 60s. Chance of precipitation 60%. Friday, mostly sunny. Chance of showers in the morning. Highs in the lower 90s. Chance of showers 40%. Friday night, mostly clear with chance of showers. Lows in the upper 60s. Chance of showers 30%. Independence Day, mostly sunny. Highs in the lower 90s. Again, the forecast for central Minnesota, from St. Cloud to the northwest Twin Cities suburbs for tonight, increasing clouds. Lows in the mid-60s. Southeast winds 10 to 15 miles an hour. At 9 p.m., in Buffalo, it was cloudy. The temperature was 75 degrees, the dew point was 61, and the relative humidity was 60%. The wind was southeast at 8 miles an hour. The pressure was 29.85 inches and falling. In Maple Lake, it was cloudy. The temperature was 77 degrees, the dew point was 59, and the relative humidity was 53%. The wind was southeast at 5 miles an hour. The pressure was 29.87 inches and steady. Elsewhere across central Minnesota, it was cloudy, and temperatures were between 72 and 77 degrees. Around the state, at Brainerd, it was partly cloudy, with a temperature of 71. At Duluth, it was mostly cloudy, with a temperature of 62. It was cloudy, with a temperature of 71 at Rochester, 75 at Mankato, and 68 at International Falls. Once again at 9 p.m., in Buffalo, it was 75 degrees under cloudy skies. And in Maple Lake, it was 77 degrees under cloudy skies. 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The St. Cloud, Minnesota climate summary for this evening, as of 7 p.m., June 27, 2026. Today's high temperature was 81 degrees and the low 64 degrees. No precipitation fell today. No snow fell today. The normal high temperature for tomorrow is 80 degrees, and the normal low is 58. The record high for tomorrow is 102, which occurred in 1931, and the record low is 44, which occurred in 1895. Sunset tonight is at 9:09 p.m. Sunrise tomorrow is at 5:30 a.m. The current time is 9:40 p.m. Central Daylight Time. Extreme heat watch in effect from Monday morning through Monday evening. What? Dangerously hot conditions with heat index values near 105 possible. Where? Portions of central, east central, south central, southeast, and southwest Minnesota and northwest and west central Wisconsin. When? From Monday morning through Monday evening. The following impacts are expected. Heat-related illnesses increase significantly during extreme heat and high humidity events. Drink plenty of fluids, stay in an air-conditioned room, stay out of the sun, and check up on relatives and neighbors. Repeating, an extreme heat watch has been issued from 9 a.m. Monday until 8 p.m. Monday for the following counties: in Minnesota, Anoka, Benton, Harbor, Hennepin, Isanti, McLeod, Meeker, Mille Lacs, Sherburne, Stearns, and Wright. Now the forecast for central Minnesota, from St. Cloud to the northwest Twin Cities suburbs. Tonight, increasing clouds. Lows in the mid-60s. Southeast winds 10 to 15 miles an hour. Sunday, mostly cloudy. Showers likely and slight chance of thunderstorms in the morning, then slight chance of thunderstorms in the afternoon. Highs in the lower 80s. Southeast winds 15 to 20 miles an hour. Chance of precipitation 70%. Sunday night, mostly cloudy with chance of showers. Lows in the lower 70s. Southeast winds 5 to 15 miles an hour. Gusts up to 30 miles an hour in the evening.
Chance of showers 50%. Monday, warmer. Mostly sunny. Highs in the mid-90s. South winds 10 to 20 miles an hour. Monday night, partly cloudy. Chance of thunderstorms in the evening. Lows around 70. South winds 10 to 20 miles an hour, shifting to the southwest 5 to 10 miles an hour overnight. Chance of thunderstorms 50%. Tuesday, mostly sunny. Chance of thunderstorms in the afternoon. Highs in the lower 90s. Chance of thunderstorms 30%. Tuesday night and Wednesday, partly cloudy. A 50% chance of thunderstorms. Lows in the upper 60s. Highs around 90. Wednesday night, showers likely and chance of thunderstorms in the evening, then showers likely overnight. Lows in the upper 60s. Chance of precipitation 70%. Thursday, mostly sunny. Chance of thunderstorms in the afternoon. Highs in the lower 90s. Chance of thunderstorms 50%. Thursday night, increasing clouds. Showers likely and chance of thunderstorms. Lows in the upper 60s. Chance of precipitation 60%. Friday, mostly sunny. Chance of showers in the morning. Highs in the lower 90s. Chance of showers 40%. Friday night, mostly clear with chance of showers. Lows in the upper 60s. Chance of showers 30%. Independence Day, mostly sunny. Highs in the lower 90s. Again, the forecast for central Minnesota, from St. Cloud to the northwest Twin Cities suburbs for tonight, increasing clouds. Lows in the mid-60s. Southeast winds 10 to 15 miles an hour. At 9 p.m., in Buffalo, it was cloudy. The temperature was 75 degrees, the dew point was 61, and the relative humidity was 60%. The wind was southeast at 8 miles an hour. The pressure was 29.85 inches and falling. In Maple Lake, it was cloudy. The temperature was 77 degrees, the dew point was 59, and the relative humidity was 53%. The wind was southeast at 5 miles an hour. The pressure was 29.87 inches and steady. Elsewhere across central Minnesota, it was cloudy, and temperatures were between 72 and 77 degrees. Around the state, at Brainerd, it was partly cloudy, with a temperature of 71. At Duluth, it was mostly cloudy, with a temperature of 62. It was cloudy, with a temperature of 71 at Rochester, 75 at Mankato, and 68 at International Falls. Once again at 9 p.m., in Buffalo, it was 75 degrees under cloudy skies. And in Maple Lake, it was 77 degrees under cloudy skies. 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The current time is 9:46 p.m. Central Daylight Time. Extreme heat watch in effect from Monday morning through Monday evening. What? Dangerously hot conditions with heat index values near 105 possible. Where? Portions of central, east central, south central, southeast, and southwest Minnesota and northwest and west central Wisconsin. When? From Monday morning through Monday evening. The following impacts are expected. Heat-related illnesses increase significantly during extreme heat and high humidity events. Drink plenty of fluids, stay in an air-conditioned room, stay out of the sun, and check up on relatives and neighbors. Repeating, an extreme heat watch has been issued from 9 a.m. Monday until 8 p.m. Monday for the following counties in Minnesota: Anoka, Benton, Carver, Hennepin, Isanti, McLeod, Meeker, Mille Lacs, Sherburne, Stearns, and Wright. Now the forecast for central Minnesota, from St. Cloud to the northwest Twin Cities suburbs. Tonight, increasing clouds.
Lows in the mid-60s. Southeast winds 10 to 15 miles an hour. Sunday, mostly cloudy. Showers likely and slight chance of thunderstorms in the morning, then slight chance of thunderstorms in the afternoon. Highs in the lower 80s. Southeast winds 15 to 20 miles an hour. Chance of precipitation 70%. Sunday night, mostly cloudy with chance of showers. Lows in the lower 70s. Southeast winds 5 to 15 miles an hour. Gusts up to 30 miles an hour in the evening. Chance of showers 50%. Monday, warmer. Mostly sunny. Highs in the mid-90s. South winds 10 to 20 miles an hour. Monday night, partly cloudy. Chance of thunderstorms in the evening. Lows around 70. South winds 10 to 20 miles an hour, shifting to the southwest 5 to 10 miles an hour overnight. Chance of thunderstorms 50%. Tuesday, mostly sunny. Chance of thunderstorms in the afternoon. Highs in the lower 90s. Chance of thunderstorms 30%. Tuesday night and Wednesday, partly cloudy. A 50% chance of thunderstorms. Lows in the upper 60s. Highs around 90. Wednesday night, showers likely and chance of thunderstorms in the evening, then showers likely overnight. Lows in the upper 60s. Chance of precipitation 70%. Thursday, mostly sunny. Chance of thunderstorms in the afternoon. Highs in the lower 90s. Chance of thunderstorms 50%. Thursday night, increasing clouds. Showers likely and chance of thunderstorms. Lows in the upper 60s. Chance of precipitation 60%. Friday, mostly sunny. Chance of showers in the morning. Highs in the lower 90s. Chance of showers 40%. Friday night, mostly clear with chance of showers. Lows in the upper 60s. Chance of showers 30%. Independence Day, mostly sunny. Highs in the lower 90s. Again, the forecast for central Minnesota, from St. Cloud to the northwest Twin Cities suburbs for tonight, increasing clouds. Lows in the mid-60s. Southeast winds 10 to 15 miles an hour. The St. Cloud, Minnesota climate summary for this evening, as of 7 p.m., June 27, 2026. Today's high temperature was 81 degrees and the low 64 degrees. No precipitation fell today. No snow fell today. The normal high temperature for tomorrow is 80 degrees, and the normal low is 58. The record high for tomorrow is 102, which occurred in 1931, and the record low is 44, which occurred in 1895. Sunset tonight is at 9:09 p.m. Sunrise tomorrow is at 5:30 a.m. At 9 p.m., in Buffalo, it was cloudy. The temperature was 75 degrees, the dew point was 61, and the relative humidity was 60%. The wind was southeast at 8 miles an hour. The pressure was 29.85 inches and falling. In Maple Lake, it was cloudy. The temperature was 77 degrees. The dew point was 59, and the relative humidity was 53%. The wind was southeast at 5 miles an hour. The pressure was 29.87 inches and steady. Elsewhere across central Minnesota, it was cloudy, and temperatures were between 72 and 77 degrees. Around the state, at Brainerd, it was partly cloudy, with a temperature of 71. At Duluth, it was mostly cloudy, with a temperature of 62. It was cloudy, with a temperature of 71 at Rochester, 75 at Mankato, and 68 at International Falls. Once again at 9 p.m., in Buffalo, it was 75 degrees under cloudy skies. And in Maple Lake, it was 77 degrees under cloudy skies. 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
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The current time is 9:52 p.m. Central Daylight Time. Extreme heat watch in effect from Monday morning through Monday evening. What? Dangerously hot conditions with heat index values near 105 possible. Where? Portions of central, east central, south central, southeast, and southwest Minnesota and northwest and west central Wisconsin. When? From Monday morning through Monday evening. The following impacts are expected. Heat-related illnesses increase significantly during extreme heat and high humidity events. Drink plenty of fluids, stay in an air-conditioned room, stay out of the sun, and check up on relatives and neighbors. Repeating, an extreme heat watch has been issued from 9 a.m. Monday until 8 p.m. Monday for the following counties in Minnesota: Anoka, Benton, Carver, Hennepin, Isanti, McLeod, Meeker, Mille Lacs, Sherburne, Stearns, and Wright. Now the forecast for central Minnesota, from St. Cloud to the northwest Twin Cities suburbs. Tonight, increasing clouds. Lows in the mid-60s. Southeast winds 10 to 15 miles an hour. Sunday, mostly cloudy. Showers likely and slight chance of thunderstorms in the morning, then slight chance of thunderstorms in the afternoon. Highs in the lower 80s. Southeast winds 15 to 20 miles an hour. Chance of precipitation 70%. Sunday night, mostly cloudy with chance of showers. Lows in the lower 70s. Southeast winds 5 to 15 miles an hour. Gusts up to 30 miles an hour in the evening. Chance of showers 50%. Monday, warmer. Mostly sunny. Highs in the mid-90s. South winds 10 to 20 miles an hour. Monday night, partly cloudy. Chance of thunderstorms in the evening. Lows around 70. South winds 10 to 20 miles an hour, shifting to the southwest 5 to 10 miles an hour overnight. Chance of thunderstorms 50%. Tuesday, mostly sunny. Chance of thunderstorms in the afternoon. Highs in the lower 90s. Chance of thunderstorms 30%. Tuesday night and Wednesday, partly cloudy. A 50% chance of thunderstorms. Lows in the upper 60s. Highs around 90. Wednesday night, showers likely and chance of thunderstorms in the evening, then showers likely overnight. Lows in the upper 60s. Chance of precipitation 70%. Thursday, mostly sunny. Chance of thunderstorms in the afternoon. Highs in the lower 90s. Chance of thunderstorms 50%. Thursday night, increasing clouds. Showers likely and chance of thunderstorms. Lows in the upper 60s. Chance of precipitation 60%. Friday, mostly sunny. Chance of showers in the morning. Highs in the lower 90s. Chance of showers 40%. Friday night, mostly clear with chance of showers. Lows in the upper 60s. Chance of showers 30%. Independence Day, mostly sunny. Highs in the lower 90s. Again, the forecast for central Minnesota, from St. Cloud to the northwest Twin Cities suburbs for tonight, increasing clouds. Lows in the mid-60s. Southeast winds 10 to 15 miles an hour. At 9 p.m., in Buffalo, it was cloudy. The temperature was 75 degrees, the dew point was 61, and the relative humidity was 60%. The wind was southeast at 8 miles an hour. The pressure was 29.85 inches and falling. In Maple Lake, it was cloudy. The temperature was 77 degrees, the dew point was 59, and the relative humidity was 53%. The wind was southeast at 5 miles an hour. The pressure was 29.87 inches and steady. Elsewhere across central Minnesota, it was cloudy, and temperatures were between 72 and 77 degrees.
around the state, Ed Brainerd, it was partly cloudy, with a temperature of 71. Duluth, it was mostly cloudy, with a temperature of 62. It was cloudy, with a temperature of 71 at Rochester, 75 at Mankato, and 68 at International Falls. Once again at 9 p.m., in Buffalo, it was 75 degrees under cloudy skies. And in Maple Lake, it was 77 degrees under cloudy skies. 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The current time is 9:58 p.m. Central Daylight Time. Extreme heat watch in effect from Monday morning through Monday evening. What? Dangerously hot conditions with heat index values near 105 possible. Where? Portions of central, east central, south central, southeast, and southwest Minnesota and northwest and west central Wisconsin. When? From Monday morning through Monday evening. The following impacts are expected. Heat-related illnesses increase significantly during extreme heat and high humidity events. Drink plenty of fluids, stay in an air-conditioned room, stay out of the sun, and check up on relatives and neighbors. Repeating, an extreme heat watch has been issued from 9 a.m. Monday until 8 p.m. Monday for the following counties, in Minnesota, Anoka, Benton, Carver, Hennepin, Isanti, McLeod, Meeker, Mille Lacs, Sherburne, Stearns and Wright. Now the forecast for central Minnesota, from St. Cloud to the northwest Twin Cities suburbs. Tonight, increasing clouds. Lows in the mid-60s. Southeast winds 10 to 15 miles an hour. Sunday, mostly cloudy. Showers likely and slight chance of thunderstorms in the morning, then slight chance of thunderstorms in the afternoon. Highs in the lower 80s. Southeast winds 15 to 20 miles an hour. Chance of precipitation 70%. Sunday night, mostly cloudy with chance of showers. Lows in the lower 70s. Southeast winds 5 to 15 miles an hour. Gusts up to 30 miles an hour in the evening. Chance of showers 50%. Monday, warmer. Mostly sunny. Highs in the mid-90s. South winds 10 to 20 miles an hour. Monday night, partly cloudy. Chance of thunderstorms in the evening. Lows around 70. South winds 10 to 20 miles an hour shifting to the southwest 5 to 10 miles an hour overnight. Chance of thunderstorms 50%. Tuesday, mostly sunny. Chance of thunderstorms in the afternoon. Highs in the lower 90s. Chance of thunderstorms 30%. Tuesday night and Wednesday, partly cloudy. A 50% chance of thunderstorms. Lows in the upper 60s. Highs around 90. Wednesday night, showers likely and chance of thunderstorms in the evening, then showers likely overnight. Lows in the upper 60s. Chance of precipitation 70%. Thursday, mostly sunny. Chance of thunderstorms in the afternoon. Highs in the lower 90s. Chance of thunderstorms 50%. Thursday night, increasing clouds. Showers likely and chance of thunderstorms. Lows in the upper 60s. Chance of precipitation 60%. Friday, mostly sunny. Chance of showers in the morning. Highs in the lower 90s. Chance of showers 40%. Friday night, mostly clear with chance of showers. Lows in the upper 60s. Chance of showers 30%. Independence Day, mostly sunny. Highs in the lower 90s. Again, the forecast for central Minnesota, from St. Cloud to the northwest Twin Cities suburbs for tonight, increasing clouds. Lows in the mid-60s. Southeast winds 10 to 15 miles an hour. The St. Cloud, Minnesota climate summary for this evening, as of 7 p.m.,
June 27, 2026. Today's high temperature was 81 degrees and the low 64 degrees. No precipitation fell today. No snow fell today. The normal high temperature for tomorrow is 80 degrees, and the normal low is 58. The record high for tomorrow is 102, which occurred in 1931, and the record low is 44, which occurred in 1895. Sunset tonight is at 9:09 p.m. Sunrise tomorrow is at 5:30 a.m. Now the forecast for central Minnesota, from St. Cloud to the northwest Twin Cities suburbs. Overnight, mostly cloudy. Lows in the mid-60s. Southeast winds 5 to 15 miles an hour. Sunday, mostly cloudy. Showers likely and chance of thunderstorms in the morning, then chance of thunderstorms in the afternoon. Highs in the lower 80s. Southeast winds 15 to 20 miles an hour. Chance of precipitation 70%. Sunday night, mostly cloudy. Chance of thunderstorms in the evening. Lows in the lower 70s. Southeast winds 5 to 15 miles an hour. Chance of thunderstorms 50%. Monday, warmer. Mostly sunny. Highs in the mid-90s. South winds 10 to 20 miles an hour. Monday night, partly cloudy. Chance of thunderstorms in the evening. Lows around 70. South winds 10 to 20 miles an hour, shifting to the southwest 5 to 10 miles an hour overnight. Chance of thunderstorms 50%. Tuesday, mostly sunny. Chance of thunderstorms in the afternoon. Highs in the lower 90s. Chance of thunderstorms 30%. Tuesday night and Wednesday, partly cloudy. A 50% chance of thunderstorms. Lows in the upper 60s. Highs around 90. Wednesday night, showers likely and chance of thunderstorms in the evening, then showers likely overnight. Lows in the upper 60s. Chance of precipitation 70%. Thursday, mostly sunny. Chance of thunderstorms in the afternoon. Highs in the lower 90s. Chance of thunderstorms 50%. Thursday night, increasing clouds. Showers likely and chance of thunderstorms. Lows in the upper 60s. Chance of precipitation 60%. Friday, mostly sunny. Chance of showers in the morning. Highs in the lower 90s. Chance of showers 40%. Friday night, mostly clear with chance of showers. Lows in the upper 60s. Chance of showers 30%. Independence Day, mostly sunny. Highs in the lower 90s. Again, the forecast for central Minnesota, from St. Cloud to the northwest Twin Cities suburbs for overnight, mostly cloudy. Lows in the mid-60s. Southeast winds 5 to 15 miles an hour. 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The current time is 10:06 p.m. Central Daylight Time. Extreme heat watch in effect from Monday morning through Monday evening. What? Dangerously hot conditions with heat index values near 105 possible. Where? Portions of central, east central, south central, southeast, and southwest Minnesota and northwest and west central Wisconsin. When? From Monday morning through Monday evening. The following impacts are expected. Heat-related illnesses increase significantly during extreme heat and high humidity events. Drink plenty of fluids, stay in an air-conditioned room, stay out of the sun, and check up on relatives and neighbors. Repeating, an extreme heat watch has been issued from 9 a.m. Monday until 8 p.m. Monday for the following counties: in Minnesota, Anoka, Benton, Carver, Hennepin, Isanti, McLeod, Meeker, Mille Lacs, Sherburne, Stearns, and Wright. Now the forecast for central Minnesota,
from St. Cloud to the northwest Twin Cities suburbs. Overnight, mostly cloudy. Lows in the mid-60s. Southeast winds 5 to 15 miles an hour. Sunday, mostly cloudy. Showers likely and chance of thunderstorms in the morning, then chance of thunderstorms in the afternoon. Highs in the lower 80s. Southeast winds 15 to 20 miles an hour. Chance of precipitation 70%. Sunday night, mostly cloudy. Chance of thunderstorms in the evening. Lows in the lower 70s. Southeast winds 5 to 15 miles an hour. Chance of thunderstorms 50%. Monday, warmer. Mostly sunny. Highs in the mid-90s. South winds 10 to 20 miles an hour. Monday night, partly cloudy. Chance of thunderstorms in the evening. Lows around 70. South winds 10 to 20 miles an hour, shifting to the southwest 5 to 10 miles an hour overnight. Chance of thunderstorms 50%. Tuesday, mostly sunny. Chance of thunderstorms in the afternoon. Highs in the lower 90s. Chance of thunderstorms 30%. Tuesday night and Wednesday, partly cloudy. A 50% chance of thunderstorms. Lows in the upper 60s. Highs around 90. Wednesday night, showers likely and chance of thunderstorms in the evening, then showers likely overnight. Lows in the upper 60s. Chance of precipitation 70%. Thursday, mostly sunny. Chance of thunderstorms in the afternoon. Highs in the lower 90s. Chance of thunderstorms 50%. Thursday night, increasing clouds. Showers likely and chance of thunderstorms. Lows in the upper 60s. Chance of precipitation 60%. Friday, mostly sunny. Chance of showers in the morning. Highs in the lower 90s. Chance of showers 40%. Friday night, mostly clear with chance of showers. Lows in the upper 60s. Chance of showers 30%. Independence Day, mostly sunny. Highs in the lower 90s. Again, the forecast for central Minnesota, from St. Cloud to the northwest Twin Cities suburbs for overnight, mostly cloudy. Lows in the mid-60s. Southeast winds 5 to 15 miles an hour. The St. Cloud, Minnesota climate summary for this evening, as of 7 p.m., June 27, 2026. Today's high temperature was 81 degrees and the low 64 degrees. No precipitation fell today. No snow fell today. The normal high temperature for tomorrow is 80 degrees, and the normal low is 58. The record high for tomorrow is 102, which occurred in 1931, and the record low is 44, which occurred in 1895. Sunset tonight is at 9:09 p.m. Sunrise tomorrow is at 5:30 a.m. This is Weather Radio Station WNG676 Clearwater, broadcasting on a frequency of 162.50 MHz. 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The current time is 10:11 p.m. Central Daylight Time. Extreme heat watch in effect from Monday morning through Monday evening. What? Dangerously hot conditions with heat index values near 105 possible. Where? Portions of central, east central, south central, southeast, and southwest Minnesota and northwest and west central Wisconsin. When? From Monday morning through Monday evening. The following impacts are expected: heat-related illnesses increase significantly during extreme heat and high humidity events. Drink plenty of fluids, stay in an air-conditioned room, stay out of the sun, and check up on relatives and neighbors. Repeating, an extreme heat watch has been issued from 9 a.m. Monday until 8 p.m. Monday for the following counties in Minnesota: Anoka, Benton, Carver, Hennepin, Isanti, McLeod, Meeker, Mille Lacs, Sherburne, Stearns, and Wright.
Now the forecast for central Minnesota, from St. Cloud to the northwest Twin Cities suburbs. Overnight, mostly cloudy. Lows in the mid

chance of thunderstorms 50%. Monday, warmer. Mostly sunny. Highs in the mid-90s. South winds 10 to 20 miles an hour. Monday night, partly cloudy. Chance of thunderstorms in the evening. Lows around 70. South winds 10 to 20 miles an hour, shifting to the southwest 5 to 10 miles an hour overnight. Chance of thunderstorms 50%. Tuesday, mostly sunny. Chance of thunderstorms in the afternoon. Highs in the lower 90s. Chance of thunderstorms 30%. Tuesday night and Wednesday, partly cloudy. A 50% chance of thunderstorms. Lows in the upper 60s. Highs around 90. Wednesday night, showers likely and chance of thunderstorms in the evening, then showers likely overnight. Lows in the upper 60s. Chance of precipitation 70%. Thursday, mostly sunny. Chance of thunderstorms in the afternoon. Highs in the lower 90s. Chance of thunderstorms 50%. Thursday night, increasing clouds. Showers likely and chance of thunderstorms. Lows in the upper 60s. Chance of precipitation 60%. Friday, mostly sunny. Chance of morning. Highs in the lower 90s. Chance of showers 40%. Friday night, mostly clear with chance of showers. Lows in the upper 60s. Chance of showers 30%. Independence Day, mostly sunny. Highs in the lower 90s. Again, the forecast for central Minnesota, from St. Cloud to the northwest Twin Cities suburbs for overnight, mostly cloudy. Lows in the mid-60s. Southeast winds 5 to 15 miles an hour. 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The current time is 10:15 p.m. Central Daylight Time. Extreme heat watch in effect from Monday morning through Monday evening. What? Dangerously hot conditions with heat index values near 105 possible. Where? Portions of central, east central, south central, southeast, and southwest Minnesota and northwest and west central Wisconsin. When? From Monday morning through Monday evening. The following impacts are expected. Heat-related illnesses increase significantly during extreme heat and high humidity events. Drink plenty of fluids. Stay in an air-conditioned room, stay out of the sun, and check up on relatives and neighbors. Repeating, an extreme heat watch has been issued from 9 a.m. Monday until 8 p.m. Monday for the following counties in Minnesota: Anoka, Benton, Carver, Hennepin, Isanti, McLeod, Meeker, Mille Lacs, Sherburne, Stearns, and Wright. Now the forecast for central Minnesota, from St. Cloud to the northwest Twin Cities suburbs. Overnight, mostly cloudy. Lows in the mid-60s. Southeast winds 5 to 15 miles an hour. Sunday, mostly cloudy. Showers likely and chance of thunderstorms in the morning, then chance of thunderstorms in the afternoon. Highs in the lower 80s. Southeast winds 15 to 20 miles an hour. Chance of precipitation 70%. Sunday night, mostly cloudy. Chance of thunderstorms in the evening. Lows in the lower 70s. Southeast winds 5 to 15 miles an hour. Chance of thunderstorms 50%. Monday, warmer. Mostly sunny. Highs in the mid-90s. South winds 10 to 20 miles an hour. Monday night, partly cloudy. Chance of thunderstorms in the evening. Lows around 70. South winds 10 to 20 miles an hour, shifting to the southwest 5 to 10 miles an hour overnight. Chance of thunderstorms 50%. Tuesday, mostly sunny. Chance of thunderstorms in the afternoon. Highs in the lower 90s. Chance of thunderstorms 30%.

50%. Tuesday night and Wednesday, partly cloudy. A 50% chance of thunderstorms. Lows in the upper 60s. Highs around 90. Wednesday night, showers likely and chance of thunderstorms in the evening, then showers likely overnight. Lows in the upper 60s. Chance of precipitation 70%. Thursday, mostly sunny. Chance of thunderstorms in the afternoon. Highs in the lower 90s. Chance of thunderstorms 50%. Thursday night, increasing clouds. Showers likely and chance of thunderstorms. Lows in the upper 60s. Chance of precipitation 60%. Friday, mostly sunny. Chance of showers in the morning. Highs in the lower 90s. Chance of showers 40%. Friday night, mostly clear with chance of showers. Lows in the upper 60s. Chance of showers 30%. Independence Day, mostly sunny. Highs in the lower 90s. Again, the forecast for central Minnesota, from St. Cloud to the northwest Twin Cities suburbs for overnight, mostly cloudy. Lows in the mid-60s. Southeast winds 5 to 15 miles an hour. At 10 p.m., in Buffalo, it was cloudy. The temperature was 73 degrees, the dew point was 61, and the relative humidity was 64%. The wind was southeast at 8 miles an hour. The pressure was 29.86 inches and steady. In Maple Lake, it was cloudy. The temperature was 76 degrees, the dew point was 59, and the relative humidity was 55%. The wind was east at 6 miles an hour. The pressure was 29.87 inches and steady. Elsewhere across central Minnesota, it was cloudy, and temperatures were between 72 and 77 degrees. Around the state, skies ranged from mostly cloudy to cloudy. It was 70 at Rochester, 74 at Mankato, 71 at Brainerd, 60 at Duluth, and 68 at International Falls. Once again at 10 p.m., in Buffalo, it was 73 degrees under cloudy skies. And in Maple Lake, it was 76 degrees under cloudy skies. The St. Cloud, Minnesota climate summary for this evening, as of 7 p.m., June 27, 2026. Today's high temperature was 81 degrees and the low 64 degrees. No precipitation fell today. No snow fell today. The normal high temperature for tomorrow is 80 degrees, and the normal low is 58. The record high for tomorrow is 102, which occurred in 1931, and the record low is 44, which occurred in 1895. Sunset tonight is at 9:09 p.m. Sunrise tomorrow is at 5:30 a.m. This is Weather Radio Station WNG676 Clearwater, broadcasting on a frequency of 162.50 MHz. 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The current time is 10:21 p.m. Central Daylight Time. Extreme heat watch in effect from Monday morning through Monday evening. What? Dangerously hot conditions with heat index values near 105 possible. Where? Portions of central, east central, south central, southeast, and southwest Minnesota and northwest and west central Wisconsin. When? From Monday morning through Monday evening. The following impacts are expected. Heat-related illnesses increase significantly during extreme heat and high humidity events. Drink plenty of fluids. Stay in an air-conditioned room, stay out of the sun, and check up on relatives and neighbors. Repeating, an extreme heat watch has been issued from 9 a.m. Monday until 8 p.m. Monday for the following counties, in Minnesota: Anoka, Benton, Carver, Hennepin, Isanti, McLeod, Meeker, Mille Lacs, Sherburne, Stearns, and Wright. Now the forecast for central Minnesota, from St. Cloud to the northwest Twin Cities suburbs. Overnight, mostly cloudy. Lows in the mid-60s. Southeast winds 5 to 15 miles an hour.
Sunday, mostly cloudy. Showers likely and chance of thunderstorms in the morning, then chance of thunderstorms in the afternoon. Highs in the lower 80s. Southeast winds 15 to 20 miles an hour. Chance of precipitation 70%. Sunday night, mostly cloudy. Chance of thunderstorms in the evening. Lows in the lower 70s. Southeast winds 5 to 15 miles an hour. Chance of thunderstorms 50%. Monday, warmer. Mostly sunny. Highs in the mid-90s. South winds 10 to 20 miles an hour. Monday night, partly cloudy. Chance of thunderstorms in the evening. Lows around 70. South winds 10 to 20 miles an hour, shifting to the southwest 5 to 10 miles an hour overnight. Chance of thunderstorms 50%. Tuesday, mostly sunny. Chance of thunderstorms in the afternoon. Highs in the lower 90s. Chance of thunderstorms 30%. Tuesday night and Wednesday, partly cloudy. A 50% chance of thunderstorms. Lows in the upper 60s. Highs around 90. Wednesday night, showers likely and chance of thunderstorms in the evening, then showers likely overnight. Lows in the upper 60s. Chance of precipitation 70%. Thursday, mostly sunny. Chance of thunderstorms in the afternoon. Highs in the lower 90s. Chance of thunderstorms 50%. Thursday night, increasing clouds. Showers likely and chance of thunderstorms. Lows in the upper 60s. Chance of precipitation 60%. Friday, mostly sunny. Chance of showers in the morning. Highs in the lower 90s. Chance of showers 40%. Friday night, mostly clear with chance of showers. Lows in the upper 60s. Chance of showers 30%. Independence Day, mostly sunny. Highs in the lower 90s. Again, the forecast for central Minnesota, from St. Cloud to the northwest Twin Cities suburbs for overnight, mostly cloudy. Lows in the mid-60s. Southeast winds 5 to 15 miles an hour. At 10 p.m., in Buffalo, it was cloudy. The temperature was 73 degrees, the dew point was 61, and the relative humidity was 64%. The wind was southeast at 8 miles an hour. The pressure was 29.86 inches and steady. In Maple Lake, it was cloudy. The temperature was 76 degrees. The dew point was 59, and the relative humidity was 55%. The wind was east at 6 miles an hour. The pressure was 29.87 inches and steady. Elsewhere across central Minnesota, it was cloudy, and temperatures were between 72 and 77 degrees. Around the state, skies ranged from mostly cloudy to cloudy. It was 70 at Rochester, 74 at Mankato, 71 at Brainerd, 60 at Duluth, and 68 at International Falls. Once again at 10 p.m., in Buffalo, it was 73 degrees under cloudy skies. And in Maple Lake, it was 76 degrees under cloudy skies. 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The current time is 10:27 p.m. Central Daylight Time. Extreme heat watch in effect from Monday morning through Monday evening. What? Dangerously hot conditions with heat index values near 105 possible. Where? Portions of central, east central, south central, southeast, and southwest Minnesota and northwest and west central Wisconsin. When? From Monday morning through Monday evening. The following impacts are expected. Heat-related illnesses increase significantly during extreme heat and high humidity events. Drink plenty of fluids, stay in an air-conditioned room, stay out of the sun, and check up on relatives and neighbors.
repeating, an extreme heat watch has been issued from 9 a.m. Monday until 8 p.m. Monday for the following counties in Minnesota: Anoka, Benton, Carver, Hennepin, Isanti, McLeod, Meeker, Mille Lacs, Sherburne, Stearns, and Wright. Now the forecast for central Minnesota, from St. Cloud to the northwest Twin Cities suburbs. Overnight, mostly cloudy. Lows in the mid-60s. Southeast winds 5 to 15 miles an hour. Sunday, mostly cloudy. Showers likely and chance of thunderstorms in the morning, then chance of thunderstorms in the afternoon. Highs in the lower 80s. Southeast winds 15 to 20 miles an hour. Chance of precipitation 70%. Sunday night, mostly cloudy. Chance of thunderstorms in the evening. Lows in the lower 70s. Southeast winds 5 to 15 miles an hour. Chance of thunderstorms 50%. Monday, warmer. Mostly sunny. Highs in the mid-90s. South winds 10 to 20 miles an hour. Monday night, partly cloudy. Chance of thunderstorms in the evening. Lows around 70. South winds 10 to 20 miles an hour, shifting to the southwest 5 to 10 miles an hour overnight. Chance of thunderstorms 50%. Tuesday, mostly sunny. Chance of thunderstorms in the afternoon. Highs in the lower 90s. Chance of thunderstorms 30%. Tuesday night and Wednesday, partly cloudy. A 50% chance of thunderstorms. Lows in the upper 60s. Highs around 90. Wednesday night, showers likely and chance of thunderstorms in the evening, then showers likely overnight. Lows in the upper 60s. Chance of precipitation 70%. Thursday, mostly sunny. Chance of thunderstorms in the afternoon. Highs in the lower 90s. Chance of thunderstorms 50%. Thursday night, increasing clouds. Showers likely and chance of thunderstorms. Lows in the upper 60s. Chance of precipitation 60%. Friday, mostly sunny. Chance of showers in the morning. Highs in the lower 90s. Chance of showers 40%. Friday night, mostly clear with chance of showers. Lows in the upper 60s. Chance of showers 30%. Independence Day, mostly sunny. Highs in the lower 90s. Again, the forecast for central Minnesota, from St. Cloud to the northwest Twin Cities suburbs for overnight, mostly cloudy. Lows in the mid-60s. Southeast winds 5 to 15 miles an hour. At 10 p.m. in Buffalo, it was cloudy. The temperature was 73 degrees, the dew point was 61, and the relative humidity was 64%. The wind was southeast at 8 miles an hour. The pressure was 29.86 inches and steady. In Maple Lake, it was cloudy. The temperature was 76 degrees, the dew point was 59, and the relative humidity was 55%. The wind was east at 6 miles an hour. The pressure was 29.87 inches and steady. Elsewhere across central Minnesota, it was cloudy, and temperatures were between 72 and 77 degrees. Around the state, skies ranged from mostly cloudy to cloudy. It was 70 at Rochester, 74 at Mankato, 71 at Brainerd, 60 at Duluth, and 68 at International Falls. Once again at 10 p.m., in Buffalo, it was 73 degrees under cloudy skies. And in Maple Lake, it was 76 degrees under cloudy skies. 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The current time is 10:32 p.m. Central Daylight Time. Extreme heat watch in effect from Monday morning through Monday evening. What?
Dangerously hot conditions with heat index values near 105 possible. Where? Portions of central, east central, south central. Where? Portions of central, east central, southeast, and southwest Minnesota and northwest and west central Wisconsin. When? From Monday morning through Monday evening. The following impacts are expected. Heat-related illnesses increase significantly during extreme heat and high humidity events. Drink plenty of fluids, stay in an air-conditioned room, stay out of the sun, and check up on relatives and neighbors. Repeating, an extreme heat watch has been issued from 9 a.m. Monday until 8 p.m. Monday for the following counties: in Minnesota, Anoka, Benton, Carver, Hennepin, Isanti, McLeod, Meeker, Mille Lacs, Sherburne, Stearns, and Wright. Now the forecast for central Minnesota, from St. Cloud to the northwest Twin Cities suburbs. Overnight, mostly cloudy. Lows in the mid-60s. Southeast winds 5 to 15 miles an hour. Sunday, mostly cloudy. Showers likely and chance of thunderstorms in the morning, then chance of thunderstorms in the afternoon. Highs in the lower 80s. Southeast winds 15 to 20 miles an hour. Chance of precipitation 70%. Sunday night, mostly cloudy. Chance of thunderstorms in the evening. Lows in the lower 70s. Southeast winds 5 to 15 miles an hour. Chance of thunderstorms 50%. Monday, warmer. Mostly sunny. Highs in the mid-90s. South winds 10 to 20 miles an hour. Monday night, partly cloudy. Chance of thunderstorms in the evening. Lows around 70. South winds 10 to 20 miles an hour, shifting to the southwest 5 to 10 miles an hour overnight. Chance of thunderstorms 50%. Tuesday, mostly sunny. Chance of thunderstorms in the afternoon. Highs in the lower 90s. Chance of thunderstorms 30%. Tuesday night and Wednesday, partly cloudy. A 50% chance of thunderstorms. Lows in the upper 60s. Highs around 90. Wednesday night, showers likely and chance of thunderstorms in the evening, then showers likely overnight. Lows in the upper 60s. Chance of precipitation 70%. Thursday, mostly sunny. Chance of thunderstorms in the afternoon. Highs in the lower 90s. Chance of thunderstorms 50%. Thursday night, increasing clouds. Showers likely and chance of thunderstorms. Lows in the upper 60s. Chance of precipitation 60%. Friday, mostly sunny. Chance of showers in the morning. Highs in the lower 90s. Chance of showers 40%. Friday night, mostly clear with chance of showers. Lows in the upper 60s. Chance of showers 30%. Independence Day, mostly sunny. Highs in the lower 90s. Again, the forecast for central Minnesota, from St. Cloud to the northwest Twin Cities suburbs for overnight, mostly cloudy. Lows in the mid-60s. Southeast winds 5 to 15 miles an hour. At 10 p.m., in Buffalo, it was cloudy. The temperature was 73 degrees, the dew point was 61, and the relative humidity was 64%. The wind was southeast at 8 miles an hour. The pressure was 29.86 inches and steady. In Maple Lake, it was cloudy. The temperature was 76 degrees. The dew point was 59, and the relative humidity was 55%. The wind was east at 6 miles an hour. The pressure was 29.87 inches and steady. Elsewhere across central Minnesota, it was cloudy, and temperatures were between 72 and 77 degrees. Around the state, skies ranged from mostly cloudy to cloudy. It was 70 at Rochester, 74 at Mankato, 71 at Brainerd, 60 at Duluth, and 68 at International Falls. Once again at 10 p.m., in Buffalo, it was 73 degrees under cloudy skies. And in Maple Lake,
It was 76 degrees under cloudy skies. 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

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The current time is 10:38 p.m. Central Daylight Time. Extreme heat watch in effect from Monday morning through Monday evening. What? Dangerously hot conditions with heat index values near 105 possible. Where? Portions of central, east central, south central, southeast, and southwest Minnesota and northwest and west central Wisconsin. When? From Monday morning through Monday evening. The following impacts are expected. Heat-related illnesses increase significantly during extreme heat and high humidity events. Drink plenty of fluids. Stay in an air-conditioned room, stay out of the sun, and check up on relatives and neighbors. Repeating, an extreme heat watch has been issued from 9 a.m. Monday until 8 p.m. Monday for the following counties, in Minnesota, Anoka, Benton, Carver, Hennepin, Isanti, McLeod, Meeker, Mille Lacs, Sherburne, Stearns, and Wright. Now the forecast for central Minnesota, from St. Cloud to the northwest Twin Cities suburbs. Overnight, mostly cloudy. Lows in the mid-60s. Southeast winds 5 to 15 miles an hour. Sunday, mostly cloudy. Showers likely and chance of thunderstorms in the morning, then chance of thunderstorms in the afternoon. Highs in the lower 80s. Southeast winds 15 to 20 miles an hour. Chance of precipitation 70%. Sunday night, mostly cloudy. Chance of thunderstorms in the evening. Lows in the lower 70s. Southeast winds 5 to 15 miles an hour. Chance of thunderstorms 50%. Monday, warmer. Mostly sunny. Highs in the mid-90s. South winds 10 to 20 miles an hour. Monday night, partly cloudy. Chance of thunderstorms in the evening. Lows around 70. South winds 10 to 20 miles an hour shifting to the southwest 5 to 10 miles an hour overnight. Chance of thunderstorms 50%. Tuesday, mostly sunny. Chance of thunderstorms in the afternoon. Highs in the lower 90s. Chance of thunderstorms 30%. Tuesday night and Wednesday, partly cloudy. A 50% chance of thunderstorms. Lows in the upper 60s. Highs around 90. Wednesday night, showers likely and chance of thunderstorms in the evening, then showers likely overnight. Lows in the upper 60s. Chance of precipitation 70%. Thursday, mostly sunny. Chance of thunderstorms in the afternoon. Highs in the lower 90s. Chance of thunderstorms 50%. Thursday night, increasing clouds. Showers likely and chance of thunderstorms. Lows in the upper 60s. Chance of precipitation 60%. Friday, mostly sunny. Chance of showers in the morning. Highs in the lower 90s. Chance of showers 40%. Friday night, mostly clear with chance of showers. Lows in the upper 60s. Chance of showers 30%. Independence Day, mostly sunny. Highs in the lower 90s. Again, the forecast for central Minnesota, from St. Cloud to the northwest Twin Cities suburbs for overnight, mostly cloudy. Lows in the mid-60s. Southeast winds 5 to 15 miles an hour. 10 p.m. in Buffalo, it was cloudy. The temperature was 73 degrees. The dew point was 61, and the relative humidity was 64%. The wind was southeast at 8 miles an hour. The pressure was 29.86 inches and steady. In Maple Lake, it was cloudy. The temperature was 76 degrees, the dew point was 59, and the relative humidity was 55%. The wind was east at 6 miles an hour. The pressure was 29.87 inches and steady. Elsewhere across central Minnesota, it was cloudy, and temperatures were between 72 and 77 degrees.
Around the state, skies ranged from mostly cloudy to cloudy. It was 70 at Rochester, 74 at Mankato, 71 at Brainerd, 60 at Duluth, and 68 at International Falls. Once again at 10 p.m., in Buffalo, it was 73 degrees under cloudy skies. And in Maple Lake, it was 76 degrees under cloudy skies. 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The current time is 10:43 p.m. Central Daylight Time. Extreme heat watch in effect from Monday morning through Monday evening. What? Dangerously hot conditions with heat index values near 105 possible. Where? Portions of central, east central, south central, southeast, and southwest Minnesota and northwest and west central Wisconsin. When? From Monday morning through Monday evening. The following impacts are expected. Heat-related illnesses increase significantly during extreme heat and high humidity events. Drink plenty of fluids. Stay in an air-conditioned room, stay out of the sun, and check up on relatives and neighbors. Repeating, an extreme heat watch has been issued from 9 a.m. Monday until 8 p.m. Monday for the following counties, in Minnesota, Anoka, Benton, Carver, Hennepin, Isanti, McLeod, Meeker, Mille Lacs, Sherburne, Stearns and Wright. Now the forecast for central Minnesota, from St. Cloud to the northwest Twin Cities suburbs. Overnight, mostly cloudy. Lows in the mid-60s. Southeast winds 5 to 15 miles an hour. Sunday, mostly cloudy. Showers likely and chance of thunderstorms in the morning, then chance of thunderstorms in the afternoon. Highs in the lower 80s. Southeast winds 15 to 20 miles an hour. Chance of precipitation 70%. Sunday night, mostly cloudy. Chance of thunderstorms in the evening. Lows in the lower 70s. Southeast winds 5 to 15 miles an hour. Chance of thunderstorms 50%. Monday, warmer. Mostly sunny. Highs in the mid-90s. South winds 10 to 20 miles an hour. Monday night, partly cloudy. Chance of thunderstorms in the evening. Lows around 70. South winds 10 to 20 miles an hour, shifting to the southwest 5 to 10 miles an hour overnight. Chance of thunderstorms 50%. Tuesday, mostly sunny. Chance of thunderstorms in the afternoon. Highs in the lower 90s. Chance of thunderstorms 30%. Tuesday night and Wednesday, partly cloudy. A 50% chance of thunderstorms. Lows in the upper 60s. Highs around 90. Wednesday night, showers likely and chance of thunderstorms in the evening, then showers likely overnight. Lows in the upper 60s. Chance of precipitation 70%. Thursday, mostly sunny. Chance of thunderstorms in the afternoon. Highs in the lower 90s. Chance of thunderstorms 50%. Thursday night, increasing clouds. Showers likely and chance of thunderstorms. Lows in the upper 60s. Chance of precipitation 60%. Friday, mostly sunny. Chance of showers in the morning. Highs in the lower 90s. Chance of showers 40%. Friday night, mostly clear with chance of showers. Lows in the upper 60s. Chance of showers 30%. Independence Day, mostly sunny. Highs in the lower 90s. Again, the forecast for central Minnesota, from St. Cloud to the northwest Twin Cities suburbs for overnight, mostly cloudy. Lows in the mid-60s. Southeast winds 5 to 15 miles an hour. At 10 p.m., in Buffalo, it was cloudy. The temperature was 73 degrees. The dew point was 61, and the relative humidity was 64%.
The wind was southeast at 8 miles an hour. The pressure was 29.86 inches and steady. In Maple Lake, it was cloudy. The temperature was 76 degrees, the dew point was 59, and the relative humidity was 55%. The wind was east at 6 miles an hour. The pressure was 29.87 inches and steady. Elsewhere across central Minnesota, it was cloudy, and temperatures were between 72 and 77 degrees. Around the state, skies ranged from mostly cloudy to cloudy. It was 70 at Rochester, 74 at Mankato, 71 at Brainerd, 60 at Duluth, and 68 at International Falls. Once again at 10 p.m., in Buffalo, it was 73 degrees under cloudy skies. And in Maple Lake, it was 76 degrees under cloudy skies. 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The current time is 10:49 p.m. Central Daylight Time. Extreme heat watch in effect from Monday morning through Monday evening. What? Dangerously hot conditions with heat index values near 105 possible. Where? Portions of central, east central, south central, southeast, and southwest Minnesota and northwest and west central Wisconsin. When? From Monday morning through Monday evening. The following impacts are expected. Heat-related illnesses increase significantly during extreme heat and high humidity events. Drink plenty of fluids, stay in an air-conditioned room, stay out of the sun, and check up on relatives and neighbors. Repeating, an extreme heat watch has been issued from 9 a.m. Monday until 8 p.m. Monday for the following counties: in Minnesota, Anoka, Benton, Carver, Hennepin, Isanti, McLeod, Meeker, Mille Lacs, Sherburne, Stearns, and Wright. Now the forecast for central Minnesota, from St. Cloud to the northwest Twin Cities suburbs. Overnight, mostly cloudy. Lows in the mid-60s. Southeast winds 5 to 15 miles an hour. Sunday, mostly cloudy. Showers likely and chance of thunderstorms in the morning, then chance of thunderstorms in the afternoon. Highs in the lower 80s. Southeast winds 15 to 20 miles an hour. Chance of precipitation 70%. Sunday night, mostly cloudy. Chance of thunderstorms in the evening. Lows in the lower 70s. Southeast winds 5 to 15 miles an hour. Chance of thunderstorms 50%. Monday, warmer. Mostly sunny. Highs in the mid-90s. South winds 10 to 20 miles an hour. Monday night, partly cloudy. Chance of thunderstorms in the evening. Lows around 70. South winds 10 to 20 miles an hour, shifting to the southwest 5 to 10 miles an hour overnight. Chance of thunderstorms 50%. Tuesday, mostly sunny. Chance of thunderstorms in the afternoon. Highs in the lower 90s. Chance of thunderstorms 30%. Tuesday night and Wednesday, partly cloudy. A 50% chance of thunderstorms. Lows in the upper 60s. Highs around 90. Wednesday night, showers likely and chance of thunderstorms in the evening, then showers likely overnight. Lows in the upper 60s. Chance of precipitation 70%. Thursday, mostly sunny. Chance of thunderstorms in the afternoon. Highs in the lower 90s. Chance of thunderstorms 50%. Thursday night, increasing clouds. Showers likely and chance of thunderstorms. Lows in the upper 60s. Chance of precipitation 60%. Friday, mostly sunny. Chance of showers in the morning. Highs in the lower 90s. Chance of showers 40%. Friday night, mostly clear with chance of showers. Lows in the upper 60s. Chance of showers 30%. Independence Day,
mostly sunny. Highs in the lower 90s. Again, the forecast for central Minnesota, from St. Cloud to the northwest Twin Cities suburbs for overnight, mostly cloudy. Lows in the mid-60s. Southeast winds 5 to 15 miles an hour. At 10 p.m., in Buffalo, it was cloudy. The temperature was 73 degrees, the dew point was 61, and the relative humidity was 64%. The wind was southeast at 8 miles an hour. The pressure was 29.86 inches and steady. In Maple Lake, it was cloudy. The temperature was 76 degrees, the dew point was 59, and the relative humidity was 55%. The wind was east at 6 miles an hour. The pressure was 29.87 inches and steady. Elsewhere across central Minnesota, it was cloudy, and temperatures were between 72 and 77 degrees. Around the state, skies ranged from mostly cloudy to cloudy. It was 70 at Rochester, 74 at Mankato, 71 at Brainerd, 60 at Duluth, and 68 at International Falls. Once again at 10 p.m., in Buffalo, it was 73 degrees under cloudy skies. And in Maple Lake, it was 76 degrees under cloudy skies. 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The current time is 10:54 p.m. Central Daylight Time. Extreme heat watch in effect from Monday morning through Monday evening. What? Dangerously hot conditions with heat index values near 105 possible. Where? Portions of central, east central, south central, southeast, and southwest Minnesota and northwest and west central Wisconsin. When? From Monday morning through Monday evening. The following impacts are expected. Heat-related illnesses increase significantly during extreme heat and high humidity events. Drink plenty of fluids, stay in an air-conditioned room, stay out of the sun, and check up on relatives and neighbors. Repeating, an extreme heat watch has been issued from 9 a.m. Monday until 8 p.m. Monday for the following counties: in Minnesota, Anoka, Benton, Carver, Hennepin, Isanti, McLeod, Meeker, Mille Lacs, Sherburne, Stearns, and Wright. Now the forecast for central Minnesota, from St. Cloud to the northwest Twin Cities suburbs. Overnight, mostly cloudy. Lows in the mid-60s. Southeast winds 5 to 15 miles an hour. Sunday, mostly cloudy. Showers likely and chance of thunderstorms in the morning, then chance of thunderstorms in the afternoon. Highs in the lower 80s. Southeast winds 15 to 20 miles an hour. Chance of precipitation 70%. Sunday night, mostly cloudy. Chance of thunderstorms in the evening. Lows in the lower 70s. Southeast winds 5 to 15 miles an hour. Chance of thunderstorms 50%. Monday, warmer. Mostly sunny. Highs in the mid-90s. South winds 10 to 20 miles an hour. Monday night, partly cloudy. Chance of thunderstorms in the evening. Lows around 70. South winds 10 to 20 miles an hour, shifting to the southwest 5 to 10 miles an hour overnight. Chance of thunderstorms 50%. Tuesday, mostly sunny. Chance of thunderstorms in the afternoon. Highs in the lower 90s. Chance of thunderstorms 30%. Tuesday night and Wednesday, partly cloudy. A 50% chance of thunderstorms. Lows in the upper 60s. Highs around 90. Wednesday night, showers likely and chance of thunderstorms in the evening, then showers likely overnight. Lows in the upper 60s. Chance of precipitation 70%. Thursday, mostly sunny. Chance of thunderstorms in the afternoon. Highs in the lower 90s. Chance of thunderstorms 50%. Thursday night, increasing clouds.
showers likely and chance of thunderstorms. Lows in the upper 60s. Chance of precipitation 60%. Friday, mostly sunny. Chance of showers in the morning. Highs in the lower 90s. Chance of showers 40%. Friday night, mostly clear with chance of showers. Lows in the upper 60s. Chance of showers 30%. Independence Day, mostly sunny. Highs in the lower 90s. Again, the forecast for central Minnesota, from St. Cloud to the northwest Twin Cities suburbs for overnight, mostly cloudy. Lows in the mid-60s. Southeast winds 5 to 15 miles an hour. 10 p.m. in Buffalo, it was cloudy. The temperature was 73 degrees, the dew point was 61, and the relative humidity was 64%. The wind was southeast at 8 miles an hour. The pressure was 29.86 inches and steady. In Maple Lake, it was cloudy. The temperature was 76 degrees, the dew point was 59, and the relative humidity was 55%. The wind was east at 6 miles an hour. The pressure was 29.87 inches and steady. Elsewhere across central Minnesota, it was cloudy, and temperatures were between 72 and 77 degrees. Around the state, skies ranged from mostly cloudy to cloudy. It was 70 at Rochester, 74 at Mankato, 71 at Brainerd, 60 at Duluth, and 68 at International Falls. Once again at 10 p.m., in Buffalo, it was 73 degrees under cloudy skies. And in Maple Lake, it was 76 degrees under cloudy skies. 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The current time is 11 p.m. Central Daylight Time. Extreme heat watch in effect from Monday morning through Monday evening. What? Dangerously hot conditions with heat index values near 105 possible. Where? Portions of central, east central, south central, southeast, and southwest Minnesota and northwest and west central Wisconsin. When? From Monday morning through Monday evening. The following impacts are expected. Heat-related illnesses increase significantly during extreme heat and high humidity events. Drink plenty of fluids, stay in an air-conditioned room, stay out of the sun, and check up on relatives and neighbors. Repeating, an extreme heat watch has been issued from 9 a.m. Monday until 8 p.m. Monday for the following counties in Minnesota: Anoka, Benton, Carver, Hennepin, Isanti, McLeod, Meeker, Mille Lacs, Sherburne, Stearns, and Wright. Now the forecast for central Minnesota, from St. Cloud to the northwest Twin Cities suburbs. Overnight, mostly cloudy. Lows in the mid-60s. Southeast winds 5 to 15 miles an hour. Sunday, mostly cloudy. Showers likely and chance of thunderstorms in the morning, then chance of thunderstorms in the afternoon. Highs in the lower 80s. Southeast winds 15 to 20 miles an hour. Chance of precipitation 70%. Sunday night, mostly cloudy. Chance of thunderstorms in the evening. Lows in the lower 70s. Southeast winds 5 to 15 miles an hour. Chance of thunderstorms 50%. Monday, warmer. Mostly sunny. Highs in the mid-90s. South winds 10 to 20 miles an hour. Monday night, partly cloudy. Chance of thunderstorms in the evening. Lows around 70. South winds 10 to 20 miles an hour, shifting to the southwest 5 to 10 miles an hour overnight. Chance of thunderstorms 50%. Tuesday, mostly sunny. Chance of thunderstorms in the afternoon. Highs in the lower 90s. Chance of thunderstorms 30%. Tuesday night and Wednesday, partly cloudy. A 50% chance of thunderstorms. Lows in the upper 60s.
Highs around 90. Wednesday night, showers likely and chance of thunderstorms in the evening, then showers likely overnight. Lows in the upper 60s. Chance of precipitation 70%. Thursday, mostly sunny. Chance of thunderstorms in the afternoon. Highs in the lower 90s. Chance of thunderstorms 50%. Thursday night, increasing clouds. Showers likely and chance of thunderstorms. Lows in the upper 60s. Chance of precipitation 60%. Friday, mostly sunny. Chance of showers in the morning. Highs in the lower 90s. Chance of showers 40%. Friday night, mostly clear with chance of showers. Lows in the upper 60s. Chance of showers 30%. Independence Day, mostly sunny. Highs in the lower 90s. Again, the forecast for central Minnesota, from St. Cloud to the northwest Twin Cities suburbs for overnight, mostly cloudy. Lows in the mid-60s. Southeast winds 5 to 15 miles an hour. 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The current time is 11:04 p.m. Central Daylight Time. Extreme heat watch in effect from Monday morning through Monday evening. What? Dangerously hot conditions with heat index values near 105 possible. Where? Portions of central, east central, south central, southeast, and southwest Minnesota and northwest and west central Wisconsin. When? From Monday morning through Monday evening. The following impacts are expected. Heat-related illnesses increase significantly during extreme heat and high humidity events. Drink plenty of fluids, stay in an air-conditioned room, stay out of the sun, and check up on relatives and neighbors. Repeating, an extreme heat watch has been issued from 9 a.m. Monday until 8 p.m. Monday for the following counties: in Minnesota, Anoka, Benton, Carver, Hennepin, Isanti, McLeod, Meeker, Mille Lacs, Sherburne, Stearns, and Wright. Now the forecast for central Minnesota, from St. Cloud to the northwest Twin Cities suburbs. Overnight, mostly cloudy. Lows in the mid-60s. Southeast winds 5 to 15 miles an hour. Sunday, mostly cloudy. Showers likely and chance of thunderstorms in the morning, then chance of thunderstorms in the afternoon. Highs in the lower 80s. Southeast winds 15 to 20 miles an hour. Chance of precipitation 70%. Sunday night, mostly cloudy. Chance of thunderstorms in the evening. Lows in the lower 70s. Southeast winds 5 to 15 miles an hour. Chance of thunderstorms 50%. Monday, warmer. Mostly sunny. Highs in the mid-90s. South winds 10 to 20 miles an hour. Monday night, partly cloudy. Chance of thunderstorms in the evening. Lows around 70. South winds 10 to 20 miles an hour, shifting to the southwest 5 to 10 miles an hour overnight. Chance of thunderstorms 50%. Tuesday, mostly sunny. Chance of thunderstorms in the afternoon. Highs in the lower 90s. Chance of thunderstorms 30%. Tuesday night and Wednesday, partly cloudy. A 50% chance of thunderstorms. Lows in the upper 60s. Highs around 90. Wednesday night, showers likely and chance of thunderstorms in the evening, then showers likely overnight. Lows in the upper 60s. Chance of precipitation 70%. Thursday, mostly sunny. Chance of thunderstorms in the afternoon. Highs in the lower 90s. Chance of thunderstorms 50%. Thursday night, increasing clouds. Showers likely and chance of thunderstorms. Lows in the upper 60s. Chance of precipitation 60%. Friday,
mostly sunny. Chance of showers in the morning. Highs in the lower 90s. Chance of showers 40%. Friday night, mostly clear with chance of showers. Lows in the upper 60s. Chance of showers 30%. Independence Day, mostly sunny. Highs in the lower 90s. Again, the forecast for central Minnesota, from St. Cloud to the northwest Twin Cities suburbs for overnight, mostly cloudy. Lows in the mid-60s. Southeast winds 5 to 15 miles an hour. 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The current time is 11:09 p.m. Central Daylight Time. Extreme heat watch in effect from Monday morning through Monday evening. What? Dangerously hot conditions with heat index values near 105 possible. Where? Portions of central, east central, south central, southeast, and southwest Minnesota and northwest and west central Wisconsin. When? From Monday morning through Monday evening. The following impacts are expected. Heat-related illnesses increase significantly during extreme heat and high humidity events. Drink plenty of fluids, stay in an air-conditioned room, stay out of the sun, and check up on relatives and neighbors. Repeating, an extreme heat watch has been issued from 9 a.m. Monday until 8 p.m. Monday for the following counties in Minnesota: Anoka, Benton, Carver, Hennepin, Isanti, McLeod, Meeker, Mille Lacs, Sherburne, Stearns, and Wright. Now the forecast for central Minnesota, from St. Cloud to the northwest Twin Cities suburbs. Overnight, mostly cloudy. Lows in the mid-60s. Southeast winds 5 to 15 miles an hour. Sunday, mostly cloudy. Showers likely and chance of thunderstorms in the morning, then chance of thunderstorms in the afternoon. Highs in the lower 80s. Southeast winds 15 to 20 miles an hour. Chance of precipitation 70%. Sunday night, mostly cloudy. Chance of thunderstorms in the evening. Lows in the lower 70s. Southeast winds 5 to 15 miles an hour. Chance of thunderstorms 50%. Monday, warmer. Mostly sunny. Highs in the mid-90s. South winds 10 to 20 miles an hour. Monday night, partly cloudy. Chance of thunderstorms in the evening. Lows around 70. South winds 10 to 20 miles an hour, shifting to the southwest 5 to 10 miles an hour overnight. Chance of thunderstorms 50%. Tuesday, mostly sunny. Chance of thunderstorms in the afternoon. Highs in the lower 90s. Chance of thunderstorms 30%. Tuesday night and Wednesday, partly cloudy. A 50% chance of thunderstorms. Lows in the upper 60s. Highs around 90. Wednesday night, showers likely and chance of thunderstorms in the evening, then showers likely overnight. Lows in the upper 60s. Chance of precipitation 70%. Thursday, mostly sunny. Chance of thunderstorms in the afternoon. Highs in the lower 90s. Chance of thunderstorms 50%. Thursday night, increasing clouds. Showers likely and chance of thunderstorms. Lows in the upper 60s. Chance of precipitation 60%. Friday, mostly sunny. Chance of showers in the morning. Highs in the lower 90s. Chance of showers 40%. Friday night, mostly clear with chance of showers. Lows in the upper 60s. Chance of showers 30%. Independence Day, mostly sunny. Highs in the lower 90s. Again, the forecast for central Minnesota, from St. Cloud to the northwest Twin Cities suburbs for overnight, mostly cloudy. Lows in the mid-60s. Southeast winds 5 to 15 miles an hour.
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in southwest Minnesota and northwest and west central Wisconsin. When, from Monday morning through Monday evening. The following impacts are expected: heat-related illnesses increase significantly during extreme heat and high humidity events. Drink plenty of fluids, stay in an air-conditioned room, stay out of the sun, and check up on relatives and neighbors. Repeating, an extreme heat watch has been issued from 9 a.m. Monday until 8 p.m. Monday for the following counties: in Minnesota, Anoka, Benton, Carver, Hennepin, Isanti, McLeod, Meeker, Mille Lacs, Sherburne, Stearns, and Wright. Now the forecast for central Minnesota, from St. Cloud to the northwest Twin Cities suburbs. Overnight, mostly cloudy. Lows in the mid-60s. Southeast winds 5 to 15 miles an hour. Sunday, mostly cloudy. Showers likely and chance of thunderstorms in the morning, then chance of thunderstorms in the afternoon. Highs in the lower 80s. Southeast winds 15 to 20 miles an hour. Chance of precipitation 70%. Sunday night, mostly cloudy. Chance of thunderstorms in the evening. Lows in the lower 70s. Southeast winds 5 to 15 miles an hour. Chance of thunderstorms 50%. Monday, warmer. Mostly sunny. Highs in the mid-90s. South winds 10 to 20 miles an hour. Monday night, partly cloudy. Chance of thunderstorms in the evening. Lows around 70. South winds 10 to 20 miles an hour, shifting to the southwest 5 to 10 miles an hour overnight. Chance of thunderstorms 50%. Tuesday, mostly sunny. Chance of thunderstorms in the afternoon. Highs in the lower 90s. Chance of thunderstorms 30%. Tuesday night and Wednesday, partly cloudy. A 50% chance of thunderstorms. Lows in the upper 60s. Highs around 90. Wednesday night, showers likely and chance of thunderstorms in the evening, then showers likely overnight. Lows in the upper 60s. Chance of precipitation 70%. Thursday, mostly sunny. Chance of thunderstorms in the afternoon. Highs in the lower 90s. Chance of thunderstorms 50%. Thursday night, increasing clouds. Showers likely and chance of thunderstorms. Lows in the upper 60s. Chance of precipitation 60%. Friday, mostly sunny. Chance of showers in the morning. Highs in the lower 90s. Chance of showers 40%. Friday night, mostly clear with chance of showers. Lows in the upper 60s. Chance of showers 30%. Independence Day, mostly sunny. Highs in the lower 90s. Again, the forecast for central Minnesota, from St. Cloud to the northwest Twin Cities suburbs for overnight, mostly cloudy. Lows in the mid-60s. Southeast winds 5 to 15 miles an hour. At 11 p.m., in Buffalo, it was cloudy. The temperature was 73 degrees, the dew point was 61, and the relative humidity was 64%. The wind was southeast at 9 miles an hour. The pressure was 29.86 inches and rising. In Maple Lake, it was cloudy. The temperature was 75 degrees, the dew point was 59, and the relative humidity was 56%. The wind was southeast at 6 miles an hour. The pressure was 29.87 inches and steady. Elsewhere across central Minnesota, it was cloudy, and temperatures were between 70 and 75 degrees. Around the state, at Rochester, it was clear, with a temperature of 67. At Mankato, it was partly cloudy, with a temperature of 72. At Duluth, it was mostly cloudy, with a temperature of 61. It was cloudy, with a temperature of 70 at Brainerd, and 68 at International Falls. Once again at 11 p.m., in Buffalo, it was 73 degrees under cloudy skies. And in Maple Lake, it was 75 degrees under cloudy skies. 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

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The current time is 11:19 p.m. Central Daylight Time. Extreme heat watch in effect from Monday morning through Monday evening. What? Dangerously hot conditions with heat index values near 105 possible. Where? Portions of central, east central, south central, southeast, and southwest Minnesota and northwest and west central Wisconsin. When? From Monday morning through Monday evening. The following impacts are expected. Heat-related illnesses increase significantly during extreme heat and high humidity events. Drink plenty of fluids. Stay in an air-conditioned room, stay out of the sun, and check up on relatives and neighbors. Repeating, an extreme heat watch has been issued from 9 a.m. Monday until 8 p.m. Monday for the following counties, in Minnesota, Anoka, Benton, Carver, Hennepin, Isanti, McLeod, Meeker, Mille Lacs, Sherburne, Stearns, and Wright. Now the forecast for central Minnesota, from St. Cloud to the northwest Twin Cities suburbs. Overnight, mostly cloudy. Lows in the mid-60s. Southeast winds 5 to 15 miles an hour. Sunday, mostly cloudy. Showers likely and chance of thunderstorms in the morning, then chance of thunderstorms in the afternoon. Highs in the lower 80s. Southeast winds 15 to 20 miles an hour. Chance of precipitation 70%. Sunday night, mostly cloudy. Chance of thunderstorms in the evening. Lows in the lower 70s. Southeast winds 5 to 15 miles an hour. Chance of thunderstorms 50%. Monday, warmer. Mostly sunny. Highs in the mid-90s. South winds 10 to 20 miles an hour. Monday night, partly cloudy. Chance of thunderstorms in the evening. Lows around 70. South winds 10 to 20 miles an hour shifting to the southwest 5 to 10 miles an hour overnight. Chance of thunderstorms 50%. Tuesday, mostly sunny. Chance of thunderstorms in the afternoon. Highs in the lower 90s. Chance of thunderstorms 30%. Tuesday night and Wednesday, partly cloudy. A 50% chance of thunderstorms. Lows in the upper 60s. Highs around 90. Wednesday night, showers likely and chance of thunderstorms in the evening, then showers likely overnight. Lows in the upper 60s. Chance of precipitation 70%. Thursday, mostly sunny. Chance of thunderstorms in the afternoon. Highs in the lower 90s. Chance of thunderstorms 50%. Thursday night, increasing clouds. Showers likely and chance of thunderstorms. Lows in the upper 60s. Chance of precipitation 60%. Friday, mostly sunny. Chance of showers in the morning. Highs in the lower 90s. Chance of showers 40%. Friday night, mostly clear with chance of showers. Lows in the upper 60s. Chance of showers 30%. Independence Day, mostly sunny. Highs in the lower 90s. Again, the forecast for central Minnesota, from St. Cloud to the northwest Twin Cities suburbs for overnight, mostly cloudy. Lows in the mid-60s. Southeast winds 5 to 15 miles an hour. At 11 p.m., in Buffalo, it was cloudy. The temperature was 73 degrees. The dew point was 61, and the relative humidity was 64%. The wind was southeast at 9 miles an hour. The pressure was 29.86 inches and rising. In Maple Lake, it was cloudy. The temperature was 75 degrees, the dew point was 59, and the relative humidity was 56%. The wind was southeast at 6 miles an hour. The pressure was 29.87 inches and steady. Elsewhere across central Minnesota, it was cloudy,
and temperatures were between 70 and 75 degrees. Around the state, at Rochester, it was clear, with a temperature of 67. At Mankato, it was partly cloudy, with a temperature of 72. At Duluth, it was mostly cloudy, with a temperature of 61. It was cloudy, with a temperature of 70 at Brainerd, and 68 at International Falls. Once again at 11 p.m., in Buffalo, it was 73 degrees under cloudy skies. And in Maple Lake, it was 75 degrees under cloudy skies. 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The current time is 11:24 p.m. Central Daylight Time. Extreme heat watch in effect from Monday morning through Monday evening. What? Dangerously hot conditions with heat index values near 105 possible. Where? Portions of central, east central, south central, southeast, and southwest Minnesota and northwest and west central Wisconsin. When? From Monday morning through Monday evening. The following impacts are expected: heat-related illnesses increase significantly during extreme heat and high humidity events. Drink plenty of fluids, stay in an air-conditioned room, stay out of the sun, and check up on relatives and neighbors. Repeating, an extreme heat watch has been issued from 9 a.m. Monday until 8 p.m. Monday for the following counties: in Minnesota, Anoka, Benton, Carver, Hennepin, Isanti, McLeod, Meeker, Mille Lacs, Sherburne, Stearns, and Wright. Now the forecast for central Minnesota, from St. Cloud to the northwest Twin Cities suburbs. Overnight, mostly cloudy. Lows in the mid-60s. Southeast winds 5 to 15 miles an hour. Sunday, mostly cloudy. Showers likely and chance of thunderstorms in the morning, then chance of thunderstorms in the afternoon. Highs in the lower 80s. Southeast winds 15 to 20 miles an hour. Chance of precipitation 70%. Sunday night, mostly cloudy. Chance of thunderstorms in the evening. Lows in the lower 70s. Southeast winds 5 to 15 miles an hour. Chance of thunderstorms 50%. Monday, warmer. Mostly sunny. Highs in the mid-90s. South winds 10 to 20 miles an hour. Monday night, partly cloudy. Chance of thunderstorms in the evening. Lows around 70. South winds 10 to 20 miles an hour, shifting to the southwest 5 to 10 miles an hour overnight. Chance of thunderstorms 50%. Tuesday, mostly sunny. Chance of thunderstorms in the afternoon. Highs in the lower 90s. Chance of thunderstorms 30%. Tuesday night and Wednesday, partly cloudy. A 50% chance of thunderstorms. Lows in the upper 60s. Highs around 90. Wednesday night, showers likely and chance of thunderstorms in the evening, then showers likely overnight. Lows in the upper 60s. Chance of precipitation 70%. Thursday, mostly sunny. Chance of thunderstorms in the afternoon. Highs in the lower 90s. Chance of thunderstorms 50%. Thursday night, increasing clouds. Showers likely and chance of thunderstorms. Lows in the upper 60s. Chance of precipitation 60%. Friday, mostly sunny. Chance of showers in the morning. Highs in the lower 90s. Chance of showers 40%. Friday night, mostly clear with chance of showers. Lows in the upper 60s. Chance of showers 30%. Independence Day, mostly sunny. Highs in the lower 90s. Again, the forecast for central Minnesota, from St. Cloud to the northwest Twin Cities suburbs for overnight, mostly cloudy. Lows in the mid-60s. Southeast winds 5 to 15 miles an hour.
at 11 p.m. in Buffalo, it was cloudy. The temperature was 73 degrees, the dew point was 61, and the relative humidity was 64%. The wind was southeast at 9 miles an hour. The pressure was 29.86 inches and rising. In Maple Lake, it was cloudy. The temperature was 75 degrees, the dew point was 59, and the relative humidity was 56%. The wind was southeast at 6 miles an hour. The pressure was 29.87 inches and steady. Elsewhere across central Minnesota, it was cloudy, and temperatures were between 70 and 75 degrees. Around the state, at Rochester, it was clear, with a temperature of 67. At Mankato, it was partly cloudy, with a temperature of 72. At Duluth, it was mostly cloudy, with a temperature of 61. It was cloudy, with a temperature of 70 at Brainerd, and 68 at International Falls. Once again at 11 p.m., in Buffalo, it was 73 degrees under cloudy skies. And in Maple Lake, it was 75 degrees under cloudy skies. 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The current time is 11:30 p.m. Central Daylight Time. Extreme heat watch in effect from Monday morning through Monday evening. What? Dangerously hot conditions with heat index values near 105 possible. Where? Portions of central, east central, south central, southeast, and southwest Minnesota and northwest and west central Wisconsin. When? From Monday morning through Monday evening. The following impacts are expected. Heat-related illnesses increase significantly during extreme heat and high humidity events. Drink plenty of fluids, stay in an air-conditioned room, stay out of the sun, and check up on relatives and neighbors. Repeating, an extreme heat watch has been issued from 9 a.m. Monday until 8 p.m. Monday for the following counties in Minnesota: Anoka, Benton, Carver, Hennepin, Isanti, McLeod, Meeker, Mille Lacs, Sherburne, Stearns, and Wright. Now the forecast for central Minnesota, from St. Cloud to the northwest Twin Cities suburbs. Overnight, mostly cloudy. Lows in the mid-60s. Southeast winds 5 to 15 miles an hour. Sunday, mostly cloudy. Showers likely and chance of thunderstorms in the morning, then chance of thunderstorms in the afternoon. Highs in the lower 80s. Southeast winds 15 to 20 miles an hour. Chance of precipitation 70%. Sunday night, mostly cloudy. Chance of thunderstorms in the evening. Lows in the lower 70s. Southeast winds 5 to 15 miles an hour. Chance of thunderstorms 50%. Monday, warmer. Mostly sunny. Highs in the mid-90s. South winds 10 to 20 miles an hour. Monday night, partly cloudy. Chance of thunderstorms in the evening. Lows around 70. South winds 10 to 20 miles an hour, shifting to the southwest 5 to 10 miles an hour overnight. Chance of thunderstorms 50%. Tuesday, mostly sunny. Chance of thunderstorms in the afternoon. Highs in the lower 90s. Chance of thunderstorms 30%. Tuesday night and Wednesday, partly cloudy. A 50% chance of thunderstorms. Lows in the upper 60s. Highs around 90. Wednesday night, showers likely and chance of thunderstorms in the evening, then showers likely overnight. Then showers likely overnight. Lows in the upper 60s. Chance of precipitation 70%. Thursday, mostly sunny. Chance of thunderstorms in the afternoon. Highs in the lower 90s. Chance of thunderstorms 50%. Thursday night, increasing clouds. Showers likely and chance of thunderstorms. Lows in the upper 60s.
chance of precipitation 60%.

mostly sunny. Chance of showers in the morning. Highs in the lower 90s. Chance of showers 40%. Friday night, mostly clear with chance of showers. Lows in the upper 60s. Chance of showers 30%. Independence Day, mostly sunny. Highs in the lower 90s. Again, the forecast for central Minnesota, from St. Cloud to the northwest Twin Cities suburbs for overnight, mostly cloudy. Lows in the mid-60s. Southeast winds 5 to 15 miles an hour. At 11 p.m., in Buffalo, it was cloudy. The temperature was 73 degrees, the dew point was 61, and the relative humidity was 64%. The wind was southeast at 9 miles an hour. The pressure was 29.86 inches and rising. In Maple Lake, it was cloudy. The temperature was 75 degrees, the dew point was 59, and the relative humidity was 56%. The wind was southeast at 6 miles an hour. The pressure was 29.87 inches and steady. Elsewhere across central Minnesota, it was cloudy, and temperatures were between 70 and 75 degrees. Around the state, at Rochester, it was clear, with a temperature of 67. At Mankato, it was partly cloudy, with a temperature of 72. At Duluth, it was mostly cloudy, with a temperature of 61. It was cloudy, with a temperature of 70 at Brainerd, and 68 at International Falls. Once again at 11 p.m., in Buffalo, it was 73 degrees under cloudy skies. And in Maple Lake, it was 75 degrees under cloudy skies. 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The current time is 11:36 p.m. Central Daylight Time. Extreme heat watch in effect from Monday morning through Monday evening. What? Dangerously hot conditions with heat index values near 105 possible. Where? Portions of central, east central, south central, southeast, and southwest Minnesota and northwest and west central Wisconsin. When? From Monday morning through Monday evening. The following impacts are expected. Heat-related illnesses increase significantly during extreme heat and high humidity events. Drink plenty of fluids, stay in an air-conditioned room, stay out of the sun, and check up on relatives and neighbors. Repeating, an extreme heat watch has been issued from 9 a.m. Monday until 8 p.m. Monday for the following counties in Minnesota: Anoka, Benton, Carver, Hennepin, Isanti, McLeod, Meeker, Mille Lacs, Sherburne, Stearns, and Wright. Now the forecast for central Minnesota, from St. Cloud to the northwest Twin Cities suburbs. Overnight, mostly cloudy. Lows in the mid-60s. Southeast winds 5 to 15 miles an hour. Sunday, mostly cloudy. Showers likely and chance of thunderstorms in the morning, then chance of thunderstorms in the afternoon. Highs in the lower 80s. Southeast winds 15 to 20 miles an hour. Chance of precipitation 70%. Sunday night, mostly cloudy. Chance of thunderstorms in the evening. Lows in the lower 70s. Southeast winds 5 to 15 miles an hour. Chance of thunderstorms 50%. Monday, warmer. Mostly sunny. Highs in the mid-90s. South winds 10 to 20 miles an hour. Monday night, partly cloudy. Chance of thunderstorms in the evening. Lows around 70. South winds 10 to 20 miles an hour, shifting to the southwest 5 to 10 miles an hour overnight. Chance of thunderstorms 50%. Tuesday, mostly sunny. Chance of thunderstorms in the afternoon. Highs in the lower 90s. Chance of thunderstorms 30%. Tuesday night and Wednesday, partly cloudy. A 50% chance of thunderstorms. Lows in the upper 60s.

highs around 90. Wednesday night, showers likely and chance of thunderstorms in the evening, then showers likely overnight. Lows in the upper 60s. Chance of precipitation 70%. Thursday, mostly sunny. Chance of thunderstorms in the afternoon. Highs in the lower 90s. Chance of thunderstorms 50%. Thursday night, increasing clouds. Showers likely and chance of thunderstorms. Lows in the upper 60s. Chance of precipitation 60%. Friday, mostly sunny. Chance of showers in the morning. Highs in the lower 90s. Chance of showers 40%. Friday night, mostly clear with chance of showers. Lows in the upper 60s. Chance of showers 30%. Independence Day, mostly sunny. Highs in the lower 90s. Again, the forecast for central Minnesota, from St. Cloud to the northwest Twin Cities suburbs for overnight, mostly cloudy. Lows in the mid-60s. Southeast winds 5 to 15 miles an hour. At 11 p.m., in Buffalo, it was cloudy. The temperature was 73 degrees, the dew point was 61, and the relative humidity was 64%. The wind was southeast at 9 miles an hour. The pressure was 29.86 inches and rising. In Maple Lake, it was cloudy. The temperature was 75 degrees, the dew point was 59, and the relative humidity was 56%. The wind was southeast at 6 miles an hour. The pressure was 29.87 inches and steady. Elsewhere across central Minnesota, it was cloudy, and temperatures were between 70 and 75 degrees. Around the state, at Rochester, it was clear, with a temperature of 67. At Mankato, it was partly cloudy, with a temperature of 72. At Duluth, it was mostly cloudy, with a temperature of 61. It was cloudy, with a temperature of 70 at Brainerd, and 68 at International Falls. Once again at 11 p.m., in Buffalo, it was 73 degrees under cloudy skies. And in Maple Lake, it was 75 degrees under cloudy skies. 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The current time is 11:41 p.m. Central Daylight Time. Extreme heat watch in effect from Monday morning through Monday evening. What? Dangerously hot conditions with heat index values near 105 possible. Where? Portions of central, east central, south central, southeast, and southwest Minnesota and northwest and west central Wisconsin. When? From Monday morning through Monday evening. The following impacts are expected. Heat-related illnesses increase significantly during extreme heat and high humidity events. Drink plenty of fluids. Stay in an air-conditioned room, stay out of the sun, and check up on relatives and neighbors. Repeating, an extreme heat watch has been issued from 9 a.m. Monday until 8 p.m. Monday for the following counties, in Minnesota, Anoka, Benton, Carver, Hennepin, Isanti, McLeod, Meeker, Mille Lacs, Sherburne, Stearns and Wright. Now the forecast for central Minnesota, from St. Cloud to the northwest Twin Cities suburbs. Overnight, mostly cloudy. Lows in the mid-60s. Southeast winds 5 to 15 miles an hour. Sunday, mostly cloudy. Showers likely and chance of thunderstorms in the morning, then chance of thunderstorms in the afternoon. Highs in the lower 80s. Southeast winds 15 to 20 miles an hour. Chance of precipitation 70%. Sunday night, mostly cloudy. Chance of thunderstorms in the evening. Lows in the lower 70s. Southeast winds 5 to 15 miles an hour. Chance of thunderstorms 50%. Monday, warmer. Mostly sunny. Highs in the mid-90s.
South winds 10 to 20 miles an hour. Monday night, partly cloudy. Chance of thunderstorms in the evening. Lows around 70. South winds 10 to 20 miles an hour, shifting to the southwest 5 to 10 miles an hour overnight. Chance of thunderstorms 50%. Tuesday, mostly sunny. Chance of thunderstorms in the afternoon. Highs in the lower 90s. Chance of thunderstorms 30%. Tuesday night and Wednesday, partly cloudy. A 50% chance of thunderstorms. Lows in the upper 60s. Highs around 90. Wednesday night, showers likely and chance of thunderstorms in the evening, then showers likely overnight. Lows in the upper 60s. Chance of precipitation 70%. Thursday, mostly sunny. Chance of thunderstorms in the afternoon. Highs in the lower 90s. Chance of thunderstorms 50%. Thursday night, increasing clouds. Showers likely and chance of thunderstorms. Lows in the upper 60s. Chance of precipitation 60%. Friday, mostly sunny. Chance of showers in the morning. Highs in the lower 90s. Chance of showers 40%. Friday night, mostly clear with chance of showers. Lows in the upper 60s. Chance of showers 30%. Independence Day, mostly sunny. Highs in the lower 90s. Again, the forecast for central Minnesota, from St. Cloud to the northwest Twin Cities suburbs for overnight, mostly cloudy. Lows in the mid-60s. Southeast winds 5 to 15 miles an hour. At 11 p.m., in Buffalo, it was cloudy. The temperature was 73 degrees, the dew point was 61, and the relative humidity was 64%. The wind was southeast at 9 miles an hour. The pressure was 29.86 inches and rising. In Maple Lake, it was cloudy. The temperature was 75 degrees, the dew point was 59, and the relative humidity was 56%. The wind was southeast at 6 miles an hour. The pressure was 29.87 inches and steady. Elsewhere across central Minnesota, it was cloudy, and temperatures were between 70 and 75 degrees. Around the state, at Rochester, it was clear, with a temperature of 67. At Mankato, it was partly cloudy, with a temperature of 72. At Duluth, it was mostly cloudy, with a temperature of 61. It was cloudy, with a temperature of 70 at Brainerd, and 68 at International Falls. Once again at 11 p.m., in Buffalo, it was 73 degrees under cloudy skies. And in Maple Lake, it was 75 degrees under cloudy skies. 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The current time is 11:47 p.m. Central Daylight Time. Extreme heat watch in effect from Monday morning through Monday evening. What? Dangerously hot conditions with heat index values near 105 possible. Where? Portions of central, east central, south central, southeast, and southwest Minnesota and northwest and west central Wisconsin. When? From Monday morning through Monday evening. The following impacts are expected. Heat-related illnesses increase significantly during extreme heat and high humidity events. Drink plenty of fluids, stay in an air-conditioned room, stay out of the sun, and check up on relatives and neighbors. Repeating, an extreme heat watch has been issued from 9 a.m. Monday until 8 p.m. Monday for the following counties in Minnesota: Anoka, Benton, Carver, Hennepin, Isanti, McLeod, Meeker, Mille Lacs, Sherburne, Stearns, and Wright. Now the forecast for central Minnesota, from St. Cloud to the northwest Twin Cities suburbs. Overnight, mostly cloudy. Lows in the mid-60s. Southeast winds 5 to 15 miles an hour. Sunday,
Mostly cloudy. Showers likely and chance of thunderstorms in the morning, then chance of thunderstorms in the afternoon. Highs in the lower 80s. Southeast winds 15 to 20 miles an hour. Chance of precipitation 70%. Sunday night, mostly cloudy. Chance of thunderstorms in the evening. Lows in the lower 70s. Southeast winds 5 to 15 miles an hour. Chance of thunderstorms 50%. Monday, warmer. Mostly sunny. Highs in the mid-90s. South winds 10 to 20 miles an hour. Monday night, partly cloudy. Chance of thunderstorms in the evening. Lows around 70. South winds 10 to 20 miles an hour, shifting to the southwest 5 to 10 miles an hour overnight. Chance of thunderstorms 50%. Tuesday, mostly sunny. Chance of thunderstorms in the afternoon. Highs in the lower 90s. Chance of thunderstorms 30%. Tuesday night and Wednesday, partly cloudy. A 50% chance of thunderstorms. Lows in the upper 60s. Highs around 90. Wednesday night, showers likely and chance of thunderstorms in the evening, then showers likely overnight. Lows in the upper 60s. Chance of precipitation 70%. Thursday, mostly sunny. Chance of thunderstorms in the afternoon. Highs in the lower 90s. Chance of thunderstorms 50%. Thursday night, increasing clouds. Showers likely and chance of thunderstorms. Lows in the upper 60s. Chance of precipitation 60%. Friday, mostly sunny. Chance of showers in the morning. Highs in the lower 90s. Chance of showers 40%. Friday night, mostly clear with chance of showers. Lows in the upper 60s. Chance of showers 30%. Independence Day, mostly sunny. Highs in the lower 90s. Again, the forecast for central Minnesota, from St. Cloud to the northwest Twin Cities suburbs for overnight, mostly cloudy. Lows in the mid-60s. Southeast winds 5 to 15 miles an hour. At 11 p.m., in Buffalo, it was cloudy. The temperature was 73 degrees, the dew point was 61, and the relative humidity was 64%. The wind was southeast at 9 miles an hour. The pressure was 29.86 inches and rising. In Maple Lake, it was cloudy. The temperature was 75 degrees, the dew point was 59, and the relative humidity was 56%. The wind was southeast at 6 miles an hour. The pressure was 29.87 inches and steady. Elsewhere across central Minnesota, it was cloudy, and temperatures were between 70 and 75 degrees. Around the state, at Rochester, it was clear, with a temperature of 67. At Mankato, it was partly cloudy, with a temperature of 72. At Duluth, it was mostly cloudy, with a temperature of 61. It was cloudy, with a temperature of 70 at Brainerd, and 68 at International Falls. Once again at 11 p.m., in Buffalo, it was 73 degrees under cloudy skies. And in Maple Lake, it was 75 degrees under cloudy skies. 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The current time is 11:53 p.m. Central Daylight Time. Extreme heat watch in effect from Monday morning through Monday evening. What? Dangerously hot conditions with heat index values near 105 possible. Where? Portions of central, east central, south central, southeast, and southwest Minnesota and northwest and west central Wisconsin. When? From Monday morning through Monday evening. The following impacts are expected. Heat-related illnesses increase significantly during extreme heat and high humidity events. Drink plenty of fluids,
stay in an air-conditioned room, stay out of the sun, and check up on relatives and neighbors. Repeating, an extreme heat watch has been issued from 9 a.m. Monday until 8 p.m. Monday for the following counties in Minnesota: Anoka, Benton, Carver, Hennepin, Isanti, McLeod, Meeker, Mille Lacs, Sherburne, Stearns, and Wright. Now the forecast for central Minnesota, from St. Cloud to the northwest Twin Cities suburbs. Overnight, mostly cloudy. Lows in the mid-60s. Southeast winds 5 to 15 miles an hour. Sunday, mostly cloudy. Showers likely and chance of thunderstorms in the morning, then chance of thunderstorms in the afternoon. Highs in the lower 80s. Southeast winds 15 to 20 miles an hour. Chance of precipitation 70%. Sunday night, mostly cloudy. Chance of thunderstorms in the evening. Lows in the lower 70s. Southeast winds 5 to 15 miles an hour. Chance of thunderstorms 50%. Monday, warmer. Mostly sunny. Highs in the mid-90s. South winds 10 to 20 miles an hour. Monday night, partly cloudy. Chance of thunderstorms in the evening. Lows around 70. South winds 10 to 20 miles an hour, shifting to the southwest 5 to 10 miles an hour overnight. Chance of thunderstorms 50%. Tuesday, mostly sunny. Chance of thunderstorms in the afternoon. Highs in the lower 90s. Chance of thunderstorms 30%. Tuesday night and Wednesday, partly cloudy. A 50% chance of thunderstorms. Lows in the upper 60s. Highs around 90. Wednesday night, showers likely and chance of thunderstorms in the evening, then showers likely overnight. Lows in the upper 60s. Chance of precipitation 70%. Thursday, mostly sunny. Chance of thunderstorms in the afternoon. Highs in the lower 90s. Chance of thunderstorms 50%. Thursday night, increasing clouds. Showers likely and chance of thunderstorms. Lows in the upper 60s. Chance of precipitation 60%. Friday, mostly sunny. Chance of showers in the morning. Highs in the lower 90s. Chance of showers 40%. Friday night, mostly clear with chance of showers. Lows in the upper 60s. Chance of showers 30%. Independence Day, mostly sunny. Highs in the lower 90s. Again, the forecast for central Minnesota, from St. Cloud to the northwest Twin Cities suburbs for overnight, mostly cloudy. Lows in the mid-60s. Southeast winds 5 to 15 miles an hour. At 11 p.m., in Buffalo, it was cloudy. The temperature was 73 degrees, the dew point was 61, and the relative humidity was 64%. The wind was southeast at 9 miles an hour. The pressure was 29.86 inches and rising. In Maple Lake, it was cloudy. The temperature was 75 degrees, the dew point was 59, and the relative humidity was 56%. The wind was southeast at 6 miles an hour. The pressure was 29.87 inches and steady. Elsewhere across central Minnesota, it was cloudy, and temperatures were between 70 and 75 degrees. Around the state, at Rochester, it was clear, with a temperature of 67. At Mankato, it was partly cloudy, with a temperature of 72. At Duluth, it was mostly cloudy, with a temperature of 61. It was cloudy, with a temperature of 70 at Brainerd, and 68 at International Falls. Once again at 11 p.m., in Buffalo, it was 73 degrees under cloudy skies. And in Maple Lake, it was 75 degrees under cloudy skies. 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
The current time is 11:58 p.m. Central Daylight Time. Extreme heat watch in effect from Monday morning through Monday evening. What? Dangerously hot conditions with heat index values near 105 possible. Where? Portions of central, east central, south central, southeast, and southwest Minnesota and northwest and west central Wisconsin. When? From Monday morning through Monday evening. The following impacts are expected. Heat-related illnesses increase significantly during extreme heat and high humidity events. Drink plenty of fluids, stay in an air-conditioned room, stay out of the sun, and check up on relatives and neighbors. Repeating, an extreme heat watch has been issued from 9 a.m. Monday until 8 p.m. Monday for the following counties in Minnesota: Anoka, Benton, Carver, Hennepin, Isanti, McLeod, Meeker, Mille Lacs, Sherburne, Stearns, and Wright. Now the forecast for central Minnesota, from St. Cloud to the northwest Twin Cities suburbs. Overnight, mostly cloudy. Lows in the mid-60s. Southeast winds 5 to 15 miles an hour. Sunday, mostly cloudy. Showers likely and chance of thunderstorms in the morning, then chance of thunderstorms in the afternoon. Highs in the lower 80s. Southeast winds 15 to 20 miles an hour. Chance of precipitation 70%. Sunday night, mostly cloudy. Chance of thunderstorms in the evening. Lows in the lower 70s. Southeast winds 5 to 15 miles an hour. Chance of thunderstorms 50%. Monday, warmer. Mostly sunny. Highs in the mid-90s. South winds 10 to 20 miles an hour. Monday night, partly cloudy. Chance of thunderstorms in the evening. Lows around 70. South winds 10 to 20 miles an hour, shifting to the southwest 5 to 10 miles an hour overnight. Chance of thunderstorms 50%. Tuesday, mostly sunny. Chance of thunderstorms in the afternoon. Highs in the lower 90s. Chance of thunderstorms 30%. Tuesday night and Wednesday, partly cloudy. A 50% chance of thunderstorms. Lows in the upper 60s. Highs around 90. Wednesday night, showers likely and chance of thunderstorms in the evening, then showers likely overnight. Lows in the upper 60s. Chance of precipitation 70%. Thursday, mostly sunny. Chance of thunderstorms in the afternoon. Highs in the lower 90s. Chance of thunderstorms 50%. Thursday night, increasing clouds. Showers likely and chance of thunderstorms. Lows in the upper 60s. Chance of precipitation 60%. Friday, mostly sunny. Chance of showers in the morning. Highs in the lower 90s. Chance of showers 40%. Friday night, mostly clear with chance of showers. Lows in the upper 60s. Chance of showers 30%. Independence Day, mostly sunny. Highs in the lower 90s. Again, the forecast for central Minnesota, from St. Cloud to the northwest Twin Cities suburbs for overnight, mostly cloudy. Lows in the mid-60s. Southeast winds 5 to 15 miles an hour. 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The current time is 12:03 a.m. Central Daylight Time. Extreme heat watch in effect from Monday morning through Monday evening. What? Dangerously hot conditions with heat index values near 105 possible. Where? Portions of central, east central, south central, southeast, and southwest Minnesota and northwest and west central Wisconsin. When? From Monday morning through Monday evening. The following impacts are expected. Heat-related illnesses increase significantly during extreme heat and high humidity events. Drink plenty of fluids,
stay in an air-conditioned room, stay out of the sun, and check up on relatives and neighbors. Repeating, an extreme heat watch has been issued from 9 a.m. Monday until 8 p.m. Monday for the following counties in Minnesota: Anoka, Benton, Carver, Hennepin, Isanti, McLeod, Meeker, Mille Lacs, Sherburne, Stearns, and Wright. Now the forecast for central Minnesota, from St. Cloud to the northwest Twin Cities suburbs. Overnight, mostly cloudy. Lows in the mid-60s. Southeast winds 5 to 15 miles an hour. Sunday, mostly cloudy. Showers likely and chance of thunderstorms in the morning, then chance of thunderstorms in the afternoon. Highs in the lower 80s. Southeast winds 15 to 20 miles an hour. Chance of precipitation 70%. Sunday night, mostly cloudy. Chance of thunderstorms in the evening. Lows in the lower 70s. Southeast winds 5 to 15 miles an hour. Chance of thunderstorms 50%. Monday, warmer. Mostly sunny. Highs in the mid-90s. South winds 10 to 20 miles an hour. Monday night, partly cloudy. Chance of thunderstorms in the evening. Lows around 70. South winds 10 to 20 miles an hour, shifting to the southwest 5 to 10 miles an hour overnight. Chance of thunderstorms 50%. Tuesday, mostly sunny. Chance of thunderstorms in the afternoon. Highs in the lower 90s. Chance of thunderstorms 30%. Tuesday night and Wednesday, partly cloudy. A 50% chance of thunderstorms. Lows in the upper 60s. Highs around 90. Wednesday night, showers likely and chance of thunderstorms in the evening, then showers likely overnight. Lows in the upper 60s. Chance of precipitation 70%. Thursday, mostly sunny. Chance of thunderstorms in the afternoon. Highs in the lower 90s. Chance of thunderstorms 50%. Thursday night, increasing clouds. Showers likely and chance of thunderstorms. Lows in the upper 60s. Chance of precipitation 60%. Friday, mostly sunny. Chance of showers in the morning. Highs in the lower 90s. Chance of showers 40%. Friday night, mostly clear with chance of showers. Lows in the upper 60s. Chance of showers 30%. Independence Day, mostly sunny. Highs in the lower 90s. Again, the forecast for central Minnesota, from St. Cloud to the northwest Twin Cities suburbs for overnight, mostly cloudy. Lows in the mid-60s. Southeast winds 5 to 15 miles an hour. 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The current time is 12:07 a.m. Central Daylight Time. Extreme heat watch in effect from Monday morning through Monday evening. What? Dangerously hot conditions with heat index values near 105 possible. Where? Portions of central, east central, south central, southeast, and southwest Minnesota and northwest and west central Wisconsin. When? From Monday morning through Monday evening. The following impacts are expected: heat-related illnesses increase significantly during extreme heat and high humidity events. Drink plenty of fluids, stay in an air-conditioned room, stay out of the sun, and check up on relatives and neighbors. Repeating, an extreme heat watch has been issued from 9 a.m. Monday until 8 p.m. Monday for the following counties in Minnesota: Anoka, Benton, Carver, Hennepin, Isanti, McLeod, Meeker, Mille Lacs, Sherburne, Stearns, and Wright. Now the forecast for central Minnesota, from St. Cloud to the northwest Twin Cities suburbs. Overnight, mostly cloudy. Lows in the mid-60s. Southeast winds 5 to 15 miles an hour.
Sunday, mostly cloudy. Showers likely and chance of thunderstorms in the morning, then chance of thunderstorms in the afternoon. Highs in the lower 80s. Southeast winds 15 to 20 miles an hour. Chance of precipitation 70%. Sunday night, mostly cloudy. Chance of thunderstorms in the evening. Lows in the lower 70s. Southeast winds 5 to 15 miles an hour. Chance of thunderstorms 50%. Monday, warmer. Mostly sunny. Highs in the mid-90s. South winds 10 to 20 miles an hour. Monday night, partly cloudy. Chance of thunderstorms in the evening. Lows around 70. South winds 10 to 20 miles an hour, shifting to the southwest 5 to 10 miles an hour overnight. Chance of thunderstorms 50%. Tuesday, mostly sunny. Chance of thunderstorms in the afternoon. Highs in the lower 90s. Chance of thunderstorms 30%. Tuesday night and Wednesday, partly cloudy. A 50% chance of thunderstorms. Lows in the upper 60s. Highs around 90. Wednesday night, showers likely and chance of thunderstorms in the evening, then showers likely overnight. Lows in the upper 60s. Chance of precipitation 70%. Thursday, mostly sunny. Chance of thunderstorms in the afternoon. Highs in the lower 90s. Chance of thunderstorms 50%. Thursday night, increasing clouds. Showers likely and chance of thunderstorms. Lows in the upper 60s. Chance of precipitation 60%. Friday, mostly sunny. Chance of showers in the morning. Highs in the lower 90s. Chance of showers 40%. Friday night, mostly clear with chance of showers. Lows in the upper 60s. Chance of showers 30%. Independence Day, mostly sunny. Highs in the lower 90s. Again, the forecast for central Minnesota, from St. Cloud to the northwest Twin Cities suburbs for overnight, mostly cloudy. Lows in the mid-60s. Southeast winds 5 to 15 miles an hour. 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The current time is 12:11 a.m. Central Daylight Time. Extreme heat watch in effect from Monday morning through Monday evening. What? Dangerously hot conditions with heat index values near 105 possible. Where? Portions of central, east central, south central, southeast, and southwest Minnesota and northwest and west central Wisconsin. When? From Monday morning through Monday evening. The following impacts are expected. Heat-related illnesses increase significantly during extreme heat and high humidity events. Drink plenty of fluids, stay in an air-conditioned room, stay out of the sun, and check up on relatives and neighbors. Repeating, an extreme heat watch has been issued from 9 a.m. Monday until 8 p.m. Monday for the following counties in Minnesota: Anoka, Benton, Carver, Hennepin, Isanti, McLeod, Meeker, Mille Lacs, Sherburne, Stearns, and Wright. Now the forecast for central Minnesota, from St. Cloud to the northwest Twin Cities suburbs. Overnight, mostly cloudy. Lows in the mid-60s. Southeast winds 5 to 15 miles an hour. Sunday, mostly cloudy. Showers likely and chance of thunderstorms in the morning, then chance of thunderstorms in the afternoon. Highs in the lower 80s. Southeast winds 15 to 20 miles an hour. Chance of precipitation 70%. Sunday night, mostly cloudy. Chance of thunderstorms in the evening. Lows in the lower 70s. Southeast winds 5 to 15 miles an hour. Chance of thunderstorms 50%. Monday, warmer. Mostly sunny. Highs in the mid-90s.
South winds 10 to 20 miles an hour. Monday.

50s. Highs around 90. Wednesday night, showers likely and chance of thunderstorms in the evening, then showers likely overnight. Lows in the upper 60s. Chance of precipitation 70%. Thursday, mostly sunny. Chance of thunderstorms in the afternoon. Highs in the lower 90s. Chance of thunderstorms 50%. Thursday night, increasing clouds. Showers likely and chance of thunderstorms. Lows in the upper 60s. Chance of precipitation 60%. Friday, mostly sunny. Chance of showers in the morning. Highs in the lower 90s. Chance of showers 40%. Friday night, mostly clear with chance of showers. Lows in the upper 60s. Chance of showers 30%. Independence Day, mostly sunny. Highs in the lower 90s. Again, the forecast for central Minnesota, from St. Cloud to the northwest Twin Cities suburbs for overnight, mostly cloudy. Lows in the mid-60s. Southeast winds 5 to 15 miles an hour. At midnight, in Buffalo, it was cloudy. The temperature was 73 degrees, the dew point was 61, and the relative humidity was 64%. The wind was southeast at 10 miles an hour. The pressure was 29.86 inches and steady. In Maple Lake, it was cloudy. The temperature was 75 degrees, the dew point was 60, and the relative humidity was 58%. The wind was southeast at 6 miles an hour. The pressure was 29.87 inches and steady. Elsewhere across central Minnesota, skies ranged from mostly cloudy to cloudy, and temperatures were between 70 and 75 degrees. Around the state, skies ranged from mostly cloudy to cloudy. It was 67 at Rochester, 70 at Mankato, 69 at Brainerd, 60 at Duluth, and 64 at International Falls. Once again at midnight, in Buffalo, it was 73 degrees under cloudy skies. And in Maple Lake, it was 75 degrees under cloudy skies. 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The current time is 12:17 a.m. Central Daylight Time. Extreme heat watch in effect from Monday morning through Monday evening. What? Dangerously hot conditions with heat index values near 105 possible. Where? Portions of central, east central, south central, southeast, and southwest Minnesota and northwest and west central Wisconsin. When? From Monday morning through Monday evening. The following impacts are expected. Heat-related illnesses increase significantly during extreme heat and high humidity events. Drink plenty of fluids, stay in an air-conditioned room, stay out of the sun, and check up on relatives and neighbors. Repeating, an extreme heat watch has been issued from 9 a.m. Monday until 8 p.m. Monday for the following counties in Minnesota: Anoka, Benton, Carver, Hennepin, Isanti, McLeod, Meeker, Mille Lacs, Sherburne, Stearns, and Wright. Now the forecast for central Minnesota, from St. Cloud to the northwest Twin Cities suburbs. Overnight, mostly cloudy. Lows in the mid-60s. Southeast winds 5 to 15 miles an hour. Sunday, mostly cloudy. Showers likely and chance of thunderstorms in the morning, then chance of thunderstorms in the afternoon. Highs in the lower 80s. Southeast winds 15 to 20 miles an hour. Chance of precipitation 70%. Sunday night, mostly cloudy. Chance of thunderstorms in the evening. Lows in the lower 70s. Southeast winds 5 to 15 miles an hour. Chance of thunderstorms 50%. Monday, warmer. Mostly sunny. Highs in the mid-90s. South winds 10 to 20 miles an hour. Monday night, partly cloudy. Chance of thunderstorms in the evening.

Evening. The following impacts are expected. Heat-related illnesses increase significantly during extreme heat and high humidity events. Drink plenty of fluids, stay in an air-conditioned room, stay out of the sun, and check up on relatives and neighbors. Repeating, an extreme heat watch has been issued from 9 a.m. Monday until 8 p.m. Monday for the following counties in Minnesota: Anoka, Benton, Carver, Hennepin, Isanti, McLeod, Meeker, Mille Lacs, Sherburne, Stearns, and Wright. Now the forecast for central Minnesota, from St. Cloud to the northwest Twin Cities suburbs. Overnight, mostly cloudy. Lows in the mid-60s. Southeast winds 5 to 15 miles an hour. Sunday, mostly cloudy. Showers likely and chance of thunderstorms in the morning, then chance of thunderstorms in the afternoon. Highs in the lower 80s. Southeast winds 15 to 20 miles an hour. Chance of precipitation 70%. Sunday night, mostly cloudy. Chance of thunderstorms in the evening. Lows in the lower 70s. Southeast winds 5 to 15 miles an hour. Chance of thunderstorms 50%. Monday, warmer. Mostly sunny. Highs in the mid-90s. South winds 10 to 20 miles an hour. Monday night, partly cloudy. Chance of thunderstorms in the evening. Lows around 70. South winds 10 to 20 miles an hour, shifting to the southwest 5 to 10 miles an hour overnight. Chance of thunderstorms 50%. Tuesday, mostly sunny. Chance of thunderstorms in the afternoon. Highs in the lower 90s. Chance of thunderstorms 30%. Tuesday night and Wednesday, partly cloudy. A 50% chance of thunderstorms. Lows in the upper 60s. Highs around 90. Wednesday night, showers likely and chance of thunderstorms in the evening, then showers likely overnight. Lows in the upper 60s. Chance of precipitation 70%. Thursday, mostly sunny. Chance of thunderstorms in the afternoon. Highs in the lower 90s. Chance of thunderstorms 50%. Thursday night, increasing clouds. Showers likely and chance of thunderstorms. Lows in the upper 60s. Chance of precipitation 60%. Friday, mostly sunny. Chance of showers in the morning. Highs in the lower 90s. Chance of showers 40%. Friday night, mostly clear with chance of showers. Lows in the upper 60s. Chance of showers 30%. Independence Day, mostly sunny. Highs in the lower 90s. Again, the forecast for central Minnesota, from St. Cloud to the northwest Twin Cities suburbs for overnight, mostly cloudy. Lows in the mid-60s. Southeast winds 5 to 15 miles an hour. At midnight, in Buffalo, it was cloudy. The temperature was 73 degrees, the dew point was 61, and the relative humidity was 64%. The wind was southeast at 10 miles an hour. The pressure was 29.86 inches and steady. In Maple Lake, it was cloudy. The temperature was 75 degrees, the dew point was 60, and the relative humidity was 58%. The wind was southeast at 6 miles an hour. The pressure was 29.87 inches and steady. Elsewhere across central Minnesota, skies ranged from mostly cloudy to cloudy, and temperatures were between 70 and 75 degrees. Around the state, skies ranged from mostly cloudy to cloudy. It was 67 at Rochester, 70 at Mankato, 69 at Brainerd, 60 at Duluth, and 64 at International Falls. Once again at midnight, in Buffalo, it was 73 degrees under cloudy skies. And in Maple Lake, it was 75 degrees under cloudy skies. 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
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The current time is 12:39 a.m. Central Daylight Time. Extreme heat watch in effect from Monday morning through Monday evening. What? Dangerously hot conditions with heat index values near 105 possible. Where? Portions of central, east central, south central, southeast, and southwest Minnesota and northwest and west central Wisconsin. When? From Monday morning through Monday evening. The following impacts are expected. Heat-related illnesses increase significantly during extreme heat and high humidity events. Drink plenty of fluids, stay in an air-conditioned room, stay out of the sun, and check up on relatives and neighbors. Repeating, an extreme heat watch has been issued from 9 a.m. Monday until 8 p.m. Monday for the following counties in Minnesota: Anoka, Benton, Carver, Hennepin, Isanti, McLeod, Meeker, Mille Lacs, Sherburne, Stearns, and Wright. Now the forecast for central Minnesota, from St. Cloud to the northwest Twin Cities suburbs. Overnight, mostly cloudy. Lows in the mid-60s. Southeast winds 5 to 15 miles an hour. Sunday, mostly cloudy. Showers likely and chance of thunderstorms in the morning, then chance of thunderstorms in the afternoon. Highs in the lower 80s. Southeast winds 15 to 20 miles an hour. Chance of precipitation 70%. Sunday night, mostly cloudy. Chance of thunderstorms in the evening. Lows in the lower 70s. Southeast winds 5 to 15 miles an hour. Chance of thunderstorms 50%. Monday, warmer. Mostly sunny. Highs in the mid-90s. South winds 10 to 20 miles an hour. Monday night, partly cloudy. Chance of thunderstorms in the evening. Lows around 70. South winds 10 to 20 miles an hour, shifting to the southwest 5 to 10 miles an hour overnight. Chance of thunderstorms 50%. Tuesday, mostly sunny. Chance of thunderstorms in the afternoon. Highs in the lower 90s. Chance of thunderstorms 30%. Tuesday night and Wednesday, partly cloudy. A 50% chance of thunderstorms. Lows in the upper 60s. Highs around 90. Wednesday night, showers likely and chance of thunderstorms in the evening, then showers likely overnight. Lows in the upper 60s. Chance of precipitation 70%. Thursday, mostly sunny. Chance of thunderstorms in the afternoon. Highs in the lower 90s. Chance of thunderstorms 50%. Thursday night, increasing clouds. Showers likely and chance of thunderstorms. Lows in the upper 60s. Chance of precipitation 60%. Friday, mostly sunny. Chance of showers in the morning. Highs in the lower 90s. Chance of showers 40%. Friday night, mostly clear with chance of showers. Lows in the upper 60s. Chance of showers 30%. Independence Day, mostly sunny. Highs in the lower 90s. Again, the forecast for central Minnesota, from St. Cloud to the northwest Twin Cities suburbs for overnight, mostly cloudy. Lows in the mid-60s. Southeast winds 5 to 15 miles an hour. At midnight, in Buffalo, it was cloudy. The temperature was 73 degrees, the dew point was 61, and the relative humidity was 64%. The wind was southeast at 10 miles an hour. The pressure was 29.86 inches and steady. In Maple Lake, it was cloudy. The temperature was 75 degrees. The dew point was 60, and the relative humidity was 58%. The wind was southeast at 6 miles an hour. The pressure was 29.87 inches and steady. Elsewhere across central Minnesota, skies ranged from mostly cloudy to cloudy, and temperatures were between 70 and 75 degrees. Around the state, skies ranged from mostly cloudy to cloudy. It was 67 at Rochester, 70 at Mankato,
69 at Brainerd, 60 at Duluth, and 64 at International Falls. Once again at midnight, in Buffalo, it was 73 degrees under cloudy skies. And in Maple Lake, it was 75 degrees under cloudy skies. 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The current time is 12:44 a.m. Central Daylight Time. Extreme heat warning in effect from 9 a.m. Monday to midnight Monday night. What? Dangerously hot conditions with heat index values near 105 possible. Where? Portions of central, east central, south central, southeast, and southwest Minnesota and northwest and west central Wisconsin. When? From 9 a.m. Monday to midnight Monday night. The following impacts are expected. Heat-related illnesses increase significantly during extreme heat and high humidity events. Drink plenty of fluids, stay in an air-conditioned room, stay out of the sun, and check up on relatives and neighbors. Extreme heat warning in effect from 9 a.m. Monday to midnight Monday night. What? Dangerously hot conditions with heat index values near 105 possible. Where? Portions of central, east central, south central, southeast, and southwest Minnesota and northwest and west central Wisconsin. When? From 9 a.m. Monday to midnight Monday night. The following impacts are expected. Heat-related illnesses increase significantly during extreme heat and high humidity events. Drink plenty of fluids, stay in an air-conditioned room, stay out of the sun, and check up on relatives and neighbors. Repeating, an extreme heat warning has been issued from 9 a.m. Monday until midnight Tuesday for the following counties in Minnesota: Anoka, Benton, Carver, Hennepin, Isanti, McLeod, Meeker, Mille Lacs, Sherburne, Stearns, and Wright. Now the forecast for central Minnesota, from St. Cloud to the northwest Twin Cities suburbs. Overnight, mostly cloudy. Lows in the mid-60s. Southeast winds 5 to 15 miles an hour. Sunday, mostly cloudy. Showers likely and chance of thunderstorms in the morning, then chance of thunderstorms in the afternoon. Highs in the lower 80s. Southeast winds 15 to 20 miles an hour. Chance of precipitation 70%. Sunday night, mostly cloudy. Chance of thunderstorms in the evening. Lows in the lower 70s. Southeast winds 5 to 15 miles an hour. Chance of thunderstorms 50%. Monday, warmer. Mostly sunny. Highs in the mid-90s. South winds 10 to 20 miles an hour. Monday night, partly cloudy. Chance of thunderstorms in the evening. Lows around 70. South winds 10 to 20 miles an hour, shifting to the southwest 5 to 10 miles an hour overnight. Chance of thunderstorms 50%. Tuesday, mostly sunny. Chance of thunderstorms in the afternoon. Highs in the lower 90s. Chance of thunderstorms 30%. Tuesday night and Wednesday, partly cloudy. A 50% chance of thunderstorms. Lows in the upper 60s. Highs around 90. Wednesday night, showers likely and chance of thunderstorms in the evening, then showers likely overnight. Lows in the upper 60s. Chance of precipitation 70%. Thursday, mostly sunny. Chance of thunderstorms in the afternoon. Highs in the lower 90s. Chance of thunderstorms 50%. Thursday night, increasing clouds. Showers likely and chance of thunderstorms. Lows in the upper 60s. Chance of precipitation 60%. Friday, mostly sunny. Chance of showers in the morning. Highs in the lower 90s. Chance of showers 40%. Friday night, mostly clear with chance of showers. Lows in the upper 60s. Chance of showers 30%.
Independence Day, mostly sunny. Highs in the lower 90s. Again, the forecast for central Minnesota, from St. Cloud to the northwest Twin Cities suburbs for overnight, mostly cloudy. Lows in the mid-60s. Southeast winds 5 to 15 miles an hour. At midnight, in Buffalo, it was cloudy. The temperature was 73 degrees, the dew point was 61, and the relative humidity was 64%. The wind was southeast at 10 miles an hour. The pressure was 29.86 inches and steady. In Maple Lake, it was cloudy. The temperature was 75 degrees, the dew point was 60, and the relative humidity was 58%. The wind was southeast at 6 miles an hour. The pressure was 29.87 inches and steady. Elsewhere across central Minnesota, skies ranged from mostly cloudy to cloudy, and temperatures were between 70 and 75 degrees. Around the state, skies ranged from mostly cloudy to cloudy. It was 67 at Rochester, 70 at Mankato, 69 at Brainerd, 60 at Duluth, and 64 at International Falls. Once again at midnight, in Buffalo, it was 73 degrees under cloudy skies. And in Maple Lake, it was 75 degrees under cloudy skies. 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The current time is 12:51 a.m. Central Daylight Time. Extreme heat warning in effect from 9 a.m. Monday to midnight Monday night. What? Dangerously hot conditions with heat index values near 105 possible. Where? Portions of central, east central, south central, southeast, and southwest Minnesota and northwest and west central Wisconsin. When? From 9 a.m. Monday to midnight Monday night. The following impacts are expected. Heat-related illnesses increase significantly during extreme heat and high humidity events. Drink plenty of fluids, stay in an air-conditioned room, stay out of the sun, and check up on relatives and neighbors. Extreme heat warning in effect from 9 a.m. Monday to midnight Monday night. What? Dangerously hot conditions with heat index values near 105 possible. Where? Portions of central, east central, south central, southeast, and southwest Minnesota and northwest and west central Wisconsin. When? From 9 a.m. Monday to midnight Monday night. The following impacts are expected. Heat-related illnesses increase significantly during extreme heat and high humidity events. Drink plenty of fluids, stay in an air-conditioned room, stay out of the sun, and check up on relatives and neighbors. Repeating, an extreme heat warning has been issued from 9 a.m. Monday until midnight Tuesday for the following counties in Minnesota: Anoka, Benton, Carver, Hennepin, Isanti, McLeod, Meeker, Mille Lacs, Sherburne, Stearns, and Wright. Now the forecast for central Minnesota, from St. Cloud to the northwest Twin Cities suburbs. Overnight, mostly cloudy. Lows in the mid-60s. Southeast winds 5 to 15 miles an hour. Sunday, mostly cloudy. Showers likely and chance of thunderstorms in the morning, then chance of thunderstorms in the afternoon. Highs in the lower 80s. Southeast winds 15 to 20 miles an hour. Chance of precipitation 70%. Sunday night, mostly cloudy. Chance of thunderstorms in the evening. Lows in the lower 70s. Southeast winds 5 to 15 miles an hour. Chance of thunderstorms 50%. Monday, warmer. Mostly sunny. Highs in the mid-90s. South winds 10 to 20 miles an hour. Monday night, partly cloudy. Chance of thunderstorms in the evening. Lows around 70. South winds 10 to 20 miles an hour, shifting to the southwest 5 to 10 miles an hour overnight. Chance of thunderstorms 50%. Tuesday, mostly sunny.
chance of thunderstorms in the afternoon. Highs in the lower 90s. Chance of thunderstorms 30%. Tuesday night and Wednesday, partly cloudy. A 50% chance of thunderstorms. Lows in the upper 60s. Highs around 90. Wednesday night, showers likely and chance of thunderstorms in the evening, then showers likely overnight. Lows in the upper 60s. Chance of precipitation 70%. Thursday, mostly sunny. Chance of thunderstorms in the afternoon. Highs in the lower 90s. Chance of thunderstorms 50%. Thursday night, increasing clouds. Showers likely and chance of thunderstorms. Lows in the upper 60s. Chance of precipitation 60%. Friday, mostly sunny. Chance of showers in the morning. Highs in the lower 90s. Chance of showers 40%. Friday night, mostly clear with chance of showers. Lows in the upper 60s. Chance of showers 30%. Independence Day, mostly sunny. Highs in the lower 90s. Again, the forecast for central Minnesota, from St. Cloud to the northwest Twin Cities suburbs for overnight, mostly cloudy. Lows in the mid-60s. Southeast winds 5 to 15 miles an hour. At midnight, in Buffalo, it was cloudy. The temperature was 73 degrees, the dew point was 61, and the relative humidity was 64%. The wind was southeast at 10 miles an hour. The pressure was 29.86 inches and steady. In Maple Lake, it was cloudy. The temperature was 75 degrees, the dew point was 60, and the relative humidity was 58%. The wind was southeast at 6 miles an hour. The pressure was 29.87 inches and steady. Elsewhere across central Minnesota, skies ranged from mostly cloudy to cloudy, and temperatures were between 70 and 75 degrees. Around the state, skies ranged from mostly cloudy to cloudy. It was 67 at Rochester, 70 at Mankato, 69 at Brainerd, 60 at Duluth, and 64 at International Falls. Once again at midnight, in Buffalo, it was 73 degrees under cloudy skies. And in Maple Lake, it was 75 degrees under cloudy skies. 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The current time is 12:57 a.m. Central Daylight Time. Extreme heat warning in effect from 9 a.m. Monday to midnight Monday night. What? Dangerously hot conditions with heat index values near 105 possible. Where? Portions of central, east central, south central, southeast, and southwest Minnesota and northwest and west central Wisconsin. When? From 9 a.m. Monday to midnight Monday night. The following impacts are expected. Heat-related illnesses increase significantly during extreme heat and high humidity events. Drink plenty of fluids, stay in an air-conditioned room, stay out of the sun, and check up on relatives and neighbors. Extreme heat warning in effect from 9 a.m. Monday to midnight Monday night. What? Dangerously hot conditions with heat index values near 105 possible. Where? Portions of central, east central, south central, southeast, and southwest Minnesota and northwest and west central Wisconsin. When? From 9 a.m. Monday to midnight Monday night. The following impacts are expected. Heat-related illnesses increase significantly during extreme heat and high humidity events. Drink plenty of fluids, stay in an air-conditioned room, stay out of the sun, and check up on relatives and neighbors. Repeating, an extreme heat warning has been issued from 9 a.m. Monday until midnight Tuesday for the following counties in Minnesota: Anoka, Benton, Carver, Hennepin, Isanti, McLeod, Meeker, Mille Lacs, Sherburne, Stearns, and Wright. Now the forecast for central Minnesota,
from St. Cloud to the northwest Twin Cities suburbs. Overnight, mostly cloudy. Lows in the mid-60s. Southeast winds 5 to 15 miles an hour. Sunday, mostly cloudy. Showers likely and chance of thunderstorms in the morning, then chance of thunderstorms in the afternoon. Highs in the lower 80s. Southeast winds 15 to 20 miles an hour. Chance of precipitation 70%. Sunday night, mostly cloudy. Chance of thunderstorms in the evening. Lows in the lower 70s. Southeast winds 5 to 15 miles an hour. Chance of thunderstorms 50%. Monday, warmer. Mostly sunny. Highs in the mid-90s. South winds 10 to 20 miles an hour. Monday night, partly cloudy. Chance of thunderstorms in the evening. Lows around 70. South winds 10 to 20 miles an hour, shifting to the southwest 5 to 10 miles an hour overnight. Chance of thunderstorms 50%. Tuesday, mostly sunny. Chance of thunderstorms in the afternoon. Highs in the lower 90s. Chance of thunderstorms 30%. Tuesday night and Wednesday, partly cloudy. A 50% chance of thunderstorms. Lows in the upper 60s. Highs around 90. Wednesday night, showers likely and chance of thunderstorms in the evening, then showers likely overnight. Lows in the upper 60s. Chance of precipitation 70%. Thursday, mostly sunny. Chance of thunderstorms in the afternoon. Highs in the lower 90s. Chance of thunderstorms 50%. Thursday night, increasing clouds. Showers likely and chance of thunderstorms. Lows in the upper 60s. Chance of precipitation 60%. Friday, mostly sunny. Chance of showers in the morning. Highs in the lower 90s. Chance of showers 40%. Friday night, mostly clear with chance of showers. Lows in the upper 60s. Chance of showers 30%. Independence Day, mostly sunny. Highs in the lower 90s. Again, the forecast for central Minnesota, from St. Cloud to the northwest Twin Cities suburbs for overnight, mostly cloudy. Lows in the mid-60s. Southeast winds 5 to 15 miles an hour. Now the forecast for central Minnesota, from St. Cloud to the northwest Twin Cities suburbs. Overnight, mostly cloudy. Near steady temperature in the upper 60s. Southeast winds 10 to 15 miles an hour. Sunday, mostly cloudy. Showers likely and chance of thunderstorms in the morning, then chance of thunderstorms in the afternoon. Highs in the lower 80s. Southeast winds 15 to 20 miles an hour. Chance of precipitation 70%. Sunday night, mostly cloudy. Chance of thunderstorms in the evening. Lows in the lower 70s. Southeast winds 5 to 15 miles an hour. Chance of thunderstorms 50%. Monday, warmer. Mostly sunny. Highs in the mid-90s. Southeast winds 5 to 15 miles an hour, shifting to the south 15 to 20 miles an hour in the afternoon. Monday night, partly cloudy. Chance of thunderstorms in the evening. Lows around 70. South winds 10 to 20 miles an hour, shifting to the southwest 5 to 10 miles an hour overnight. Chance of thunderstorms 50%. Tuesday, mostly sunny. Chance of thunderstorms in the afternoon. Highs in the lower 90s. Chance of thunderstorms 30%. Tuesday night and Wednesday, partly cloudy. A 50% chance of thunderstorms. Lows in the upper 60s. Highs around 90. Wednesday night, showers likely and chance of thunderstorms in the evening, then showers likely overnight. Lows in the upper 60s. Chance of precipitation 70%. Thursday, mostly sunny. Chance of thunderstorms in the afternoon. Highs in the lower 90s.
chance of thunderstorms 50%. Thursday night, increasing clouds. Showers likely and chance of thunderstorms. Lows in the upper 60s. Chance of precipitation 60%. Friday, mostly sunny. Chance of showers in the morning. Highs in the lower 90s. Chance of showers 40%. Friday night, mostly clear with chance of showers. Lows in the upper 60s. Chance of showers 30%. Independence Day, mostly sunny. Highs in the lower 90s. Again, the forecast for central Minnesota, from St. Cloud to the northwest Twin Cities suburbs for overnight, mostly cloudy. Near steady temperature in the upper 60s. Southeast winds 10 to 15 miles an hour. 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The current time is 1:05 a.m. Central Daylight Time. Extreme heat warning in effect from 9 a.m. Monday to midnight Monday night. What? Dangerously hot conditions with heat index values near 105 possible. Where? Portions of central, east central, south central, southeast, and southwest Minnesota and northwest and west central Wisconsin. When? From 9 a.m. Monday to midnight Monday night. The following impacts are expected. Heat-related illnesses increase significantly during extreme heat and high humidity events. Drink plenty of fluids, stay in an air-conditioned room, stay out of the sun, and check up on relatives and neighbors. Repeating, an extreme heat warning has been issued from 9 a.m. Monday until midnight Tuesday for the following counties in Minnesota: Anoka, Benton, Carver, Hennepin, Isanti, McLeod, Meeker, Mille Lacs, Sherburne, Stearns, and Wright. Now the forecast for central Minnesota, from St. Cloud to the northwest Twin Cities suburbs. Overnight, mostly cloudy. Near steady temperature in the upper 60s. Southeast winds 10 to 15 miles an hour. Sunday, mostly cloudy. Showers likely and chance of thunderstorms in the morning, then chance of thunderstorms in the afternoon. Highs in the lower 80s. Southeast winds 15 to 20 miles an hour. Chance of precipitation 70%. Sunday night, mostly cloudy. Chance of thunderstorms in the evening. Lows in the lower 70s. Southeast winds 5 to 15 miles an hour. Chance of thunderstorms 50%. Monday, warmer. Mostly sunny. Highs in the mid-90s. Southeast winds 5 to 15 miles an hour, shifting to the south 15 to 20 miles an hour in the afternoon. Monday night, partly cloudy. Chance of thunderstorms in the evening. Lows around 70. South winds 10 to 20 miles an hour, shifting to the southwest 5 to 10 miles an hour overnight. Chance of thunderstorms 50%. Tuesday, mostly sunny. Chance of thunderstorms in the afternoon. Highs in the lower 90s. Chance of thunderstorms 30%. Tuesday night and Wednesday, partly cloudy. A 50% chance of thunderstorms. Lows in the upper 60s. Highs around 90. Wednesday night, showers likely and chance of thunderstorms in the evening, then showers likely overnight. Lows in the upper 60s. Chance of precipitation 70%. Thursday, mostly sunny. Chance of thunderstorms in the afternoon. Highs in the lower 90s. Chance of thunderstorms 50%. Thursday night, increasing clouds. Showers likely and chance of thunderstorms. Lows in the upper 60s. Chance of precipitation 60%. Friday, mostly sunny. Chance of showers in the morning. Highs in the lower 90s. Chance of showers 40%. Friday night, mostly clear with chance of showers. Lows in the upper 60s.
chance of showers 30%. Independence Day, mostly sunny. Highs in the lower 90s. Again, the forecast for central Minnesota, from St. Cloud to the northwest Twin Cities suburbs for overnight, mostly cloudy. Near steady temperature in the upper 60s. Southeast winds 10 to 15 miles an hour. 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The current time is 1:10 a.m. Central Daylight Time. Extreme heat warning in effect from 9 a.m. Monday to midnight Monday night. What? Dangerously hot conditions with heat index values near 105 possible. Where? Portions of central, east central, south central, southeast, and southwest Minnesota and northwest and west central Wisconsin. When? From 9 a.m. Monday to midnight Monday night. The following impacts are expected. Heat-related illnesses increase significantly during extreme heat and high humidity events. Drink plenty of fluids, stay in an air-conditioned room, stay out of the sun, and check up on relatives and neighbors. Repeating, an extreme heat warning has been issued from 9 a.m. Monday until midnight Tuesday for the following counties in Minnesota: Anoka, Benton, Carver, Hennepin, Isanti, McLeod, Meeker, Mille Lacs, Sherburne, Stearns, and Wright. Now the forecast for central Minnesota, from St. Cloud to the northwest Twin Cities suburbs. Overnight, mostly cloudy. Near steady temperature in the upper 60s. Southeast winds 10 to 15 miles an hour. Sunday, mostly cloudy. Showers likely and chance of thunderstorms in the morning, then chance of thunderstorms in the afternoon. Highs in the lower 80s. Southeast winds 15 to 20 miles an hour. Chance of precipitation 70%. Sunday night, mostly cloudy. Chance of thunderstorms in the evening. Lows in the lower 70s. Southeast winds 5 to 15 miles an hour. Chance of thunderstorms 50%. Monday, warmer. Mostly sunny. Highs in the mid-90s. Southeast winds 5 to 15 miles an hour, shifting to the south 15 to 20 miles an hour in the afternoon. Monday night, partly cloudy. Chance of thunderstorms in the evening. Lows around 70. South winds 10 to 20 miles an hour, shifting to the southwest 5 to 10 miles an hour overnight. Chance of thunderstorms 50%. Tuesday, mostly sunny. Chance of thunderstorms in the afternoon. Highs in the lower 90s. Chance of thunderstorms 30%. Tuesday night and Wednesday, partly cloudy. A 50% chance of thunderstorms. Lows in the upper 60s. Highs around 90. Wednesday night, showers likely and chance of thunderstorms in the evening, then showers likely overnight. Lows in the upper 60s. Chance of precipitation 70%. Thursday, mostly sunny. Chance of thunderstorms in the afternoon. Highs in the lower 90s. Chance of thunderstorms 50%. Thursday night, increasing clouds. Showers likely and chance of thunderstorms. Lows in the upper 60s. Chance of precipitation 60%. Friday, mostly sunny. Chance of showers in the morning. Highs in the lower 90s. Chance of showers 40%. Friday night, mostly clear with chance of showers. Lows in the upper 60s. Chance of showers 30%. Independence Day, mostly sunny. Highs in the lower 90s. Again, the forecast for central Minnesota, from St. Cloud to the northwest Twin Cities suburbs for overnight, mostly cloudy. Near steady temperature in the upper 60s. Southeast winds 10 to 15 miles an hour. At 1 a.m., in Buffalo, it was cloudy. The temperature was 73 degrees,
The dew point was 61, and the relative humidity was 64%. The wind was southeast at 9.

71 at Mankato, 68 at Brainerd, 59 at Duluth, and 64 at International Falls. Once again at 1 a.m., in Buffalo, it was 73 degrees under cloudy skies. And in Maple Lake, it was 75 degrees under cloudy skies. 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The current time is 1:15 a.m. Central Daylight Time. Extreme heat warning in effect from 9 a.m. Monday to midnight Monday night. What? Dangerously hot conditions with heat index values near 105 possible. Where? Portions of central, east central, south central, southeast, and southwest Minnesota and northwest and west central Wisconsin. When? From 9 a.m. Monday to midnight Monday night. The following impacts are expected. Heat-related illnesses increase significantly during extreme heat and high humidity events. Drink plenty of fluids, stay in an air-conditioned room, stay out of the sun, and check up on relatives and neighbors. Repeating, an extreme heat warning has been issued from 9 a.m. Monday until midnight Tuesday for the following counties in Minnesota: Anoka, Benton, Carver, Hennepin, Isanti, McLeod, Meeker, Mille Lacs, Sherburne, Stearns, and Wright. Now the forecast for central Minnesota, from St. Cloud to the northwest Twin Cities suburbs. Overnight, mostly cloudy. Near steady temperature in the upper 60s. Southeast winds 10 to 15 miles an hour. Sunday, mostly cloudy. Showers likely and chance of thunderstorms in the morning, then chance of thunderstorms in the afternoon. Highs in the lower 80s. Southeast winds 15 to 20 miles an hour. Chance of precipitation 70%. Sunday night, mostly cloudy. Chance of thunderstorms in the evening. Lows in the lower 70s. Southeast winds 5 to 15 miles an hour. Chance of thunderstorms 50%. Monday, warmer. Mostly sunny. Highs in the mid-90s. Southeast winds 5 to 15 miles an hour, shifting to the south 15 to 20 miles an hour in the afternoon. Monday night, partly cloudy. Chance of thunderstorms in the evening. Lows around 70. South winds 10 to 20 miles an hour, shifting to the southwest 5 to 10 miles an hour overnight. Chance of thunderstorms 50%. Tuesday, mostly sunny. Chance of thunderstorms in the afternoon. Highs in the lower 90s. Chance of thunderstorms 30%. Tuesday night and Wednesday, partly cloudy. A 50% chance of thunderstorms. Lows in the upper 60s. Highs around 90. Wednesday night, showers likely and chance of thunderstorms in the evening, then showers likely overnight. Lows in the upper 60s. Chance of precipitation 70%. Thursday, mostly sunny. Chance of thunderstorms in the afternoon. Highs in the lower 90s. Chance of thunderstorms 50%. Thursday night, increasing clouds. Showers likely and chance of thunderstorms. Lows in the upper 60s. Chance of precipitation 60%. Friday, mostly sunny. Chance of showers in the morning. Highs in the lower 90s. Chance of showers 40%. Friday night, mostly clear with chance of showers. Lows in the upper 60s. Chance of showers 30%. Independence Day, mostly sunny. Highs in the lower 90s. Again, the forecast for central Minnesota, from St. Cloud to the northwest Twin Cities suburbs for overnight, mostly cloudy. Near steady temperature in the upper 60s. Southeast winds 10 to 15 miles an hour. At 1 a.m., in Buffalo, it was cloudy. The temperature was 73 degrees, the dew point was 61, and the relative humidity was 64%. The wind was southeast at 9 miles

an hour. The pressure was 29.86 inches and falling. In Maple Lake, it was cloudy. The temperature was 75 degrees, the dew point was 61, and the relative humidity was 61%. The wind was southeast at 6 miles an hour. The pressure was 29.88 inches and steady. Elsewhere across central Minnesota, it was cloudy, and temperatures were between 70 and 75 degrees. Around the state, skies ranged from mostly cloudy to cloudy. It was 66 at Rochester, 71 at Mankato, 68 at Brainerd, 59 at Duluth, and 64 at International Falls. Once again at 1 a.m., in Buffalo, it was 73 degrees under cloudy skies. And in Maple Lake, it was 75 degrees under cloudy skies. 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The current time is 1:21 a.m. Central Daylight Time. Extreme heat warning in effect from 9 a.m. Monday to midnight Monday night. What? Dangerously hot conditions with heat index values near 105 possible. Where? Portions of central, east central, south central, southeast, and southwest Minnesota and northwest and west central Wisconsin. When? From 9 a.m. Monday to midnight Monday night. The following impacts are expected. Heat-related illnesses increase significantly during extreme heat and high humidity events. Drink plenty of fluids. Stay in an air-conditioned room, stay out of the sun, and check up on relatives and neighbors. Repeating, an extreme heat warning has been issued from 9 a.m. Monday until midnight Tuesday for the following counties in Minnesota: Anoka, Benton, Carver, Hennepin, Isanti, McLeod, Meeker, Mille Lacs, Sherburne, Stearns, and Wright. Now the forecast for central Minnesota, from St. Cloud to the northwest Twin Cities suburbs. Overnight, mostly cloudy. Near steady temperature in the upper 60s. Southeast winds 10 to 15 miles an hour. Sunday, mostly cloudy. Showers likely and chance of thunderstorms in the morning, then chance of thunderstorms in the afternoon. Highs in the lower 80s. Southeast winds 15 to 20 miles an hour. Chance of precipitation 70%. Sunday night, mostly cloudy. Chance of thunderstorms in the evening. Lows in the lower 70s. Southeast winds 5 to 15 miles an hour. Chance of thunderstorms 50%. Monday, warmer. Mostly sunny. Highs in the mid-90s. Southeast winds 5 to 15 miles an hour, shifting to the south 15 to 20 miles an hour in the afternoon. Monday night, partly cloudy. Chance of thunderstorms in the evening. Lows around 70. South winds 10 to 20 miles an hour, shifting to the southwest 5 to 10 miles an hour overnight. Chance of thunderstorms 50%. Tuesday, mostly sunny. Chance of thunderstorms in the afternoon. Highs in the lower 90s. Chance of thunderstorms 30%. Tuesday night and Wednesday, partly cloudy. A 50% chance of thunderstorms. Lows in the upper 60s. Highs around 90. Wednesday night, showers likely and chance of thunderstorms in the evening, then showers likely overnight. Lows in the upper 60s. Chance of precipitation 70%. Thursday, mostly sunny. Chance of thunderstorms in the afternoon. Highs in the lower 90s. Chance of thunderstorms 50%. Thursday night, increasing clouds. Showers likely and chance of thunderstorms. Lows in the upper 60s. Chance of precipitation 60%. Friday, mostly sunny. Chance of showers in the morning. Highs in the lower 90s. Chance of showers 40%. Friday night, mostly clear with chance of showers. Lows in the upper 60s.
chance of showers 30%. Independence Day, mostly sunny. Highs in the lower 90s. Again, the forecast for central Minnesota, from St. Cloud to the northwest Twin Cities suburbs for overnight, mostly cloudy. Near steady temperature in the upper 60s. Southeast winds 10 to 15 miles an hour. At 1 a.m., in Buffalo, it was cloudy. The temperature was 73 degrees, the dew point was 61, and the relative humidity was 64%. The wind was southeast at 9 miles an hour. The pressure was 29.86 inches and falling. In Maple Lake, it was cloudy. The temperature was 75 degrees, the dew point was 61, and the relative humidity was 61%. The wind was southeast at 6 miles an hour. The pressure was 29.88 inches and steady. Elsewhere across central Minnesota, it was cloudy, and temperatures were between 70 and 75 degrees. Around the state, skies ranged from mostly cloudy to cloudy. It was 66 at Rochester, 71 at Mankato, 68 at Brainerd, 59 at Duluth, and 64 at International Falls. Once again at 1 a.m., in Buffalo, it was 73 degrees under cloudy skies. And in Maple Lake, it was 75 degrees under cloudy skies. 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The current time is 1:26 a.m. Central Daylight Time. Extreme heat warning in effect from 9 a.m. Monday to midnight Monday night. What? Dangerously hot conditions with heat index values near 105 possible. Where? Portions of central, east central, south central, southeast, and southwest Minnesota and northwest and west central Wisconsin. When? From 9 a.m. Monday to midnight Monday night. The following impacts are expected. Heat-related illnesses increase significantly during extreme heat and high humidity events. Drink plenty of fluids, stay in an air-conditioned room, stay out of the sun, and check up on relatives and neighbors. Repeating, an extreme heat warning has been issued from 9 a.m. Monday until midnight Tuesday for the following counties: in Minnesota, Anoka, Benton, Carver, Hennepin, Isanti, McLeod, Meeker, Mille Lacs, Sherburne, Stearns, and Wright. Now the forecast for central Minnesota, from St. Cloud to the northwest Twin Cities suburbs. Overnight, mostly cloudy. Near steady temperature in the upper 60s. Southeast winds 10 to 15 miles an hour. Sunday, mostly cloudy. Showers likely and chance of thunderstorms in the morning, then chance of thunderstorms in the afternoon. Highs in the lower 80s. Southeast winds 15 to 20 miles an hour. Chance of precipitation 70%. Sunday night, mostly cloudy. Chance of thunderstorms in the evening. Lows in the lower 70s. Southeast winds 5 to 15 miles an hour. Chance of thunderstorms 50%. Monday, warmer. Mostly sunny. Highs in the mid-90s. Southeast winds 5 to 15 miles an hour, shifting to the south 15 to 20 miles an hour in the afternoon. Monday night, partly cloudy. Chance of thunderstorms in the evening. Lows around 70. South winds 10 to 20 miles an hour, shifting to the southwest 5 to 10 miles an hour overnight. Chance of thunderstorms 50%. Tuesday, mostly sunny. Chance of thunderstorms in the afternoon. Highs in the lower 90s. Chance of thunderstorms 30%. Tuesday night and Wednesday, partly cloudy. A 50% chance of thunderstorms. Lows in the upper 60s. Highs around 90. Wednesday night, showers likely and chance of thunderstorms in the evening, then showers likely overnight. Lows in the upper 60s. Chance of precipitation 70%. Thursday, mostly sunny.
chance of thunderstorms in the afternoon. Highs in the lower 90s. Chance of thunderstorms 50%. Thursday night, increasing clouds. Showers likely and chance of thunderstorms. Lows in the upper 60s. Chance of precipitation 60%. Friday, mostly sunny. Chance of showers in the morning. Highs in the lower 90s. Chance of showers 40%. Friday night, mostly clear with chance of showers. Lows in the upper 60s. Chance of showers 30%. Independence Day, mostly sunny. Highs in the lower 90s. Again, the forecast for central Minnesota, from St. Cloud to the northwest Twin Cities suburbs for overnight, mostly cloudy. Near steady temperature in the upper 60s. Southeast winds 10 to 15 miles an hour. At 1 a.m., in Buffalo, it was cloudy. The temperature was 73 degrees, the dew point was 61, and the relative humidity was 64%. The wind was southeast at 9 miles an hour. The pressure was 29.86 inches and falling. In Maple Lake, it was cloudy. The temperature was 75 degrees, the dew point was 61, and the relative humidity was 61%. The wind was southeast at 6 miles an hour. The pressure was 29.88 inches and steady. Elsewhere across central Minnesota, it was cloudy, and temperatures were between 70 and 75 degrees. Around the state, skies ranged from mostly cloudy to cloudy. It was 66 at Rochester, 71 at Mankato, 68 at Brainerd, 59 at Duluth, and 64 at International Falls. Once again at 1 a.m., in Buffalo, it was 73 degrees under cloudy skies. And in Maple Lake, it was 75 degrees under cloudy skies. 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The current time is 1:32 a.m. Central Daylight Time. Extreme heat warning in effect from 9 a.m. Monday to midnight Monday night. What? Dangerously hot conditions with heat index values near 105 possible. Where? Portions of central, east central, south central, southeast, and southwest Minnesota and northwest and west central Wisconsin. When? From 9 a.m. Monday to midnight Monday night. The following impacts are expected. Heat-related illnesses increase significantly during extreme heat and high humidity events. Drink plenty of fluids, stay in an air-conditioned room, stay out of the sun, and check up on relatives and neighbors. Stay out of the sun, and check up on relatives and neighbors. Repeating, an extreme heat warning has been issued from 9 a.m. Monday until midnight Tuesday for the following counties in Minnesota: Anoka, Benton, Carver, Hennepin, Isanti, McLeod, Meeker, Mille Lacs, Sherburne, Stearns, and Wright. Now the forecast for central Minnesota, from St. Cloud to the northwest Twin Cities suburbs. Overnight, mostly cloudy. Near steady temperature in the upper 60s. Southeast winds 10 to 15 miles an hour. Sunday, mostly cloudy. Showers likely and chance of thunderstorms in the morning, then chance of thunderstorms in the afternoon. Highs in the lower 80s. Southeast winds 15 to 20 miles an hour. Chance of precipitation 70%. Sunday night, mostly cloudy. Chance of thunderstorms in the evening. Lows in the lower 70s. Southeast winds 5 to 15 miles an hour. Chance of thunderstorms 50%. Monday, warmer. Mostly sunny. Highs in the mid-90s. Southeast winds 5 to 15 miles an hour, shifting to the south 15 to 20 miles an hour in the afternoon. Monday night, partly cloudy. Chance of thunderstorms in the evening. Lows around 70. South winds 10 to 20 miles an hour, shifting to the southwest 5 to 10 miles an hour overnight.
Chance of thunderstorms 50%.

50%. Tuesday, mostly sunny. Chance of thunderstorms in the afternoon. Highs in the lower 90s. Chance of thunderstorms 30%. Tuesday night and Wednesday, partly cloudy. A 50% chance of thunderstorms. Lows in the upper 60s. Highs around 90. Wednesday night, showers likely and chance of thunderstorms in the evening, then showers likely overnight. Lows in the upper 60s. Chance of precipitation 70%. Thursday, mostly sunny. Chance of thunderstorms in the afternoon. Highs in the lower 90s. Chance of thunderstorms 50%. Thursday night, increasing clouds. Showers likely and chance of thunderstorms. Lows in the upper 60s. Chance of precipitation 60%. Friday, mostly sunny. Chance of showers in the morning. Highs in the lower 90s. Chance of showers 40%. Friday night, mostly clear with chance of showers. Lows in the upper 60s. Chance of showers 30%. Independence Day, mostly sunny. Highs in the lower 90s. Again, the forecast for central Minnesota, from St. Cloud to the northwest Twin Cities suburbs for overnight, mostly cloudy. Near steady temperature in the upper 60s. Southeast winds 10 to 15 miles an hour. At 1 a.m., in Buffalo, it was cloudy. The temperature was 73 degrees, the dew point was 61, and the relative humidity was 64%. The wind was southeast at 9 miles an hour. The pressure was 29.86 inches and falling. In Maple Lake, it was cloudy. The temperature was 75 degrees, the dew point was 61, and the relative humidity was 61%. The wind was southeast at 6 miles an hour. The pressure was 29.88 inches and steady. Elsewhere across central Minnesota, it was cloudy, and temperatures were between 70 and 75 degrees. Around the state, skies ranged from mostly cloudy to cloudy. It was 66 at Rochester, 71 at Mankato, 68 at Brainerd, 59 at Duluth, and 64 at International Falls. Once again at 1 a.m., in Buffalo, it was 7 degrees under cloudy skies. And in Maple Lake, it was 75 degrees under cloudy skies. 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The current time is 1:38 a.m. Central Daylight Time. Extreme heat warning in effect from 9 a.m. Monday to midnight Monday night. What? Dangerously hot conditions with heat index values near 105 possible. Where? Portions of central, east central, south central, southeast, and southwest Minnesota and northwest and west central Wisconsin. When? From 9 a.m. Monday to midnight Monday night. The following impacts are expected. Heat-related illnesses increase significantly during extreme heat and high humidity events. Drink plenty of fluids. Stay in an air-conditioned room, stay out of the sun, and check up on relatives and neighbors. Repeating, an extreme heat warning has been issued from 9 a.m. Monday until midnight Tuesday for the following counties: in Minnesota, Anoka, Benton, Carver, Hennepin, Isanti, McLeod, Meeker, Mille Lacs, Sherburne, Stearns, and Wright. Now the forecast for central Minnesota, from St. Cloud to the northwest Twin Cities suburbs. Overnight, mostly cloudy. Near steady temperature in the upper 60s. Southeast winds 10 to 15 miles an hour. Sunday, mostly cloudy. Showers likely and chance of thunderstorms in the morning, then chance of thunderstorms in the afternoon. Highs in the lower 80s. Southeast winds 15 to 20 miles an hour. Chance of precipitation 70%. Sunday night, mostly cloudy. Chance of thunderstorms in the evening. Lows in the lower 70s.
Southeast winds 5 to 15 miles an hour. Chance of thunderstorms 50%. Monday, warmer. Mostly sunny. Highs in the mid-90s. Southeast winds 5 to 15 miles an hour, shifting to the south 15 to 20 miles an hour in the afternoon. Monday night, partly cloudy. Chance of thunderstorms in the evening. Lows around 70. South winds 10 to 20 miles an hour, shifting to the southwest 5 to 10 miles an hour overnight. Chance of thunderstorms 50%. Tuesday, mostly sunny. Chance of thunderstorms in the afternoon. Highs in the lower 90s. Chance of thunderstorms 30%. Tuesday night and Wednesday, partly cloudy. A 50% chance of thunderstorms. Lows in the upper 60s. Highs around 90. Wednesday night, showers likely and chance of thunderstorms in the evening, then showers likely overnight. Lows in the upper 60s. Chance of precipitation 70%. Thursday, mostly sunny. Chance of thunderstorms in the afternoon. Highs in the lower 90s. Chance of thunderstorms 50%. Thursday night, increasing clouds. Showers likely and chance of thunderstorms. Lows in the upper 60s. Chance of precipitation 60%. Friday, mostly sunny. Chance of showers in the morning. Highs in the lower 90s. Chance of showers 40%. Friday night, mostly clear with chance of showers. Lows in the upper 60s. Chance of showers 30%. Independence Day, mostly sunny. Highs in the lower 90s. Again, the forecast for central Minnesota, from St. Cloud to the northwest Twin Cities suburbs for overnight, mostly cloudy. Near steady temperature in the upper 60s. Southeast winds 10 to 15 miles an hour. At 1 a.m., in Buffalo, it was cloudy. The temperature was 73 degrees, the dew point was 61, and the relative humidity was 64%. The wind was southeast at 9 miles an hour. The pressure was 29.86 inches and falling. In Maple Lake, it was cloudy. The temperature was 75 degrees, the dew point was 61, and the relative humidity was 61%. The wind was southeast at 6 miles an hour. The pressure was 29.88 inches and steady. Elsewhere across central Minnesota, it was cloudy, and temperatures were between 70 and 75 degrees. Around the state, skies ranged from mostly cloudy to cloudy. It was 66 at Rochester, 71 at Mankato, 68 at Brainerd, 59 at Duluth, and 64 at International Falls. Once again at 1 a.m., in Buffalo, it was 73 degrees under cloudy skies. And in Maple Lake, it was 75 degrees under cloudy skies. 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The current time is 1:43 a.m. Central Daylight Time. Extreme heat warning in effect from 9 a.m. Monday to midnight Monday night. What? Dangerously hot conditions with heat index values near 105 possible. Where? Portions of central, east central, south central, southeast, and southwest Minnesota and northwest and west central Wisconsin. When? From 9 a.m. Monday to midnight Monday night. The following impacts are expected. Heat-related illnesses increase significantly during extreme heat and high humidity events. Drink plenty of fluids, stay in an air-conditioned room, stay out of the sun, and check up on relatives and neighbors. Repeating, an extreme heat warning has been issued from 9 a.m. Monday until midnight Tuesday for the following counties: in Minnesota, Anoka, Benton, Carver, Hennepin, Isanti, McLeod, Meeker, Mille Lacs, Sherburne, Stearns, and Wright. Now the forecast for central Minnesota, from St. Cloud to the northwest Twin Cities suburbs.
Overnight, mostly cloudy. Near steady temperature in the upper 60s. Southeast winds 10 to 15 miles an hour. Sunday, mostly cloudy. Showers likely and chance of thunderstorms in the morning, then chance of thunderstorms in the afternoon. Highs in the lower 80s. Southeast winds 15 to 20 miles an hour. Chance of precipitation 70%. Sunday night, mostly cloudy. Chance of thunderstorms in the evening. Lows in the lower 70s. Southeast winds 5 to 15 miles an hour. Chance of thunderstorms 50%. Monday, warmer. Mostly sunny. Highs in the mid-90s. Southeast winds 5 to 15 miles an hour, shifting to the south 15 to 20 miles an hour in the afternoon. Monday night, partly cloudy. Chance of thunderstorms in the evening. Lows around 70. South winds 10 to 20 miles an hour, shifting to the southwest 5 to 10 miles an hour overnight. Chance of thunderstorms 50%. Tuesday, mostly sunny. Chance of thunderstorms in the afternoon. Highs in the lower 90s. Chance of thunderstorms 30%. Tuesday night and Wednesday, partly cloudy. A 50% chance of thunderstorms. Lows in the upper 60s. Highs around 90. Wednesday night, showers likely and chance of thunderstorms in the evening, then showers likely overnight. Lows in the upper 60s. Chance of precipitation 70%. Thursday, mostly sunny. Chance of thunderstorms in the afternoon. Highs in the lower 90s. Chance of thunderstorms 50%. Thursday night, increasing clouds. Showers likely and chance of thunderstorms. Lows in the upper 60s. Chance of precipitation 60%. Friday, mostly sunny. Chance of showers in the morning. Highs in the lower 90s. Chance of showers 40%. Friday night, mostly clear with chance of showers. Lows in the upper 60s. Chance of showers 30%. Independence Day, mostly sunny. Highs in the lower 90s. Again, the forecast for central Minnesota, from St. Cloud to the northwest Twin Cities suburbs for overnight, mostly cloudy. Near steady temperature in the upper 60s. Southeast winds 10 to 15 miles an hour. At 1 a.m., in Buffalo, it was cloudy. The temperature was 73 degrees, the dew point was 61, and the relative humidity was 64%. The wind was southeast at 9 miles an hour. The pressure was 29.86 inches and falling. In Maple Lake, it was cloudy. The temperature was 75 degrees, the dew point was 61, and the relative humidity was 61%. The wind was southeast at 6 miles an hour. The pressure was 29.88 inches and steady. Elsewhere across central Minnesota, it was cloudy, and temperatures were between 70 and 75 degrees. Around the state, skies ranged from mostly cloudy to cloudy. It was 66 at Rochester, 71 at Mankato, 68 at Brainerd, 59 at Duluth, and 64 at International Falls. Once again at 1 a.m., in Buffalo, it was 73 degrees under cloudy skies. And in Maple Lake, it was 75 degrees under cloudy skies. 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The current time is 1:49 a.m. Central Daylight Time. Extreme heat warning in effect from 9 a.m. Monday to midnight Monday night. What? Dangerously hot conditions with heat index values near 105 possible. Where? Portions of central, east central, south central, southeast, and southwest Minnesota and northwest and west central Wisconsin. When? From 9 a.m. Monday to midnight Monday night.
The following impacts are expected. Heat-related illnesses increase significantly during extreme heat and high humidity events. Drink plenty of fluids, stay in an air-conditioned room, stay out of the sun, and check up on relatives and neighbors. Repeating, an extreme heat warning has been issued from 9 a.m. Monday until midnight Tuesday for the following counties in Minnesota: Anoka, Benton, Carver, Hennepin, Isanti, McLeod, Meeker, Mille Lacs, Sherburne, Stearns, and Wright. Now the forecast for central Minnesota, from St. Cloud to the northwest Twin Cities suburbs. Overnight, mostly cloudy. Near steady temperature in the upper 60s. Southeast winds 10 to 15 miles an hour. Sunday, mostly cloudy. Showers likely and chance of thunderstorms in the morning, then chance of thunderstorms in the afternoon. Highs in the lower 80s. Southeast winds 15 to 20 miles an hour. Chance of precipitation 70%. Sunday night, mostly cloudy. Chance of thunderstorms in the evening. Lows in the lower 70s. Southeast winds 5 to 15 miles an hour. Chance of thunderstorms 50%. Monday, warmer. Mostly sunny. Highs in the mid-90s. Southeast winds 5 to 15 miles an hour, shifting to the south 15 to 20 miles an hour in the afternoon. Monday night, partly cloudy. Chance of thunderstorms in the evening. Lows around 70. South winds 10 to 20 miles an hour, shifting to the southwest 5 to 10 miles an hour overnight. Chance of thunderstorms 50%. Tuesday, mostly sunny. Chance of thunderstorms in the afternoon. Highs in the lower 90s. Chance of thunderstorms 30%. Tuesday night and Wednesday, partly cloudy. A 50% chance of thunderstorms. Lows in the upper 60s. Highs around 90. Wednesday night, showers likely and chance of thunderstorms in the evening, then showers likely overnight. Lows in the upper 60s. Chance of precipitation 70%. Thursday, mostly sunny. Chance of thunderstorms in the afternoon. Highs in the lower 90s. Chance of thunderstorms 50%. Thursday night, increasing clouds. Showers likely and chance of thunderstorms. Lows in the upper 60s. Chance of precipitation 60%. Friday, mostly sunny. Chance of showers in the morning. Highs in the lower 90s. Chance of showers 40%. Friday night, mostly clear with chance of showers. Lows in the upper 60s. Chance of showers 30%. Independence Day, mostly sunny. Highs in the lower 90s. Again, the forecast for central Minnesota, from St. Cloud to the northwest Twin Cities suburbs for overnight, mostly cloudy. Near steady temperature in the upper 60s. Southeast winds 10 to 15 miles an hour. At 1 a.m., in Buffalo, it was cloudy. The temperature was 73 degrees, the dew point was 61, and the relative humidity was 64%. The wind was southeast at 9 miles an hour. The pressure was 29.86 inches and falling. In Maple Lake, it was cloudy. The temperature was 75 degrees, the dew point was 61, and the relative humidity was 61%. The wind was southeast at 6 miles an hour. The pressure was 29.88 inches and steady. Elsewhere across central Minnesota, it was cloudy, and temperatures were between 70 and 75 degrees. Around the state, skies ranged from mostly cloudy to cloudy. It was 66 at Rochester, 71 at Mankato, 68 at Brainerd, 59 at Duluth, and 64 at International Falls. Once again at 1 a.m., in Buffalo, it was 73 degrees under cloudy skies. And in Maple Lake, it was 75 degrees under cloudy skies. This is weather radio station WNG676 Clearwater, broadcasting on a frequency of 162.50 MHz.
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The current time is 1:54 a.m. Central Daylight Time. Extreme heat warning in effect from 9 a.m. Monday to midnight Monday night. What? Dangerously hot conditions with heat index values near 105 possible. Where? Portions of central, east central, south central, southeast, and southwest Minnesota and northwest and west central Wisconsin. When? From 9 a.m. Monday to midnight Monday night. The following impacts are expected. Heat-related illnesses increase significantly during extreme heat and high humidity events. Drink plenty of fluids, stay in an air-conditioned room, stay out of the sun, and check up on relatives and neighbors. Repeating, an extreme heat warning has been issued from 9 a.m. Monday until midnight Tuesday for the following counties in Minnesota: Anoka, Benton, Carver, Hennepin, Isanti, McLeod, Meeker, Mille Lacs, Sherburne, Stearns, and Wright. Now the forecast for central Minnesota, from St. Cloud to the northwest Twin Cities suburbs. Overnight, mostly cloudy. Near steady temperature in the upper 60s. Southeast winds 10 to 15 miles an hour. Sunday, mostly cloudy. Showers likely and chance of thunderstorms in the morning, then chance of thunderstorms in the afternoon. Highs in the lower 80s. Southeast winds 15 to 20 miles an hour. Chance of precipitation 70%. Sunday night, mostly cloudy. Chance of thunderstorms in the evening. Lows in the lower 70s. Southeast winds 5 to 15 miles an hour. Chance of thunderstorms 50%. Monday, warmer. Mostly sunny. Highs in the mid-90s. Southeast winds 5 to 15 miles an hour, shifting to the south 15 to 20 miles an hour in the afternoon. Monday night, partly cloudy. Chance of thunderstorms in the evening. Lows around 70. South winds 10 to 20 miles an hour, shifting to the southwest 5 to 10 miles an hour overnight. Chance of thunderstorms 50%. Tuesday, mostly sunny. Chance of thunderstorms in the afternoon. Highs in the lower 90s. Chance of thunderstorms 30%. Tuesday night and Wednesday, partly cloudy. A 50% chance of thunderstorms. Lows in the upper 60s. Highs around 90. Wednesday night, showers likely and chance of thunderstorms in the evening, then showers likely overnight. Lows in the upper 60s. Chance of precipitation 70%. Thursday, mostly sunny. Chance of thunderstorms in the afternoon. Highs in the lower 90s. Chance of thunderstorms 50%. Thursday night, increasing clouds. Showers likely and chance of thunderstorms. Lows in the upper 60s. Chance of precipitation 60%. Friday, mostly sunny. Chance of showers in the morning. Highs in the lower 90s. Chance of showers 40%. Friday night, mostly clear with chance of showers. Lows in the upper 60s. Chance of showers 30%. Independence Day, mostly sunny. Highs in the lower 90s. Again, the forecast for central Minnesota, from St. Cloud to the northwest Twin Cities suburbs for overnight, mostly cloudy. Near steady temperature in the upper 60s. Southeast winds 10 to 15 miles an hour. At 1 a.m., in Buffalo, it was cloudy. The temperature was 73 degrees, the dew point was 61, and the relative humidity was 64%. The wind was southeast at 9 miles an hour. The pressure was 29.86 inches and falling. In Maple Lake, it was cloudy. The temperature was 75 degrees, the dew point was 61, and the relative humidity was 61%. The wind was southeast at 6 miles an hour. The pressure was 29.88 inches and steady. Elsewhere across central Minnesota, it was cloudy, and temperatures were between 70 and 75 degrees.
Around the state, skies ranged from mostly cloudy to cloudy. It was 66 at Rochester, 71 at Mankato, 68 at Brainerd, 59 at Duluth, and 64 at International Falls. Once again at 1 a.m., in Buffalo, it was 73 degrees under cloudy skies. And in Maple Lake, it was 75 degrees under cloudy skies. 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The current time is 2 a.m. Central Daylight Time. Extreme heat warning in effect from 9 a.m. Monday to midnight Monday night. What? Dangerously hot conditions with heat index values near 105 possible. Where? Portions of central, east central, south central, southeast, and southwest Minnesota and northwest and west central Wisconsin. When? From 9 a.m. Monday to midnight Monday night. The following impacts are expected. Heat-related illnesses increase significantly during extreme heat and high humidity events. Drink plenty of fluids, stay in an air-conditioned room, stay out of the sun, and check up on relatives and neighbors. Repeating, an extreme heat warning has been issued from 9 a.m. Monday until midnight Tuesday for the following counties in Minnesota: Anoka, Benton, Carver, Hennepin, Isanti, McLeod, Meeker, Mille Lacs, Sherburne, Stearns, and Wright. Now the forecast for central Minnesota, from St. Cloud to the northwest Twin Cities suburbs. Overnight, mostly cloudy. Near steady temperature in the upper 60s. Southeast winds 10 to 15 miles an hour. Sunday, mostly cloudy. Showers likely and chance of thunderstorms in the morning, then chance of thunderstorms in the afternoon. Highs in the lower 80s. Southeast winds 15 to 20 miles an hour. Chance of precipitation 70%. Sunday night, mostly cloudy. Chance of thunderstorms in the evening. Lows in the lower 70s. Southeast winds 5 to 15 miles an hour. Chance of thunderstorms 50%. Monday, warmer. Mostly sunny. Highs in the mid-90s. Southeast winds 5 to 15 miles an hour, shifting to the south 15 to 20 miles an hour in the afternoon. Monday night, partly cloudy. Chance of thunderstorms in the evening. Lows around 70. South winds 10 to 20 miles an hour, shifting to the southwest 5 to 10 miles an hour overnight. Chance of thunderstorms 50%. Tuesday, mostly sunny. Chance of thunderstorms in the afternoon. Highs in the lower 90s. Chance of thunderstorms 30%. Tuesday night and Wednesday, partly cloudy. A 50% chance of thunderstorms. Lows in the upper 60s. Highs around 90. Wednesday night, showers likely and chance of thunderstorms in the evening, then showers likely overnight. Lows in the upper 60s. Chance of precipitation 70%. Thursday, mostly sunny. Chance of thunderstorms in the afternoon. Highs in the lower 90s. Chance of thunderstorms 50%. Thursday night, increasing clouds. Showers likely and chance of thunderstorms. Lows in the upper 60s. Chance of precipitation 60%. Friday, mostly sunny. Chance of showers in the morning. Highs in the lower 90s. Chance of showers 40%. Friday night, mostly clear with chance of showers. Lows in the upper 60s. Chance of showers 30%. Independence Day, mostly sunny. Highs in the lower 90s. Again, the forecast for central Minnesota, from St. Cloud to the northwest Twin Cities suburbs for overnight, mostly cloudy. Near steady temperature in the upper 60s. Southeast winds 10 to 15 miles an hour. 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
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The current time is 2:05 a.m. Central Daylight Time. Extreme heat warning in effect from 9 a.m. Monday to midnight Monday night. What? Dangerously hot conditions with heat index values near 105 possible. Where? Portions of central, east central, south central, southeast, and southwest Minnesota and northwest and west central Wisconsin. When? From 9 a.m. Monday to midnight Monday night. The following impacts are expected. Heat-related illnesses increase significantly during extreme heat and high humidity events. Drink plenty of fluids, stay in an air-conditioned room, stay out of the sun, and check up on relatives and neighbors. Repeating, an extreme heat warning has been issued from 9 a.m. Monday until midnight Tuesday for the following counties in Minnesota: Anoka, Benton, Carver, Hennepin, Isanti, McLeod, Meeker, Mille Lacs, Sherburne, Stearns, and Wright. Now the forecast for central Minnesota, from St. Cloud to the northwest Twin Cities suburbs. Overnight, mostly cloudy. Near steady temperature in the upper 60s. Southeast winds 10 to 15 miles an hour. Sunday, mostly cloudy. Showers likely and chance of thunderstorms in the morning, then chance of thunderstorms in the afternoon. Highs in the lower 80s. Southeast winds 15 to 20 miles an hour. Chance of precipitation 70%. Sunday night, mostly cloudy. Chance of thunderstorms in the evening. Lows in the lower 70s. Southeast winds 5 to 15 miles an hour. Chance of thunderstorms 50%. Monday, warmer. Mostly sunny. Highs in the mid-90s. Southeast winds 5 to 15 miles an hour, shifting to the south 15 to 20 miles an hour in the afternoon. Monday night, partly cloudy. Chance of thunderstorms in the evening. Lows around 70. South winds 10 to 20 miles an hour, shifting to the southwest 5 to 10 miles an hour overnight. Chance of thunderstorms 50%. Tuesday, mostly sunny. Chance of thunderstorms in the afternoon. Highs in the lower 90s. Chance of thunderstorms 30%. Tuesday night and Wednesday, partly cloudy. A 50% chance of thunderstorms. Lows in the upper 60s. Highs around 90. Wednesday night, showers likely and chance of thunderstorms in the evening, then showers likely overnight. Lows in the upper 60s. Chance of precipitation 70%. Thursday, mostly sunny. Chance of thunderstorms in the afternoon. Highs in the lower 90s. Chance of thunderstorms 50%. Thursday night, increasing clouds. Showers likely and chance of thunderstorms. Lows in the upper 60s. Chance of precipitation 60%. Friday, mostly sunny. Chance of showers in the morning. Highs in the lower 90s. Chance of showers 40%. Friday night, mostly clear with chance of showers. Lows in the upper 60s. Chance of showers 30%. Independence Day, mostly sunny. Highs in the lower 90s. Again, the forecast for central Minnesota, from St. Cloud to the northwest Twin Cities suburbs for overnight, mostly cloudy. Near steady temperature in the upper 60s. Southeast winds 10 to 15 miles an hour. 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The current time is 2:09 a.m. Central Daylight Time. Extreme heat warning in effect from 9 a.m. Monday to midnight Monday night. What? Dangerously hot conditions with heat index values near 105 possible. Where?
portions of central, east central, south central, southeast, and southwest Minnesota and northwest and west central Wisconsin. When, from 9 a.m. Monday to midnight Monday night. The following impacts are expected: heat-related illnesses increase significantly during extreme heat and high humidity events. Drink plenty of fluids, stay in an air-conditioned room, stay out of the sun, and check up on relatives and neighbors. Repeating, an extreme heat warning has been issued from 9 a.m. Monday until midnight Tuesday for the following counties: in Minnesota, Anoka, Benton, Carver, Hennepin, Isanti, McLeod, Meeker, Mille Lacs, Sherburne, Stearns, and Wright. Now the forecast for central Minnesota, from St. Cloud to the northwest Twin Cities suburbs. Overnight, mostly cloudy. Near steady temperature in the upper 60s. Southeast winds 10 to 15 miles an hour. Sunday, mostly cloudy. Showers likely and chance of thunderstorms in the morning, then chance of thunderstorms in the afternoon. Highs in the lower 80s. Southeast winds 15 to 20 miles an hour. Chance of precipitation 70%. Sunday night, mostly cloudy. Chance of thunderstorms in the evening. Lows in the lower 70s. Southeast winds 5 to 15 miles an hour. Chance of thunderstorms 50%. Monday, warmer. Mostly sunny. Highs in the mid-90s. Southeast winds 5 to 15 miles an hour, shifting to the south 15 to 20 miles an hour in the afternoon. Monday night, partly cloudy. Chance of thunderstorms in the evening. Lows around 70. South winds 10 to 20 miles an hour, shifting to the southwest 5 to 10 miles an hour overnight. Chance of thunderstorms 50%. Tuesday, mostly sunny. Chance of thunderstorms in the afternoon. Highs in the lower 90s. Chance of thunderstorms 30%. Tuesday night and Wednesday, partly cloudy. 50% chance of thunderstorms. Lows in the upper 60s. Highs around 90. Wednesday night, showers likely and chance of thunderstorms in the evening, then showers likely overnight. Lows in the upper 60s. Chance of precipitation 70%. Thursday, mostly sunny. Chance of thunderstorms in the afternoon. Highs in the lower 90s. Chance of thunderstorms 50%. Thursday night, increasing clouds. Showers likely and chance of thunderstorms. Lows in the upper 60s. Chance of precipitation 60%. Friday, mostly sunny. Chance of showers in the morning. Highs in the lower 90s. Chance of showers 40%. Friday night, mostly clear with chance of showers. Lows in the upper 60s. Chance of showers 30%. Independence Day, mostly sunny. Highs in the lower 90s. Again, the forecast for central Minnesota, from St. Cloud to the northwest Twin Cities suburbs for overnight, mostly cloudy. Near steady temperature in the upper 60s. Southeast winds 10 to 15 miles an hour. 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The current time is 2:13 a.m. Central Daylight Time. Extreme heat warning in effect from 9 a.m. Monday to midnight Monday night. What? Dangerously hot conditions with heat index values near 105 possible. Where? Portions of central, east central, south central, southeast, and southwest Minnesota and northwest and west central Wisconsin. When? From 9 a.m. Monday to midnight Monday night. The following impacts are expected: heat-related illnesses increase significantly during extreme heat and high humidity events. Drink plenty of fluids, stay in an air-conditioned room, stay out of the sun, and check up on relatives and neighbors.
repeating, an extreme heat warning has been issued from 9 a.m. Monday until midnight Tuesday for the following counties in Minnesota: Anoka, Benton, Carver, Hennepin, Isanti, McLeod,

7%. Sunday night, mostly cloudy. Chance of thunderstorms in the evening. Lows in the lower 70s. Southeast winds 5 to 15 miles an hour. Chance of thunderstorms 50%. Monday, warmer. Mostly sunny. Highs in the mid-90s. Southeast winds 5 to 15 miles an hour, shifting to the south 15 to 20 miles an hour in the afternoon. Monday night, partly cloudy. Chance of thunderstorms in the evening. Lows around 70. South winds 10 to 20 miles an hour, shifting to the southwest 5 to 10 miles an hour overnight. Chance of thunderstorms 50%. Tuesday, mostly sunny. Chance of thunderstorms in the afternoon. Highs in the lower 90s. Chance of thunderstorms 30%. Tuesday night and Wednesday, partly cloudy. A 50% chance of thunderstorms. Lows in the upper 60s. Highs around 90. Wednesday night, showers likely and chance of thunderstorms in the evening, then showers likely overnight. Lows in the upper 60s. Chance of precipitation 70%. Thursday, mostly sunny. Chance of thunderstorms in the afternoon. Highs in the lower 90s. Chance of thunderstorms 50%. Thursday night, increasing clouds. Showers likely and chance of thunderstorms. Lows in the upper 60s. Chance of precipitation 60%. Friday, mostly sunny. Chance of showers in the morning. Highs in the lower 90s. Chance of showers 40%. Friday night, mostly clear with chance of showers. Lows in the upper 60s. Chance of showers 30%. Independence Day, mostly sunny. Highs in the lower 90s. Again, the forecast for central Minnesota, from St. Cloud to the northwest Twin Cities suburbs for overnight, mostly cloudy. Near steady temperature in the upper 60s. Southeast winds 10 to 15 miles an hour. At 2 a.m., in Buffalo, it was cloudy. The temperature was 72 degrees, the dew point was 61, and the relative humidity was 68%. The wind was southeast at 10 miles an hour. The pressure was 29.84 inches and falling. In Maple Lake, it was mostly cloudy. The temperature was 74 degrees, the dew point was 61, and the relative humidity was 65%. The wind was southeast at 6 miles an hour. The pressure was 29.85 inches and falling. Elsewhere across central Minnesota, skies ranged from mostly cloudy to cloudy, and temperatures were between 68 and 73 degrees. Around the state, at International Falls, rain was falling, with a temperature of 64. At Duluth, it was mostly cloudy, with a temperature of 57. It was cloudy, with a temperature of 67 at Rochester, 71 at Mankato, and 66 at Brainerd. Once again at 2 a.m., in Buffalo, it was 72 degrees under cloudy skies. And in Maple Lake, it was 74 degrees under mostly cloudy skies. 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The current time is 2:19 a.m. Central Daylight Time. Extreme heat warning in effect from 9 a.m. Monday to midnight Monday night. What? Dangerously hot conditions with heat index values near 105 possible. Where? Portions of central, east central, south central, southeast, and southwest Minnesota and northwest and west central Wisconsin. When? From 9 a.m. Monday to midnight Monday night. The following impacts are expected. Heat-related illnesses increase significantly during extreme heat and high humidity events. Drink plenty of fluids, stay in an air-conditioned room, stay out of the sun, and check up on relatives and neighbors.
repeating, an extreme heat warning has been issued from 9 a.m. Monday until midnight Tuesday for the following

counties in Minnesota: Anoka, Benton, Carver, Hennepin, Isanti, McLeod, Meeker, Mille Lacs, Sherburne, Stearns, and Wright. Now the forecast for central Minnesota, from St. Cloud to the northwest Twin Cities suburbs. Overnight, mostly cloudy. Near steady temperature in the upper 60s. Southeast winds 10 to 15 miles an hour. Sunday, mostly cloudy. Showers likely and chance of thunderstorms in the morning, then chance of thunderstorms in the afternoon. Highs in the lower 80s. Southeast winds 15 to 20 miles an hour. Chance of precipitation 70%. Sunday night, mostly cloudy. Chance of thunderstorms in the evening. Lows in the lower 70s. Southeast winds 5 to 15 miles an hour. Chance of thunderstorms 50%. Monday, warmer. Mostly sunny. Highs in the mid-90s. Southeast winds 5 to 15 miles an hour, shifting to the south 15 to 20 miles an hour in the afternoon. Monday night, partly cloudy. Chance of thunderstorms in the evening. Lows around 70. South winds 10 to 20 miles an hour, shifting to the southwest 5 to 10 miles an hour overnight. Chance of thunderstorms 50%. Tuesday, mostly sunny. Chance of thunderstorms in the afternoon. Highs in the lower 90s. Chance of thunderstorms 30%. Tuesday night and Wednesday, partly cloudy. A 50% chance of thunderstorms. Lows in the upper 60s. Highs around 90. Wednesday night, showers likely and chance of thunderstorms in the evening, then showers likely overnight. Lows in the upper 60s. Chance of precipitation 70%. Thursday, mostly sunny. Chance of thunderstorms in the afternoon. Highs in the lower 90s. Chance of thunderstorms 50%. Thursday night, increasing clouds. Showers likely and chance of thunderstorms. Lows in the upper 60s. Chance of precipitation 60%. Friday, mostly sunny. Chance of showers in the morning. Highs in the lower 90s. Chance of showers 40%. Friday night, mostly clear with chance of showers. Lows in the upper 60s. Chance of showers 30%. Independence Day, mostly sunny. Highs in the lower 90s. Again, the forecast for central Minnesota, from St. Cloud to the northwest Twin Cities suburbs for overnight, mostly cloudy. Near steady temperature in the upper 60s. Southeast winds 10 to 15 miles an hour. At 2 a.m., in Buffalo, it was cloudy. The temperature was 72 degrees, the dew point was 61, and the relative humidity was 68%. The wind was southeast at 10 miles an hour. The pressure was 29.84 inches and falling. In Maple Lake, it was mostly cloudy. The temperature was 74 degrees, the dew point was 61, and the relative humidity was 65%. The wind was southeast at 6 miles an hour. The pressure was 29.85 inches and falling. Elsewhere across central Minnesota, skies ranged from mostly cloudy to cloudy, and temperatures were between 68 and 73 degrees. Around the state, at International Falls, rain was falling, with a temperature of 64. At Duluth, it was mostly cloudy, with a temperature of 57. It was cloudy, with a temperature of 67 at Rochester, 71 at Mankato, and 66 at Brainerd. Once again at 2 a.m., in Buffalo, it was 72 degrees under cloudy skies. And in Maple Lake, it was 74 degrees under mostly cloudy skies. 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The current time is 2:25 a.m. Central Daylight Time.
Extreme heat warning in effect from 9 a.m. Monday to midnight Monday night. What? Dangerously hot conditions with heat index values near 105 possible. Where? Portions of central, east central, south central, southeast, and southwest Minnesota and northwest and west central Wisconsin. When? From 9 a.m. Monday to midnight Monday night. The following impacts are expected. Heat-related illnesses increase significantly during extreme heat and high humidity events. Drink plenty of fluids, stay in an air-conditioned room, stay out of the sun, and check up on relatives and neighbors. Repeating, an extreme heat warning has been issued from 9 a.m. Monday until midnight Tuesday for the following counties in Minnesota: Anoka, Benton, Carver, Hennepin, Isanti, McLeod, Meeker, Mille Lacs, Sherburne, Stearns, and Wright. Now the forecast for central Minnesota, from St. Cloud to the northwest Twin Cities suburbs. Overnight, mostly cloudy. Near steady temperature in the upper 60s. Southeast winds 10 to 15 miles an hour. Sunday, mostly cloudy. Showers likely and chance of thunderstorms in the morning, then chance of thunderstorms in the afternoon. Highs in the lower 80s. Southeast winds 15 to 20 miles an hour. Chance of precipitation 70%. Sunday night, mostly cloudy. Chance of thunderstorms in the evening. Lows in the lower 70s. Southeast winds 5 to 15 miles an hour. Chance of thunderstorms 50%. Monday, warmer. Mostly sunny. Highs in the mid-90s. Southeast winds 5 to 15 miles an hour, shifting to the south 15 to 20 miles an hour in the afternoon. Monday night, partly cloudy. Chance of thunderstorms in the evening. Lows around 70. South winds 10 to 20 miles an hour, shifting to the southwest 5 to 10 miles an hour overnight. Chance of thunderstorms 50%. Tuesday, mostly sunny. Chance of thunderstorms in the afternoon. Highs in the lower 90s. Chance of thunderstorms 30%. Tuesday night and Wednesday, partly cloudy. A 50% chance of thunderstorms. Lows in the upper 60s. Highs around 90. Wednesday night, showers likely and chance of thunderstorms in the evening, then showers likely overnight. Lows in the upper 60s. Chance of precipitation 70%. Thursday, mostly sunny. Chance of thunderstorms in the afternoon. Highs in the lower 90s. Chance of thunderstorms 50%. Thursday night, increasing clouds. Showers likely and chance of thunderstorms. Lows in the upper 60s. Chance of precipitation 60%. Friday, mostly sunny. Chance of showers in the morning. Highs in the lower 90s. Chance of showers 40%. Friday night, mostly clear with chance of showers. Lows in the upper 60s. Chance of showers 30%. Independence Day, mostly sunny. Highs in the lower 90s. Again, the forecast for central Minnesota, from St. Cloud to the northwest Twin Cities suburbs for overnight, mostly cloudy. Near steady temperature in the upper 60s. Southeast winds 10 to 15 miles an hour. At 2 a.m., in Buffalo, it was cloudy. The temperature was 72 degrees, the dew point was 61, and the relative humidity was 68%. The wind was southeast at 10 miles an hour. The pressure was 29.84 inches and falling. In Maple Lake, it was mostly cloudy. The temperature was 74 degrees, the dew point was 61, and the relative humidity was 65%. The wind was southeast at 6 miles an hour. The pressure was 29.85 inches and falling. Elsewhere across central Minnesota, skies ranged from mostly cloudy to cloudy, and temperatures were between 68 and 73 degrees. Around the state, at International Falls, rain was falling, with a temperature of 64. At Duluth, it was mostly cloudy, with a temperature of 57.
It was cloudy, with a temperature of 67 at Rochester, 71 at Mankato, and 66 at Brainerd. Once again at 2 a.m., in Buffalo, it was 72 degrees under cloudy skies. And in Maple Lake, it was 74 degrees under mostly cloudy skies. 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The current time is 2:31 a.m. Central Daylight Time. Extreme heat warning in effect from 9 a.m. Monday to midnight Monday night. What? Dangerously hot conditions with heat index values near 105 possible. Where? Portions of central, east central, south central, southeast, and southwest Minnesota and northwest and west central Wisconsin. When? From 9 a.m. Monday to midnight Monday night. The following impacts are expected. Heat-related illnesses increase significantly during extreme heat and high humidity events. Bring plenty of fluids, stay in an air-conditioned room, stay out of the sun, and check up on relatives and neighbors. Repeating, an extreme heat warning has been issued from 9 a.m. Monday until midnight Tuesday for the following counties in Minnesota: Anoka, Benton, Carver, Hennepin, Isanti, McLeod, Meeker, Mille Lacs, Sherbrooke, Stearns, and Wright. Now the forecast for central Minnesota, from St. Cloud to the northwest Twin Cities suburbs. Overnight, mostly cloudy. Near steady temperature in the upper 60s. Southeast winds 10 to 15 miles an hour. Sunday, mostly cloudy. Showers likely and chance of thunderstorms in the morning, then chance of thunderstorms in the afternoon. Highs in the lower 80s. Southeast winds 15 to 20 miles an hour. Chance of precipitation 70%. Sunday night, mostly cloudy. Chance of thunderstorms in the evening. Lows in the lower 70s. Southeast winds 5 to 15 miles an hour. Chance of thunderstorms 50%. Monday, warmer. Mostly sunny. Highs in the mid-90s. Mostly sunny. Highs in the mid-90s. Southeast winds 5 to 15 miles an hour, shifting to the south 15 to 20 miles an hour in the afternoon. Monday night, partly cloudy. Chance of thunderstorms in the evening. Lows around 70. South winds 10 to 20 miles an hour, shifting to the southwest 5 to 10 miles an hour overnight. Chance of thunderstorms 50%. Tuesday, mostly sunny. Chance of thunderstorms in the afternoon. Highs in the lower 90s. Chance of thunderstorms 30%. Tuesday night and Wednesday, partly cloudy. A 50% chance of thunderstorms. Lows in the upper 60s. Highs around 90. Wednesday night, showers likely and chance of thunderstorms in the evening, then showers likely overnight. Lows in the upper 60s. Chance of precipitation 70%. Thursday, mostly sunny. Chance of thunderstorms in the afternoon. Highs in the lower 90s. Chance of thunderstorms 50%. Thursday night, increasing clouds. Showers likely and chance of thunderstorms. Lows in the upper 60s. Chance of precipitation 60%. Friday, mostly sunny. Chance of showers in the morning. Highs in the lower 90s. Chance of showers 40%. Friday night, mostly clear with chance of showers. Lows in the upper 60s. Chance of showers 30%. Independence Day, mostly sunny. Highs in the lower 90s. Again, the forecast for central Minnesota, from St. Cloud to the northwest Twin Cities suburbs for overnight, mostly cloudy. Near steady temperature in the upper 60s. Southeast winds 10 to 15 miles an hour. At 2 a.m., in Buffalo, it was cloudy. The temperature was 72 degrees,
The dew point was 61, and the relative humidity was 60.

8%. The wind was southeast at 10 miles an hour. The pressure was 29.84 inches and falling. In Maple Lake, it was mostly cloudy. The temperature was 74 degrees, the dew point was 61, and the relative humidity was 65%. The wind was southeast at 6 miles an hour. The pressure was 29.85 inches and falling. Elsewhere across central Minnesota, skies ranged from mostly cloudy to cloudy, and temperatures were between 68 and 73 degrees. Around the state, at International Falls, rain was falling, with a temperature of 64. At Duluth, it was mostly cloudy, with a temperature of 57. It was cloudy, with a temperature of 67 at Rochester, 71 at Mankato, and 66 at Brainerd. Once again at 2 a.m., in Buffalo, it was 72 degrees under cloudy skies. And in Maple Lake, it was 74 degrees under mostly cloudy skies. 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The current time is 2:36 a.m. Central Daylight Time. Extreme heat warning in effect from 9 a.m. Monday to midnight Monday night. What? Dangerously hot conditions with heat index values near 105 possible. Where? Portions of central, east central, south central, southeast, and southwest Minnesota and northwest and west central Wisconsin. When? From 9 a.m. Monday to midnight Monday night. The following impacts are expected. Heat-related illnesses increase significantly during extreme heat and high humidity events. Drink plenty of fluids, stay in an air-conditioned room, stay out of the sun, and check up on relatives and neighbors. Repeating, an extreme heat warning has been issued from 9 a.m. Monday until midnight Tuesday for the following counties in Minnesota: Anoka, Benton, Carver, Hennepin, Isanti, McLeod, Meeker, Mille Lacs, Sherburne, Stearns, and Wright. Now the forecast for central Minnesota, from St. Cloud to the northwest Twin Cities suburbs. Overnight, mostly cloudy. Near steady temperature in the upper 60s. Southeast winds 10 to 15 miles an hour. Sunday, mostly cloudy. Showers likely and chance of thunderstorms in the morning, then chance of thunderstorms in the afternoon. Highs in the lower 80s. Southeast winds 15 to 20 miles an hour. Chance of precipitation 70%. Sunday night, mostly cloudy. Chance of thunderstorms in the evening. Lows in the lower 70s. Southeast winds 5 to 15 miles an hour. Chance of thunderstorms 50%. Monday, warmer. Mostly sunny. Highs in the mid-90s. Southeast winds 5 to 15 miles an hour, shifting to the south 15 to 20 miles an hour in the afternoon. Monday night, partly cloudy. Chance of thunderstorms in the evening. Lows around 70. South winds 10 to 20 miles an hour, shifting to the southwest 5 to 10 miles an hour overnight. Chance of thunderstorms 50%. Tuesday, mostly sunny. Chance of thunderstorms in the afternoon. Highs in the lower 90s. Chance of thunderstorms 30%. Tuesday night and Wednesday, partly cloudy. A 50% chance of thunderstorms. Lows in the upper 60s. Highs around 90. Wednesday night, showers likely and chance of thunderstorms in the evening, then showers likely overnight. Lows in the upper 60s. Chance of precipitation 70%. Thursday, mostly sunny. Chance of thunderstorms in the afternoon. Highs in the lower 90s. Chance of thunderstorms 50%. Thursday night, increasing clouds. Showers likely and chance of thunderstorms. Lows in the upper 60s. Chance of precipitation 60%. Friday, mostly sunny. Chance of showers in the morning.
Highs in the lower 90s. Chance of showers 40%. Friday night, mostly clear with chance of showers. Lows in the upper 60s. Chance of showers 30%. Independence Day, mostly sunny. Highs in the lower 90s. Again, the forecast for central Minnesota, from St. Cloud to the northwest Twin Cities suburbs for overnight, mostly cloudy. Near steady temperature in the upper 60s. Southeast winds 10 to 15 miles an hour. At 2 a.m., in Buffalo, it was cloudy. The temperature was 72 degrees, the dew point was 61, and the relative humidity was 68%. The wind was southeast at 10 miles an hour. The pressure was 29.84 inches and falling. In Maple Lake, it was mostly cloudy. The temperature was 74 degrees, the dew point was 61, and the relative humidity was 65%. The wind was southeast at 6 miles an hour. The pressure was 29.85 inches and falling. Elsewhere across central Minnesota, skies ranged from mostly cloudy to cloudy, and temperatures were between 68 and 73 degrees. Around the state, at International Falls, rain was falling, with a temperature of 64. At Duluth, it was mostly cloudy, with a temperature of 57. It was cloudy, with a temperature of 67 at Rochester, 71 at Mankato, and 66 at Brainerd. Once again at 2 a.m., in Buffalo, it was 72 degrees under cloudy skies. And in Maple Lake, it was 74 degrees under mostly cloudy skies. 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The current time is 2:42 a.m. Central Daylight Time. Extreme heat warning in effect from 9 a.m. Monday to midnight Monday night. What? Dangerously hot conditions with heat index values near 105 possible. Where? Portions of central, east central, south central, southeast, and southwest Minnesota and northwest and west central Wisconsin. When? From 9 a.m. Monday to midnight Monday night. The following impacts are expected. Heat-related illnesses increase significantly during extreme heat and high humidity events. Drink plenty of fluids, stay in an air-conditioned room, stay out of the sun, and check up on relatives and neighbors. Repeating, an extreme heat warning has been issued from 9 a.m. Monday until midnight Tuesday for the following counties in Minnesota: Anoka, Benton, Carver, Hennepin, Isanti, McLeod, Meeker, Mille Lacs, Sherburne, Stearns, and Wright. Now the forecast for central Minnesota, from St. Cloud to the northwest Twin Cities suburbs. Overnight, mostly cloudy. Near steady temperature in the upper 60s. Southeast winds 10 to 15 miles an hour. Sunday, mostly cloudy. Showers likely and chance of thunderstorms in the morning, then chance of thunderstorms in the afternoon. Highs in the lower 80s. Southeast winds 15 to 20 miles an hour. Chance of precipitation 70%. Sunday night, mostly cloudy. Chance of thunderstorms in the evening. Lows in the lower 70s. Southeast winds 5 to 15 miles an hour. Chance of thunderstorms 50%. Monday, warmer. Mostly sunny. Highs in the mid-90s. Southeast winds 5 to 15 miles an hour, shifting to the south 15 to 20 miles an hour in the afternoon. Monday night, partly cloudy. Chance of thunderstorms in the evening. Lows around 70. South winds 10 to 20 miles an hour, shifting to the southwest 5 to 10 miles an hour overnight. Chance of thunderstorms 50%. Tuesday, mostly sunny. Chance of thunderstorms in the afternoon. Highs in the lower 90s. Chance of thunderstorms 30%. Tuesday night and Wednesday, partly cloudy. A 50% chance of thunderstorms.
Lows in the upper 60s. Highs around 90. Wednesday night, showers likely and chance of thunderstorms in the evening, then showers likely overnight. Lows in the upper 60s. Chance of precipitation 70%. Thursday, mostly sunny. Chance of thunderstorms in the afternoon. Highs in the lower 90s. Chance of thunderstorms 50%. Thursday night, increasing clouds. Showers likely and chance of thunderstorms. Lows in the upper 60s. Chance of precipitation 60%. Friday, mostly sunny. Chance of showers in the morning. Highs in the lower 90s. Chance of showers 40%. Friday night, mostly clear with chance of showers. Lows in the upper 60s. Chance of showers 30%. Independence Day, mostly sunny. Highs in the lower 90s. Again, the forecast for central Minnesota, from St. Cloud to the northwest Twin Cities suburbs for overnight, mostly cloudy. Near steady temperature in the upper 60s. Southeast winds 10 to 15 miles an hour. At 2 a.m., in Buffalo, it was cloudy. The temperature was 72 degrees, the dew point was 61, and the relative humidity was 68%. The wind was southeast at 10 miles an hour. The pressure was 29.84 inches and falling. In Maple Lake, it was mostly cloudy. The temperature was 74 degrees, the dew point was 61, and the relative humidity was 65%. The wind was southeast at 6 miles an hour. The pressure was 29.85 inches and falling. Elsewhere across central Minnesota, skies ranged from mostly cloudy to cloudy, and temperatures were between 68 and 73 degrees. Around the state, at International Falls, rain was falling, with a temperature of 64. At Duluth, it was mostly cloudy, with a temperature of 57. It was cloudy, with a temperature of 67 at Rochester, 71 at Mankato, and 66 at Brainerd. Once again at 2 a.m., in Buffalo, it was 72 degrees under cloudy skies. And in Maple Lake, it was 74 degrees under mostly cloudy skies. 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The current time is 2:48 a.m. Central Daylight Time. Extreme heat warning in effect from 9 a.m. Monday to midnight Monday night. What? Dangerously hot conditions with heat index values near 105 possible. Where? Portions of central, east central, south central, southeast, and southwest Minnesota and northwest and west central Wisconsin. When? From 9 a.m. Monday to midnight Monday night. The following impacts are expected. Heat-related illnesses increase significantly during extreme heat and high humidity events. Drink plenty of fluids, stay in an air-conditioned room, stay out of the sun, and check up on relatives and neighbors. Repeating, an extreme heat warning has been issued from 9 a.m. Monday until midnight Tuesday for the following counties: in Minnesota, Anoka, Benton, Carver, Hennepin, Isanti, McLeod, Meeker, Mille Lacs, Sherburne, Stearns, and Wright. Now the forecast for central Minnesota, from St. Cloud to the northwest Twin Cities suburbs. Overnight, mostly cloudy. Near steady temperature in the upper 60s. Southeast winds 10 to 15 miles an hour. Sunday, mostly cloudy. Showers likely and chance of thunderstorms in the morning, then chance of thunderstorms in the afternoon. Highs in the lower 80s. Southeast winds 15 to 20 miles an hour. Chance of precipitation 70%. Sunday night, mostly cloudy. Chance of thunderstorms in the evening. Lows in the lower 70s. Southeast winds 5 to 15 miles an hour. Chance of thunderstorms 50%. Monday, warmer. Mostly sunny.
Highs in the mid-90s. Southeast winds 5 to 15 miles an hour, shifting to the south 15 to 20 miles an hour in the afternoon. Monday night, partly cloudy. Chance of thunderstorms in the evening. Lows around 70. South winds 10 to 20 miles an hour, shifting to the southwest 5 to 10 miles an hour overnight. Chance of thunderstorms 50%. Tuesday, mostly sunny. Chance of thunderstorms in the afternoon. Highs in the lower 90s. Chance of thunderstorms 30%. Tuesday night and Wednesday, partly cloudy. A 50% chance of thunderstorms. Lows in the upper 60s. Highs around 90. Wednesday night, showers likely and chance of thunderstorms in the evening, then showers likely overnight. Lows in the upper 60s. Chance of precipitation 70%. Thursday, mostly sunny. Chance of thunderstorms in the afternoon. Highs in the lower 90s. Chance of thunderstorms 50%. Thursday night, increasing clouds. Showers likely and chance of thunderstorms. Lows in the upper 60s. Chance of precipitation 60%. Friday, mostly sunny. Chance of showers in the morning. Highs in the lower 90s. Chance of showers 40%. Friday night, mostly clear with chance of showers. Lows in the upper 60s. Chance of showers 30%. Independence Day, mostly sunny. Highs in the lower 90s. Again, the forecast for central Minnesota, from St. Cloud to the northwest Twin Cities suburbs for overnight, mostly cloudy. Near steady temperature in the upper 60s. Southeast winds 10 to 15 miles an hour. At 2 a.m., in Buffalo, it was cloudy. The temperature was 72 degrees, the dew point was 61, and the relative humidity was 68%. The wind was southeast at 10 miles an hour. The pressure was 29.84 inches and falling. In Maple Lake, it was mostly cloudy. The temperature was 74 degrees, the dew point was 61, and the relative humidity was 65%. The wind was southeast at 6 miles an hour. The pressure was 29.85 inches and falling. Elsewhere across central Minnesota, skies ranged from mostly cloudy to cloudy, and temperatures were between 68 and 73 degrees. Around the state, at International Falls, rain was falling, with a temperature of 64. At Duluth, it was mostly cloudy, with a temperature of 57. It was cloudy, with a temperature of 67 at Rochester, 71 at Mankato, and 66 at Brainerd. Once again at 2 a.m., in Buffalo, it was 72 degrees under cloudy skies. And in Maple Lake, it was 74 degrees under mostly cloudy skies. 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The current time is 2:54 a.m. Central Daylight Time. Extreme heat warning in effect from 9 a.m. Monday to midnight Monday night. What? Dangerously hot conditions with heat index values near 105 possible. Where? Portions of central, east central, south central, southeast, and southwest Minnesota and northwest and west central Wisconsin. When? From 9 a.m. Monday to midnight Monday night. The following impacts are expected. Heat-related illnesses increase significantly during extreme heat and high humidity events. Drink plenty of fluids, stay in an air-conditioned room, stay out of the sun, and check up on relatives and neighbors. Repeating, an extreme heat warning has been issued from 9 a.m. Monday until midnight Tuesday for the following counties: in Minnesota, Anoka, Benton, Carver, Hennepin, Isanti, McLeod, Meeker, Mille Lacs, Sherburne, Stearns, and Wright. Now the forecast for central Minnesota, from St. Cloud to the northwest Twin Cities suburbs. Overnight, mostly cloudy,
near steady temperature in the upper 60s. Southeast winds 10 to 15 miles an hour. Sunday, mostly cloudy. Showers likely and chance of thunderstorms in the morning, then chance of thunderstorms in the afternoon. Highs in the lower 80s. Southeast winds 15 to 20 miles an hour. Chance of precipitation 70%. Sunday night, mostly cloudy. Chance of thunderstorms in the evening. Lows in the lower 70s. Southeast winds 5 to 15 miles an hour. Chance of thunderstorms 50%. Monday, warmer. Mostly sunny. Highs in the mid-90s. Southeast winds 5 to 15 miles an hour, shifting to the south 15 to 20 miles an hour in the afternoon. Monday night, partly cloudy. Chance of thunderstorms in the evening. Lows around 70. South winds 10 to 20 miles an hour, shifting to the southwest 5 to 10 miles an hour overnight. Chance of thunderstorms 50%. Tuesday, mostly sunny. Chance of thunderstorms in the afternoon. Highs in the lower 90s. Chance of thunderstorms 30%. Tuesday night and Wednesday, partly cloudy. A 50% chance of thunderstorms. Lows in the upper 60s. Highs around 90. Wednesday night, showers likely and chance of thunderstorms in the evening, then showers likely overnight. Lows in the upper 60s. Chance of precipitation 70%. Thursday, mostly sunny. Chance of thunderstorms in the afternoon. Highs in the lower 90s. Chance of thunderstorms 50%. Thursday night, increasing clouds. Showers likely and chance of thunderstorms. Lows in the upper 60s. Chance of precipitation 60%. Friday, mostly sunny. Chance of showers in the morning. Highs in the lower 90s. Chance of showers 40%. Friday night, mostly clear with chance of showers. Lows in the upper 60s. Chance of showers 30%. Independence Day, mostly sunny. Highs in the lower 90s. Again, the forecast for central Minnesota, from St. Cloud to the northwest Twin Cities suburbs for overnight, mostly cloudy. Near steady temperature in the upper 60s. Southeast winds 10 to 15 miles an hour. At 2 a.m., in Buffalo, it was cloudy. The temperature was 72 degrees, the dew point was 61, and the relative humidity was 68%. The wind was southeast at 10 miles an hour. The pressure was 29.84 inches and falling. In Maple Lake, it was mostly cloudy. The temperature was 74 degrees, the dew point was 61, and the relative humidity was 65%. The wind was southeast at 6 miles an hour. The pressure was 29.85 inches and falling. Elsewhere across central Minnesota, skies ranged from mostly cloudy to cloudy, and temperatures were between 68 and 73 degrees. Around the state, at International Falls, rain was falling, with a temperature of 64. At Duluth, it was mostly cloudy, with a temperature of 57. It was cloudy, with a temperature of 67 at Rochester, 71 at Mankato, and 66 at Brainerd. Once again at 2 a.m., in Buffalo, it was 72 degrees under cloudy skies. And in Maple Lake, it was 74 degrees under mostly cloudy skies. 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The current time is 3 a.m. Central Daylight Time. Extreme heat warning in effect from 9 a.m. Monday to midnight Monday night. What? Dangerously hot conditions with heat index values near 105 possible. Where? Portions of central, east central, south central, southeast, and southwest Minnesota and northwest and west central Wisconsin. When?
from 9 a.m. Monday to midnight Monday night. The following impacts are expected: heat-related illnesses increase significantly during extreme heat and high humidity events. Drink plenty of fluids, stay in an air-conditioned room, stay out of the sun, and check up on relatives and neighbors. Repeating, an extreme heat warning has been issued from 9 a.m. Monday until midnight Tuesday for the following counties: in Minnesota, Anoka, Benton, Carver, Hennepin, Isanti, McLeod, Meeker, Mille Lacs, Sherburne, Stearns, and Wright. Now the forecast for central Minnesota, from St. Cloud to the northwest Twin Cities suburbs. Overnight, mostly cloudy. Near steady temperature in the upper 60s. Southeast winds 10 to 15 miles an hour. Sunday, mostly cloudy. Showers likely and chance of thunderstorms in the morning, then chance of thunderstorms in the afternoon. Highs in the lower 80s. Southeast winds 15 to 20 miles an hour. Chance of precipitation 70%. Sunday night, mostly cloudy. Chance of thunderstorms in the evening. Lows in the lower 70s. Southeast winds 5 to 15 miles an hour. Chance of thunderstorms 50%. Monday, warmer. Mostly sunny. Highs in the mid-90s. Southeast winds 5 to 15 miles an hour, shifting to the south 15 to 20 miles an hour in the afternoon. Monday night, partly cloudy. Chance of thunderstorms in the evening. Lows around 70. South winds 10 to 20 miles an hour, shifting to the southwest 5 to 10 miles an hour overnight. Chance of thunderstorms 50%. Tuesday, mostly sunny. Chance of thunderstorms in the afternoon. Highs in the lower 90s. Chance of thunderstorms 30%. Tuesday night and Wednesday, partly cloudy. A 50% chance of thunderstorms. Lows in the upper 60s. Highs around 90. Wednesday night, showers likely and chance of thunderstorms in the evening, then showers likely overnight. Lows in the upper 60s. Chance of precipitation 70%. Thursday, mostly sunny. Chance of thunderstorms in the afternoon. Highs in the lower 90s. Chance of thunderstorms 50%. Thursday night, increasing clouds. Showers likely and chance of thunderstorms. Lows in the upper 60s. Chance of precipitation 60%. Friday, mostly sunny. Chance of showers in the morning. Highs in the lower 90s. Chance of showers 40%. Friday night, mostly clear with chance of showers. Lows in the upper 60s. Chance of showers 30%. Independence Day, mostly sunny. Highs in the lower 90s. Again, the forecast for central Minnesota, from St. Cloud to the northwest Twin Cities suburbs for overnight, mostly cloudy. Near steady temperature in the upper 60s. Southeast winds 10 to 15 miles an hour. 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The current time is 3:04 a.m. Central Daylight Time. Extreme heat warning in effect from 9 a.m. Monday to midnight Monday night. What? Dangerously hot conditions with heat index values near 105 possible. Where? Portions of central, east central, south central, southeast, and southwest Minnesota and northwest and west central Wisconsin. When? From 9 a.m. Monday to midnight Monday night. The following impacts are expected: heat-related illnesses increase significantly during extreme heat and high humidity events. Drink plenty of fluids, stay in an air-conditioned room, stay out of the sun, and check up on relatives and neighbors. Repeating, an extreme heat warning has been issued from 9 a.m. Monday until midnight Tuesday for the following counties: in Minnesota, Anoka, Benton, Carver, Hennepin, Isanti, McLeod,
Meeker, Mille Lacs, Sherburne, Stearns and Wright. Now the forecast for central Minnesota, from St. Cloud to the northwest Twin Cities suburbs. Overnight, mostly cloudy. Near steady temperature in the upper 60s. Southeast winds 10 to 15 miles an hour. Sunday, mostly cloudy. Showers likely and chance of thunderstorms in the morning, then chance of thunderstorms in the afternoon. Highs in the lower 80s. Southeast winds 15 to 20 miles an hour. Chance of precipitation 70%. Sunday night, mostly cloudy. Chance of thunderstorms in the evening. Lows in the lower 70s. Southeast winds 5 to 15 miles an hour. Chance of thunderstorms 50%. Monday, warmer. Mostly sunny. Highs in the mid-90s. Southeast winds 5 to 15 miles an hour, shifting to the south 15 to 20 miles an hour in the afternoon. Monday night, partly cloudy. Chance of thunderstorms in the evening. Lows around 70. South winds 10 to 20 miles an hour, shifting to the southwest 5 to 10 miles an hour overnight. Chance of thunderstorms 50%. Tuesday, mostly sunny. Chance of thunderstorms in the afternoon. Highs in the lower 90s. Chance of thunderstorms 30%. Tuesday night and Wednesday, partly cloudy. A 50% chance of thunderstorms. Lows in the upper 60s. Highs around 90. Wednesday night, showers likely and chance of thunderstorms in the evening, then showers likely overnight. Lows in the upper 60s. Chance of precipitation 70%. Thursday, mostly sunny. Chance of thunderstorms in the afternoon. Highs in the lower 90s. Chance of thunderstorms 50%. Thursday night, increasing clouds. Showers likely and chance of thunderstorms. Lows in the upper 60s. Chance of precipitation 60%. Friday, mostly sunny. Chance of showers in the morning. Highs in the lower 90s. Chance of showers 40%. Friday night, mostly clear with chance of showers. Lows in the upper 60s. Chance of showers 30%. Independence Day, mostly sunny. Highs in the lower 90s. Again, the forecast for central Minnesota, from St. Cloud to the northwest Twin Cities suburbs for overnight, mostly cloudy. Near steady temperature in the upper 60s. Southeast winds 10 to 15 miles an hour. 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The current time is 3:08 a.m. Central Daylight Time. Extreme heat warning in effect from 9 a.m. Monday to midnight Monday night. What? Dangerously hot conditions with heat index values near 105 possible. Where? Portions of central, east central, south central, southeast, and southwest Minnesota and northwest and west central Wisconsin. When? From 9 a.m. Monday to midnight Monday night. The following impacts are expected. Heat-related illnesses increase significantly during extreme heat and high humidity events. Drink plenty of fluids, stay in an air-conditioned room, stay out of the sun, and check up on relatives and neighbors. Repeating, an extreme heat warning has been issued from 9 a.m. Monday until midnight Tuesday for the following counties in Minnesota: Anoka, Benton, Carver, Hennepin, Isanti, McLeod, Meeker, Mille Lacs, Sherburne, Stearns and Wright. Now the forecast for central Minnesota, from St. Cloud to the northwest Twin Cities suburbs. Overnight, mostly cloudy. Near steady temperature in the upper 60s. Southeast winds 10 to 15 miles an hour. Sunday, mostly cloudy. Showers likely and chance of thunderstorms in the morning, then chance of thunderstorms in the afternoon. Highs in the lower 80s.
Southeast winds 15 to 20 miles an hour. Chance of precipitation 70%. Sunday night, mostly cloudy. Chance of thunderstorms in the evening. Lows in the lower 70s. Southeast winds 5 to 15 miles an hour. Chance of thunderstorms 50%. Monday, warmer. Mostly sunny. Highs in the mid-90s. Southeast winds 5 to 15 miles an hour, shifting to the south 15 to 20 miles an hour in the afternoon. Monday night, partly cloudy. Chance of thunderstorms in the evening. Lows around 70. South winds 10 to 20 miles an hour, shifting to the southwest 5 to 10 miles an hour overnight. Chance of thunderstorms 50%. Tuesday, mostly sunny. Chance of thunderstorms in the afternoon. Highs in the lower 90s. Chance of thunderstorms 30%. Tuesday night and Wednesday, partly cloudy. 50% chance of thunderstorms. Lows in the upper 60s. Highs around 90. Wednesday night, showers likely and chance of thunderstorms in the evening, then showers likely overnight. Lows in the upper 60s. Chance of precipitation 70%. Thursday, mostly sunny. Chance of thunderstorms in the afternoon. Highs in the lower 90s. Chance of thunderstorms 50%. Thursday night, increasing clouds. Showers likely and chance of thunderstorms. Lows in the upper 60s. Chance of precipitation 60%. Friday, mostly sunny. Chance of showers in the morning. Highs in the lower 90s. Chance of showers 40%. Friday night, mostly clear with chance of showers. Lows in the upper 60s. Chance of showers 30%. Independence Day, mostly sunny. Highs in the lower 90s. Again, the forecast for central Minnesota, from St. Cloud to the northwest Twin Cities suburbs for overnight, mostly cloudy. Near steady temperature in the upper 60s. Southeast winds 10 to 15 miles an hour. 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The current time is 3:13 a.m. Central Daylight Time. Extreme heat warning in effect from 9 a.m. Monday to midnight Monday night. What? Dangerously hot conditions with heat index values near 105 possible. Where? Portions of central, east central, south central, southeast, and southwest Minnesota and northwest and west central Wisconsin. When? From 9 a.m. Monday to midnight Monday night. The following impacts are expected. Heat-related illnesses increase significantly during extreme heat and high humidity events. Drink plenty of fluids. Stay in an air-conditioned room, stay out of the sun, and check up on relatives and neighbors. Repeating, an extreme heat warning has been issued from 9 a.m. Monday until midnight Tuesday for the following counties in Minnesota: Anoka, Benton, Carver, Hennepin, Isanti, McLeod, Meeker, Mille Lacs, Sherburne, Stearns, and Wright. Now the forecast for central Minnesota, from St. Cloud to the northwest Twin Cities suburbs. Overnight, mostly cloudy. Near steady temperature in the upper 60s. Southeast winds 10 to 15 miles an hour. Sunday, mostly cloudy. Showers likely and chance of thunderstorms in the morning, then chance of thunderstorms in the afternoon. Highs in the lower 80s. Southeast winds 15 to 20 miles an hour. Chance of precipitation 70%. Sunday night, mostly cloudy. Chance of thunderstorms in the evening. Lows in the lower 70s. Southeast winds 5 to 15 miles an hour. Chance of thunderstorms 50%. Monday, warmer. Mostly sunny. Highs in the mid-90s.
southeast winds 5 to 15 miles an hour shifting to the south 15 to 20 miles an hour in the afternoon.

highs around 90. Wednesday night, showers likely and chance of thunderstorms in the evening, then showers likely overnight. Lows in the upper 60s. Chance of precipitation 70%. Thursday, mostly sunny. Chance of thunderstorms in the afternoon. Highs in the lower 90s. Chance of thunderstorms 50%. Thursday night, increasing clouds. Showers likely and chance of thunderstorms. Lows in the upper 60s. Chance of precipitation 60%. Friday, mostly sunny. Chance of showers in the morning. Highs in the lower 90s. Chance of showers 40%. Friday night, mostly clear with chance of showers. Lows in the upper 60s. Chance of showers 30%. Independence Day, mostly sunny. Highs in the lower 90s. Again, the forecast for central Minnesota, from St. Cloud to the northwest Twin Cities suburbs for overnight, mostly cloudy. Near steady temperature in the upper 60s. Southeast winds 10 to 15 miles an hour. At 3 a.m., in Buffalo, it was cloudy. The temperature was 72 degrees, the dew point was 63, and the relative humidity was 73%. The wind was southeast at 12 miles an hour. The pressure was 29.81 inches and falling. In Maple Lake, it was mostly cloudy. The temperature was 73 degrees, the dew point was 61, and the relative humidity was 65%. The wind was southeast at 6 miles an hour. The pressure was 29.83 inches and falling. Elsewhere across central Minnesota, skies ranged from mostly cloudy to cloudy, and temperatures were between 68 and 73 degrees. Around the state, skies ranged from mostly cloudy to cloudy. It was 66 at Rochester, 70 at Mankato, 65 at Brainerd, 56 at Duluth, and 64 at International Falls. Once again at 3 a.m., in Buffalo, it was 72 degrees under cloudy skies. And in Maple Lake, it was 73 degrees under mostly cloudy skies. 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The current time is 3:19 a.m. Central Daylight Time. Extreme heat warning in effect from 9 a.m. Monday to midnight Monday night. What? Dangerously hot conditions with heat index values near 105 possible. Where? Portions of central, east central, south central, southeast, and southwest Minnesota and northwest and west central Wisconsin. When? From 9 a.m. Monday to midnight Monday night. The following impacts are expected. Heat-related illnesses increase significantly during extreme heat and high humidity events. Drink plenty of fluids, stay in an air-conditioned room, stay out of the sun, and check up on relatives and neighbors. Repeating, an extreme heat warning has been issued from 9 a.m. Monday until midnight Tuesday for the following counties, in Minnesota, Anoka, Benton, Carver, Hennepin, Isanti, McLeod, Meeker, Mille Lacs, Sherburne, Stearns and Wright. Now the forecast for central Minnesota, from St. Cloud to the northwest Twin Cities suburbs. Overnight, mostly cloudy. Near steady temperature in the upper 60s. Southeast winds 10 to 15 miles an hour. Sunday, mostly cloudy. Showers likely and chance of thunderstorms in the morning, then chance of thunderstorms in the afternoon. Highs in the lower 80s. Southeast winds 15 to 20 miles an hour. Chance of precipitation 70%. Sunday night, mostly cloudy. Chance of thunderstorms in the evening. Lows in the lower 70s. Southeast winds 5 to 15 miles an hour. Chance of thunderstorms 50%. Monday, warmer. Mostly sunny. Highs in the mid-90s. Southeast winds 5 to 15 miles an hour, shifting to the south 15 to 20 miles an hour.

miles an hour in the afternoon. Monday night, partly cloudy. Chance of thunderstorms in the evening. Lows around 70. South winds 10 to 20 miles an hour, shifting to the southwest 5 to 10 miles an hour overnight. Chance of thunderstorms 50%. Tuesday, mostly sunny. Chance of thunderstorms in the afternoon. Highs in the lower 90s. Chance of thunderstorms 30%. Tuesday night and Wednesday, partly cloudy. A 50% chance of thunderstorms. Lows in the upper 60s. Highs around 90. Wednesday night, showers likely and chance of thunderstorms in the evening, then showers likely overnight. Lows in the upper 60s. Chance of precipitation 70%. Thursday, mostly sunny. Chance of thunderstorms in the afternoon. Highs in the lower 90s. Chance of thunderstorms 50%. Thursday night, increasing clouds. Showers likely and chance of thunderstorms. Lows in the upper 60s. Chance of precipitation 60%. Friday, mostly sunny. Chance of showers in the morning. Highs in the lower 90s. Chance of showers 40%. Friday night, mostly clear with chance of showers. Lows in the upper 60s. Chance of showers 30%. Independence Day, mostly sunny. Highs in the lower 90s. Again, the forecast for central Minnesota, from St. Cloud to the northwest Twin Cities suburbs for overnight, mostly cloudy. Near steady temperature in the upper 60s. Southeast winds 10 to 15 miles an hour. At 3 a.m., in Buffalo, it was cloudy. The temperature was 72 degrees, the dew point was 63, and the relative humidity was 73%. The wind was southeast at 12 miles an hour. The pressure was 29.81 inches and falling. In Maple Lake, it was mostly cloudy. The temperature was 73 degrees, the dew point was 61, and the relative humidity was 65%. The wind was southeast at 6 miles an hour. The pressure was 29.83 inches and falling. Elsewhere across central Minnesota, skies ranged from mostly cloudy to cloudy, and temperatures were between 68 and 73 degrees. Around the state, skies ranged from mostly cloudy to cloudy. It was 66 at Rochester, 70 at Mankato, 65 at Brainerd, 56 at Duluth, and 64 at International Falls. Once again at 3 a.m., in Buffalo, it was 72 degrees under cloudy skies. And in Maple Lake, it was 73 degrees under mostly cloudy skies. 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The current time is 3:24 a.m. Central Daylight Time. Extreme heat warning in effect from 9 a.m. Monday to midnight Monday night. What? Dangerously hot conditions with heat index values near 105 possible. Where? Portions of central, east central, south central, southeast, and southwest Minnesota and northwest and west central Wisconsin. When? From 9 a.m. Monday to midnight Monday night. The following impacts are expected. Heat-related illnesses increase significantly during extreme heat and high humidity events. Drink plenty of fluids, stay in an air-conditioned room, stay out of the sun, and check up on relatives and neighbors. Repeating, an extreme heat warning has been issued from 9 a.m. Monday until midnight Tuesday for the following counties in Minnesota: Anoka, Benton, Carver, Hennepin, Isanti, McLeod, Meeker, Mille Lacs, Sherburn, Stearns, and Wright. Now the forecast for central Minnesota, from St. Cloud to the northwest Twin Cities suburbs. Overnight, mostly cloudy. Near steady temperature in the upper 60s. Southeast winds 10 to 15 miles an hour. Sunday, mostly cloudy.
Showers likely and chance of thunderstorms in the morning, then chance of thunderstorms in the afternoon. Highs in the lower 80s. Southeast winds 15 to 20 miles an hour. Chance of precipitation 70%. Sunday night, mostly cloudy. Chance of thunderstorms in the evening. Lows in the lower 70s. Southeast winds 5 to 15 miles an hour. Chance of thunderstorms 50%. Monday, warmer. Mostly sunny. Highs in the mid-90s. Southeast winds 5 to 15 miles an hour, shifting to the south 15 to 20 miles an hour in the afternoon. Monday night, partly cloudy. Chance of thunderstorms in the evening. Lows around 70. South winds 10 to 20 miles an hour, shifting to the southwest 5 to 10 miles an hour overnight. Chance of thunderstorms 50%. Tuesday, mostly sunny. Chance of thunderstorms in the afternoon. Highs in the lower 90s. Chance of thunderstorms 30%. Tuesday night and Wednesday, partly cloudy. A 50% chance of thunderstorms. Lows in the upper 60s. Highs around 90. Wednesday night, showers likely and chance of thunderstorms in the evening, then showers likely overnight. Lows in the upper 60s. Chance of precipitation 70%. Thursday, mostly sunny. Chance of thunderstorms in the afternoon. Highs in the lower 90s. Chance of thunderstorms 50%. Thursday night, increasing clouds. Showers likely and chance of thunderstorms. Lows in the upper 60s. Chance of precipitation 60%. Friday, mostly sunny. Chance of showers in the morning. Highs in the lower 90s. Chance of showers 40%. Friday night, mostly clear with chance of showers. Lows in the upper 60s. Chance of showers 30%. Independence Day, mostly sunny. Highs in the lower 90s. Again, the forecast for central Minnesota, from St. Cloud to the northwest Twin Cities suburbs for overnight, mostly cloudy. Near steady temperature in the upper 60s. Southeast winds 10 to 15 miles an hour. At 3 a.m., in Buffalo, it was cloudy. The temperature was 72 degrees, the dew point was 63, and the relative humidity was 73%. The wind was southeast at 12 miles an hour. The pressure was 29.81 inches and falling. In Maple Lake, it was mostly cloudy. The temperature was 73 degrees, the dew point was 61, and the relative humidity was 65%. The wind was southeast at 6 miles an hour. The pressure was 29.83 inches and falling. Elsewhere across central Minnesota, skies ranged from mostly cloudy to cloudy, and temperatures were between 68 and 73 degrees. Around the state, skies ranged from mostly cloudy to cloudy. It was 66 at Rochester, 70 at Mankato, 65 at Brainerd, 56 at Duluth, and 64 at International Falls. Once again at 3 a.m., in Buffalo, it was 72 degrees under cloudy skies. And in Maple Lake, it was 73 degrees under mostly cloudy skies. 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The current time is 3:30 a.m. Central Daylight Time. Extreme heat warning in effect from 9 a.m. Monday to midnight Monday night. What? Dangerously hot conditions with heat index values near 105 possible. Where? Portions of central, east central, south central, southeast, and southwest Minnesota and northwest and west central Wisconsin. When? From 9 a.m. Monday to midnight Monday night. The following impacts are expected. Heat-related illnesses increase significantly during extreme heat and high humidity events. Drink plenty of fluids. Stay in an air-conditioned room,
stay out of the sun, and check up on relatives and neighbors. Repeating, an extreme heat warning has been issued from 9 a.m. Monday until midnight Tuesday for the following counties in Minnesota: Anoka, Benton, Carver, Hennepin, Isanti, McLeod, Meeker, Mille Lacs, Sherburne, Stearns, and Wright. Now the forecast for central Minnesota, from St. Cloud to the northwest Twin Cities suburbs. Overnight, mostly cloudy. Near steady temperature in the upper 60s. Southeast winds 10 to 15 miles an hour. Sunday, mostly cloudy. Showers likely and chance of thunderstorms in the morning, then chance of thunderstorms in the afternoon. Highs in the lower 80s. Southeast winds 15 to 20 miles an hour. Chance of precipitation 70%. Sunday night, mostly cloudy. Chance of thunderstorms in the evening. Lows in the lower 70s. Southeast winds 5 to 15 miles an hour. Chance of thunderstorms 50%. Monday, warmer. Mostly sunny. Highs in the mid-90s. Southeast winds 5 to 15 miles an hour, shifting to the south 15 to 20 miles an hour in the afternoon. Monday night, partly cloudy. Chance of thunderstorms in the evening. Lows around 70. South winds 10 to 20 miles an hour, shifting to the southwest 5 to 10 miles an hour overnight. Chance of thunderstorms 50%. Tuesday, mostly sunny. Chance of thunderstorms in the afternoon. Highs in the lower 90s. Chance of thunderstorms 30%. Tuesday night and Wednesday, partly cloudy. A 50% chance of thunderstorms. Lows in the upper 60s. Highs around 90. Wednesday night, storms in the evening, then showers likely overnight. Lows in the upper 60s. Chance of precipitation 70%. Thursday, mostly sunny. Chance of thunderstorms in the afternoon. Highs in the lower 90s. Chance of thunderstorms 50%. Thursday night, increasing clouds. Showers likely and chance of thunderstorms. Lows in the upper 60s. Chance of precipitation 60%. Friday, mostly sunny. Chance of showers in the morning. Highs in the lower 90s. Chance of showers 40%. Friday night, mostly clear with chance of showers. Lows in the upper 60s. Chance of showers 30%. Independence Day, mostly sunny. Highs in the lower 90s. Again, the forecast for central Minnesota, from St. Cloud to the northwest Twin Cities suburbs for overnight, mostly cloudy. Near steady temperature in the upper 60s. Southeast winds 10 to 15 miles an hour. At 3 a.m., in Buffalo, it was cloudy. The temperature was 72 degrees, the dew point was 63, and the relative humidity was 73%. The wind was southeast at 12 miles an hour. The pressure was 29.81 inches and falling. In Maple Lake, it was mostly cloudy. The temperature was 73 degrees, the dew point was 61, and the relative humidity was 65%. The wind was southeast at 6 miles an hour. The pressure was 29.83 inches and falling. Elsewhere across central Minnesota, skies ranged from mostly cloudy to cloudy, and temperatures were between 68 and 73 degrees. Around the state, skies ranged from mostly cloudy to cloudy. It was 66 at Rochester, 70 at Mankato, 65 at Brainerd, 56 at Duluth, and 64 at International Falls. Once again at 3 a.m., in Buffalo, it was 72 degrees under cloudy skies. And in Maple Lake, it was 73 degrees under mostly cloudy skies. 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

extreme heat warning in effect from 9 a.m. Monday to midnight Monday night. What? Dangerously hot conditions with heat index values near 105 possible. Where? Portions of central, east central, south central, southeast, and southwest Minnesota and northwest and west central Wisconsin. When? From 9 a.m. Monday to midnight Monday night. The following impacts are expected. Heat-related illnesses increase significantly during extreme heat and high humidity events. Drink plenty of fluids, stay in an air-conditioned room, stay out of the sun, and check up on relatives and neighbors. Repeating, an extreme heat warning has been issued from 9 a.m. Monday until midnight Tuesday for the following counties in Minnesota: Anoka, Benton, Carver, Hennepin, Isanti, McLeod, Meeker, Mille Lacs, Sherburne, Stearns, and Wright. Now the forecast for central Minnesota, from St. Cloud to the northwest Twin Cities suburbs. Overnight, mostly cloudy. Near steady temperature in the upper 60s. Southeast winds 10 to 15 miles an hour. Sunday, mostly cloudy. Showers likely and chance of thunderstorms in the morning, then chance of thunderstorms in the afternoon. Highs in the lower 80s. Southeast winds 15 to 20 miles an hour. Chance of precipitation 70%. Sunday night, mostly cloudy. Chance of thunderstorms in the evening. Lows in the lower 70s. Southeast winds 5 to 15 miles an hour. Chance of thunderstorms 50%. Monday, warmer. Mostly sunny. Highs in the mid-90s. Southeast winds 5 to 15 miles an hour, shifting to the south 15 to 20 miles an hour in the afternoon. Monday night, partly cloudy. Chance of thunderstorms in the evening. Lows around 70. South winds 10 to 20 miles an hour, shifting to the southwest 5 to 10 miles an hour overnight. Chance of thunderstorms 50%. Tuesday, mostly sunny. Chance of thunderstorms in the afternoon. Highs in the lower 90s. Chance of thunderstorms 30%. Tuesday night and Wednesday, partly cloudy. A 50% chance of thunderstorms. Lows in the upper 60s. Highs around 90. Wednesday night, showers likely and chance of thunderstorms in the evening, then showers likely overnight. Lows in the upper 60s. Chance of precipitation 70%. Thursday, mostly sunny. Chance of thunderstorms in the afternoon. Highs in the lower 90s. Chance of thunderstorms 50%. Thursday night, increasing clouds. Showers likely and chance of thunderstorms. Lows in the upper 60s. Chance of precipitation 60%. Friday, mostly sunny. Chance of showers in the morning. Highs in the lower 90s. Chance of showers 40%. Friday night, mostly clear with chance of showers. Lows in the upper 60s. Chance of showers 30%. Independence Day, mostly sunny. Highs in the lower 90s. Again, the forecast for central Minnesota, from St. Cloud to the northwest Twin Cities suburbs for overnight, mostly cloudy. Near steady temperature in the upper 60s. Southeast winds 10 to 15 miles an hour. At 3 a.m., in Buffalo, it was cloudy. The temperature was 72 degrees, the dew point was 63, and the relative humidity was 73%. The wind was southeast at 12 miles an hour. The pressure was 29.81 inches and falling. In Maple Lake, it was mostly cloudy. The temperature was 73 degrees, the dew point was 61, and the relative humidity was 65%. The wind was southeast at 6 miles an hour. The pressure was 29.83 inches and falling. Elsewhere across central Minnesota, skies ranged from mostly cloudy to cloudy, and temperatures were between 68 and 73 degrees. Around the state, skies ranged from mostly cloudy to cloudy. It was 66 at Rochester, 70 at Mankato, 65 at Brainerd, 56 at Duluth,
and 64 at International Falls. Once again at 3 a.m., in Buffalo, it was 72 degrees under cloudy skies. And in Maple Lake, it was 73 degrees under mostly cloudy skies. 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The current time is 3:41 a.m. Central Daylight Time. Extreme heat warning in effect from 9 a.m. Monday to midnight Monday night. What? Dangerously hot conditions with heat index values near 105 possible. Where? Portions of central, east central, south central, southeast, and southwest Minnesota and northwest and west central Wisconsin. When? From 9 a.m. Monday to midnight Monday night. The following impacts are expected: heat-related illnesses increase significantly during extreme heat and high humidity events. Drink plenty of fluids, stay in an air-conditioned room, stay out of the sun, and check up on relatives and neighbors. Repeating, an extreme heat warning has been issued from 9 a.m. Monday until midnight Tuesday for the following counties: in Minnesota, Anoka, Benton, Carver, Hennepin, Isanti, McLeod, Meeker, Mille Lacs, Sherburne, Stearns, and Wright. Now the forecast for central Minnesota, from St. Cloud to the northwest Twin Cities suburbs. Overnight, mostly cloudy. Near steady temperature in the upper 60s. Southeast winds 10 to 15 miles an hour. Sunday, mostly cloudy. Showers likely and chance of thunderstorms in the morning, then chance of thunderstorms in the afternoon. Highs in the lower 80s. Southeast winds 15 to 20 miles an hour. Chance of precipitation 70%. Sunday night, mostly cloudy. Chance of thunderstorms in the evening. Lows in the lower 70s. Southeast winds 5 to 15 miles an hour. Chance of thunderstorms 50%. Monday, warmer. Mostly sunny. Highs in the mid-90s. Southeast winds 5 to 15 miles an hour, shifting to the south 15 to 20 miles an hour in the afternoon. Monday night, partly cloudy. Chance of thunderstorms in the evening. Lows around 70. South winds 10 to 20 miles an hour, shifting to the southwest 5 to 10 miles an hour overnight. Chance of thunderstorms 50%. Tuesday, mostly sunny. Chance of thunderstorms in the afternoon. Highs in the lower 90s. Chance of thunderstorms 30%. Tuesday night and Wednesday, partly cloudy. A 50% chance of thunderstorms. Lows in the upper 60s. Highs around 90. Wednesday night, showers likely and chance of thunderstorms in the evening, then showers likely overnight. Lows in the upper 60s. Chance of precipitation 70%. Thursday, mostly sunny. Chance of thunderstorms in the afternoon. Highs in the lower 90s. Chance of thunderstorms 50%. Thursday night, increasing clouds. Showers likely and chance of thunderstorms. Lows in the upper 60s. Chance of precipitation 60%. Friday, mostly sunny. Chance of showers in the morning. Highs in the lower 90s. Chance of showers 40%. Friday night, mostly clear with chance of showers. Lows in the upper 60s. Chance of showers 30%. Independence Day, mostly sunny. Highs in the lower 90s. Again, the forecast for central Minnesota, from St. Cloud to the northwest Twin Cities suburbs for overnight, mostly cloudy. Near steady temperature in the upper 60s. Southeast winds 10 to 15 miles an hour. At 3 a.m., in Buffalo, it was cloudy. The temperature was 72 degrees, the dew point was 63, and the relative humidity was 73%. The wind was southeast at 12 miles an hour.
The pressure was 29.81 inches and falling. In Maple Lake, it was mostly cloudy. The temperature was 73 degrees, the dew point was 61, and the relative humidity was 65%. The wind was southeast at 6 miles an hour. The pressure was 29.83 inches and falling. Elsewhere across central Minnesota, skies ranged from mostly cloudy to cloudy, and temperatures were between 68 and 73 degrees. Around the state, skies ranged from mostly cloudy to cloudy. It was 66 at Rochester, 70 at Mankato, 65 at Brainerd, 56 at Duluth, and 64 at International Falls. Once again at 3 a.m., in Buffalo, it was 72 degrees under cloudy skies. And in Maple Lake, it was 73 degrees under mostly cloudy skies. 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The current time is 3:47 a.m. Central Daylight Time. Extreme heat warning in effect from 9 a.m. Monday to midnight Monday night. What? Dangerously hot conditions with heat index values near 105 possible. Where? Portions of central, east central, south central, southeast, and southwest Minnesota and northwest and west central Wisconsin. When? From 9 a.m. Monday to midnight Monday night. The following impacts are expected. Heat-related illnesses increase significantly during extreme heat and high humidity events. Drink plenty of fluids, stay in an air-conditioned room, stay out of the sun, and check up on relatives and neighbors. Repeating, an extreme heat warning has been issued from 9 a.m. Monday until midnight Tuesday for the following counties in Minnesota: Anoka, Benton, Carver, Hennepin, Isanti, McLeod, Meeker, Mille Lacs, Sherburne, Stearns, and Wright. Now the forecast for central Minnesota, from St. Cloud to the northwest Twin Cities suburbs. Overnight, mostly cloudy. Near steady temperature in the upper 60s. Southeast winds 10 to 15 miles an hour. Sunday, mostly cloudy. Showers likely and chance of thunderstorms in the morning, then chance of thunderstorms in the afternoon. Highs in the lower 80s. Southeast winds 15 to 20 miles an hour. Chance of precipitation 70%. Sunday night, mostly cloudy. Chance of thunderstorms in the evening. Lows in the lower 70s. Southeast winds 5 to 15 miles an hour. Chance of thunderstorms 50%. Monday, warmer. Mostly sunny. Highs in the mid-90s. Southeast winds 5 to 15 miles an hour, shifting to the south 15 to 20 miles an hour in the afternoon. Monday night, partly cloudy. Chance of thunderstorms in the evening. Lows around 70. South winds 10 to 20 miles an hour, shifting to the southwest 5 to 10 miles an hour overnight. Chance of thunderstorms 50%. Tuesday, mostly sunny. Chance of thunderstorms in the afternoon. Highs in the lower 90s. Chance of thunderstorms 30%. Tuesday night and Wednesday, partly cloudy. A 50% chance of thunderstorms. Lows in the upper 60s. Highs around 90. Wednesday night, showers likely and chance of thunderstorms in the evening, then showers likely overnight. Lows in the upper 60s. Chance of precipitation 70%. Thursday, mostly sunny. Chance of thunderstorms in the afternoon. Highs in the lower 90s. Chance of thunderstorms 50%. Thursday night, increasing clouds. Showers likely and chance of thunderstorms. Lows in the upper 60s. Chance of precipitation 60%. Friday, mostly sunny. Chance of showers in the morning. Highs in the lower 90s. Chance of showers 40%. Friday night, mostly clear with chance of showers.
Lows in the upper 60s. Chance of showers 30%. Independence Day, mostly sunny. Highs in the lower 90s. Again, the forecast for central Minnesota, from St. Cloud to the northwest Twin Cities suburbs for overnight, mostly cloudy. Near steady temperature in the upper 60s. Southeast winds 10 to 15 miles an hour. At 3 a.m., in Buffalo, it was cloudy. The temperature was 72 degrees, the dew point was 63, and the relative humidity was 73%. The wind was southeast at 12 miles an hour. The pressure was 29.81 inches and falling. In Maple Lake, it was mostly cloudy. The temperature was 73 degrees, the dew point was 61, and the relative humidity was 65%. The wind was southeast at 6 miles an hour. The pressure was 29.83 inches and falling. Elsewhere across central Minnesota, skies ranged from mostly cloudy to cloudy, and temperatures were between 68 and 73 degrees. Around the state, skies ranged from mostly cloudy to cloudy. It was 66 at Rochester, 70 at Mankato, 65 at Brainerd, 56 at Duluth, and 64 at International Falls. Once again at 3 a.m., in Buffalo, it was 72 degrees under cloudy skies. And in Maple Lake, it was 73 degrees under mostly cloudy skies. 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The current time is 3:53 a.m. Central Daylight Time. Extreme heat warning in effect from 9 a.m. Monday to midnight Monday night. What? Dangerously hot conditions with heat index values near 105 possible. Where? Portions of central, east central, south central, southeast, and southwest Minnesota and northwest and west central Wisconsin. When? From 9 a.m. Monday to midnight Monday night. The following impacts are expected. Heat-related illnesses increase significantly during extreme heat and high humidity events. Drink plenty of fluids, stay in an air-conditioned room, stay out of the sun, and check up on relatives and neighbors. Repeating, an extreme heat warning has been issued from 9 a.m. Monday until midnight Tuesday for the following counties in Minnesota: Anoka, Benton, Carver, Hennepin, Isanti, McLeod, Meeker, Mille Lacs, Sherburne, Stearns, and Wright. Now the forecast for central Minnesota, from St. Cloud to the northwest Twin Cities suburbs. Overnight, mostly cloudy. Near steady temperature in the upper 60s. Southeast winds 10 to 15 miles an hour. Sunday, mostly cloudy. Showers likely and chance of thunderstorms in the morning, then chance of thunderstorms in the afternoon. Highs in the lower 80s. Southeast winds 15 to 20 miles an hour. Chance of precipitation 70%. Sunday night, mostly cloudy. Chance of thunderstorms in the evening. Lows in the lower 70s. Southeast winds 5 to 15 miles an hour. Chance of thunderstorms 50%. Monday, warmer. Mostly sunny. Highs in the mid-90s. Southeast winds 5 to 15 miles an hour, shifting to the south 15 to 20 miles an hour in the afternoon. Monday night, partly cloudy. Chance of thunderstorms in the evening. Lows around 70. South winds 10 to 20 miles an hour, shifting to the southwest 5 to 10 miles an hour overnight. Chance of thunderstorms 50%. Tuesday, mostly sunny. Chance of thunderstorms in the afternoon. Highs in the lower 90s. Chance of thunderstorms 30%. Tuesday night and Wednesday, partly cloudy. A 50% chance of thunderstorms. Lows in the upper 60s. Highs around 90. Wednesday night, showers likely and chance of thunderstorms in the evening, then showers likely overnight. Lows in the upper 60s.
Chance of precipitation 70%. Thursday, mostly sunny. Chance of thunderstorms in the afternoon. Highs in the lower 90s. Chance of thunderstorms 50%. Thursday night, increasing clouds. Showers likely and chance of thunderstorms. Lows in the upper 60s. Chance of precipitation 60%. Friday, mostly sunny. Chance of showers in the morning. Highs in the lower 90s. Chance of showers 40%. Friday night, mostly clear with chance of showers. Lows in the upper 60s. Chance of showers 30%. Independence Day, mostly sunny. Highs in the lower 90s. Again, the forecast for central Minnesota, from St. Cloud to the northwest Twin Cities suburbs for overnight, mostly cloudy. Near steady temperature in the upper 60s. Southeast winds 10 to 15 miles an hour. At 3 a.m., in Buffalo, it was cloudy. The temperature was 72 degrees, the dew point was 63, and the relative humidity was 73%. The wind was southeast at 12 miles an hour. The pressure was 29.81 inches and falling. In Maple Lake, it was mostly cloudy. The temperature was 73 degrees, the dew point was 61, and the relative humidity was 65%. The wind was southeast at 6 miles an hour. The pressure was 29.83 inches and falling. Elsewhere across central Minnesota, skies ranged from mostly cloudy to cloudy, and temperatures were between 68 and 73 degrees. Around the state, skies ranged from mostly cloudy to cloudy. It was 66 at Rochester, 70 at Mankato, 65 at Brainerd, 56 at Duluth, and 64 at International Falls. Once again at 3 a.m., in Buffalo, it was 72 degrees under cloudy skies. And in Maple Lake, it was 73 degrees under mostly cloudy skies. 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The current time is 3:58 a.m. Central Daylight Time. Extreme heat warning in effect from 9 a.m. Monday to midnight Monday night. What? Dangerously hot conditions with heat index values near 105 possible. Where? Portions of central, east central, south central, southeast, and southwest Minnesota and northwest and west central Wisconsin. When? From 9 a.m. Monday to midnight Monday night. The following impacts are expected. Heat-related illnesses increase significantly during extreme heat and high humidity events. Drink plenty of fluids, stay in an air-conditioned room, stay out of the sun, and check up on relatives and neighbors. Repeating, an extreme heat warning has been issued from 9 a.m. Monday until midnight Tuesday for the following counties in Minnesota: Anoka, Benton, Carver, Hennepin, Isanti, McLeod, Meeker, Mille Lacs, Sherburne, Stearns, and Wright. Now the forecast for central Minnesota, from St. Cloud to the northwest Twin Cities suburbs. Overnight, mostly cloudy. Near steady temperature in the upper 60s. Southeast winds 10 to 15 miles an hour. Sunday, mostly cloudy. Showers likely and chance of thunderstorms in the morning, then chance of thunderstorms in the afternoon. Highs in the lower 80s. Southeast winds 15 to 20 miles an hour. Chance of precipitation 70%. Sunday night, mostly cloudy. Chance of thunderstorms in the evening. Lows in the lower 70s. Southeast winds 5 to 15 miles an hour. Chance of thunderstorms 50%. Monday, warmer. Mostly sunny. Highs in the mid-90s. Southeast winds 5 to 15 miles an hour, shifting to the south 15 to 20 miles an hour in the afternoon. Monday night, partly cloudy. Chance of thunderstorms in the evening. Lows around 70.
South winds 10 to 20 miles an hour, shifting to the southwest 5 to 10 miles an hour overnight. Chance of thunderstorms 50%. Tuesday, mostly sunny. Chance of thunderstorms in the afternoon. Highs in the lower 90s. Chance of thunderstorms 30%. Tuesday night and Wednesday, partly cloudy. A 50% chance of thunderstorms. Lows in the upper 60s. Highs around 90. Wednesday night, showers likely and chance of thunderstorms in the evening, then showers likely overnight. Lows in the upper 60s. Chance of precipitation 70%. Thursday, mostly sunny. Chance of thunderstorms in the afternoon. Highs in the lower 90s. Chance of thunderstorms 50%. Thursday night, increasing clouds. Showers likely and chance of thunderstorms. Lows in the upper 60s. Chance of precipitation 60%. Friday, mostly sunny. Chance of showers in the morning. Highs in the lower 90s. Chance of showers 40%. Friday night, mostly clear with chance of showers. Lows in the upper 60s. Chance of showers 30%. Independence Day, mostly sunny. Highs in the lower 90s. Again, the forecast for central Minnesota, from St. Cloud to the northwest Twin Cities suburbs for overnight, mostly cloudy. Near steady temperature in the upper 60s. Southeast winds 10 to 15 miles an hour. Now the forecast for central Minnesota, from St. Cloud to the northwest Twin Cities suburbs. Today, showers likely in the morning. Chance of thunderstorms through the day. Highs in the lower 80s. Southeast winds 10 to 20 miles an hour. Chance of precipitation 70%. Tonight, mostly cloudy. Chance of thunderstorms in the evening, then slight chance of thunderstorms overnight. Lows in the lower 70s. Southeast winds 5 to 15 miles an hour. Chance of thunderstorms 50%. Monday, warmer. Mostly sunny. Highs in the mid-90s. Southeast winds 5 to 15 miles an hour, shifting to the south 15 to 20 miles an hour in the afternoon. Monday night, partly cloudy. Chance of thunderstorms in the evening, then chance of showers overnight. Lows around 70. South winds 5 to 15 miles an hour. Gusts up to 30 miles an hour in the evening. Chance of precipitation 50%. Tuesday, sunny. Highs in the lower 90s. Tuesday night, partly cloudy. Chance of showers overnight. Lows in the mid-60s. Chance of showers 30%. Wednesday, mostly sunny. Chance of showers in the morning, then showers likely and chance of thunderstorms in the afternoon. Highs in the upper 80s. Chance of precipitation 60%. Wednesday night, showers likely and chance of thunderstorms in the evening, then mostly cloudy with chance of showers overnight. Lows in the upper 60s. Chance of precipitation 70%. Thursday, mostly sunny. Highs in the upper 80s. Thursday night, showers likely and chance of thunderstorms. Lows in the upper 60s. Chance of precipitation 60%. Friday, mostly sunny with a 50% chance of thunderstorms. Highs in the upper 80s. Friday night, partly cloudy. Chance of showers in the evening, then showers likely overnight. Lows in the upper 60s. Chance of showers 60%. Independence Day, mostly sunny. Chance of showers in the afternoon. Highs in the upper 80s. Chance of showers 50%. Again, the forecast for central Minnesota, from St. Cloud to the northwest Twin Cities suburbs for today, showers likely in the morning. Chance of thunderstorms through the day. Highs in the lower 80s. Southeast winds 10 to 20 miles an hour. Chance of precipitation 70%. The St. Cloud, Minnesota climate summary for yesterday,
June 27, 2026. Yesterday's high temperature of 81 degrees occurred at 4:40 p.m. The record high is 99 degrees, which was set in 1934. Yesterday's low temperature of 64 degrees occurred at 5:50 a.m. The record low is 37 degrees, which was set in 1992. No precipitation fell yesterday. No snow fell yesterday. The normal high temperature for today is 80 degrees, and the normal low is 58. The record high for today is 102, which occurred in 1931, and the record low is 44, which occurred in 1895. Sunrise today is at 5:30 a.m., and sunset is at 9:09 p.m. This is Weather Radio Station WNG676 Clearwater, broadcasting on a frequency of 162.50 MHz. 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The current time is 4:07 a.m. Central Daylight Time. Extreme heat warning in effect from 9 a.m. Monday to midnight Monday night. What? Dangerously hot conditions with heat index values near 105 possible. Where? Portions of central, east central, south central, southeast, and southwest Minnesota and northwest and west central Wisconsin. When? From 9 a.m. Monday to midnight Monday night. The following impacts are expected. Heat-related illnesses increase significantly during extreme heat and high humidity events. Drink plenty of fluids. Stay in an air-conditioned room, stay out of the sun, and check up on relatives and neighbors. Repeating, an extreme heat warning has been issued from 9 a.m. Monday until midnight Tuesday for the following counties in Minnesota: Anoka, Benton, Carver, Hennepin, Isanti, McLeod, Meeker, Mille Lacs, Sherburne, Stearns, and Wright. Now the forecast for central Minnesota. From St. Cloud to the northwest Twin Cities suburbs. Today, showers likely in the morning. Chance of thunderstorms through the day. Highs in the lower 80s. Southeast winds 10 to 20 miles an hour. Chance of precipitation 70%. Tonight, mostly cloudy. Chance of thunderstorms in the evening, then slight chance of thunderstorms overnight. Lows in the lower 70s. Southeast winds 5 to 15 miles an hour. Chance of thunderstorms 50%. Monday, warmer. Mostly sunny. Highs in the mid-90s. Southeast winds 5 to 15 miles an hour, shifting to the south 15 to 20 miles an hour in the afternoon. Monday night, partly cloudy. Chance of thunderstorms in the evening, then chance of showers overnight. Lows around 70. South winds 5 to 15 miles an hour. Gusts up to 30 miles an hour in the evening. Chance of precipitation 50%. Tuesday, sunny. Highs in the lower 90s. Tuesday night, partly cloudy. Chance of showers overnight. Lows in the mid-60s. Chance of showers 30%. Wednesday, mostly sunny. Chance of showers in the morning. Then showers likely and chance of thunderstorms in the afternoon. Highs in the upper 80s. Chance of precipitation 60%. Wednesday night, showers likely and chance of thunderstorms in the evening. Then mostly cloudy with chance of showers overnight. Lows in the upper 60s. Chance of precipitation 70%. Thursday, mostly sunny. Highs in the upper 80s. Thursday night, showers likely and chance of thunderstorms. Lows in the upper 60s. Chance of precipitation 60%. Friday, mostly sunny with a 50% chance of thunderstorms. Highs in the upper 80s. Friday night, partly cloudy. Chance of showers in the evening, then showers likely overnight. Lows in the upper 60s. Chance of showers 60%. Independence Day, mostly sunny. Chance of showers in the afternoon. Highs in the upper 80s. Chance of showers 50%. Again,
The forecast for central Minnesota, from St. Cloud to the northwest Twin Cities suburbs for today, showers likely in the morning. Chance of thunderstorms through the day. Highs in the lower 80s. Southeast winds 10 to 20 miles an hour. Chance of precipitation 70%. The St. Cloud, Minnesota climate summary for yesterday, June 27, 2026. Yesterday's high temperature of 81 degrees occurred at 4:40 p.m. The record high is 99 degrees, which was set in 1934. Yesterday's low temperature of 64 degrees occurred at 5:50 a.m. The record low is 37 degrees, which was set in 1992. No precipitation fell yesterday. No snow fell yesterday. The normal high temperature for today is 80 degrees, and the normal low is 58. The record high for today is 102, which occurred in 1931, and the record low is 44, which occurred in 1895. Sunrise today is at 5:30 a.m., and sunset is at 9:09 p.m. This is Weather Radio Station WNG676 Clearwater, broadcasting on a frequency of 162.50 MHz. 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The current time is 4:12 a.m. Central Daylight Time. Extreme heat warning in effect from 9 a.m. Monday to midnight Monday night. What? Dangerously hot conditions with heat index values near 105 possible. Where? Portions of central, east central, south central, southeast, and southwest Minnesota and northwest and west central Wisconsin. When? From 9 a.m. Monday to midnight Monday night. The following impacts are expected. Heat-related illnesses increase significantly during extreme heat and high humidity events. Drink plenty of fluids, stay in an air-conditioned room, stay out of the sun, and check up on relatives and neighbors. Repeating, an extreme heat warning has been issued from 9 a.m. Monday until midnight Tuesday for the following counties in Minnesota: Anoka, Benton, Carver, Hennepin, Isanti, McLeod, Meeker, Mille Lacs, Sherburne, Stearns, and Wright. Now the forecast for central Minnesota, from St. Cloud to the northwest Twin Cities suburbs. Today, showers likely in the morning. Chance of thunderstorms through the day. Highs in the lower 80s. Southeast winds 10 to 20 miles an hour. Chance of precipitation 70%. Tonight, mostly cloudy. Chance of thunderstorms in the evening, then slight chance of thunderstorms overnight. Lows in the lower 70s. Southeast winds 5 to 15 miles an hour. Chance of thunderstorms 50%. Monday, warmer. Mostly sunny. Highs in the mid-90s. Southeast winds 5 to 15 miles an hour, shifting to the south 15 to 20 miles an hour in the afternoon. Monday night, partly cloudy. Chance of thunderstorms in the evening, then chance of showers overnight. Lows around 70. South winds 5 to 15 miles an hour. Gusts up to 30 miles an hour in the evening. Chance of precipitation 50%. Tuesday, sunny. Highs in the lower 90s. Tuesday night, partly cloudy. Chance of showers overnight. Lows in the mid-60s. Chance of showers 30%. Wednesday, mostly sunny. Chance of showers in the morning, then showers likely and chance of thunderstorms in the afternoon. Highs in the upper 80s. Chance of precipitation 60%. Wednesday night, showers likely and chance of thunderstorms in the evening, then mostly cloudy with chance of showers overnight. Lows in the upper 60s. Chance of precipitation 70%. Thursday, mostly sunny. Highs in the upper 80s. Thursday night, showers likely and chance of thunderstorms. Lows in the upper 60s. Chance of precipitation 60%. Friday, mostly sunny with a 50% chance of thunderstorms. Highs in the upper 80s.
Friday night, partly cloudy. Chance of showers in the evening, then showers likely overnight.

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The current time is 4:17 a.m. Central Daylight Time. Extreme heat warning in effect from 9 a.m. Monday to midnight Monday night. What? Dangerously hot conditions with heat index values near 105 possible. Where? Portions of central, east central, south central, southeast, and southwest Minnesota and northwest and west central Wisconsin. When? From 9 a.m. Monday to midnight Monday night. The following impacts are expected. Heat-related illnesses increase significantly during extreme heat and high humidity events. Drink plenty of fluids, stay in an air-conditioned room, stay out of the sun, and check up on relatives and neighbors. Repeating, an extreme heat warning has been issued from 9 a.m. Monday until midnight Tuesday for the following counties: in Minnesota, Anoka, Benton, Carver, Hennepin, Isanti, McLeod, Meeker, Mille Lacs, Sherburne, Stearns, and Wright. Now the forecast for central Minnesota, from St. Cloud to the northwest Twin Cities suburbs. Today, showers likely in the morning. Chance of thunderstorms through the day. Highs in the lower 80s. Southeast winds 10 to 20 miles an hour. Chance of precipitation 70%. Tonight, mostly cloudy. Chance of thunderstorms in the evening, then slight chance of thunderstorms overnight. Lows in the lower 70s. Southeast winds 5 to 15 miles an hour. Chance of thunderstorms 50%. Monday, warmer. Mostly sunny. Highs in the mid-90s. Southeast winds 5 to 15 miles an hour, shifting to the south 15 to 20 miles an hour in the afternoon. Monday night, partly cloudy. Chance of thunderstorms in the evening, then chance of showers overnight. Lows around 70. South winds 5 to 15 miles an hour. Gusts up to 30 miles an hour in the evening. Chance of precipitation 50%. Tuesday, sunny. Highs in the lower 90s. Tuesday night, partly cloudy. Chance of showers overnight. Lows in the mid-60s. Chance of showers 30%. Wednesday, mostly sunny. Chance of showers in the morning, then showers likely and chance of thunderstorms in the afternoon. Highs in the upper 80s. Chance of precipitation 60%. Wednesday night, showers likely and chance of thunderstorms in the evening, then mostly cloudy with chance of showers overnight. Lows in the upper 60s. Chance of precipitation 70%. Thursday, mostly sunny. Highs in the upper 80s. Thursday night, showers likely and chance of thunderstorms. Lows in the upper 60s. Chance of precipitation 60%. Friday, mostly sunny with a 50% chance of thunderstorms. Highs in the upper 80s. Friday night, partly cloudy. Chance of showers in the evening, then showers likely overnight. Lows in the upper 60s. Chance of showers 60%. Independence Day, mostly sunny. Chance of showers in the afternoon. Highs in the upper 80s. Chance of showers 50%. Again, the forecast for central Minnesota, from St. Cloud to the northwest Twin Cities suburbs for today, showers likely in the morning. Chance of thunderstorms through the day. Highs in the lower 80s. Southeast winds 10 to 20 miles an hour. Chance of precipitation 70%. The St. Cloud, Minnesota climate summary for yesterday, June 27, 2026. Yesterday's high temperature of 81 degrees occurred at 4:40 p.m. The record high is 99 degrees, which was set in 1934. Yesterday's low temperature of 64 degrees occurred at 5:50 a.m. The record low is 37 degrees, which was set in 1992.

no precipitation fell yesterday. No snow fell yesterday. The normal high temperature for today is 80 degrees, and the normal low is 58. The record high for today is 102, which occurred in 1931, and the record low is 44, which occurred in 1895. Sunrise today is at 5:30 a.m. and sunset is at 9:09 p.m. At 4 a.m., in Buffalo, it was cloudy. The temperature was 72 degrees, the dew point was 63, and the relative humidity was 73%. The wind was southeast at 9 miles an hour. The pressure was 29.81 inches and steady. In Maple Lake, it was cloudy. The temperature was 73 degrees, the dew point was 62, and the relative humidity was 66%. The wind was southeast at 5 miles an hour. The pressure was 29.83 inches and steady. Elsewhere across central Minnesota, skies ranged from mostly cloudy to cloudy, and temperatures were between 68 and 73 degrees. Around the state, at Duluth, it was partly cloudy, with a temperature of 54. It was mostly cloudy, with a temperature of 65 at Rochester, and 62 at International Falls. It was cloudy, with a temperature of 70 at Mankato, and 65 at Brainerd. Once again at 4 a.m., in Buffalo, it was 72 degrees under cloudy skies. And in Maple Lake, it was 73 degrees under cloudy skies. 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The current time is 4:23 a.m. Central Daylight Time. Extreme heat warning in effect from 9 a.m. Monday to midnight Monday night. What? Dangerously hot conditions with heat index values near 105 possible. Where? Portions of central, east central, south central, southeast, and southwest Minnesota and northwest and west central Wisconsin. When? From 9 a.m. Monday to midnight Monday night. The following impacts are expected. Heat-related illnesses increase significantly during extreme heat and high humidity events. Drink plenty of fluids, stay in an air-conditioned room, stay out of the sun, and check up on relatives and neighbors. Repeating, an extreme heat warning has been issued from 9 a.m. Monday until midnight Tuesday for the following counties in Minnesota: Anoka, Benton, Carver, Hennepin, Isanti, McLeod, Meeker, Mille Lacs, Sherburne, Stearns, and Wright. Now the forecast for central Minnesota, from St. Cloud to the northwest Twin Cities suburbs. Today, showers likely in the morning. Chance of thunderstorms through the day. Highs in the lower 80s. Southeast winds 10 to 20 miles an hour. Chance of precipitation 70%. Tonight, mostly cloudy. Chance of thunderstorms in the evening, then slight chance of thunderstorms overnight. Lows in the lower 70s. Southeast winds 5 to 15 miles an hour. Chance of thunderstorms 50%. Monday, warmer. Mostly sunny. Highs in the mid-90s. Southeast winds 5 to 15 miles an hour, shifting to the south 15 to 20 miles an hour in the afternoon. Monday night, partly cloudy. Chance of thunderstorms in the evening, then chance of showers overnight. Lows around 70. South winds 5 to 15 miles an hour. Gusts up to 30 miles an hour in the evening. Chance of precipitation 50%. Tuesday, sunny. Highs in the lower 90s. Tuesday night, partly cloudy. Chance of showers overnight. Lows in the mid-60s. Chance of showers 30%. Wednesday, mostly sunny. Chance of showers in the morning, then showers likely and chance of thunderstorms in the afternoon. Highs in the upper 80s. Chance of precipitation 60%. Wednesday night, showers likely and chance of thunderstorms in the evening,
then mostly cloudy with chance of showers overnight. Lows in the upper 60s. Chance of precipitation 70%. Thursday, mostly sunny. Highs in the upper 80s. Thursday night, showers likely and chance of thunderstorms. Lows in the upper 60s. Chance of precipitation 60%. Friday, mostly sunny with a 50% chance of thunderstorms. Highs in the upper 80s. Friday night, partly cloudy. Chance of showers in the evening, then showers likely overnight. Lows in the upper 60s. Chance of showers 60%. Independence Day, mostly sunny. Chance of showers in the afternoon. Highs in the upper 80s. Chance of showers 50%. Again, the forecast for central Minnesota, from St. Cloud to the northwest Twin Cities suburbs for today, showers likely in the morning. Chance of thunderstorms through the day. Highs in the lower 80s. Southeast winds 10 to 20 miles an hour. Chance of precipitation 70%. At 4 a.m. in Buffalo, it was cloudy. The temperature was 72 degrees, the dew point was 63, and the relative humidity was 73%. The wind was southeast at 9 miles an hour. The pressure was 29.81 inches and steady. In Maple Lake, it was cloudy. The temperature was 73 degrees, the dew point was 62, and the relative humidity was 66%. The wind was southeast at 5 miles an hour. The pressure was 29.83 inches and steady. Elsewhere across central Minnesota, skies ranged from mostly cloudy to cloudy, and temperatures were between 68 and 73 degrees. Around the state, at Duluth, it was partly cloudy, with a temperature of 54. It was mostly cloudy, with a temperature of 65 at Rochester, and 62 at International Falls. It was cloudy, with a temperature of 70 at Mankato, and 65 at Brainerd. Once again at 4 a.m., in Buffalo, it was 72 degrees under cloudy skies. And in Maple Lake, it was 73 degrees under cloudy skies. 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The current time is 4:29 a.m. Central Daylight Time. Extreme heat warning in effect from 9 a.m. Monday to midnight Monday night. What? Dangerously hot conditions with heat index values near 105 possible. Where? Portions of central, east central, south central, southeast, and southwest Minnesota and northwest and west central Wisconsin. When? From 9 a.m. Monday to midnight Monday night. The following impacts are expected. Heat-related illnesses increase significantly during extreme heat and high humidity events. Drink plenty of fluids, stay in an air-conditioned room, stay out of the sun, and check up on relatives and neighbors. Repeating, an extreme heat warning has been issued from 9 a.m. Monday until midnight Tuesday for the following counties in Minnesota: Anoka, Benton, Carver, Hennepin, Isanti, McLeod, Meeker, Mille Lacs, Sherburne, Stearns, and Wright. The St. Cloud, Minnesota climate summary for yesterday, June 27, 2026. Yesterday's high temperature of 81 degrees occurred at 4:40 p.m. The record high is 99 degrees, which was set in 1934. Yesterday's low temperature of 64 degrees occurred at 5:50 a.m. The record low is 37 degrees, which was set in 1992. No precipitation fell yesterday. No snow fell yesterday. The normal high temperature for today is 80 degrees, and the normal low is 58. The record high for today is 102, which occurred in 1931, and the record low is 44, which occurred in 1895. Sunrise today is at 5:30 a.m. and sunset is at 9:09 p.m. Now the forecast for central Minnesota,
from St. Cloud to the northwest Twin Cities suburbs. Today, showers likely in the morning. Chance of thunderstorms through the day. Highs in the lower 80s. Southeast winds 10 to 20 miles an hour. Chance of precipitation 70%. Tonight, mostly cloudy. Chance of thunderstorms in the evening, then slight chance of thunderstorms overnight. Lows in the lower 70s. Southeast winds 5 to 15 miles an hour. Chance of thunderstorms 50%. Monday, warmer. Mostly sunny. Highs in the mid-90s. Southeast winds 5 to 15 miles an hour, shifting to the south 15 to 20 miles an hour in the afternoon. Monday night, partly cloudy. Chance of thunderstorms in the evening, then chance of showers overnight. Lows around 70. South winds 5 to 15 miles an hour. Gusts up to 30 miles an hour in the evening. Chance of precipitation 50%. Tuesday, sunny. Highs in the lower 90s. Tuesday night, partly cloudy. Chance of showers overnight. Lows in the mid-60s. Chance of showers 30%. Wednesday, mostly sunny. Chance of showers in the morning, then showers likely and chance of thunderstorms in the morning, then showers likely and chance of thunderstorms in the afternoon. Highs in the upper 80s. Chance of precipitation 60%. Wednesday night, showers likely and chance of thunderstorms in the evening, then mostly cloudy with chance of showers overnight. Lows in the upper 60s. Chance of precipitation 70%. Thursday, mostly sunny. Highs in the upper 80s. Thursday night, showers likely and chance of thunderstorms. Lows in the upper 60s. Chance of precipitation 60%. Friday, mostly sunny with a 50% chance of thunderstorms. Highs in the upper 80s. Friday night, partly cloudy. Chance of showers in the evening, then showers likely overnight. Lows in the upper 60s. Chance of showers 60%. Independence Day, mostly sunny. Chance of showers in the afternoon. Highs in the upper 80s. Chance of showers 50%. Again, the forecast for central Minnesota, from St. Cloud to the northwest Twin Cities suburbs for today, showers likely in the morning. Chance of thunderstorms through the day. Highs in the lower 80s. Southeast winds 10 to 20 miles an hour. Chance of precipitation 70%. At 4 a.m., in Buffalo, it was cloudy. The temperature was 72 degrees, the dew point was 63, and the relative humidity was 73%. The wind was southeast at 9 miles an hour. The pressure was 29.81 inches and steady. In Maple Lake, it was cloudy. The temperature was 73 degrees, the dew point was 62, and the relative humidity was 66%. The wind was southeast at 5 miles an hour. The pressure was 29.83 inches and steady. Elsewhere across central Minnesota, skies ranged from mostly cloudy to cloudy, and temperatures were between 68 and 73 degrees. Around the state, at Duluth, it was partly cloudy, with a temperature of 54. It was mostly cloudy, with a temperature of 65 at Rochester, and 62 at International Falls. It was cloudy, with a temperature of 70 at Mankato, and 65 at Brainerd. Once again at 4 a.m., in Buffalo, it was 72 degrees under cloudy skies. And in Maple Lake, it was 73 degrees under cloudy skies. 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The current time is 4:36 a.m. Central Daylight Time. Extreme heat warning in effect from 9 a.m. Monday to midnight Monday night. What? Dangerously hot conditions with heat index values near 105 possible.
where portions of Central, East Central, South Central, Southeast, and South

southwest Minnesota and northwest and west central Wisconsin. When, from 9 a.m. Monday to midnight Monday night. The following impacts are expected: heat-related illnesses increase significantly during extreme heat and high humidity events. Drink plenty of fluids, stay in an air-conditioned room, stay out of the sun, and check up on relatives and neighbors. Repeating, an extreme heat warning has been issued from 9 a.m. Monday until midnight Tuesday for the following counties: in Minnesota, Anoka, Benton, Carver, Hennepin, Isanti, McLeod, Meeker, Mille Lacs, Sherburne, Stearns, and Wright. Now the forecast for central Minnesota, from St. Cloud to the northwest Twin Cities suburbs. Today, showers likely in the morning. Chance of thunderstorms through the day. Highs in the lower 80s. Southeast winds 10 to 20 miles an hour. Chance of precipitation 70%. Tonight, mostly cloudy. Chance of thunderstorms in the evening, then slight chance of thunderstorms overnight. Lows in the lower 70s. Southeast winds 5 to 15 miles an hour. Chance of thunderstorms 50%. Monday, warmer. Mostly sunny. Highs in the mid-90s. Southeast winds 5 to 15 miles an hour, shifting to the south 15 to 20 miles an hour in the afternoon. Monday night, partly cloudy. Chance of thunderstorms in the evening, then chance of showers overnight. Lows around 70. South winds 5 to 15 miles an hour. Gusts up to 30 miles an hour in the evening. Chance of precipitation 50%. Tuesday, sunny. Highs in the lower 90s. Tuesday night, partly cloudy. Chance of showers overnight. Lows in the mid-60s. Chance of showers 30%. Wednesday, mostly sunny. Chance of showers in the morning, then showers likely and chance of thunderstorms in the afternoon. Highs in the upper 80s. Chance of precipitation 60%. Wednesday night, showers likely and chance of thunderstorms in the evening, then mostly cloudy with chance of showers overnight. Lows in the upper 60s. Chance of precipitation 70%. Thursday, mostly sunny. Highs in the upper 80s. Thursday night, showers likely and chance of thunderstorms. Lows in the upper 60s. Chance of precipitation 60%. Friday, mostly sunny with a 50% chance of thunderstorms. Highs in the upper 80s. Friday night, partly cloudy. Chance of showers in the evening, then showers likely overnight. Lows in the upper 60s. Chance of showers 60%. Independence Day, mostly sunny. Chance of showers in the afternoon. Highs in the upper 80s. Chance of showers 50%. Again, the forecast for central Minnesota, from St. Cloud to the northwest Twin Cities suburbs for today, showers likely in the morning. Chance of thunderstorms through the day. Highs in the lower 80s. Southeast winds 10 to 20 miles an hour. Chance of precipitation 70%. The St. Cloud, Minnesota climate summary for yesterday, June 27, 2026. Yesterday's high temperature of 81 degrees occurred at 4:40 p.m. The record high is 99 degrees, which was set in 1934. Yesterday's low temperature of 64 degrees occurred at 5:50 a.m. The record low is 37 degrees, which was set in 1992. No precipitation fell yesterday. No snow fell yesterday. The normal high temperature for today is 80 degrees, and the normal low is 58. The record high for today is 102, which occurred in 1931, and the record low is 44, which occurred in 1895. Sunrise today is at 5:30 a.m., and sunset is at 9:09 p.m. At 4 a.m., in Buffalo, it was cloudy. The temperature was 72 degrees, the dew point was 63, and the relative humidity was 73%. The wind was southeast at 9 miles an hour.
the pressure was 29.81 inches and steady. In Maple Lake, it was cloudy. The temperature was 73 degrees, the dew point was 62, and the relative humidity was 66%. The wind was southeast at 5 miles an hour. The pressure was 29.83 inches and steady. Elsewhere across central Minnesota, skies ranged from mostly cloudy to cloudy, and temperatures were between 68 and 73 degrees. Around the state, at Duluth, it was partly cloudy, with a temperature of 54. It was mostly cloudy, with a temperature of 65 at Rochester, and 62 at International Falls. It was cloudy, with a temperature of 70 at Mankato, and 65 at Brainerd. Once again at 4 a.m., in Buffalo, it was 72 degrees under cloudy skies. And in Maple Lake, it was 73 degrees under cloudy skies. 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The current time is 4:43 a.m. Central Daylight Time. Extreme heat warning in effect from 9 a.m. Monday to midnight Monday night. What? Dangerously hot conditions with heat index values near 105 possible. Where? Portions of central, east central, south central, southeast, and southwest Minnesota and northwest and west central Wisconsin. When? From 9 a.m. Monday to midnight Monday night. The following impacts are expected. Heat-related illnesses increase significantly during extreme heat and high humidity events. Drink plenty of fluids, stay in an air-conditioned room, stay out of the sun, and check up on relatives and neighbors. Repeating, an extreme heat warning has been issued from 9 a.m. Monday until midnight Tuesday for the following counties in Minnesota: Anoka, Benton, Carver, Hennepin, Isanti, McLeod, Meeker, Mille Lacs, Sherburne, Stearns, and Wright. Now the forecast for central Minnesota, from St. Cloud to the northwest Twin Cities suburbs. Today, showers likely in the morning. Chance of thunderstorms through the day. Highs in the lower 80s. Southeast winds 10 to 20 miles an hour. Chance of precipitation 70%. Tonight, mostly cloudy. Chance of thunderstorms in the evening, then slight chance of thunderstorms overnight. Lows in the lower 70s. Southeast winds 5 to 15 miles an hour. Chance of thunderstorms 50%. Monday, warmer. Mostly sunny. Highs in the mid-90s. Southeast winds 5 to 15 miles an hour, shifting to the south 15 to 20 miles an hour in the afternoon. Monday night, partly cloudy. Chance of thunderstorms in the evening, then chance of showers overnight. Lows around 70. South winds 5 to 15 miles an hour. Gusts up to 30 miles an hour in the evening. Chance of precipitation 50%. Tuesday, sunny. Highs in the lower 90s. Tuesday night, partly cloudy. Chance of showers overnight. Lows in the mid-60s. Chance of showers 30%. Wednesday, mostly sunny. Chance of showers in the morning, then showers likely and chance of thunderstorms in the afternoon. Highs in the upper 80s. Chance of precipitation 60%. Wednesday night, showers likely and chance of thunderstorms in the evening, then mostly cloudy with chance of showers overnight. Lows in the upper 60s. Chance of precipitation 70%. Thursday, mostly sunny. Highs in the upper 80s. Thursday night, showers likely and chance of thunderstorms. Lows in the upper 60s. Chance of precipitation 60%. Friday, mostly sunny with a 50% chance of thunderstorms. Highs in the upper 80s. Friday night, partly cloudy. Chance of showers in the evening, then showers likely overnight. Lows in the upper 60s. Chance of showers 60%.
Independence Day, mostly sunny. Chance of showers in the afternoon. Highs in the upper 80s. Chance of showers 50%. Again, the forecast for central Minnesota, from St. Cloud to the northwest Twin Cities suburbs for today, showers likely in the morning. Chance of thunderstorms through the day. Highs in the lower 80s. Southeast winds 10 to 20 miles an hour. Chance of precipitation 70%. At 4 a.m., in Buffalo, it was cloudy. The temperature was 72 degrees, the dew point was 63, and the relative humidity was 73%. The wind was southeast at 9 miles an hour. The pressure was 29.81 inches and steady. In Maple Lake, it was cloudy. The temperature was 73 degrees, the dew point was 62, and the relative humidity was 66%. The wind was southeast at 5 miles an hour. The pressure was 29.83 inches and steady. Elsewhere across central Minnesota, skies ranged from mostly cloudy to cloudy, and temperatures were between 68 and 73 degrees. Around the state, at Duluth, it was partly cloudy, with a temperature of 54. It was mostly cloudy, with a temperature of 65 at Rochester, and 62 at International Falls. It was cloudy, with a temperature of 70 at Mankato, and 65 at Brainerd. Once again at 4 a.m., in Buffalo, it was 72 degrees under cloudy skies. And in Maple Lake, it was 73 degrees under cloudy skies. 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The current time is 4:48 a.m. Central Daylight Time. Extreme heat warning in effect from 9 a.m. Monday to midnight Monday night. What? Dangerously hot conditions with heat index values near 105 possible. Where? Portions of central, east central, south central, southeast, and southwest Minnesota and northwest and west central Wisconsin. When? From 9 a.m. Monday to midnight Monday night. The following impacts are expected. Heat-related illnesses increase significantly during extreme heat and high humidity events. Drink plenty of fluids, stay in an air-conditioned room, stay out of the sun, and check up on relatives and neighbors. Repeating, an extreme heat warning has been issued from 9 a.m. Monday until midnight Tuesday for the following counties: in Minnesota, Anoka, Benton, Harbor, Hennepin, Isanti, McLeod, Meeker, Mille Lacs, Sherburne, Stearns, and Wright. Now the forecast for central Minnesota, from St. Cloud to the northwest Twin Cities suburbs. Today, showers likely in the morning. Chance of thunderstorms through the day. Highs in the lower 80s. Southeast winds 10 to 20 miles an hour. Chance of precipitation 70%. Tonight, mostly cloudy. Chance of thunderstorms in the evening, then slight chance of thunderstorms overnight. Lows in the lower 70s. Southeast winds 5 to 15 miles an hour. Chance of thunderstorms 50%. Monday, warmer. Mostly sunny. Highs in the mid-90s. Southeast winds 5 to 15 miles an hour, shifting to the south 15 to 20 miles an hour in the afternoon. Monday night, partly cloudy. Chance of thunderstorms in the evening, then chance of showers overnight. Lows around 70. South winds 5 to 15 miles an hour. Gusts up to 30 miles an hour in the evening. Chance of precipitation 50%. Tuesday, sunny. Highs in the lower 90s. Tuesday night, partly cloudy. Chance of showers overnight. Lows in the mid-60s. Chance of showers 30%. Wednesday, mostly sunny. Chance of showers in the morning, then showers likely and chance of thunderstorms in the afternoon. Highs in the upper 80s. Chance of precipitation 60%.
Wednesday night, showers likely and chance of thunderstorms in the evening, then mostly cloudy with chance of showers overnight. Lows in the upper 60s. Chance of precipitation 70%. Thursday, mostly sunny. Highs in the upper 80s. Thursday night, showers likely and chance of thunderstorms. Lows in the upper 60s. Chance of precipitation 60%. Friday, mostly sunny with a 50% chance of thunderstorms. Highs in the upper 80s. Friday night, partly cloudy. Chance of showers in the evening, then showers likely overnight. Lows in the upper 60s. Chance of showers 60%. Independence Day, mostly sunny. Chance of showers in the afternoon. Highs in the upper 80s. Chance of showers 50%. Again, the forecast for central Minnesota, from St. Cloud to the northwest Twin Cities suburbs for today, showers likely in the morning. Chance of thunderstorms through the day. Highs in the lower 80s. Southeast winds 10 to 20 miles an hour. Chance of precipitation 70%. The St. Cloud, Minnesota climate summary for yesterday, June 27, 2026. Yesterday's high temperature of 81 degrees occurred at 4:40 p.m. The record high is 99 degrees, which was set in 1934. Yesterday's low temperature of 64 degrees occurred at 5:50 a.m. The record low is 37 degrees, which was set in 1992. No precipitation fell yesterday. No snow fell yesterday. The normal high temperature for today is 80 degrees, and the normal low is 58. The record high for today is 102, which occurred in 1931, and the record low is 44, which occurred in 1895. Sunrise today is at 5:30 a.m., and sunset is at 9:09 p.m. At 4 a.m., in Buffalo, it was cloudy. The temperature was 72 degrees, the dew point was 63, and the relative humidity was 73%. The wind was southeast at 9 miles an hour. The pressure was 29.81 inches and steady. In Maple Lake, it was cloudy. The temperature was 73 degrees, the dew point was 62, and the relative humidity was 66%. The wind was southeast at 5 miles an hour. The pressure was 29.83 inches and steady. Elsewhere across central Minnesota, skies ranged from mostly cloudy to cloudy, and temperatures were between 68 and 73 degrees. Around the state, at Duluth, it was partly cloudy, with a temperature of 54. It was mostly cloudy, with a temperature of 65 at Rochester, and 62 at International Falls. It was cloudy, with a temperature of 70 at Mankato, and 65 at Brainerd. Once again at 4 a.m., in Buffalo, it was 72 degrees under cloudy skies. And in Maple Lake, it was 73 degrees under cloudy skies. 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The current time is 4:55 a.m. Central Daylight Time. Extreme heat warning in effect from 9 a.m. Monday to midnight Monday night. What? Dangerously hot conditions with heat index values near 105 possible. Where? Portions of central, east central, south central, southeast, and southwest Minnesota and northwest and west central Wisconsin. When? From 9 a.m. Monday to midnight Monday night. The following impacts are expected. Heat-related illnesses increase significantly during extreme heat and high humidity events. Drink plenty of fluids, stay in an air-conditioned room, stay out of the sun, and check up on relatives and neighbors. Repeating, an extreme heat warning has been issued from 9 a.m. Monday until midnight Tuesday for the following counties in Minnesota: Anoka, Benton, Carver, Hennepin, Isanti, McLeod, Meeker, Mille Lacs, Sherburne, Stearns, and Wright.
Now here is the hazardous weather outlook for portions of central and southern Minnesota and west central Wisconsin for today and tonight. No hazardous weather is expected today, but a line of thunderstorms over eastern South Dakota and western Minnesota will continue to progress eastward through the morning. And now the extended outlook for the period Monday through Saturday. Dangerous heat and humidity develops on Monday and is expected to persist through much of next week. Monday is expected to be the hottest day. Thunderstorm chances continue for most of next week. Severe thunderstorms and locally heavy rainfall are possible. Spotter information statement, Skywarn spotter activation will not be needed. Now the forecast for central Minnesota, from St. Cloud to the northwest Twin Cities suburbs. Today, showers likely in the morning. Chance of thunderstorms through the day. Highs in the lower 80s. Southeast winds 10 to 20 miles an hour. Chance of precipitation 70%. Tonight, mostly cloudy. Chance of thunderstorms in the evening, then slight chance of thunderstorms overnight. Lows in the lower 70s. Southeast winds 5 to 15 miles an hour. Chance of thunderstorms 50%. Monday, warmer. Mostly sunny. Highs in the mid-90s. Southeast winds 5 to 15 miles an hour, shifting to the south 15 to 20 miles an hour in the afternoon. Monday night, partly cloudy. Chance of thunderstorms in the evening, then chance of showers overnight. Lows around 70. South winds 5 to 15 miles an hour. Gusts up to 30 miles an hour in the evening. Chance of precipitation 50%. Tuesday, sunny. Highs in the lower 90s. Tuesday night, partly cloudy. Chance of showers overnight. Lows in the mid-60s. Chance of showers 30%. Wednesday, mostly sunny. Chance of showers in the morning, then showers likely and chance of thunderstorms in the afternoon. Highs in the upper 80s. Chance of precipitation 60%. Wednesday night, showers likely and chance of thunderstorms in the evening, then mostly cloudy with chance of showers overnight. Lows in the upper 60s. Chance of precipitation 70%. Thursday, mostly sunny. Highs in the upper 80s. Thursday night, showers likely and chance of thunderstorms. Lows in the upper 60s. Chance of precipitation 60%. Friday, mostly sunny with a 50% chance of thunderstorms. Highs in the upper 80s. Friday night, partly cloudy. Chance of showers in the evening, then showers likely overnight. Lows in the upper 60s. Chance of showers 60%. Independence Day, mostly sunny. Chance of showers in the afternoon. Highs in the upper 80s. Chance of showers 50%. Again, the forecast for central Minnesota, from St. Cloud to the northwest Twin Cities suburbs for today, showers likely in the morning. Chance of thunderstorms through the day. Highs in the lower 80s. Southeast winds 10 to 20 miles an hour. Chance of 70%. The St. Cloud, Minnesota climate summary for yesterday, June 27, 2026. Yesterday's high temperature of 81 degrees occurred at 4:40 p.m. The record high is 99 degrees, which was set in 1934. Yesterday's low temperature of 64 degrees occurred at 5:50 a.m. The record low is 37 degrees, which was set in 1992. No precipitation fell yesterday. No snow fell yesterday. The normal high temperature for today is 80 degrees, and the normal low is 58. The record high for today is 102, which occurred in 1931, and the record low is 44, which occurred in 1895. Sunrise today is at 5:30 a.m., and sunset is at 9:09 p.m. This is Weather Radio Station WNG676 Clearwater, broadcasting on a frequency of 162.50 MHz.
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The current time is 5:01 a.m. Central Daylight Time. Extreme heat warning in effect from 9 a.m. Monday to midnight Monday night. What? Dangerously hot conditions with heat index values near 105 possible. Where? Portions of central, east central, south central, southeast, and southwest Minnesota and northwest and west central Wisconsin. When? From 9 a.m. Monday to midnight Monday night. The following impacts are expected. Heat-related illnesses increase significantly during extreme heat and high humidity events. Drink plenty of fluids, stay in an air-conditioned room, stay out of the sun, and check up on relatives and neighbors. Repeating, an extreme heat warning has been issued from 9 a.m. Monday until midnight Tuesday for the following counties in Minnesota: Anoka, Benton, Carver, Hennepin, Isanti, McLeod, Meeker, Mille Lacs, Sherburne, Stearns, and Wright. The following is a summary of watches, warnings, and advisories in effect. For central Minnesota, an extreme heat warning has been issued from 9 a.m. Monday until midnight Tuesday for the following counties in Minnesota: Anoka, Benton, Carver, Hennepin, Isanti, McLeod, Meeker, Mille Lacs, Sherburne, Stearns, and Wright. A severe thunderstorm warning has been issued until 6 a.m. for the following county: Nobles, Minnesota. Severe thunderstorm watch number 411 has been issued until 9 a.m. for the following county: Nobles, Minnesota. Now here is the hazardous weather outlook for portions of central and southern Minnesota and west central Wisconsin for today and tonight. No hazardous weather is expected today, but a line of thunderstorms over eastern South Dakota and western Minnesota will continue to progress eastward through the morning. And now the extended outlook for the period Monday through Saturday. Dangerous heat and humidity develops on Monday and is expected to persist through much of next week. Monday is expected to be the hottest day. Thunderstorm chances continue for most of next week. Severe thunderstorms and locally heavy rainfall are possible. Spotter information statement: Skywarn spotter activation will not be needed. Now the forecast for central Minnesota, from St. Cloud to the northwest Twin Cities suburbs. Today, showers likely in the morning. Chance of thunderstorms through the day. Highs in the lower 80s. Southeast winds 10 to 20 miles an hour. Chance of precipitation 70%. Tonight, mostly cloudy. Chance of thunderstorms in the evening, then slight chance of thunderstorms overnight. Lows in the lower 70s. Southeast winds 5 to 15 miles an hour. Chance of thunderstorms 50%. Monday, warmer. Mostly sunny. Highs in the mid-90s. Southeast winds 5 to 15 miles an hour, shifting to the south 15 to 20 miles an hour in the afternoon. Monday night, partly cloudy. Chance of thunderstorms in the evening, then chance of showers overnight. Lows around 70. South winds 5 to 15 miles an hour. Gusts up to 30 miles an hour in the evening. Chance of precipitation 50%. Tuesday, sunny. Highs in the lower 90s. Tuesday night, partly cloudy. Chance of showers overnight. Lows in the mid-60s. Chance of showers 30%. Wednesday, mostly sunny. Chance of showers in the morning, then showers likely and chance of thunderstorms in the afternoon. Highs in the upper 80s. Chance of precipitation 60%. Wednesday night, showers likely and chance of thunderstorms in the evening, then mostly cloudy with chance of showers overnight. Lows in the upper 60s. Chance of precipitation 70%. Thursday, mostly sunny. Highs in the upper 80s. Thursday night, showers likely and chance of thunderstorms. Lows in the upper 60s. Chance of precipitation 60%. Friday, mostly sunny with a 50% chance of thunderstorms. Highs in the upper 80s.
Friday night, partly cloudy. Chance of showers in the evening, then showers likely overnight. Lows in the upper 60s. Chance of showers 60%. Independence Day, mostly sunny. Chance of showers in the afternoon. Highs in the upper 80s. Chance of showers 50%. Again, the forecast for central Minnesota, from St. Cloud to the northwest Twin Cities suburbs for today, showers likely in the morning. Chance of thunderstorms through the day. Highs in the lower 80s. Southeast winds 10 to 20 miles an hour. Chance of precipitation 70%. 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The current time is 5:07 a.m. Central Daylight Time. Extreme heat warning in effect from 9 a.m. Monday to midnight Monday night. What? Dangerously hot conditions with heat index values near 105 possible. Where? Portions of central, east central, south central, southeast, and southwest Minnesota and northwest and west central Wisconsin. When? From 9 a.m. Monday to midnight Monday night. The following impacts are expected. Heat-related illnesses increase significantly during extreme heat and high humidity events. Drink plenty of fluids. Stay in an air-conditioned room, stay out of the sun, and check up on relatives and neighbors. Repeating, an extreme heat warning has been issued from 9 a.m. Monday until midnight Tuesday for the following counties, in Minnesota, Anoka, Benton, Carver, Hennepin, Isanti, McLeod, Meeker, Mille Lacs, Sherburne, Stearns and Wright. The following is a summary of watches, warnings and advisories in effect. For central Minnesota, an extreme heat warning has been issued from 9 a.m. Monday until midnight Tuesday for the following counties, in Minnesota, Anoka, Benton, Carver, Hennepin, Isanti, McLeod, Meeker, Mille Lacs, Sherburne, Stearns and Wright. A severe thunderstorm warning has been issued until 6 a.m. for the following county, Nobles, Minnesota. Severe thunderstorm watch number 411 has been issued until 9 a.m. for the following county, Nobles, Minnesota. Now here is the hazardous weather outlook for portions of central and southern Minnesota and west central Wisconsin. For today and tonight, no hazardous weather is expected today, but a line of thunderstorms over eastern South Dakota and western Minnesota will continue to progress eastward through the morning. And now the extended outlook for the period Monday through Saturday. Dangerous heat and humidity develops on Monday and is expected to persist through much of next week. Monday is expected to be the hottest day. Thunderstorm chances continue for most of next week. Severe thunderstorms and locally heavy rainfall are possible. Spotter information statement, Skywarn spotter activation will not be needed. The St. Cloud, Minnesota climate summary for yesterday, June 27, 2026. Yesterday's high temperature of 81 degrees occurred at 4:40 p.m. The record high is 99 degrees, which was set in 1934. Yesterday's low temperature of 64 degrees occurred at 5:50 a.m. The record low is 37 degrees, which was set in 1992. No precipitation fell yesterday. No snow fell yesterday. The normal high temperature for today is 80 degrees, and the normal low is 58. The record high for today is 102, which occurred in 1931, and the record low is 44, which occurred in 1895. Sunrise today is at 5:30 a.m., and sunset is at 9:09 p.m. Now the forecast for central Minnesota. From St. Cloud to the northwest Twin Cities suburbs. Today, showers likely in the morning. Chance of thunderstorms through the day. Highs in the lower 80s. Southeast winds 10 to 20 miles an hour. Chance of precipitation 70%. Tonight, mostly cloudy. Chance of thunderstorms in the evening,
then slight chance of thunderstorms overnight. Lows in the lower 70s. Southeast winds 5 to 15 miles an hour. Chance of thunderstorms 50%. Monday, warmer. Mostly sunny. Highs in the mid-90s. Southeast winds 5 to 15 miles an hour, shifting to the south 15 to 20 miles an hour in the afternoon. Monday night, partly cloudy. Chance of thunderstorms in the evening, then chance of showers overnight. Lows around 70. South winds 5 to 15 miles an hour. Gusts up to 30 miles an hour in the evening. Chance of precipitation 50%. Tuesday, sunny. Highs in the lower 90s. Tuesday night, partly cloudy. Chance of showers overnight. Lows in the mid-60s. Chance of showers 30%. Wednesday, mostly sunny. Chance of showers in the morning, then showers likely and chance of thunderstorms in the afternoon. Highs in the upper 80s. Chance of precipitation 60%. Wednesday night, showers likely and chance of thunderstorms in the evening, then mostly cloudy with chance of showers overnight. Lows in the upper 60s. Chance of precipitation 70%. Thursday, mostly sunny. Highs in the upper 80s. Thursday night, showers likely and chance of thunderstorms. Lows in the upper 60s. Chance of precipitation 60%. Friday, mostly sunny with a 50% chance of thunderstorms. Highs in the upper 80s. Friday night, partly cloudy. Chance of showers in the evening, then showers likely overnight. Lows in the upper 60s. Chance of showers 60%. Independence Day, mostly sunny. Chance of showers in the afternoon. Highs in the upper 80s. Chance of showers 50%. Again, the forecast for central Minnesota, from St. Cloud to the northwest Twin Cities suburbs for today, showers likely in the morning. Chance of thunderstorms through the day. Highs in the lower 80s. Southeast winds 10 to 20 miles an hour. Chance of precipitation 70%. 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The current time is 5:14 a.m. Central Daylight Time. Extreme heat warning in effect from 9 a.m. Monday to midnight Monday night. What? Dangerously hot conditions with heat index values near 105 possible. Where? Portions of central, east central, south central, southeast, and southwest Minnesota and northwest and west central Wisconsin. When? From 9 a.m. Monday to midnight Monday night. The following impacts are expected. Heat-related illnesses increase significantly during extreme heat and high humidity events. Drink plenty of fluids, stay in an air-conditioned room, stay out of the sun, and check up on relatives and neighbors. Repeating, an extreme heat warning has been issued from 9 a.m. Monday until midnight Tuesday for the following counties in Minnesota: Anoka, Benton, Carver, Hennepin, Isanti, McLeod, Meeker, Mille Lacs, Sherburne, Stearns, and Wright. The following is a summary of watches, warnings, and advisories in effect. For central Minnesota, an extreme heat warning has been issued from 9 a.m. Monday until midnight Tuesday for the following counties in Minnesota: Anoka, Benton, Carver, Hennepin, Isanti, McLeod, Meeker, Mille Lacs, Sherburne, Stearns, and Wright. A severe thunderstorm warning has been issued until 6 a.m. for the following county: Nobles, Minnesota. Severe thunderstorm watch number 411 has been issued until 9 a.m. for the following county: Nobles, Minnesota. Now here is the hazardous weather outlook for portions of central and southern Minnesota and west central Wisconsin. For today and tonight, no hazardous weather is expected today, but a line of thunderstorms over eastern South Dakota and western Minnesota will continue to progress eastward through the morning.
and now the extended outlook for the period Monday through Saturday. Dangerous heat and humidity develops on Monday and is expected to persist through much of next week.

miles an hour. Chance of precipitation 70%. Tonight, mostly cloudy. Chance of thunderstorms in the evening, then slight chance of thunderstorms overnight. Lows in the lower 70s. Southeast winds 5 to 15 miles an hour. Chance of thunderstorms 50%. Monday, warmer. Mostly sunny. Highs in the mid-90s. Southeast winds 5 to 15 miles an hour, shifting to the south 15 to 20 miles an hour in the afternoon. Monday night, partly cloudy. Chance of thunderstorms in the evening, then chance of showers overnight. Lows around 70. South winds 5 to 15 miles an hour. Gusts up to 30 miles an hour in the evening. Chance of precipitation 50%. Tuesday, sunny. Highs in the lower 90s. Tuesday night, partly cloudy. Chance of showers overnight. Lows in the mid-60s. Chance of showers 30%. Wednesday, mostly sunny. Chance of showers in the morning, then showers likely and chance of thunderstorms in the afternoon. Highs in the upper 80s. Chance of precipitation 60%. Wednesday night, showers likely and chance of thunderstorms in the evening, then mostly cloudy with chance of showers overnight. Lows in the upper 60s. Chance of precipitation 70%. Thursday, mostly sunny. Highs in the upper 80s. Thursday night, showers likely and chance of thunderstorms. Lows in the upper 60s. Chance of precipitation 60%. Friday, mostly sunny with a 50% chance of thunderstorms. Highs in the upper 80s. Friday night, partly cloudy. Chance of showers in the evening, then showers likely overnight. Lows in the upper 60s. Chance of showers 60%. Independence Day, mostly sunny. Chance of showers in the afternoon. Highs in the upper 80s. Chance of showers 50%. Again, the forecast for central Minnesota, from St. Cloud to the northwest Twin Cities suburbs for today, showers likely in the morning. Chance of thunderstorms through the day. Highs in the lower 80s. Southeast winds 10 to 20 miles an hour. Chance of precipitation 70%. The St. Cloud, Minnesota climate summary for yesterday, June 27, 2026. Yesterday's high temperature of 81 degrees occurred at 4:40 p.m. The record high is 99 degrees, which was set in 1934. Yesterday's low temperature of 64 degrees occurred at 5:50 a.m. The record low is 37 degrees, which was set in 1992. No precipitation fell yesterday. No snow fell yesterday. The normal high temperature for today is 80 degrees, and the normal low is 58. The record high for today is 102, which occurred in 1931, and the record low is 44, which occurred in 1895. Sunrise today is at 5:30 a.m., and sunset is at 9:09 p.m. At 5 a.m., in Buffalo, it was cloudy. The temperature was 72 degrees, the dew point was 63, and the relative humidity was 73%. The wind was southeast at 10 miles an hour. The pressure was 29.81 inches and falling. In Maple Lake, it was cloudy. The temperature was 73 degrees, the dew point was 62, and the relative humidity was 68%. The wind was southeast at 5 miles an hour. The pressure was 29.82 inches and falling. Elsewhere across central Minnesota, skies ranged from mostly cloudy to cloudy. It was 70 at the Twin Cities, 70 at St. Cloud, 72 at Anoka, and 71 at Crystal. Princeton reported 69, Litchfield reported 70, Little Falls reported 66, and Wilmer reported 70. Around the state, skies ranged from mostly cloudy to cloudy. It was 64 at Rochester, 70 at Mankato, 65 at Brainerd, 54 at Duluth, and 60 at International Falls. Once again at 5 a.m., in Buffalo,
It was 72 degrees.

degrees under cloudy skies. And in Maple Lake, it was 73 degrees under cloudy skies. 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The current time is 5:22 a.m. Central Daylight Time. Extreme heat warning in effect from 9 a.m. Monday to midnight Monday night. What? Dangerously hot conditions with heat index values near 105 possible. Where? Portions of central, east central, south central, southeast, and southwest Minnesota and northwest and west central Wisconsin. When? From 9 a.m. Monday to midnight Monday night. The following impacts are expected. Heat-related illnesses increase significantly during extreme heat and high humidity events. Drink plenty of fluids, stay in an air-conditioned room, stay out of the sun, and check up on relatives and neighbors. Repeating, an extreme heat warning has been issued from 9 a.m. Monday until midnight Tuesday for the following counties: in Minnesota, Anoka, Benton, Carver, Hennepin, Isanti, McLeod, Meeker, Mille Lacs, Sherburne, Stearns, and Wright. The following is a summary of watches, warnings, and advisories in effect. For central Minnesota, an extreme heat warning has been issued from 9 a.m. Monday until midnight Tuesday for the following counties: in Minnesota, Anoka, Benton, Carver, Hennepin, Isanti, McLeod, Meeker, Mille Lacs, Sherburne, Stearns, and Wright. A severe thunderstorm warning has been issued until 6 a.m. for the following county: Nobles, Minnesota. Severe thunderstorm watch number 411 has been issued until 9 a.m. for the following county: Nobles, Minnesota. Now here is the hazardous weather outlook for portions of central and southern Minnesota and west central Wisconsin for today and tonight. No hazardous weather is expected today, but a line of thunderstorms over eastern South Dakota and western Minnesota will continue to progress eastward through the morning. And now the extended outlook for the period Monday through Saturday. Dangerous heat and humidity develops on Monday and is expected to persist through much of next week. Monday is expected to be the hottest day. Thunderstorm chances continue for most of next week. Severe thunderstorms and locally heavy rainfall are possible. Spotter information statement: Skywarn spotter activation will not be needed. Now the forecast for central Minnesota, from St. Cloud to the northwest Twin Cities suburbs. Today, showers likely in the morning. Chance of thunderstorms through the day. Highs in the lower 80s. Southeast winds 10 to 20 miles an hour. Chance of precipitation 70%. Tonight, mostly cloudy. Chance of thunderstorms in the evening, then slight chance of thunderstorms overnight. Lows in the lower 70s. Southeast winds 5 to 15 miles an hour. Chance of thunderstorms 50%. Monday, warmer. Mostly sunny. Highs in the mid 90s. Southeast winds 5 to 15 miles an hour, shifting to the south 15 to 20 miles an hour in the afternoon. Monday night, partly cloudy. Chance of thunderstorms in the evening, then chance of showers overnight. Lows around 70. South winds 5 to 15 miles an hour. Gusts up to 30 miles an hour in the evening. Chance of precipitation 50%. Tuesday, sunny. Highs in the lower 90s. Tuesday night, partly cloudy. Chance of showers overnight. Lows in the mid 60s. Chance of showers 30%. Wednesday, mostly sunny. Chance of showers in the morning, then showers likely and chance of thunderstorms in the afternoon. Highs in the upper 80s. Chance of precipitation 60%. Wednesday night, showers likely and chance of thunderstorms in the evening, then mostly cloudy with chance of showers overnight. Lows in the upper 60s. Chance of precipitation 70%. Thursday, mostly sunny.
Highs in the upper 80s. Thursday night, showers likely and chance of thunderstorms. Lows in the upper 60s. Chance of precipitation 60%. Friday, mostly sunny with a 50% chance of thunderstorms. Highs in the upper 80s. Friday night, partly cloudy. Chance of showers in the evening, then showers likely overnight. Lows in the upper 60s. Chance of showers 60%. Independence Day, mostly sunny. Chance of showers in the afternoon. Highs in the upper 80s. Chance of showers 50%. Again, the forecast for central Minnesota, from St. Cloud to the northwest Twin Cities suburbs for today, showers likely in the morning. Chance of thunderstorms through the day. Highs in the lower 80s. Southeast winds 10 to 20 miles an hour. Chance of precipitation 70%. At 5 a.m., in Buffalo, it was cloudy. The temperature was 72 degrees, the dew point was 63, and the relative humidity was 73%. The wind was southeast at 10 miles an hour. Pressure was 29.81 inches and falling. In Maple Lake, it was cloudy. The temperature was 73 degrees, the dew point was 62, and the relative humidity was 68%. The wind was southeast at 5 miles an hour. The pressure was 29.82 inches and falling. Elsewhere across central Minnesota, skies ranged from mostly cloudy to cloudy. It was 70 at the Twin Cities, 70 at St. Cloud, 72 at Anoka, and 71 at Crystal. Princeton reported 69, Litchfield reported 70, Little Falls reported 66, and Wilmer reported 70. Around the state, skies ranged from mostly cloudy to cloudy. It was 64 at Rochester, 70 at Mankato, 65 at Brainerd, 54 at Duluth, and 60 at International Falls. Once again at 5 a.m., in Buffalo, it was 72 degrees under cloudy skies. And in Maple Lake, it was 73 degrees under cloudy skies. 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The St. Cloud, Minnesota Climate Summary for yesterday, June 27, 2026. Yesterday's high temperature of 81 degrees occurred at 4:40 p.m. The record high is 99 degrees, which was set in 1934. Yesterday's low temperature of 64 degrees occurred at 5:50 a.m. The record low is 37 degrees, which was set in 1992. No precipitation fell yesterday. No snow fell yesterday. The normal high temperature for today is 80 degrees, and the normal low is 58. The record high for today is 102, which occurred in 1931, and the record low is 44, which occurred in 1895. Sunrise today is at 5:30 a.m., and sunset is at 9:09 p.m. The current time is 5:31 a.m. Central Daylight Time. Extreme heat warning in effect from 9 a.m. Monday to midnight Monday night. What? Dangerously hot conditions with heat index values near 105 possible. Where? Portions of central, east central, south central, southeast, and southwest Minnesota and northwest and west central Wisconsin. When? From 9 a.m. Monday to midnight Monday night. The following impacts are expected. Heat-related illnesses increase significantly during extreme heat and high humidity events. Drink plenty of fluids, stay in an air-conditioned room, stay out of the sun, and check up on relatives and neighbors. Repeating, an extreme heat warning has been issued from 9 a.m. Monday until midnight Tuesday for the following counties: in Minnesota, Anoka, Benton, Carver, Hennepin, Isanti, McLeod, Meeker, Mille Lacs, Sherbrooke, Stearns, and Wright. The following is a summary of watches, warnings, and advisories in effect.
For central Minnesota, an extreme heat warning has been issued from 9 a.m. Monday until midnight Tuesday for the following counties in Minnesota: Anoka, Benton, Carver, Hennepin, Isanti, McLeod, Meeker, Mille Lacs, Sherburne, Stearns, and Wright. A severe thunderstorm warning has been issued until 6 a.m. for the following county: Nobles, Minnesota. Severe thunderstorm watch number 411 has been issued until 9 a.m. for the following county: Nobles, Minnesota. Now here is the hazardous weather outlook for portions of central and southern Minnesota and west central Wisconsin for today and tonight. No hazardous weather is expected today, but a line of thunderstorms over eastern South Dakota and western Minnesota will continue to progress eastward through the morning. And now the extended outlook for the period Monday through Saturday. Dangerous heat look for the period Monday through Saturday. Dangerous heat and humidity develops on Monday and is expected to persist through much of next week. Monday is expected to be the hottest day. Thunderstorm chances continue for most of next week. Severe thunderstorms and locally heavy rainfall are possible. Spotter information statement: Skywarn spotter activation will not be needed. Now the forecast for central Minnesota, from St. Cloud to the northwest Twin Cities suburbs. Today, showers likely in the morning. Chance of thunderstorms through the day. Highs in the lower 80s. Southeast winds 10 to 20 miles an hour. Chance of precipitation 70%. Tonight, mostly cloudy. Chance of thunderstorms in the evening, then slight chance of thunderstorms overnight. Lows in the lower 70s. Southeast winds 5 to 15 miles an hour. Chance of thunderstorms 50%. Monday, warmer. Mostly sunny. Highs in the mid-90s. Southeast winds 5 to 15 miles an hour, shifting to the south 15 to 20 miles an hour in the afternoon. Monday night, partly cloudy. Chance of thunderstorms in the evening, then chance of showers overnight. Lows around 70. South winds 5 to 15 miles an hour. Gusts up to 30 miles an hour in the evening. Chance of precipitation 50%. Tuesday, sunny. Highs in the lower 90s. Tuesday night, partly cloudy. Chance of showers overnight. Lows in the mid-60s. Chance of showers 30%. Wednesday, mostly sunny. Chance of showers in the morning, then showers likely and chance of thunderstorms in the afternoon. Highs in the upper 80s. Chance of precipitation 60%. Wednesday night, showers likely and chance of thunderstorms in the evening, then mostly cloudy with chance of showers overnight. Lows in the upper 60s. Chance of precipitation 70%. Thursday, mostly sunny. Highs in the upper 80s. Thursday night, showers likely and chance of thunderstorms. Lows in the upper 60s. Chance of precipitation 60%. Friday, mostly sunny with a 50% chance of thunderstorms. Highs in the upper 80s. Friday night, partly cloudy. Chance of showers in the evening, then showers likely overnight. Lows in the upper 60s. Chance of showers 60%. Independence Day, mostly sunny. Chance of showers in the afternoon. Highs in the upper 80s. Chance of showers 50%. Again, the forecast for central Minnesota, from St. Cloud to the northwest Twin Cities suburbs for today: showers likely in the morning. Chance of thunderstorms through the day. Highs in the lower 80s. Southeast winds 10 to 20 miles an hour. Chance of precipitation 70%. At 5 a.m., in Buffalo, it was cloudy. The temperature was 72 degrees, the dew point was 63, and the relative humidity was 73%. The wind was southeast at 10 miles an hour. The pressure was 29.81 inches and falling. In Maple Lake, it was cloudy. The temperature was 73 degrees, the dew point was 62, and the relative humidity was 68%.
The wind was southeast at 5 miles an hour. The pressure was 29.82 inches and

falling. Elsewhere across central Minnesota, skies ranged from mostly cloudy to cloudy. It was 70 at the Twin Cities, 70 at St. Cloud, 72 at Anoka, and 71 at Crystal. Princeton reported 69, Litchfield reported 70, Little Falls reported 66, and Wilmer reported 70. Around the state, skies ranged from mostly cloudy to cloudy. It was 64 at Rochester, 70 at Mankato, 65 at Brainerd, 54 at Duluth, and 60 at International Falls. Once again at 5 a.m., in Buffalo, it was 72 degrees under cloudy skies. And in Maple Lake, it was 73 degrees under cloudy skies. 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The current time is 5:38 a.m. Central Daylight Time. Extreme heat warning in effect from 9 a.m. Monday to midnight Monday night. What? Dangerously hot conditions with heat index values near 105 possible. Where? Portions of central, east central, south central, southeast, and southwest Minnesota and northwest and west central Wisconsin. When? From 9 a.m. Monday to midnight Monday night. The following impacts are expected. Heat-related illnesses increase significantly during extreme heat and high humidity events. Drink plenty of fluids, stay in an air-conditioned room, stay out of the sun, and check up on relatives and neighbors. Repeating, an extreme heat warning has been issued from 9 a.m. Monday until midnight Tuesday for the following counties in Minnesota: Anoka, Benton, Carver, Hennepin, Isanti, McLeod, Meeker, Mille Lacs, Sherburne, Stearns, and Wright. The following is a summary of watches, warnings, and advisories in effect. For central Minnesota, an extreme heat warning has been issued from 9 a.m. Monday until midnight Tuesday for the following counties in Minnesota: Anoka, Benton, Carver, Hennepin, Isanti, McLeod, Meeker, Mille Lacs, Sherburne, Stearns, and Wright. A severe thunderstorm warning remains in effect until 6 a.m. for the following county: Nobles, Minnesota. Severe thunderstorm watch number 411 has been issued until 9 a.m. for the following county: Nobles, Minnesota. The St. Cloud, Minnesota climate summary for yesterday, June 27, 2026. Yesterday's high temperature of 81 degrees occurred at 4:40 p.m. The record high is 99 degrees, which was set in 1934. Yesterday's low temperature of 64 degrees occurred at 5:50 a.m. The record low is 37 degrees, which was set in 1992. No precipitation fell yesterday. No snow fell yesterday. The normal high temperature for today is 80 degrees, and the normal low is 58. The record high for today is 102, which occurred in 1931, and the record low is 44, which occurred in 1895. Sunrise today is at 5:30 a.m. and sunset is at 9:09 p.m. This is Weather Radio Station WMG676 Clearwater, broadcasting on a frequency of 162.50 MHz. 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The current time is 5:41 a.m. Central Daylight Time. Extreme heat warning in effect from 9 a.m. Monday to midnight Monday night. What? Dangerously hot conditions with heat index values near 105 possible. Where? Portions of central, east central, south central, southeast, and southwest Minnesota and northwest and west central Wisconsin. When? From 9 a.m. Monday to midnight Monday night. The following impacts are expected. Heat-related illnesses increase significantly during extreme heat and high humidity events. Drink plenty of fluids, stay in an air-conditioned room, stay out of the sun, and check up on relatives and neighbors.
repeating, an extreme heat warning has been issued from 9 a.m. Monday until midnight Tuesday for the following counties in Minnesota: Anoka, Benton, Carver, Hennepin, Isanti, McLeod, Meeker, Mille Lacs, Sherburne, Stearns, and Wright. The following is a summary of watches, warnings, and advisories in effect. For central Minnesota, an extreme heat warning has been issued from 9 a.m. Monday until midnight Tuesday for the following counties in Minnesota: Anoka, Benton, Carver, Hennepin, Isanti, McLeod, Meeker, Mille Lacs, Sherburne, Stearns, and Wright. A severe thunderstorm warning remains in effect until 6 a.m. for the following county: Nobles, Minnesota. Severe thunderstorm watch number 411 remains in effect until 9 a.m. for the following county: Nobles, Minnesota. Now here is the hazardous weather outlook for portions of central and southern Minnesota and west central Wisconsin for today and tonight. No hazardous weather is expected today, but a line of thunderstorms over eastern South Dakota and western Minnesota will continue to progress eastward through the morning. And now the extended outlook for the period Monday through Saturday. Dangerous heat and humidity develops on Monday and is expected to persist through much of next week. Monday is expected to be the hottest day. Thunderstorm chances continue for most of next week. Severe thunderstorms and locally heavy rainfall are possible. Spotter information statement: Skywarn spotter activation will not be needed. Now the forecast for central Minnesota, from St. Cloud to the northwest Twin Cities suburbs. Today, showers likely in the morning. Chance of thunderstorms through the day. Highs in the lower 80s. Southeast winds 10 to 20 miles an hour. Chance of precipitation 70%. Tonight, mostly cloudy. Chance of thunderstorms in the evening, then slight chance of thunderstorms overnight. Lows in the lower 70s. Southeast winds 5 to 15 miles an hour. Chance of thunderstorms 50%. Monday, warmer. Mostly sunny. Highs in the mid-90s. Southeast winds 5 to 15 miles an hour, shifting to the south 15 to 20 miles an hour in the afternoon. Monday night, partly cloudy. Chance of thunderstorms in the evening, then chance of showers overnight. Lows around 70. South winds 5 to 15 miles an hour. Gusts up to 30 miles an hour in the evening. Chance of precipitation 50%. Tuesday, sunny. Highs in the lower 90s. Tuesday night, partly cloudy. Chance of showers overnight. Lows in the mid 60s. Chance of showers 30%. Wednesday, mostly sunny. Chance of showers in the morning, then showers likely and chance of thunderstorms in the afternoon. Highs in the upper 80s. Chance of precipitation 60%. Wednesday night, showers likely and chance of thunderstorms in the evening, then mostly cloudy with chance of showers overnight. Lows in the upper 60s. Chance of precipitation 70%. Thursday, mostly sunny. Highs in the upper 80s. Thursday night, showers likely and chance of thunderstorms. Lows in the upper 60s. Chance of precipitation 60%. Friday, mostly sunny with a 50% chance of thunderstorms. Highs in the upper 80s. Friday night, partly cloudy. Chance of showers in the evening, then showers likely overnight. Lows in the upper 60s. Chance of showers 60%. Independence Day, mostly sunny. Chance of showers in the afternoon. Highs in the upper 80s. Chance of showers 50%. Again, the forecast for central Minnesota, from St. Cloud to the northwest Twin Cities suburbs for today: showers likely in the morning. Chance of thunderstorms through the day. Highs in the lower 80s. Southeast winds 10 to 20 miles an hour. Chance of precipitation 70%. At 5 a.m., in Buffalo, it was cloudy. The temperature was 72 degrees, the dew point was 63.
and the relative humidity was 73%. The wind was southeast at 10 miles an hour. The pressure was 29.81 inches and falling. In Maple Lake, it was cloudy. The temperature was 73 degrees, the dew point was 62, and the relative humidity was 68%. The wind was southeast at 5 miles an hour. The pressure was 29.82 inches and falling. Elsewhere across central Minnesota, skies ranged from mostly cloudy to cloudy. It was 70 at the Twin Cities, 70 at St. Cloud, 72 at Anoka, and 71 at Crystal. Princeton reported 69, Litchfield reported 70, Little Falls reported 66, and Wilmer reported 70. Around the state, skies ranged from mostly cloudy to cloudy. It was 64 at Rochester, 70 at Mankato, 65 at Brainerd, 54 at Duluth, and 60 at International Falls. Once again at 5 a.m., in Buffalo, it was 72 degrees under cloudy skies. And in Maple Lake, it was 73 degrees under cloudy skies. 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The current time is 5:48 a.m. Central Daylight Time. Extreme heat warning in effect from 9 a.m. Monday to midnight Monday night. What? Dangerously hot conditions with heat index values near 105 possible. Where? Portions of central, east central, south central, southeast, and southwest Minnesota and northwest and west central Wisconsin. When? From 9 a.m. Monday to midnight Monday night. The following impacts are expected. Heat-related illnesses increase significantly during extreme heat and high humidity events. Drink plenty of fluids, stay in an air-conditioned room, stay out of the sun, and check up on relatives and neighbors. Repeating, an extreme heat warning has been issued from 9 a.m. Monday until midnight Tuesday for the following counties in Minnesota: Anoka, Benton, Carver, Hennepin, Isanti, McLeod, Meeker, Mille Lacs, Sherburne, Stearns, and Wright. The following is a summary of watches, warnings, and advisories in effect. For central Minnesota, an extreme heat warning has been issued from 9 a.m. Monday until midnight Tuesday for the following counties in Minnesota: Anoka, Benton, Carver, Hennepin, Isanti, McLeod, Meeker, Mille Lacs, Sherburne, Stearns, and Wright. A severe thunderstorm warning remains in effect until 6 a.m. for the following county: Nobles, Minnesota. Severe thunderstorm watch number 411 remains in effect until 9 a.m. for the following county: Nobles, Minnesota. The St. Cloud, Minnesota climate summary for yesterday, June 27, 2026. Yesterday's high temperature of 81 degrees occurred at 4:40 p.m. The record high is 99 degrees, which was set in 1934. Yesterday's low temperature of 64 degrees occurred at 5:50 a.m. The record low is 37 degrees, which was set in 1992. No precipitation fell yesterday. No snow fell yesterday. The normal high temperature for today is 80 degrees, and the normal low is 58. The record high for today is 102, which occurred in 1931, and the record low is 44, which occurred in 1895. Sunrise today is at 5:30 a.m., and sunset is at 9:09 p.m. Now here is the hazardous weather outlook for portions of central and southern Minnesota and west central Wisconsin for today and tonight. No hazardous weather is expected today, but a line of thunderstorms over eastern South Dakota and western Minnesota will continue to progress eastward through the morning. And now the extended outlook for the period Monday through Saturday. Dangerous heat and humidity develops on Monday and is expected to persist through much of next week. Monday is expected to be the hottest day. Thunderstorm chances continue for most of next week. Severe thunderstorms and locally heavy rainfall are possible. Spotter information statement,
Skywarn spotter activation will not be needed. Now the forecast for central Minnesota, from St. Cloud to the northwest Twin Cities suburbs. Today, showers likely in the morning. Chance of thunderstorms through the day. Highs in the lower 80s. Southeast winds 10 to 20 miles an hour. Chance of precipitation 70%. Tonight, mostly cloudy. Chance of thunderstorms in the evening, then slight chance of thunderstorms overnight. Lows in the lower 70s. Southeast winds 5 to 15 miles an hour. Chance of thunderstorms 50%. Monday, warmer. Mostly sunny. Highs in the mid-90s. Southeast winds 5 to 15 miles an hour, shifting to the south 15 to 20 miles an hour in the afternoon. Monday night, partly cloudy. Chance of thunderstorms in the evening, then chance of showers overnight. Lows around 70. South winds 5 to 15 miles an hour. Gusts up to 30 miles an hour in the evening. Chance of precipitation 50%. Tuesday, sunny. Highs in the lower 90s. Tuesday night, partly cloudy. Chance of showers overnight. Lows in the mid-60s. Chance of showers 30%. Wednesday, mostly sunny. Chance of showers in the morning, then showers likely and chance of thunderstorms in the afternoon. Highs in the upper 80s. Chance of precipitation 60%. Wednesday night, showers likely and chance of thunderstorms in the evening, then mostly cloudy with chance of showers overnight. Lows in the upper 60s. Chance of precipitation 70%. Thursday, mostly sunny. Highs in the upper 80s. Thursday night, showers likely and chance of thunderstorms. Lows in the upper 60s. Chance of precipitation 60%. Friday, mostly sunny with a 50% chance of thunderstorms. Highs in the upper 80s. Friday night, partly cloudy. Chance of showers in the evening, then showers likely overnight. Lows in the upper 60s. Chance of showers 60%. Independence Day, mostly sunny. Chance of showers in the afternoon. Highs in the upper 80s. Chance of showers 50%. Again, the forecast for central Minnesota, from St. Cloud to the northwest Twin Cities suburbs for today, showers likely in the morning. Chance of thunderstorms through the day. Highs in the lower 80s. Southeast winds 10 to 20 miles an hour. Chance of precipitation 70%. At 5 a.m., in Buffalo, it was cloudy. The temperature was 72 degrees, the dew point was 63, and the relative humidity was 73%. The wind was southeast at 10 miles an hour. The pressure was 29.81 inches and falling. In Maple Lake, it was cloudy. The temperature was 73 degrees, the dew point was 62, and the relative humidity was 68%. The wind was southeast at 5 miles an hour. The pressure was 29.82 inches and falling. Elsewhere across central Minnesota, skies ranged from mostly cloudy to cloudy. It was 70 at the Twin Cities, 70 at St. Cloud, 72 at Anoka, and 71 at Crystal. Princeton reported 69, Litchfield reported 70, Little Falls reported 66, and Wilmer reported 70. Around the state, skies ranged from mostly cloudy to cloudy. It was 64 at Rochester, 70 at Mankato, 65 at Brainerd, 54 at Duluth, and 60 at International Falls. Once again at 5 a.m., in Buffalo, it was 72 degrees under cloudy skies. And in Maple Lake, it was 73 degrees under cloudy skies. 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The current time is 5:57 a.m. Central Daylight Time.
Extreme heat warning in effect from 9 a.m. Monday to midnight Monday night. What? Dangerously hot conditions with heat index values near 105 possible. Where? Portions of central, east central, south central, southeast, and southwest Minnesota and northwest and west central Wisconsin. When? From 9 a.m. Monday to midnight Monday night. The following impacts are expected. Heat-related illnesses increase significantly during extreme heat and high humidity events. Drink plenty of fluids, stay in an air-conditioned room, stay out of the sun, and check up on relatives and neighbors. Repeating, an extreme heat warning has been issued from 9 a.m. Monday until midnight Tuesday for the following counties: in Minnesota, Anoka, Benton, Carver, Hennepin, Isanti, McLeod, Meeker, Mille Lacs, Sherburne, Stearns, and Wright. The following is a summary of watches, warnings, and advisories in effect. For central Minnesota, an extreme heat warning has been issued from 9 a.m. Monday until midnight Tuesday for the following counties: in Minnesota, Anoka, Benton, Carver, Hennepin, Isanti, McLeod, Meeker, Mille Lacs, Sherburne, Stearns, and Wright. A severe thunderstorm warning remains in effect until 6 a.m. for the following county: Nobles, Minnesota. Severe thunderstorm watch number 411 remains in effect until 9 a.m. for the following county: Nobles, Minnesota. Now here is the hazardous weather outlook for portions of central and southern Minnesota and west central Wisconsin. For today and tonight, no hazardous weather is expected today, but a line of thunderstorms over eastern South Dakota and western Minnesota will continue to progress eastward through the morning. And now the extended outlook for the period Monday through Saturday. Dangerous heat and humidity develops on Monday and is expected to persist through much of next week. Monday is expected to be the hottest day. Thunderstorm chances continue for most of next week. Severe thunderstorms and locally heavy rainfall are possible. Spotter information statement: Skywarn spotter activation will not be needed. Now the forecast for central Minnesota, from St. Cloud to the northwest Twin Cities suburbs. Today, showers likely in the morning. Chance of thunderstorms through the day. Highs in the lower 80s. Southeast winds 10 to 20 miles an hour. Chance of precipitation 70%. Tonight, mostly cloudy. Chance of thunderstorms in the evening, then slight chance of thunderstorms overnight. Lows in the lower 70s. Southeast winds 5 to 15 miles an hour. Chance of thunderstorms 50%. Monday, warmer. Mostly sunny. Highs in the mid-90s. Southeast winds 5 to 15 miles an hour, shifting to the south 15 to 20 miles an hour in the afternoon. Monday night, partly cloudy. Chance of thunderstorms in the evening, then chance of showers overnight. Lows around 70. South winds 5 to 15 miles an hour. Gusts up to 30 miles an hour in the evening. Chance of precipitation 50%. Tuesday, sunny. Highs in the lower 90s. Tuesday night, partly cloudy. Chance of showers overnight. Lows in the mid-60s. Chance of showers 30%. Wednesday, mostly sunny. Chance of showers in the morning, then showers likely and chance of thunderstorms in the afternoon. Highs in the upper 80s. Chance of precipitation 60%. Wednesday night, showers likely and chance of thunderstorms in the evening, then mostly cloudy with chance of showers overnight. Lows in the upper 60s. Chance of precipitation 70%. Thursday, mostly sunny. Highs in the upper 80s. Thursday night, showers likely and chance of thunderstorms. Lows in the upper 60s. Chance of precipitation 60%. Friday, mostly sunny with a 50% chance of thunderstorms. Highs in the upper 80s. Friday night, partly cloudy. Chance of showers in the evening, then showers likely overnight. Lows in the upper 60s. Chance of showers 60%. Independence Day,
mostly sunny. Chance of showers in the afternoon. Highs in the upper 80s. Chance of showers 50%. Again, the forecast for central Minnesota, from St. Cloud to the northwest Twin Cities suburbs for today, showers likely in the morning. Chance of thunderstorms through the day. Highs in the lower 80s. Southeast winds 10 to 20 miles an hour. Chance of precipitation 70%. The St. Cloud, Minnesota climate summary for yesterday, June 27, 2026. Yesterday's high temperature of 81 degrees occurred at 4:40 p.m. The record high is 99 degrees, which was set in 1934. Yesterday's low temperature of 64 degrees occurred at 5:50 a.m. The record low is 37 degrees, which was set in 1992. No precipitation fell yesterday. No snow fell yesterday. The normal high temperature for today is 80 degrees, and the normal low is 58. The record high for today is 102, which occurred in 1931, and the record low is 44, which occurred in 1895. Sunrise today is at 5:30 a.m., and sunset is at 9:09 p.m. This is Weather Radio Station WNG676 Clearwater, broadcasting on a frequency of 162.50 MHz. 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The current time is 6:03 a.m. Central Daylight Time. Extreme heat warning in effect from 9 a.m. Monday to midnight Monday night. What? Dangerously hot conditions with heat index values near 105 possible. Where? Portions of central, east central, south central, southeast, and southwest Minnesota and northwest and west central Wisconsin. When? From 9 a.m. Monday to midnight Monday night. The following impacts are expected. Heat-related illnesses increase significantly during extreme heat and high humidity events. Drink plenty of fluids. Stay in an air-conditioned room, stay out of the sun, and check up on relatives and neighbors. Repeating, an extreme heat warning has been issued from 9 a.m. Monday until midnight Tuesday for the following counties: in Minnesota, Anoka, Benton, Carver, Hennepin, Isanti, McLeod, Meeker, Mille Lacs, Sherburne, Stearns, and Wright. The following is a summary of watches, warnings, and advisories in effect. For central Minnesota, an extreme heat warning has been issued from 9 a.m. Monday until midnight Tuesday for the following counties: in Minnesota, Anoka, Benton, Carver, Hennepin, Isanti, McLeod, Meeker, Mille Lacs, Sherburne, Stearns, and Wright. Severe thunderstorm watch number 411 remains in effect until 9 a.m. for the following county: Nobles, Minnesota. Now here is the hazardous weather outlook for portions of central and southern Minnesota and west central Wisconsin for today and tonight. No hazardous weather is expected today, but a line of thunderstorms over eastern South Dakota and western Minnesota will continue to progress eastward through the morning. And now the extended outlook for the period Monday through Saturday. Dangerous heat and humidity develops on Monday and is expected to persist through much of next week. Monday is expected to be the hottest day. Thunderstorm chances continue for most of next week. Severe thunderstorms and locally heavy rainfall are possible. Spotter information statement: Skywarn spotter activation will not be needed. Now the forecast for central Minnesota, from St. Cloud to the northwest Twin Cities suburbs. Today, showers likely in the morning. Chance of thunderstorms through the day. Highs in the lower 80s. Southeast winds 10 to 20 miles an hour. Chance of precipitation 70%. Tonight, mostly cloudy. Chance of thunderstorms in the evening, then slight chance of thunderstorms overnight. Lows in the lower 70s. Southeast winds 5 to 15 miles an hour. Chance of thunderstorms 50%. Monday, warmer. Mostly sunny. Highs in the mid-90s.
southeast winds 5 to 15 miles an hour, shifting to the south 15 to 20 miles an hour in the afternoon. Monday night, partly cloudy. Chance of thunderstorms in the evening, then chance of showers overnight. Lows around 70. South winds 5 to 15 miles an hour. Gusts up to 30 miles an hour in the evening. Chance of precipitation 50%. Tuesday, sunny. Highs in the lower 90s. Tuesday night, partly cloudy. Chance of showers overnight. Lows in the mid-60s. Chance of showers 30%. Wednesday, mostly sunny. Chance of showers in the morning, then showers likely and chance of thunderstorms in the afternoon. Highs in the upper 80s. Chance of precipitation 60%. Wednesday night, showers likely and chance of thunderstorms in the evening, then mostly cloudy with chance of showers overnight. Lows in the upper 60s. Chance of precipitation 70%. Thursday, mostly sunny. Highs in the upper 80s. Thursday night, showers likely and chance of thunderstorms. Lows in the upper 60s. Chance of precipitation 60%. Friday, mostly sunny with a 50% chance of thunderstorms. Highs in the upper 80s. Friday night, partly cloudy. Chance of showers in the evening, then showers likely overnight. Lows in the upper 60s. Chance of showers 60%. Independence Day, mostly sunny. Chance of showers in the afternoon. Highs in the upper 80s. Chance of showers 50%. Again, the forecast for central Minnesota, from St. Cloud to the northwest Twin Cities suburbs for today, showers likely in the morning. Chance of thunderstorms through the day. Highs in the lower 80s. Southeast winds 10 to 20 miles an hour. Chance of precipitation 70%. 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The current time is 6:09 a.m. Central Daylight Time. Extreme heat warning in effect from 9 a.m. Monday to midnight Monday night. What? Dangerously hot conditions with heat index values near 105 possible. Where? Portions of central, east central, south central, southeast, and southwest Minnesota and northwest and west central Wisconsin. When? From 9 a.m. Monday to midnight Monday night. The following impacts are expected: heat-related illnesses increase significantly during extreme heat and high humidity events. Drink plenty of fluids, stay in an air-conditioned room, stay out of the sun, and check up on relatives and neighbors. Repeating, an extreme heat warning has been issued from 9 a.m. Monday until midnight Tuesday for the following counties in Minnesota: Anoka, Benton, Carver, Hennepin, Isanti, McLeod, Meeker, Mille Lacs, Sherburne, Stearns, and Wright. The St. Cloud, Minnesota climate summary for yesterday, June 27, 2026. Yesterday's high temperature of 81 degrees occurred at 4:40 p.m. The record high is 99 degrees, which was set in 1934. Yesterday's low temperature of 64 degrees occurred at 5:50 a.m. The record low is 37 degrees, which was set in 1992. No precipitation fell yesterday. No snow fell yesterday. The normal high temperature for today is 80 degrees, and the normal low is 58. The record high for today is 102, which occurred in 1931, and the record low is 44, which occurred in 1895. Sunrise today is at 5:30 a.m. and sunset is at 9:09 p.m. Now here is the hazardous weather outlook for portions of central and southern Minnesota and west central Wisconsin for today and tonight. No hazardous weather is expected today, but a line of thunderstorms over eastern South Dakota and western Minnesota will continue to progress eastward through the morning.
and now the extended outlook for the period Monday through Saturday. Dangerous heat and humidity develops on Monday and is expected to persist through much of next week. Monday is expected to be the hottest day. Thunderstorm chances continue for most of next week. Severe thunderstorms and locally heavy rainfall are possible. Spotter information statement, Sky warns spotter activation will not be needed. Now the forecast for central Minnesota, from St. Cloud to the northwest Twin Cities suburbs. Today, showers likely in the morning. Chance of thunderstorms through the day. Highs in the lower 80s. Southeast winds 10 to 20 miles an hour. Chance of precipitation 70%. Tonight, mostly cloudy. Chance of thunderstorms in the evening, then slight chance of thunderstorms overnight. Lows in the lower 70s. Southeast winds 5 to 15 miles an hour. Chance of thunderstorms 50%. Monday, warmer. Mostly sunny. Highs in the mid-90s. Southeast winds 5 to 15 miles an hour, shifting to the south 15 to 20 miles an hour in the afternoon. Monday night, partly cloudy. Chance of thunderstorms in the evening, then chance of showers overnight. Lows around 70. South winds 5 to 15 miles an hour. Gusts up to 30 miles an hour in the evening. Chance of precipitation 50%. Tuesday, sunny. Highs in the lower 90s. Tuesday night, partly cloudy. Chance of showers overnight. Lows in the mid-60s. Chance of showers 30%. Wednesday, mostly sunny. Chance of showers in the morning, then showers likely and chance of thunderstorms in the afternoon. Highs in the upper 80s. Chance of precipitation 60%. Wednesday night, showers likely and chance of thunderstorms in the evening, then mostly cloudy with chance of showers overnight. Lows in the upper 60s. Chance of precipitation 70%. Thursday, mostly sunny. Highs in the upper 80s. Thursday night, showers likely and chance of thunderstorms. Lows in the upper 60s. Chance of precipitation 60%. Friday, mostly sunny with a 50% chance of thunderstorms. Highs in the upper 80s. Friday night, partly cloudy. Chance of showers in the evening, then showers likely overnight. Lows in the upper 60s. Chance of showers 60%. Independence Day, mostly sunny. Chance of showers in the afternoon. Highs in the upper 80s. Chance of showers 50%. Again, the forecast for central Minnesota, from St. Cloud to the northwest Twin Cities suburbs for today, showers likely in the morning. Chance of thunderstorms through the day. Highs in the lower 80s. Southeast winds 10 to 20 miles an hour. Chance of precipitation 70%. 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The current time is 6:16 a.m. Central Daylight Time. Extreme heat warning in effect from 9 a.m. Monday to midnight Monday night. What? Dangerously hot conditions with heat index values near 105 possible. Where? Portions of central, east central, south central, southeast, and southwest Minnesota and northwest and west central Wisconsin. When? From 9 a.m. Monday to midnight Monday night. The following impacts are expected. Heat-related illnesses increase significantly during extreme heat and high humidity events. Drink plenty of fluids. Stay in an air-conditioned room, stay out of the sun, and check up on relatives and neighbors. Repeating, an extreme heat warning has been issued from 9 a.m. Monday until midnight Tuesday for the following counties, in Minnesota, Anoka, Benton, Carver, Hennepin, Isanti, McLeod, Meeker, Mille Lacs, Sherburne, Stearns and Wright.
Now here is the hazardous weather outlook for portions of central and southern Minnesota and west central Wisconsin for today and tonight. No hazardous weather is expected today, but a line of thunderstorms over eastern South Dakota and western Minnesota.

suburbs. Today, showers likely in the morning. Chance of thunderstorms through the day. Highs in the lower 80s. Southeast winds 10 to 20 miles an hour. Chance of precipitation 70%. Tonight, mostly cloudy. Chance of thunderstorms in the evening, then slight chance of thunderstorms overnight. Lows in the lower 70s. Southeast winds 5 to 15 miles an hour. Chance of thunderstorms 50%. Monday, warmer. Mostly sunny. Highs in the mid-90s. Southeast winds 5 to 15 miles an hour, shifting to the south 15 to 20 miles an hour in the afternoon. Monday night, partly cloudy. Chance of thunderstorms in the evening, then chance of showers overnight. Lows around 70. South winds 5 to 15 miles an hour. Gusts up to 30 miles an hour in the evening. Chance of precipitation 50%. Tuesday, sunny. Highs in the lower 90s. Tuesday night, partly cloudy. Chance of showers overnight. Lows in the mid-60s. Chance of showers 30%. Wednesday, mostly sunny. Chance of showers in the morning, then showers likely and chance of thunderstorms in the afternoon. Highs in the upper 80s. Chance of precipitation 60%. Wednesday night, showers likely and chance of thunderstorms in the evening, then mostly cloudy with chance of showers overnight. Lows in the upper 60s. Chance of precipitation 70%. Thursday, mostly sunny. Highs in the upper 80s. Thursday night, showers likely and chance of thunderstorms. Lows in the upper 60s. Chance of precipitation 60%. Friday, mostly sunny with a 50% chance of thunderstorms. Highs in the upper 80s. Friday night, partly cloudy. Chance of showers in the evening, then showers likely overnight. Lows in the upper 60s. Chance of showers 60%. Independence Day, mostly sunny. Chance of showers in the afternoon. Highs in the upper 80s. Chance of showers 50%. Again, the forecast for central Minnesota, from St. Cloud to the northwest Twin Cities suburbs for today, showers likely in the morning. Chance of thunderstorms through the day. Highs in the lower 80s. Southeast winds 10 to 20 miles an hour. Chance of precipitation 70%. The St. Cloud, Minnesota climate summary for yesterday, June 27, 2026. Yesterday's high temperature of 81 degrees occurred at 4:40 p.m. The record high is 99 degrees, which was set in 1934. Yesterday's low temperature of 64 degrees occurred at 5:50 a.m. The record low is 37 degrees, which was set in 1992. No precipitation fell yesterday. No snow fell yesterday. The normal high temperature for today is 80 degrees, and the normal low is 58. The record high for today is 102, which occurred in 1931, and the record low is 44, which occurred in 1895. Sunrise today is at 5:30 a.m., and sunset is at 9:09 p.m. At 6 a.m., in Buffalo, it was cloudy. The temperature was 70 degrees, the dew point was 63, and the relative humidity was 78%. The wind was southeast at 10 miles an hour. The pressure was 29.79 inches and falling. In Maple Lake, it was cloudy. The temperature was 73 degrees, the dew point was 62, and the relative humidity was 68%. The wind was east at 8 miles an hour. The pressure was 29.80 inches and falling. Elsewhere across central Minnesota, at Litchfield, thunder was reported, with a temperature of 70. At Anoka, it was mostly cloudy, with a temperature of 72. It was cloudy, with a temperature of 70 at the Twin Cities, 69 at St. Cloud, 71 at Crystal, 69 at Princeton, and 66 at Little Falls. At Willmar, rain and fog were reported, with a temperature of 70.

around the state, at Rochester, fog was reported with a temperature of 65. It was mostly cloudy, with a temperature of 55 at Duluth and 60 at International Falls. It was cloudy, with a temperature of 70 at Mankato and 66 at Brainerd. Once again at 6 a.m. in Buffalo, it was 70 degrees under cloudy skies. And in Maple Lake, it was 73 degrees under cloudy skies. 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The current time is 6:23 a.m. Central Daylight Time. Extreme heat warning in effect from 9 a.m. Monday to midnight Monday night. What? Dangerously hot conditions with heat index values near 105 possible. Where? Portions of central, east central, south central, southeast, and southwest Minnesota and northwest and west central Wisconsin. When? From 9 a.m. Monday to midnight Monday night. The following impacts are expected: heat-related illnesses increase significantly during extreme heat and high humidity events. Drink plenty of fluids, stay in an air-conditioned room, stay out of the sun, and check up on relatives and neighbors. Repeating, an extreme heat warning has been issued from 9 a.m. Monday until midnight Tuesday for the following counties in Minnesota: Anoka, Benton, Carver, Hennepin, Isanti, McLeod, Meeker, Mille Lacs, Sherburne, Stearns, and Wright. Now here is the hazardous weather outlook for portions of central and southern Minnesota and west central Wisconsin for today and tonight. No hazardous weather is expected today, but a line of thunderstorms over eastern South Dakota and western Minnesota will continue to progress eastward through the morning. And now the extended outlook for the period Monday through Saturday. Dangerous heat and humidity develops on Monday and is expected to persist through much of next week. Monday is expected to be the hottest day. Thunderstorm chances continue for most of next week. Severe thunderstorms and locally heavy rainfall are possible. Spotter information statement: Skywarn spotter activation will not be needed. Now the forecast for central Minnesota, from St. Cloud to the northwest Twin Cities suburbs. Today, showers likely in the morning. Chance of thunderstorms through the day. Highs in the lower 80s. Southeast winds 10 to 20 miles an hour. Chance of precipitation 70%. Tonight, mostly cloudy. Chance of thunderstorms in the evening, then slight chance of thunderstorms overnight. Lows in the lower 70s. Southeast winds 5 to 15 miles an hour. Chance of thunderstorms 50%. Monday, warmer. Mostly sunny. Highs in the mid-90s. Southeast winds 5 to 15 miles an hour, shifting to the south 15 to 20 miles an hour in the afternoon. Monday night, partly cloudy. Chance of thunderstorms in the evening, then chance of showers overnight. Lows around 70. South winds 5 to 15 miles an hour. Gusts up to 30 miles an hour in the evening. Chance of precipitation 50%. Tuesday, sunny. Highs in the lower 90s. Tuesday night, partly cloudy. Chance of showers overnight. Lows in the mid-60s. Chance of showers 30%. Wednesday, mostly sunny. Chance of showers in the morning, then showers likely and chance of thunderstorms in the afternoon. Highs in the upper 80s. Chance of precipitation 60%. Wednesday night, showers likely and chance of thunderstorms in the evening, then mostly cloudy with chance of showers overnight. Lows in the upper 60s. Chance of precipitation 70%. Thursday, mostly sunny. Highs in the upper 80s. Thursday night, showers likely and chance of thunderstorms. Lows in the upper 60s. Chance of precipitation 60%. Friday, mostly sunny with a 50% chance of thunderstorms.
Highs in the upper 80s. Friday night, partly cloudy. Chance of showers in the evening, then showers likely overnight. Lows in the upper 60s. Chance of showers 60%. Independence Day, mostly sunny. Chance of showers in the afternoon. Highs in the upper 80s. Chance of showers 50%. Again, the forecast for central Minnesota, from St. Cloud to the northwest Twin Cities suburbs for today, showers likely in the morning. Chance of thunderstorms through the day. Highs in the lower 80s. Southeast winds 10 to 20 miles an hour. Chance of precipitation 70%. At 6 a.m., in Buffalo, it was cloudy. The temperature was 70 degrees, the dew point was 63, and the relative humidity was 78%. The wind was southeast at 10 miles an hour. The pressure was 29.79 inches and falling. In Maple Lake, it was cloudy. The temperature was 73 degrees, the dew point was 62, and the relative humidity was 68%. The wind was east at 8 miles an hour. The pressure was 29.80 inches and falling. Elsewhere across central Minnesota, at Litchfield, thunder was reported, with a temperature of 70. At Anoka, it was mostly cloudy, with a temperature of 72. It was cloudy, with a temperature of 70 at the Twin Cities, 69 at St. Cloud, 71 at Crystal, 69 at Princeton, and 66 at Little Falls. At Willmar, rain and fog were reported, with a temperature of 70. Around the state, at Rochester, fog was reported, with a temperature of 65. It was mostly cloudy, with a temperature of 55 at Duluth, and 60 at International Falls. It was cloudy, with a temperature of 70 at Mankato, and 66 at Brainerd. Once again at 6 a.m., in Buffalo, it was 70 degrees under cloudy skies. And in Maple Lake, it was 73 degrees under cloudy skies. The St. Cloud, Minnesota climate summary for yesterday, June 27, 2026. Yesterday's high temperature of 81 degrees occurred at 4:40 p.m. The record high is 99 degrees, which was set in 1934. Yesterday's low temperature of 64 degrees occurred at 5:50 a.m. The record low is 37 degrees, which was set in 1992. No precipitation fell yesterday. No snow fell yesterday. The normal high temperature for today is 80 degrees, and the normal low is 58. The record high for today is 102, which occurred in 1931, and the record low is 44, which occurred in 1895. Sunrise today is at 5:30 a.m., and sunset is at 9:09 p.m. This is Weather Radio Station WNG676 Clearwater, broadcasting on a frequency of 162.50 MHz. 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The current time is 6:31 a.m. Central Daylight Time. Extreme heat warning in effect from 9 a.m. Monday to midnight Monday night. What? Dangerously hot conditions with heat index values near 105 possible. Where? Portions of central, east central, south central, southeast, and southwest Minnesota and northwest and west central Wisconsin. When? From 9 a.m. Monday to midnight Monday night. The following impacts are expected. Heat-related illnesses increase significantly during extreme heat and high humidity events. Drink plenty of fluids. Stay in an air-conditioned room, stay out of the sun, and check up on relatives and neighbors. Repeating, an extreme heat warning has been issued from 9 a.m. Monday until midnight Tuesday for the following counties, in Minnesota, Anoka, Benton, Carver, Hennepin, Isanti, McLeod, Meeker, Mille Lacs, Sherburne, Stearns and Wright. Now here is the hazardous weather outlook for portions of central and southern Minnesota and west central Wisconsin for today and tonight. No hazardous weather is expected today,
but a line of thunderstorms over eastern South Dakota and western Minnesota will continue to progress eastward through the morning. And now the extended outlook for the period Monday through Saturday. Dangerous heat and humidity develops on Monday and is expected to persist through much of next week. Monday is expected to be the hottest day. Monday is expected to be the hottest day. Thunderstorm chances continue for most of next week. Severe thunderstorms and locally heavy rainfall are possible. Spotter information statement, Sky warns spotter activation will not be needed. Now the forecast for central Minnesota, from St. Cloud to the northwest Twin Cities suburbs. Today, showers likely in the morning. Chance of thunderstorms through the day. Highs in the lower 80s. Southeast winds 10 to 20 miles an hour. Chance of precipitation 70%. Tonight, mostly cloudy. Chance of thunderstorms in the evening, then slight chance of thunderstorms overnight. Lows in the lower 70s. Southeast winds 5 to 15 miles an hour. Chance of thunderstorms 50%. Monday, warmer. Mostly sunny. Highs in the mid-90s. Southeast winds 5 to 15 miles an hour, shifting to the south 15 to 20 miles an hour in the afternoon. Monday night, partly cloudy. Chance of thunderstorms in the evening, then chance of showers overnight. Lows around 70. South winds 5 to 15 miles an hour. Gusts up to 30 miles an hour in the evening. Chance of precipitation 50%. Tuesday, sunny. Highs in the lower 90s. Tuesday night, partly cloudy. Chance of showers overnight. Lows in the mid-60s. Chance of showers 30%. Wednesday, mostly sunny. Chance of showers in the morning, then showers likely and chance of thunderstorms in the afternoon. Highs in the upper 80s. Chance of precipitation 60%. Wednesday night, showers likely and chance of thunderstorms in the evening, then mostly cloudy with chance of showers overnight. Lows in the upper 60s. Chance of precipitation 70%. Thursday, mostly sunny. Highs in the upper 80s. Thursday night, showers likely and chance of thunderstorms. Lows in the upper 60s. Chance of precipitation 60%. Friday, mostly sunny with a 50% chance of thunderstorms. Highs in the upper 80s. Friday night, partly cloudy. Chance of showers in the evening, then showers likely overnight. Lows in the upper 60s. Chance of showers 60%. Independence Day, mostly sunny. Chance of showers in the afternoon. Highs in the upper 80s. Chance of showers 50%. Again, the forecast for central Minnesota, from St. Cloud to the northwest Twin Cities suburbs for today, showers likely in the morning. Chance of thunderstorms through the day. Highs in the lower 80s. Southeast winds 10 to 20 miles an hour. Chance of precipitation 70%. At 6 a.m., in Buffalo, it was cloudy. The temperature was 70 degrees, the dew point was 63, and the relative humidity was 78%. The wind was southeast at 10 miles an hour. The pressure was 29.79 inches and falling. In Maple Lake, it was cloudy. The temperature was 73 degrees, the dew point was 62, and the relative humidity was 68%. The wind was east at 8 miles an hour. The pressure was 29.80 inches and falling. Elsewhere across central Minnesota, at Litchfield, thunder was reported, with a temperature of 70. At Anoka, it was mostly cloudy, with a temperature of 72. It was cloudy, with a temperature of 70 at the Twin Cities, 69 at St. Cloud, 71 at Crystal, 69 at Princeton, and 66 at Little Falls. At Willmar, rain and fog were reported, with a temperature of 70. Around the state, at Rochester, fog was reported, with a temperature of 65. It was mostly cloudy,
with a temperature of 55 at Duluth and 60 at International Falls. It was cloudy.

with a temperature of 70 at Mankato and 66 at Brainerd. Once again at 6 a.m. in Buffalo, it was 70 degrees under cloudy skies. And in Maple Lake, it was 73 degrees under cloudy skies. 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The current time is 6:38 a.m. Central Daylight Time. Extreme heat warning in effect from 9 a.m. Monday to midnight Monday night. What? Dangerously hot conditions with heat index values near 105 possible. Where? Portions of central, east central, south central, southeast, and southwest Minnesota and northwest and west central Wisconsin. When? From 9 a.m. Monday to midnight Monday night. The following impacts are expected. Heat-related illnesses increase significantly during extreme heat and high humidity events. Drink plenty of fluids, stay in an air-conditioned room, stay out of the sun, and check up on relatives and neighbors. Repeating, an extreme heat warning has been issued from 9 a.m. Monday until midnight Tuesday for the following counties in Minnesota: Anoka, Benton, Carver, Hennepin, Isanti, McLeod, Meeker, Mille Lacs, Sherburne, Stearns, and Wright. Now here is the hazardous weather outlook for portions of central and southern Minnesota and west central Wisconsin for today and tonight. No hazardous weather is expected today, but a line of thunderstorms over eastern South Dakota and western Minnesota will continue to progress eastward through the morning. And now the extended outlook for the period Monday through Saturday. Dangerous heat and humidity develops on Monday and is expected to persist through much of next week. Monday is expected to be the hottest day. Thunderstorm chances continue for most of next week. Severe thunderstorms and locally heavy rainfall are possible. Spotter information statement: Skywarn spotter activation will not be needed. The St. Cloud, Minnesota climate summary for yesterday, June 27, 2026. Yesterday's high temperature of 81 degrees occurred at 4:40 p.m. The record high is 99 degrees, which was set in 1934. Yesterday's low temperature of 64 degrees occurred at 5:50 a.m. The record low is 37 degrees, which was set in 1992. No precipitation fell yesterday. No snow fell yesterday. The normal high temperature for today is 80 degrees, and the normal low is 58. The record high for today is 102, which occurred in 1931, and the record low is 44, which occurred in 1895. Sunrise today is at 5:30 a.m., and sunset is at 9:09 p.m. Now the forecast for central Minnesota, from St. Cloud to the northwest Twin Cities suburbs. Today, showers likely in the morning. Chance of thunderstorms through the day. Highs in the lower 80s. Southeast winds 10 to 20 miles an hour. Chance of precipitation 70%. Tonight, mostly cloudy. Chance of thunderstorms in the evening, then slight chance of thunderstorms overnight. Lows in the lower 70s. Southeast winds 5 to 15 miles an hour. Chance of thunderstorms 50%. Monday, warmer. Mostly sunny. Highs in the mid-90s. Southeast winds 5 to 15 miles an hour, shifting to the south 15 to 20 miles an hour in the afternoon. Monday night, partly cloudy. Chance of thunderstorms in the evening, then chance of showers overnight. Lows around 70. South winds 5 to 15 miles an hour. Gusts up to 30 miles an hour in the evening. Chance of precipitation 50%. Tuesday, sunny. Highs in the lower 90s. Tuesday night, partly cloudy. Chance of showers overnight. Lows in the mid-60s. Chance of showers 30%. Wednesday, mostly sunny. Chance of showers in the morning,
then showers likely and chance of thunderstorms in the afternoon. Highs in the upper 80s. Chance of precipitation 60%. Wednesday night, showers likely and chance of thunderstorms in the evening, then mostly cloudy with chance of showers overnight. Lows in the upper 60s. Chance of precipitation 70%. Thursday, mostly sunny. Highs in the upper 80s. Thursday night, showers likely and chance of thunderstorms. Lows in the upper 60s. Chance of precipitation 60%. Friday, mostly sunny with a 50% chance of thunderstorms. Highs in the upper 80s. Friday night, partly cloudy. Chance of showers in the evening, then showers likely overnight. Lows in the upper 60s. Chance of showers 60%. Independence Day, mostly sunny. Chance of showers in the afternoon. Highs in the upper 80s. Chance of showers 50%. Again, the forecast for central Minnesota, from St. Cloud to the northwest Twin Cities suburbs for today, showers likely in the morning. Chance of thunderstorms through the day. Highs in the lower 80s. Southeast winds 10 to 20 miles an hour. Chance of precipitation 70%. At 6 a.m., in Buffalo, it was cloudy. The temperature was 70 degrees, the dew point was 63, and the relative humidity was 78%. The wind was southeast at 10 miles an hour. The pressure was 29.79 inches and falling. In Maple Lake, it was cloudy. The temperature was 73 degrees, the dew point was 62, and the relative humidity was 68%. The wind was east at 8 miles an hour. The pressure was 29.80 inches and falling. Elsewhere across central Minnesota, at Litchfield, thunder was reported, with a temperature of 70. At Anoka, it was mostly cloudy, with a temperature of 72. It was cloudy, with a temperature of 70 at the Twin Cities, 69 at St. Cloud, 71 at Crystal, 69 at Princeton, and 66 at Little Falls. At Willmar, rain and fog were reported, with a temperature of 70. Around the state, at Rochester, fog was reported, with a temperature of 65. It was mostly cloudy, with a temperature of 55 at Duluth, and 60 at International Falls. It was cloudy, with a temperature of 70 at Mankato, and 66 at Brainerd. Once again at 6 a.m., in Buffalo, it was 70 degrees under cloudy skies. And in Maple Lake, it was 73 degrees under cloudy skies. 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The current time is 6:46 a.m. Central Daylight Time. Extreme heat warning in effect from 9 a.m. Monday to midnight Monday night. What? Dangerously hot conditions with heat index values near 105 possible. Where? Portions of central, east central, south central, southeast, and southwest Minnesota and northwest and west central Wisconsin. When? From 9 a.m. Monday to midnight Monday night. The following impacts are expected. Heat-related illnesses increase significantly during extreme heat and high humidity events. Drink plenty of fluids, stay in an air-conditioned room, stay out of the sun, and check up on relatives and neighbors. Repeating, an extreme heat warning has been issued from 9 a.m. Monday until midnight Tuesday for the following counties: in Minnesota, Anoka, Benton, Carver, Hennepin, Isanti, McLeod, Meeker, Mille Lacs, Sherburne, Stearns, and Wright. Now here is the hazardous weather outlook for portions of central and southern Minnesota and west central Wisconsin for today and tonight. No hazardous weather is expected today, but a line of thunderstorms over eastern South Dakota and western Minnesota will continue to progress eastward through the morning. And now the extended outlook for the period Monday through Saturday.
Dangerous heat and humidity develops on Monday and is expected to persist through much of next week. Monday is expected to be the hottest day. Thunderstorm chances continue for most of next week. Severe thunderstorms and locally heavy rainfall are possible. Spotter information statement, Sky warns spotter activation will not be needed. Now the forecast for central Minnesota, from St. Cloud to the northwest Twin Cities suburbs. Today, showers likely in the morning. Chance of thunderstorms through the day. Highs in the lower 80s. Southeast winds 10 to 20 miles an hour. Chance of precipitation 70%. Tonight, mostly cloudy. Chance of thunderstorms in the evening, then slight chance of thunderstorms overnight. Lows in the lower 70s. Southeast winds 5 to 15 miles an hour. Chance of thunderstorms 50%. Monday, warmer. Mostly sunny. Highs in the mid-90s. Southeast winds 5 to 15 miles an hour, shifting to the south 15 to 20 miles an hour in the afternoon. Monday night, partly cloudy. Chance of thunderstorms in the evening, then chance of showers overnight. Lows around 70. South winds 5 to 15 miles an hour. Gusts up to 30 miles an hour in the evening. Chance of precipitation 50%. Tuesday, sunny. Highs in the lower 90s. Tuesday night, partly cloudy. Chance of showers overnight. Lows in the mid-60s. Chance of showers 30%. Wednesday, mostly sunny. Chance of showers in the morning, then showers likely and chance of thunderstorms in the afternoon. Highs in the upper 80s. Chance of precipitation 60%. Wednesday night, showers likely and chance of thunderstorms in the evening, then mostly cloudy with chance of showers overnight. Lows in the upper 60s. Chance of precipitation 70%. Thursday, mostly sunny. Highs in the upper 80s. Thursday night, showers likely and chance of thunderstorms. Lows in the upper 60s. Chance of precipitation 60%. Friday, mostly sunny with a 50% chance of thunderstorms. Highs in the upper 80s. Friday night, partly cloudy. Chance of showers in the evening, then showers likely overnight. Lows in the upper 60s. Chance of showers 60%. Independence Day, mostly sunny. Chance of showers in the afternoon. Highs in the upper 80s. Chance of showers 50%. Again, the forecast for central Minnesota, from St. Cloud to the northwest Twin Cities suburbs for today, showers likely in the morning. Chance of thunderstorms through the day. Highs in the lower 80s. Southeast winds 10 to 20 miles an hour. Chance of precipitation 70%. The St. Cloud, Minnesota climate summary for yesterday, June 27, 2026. Yesterday's high temperature of 81 degrees occurred at 4:40 p.m. The record high is 99 degrees, which was set in 1934. Yesterday's low temperature of 64 degrees occurred at 5:50 a.m. The record low is 37 degrees, which was set in 1992. No precipitation fell yesterday. No snow fell yesterday. The normal high temperature for today is 80 degrees, and the normal low is 58. The record high for today is 102, which occurred in 1931, and the record low is 44, which occurred in 1895. Sunrise today is at 5:30 a.m. and sunset is at 9:09 p.m. At 6 a.m., in Buffalo, it was cloudy. The temperature was 70 degrees, the dew point was 63, and the relative humidity was 78%. The wind was southeast at 10 miles an hour. The pressure was 29.79 inches and falling. In Maple Lake, it was cloudy. The temperature was 73 degrees, the dew point was 62, and the relative humidity was 68%. The wind was east at 8 miles an hour. The pressure was 29.80 inches and falling.
Elsewhere across central Minnesota, at Litchfield, thunder was reported, with a temperature of 70. At Anoka, it was mostly cloudy, with a temperature of 72. It was cloudy, with a temperature of 70 at the Twin Cities, 69 at St. Cloud, 71 at Crystal, 69 at Princeton, and 66 at Little Falls. At Willmar, rain and fog were reported, with a temperature of 70. Around the state, at Rochester, fog was reported, with a temperature of 65. It was mostly cloudy, with a temperature of 55 at Duluth, and 60 at International Falls. It was cloudy, with a temperature of 70 at Mankato, and 66 at Brainerd. Once again at 6 a.m., in Buffalo, it was 70 degrees under cloudy skies. And in Maple Lake, it was 73 degrees under cloudy skies. 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The current time is 6:54 a.m. Central Daylight Time. Extreme heat warning in effect from 9 a.m. Monday to midnight Monday night. What? Dangerously hot conditions with heat index values near 105 possible. Where? Portions of central, east central, south central, southeast, and southwest Minnesota and northwest and west central Wisconsin. When? From 9 a.m. Monday to midnight Monday night. The following impacts are expected. Heat-related illnesses increase significantly during extreme heat and high humidity events. Drink plenty of fluids, stay in an air-conditioned room, stay out of the sun, and check up on relatives and neighbors. Repeating, an extreme heat warning has been issued from 9 a.m. Monday until midnight Tuesday for the following counties: in Minnesota, Anoka, Benton, Carver, Hennepin, Isanti, McLeod, Meeker, Mille Lacs, Sherburne, Stearns, and Wright. Now here is the hazardous weather outlook for portions of central and southern Minnesota and west central Wisconsin for today and tonight. No hazardous weather is expected today, but a line of thunderstorms over eastern South Dakota and western Minnesota will continue to progress eastward through the morning. And now the extended outlook for the period Monday through Saturday. Dangerous heat and humidity develops on Monday and is expected to persist through much of next week. Monday is expected to be the hottest day. Thunderstorm chances continue for most of next week. Severe thunderstorms and locally heavy rainfall are possible. Spotter information statement: Skywarn spotter activation will not be needed. Now the forecast for central Minnesota, from St. Cloud to the northwest Twin Cities suburbs. Today, showers likely in the morning. Chance of thunderstorms through the day. Highs in the lower 80s. Southeast winds 10 to 20 miles an hour. Chance of precipitation 70%. Tonight, mostly cloudy. Chance of thunderstorms in the evening, then slight chance of thunderstorms overnight. Lows in the lower 70s. Southeast winds 5 to 15 miles an hour. Chance of thunderstorms 50%. Monday, warmer. Mostly sunny. Highs in the mid-90s. Southeast winds 5 to 15 miles an hour, shifting to the south 15 to 20 miles an hour in the afternoon. Monday night, partly cloudy. Chance of thunderstorms in the evening, then chance of showers overnight. Lows around 70. South winds 5 to 15 miles an hour. Gusts up to 30 miles an hour in the evening. Chance of precipitation 50%. Tuesday, sunny. Highs in the lower 90s. Tuesday night, partly cloudy. Chance of showers overnight. Lows in the mid-60s. Chance of showers 30%. Wednesday, mostly sunny. Chance of showers in the morning, then showers likely and chance of thunderstorms in the afternoon. Highs in the upper 80s. Chance of precipitation 60%. Wednesday night, showers likely and chance of thunderstorms in the evening.
then mostly cloudy with chance of showers overnight. Lows in the upper 60s. Chance of precipitation 70%. Thursday, mostly sunny. Highs in the upper 80s. Thursday night, showers likely and chance of thunderstorms. Lows in the upper 60s. Chance of precipitation 60%. Friday, mostly sunny with a 50% chance of thunderstorms. Highs in the upper 80s. Friday night, partly cloudy. Chance of showers in the evening, then showers likely overnight. Lows in the upper 60s. Chance of showers 60%. Independence Day, mostly sunny. Chance of showers in the afternoon. Highs in the upper 80s. Chance of showers 50%. Again, the forecast for central Minnesota, from St. Cloud to the northwest Twin Cities suburbs for today, showers likely in the morning. Chance of thunderstorms through the day. Highs in the lower 80s. Southeast winds 10 to 20 miles an hour. Chance of precipitation 70%. At 6 a.m., in Buffalo, it was cloudy. The temperature was 70 degrees, the dew point was 63, and the relative humidity was 78%. The wind was southeast at 10 miles an hour. The pressure was 29.79 inches and falling. In Maple Lake, it was cloudy. The temperature was 73 degrees, the dew point was 62, and the relative humidity was 68%. The wind was east at 8 miles an hour. The pressure was 29.80 inches and falling. Elsewhere across central Minnesota, at Litchfield, thunder was reported, with a temperature of 70. At Anoka, it was mostly cloudy, with a temperature of 72. It was cloudy, with a temperature of 70 at the Twin Cities, 69 at St. Cloud, 71 at Crystal, 69 at Princeton, and 66 at Little Falls. At Willmar, rain and fog were reported, with a temperature of 70. Around the state, at Rochester, fog was reported, with a temperature of 65. It was mostly cloudy, with a temperature of 55 at Duluth, and 60 at International Falls. It was cloudy, with a temperature of 70 at Mankato, and 66 at Brainerd. Once again at 6 a.m., in Buffalo, it was 70 degrees under cloudy skies. And in Maple Lake, it was 73 degrees under cloudy skies. The St. Cloud, Minnesota climate summary for yesterday, June 27, 2026. Yesterday's high temperature of 81 degrees occurred at 4:40 p.m. The record high is 99 degrees, which was set in 1934. Yesterday's low temperature of 64 degrees occurred at 5:50 a.m. The record low is 37 degrees, which was set in 1992. No precipitation fell yesterday. No snow fell yesterday. The normal high temperature for today is 80 degrees, and the normal low is 58. The record high for today is 102, which occurred in 1931, and the record low is 44, which occurred in 1895. Sunrise today is at 5:30 a.m. and sunset is at 9:09 p.m. This is Weather Radio Station WNG676 Clearwater, broadcasting on a frequency of 162.50 MHz. 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The current time is 7:01 a.m. Central Daylight Time. Extreme heat warning in effect from 9 a.m. Monday to midnight Monday night. What? Dangerously hot conditions with heat index values near 105 possible. Where? Portions of central, east central, south central, southeast, and southwest Minnesota and northwest and west central Wisconsin. When? From 9 a.m. Monday to midnight Monday night. The following impacts are expected. Heat-related illnesses increase significantly during extreme heat and high humidity events. Drink plenty of fluids, stay in an air-conditioned room, stay out of the sun, and check up on relatives and neighbors. Repeating,
An extreme heat warning has been issued from 9 a.m. Monday until midnight Tuesday for the following counties in Minnesota: Anoka, Benton, Carver, Hennepin, Isanti, McLeod, Meeker, Mille Lacs, Sherburne, Stearns, and Wright. Now here is the hazardous weather outlook for portions of central and southern Minnesota and west central Wisconsin for today and tonight. No hazardous weather is expected today, but a line of thunderstorms over eastern South Dakota and western Minnesota will continue to progress eastward through the morning. And now the extended outlook for the period Monday through Saturday. Dangerous heat and humidity develops on Monday and is expected to persist through much of next week. Monday is expected to be the hottest day. Thunderstorm chances continue for most of next week. Severe thunderstorms and locally heavy rainfall are possible. Spotter information statement: Skywarn spotter activation will not be needed. Now the forecast for central Minnesota, from St. Cloud to the northwest Twin Cities suburbs. Today, showers likely early in the morning. Slight chance of thunderstorms until late afternoon, then showers likely and chance of thunderstorms late in the afternoon. Highs around 80. Southeast winds 10 to 20 miles an hour. Chance of precipitation 70%. Tonight, mostly cloudy. Chance of thunderstorms in the evening, then slight chance of thunderstorms overnight. Lows in the lower 70s. Southeast winds 5 to 15 miles an hour. Chance of thunderstorms 50%. Monday, warmer. Mostly sunny. Highs in the mid-90s. Southeast winds 5 to 15 miles an hour, shifting to the south 15 to 20 miles an hour in the afternoon. Monday night, partly cloudy. Chance of thunderstorms in the evening, then chance of showers overnight. Lows around 70. South winds 5 to 15 miles an hour. Gusts up to 30 miles an hour in the evening. Chance of precipitation 50%. Tuesday, sunny. Highs in the lower 90s. Tuesday night, partly cloudy. Chance of showers overnight. Lows in the mid-60s. Chance of showers 30%. Wednesday, mostly sunny. Chance of showers in the morning, then showers likely and chance of thunderstorms in the afternoon. Highs in the upper 80s. Chance of precipitation 60%. Wednesday night, showers likely and chance of thunderstorms in the evening, then mostly cloudy with chance of showers overnight. Lows in the upper 60s. Chance of precipitation 70%. Thursday, mostly sunny. Highs in the upper 80s. Thursday night, showers likely and chance of thunderstorms. Lows in the upper 60s. Chance of precipitation 60%. Friday, mostly sunny with a 50% chance of thunderstorms. Highs in the upper 80s. Friday night, partly cloudy. Chance of showers in the evening, then showers likely overnight. Lows in the upper 60s. Chance of showers 60%. Independence Day, mostly sunny. Chance of showers in the afternoon. Highs in the upper 80s. Chance of showers 50%. Again, the forecast for central Minnesota, from St. Cloud to the northwest Twin Cities suburbs for today: showers likely early in the morning. Slight chance of thunderstorms until late afternoon, then showers likely and chance of thunderstorms late in the afternoon. Highs around 80. Southeast winds 10 to 20 miles an hour. Chance of precipitation 70%. 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The current time is 7:07 a.m. Central Daylight Time. Extreme heat warning in effect from 9 a.m. Monday to midnight Monday night. What? Dangerously hot conditions with heat index values near 105 possible. Where? Portions of central, east central,
South Central, Southeast, and Southwest Minnesota and Northwest and West Central Wisconsin. When, from 9 a.m. Monday to midnight Monday night. The following impacts are expected: heat-related illnesses increase significantly during extreme heat and high humidity events. Drink plenty of fluids, stay in an air-conditioned room, stay out of the sun, and check up on relatives and neighbors. Repeating, an extreme heat warning has been issued from 9 a.m. Monday until midnight Tuesday for the following counties: in Minnesota, Anoka, Benton, Carver, Hennepin, Isanti, McLeod, Meeker, Mille Lacs, Sherburne, Stearns, and Wright. Now here is the hazardous weather outlook for portions of central and southern Minnesota and west central Wisconsin for today and tonight. No hazardous weather is expected today, but a line of thunderstorms over eastern South Dakota and western Minnesota will continue to progress eastward through the morning. And now the extended outlook for the period Monday through Saturday. Dangerous heat and humidity develops on Monday and is expected to persist through much of next week. Monday is expected to be the hottest day. Thunderstorm chances continue for most of next week. Severe thunderstorms and locally heavy rainfall are possible. Spotter information statement: Skywarn spotter activation will not be needed. Now the forecast for central Minnesota, from St. Cloud to the northwest Twin Cities suburbs. Today, showers likely early in the morning. Slight chance of thunderstorms until late afternoon, then showers likely and chance of thunderstorms late in the afternoon. Highs around 80. Southeast winds 10 to 20 miles an hour. Chance of precipitation 70%. Tonight, mostly cloudy. Chance of thunderstorms in the evening, then slight chance of thunderstorms overnight. Lows in the lower 70s. Southeast winds 5 to 15 miles an hour. Chance of thunderstorms 50%. Monday, warmer. Mostly sunny. Highs in the mid-90s. Southeast winds 5 to 15 miles an hour, shifting to the south 15 to 20 miles an hour in the afternoon. Monday night, partly cloudy. Chance of thunderstorms in the evening, then chance of showers overnight. Lows around 70. South winds 5 to 15 miles an hour. Gusts up to 30 miles an hour in the evening. Chance of precipitation 50%. Tuesday, sunny. Highs in the lower 90s. Tuesday night, partly cloudy. Chance of showers overnight. Lows in the mid-60s. Chance of showers 30%. Wednesday, mostly sunny. Chance of showers in the morning, then showers likely and chance of thunderstorms in the afternoon. Highs in the upper 80s. Chance of precipitation 60%. Wednesday night, showers likely and chance of thunderstorms in the evening, then mostly cloudy with chance of showers overnight. Lows in the upper 60s. Chance of precipitation 70%. Thursday, mostly sunny. Highs in the upper 80s. Thursday night, showers likely and chance of thunderstorms. Lows in the upper 60s. Chance of precipitation 60%. Friday, mostly sunny with a 50% chance of thunderstorms. Highs in the upper 80s. Friday night, partly cloudy. Chance of showers in the evening, then showers likely overnight. Lows in the upper 60s. Chance of showers 60%. Independence Day, mostly sunny. Chance of showers in the afternoon. Highs in the upper 80s. Chance of showers 50%. Again, the forecast for central Minnesota, from St. Cloud to the northwest Twin Cities suburbs for today, showers likely early in the morning. Slight chance of thunderstorms until late afternoon, then showers likely and chance of thunderstorms late in the afternoon. Highs around 80. Southeast winds 10 to 20 miles an hour. Chance of precipitation 70%. The St. Cloud, Minnesota climate summary for yesterday, June 27, 2026. Yesterday's high temperature of 81 degrees occurred at 4:40 p.m.
The record high is 99 degrees, which was set in 1934. Yesterday's low temperature of 64 degrees occurred at 5:50 a.m. The record low is 37 degrees, which was set in 1992. No precipitation fell yesterday. No snow fell yesterday. The normal high temperature for today is 80 degrees, and the normal low is 58. The record high for today is 102, which occurred in 1931, and the record low is 44, which occurred in 1895. Sunrise today is at 5:30 a.m., and sunset is at 9:09 p.m. This is Weather Radio Station WNG676 Clearwater, broadcasting on a frequency of 162.50 MHz. 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The current time is 7:13 a.m. Central Daylight Time. Extreme heat warning in effect from 9 a.m. Monday to midnight Monday night. What? Dangerously hot conditions with heat index values near 105 possible. Where? Portions of central, east central, south central, southeast, and southwest Minnesota and northwest and west central Wisconsin. When? From 9 a.m. Monday to midnight Monday night. The following impacts are expected. Heat-related illnesses increase significantly during extreme heat and high humidity events. Drink plenty of fluids, stay in an air-conditioned room, stay out of the sun, and check up on relatives and neighbors. Repeating, an extreme heat warning has been issued from 9 a.m. Monday until midnight Tuesday for the following counties in Minnesota: Anoka, Benton, Carver, Hennepin, Isanti, McLeod, Meeker, Mille Lacs, Sherburne, Stearns, and Wright. 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The current time is 7:15 a.m. Central Daylight Time. Extreme heat warning in effect from 9 a.m. Monday to midnight Monday night. What? Dangerously hot conditions with heat index values near 105 possible. Where? Portions of central, east central, south central, southeast, and southwest Minnesota and northwest and west central Wisconsin. When? From 9 a.m. Monday to midnight Monday night. The following impacts are expected. Heat-related illnesses increase significantly during extreme heat and high humidity events. Drink plenty of fluids, stay in an air-conditioned room, stay out of the sun, and check up on relatives and neighbors. Repeating, an extreme heat warning has been issued from 9 a.m. Monday until midnight Tuesday for the following counties in Minnesota: Anoka, Benton, Carver, Hennepin, Isanti, McLeod, Meeker, Mille Lacs, Sherburne, Stearns, and Wright. Now here is the hazardous weather outlook for portions of central and southern Minnesota and west central Wisconsin for today and tonight. No hazardous weather is expected today, but a line of thunderstorms over eastern South Dakota and western Minnesota will continue to progress eastward through the morning. And now the extended outlook for the period Monday through Saturday. Dangerous heat and humidity develops on Monday and is expected to persist through much of next week. Monday is expected to be the hottest day. Thunderstorm chances continue for most of next week. Severe thunderstorms and locally heavy rainfall are possible. Spotter information statement: Skywarn spotter activation will not be needed. Now the forecast for central Minnesota, from St. Cloud to the northwest Twin Cities suburbs. Today, showers likely early in the morning. Slight chance of thunderstorms until late afternoon, then showers likely and chance of thunderstorms late in the afternoon. Highs around 80. Southeast winds 10 to 20 miles an hour. Chance of precipitation 70%. Tonight, mostly cloudy. Chance of thunderstorms in the evening, then slight chance of thunderstorms overnight. Lows in the lower 70s.
Southeast winds 5 to 15 miles an hour. Chance of thunderstorms 50%. Monday, warmer. Mostly sunny. Highs in the mid-90s.

60s. Chance of showers 30%. Wednesday, mostly sunny. Chance of showers in the morning, then showers likely and chance of thunderstorms in the afternoon. Highs in the upper 80s. Chance of precipitation 60%. Wednesday night, showers likely and chance of thunderstorms in the evening, then mostly cloudy with chance of showers overnight. Lows in the upper 60s. Chance of precipitation 70%. Thursday, mostly sunny. Highs in the upper 80s. Thursday night, showers likely and chance of thunderstorms. Lows in the upper 60s. Chance of precipitation 60%. Friday, mostly sunny with a 50% chance of thunderstorms. Highs in the upper 80s. Friday night, partly cloudy. Chance of showers in the evening, then showers likely overnight. Lows in the upper 60s. Chance of showers 60%. Independence Day, mostly sunny. Chance of showers in the afternoon. Highs in the upper 80s. Chance of showers 50%. Again, the forecast for central Minnesota, from St. Cloud to the northwest Twin Cities suburbs for today, showers likely early in the morning. Slight chance of thunderstorms until late afternoon, then showers likely and chance of thunderstorms late in the afternoon. Highs around 80. Southeast winds 10 to 20 miles an hour. Chance of precipitation 70%. At 7 a.m., in Buffalo, it was cloudy. The temperature was 70 degrees, the dew point was 63, and the relative humidity was 78%. The wind was southeast at 12 miles an hour. The pressure was 29.80 inches and rising. In Maple Lake, it was cloudy. The temperature was 72 degrees, the dew point was 61, and the relative humidity was 69%. The wind was southeast at 8 miles an hour. The pressure was 29.82 inches and rising. Elsewhere across central Minnesota, at Litchfield, rain was falling, with a temperature of 66. It was cloudy, with a temperature of 70 at the Twin Cities, 70 at St. Cloud, and 72 at Anoka. Under cloudy skies, Crystal reported 70, Princeton reported 68, and Little Falls reported 68. At Wilmer, rain and fog were reported, with a temperature of 68. Around the state, at Rochester, fog was reported, with a temperature of 65. It was partly sunny, with a temperature of 58 at Duluth, and 62 at International Falls. It was cloudy, with a temperature of 70 at Mankato, and 66 at Brainerd. Once again at 7 a.m., in Buffalo, it was 70 degrees under cloudy skies. And in Maple Lake, it was 72 degrees under cloudy skies. The St. Cloud, Minnesota climate summary for yesterday, June 27, 2026. Yesterday's high temperature of 81 degrees occurred at 4:40 p.m. The record high is 99 degrees, which was set in 1934. Yesterday's low temperature of 64 degrees occurred at 5:50 a.m. The record low is 37 degrees, which was set in 1992. No precipitation fell yesterday. No snow fell yesterday. The normal high temperature for today is 80 degrees, and the normal low is 58. The record high for today is 102, which occurred in 1931, and the record low is 44, which occurred in 1895. Sunrise today is at 5:30 a.m. and sunset is at 9:09 p.m. This is Weather Radio Station WMG676 Clearwater, broadcasting on a frequency of 162.50 MHz. 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The current time is 7:23 a.m. Central Daylight Time. Extreme heat warning in effect from 9 a.m. Monday to midnight Monday night. What? Dangerously hot conditions with heat index values near 105 possible. Where? Portions of central, east central, south central, southeast, and southwest Minnesota and northwest and west.

Central Wisconsin. When? From 9 a.m. Monday to midnight Monday night. The following impacts are expected. Heat-related illnesses increase significantly during extreme heat and high humidity events. Drink plenty of fluids, stay in an air-conditioned room, stay out of the sun, and check up on relatives and neighbors. Repeating, an extreme heat warning has been issued from 9 a.m. Monday until midnight Tuesday for the following counties: in Minnesota, Anoka, Benton, Carver, Hennepin, Isanti, McLeod, Meeker, Mille Lacs, Sherburne, Stearns, and Wright. Now here is the hazardous weather outlook for portions of central and southern Minnesota and west central Wisconsin for today and tonight. No hazardous weather is expected today, but a line of thunderstorms over eastern South Dakota and western Minnesota will continue to progress eastward through the morning. And now the extended outlook for the period Monday through Saturday. Dangerous heat and humidity develops on Monday and is expected to persist through much of next week. Monday is expected to be the hottest day. Thunderstorm chances continue for most of next week. Severe thunderstorms and locally heavy rainfall are possible. Spotter information statement: Skywarn spotter activation will not be needed. Now the forecast for central Minnesota, from St. Cloud to the northwest Twin Cities suburbs. Today, showers likely early in the morning. Slight chance of thunderstorms until late afternoon, then showers likely and chance of thunderstorms late in the afternoon. Highs around 80. Southeast winds 10 to 20 miles an hour. Chance of precipitation 70%. Tonight, mostly cloudy. Chance of thunderstorms in the evening, then slight chance of thunderstorms overnight. Lows in the lower 70s. Southeast winds 5 to 15 miles an hour. Chance of thunderstorms 50%. Monday, warmer. Mostly sunny. Highs in the mid-90s. Southeast winds 5 to 15 miles an hour, shifting to the south 15 to 20 miles an hour in the afternoon. Monday night, partly cloudy. Chance of thunderstorms in the evening, then chance of showers overnight. Lows around 70. South winds 5 to 15 miles an hour. Gusts up to 30 miles an hour in the evening. Chance of precipitation 50%. Tuesday, sunny. Highs in the lower 90s. Tuesday night, partly cloudy. Chance of showers overnight. Lows in the mid-60s. Chance of showers 30%. Wednesday, mostly sunny. Chance of showers in the morning, then showers likely and chance of thunderstorms in the afternoon. Highs in the upper 80s. Chance of precipitation 60%. Wednesday night, showers likely and chance of thunderstorms in the evening, then mostly cloudy with chance of showers overnight. Lows in the upper 60s. Chance of precipitation 70%. Thursday, mostly sunny. Highs in the upper 80s. Thursday night, showers likely and chance of thunderstorms. Lows in the upper 60s. Chance of precipitation 60%. Friday, mostly sunny with a 50% chance of thunderstorms. Highs in the upper 80s. Friday night, partly cloudy. Chance of showers in the evening, then showers likely overnight. Lows in the upper 60s. Chance of showers 60%. Independence Day, mostly sunny. Chance of showers in the afternoon. Highs in the upper 80s. Chance of showers 50%. Again, the forecast for central Minnesota, from St. Cloud to the northwest Twin Cities suburbs for today, showers likely early in the morning. Slight chance of thunderstorms until late afternoon, then showers likely and chance of thunderstorms late in the afternoon. Highs around 80. Southeast winds 10 to 20 miles an hour. Chance of precipitation 70%. At 7 a.m., in Buffalo, it was cloudy. The temperature was 70 degrees, the dew point was 63, and the relative humidity was 78%. The wind was southeast at 12 miles an hour.
The pressure was 29.80 inches and rising. In Maple Lake, it was cloudy. The temperature was 72 degrees, the dew point was 61, and the relative humidity was 69%. The wind was southeast at 8 miles an hour. The pressure was 29.82 inches and rising. Elsewhere across central Minnesota, at Litchfield, rain was falling, with a temperature of 66. It was cloudy, with a temperature of 70 at the Twin Cities, 70 at St. Cloud, and 72 at Anoka. Under cloudy skies, Crystal reported 70, Princeton reported 68, and Little Falls reported 68. At Willmar, rain and fog were reported, with a temperature of 68. Around the state, at Rochester, fog was reported, with a temperature of 65. It was partly sunny, with a temperature of 58 at Duluth, and 62 at International Falls. It was cloudy, with a temperature of 70 at Mankato, and 66 at Brainerd. Once again at 7 a.m., in Buffalo, it was 70 degrees under cloudy skies. And in Maple Lake, it was 72 degrees under cloudy skies. 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The St. Cloud, Minnesota Climate Summary for yesterday, June 27, 2026. Yesterday's high temperature of 81 degrees occurred at 4:40 p.m. The record high is 99 degrees, which was set in 1934. Yesterday's low temperature of 64 degrees occurred at 5:50 a.m. The record low is 37 degrees, which was set in 1992. No precipitation fell yesterday. No snow fell yesterday. The normal high temperature for today is 80 degrees, and the normal low is 58. The record high for today is 102, which occurred in 1931, and the record low is 44, which occurred in 1895. Sunrise today is at 5:30 a.m., and sunset is at 9:09 p.m. The current time is 7:31 a.m. Central Daylight Time. Extreme heat warning in effect from 9 a.m. Monday to midnight Monday night. What? Dangerously hot conditions with heat index values near 105 possible. Where? Portions of central, east central, south central, southeast, and southwest Minnesota and northwest and west central Wisconsin. When? From 9 a.m. Monday to midnight Monday night. The following impacts are expected. Heat-related illnesses increase significantly during extreme heat and high humidity events. Drink plenty of fluids, stay in an air-conditioned room, stay out of the sun, and check up on relatives and neighbors. Repeating, an extreme heat warning has been issued from 9 a.m. Monday until midnight Tuesday for the following counties: in Minnesota, Anoka, Benton, Carver, Hennepin, Isanti, McLeod, Meeker, Mille Lacs, Sherburne, Stearns, and Wright. Now here is the hazardous weather outlook for portions of central and southern Minnesota and west central Wisconsin for today and tonight. No hazardous weather is expected today, but a line of thunderstorms over eastern South Dakota and western Minnesota will continue to progress eastward through the morning. And now the extended outlook for the period Monday through Saturday. Dangerous heat and humidity develops on Monday and is expected to persist through much of next week. Monday is expected to be the hottest day. Thunderstorm chances continue for most of next week. Severe thunderstorms and locally heavy rainfall are possible. Spotter information statement: Skywarn spotter activation will not be needed. Now the forecast for central Minnesota, from St. Cloud to the northwest Twin Cities suburbs. Today, showers likely early in the morning. Slight chance of thunderstorms until late afternoon, then showers likely and chance of thunderstorms late in the afternoon. Highs around 80. Southeast winds 10 to 20 miles an hour. Chance of precipitation 70%. Tonight, mostly cloudy.
chance of thunderstorms.

in the evening, then slight chance of thunderstorms overnight. Lows in the lower 70s. Southeast winds 5 to 15 miles an hour. Chance of thunderstorms 50%. Monday, warmer. Mostly sunny. Highs in the mid-90s. Southeast winds 5 to 15 miles an hour, shifting to the south 15 to 20 miles an hour in the afternoon. Monday night, partly cloudy. Chance of thunderstorms in the evening, then chance of showers overnight. Lows around 70. South winds 5 to 15 miles an hour. Gusts up to 30 miles an hour in the evening. Chance of precipitation 50%. Tuesday, sunny. Highs in the lower 90s. Tuesday night, partly cloudy. Chance of showers overnight. Lows in the mid-60s. Chance of showers 30%. Wednesday, mostly sunny. Chance of showers in the morning, then showers likely and chance of thunderstorms in the afternoon. Highs in the upper 80s. Chance of precipitation 60%. Wednesday night, showers likely and chance of thunderstorms in the evening, then mostly cloudy with chance of showers overnight. Lows in the upper 60s. Chance of precipitation 70%. Thursday, mostly sunny. Highs in the upper 80s. Thursday night, showers likely and chance of thunderstorms. Lows in the upper 60s. Chance of precipitation 60%. Friday, mostly sunny with a 50% chance of thunderstorms. Highs in the upper 80s. Friday night, partly cloudy. Chance of showers in the evening, then showers likely overnight. Lows in the upper 60s. Chance of showers 60%. Independence Day, mostly sunny. Chance of showers in the afternoon. Highs in the upper 80s. Chance of showers 50%. Again, the forecast for central Minnesota, from St. Cloud to the northwest Twin Cities suburbs for today, showers likely early in the morning. Slight chance of thunderstorms until late afternoon, then showers likely and chance of thunderstorms late in the afternoon. Highs around 80. Southeast winds 10 to 20 miles an hour. Chance of precipitation 70%. At 7 a.m., in Buffalo, it was cloudy. The temperature was 70 degrees, the dew point was 63, and the relative humidity was 78%. The wind was southeast at 12 miles an hour. The pressure was 29.80 inches and rising. In Maple Lake, it was cloudy. The temperature was 72 degrees, the dew point was 61, and the relative humidity was 69%. The wind was southeast at 8 miles an hour. The pressure was 29.82 inches and rising. Elsewhere across central Minnesota, at Litchfield, rain was falling, with a temperature of 66. It was cloudy, with a temperature of 70 at the Twin Cities, 70 at St. Cloud, and 72 at Anoka. Under cloudy skies, Crystal reported 70, Princeton reported 68, and Little Falls reported 68. At Willmar, rain and fog were reported, with a temperature of 68. Around the state, at Rochester, fog was reported, with a temperature of 65. It was partly sunny, with a temperature of 58 at Duluth, and 62 at International Falls. It was cloudy, with a temperature of 70 at Mankato, and 66 at Brainerd. Once again at 7 a.m., in Buffalo, it was 70 degrees under cloudy skies. And in Maple Lake, it was 72 degrees under cloudy skies. 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The current time is 7:38 a.m. Central Daylight Time. Extreme heat warning in effect from 9 a.m. Monday to midnight Monday night. What? Dangerously hot conditions with heat index values near 105 possible. Where? Portions of central, east central, south central,
southeast and southwest Minnesota and northwest and west central Wisconsin. When, from 9 a.m. Monday to midnight Monday night. The following impacts are expected: heat-related illnesses increase significantly during extreme heat and high humidity events. Drink plenty of fluids, stay in an air-conditioned room, stay out of the sun, and check up on relatives and neighbors. Repeating, an extreme heat warning has been issued from 9 a.m. Monday until midnight Tuesday for the following counties in Minnesota: Anoka, Benton, Carver, Hennepin, Isanti, McLeod, Meeker, Mille Lacs, Sherburne, Stearns, and Wright. Now here is the hazardous weather outlook for portions of central and southern Minnesota and west central Wisconsin for today and tonight. No hazardous weather is expected today, but a line of thunderstorms over eastern South Dakota and western Minnesota will continue to progress eastward through the morning. And now the extended outlook for the period Monday through Saturday. Dangerous heat and humidity develops on Monday and is expected to persist through much of next week. Monday is expected to be the hottest day. Thunderstorm chances continue for most of next week. Severe thunderstorms and locally heavy rainfall are possible. Spotter information statement: Skywarn spotter activation will not be needed. The St. Cloud, Minnesota climate summary for yesterday, June 27, 2026. Yesterday's high temperature of 81 degrees occurred at 4:40 p.m. The record high is 99 degrees, which was set in 1934. Yesterday's low temperature of 64 degrees occurred at 5:50 a.m. The record low is 37 degrees, which was set in 1992. No precipitation fell yesterday. No snow fell yesterday. The normal high temperature for today is 80 degrees, and the normal low is 58. The record high for today is 102, which occurred in 1931, and the record low is 44, which occurred in 1895. Sunrise today is at 5:30 a.m., and sunset is at 9:09 p.m. Now the forecast for central Minnesota, from St. Cloud to the northwest Twin Cities suburbs. Today, showers likely early in the morning. Slight chance of thunderstorms until late afternoon, then showers likely and chance of thunderstorms late in the afternoon. Highs around 80. Southeast winds 10 to 20 miles an hour. Chance of precipitation 70%. Tonight, mostly cloudy. Chance of thunderstorms in the evening, then slight chance of thunderstorms overnight. Lows in the lower 70s. Southeast winds 5 to 15 miles an hour. Chance of thunderstorms 50%. Monday, warmer. Mostly sunny. Highs in the mid-90s. Southeast winds 5 to 15 miles an hour, shifting to the south 15 to 20 miles an hour in the afternoon. Monday night, partly cloudy. Chance of thunderstorms in the evening, then chance of showers overnight. Lows around 70. South winds 5 to 15 miles an hour. Gusts up to 30 miles an hour in the evening. Chance of precipitation 50%. Tuesday, sunny. Highs in the lower 90s. Tuesday night, partly cloudy. Chance of showers overnight. Lows in the mid-60s. Chance of showers 30%. Wednesday, mostly sunny. Chance of showers in the morning, then showers likely and chance of thunderstorms in the afternoon. Highs in the upper 80s. Chance of precipitation 60%. Wednesday night, showers likely and chance of thunderstorms in the evening, then mostly cloudy with chance of showers overnight. Lows in the upper 60s. Chance of precipitation 70%. Thursday, mostly sunny. Highs in the upper 80s. Thursday night, showers likely and chance of thunderstorms. Lows in the upper 60s. Chance of precipitation 60%. Friday, mostly sunny with a 50% chance of thunderstorms. Highs in the upper 80s. Friday night, partly cloudy. Chance of showers in the evening, then showers likely overnight.
Lows in the upper 60s. Chance of showers 60%. Independence Day, mostly sunny. Chance of showers in the afternoon. Highs in the upper 80s. Chance of showers 50%. Again, the forecast for central Minnesota, from St. Cloud to the northwest Twin Cities suburbs for today, showers likely early in the morning. Slight chance of thunderstorms until late afternoon, then showers likely and chance of thunderstorms late in the afternoon. Highs around 80. Southeast winds 10 to 20 miles an hour. Chance of precipitation 70%. At 7 a.m., in Buffalo, it was cloudy. The temperature was 70 degrees, the dew point was 63, and the relative humidity was 78%. The wind was southeast at 12 miles an hour. The pressure was 29.80 inches and rising. In Maple Lake, it was cloudy. The temperature was 72 degrees, the dew point was 61, and the relative humidity was 69%. The wind was southeast at 8 miles an hour. The pressure was 29.82 inches and rising. Elsewhere across central Minnesota, at Litchfield, rain was falling, with a temperature of 66. It was cloudy, with a temperature of 70 at the Twin Cities, 70 at St. Cloud, and 72 at Anoka. Under cloudy skies, Crystal reported 70, Princeton reported 68, and Little Falls reported 68. At Willmar, rain and fog were reported, with a temperature of 68. Around the state, at Rochester, fog was reported, with a temperature of 65. It was partly sunny, with a temperature of 58 at Duluth, and 62 at International Falls. It was cloudy, with a temperature of 70 at Mankato, and 66 at Brainerd. Once again at 7 a.m., in Buffalo, it was 70 degrees under cloudy skies. And in Maple Lake, it was 72 degrees under cloudy skies. 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The current time is 7:46 a.m. Central Daylight Time. Extreme heat warning in effect from 9 a.m. Monday to midnight Monday night. What? Dangerously hot conditions with heat index values near 105 possible. Where? Portions of central, east central, south central, southeast, and southwest Minnesota and northwest and west central Wisconsin. When? From 9 a.m. Monday to midnight Monday night. The following impacts are expected. Heat-related illnesses increase significantly during extreme heat and high humidity events. Drink plenty of fluids, stay in an air-conditioned room, stay out of the sun, and check up on relatives and neighbors. Repeating, an extreme heat warning has been issued from 9 a.m. Monday until midnight Tuesday for the following counties: in Minnesota, Anoka, Benton, Carver, Hennepin, Isanti, McLeod, Meeker, Mille Lacs, Sherburne, Stearns, and Wright. Now here is the hazardous weather outlook for portions of central and southern Minnesota and west central Wisconsin for today and tonight. No hazardous weather is expected today, but a line of thunderstorms over eastern South Dakota and western Minnesota will continue to progress eastward through the morning. And now the extended outlook for the period Monday through Saturday. Dangerous heat and humidity develops on Monday and is expected to persist through much of next week. Monday is expected to be the hottest day. Thunderstorm chances continue for most of next week. Severe thunderstorms and locally heavy rainfall are possible. Spotter information statement, Skywarn spotter activation will not be needed. Now the forecast for central Minnesota, from St. Cloud to the northwest Twin Cities suburbs. Today, showers likely early in the morning. Slight chance of thunderstorms until late afternoon, then showers likely and chance of thunderstorms late in the afternoon. Highs around 80. Southeast winds 10 to 20 miles an hour. Chance of precipitation 70%. Tonight,
mostly cloudy. Chance of thunderstorms in the evening, then slight chance of thunderstorms overnight. Lows in the lower 70s. Southeast winds 5 to 15 miles an hour. Chance of thunderstorms 50%. Monday, warmer. Mostly sunny. Highs in the mid-90s. Southeast winds 5 to 15 miles an hour, shifting to the south 15 to 20 miles an hour in the afternoon. Monday night, partly cloudy. Chance of thunderstorms in the evening, then chance of showers overnight. Lows around 70. South winds 5 to 15 miles an hour. Gusts up to 30 miles an hour in the evening. Chance of precipitation 50%. Tuesday, sunny. Highs in the lower 90s. Tuesday night, partly cloudy. Chance of showers overnight. Lows in the mid-60s. Chance of showers 30%. Wednesday, mostly sunny. Chance of showers in the morning, then showers likely and chance of thunderstorms in the afternoon. Highs in the upper 80s. Chance of precipitation 60%. Wednesday night, showers likely and chance of thunderstorms in the evening, then mostly cloudy with chance of showers overnight. Lows in the upper 60s. Chance of precipitation 70%. Thursday, mostly sunny. Highs in the upper 80s. Thursday night, showers likely and chance of thunderstorms. Lows in the upper 60s. Chance of precipitation 60%. Friday, mostly sunny with a 50% chance of thunderstorms. Highs in the upper 80s. Friday night, partly cloudy. Chance of showers in the evening, then showers likely overnight. Lows in the upper 60s. Chance of showers 60%. Independence Day, mostly sunny. Chance of showers in the afternoon. Highs in the upper 80s. Chance of showers 50%. Again, the forecast for central Minnesota, from St. Cloud to the northwest Twin Cities suburbs for today, showers likely early in the morning. Slight chance of thunderstorms until late afternoon, then showers likely and chance of thunderstorms late in the afternoon. Highs around 80. Southeast winds 10 to 20 miles an hour. Chance of precipitation 70%. The St. Cloud, Minnesota climate summary for yesterday, June 27, 2026. Yesterday's high temperature of 81 degrees occurred at 4:40 p.m. The record high is 99 degrees, which was set in 1934. Yesterday's low temperature of 64 degrees occurred at 5:50 a.m. The record low is 37 degrees, which was set in 1992. No precipitation fell yesterday. No snow fell yesterday. The normal high temperature for today is 80 degrees, and the normal low is 58. The record high for today is 102, which occurred in 1931, and the record low is 44, which occurred in 1895. Sunrise today is at 5:30 a.m. and sunset is at 9:09 p.m. At 7 a.m., in Buffalo, it was cloudy. The temperature was 70 degrees, the dew point was 63, and the relative humidity was 78%. The wind was southeast at 12 miles an hour. The pressure was 29.80 inches and rising. In Maple Lake, it was cloudy. The temperature was 72 degrees, the dew point was 61, and the relative humidity was 69%. The wind was southeast at 8 miles an hour. The pressure was 29.82 inches and rising. Elsewhere across central Minnesota, at Litchfield, rain was falling, with a temperature of 66. It was cloudy, with a temperature of 70 at the Twin Cities, 70 at St. Cloud, and 72 at Anoka. Under cloudy skies, Crystal reported 70, Princeton reported 68, and Little Falls reported 68. At Wilmer, rain and fog were reported, with a temperature of 68. Around the state, at Rochester, fog was reported, with a temperature of 65. It was partly sunny, with a temperature of 58 at Duluth, and 62 at International Falls.
It was cloudy, with a temperature of 70 at Mankato and 66 at Brainerd. Once again at 7 a.m., in Buffalo, it was 70 degrees under cloudy skies. And in Maple Lake, it was 72 degrees under cloudy skies. 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The current time is 7:54 a.m. Central Daylight Time. Extreme heat warning in effect from 9 a.m. Monday to midnight Monday night. What? Dangerously hot conditions with heat index values near 105 possible. Where? Portions of central, east central, south central, southeast, and southwest Minnesota and northwest and west central Wisconsin. When? From 9 a.m. Monday to midnight Monday night. The following impacts are expected. Heat-related illnesses increase significantly during extreme heat and high humidity events. Drink plenty of fluids, stay in an air-conditioned room, stay out of the sun, and check up on relatives and neighbors. Repeating, an extreme heat warning has been issued from 9 a.m. Monday until midnight Tuesday for the following counties in Minnesota: Anoka, Benton, Carver, Hennepin, Isanti, McLeod, Meeker, Mille Lacs, Sherburne, Stearns, and Wright. Now here is the hazardous weather outlook for portions of central and southern Minnesota and west central Wisconsin for today and tonight. No hazardous weather is expected today, but a line of thunderstorms over eastern South Dakota and western Minnesota will continue to progress eastward through the morning. And now the extended outlook for the period Monday through Saturday. Dangerous heat and humidity develops on Monday and is expected to persist through much of next week. Monday is expected to be the hottest day. Thunderstorm chances continue for most of next week. Severe thunderstorms and locally heavy rainfall are possible. Spotter information statement: Skywarn spotter activation will not be needed. Now the forecast for central Minnesota, from St. Cloud to the northwest Twin Cities suburbs. Today, showers likely early in the morning. Slight chance of thunderstorms until late afternoon, then showers likely and chance of thunderstorms late in the afternoon. Highs around 80. Southeast winds 10 to 20 miles an hour. Chance of precipitation 70%. Tonight, mostly cloudy. Chance of thunderstorms in the evening, then slight chance of thunderstorms overnight. Lows in the lower 70s. Southeast winds 5 to 15 miles an hour. Chance of thunderstorms 50%. Monday, warmer. Mostly sunny. Highs in the mid-90s. Southeast winds 5 to 15 miles an hour, shifting to the south 15 to 20 miles an hour in the afternoon. Monday night, partly cloudy. Chance of thunderstorms in the evening, then chance of showers overnight. Lows around 70. South winds 5 to 15 miles an hour. Gusts up to 30 miles an hour in the evening. Chance of precipitation 50%. Tuesday, sunny. Highs in the lower 90s. Tuesday night, partly cloudy. Chance of showers overnight. Lows in the mid-60s. Chance of showers 30%. Wednesday, mostly sunny. Chance of showers in the morning, then showers likely and chance of thunderstorms in the afternoon. Highs in the upper 80s. Chance of precipitation 60%. Wednesday night, showers likely and chance of thunderstorms in the evening, then mostly cloudy with chance of showers overnight. Lows in the upper 60s. Chance of precipitation 70%. Thursday, mostly sunny. Highs in the upper 80s. Thursday night, showers likely and chance of thunderstorms. Lows in the upper 60s. Chance of precipitation 60%. Friday, mostly sunny with a 50% chance of thunderstorms. Highs in the upper 80s. Friday night, partly cloudy. Chance of showers in the evening,
then showers likely overnight. Lows in the upper 60s. Chance of showers 60%. Independence Day, mostly sunny. Chance of showers in the afternoon. Highs in the upper 80s. Chance of showers 50%. Again, the forecast for central Minnesota, from St. Cloud to the northwest Twin Cities suburbs for today, showers likely early in the morning. Slight chance of thunderstorms until late afternoon, then showers likely and chance of thunderstorms late in the afternoon. Highs around 80. Southeast winds 10 to 20 miles an hour. Chance of precipitation 70%. At 7 a.m., in Buffalo, it was cloudy. The temperature was 70 degrees, the dew point was 63, and the relative humidity was 78%. The wind was southeast at 12 miles an hour. The pressure was 29.80 inches and rising. In Maple Lake, it was cloudy. The temperature was 72 degrees, the dew point was 61, and the relative humidity was 69%. The wind was southeast at 8 miles an hour. The pressure was 29.82 inches and rising. Elsewhere across central Minnesota, at Litchfield, rain was falling, with a temperature of 66. It was cloudy, with a temperature of 70 at the Twin Cities, 70 at St. Cloud, and 72 at Anoka. Under cloudy skies, Crystal reported 70, Princeton reported 68, and Little Falls reported 68. At Wilmer, rain and fog were reported, with a temperature of 68. Around the state, at Rochester, fog was reported, with a temperature of 65. It was partly sunny, with a temperature of 58 at Duluth, and 62 at International Falls. It was cloudy, with a temperature of 70 at Mankato, and 66 at Brainerd. Once again at 7 a.m., in Buffalo, it was 70 degrees under cloudy skies. And in Maple Lake, it was 72 degrees under cloudy skies. The St. Cloud, Minnesota climate summary for yesterday, June 27, 2026. Yesterday's high temperature of 81 degrees occurred at 4:40 p.m. The record high is 99 degrees, which was set in 1934. Yesterday's low temperature of 64 degrees occurred at 5:50 a.m. The record low is 37 degrees, which was set in 1992. No precipitation fell yesterday. No snow fell yesterday. The normal high temperature for today is 80 degrees, and the normal low is 58. The record high for today is 102, which occurred in 1931, and the record low is 44, which occurred in 1895. Sunrise today is at 5:30 a.m. and sunset is at 9:09 p.m. This is Weather Radio Station WMG676 Clearwater, broadcasting on a frequency of 162.50 MHz. 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The current time is 8:02 a.m. Central Daylight Time. Extreme heat warning in effect from 9 a.m. Monday to midnight Monday night. What? Dangerously hot conditions with heat index values near 105 possible. Where? Portions of central, east central, south central, southeast, and southwest Minnesota and northwest and west central Wisconsin. When? From 9 a.m. Monday to midnight Monday night. The following impacts are expected. Heat-related illnesses increase significantly during extreme heat and high humidity events. Drink plenty of fluids, stay in an air-conditioned room, stay out of the sun, and check up on relatives and neighbors. Repeating, an extreme heat warning has been issued from 9 a.m. Monday until midnight Tuesday for the following counties in Minnesota: Anoka, Benton, Carver, Hennepin, Isanti, McLeod, Meeker, Mille Lacs, Sherburne, Stearns, and Wright. Now here is the hazardous weather outlook for portions of central and southern Minnesota and west central Wisconsin for today and tonight. No hazardous weather is expected today, but a line of thunderstorms over eastern South Dakota and western Minnesota will continue to progress eastward through the morning.
And now the extended outlook for the period Monday through Saturday. Dangerous heat and humidity develops on Monday and is expected to persist through much of next week. Monday is expected to be the hottest day. Thunderstorm chances continue for most of next week. Severe thunderstorms and locally heavy rainfall are possible. Spotter information statement, Sky Warn spotter activation will not be needed. 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The current time is 8:04 a.m. Central Daylight Time. Extreme heat warning in effect from 9 a.m. Monday to midnight Monday night. What? Dangerously hot conditions with heat index values near 105 possible. Where? Portions of central, east central, south central, southeast, and southwest Minnesota and northwest and west central Wisconsin. When? From 9 a.m. Monday to midnight Monday night. The following impacts are expected. Heat-related illnesses increase significantly during extreme heat and high humidity events. Drink plenty of fluids, stay in an air-conditioned room, stay out of the sun, and check up on relatives and neighbors. Repeating, an extreme heat warning has been issued from 9 a.m. Monday until midnight Tuesday for the following counties: in Minnesota, Anoka, Benton, Carver, Hennepin, Isanti, McLeod, Meeker, Mille Lacs, Sherburne, Stearns and Wright. Gusty east winds for a couple hours as the rain ends this morning. As the rain ends this morning, expect a couple hours of gusty east-northeast winds. Speeds near 40 to 45 miles per hour are possible. Now here is the hazardous weather outlook for portions of central and southern Minnesota and west-central Wisconsin. For today and tonight, no hazardous weather is expected today, but a line of thunderstorms over eastern South Dakota and western Minnesota will continue to progress eastward through the morning. And now the extended outlook for the period Monday through Saturday. Dangerous heat and humidity develops on Monday and is expected to persist through much of next week. Monday is expected to be the hottest day. Thunderstorm chances continue for most of next week. Severe thunderstorms and locally heavy rainfall are possible. Spotter information statement, Sky Warn spotter activation will not be needed. Now the forecast for central Minnesota, from St. Cloud to the northwest Twin Cities suburbs. Today, showers likely early in the morning. Slight chance of thunderstorms until late afternoon, then showers likely and chance of thunderstorms late in the afternoon. Highs around 80. Southeast winds 10 to 20 miles an hour. Chance of precipitation 70%. Tonight, mostly cloudy. Chance of thunderstorms in the evening, then slight chance of thunderstorms overnight. Lows in the lower 70s. Southeast winds 5 to 15 miles an hour. Chance of thunderstorms 50%. Monday, warmer. Mostly sunny. Highs in the mid-90s. Southeast winds 5 to 15 miles an hour, shifting to the south 15 to 20 miles an hour in the afternoon. Monday night, partly cloudy. Chance of thunderstorms in the evening, then chance of showers overnight. Lows around 70. South winds 5 to 15 miles an hour. Gusts up to 30 miles an hour in the evening. Chance of precipitation 50%. Tuesday, sunny. Highs in the lower 90s. Tuesday night, partly cloudy. Chance of showers overnight. Lows in the mid-60s. Chance of showers 30%. Wednesday, mostly sunny. Chance of showers in the morning, then showers likely and chance of thunderstorms in the afternoon. Highs in the upper 80s. Chance of precipitation 60%. Wednesday night, showers likely and chance of thunderstorms in the evening, then mostly cloudy with chance of showers overnight. Lows in the upper 60s. Chance of precipitation 70%. Thursday, mostly sunny,
Highs in the upper 80s. Thursday night, showers likely and chance of thunderstorms. Lows in the upper 60s. Chance of precipitation 60%. Friday, mostly sunny with a 50% chance of thunderstorms. Highs in the upper 80s. Friday night, partly cloudy. Chance of showers in the evening, then showers likely overnight. Lows in the upper 60s. Chance of showers 60%. Independence Day, mostly sunny. Chance of showers in the afternoon. Highs in the upper 80s. Chance of showers 50%. Again, the forecast for central Minnesota, from St. Cloud to the northwest Twin Cities suburbs for today, showers likely early in the morning. Slight chance of thunderstorms until late afternoon, then showers likely and chance of thunderstorms late in the afternoon. Highs around 80. Southeast winds 10 to 20 miles an hour. Chance of precipitation 70%. 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The St. Cloud, Minnesota Climate Summary for yesterday, June 27, 2026. Yesterday's high temperature of 81 degrees occurred at 4:40 p.m. The record high is 99 degrees, which was set in 1934. Yesterday's low temperature of 64 degrees occurred at 5:50 a.m. The record low is 37 degrees, which was set in 1992. No precipitation fell yesterday. No snow fell yesterday. The normal high temperature for today is 80 degrees, and the normal low is 58. The record high for today is 102, which occurred in 1931, and the record low is 44, which occurred in 1895. Sunrise today is at 5:30 a.m., and sunset is at 9:09 p.m. The current time is 8:10 a.m. Central Daylight Time. Extreme heat warning in effect from 9 a.m. Monday to midnight Monday night. What? Dangerously hot conditions with heat index values near 105 possible. Where? Portions of central, east central, south central, southeast, and southwest Minnesota and northwest and west central Wisconsin. When? From 9 a.m. Monday to midnight Monday night. The following impacts are expected. Heat-related illnesses increase significantly during extreme heat and high humidity events. Drink plenty of fluids, stay in an air-conditioned room, stay out of the sun, and check up on relatives and neighbors. Repeating, an extreme heat warning has been issued from 9 a.m. Monday until midnight Tuesday for the following counties in Minnesota: Anoka, Benton, Carver, Hennepin, Isanti, McLeod, Meeker, Mille Lacs, Sherburne, Stearns, and Wright. Dusty east winds for a couple hours as the rain ends this morning. As the rain ends this morning, expect a couple hours of gusty east-northeast winds. Speeds near 40 to 45 miles per hour are possible. Now here is the hazardous weather outlook for portions of central and southern Minnesota and west-central Wisconsin. For today and tonight, no hazardous weather is expected today, but a line of thunderstorms over eastern South Dakota and western Minnesota will continue to progress eastward through the morning. And now the extended outlook for the period Monday through Saturday. Dangerous heat and humidity develops on Monday and is expected to persist through much of next week. Monday is expected to be the hottest day. Thunderstorm chances continue for most of next week. Severe thunderstorms and locally heavy rainfall are possible. Spotter information statement, Skywarn spotter activation will not be needed. Now the forecast for central Minnesota, from St. Cloud to the northwest Twin Cities suburbs. Today, showers likely early in the morning. Slight chance of thunderstorms until late afternoon, then showers likely and chance of thunderstorms late in the afternoon. Highs around 80. Southeast winds 10 to 20 miles an hour. Chance of precipitation 70%.
Tonight, mostly cloudy. Chance of thunderstorms in the evening, then slight chance of thunderstorms overnight. Lows in the lower 70s. Southeast winds 5 to 15 miles an hour. Chance of thunderstorms 50%. Monday, warmer. Mostly sunny. Highs in the mid-90s. Southeast winds 5 to 15 miles an hour, shifting to the south 15 to 20 miles an hour in the afternoon. Monday night, partly cloudy. Chance of thunderstorms in the evening, then chance of showers overnight. Lows around 70. South winds 5 to 15 miles an hour. Gusts up to 30 miles an hour in the evening. Chance of precipitation 50%. Tuesday, sunny. Highs in the lower 90s. Tuesday night, partly cloudy. Chance of showers overnight. Lows in the mid-60s. Chance of showers 30%. Wednesday, mostly sunny. Chance of showers in the morning, then showers likely and chance of thunderstorms in the afternoon. Highs in the upper 80s. Chance of precipitation 60%. Wednesday night, showers likely and chance of thunderstorms in the evening, then mostly cloudy with chance of showers overnight. Lows in the upper 60s. Chance of precipitation 70%. Thursday, mostly sunny. Highs in the upper 80s. Thursday night, showers likely and chance of thunderstorms. Lows in the upper 60s. Chance of precipitation 60%. Friday, mostly sunny with a 50% chance of thunderstorms. Highs in the upper 80s. Friday night, partly cloudy. Chance of showers in the evening, then showers likely overnight. Lows in the upper 60s. Chance of showers 60%. Independence Day, mostly sunny. Chance of showers in the afternoon. Highs in the upper 80s. Chance of showers 50%. Again, the forecast for central Minnesota, from St. Cloud to the northwest Twin Cities suburbs for today, showers likely early in the morning. Slight chance of thunderstorms until late afternoon, then showers likely and chance of thunderstorms late in the afternoon. Highs around 80. Southeast winds 10 to 20 miles an hour. Chance of precipitation 70%. 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The current time is 8:16 a.m. Central Daylight Time. Extreme heat warning in effect from 9 a.m. Monday to midnight Monday night. What? Dangerously hot conditions with heat index values near 105 possible. Where? Portions of central, east central, south central, southeast, and southwest Minnesota and northwest and west central Wisconsin. When? From 9 a.m. Monday to midnight Monday night. The following impacts are expected. Heat-related illnesses increase significantly during extreme heat and high humidity events. Drink plenty of fluids, stay in an air-conditioned room, stay out of the sun, and check up on relatives and neighbors. Repeating, an extreme heat warning has been issued from 9 a.m. Monday until midnight Tuesday for the following counties in Minnesota: Anoka, Benton, Carver, Hennepin, Isanti, McLeod, Meeker, Mille Lacs, Sherburne, Stearns and Wright. Gusty east winds for a couple hours as the rain ends this morning. As the rain ends this morning, expect a couple hours of gusty east-northeast winds. Speeds near 40 to 45 miles per hour are possible. Now here is the hazardous weather outlook for portions of central and southern Minnesota and west central Wisconsin. For today and tonight, no hazardous weather is expected today, but a line of thunderstorms over eastern South Dakota and western Minnesota will continue to progress eastward through the morning. And now the extended outlook for the period Monday through Saturday. Dangerous heat and humidity develops on Monday and is expected to persist through much of next week. Monday is expected to be the hottest day,
Thunderstorm chances continue.

70%. Tonight, mostly cloudy. Chance of thunderstorms in the evening, then slight chance of thunderstorms overnight. Lows in the lower 70s. Southeast winds 5 to 15 miles an hour. Chance of thunderstorms 50%. Monday, warmer. Mostly sunny. Highs in the mid-90s. Southeast winds 5 to 15 miles an hour, shifting to the south 15 to 20 miles an hour in the afternoon. Monday night, partly cloudy. Chance of thunderstorms in the evening, then chance of showers overnight. Lows around 70. South winds 5 to 15 miles an hour. Gusts up to 30 miles an hour in the evening. Chance of precipitation 50%. Tuesday, sunny. Highs in the lower 90s. Tuesday night, partly cloudy. Chance of showers overnight. Lows in the mid-60s. Chance of showers 30%. Wednesday, mostly sunny. Chance of showers in the morning, then showers likely and chance of thunderstorms in the afternoon. Highs in the upper 80s. Chance of precipitation 60%. Wednesday night, showers likely and chance of thunderstorms in the evening, then mostly cloudy with chance of showers overnight. Lows in the upper 60s. Chance of precipitation 70%. Thursday, mostly sunny. Highs in the upper 80s. Thursday night, showers likely and chance of thunderstorms. Lows in the upper 60s. Chance of precipitation 60%. Friday, mostly sunny with a 50% chance of thunderstorms. Highs in the upper 80s. Friday night, partly cloudy. Chance of showers in the evening, then showers likely overnight. Lows in the upper 60s. Chance of showers 60%. Independence Day, mostly sunny. Chance of showers in the afternoon. Highs in the upper 80s. Chance of showers 50%. Again, the forecast for central Minnesota, from St. Cloud to the northwest Twin Cities suburbs for today, showers likely early in the morning. Slight chance of thunderstorms until late afternoon, then showers likely and chance of thunderstorms late in the afternoon. Highs around 80. Southeast winds 10 to 20 miles an hour. Chance of precipitation 70%. The St. Cloud, Minnesota climate summary for yesterday, June 27, 2026. Yesterday's high temperature of 81 degrees occurred at 4:40 p.m. The record high is 99 degrees, which was set in 1934. Yesterday's low temperature of 64 degrees occurred at 5:50 a.m. The record low is 37 degrees, which was set in 1992. No precipitation fell yesterday. No snow fell yesterday. The normal high temperature for today is 80 degrees, and the normal low is 58. The record high for today is 102, which occurred in 1931, and the record low is 44, which occurred in 1895. Sunrise today is at 5:30 a.m., and sunset is at 9:09 p.m. At 8 a.m., in Buffalo, light rain was falling. The temperature was 66 degrees, the dew point was 63, and the relative humidity was 88%. The wind was east at 10 miles an hour. The pressure was 29.80 inches and steady. In Maple Lake, rain was falling. The temperature was 69 degrees, the dew point was, and the relative humidity was 80%. The wind was east at 7 miles an hour. The pressure was 29.81 inches and falling. Elsewhere across central Minnesota, rain was falling, with a temperature of 69 at the Twin Cities, 69 at Crystal, 66 at Litchfield, and 64 at Little Falls. It was cloudy, with a temperature of 67 at St. Cloud, 72 at Anoka, and 68 at Princeton. At Willmar, rain and fog were reported, with a temperature of 68. Around the state, at Mankato, rain was falling, with a temperature of 67. At Rochester, fog was reported, with a temperature of 66. It was partly sunny, with a temperature of 60.

Duluth, and 63 at International Falls. Ed Brainerd, it was cloudy, with a temperature of 66. Once again at 8 a.m., in Buffalo, it was 66 degrees with light rain. And in Maple Lake, it was 69 degrees with rain. 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The current time is 8:24 a.m. Central Daylight Time. Extreme heat warning in effect from 9 a.m. Monday to midnight Monday night. What? Dangerously hot conditions with heat index values near 105 possible. Where? Portions of central, east central, south central, southeast, and southwest Minnesota and northwest and west central Wisconsin. When? From 9 a.m. Monday to midnight Monday night. The following impacts are expected. Heat-related illnesses increase significantly during extreme heat and high humidity events. Drink plenty of fluids, stay in an air-conditioned room, stay out of the sun, and check up on relatives and neighbors. Repeating, an extreme heat warning has been issued from 9 a.m. Monday until midnight Tuesday for the following counties in Minnesota: Anoka, Benton, Carver, Hennepin, Isanti, McLeod, Meeker, Mille Lacs, Sherburne, Stearns and Wright. Gusty east winds for a couple hours as the rain ends this morning. As the rain ends this morning, expect a couple hours of gusty east-northeast winds. Speeds near 40 to 45 miles per hour are possible. Now here is the hazardous weather outlook for portions of central and southern Minnesota and west central Wisconsin. For today and tonight, no hazardous weather is expected today, but a line of thunderstorms over eastern South Dakota and western Minnesota will continue to progress eastward through the morning. And now the extended outlook for the period Monday through Saturday. Dangerous heat and humidity develops on Monday and is expected to persist through much of next week. Monday is expected to be the hottest day. Thunderstorm chances continue for most of next week. Severe thunderstorms and locally heavy rainfall are possible. Spotter information statement, Skywarn spotter activation will not be needed. Now the forecast for central Minnesota, from St. Cloud to the northwest Twin Cities suburbs. Today, showers likely early in the morning. Slight chance of thunderstorms until late afternoon, then showers likely and chance of thunderstorms late in the afternoon. Highs around 80. Southeast winds 10 to 20 miles an hour. Chance of precipitation 70%. Tonight, mostly cloudy. Chance of thunderstorms in the evening, then slight chance of thunderstorms overnight. Lows in the lower 70s. Southeast winds 5 to 15 miles an hour. Chance of thunderstorms 50%. Monday, warmer. Mostly sunny. Highs in the mid-90s. Southeast winds 5 to 15 miles an hour, shifting to the south 15 to 20 miles an hour in the afternoon. Monday night, partly cloudy. Chance of thunderstorms in the evening, then chance of showers overnight. Lows around 70. South winds 5 to 15 miles an hour. Gusts up to 30 miles an hour in the evening. Chance of precipitation 50%. Tuesday, sunny. Highs in the lower 90s. Tuesday night, partly cloudy. Chance of showers overnight. Lows in the mid-60s. Chance of showers 30%. Wednesday, mostly sunny. Chance of showers in the morning, then showers likely and chance of thunderstorms in the afternoon. Highs in the upper 80s. Chance of precipitation 60%. Wednesday night, showers likely and chance of thunderstorms in the evening, then mostly cloudy with chance of showers overnight. Lows in the upper 60s. Chance of precipitation 70%. Thursday, mostly sunny. Highs in the upper 80s. Thursday night, showers likely and chance of thunderstorms.
Lows in the upper 60s. Chance of precipitation 60%. Friday, mostly sunny with a 50% chance of thunderstorms. Highs in the upper 80s. Friday night, partly cloudy. Chance of showers in the evening, then showers likely overnight. Lows in the upper 60s. Chance of showers 60%. Independence Day, mostly sunny. Chance of showers in the afternoon. Highs in the upper 80s. Chance of showers 50%. Again, the forecast for central Minnesota, from St. Cloud to the northwest Twin Cities suburbs for today, showers likely early in the morning. Slight chance of thunderstorms until late afternoon, then showers likely and chance of thunderstorms late in the afternoon. Highs around 80. Southeast winds 10 to 20 miles an hour. Chance of precipitation 70%. The St. Cloud, Minnesota climate summary for yesterday, June 27, 2026. Yesterday's high temperature of 81 degrees occurred at 4:40 p.m. The record high is 99 degrees, which was set in 1934. Yesterday's low temperature of 64 degrees occurred at 5:50 a.m. The record low is 37 degrees, which was set in 1992. No precipitation fell yesterday. No snow fell yesterday. The normal high temperature for today is 80 degrees, and the normal low is 58. The record high for today is 102, which occurred in 1931, and the record low is 44, which occurred in 1895. Sunrise today is at 5:30 a.m., and sunset is at 9:09 p.m. At 8 a.m., in Buffalo, light rain was falling. The temperature was 66 degrees, the dew point was 63, and the relative humidity was 88%. The wind was east at 10 miles an hour. The pressure was 29.80 inches and steady. In Maple Lake, rain was falling. The temperature was 69 degrees, the dew point was 63, and the relative humidity was 80%. The wind was east at 7 miles an hour. The pressure was 29.81 inches and falling. Elsewhere across central Minnesota, rain was falling, with a temperature of 69 at the Twin Cities, 69 at Crystal, 66 at Litchfield, and 64 at Little Falls. It was cloudy, with a temperature of 67 at St. Cloud, 72 at Anoka, and 68 at Princeton. At Willmar, rain and fog were reported, with a temperature of 68. Around the state, at Mankato, rain was falling, with a temperature of 67. At Rochester, fog was reported, with a temperature of 66. It was partly sunny, with a temperature of 60 at Duluth, and 63 at International Falls. At Brainerd, it was cloudy, with a temperature of 66. Once again at 8 a.m., in Buffalo, it was 66 degrees with light rain. And in Maple Lake, it was 69 degrees with rain. 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The current time is 8:33 a.m. Central Daylight Time. Extreme heat warning in effect from 9 a.m. Monday to midnight Monday night. In effect from 9 a.m. Monday to midnight Monday night. What? Dangerously hot conditions with heat index values near 105 possible. Where? Portions of central, east central, south central, southeast, and southwest Minnesota and northwest and west central Wisconsin. When? From 9 a.m. Monday to midnight Monday night. The following impacts are expected. Heat-related illnesses increase significantly during extreme heat and high humidity events. Drink plenty of fluids, stay in an air-conditioned room, stay out of the sun, and check up on relatives and neighbors. Repeating, an extreme heat warning has been issued from 9 a.m. Monday until midnight Tuesday for the following counties: in Minnesota, Anoka, Benton, Carver, Hennepin, Isanti, McLeod, Meeker, Mille Lacs, Sherburne, Stearns and Wright.
gusty east wind.

seconds for a couple hours as the rain ends this morning. As the rain ends this morning, expect a couple hours of gusty east-northeast winds. Speeds near 40 to 45 miles per hour are possible. Now here is the hazardous weather outlook for portions of central and southern Minnesota and west-central Wisconsin. For today and tonight, no hazardous weather is expected today, but a line of thunderstorms over eastern South Dakota and western Minnesota will continue to progress eastward through the morning. And now the extended outlook for the period Monday through Saturday. Dangerous heat and humidity develops on Monday and is expected to persist through much of next week. Monday is expected to be the hottest day. Thunderstorm chances continue for most of next week. Severe thunderstorms and locally heavy rainfall are possible. Spotter information statement, Sky warns spotter activation will not be needed. Now the forecast for central Minnesota, from St. Cloud to the northwest Twin Cities suburbs. Today, showers likely early in the morning. Slight chance of thunderstorms until late afternoon, then showers likely and chance of thunderstorms late in the afternoon. Highs around 80. Southeast winds 10 to 20 miles an hour. Chance of precipitation 70%. Tonight, mostly cloudy. Chance of thunderstorms in the evening, then slight chance of thunderstorms overnight. Lows in the lower 70s. Southeast winds 5 to 15 miles an hour. Chance of thunderstorms 50%. Monday, warmer. Mostly sunny. Highs in the mid-90s. Southeast winds 5 to 15 miles an hour, shifting to the south 15 to 20 miles an hour in the afternoon. Monday night, partly cloudy. Chance of thunderstorms in the evening, then chance of showers overnight. Lows around 70. South winds 5 to 15 miles an hour. Gusts up to 30 miles an hour in the evening. Chance of precipitation 50%. Tuesday, sunny. Highs in the lower 90s. Tuesday night, partly cloudy. Chance of showers overnight. Lows in the mid-60s. Chance of showers 30%. Wednesday, mostly sunny. Chance of showers in the morning, then showers likely and chance of thunderstorms in the afternoon. Highs in the upper 80s. Chance of precipitation 60%. Wednesday night, showers likely and chance of thunderstorms in the evening, then mostly cloudy with chance of showers overnight. Lows in the upper 60s. Chance of precipitation 70%. Thursday, mostly sunny. Highs in the upper 80s. Thursday night, showers likely and chance of thunderstorms. Lows in the upper 60s. Chance of precipitation 60%. Friday, mostly sunny with a 50% chance of thunderstorms. Highs in the upper 80s. Friday night, partly cloudy. Chance of showers in the evening, then showers likely overnight. Lows in the upper 60s. Chance of showers 60%. Independence Day, mostly sunny. Chance of showers in the afternoon. Highs in the upper 80s. Chance of showers 50%. Again, the forecast for central Minnesota, from St. Cloud to the northwest Twin Cities suburbs for today, showers likely early in the morning. Slight chance of thunderstorms until late afternoon, then showers likely and chance of thunderstorms late in the afternoon. Highs around 80. Southeast winds 10 to 20 miles an hour. Chance of precipitation 70%. At 8 a.m., in Buffalo, light rain was falling. The temperature was 66 degrees, the dew point was 63, and the relative humidity was 88%. The wind was east at 10 miles an hour. The pressure was 29.80 inches and steady. In Maple Lake, rain was falling. The temperature was 69 degrees, the dew point was 63, and the relative humidity was 80%. The wind was east at 7 miles an hour. The pressure was 29.81 inches and falling. Elsewhere across central Minnesota, rain was falling,
with a temperature of 69 at the Twin Cities, 69 at Crystal, 66 at Litchfield, and 64 at Little Falls. It was cloudy, with a temperature of 67 at St. Cloud, 72 at Anoka, and 68 at Princeton. At Willmar, rain and fog were reported, with a temperature of 68. Around the state, at Mankato, rain was falling, with a temperature of 67. At Rochester, fog was reported, with a temperature of 66. It was partly sunny, with a temperature of 60 at Duluth, and 63 at International Falls. At Brainerd, it was cloudy, with a temperature of 66. Once again at 8 a.m., in Buffalo, it was 66 degrees with light rain. And in Maple Lake, it was 69 degrees with rain. The St. Cloud, Minnesota climate summary for yesterday, June 27, 2026. Yesterday's high temperature of 81 degrees occurred at 4:40 p.m. The record high is 99 degrees, which was set in 1934. Yesterday's low temperature of 64 degrees occurred at 5:50 a.m. The record low is 37 degrees, which was set in 1992. No precipitation fell yesterday. No snow fell yesterday. The normal high temperature for today is 80 degrees, and the normal low is 58. The record high for today is 102, which occurred in 1931, and the record low is 44, which occurred in 1895. Sunrise today is at 5:30 a.m., and sunset is at 9:09 p.m. This is Weather Radio Station WNG676 Clearwater, broadcasting on a frequency of 162.50 MHz. 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The current time is 8:41 a.m. Central Daylight Time. Extreme heat warning in effect from 9 a.m. Monday to midnight Monday night. What? Dangerously hot conditions with heat index values near 105 possible. Where? Portions of central, east central, south central, southeast, and southwest Minnesota and northwest and west central Wisconsin. When? From 9 a.m. Monday to midnight Monday night. The following impacts are expected. Heat-related illnesses increase significantly during extreme heat and high humidity events. Drink plenty of fluids, stay in an air-conditioned room, stay out of the sun, and check up on relatives and neighbors. Repeating, an extreme heat warning has been issued from 9 a.m. Monday until midnight Tuesday for the following counties in Minnesota: Anoka, Benton, Carver, Hennepin, Isanti, McLeod, Meeker, Mille Lacs, Sherburne, Stearns, and Wright. Gusty east winds for a couple hours as the rain ends this morning. As the rain ends this morning, expect a couple hours of gusty east-northeast winds. Speeds near 40 to 45 miles per hour are possible. Now here is the hazardous weather outlook for portions of central and southern Minnesota and west central Wisconsin for today and tonight. No hazardous weather is expected today, but a line of thunderstorms over eastern South Dakota and western Minnesota will continue to progress eastward through the morning. And now the extended outlook for the period Monday through Saturday. Dangerous heat and humidity develops on Monday and is expected to persist through much of next week. Monday is expected to be the hottest day. Thunderstorm chances continue for most of next week. Severe thunderstorms and locally heavy rainfall are possible. Spotter information statement: Skywarn spotter activation will not be needed. Now the forecast for central Minnesota, from St. Cloud to the northwest Twin Cities suburbs. Today, showers likely early in the morning. Slight chance of thunderstorms until late afternoon, then showers likely and chance of thunderstorms late in the afternoon. Highs around 80. Southeast winds 10 to 20 miles an hour. Chance of precipitation 70%. Tonight, mostly cloudy. Chance of thunderstorms in the evening, then slight chance of thunderstorms overnight. Lows in the lower 70s. Southeast winds 5 to 15 miles an hour.
Chance of thunderstorms 50%. Monday, warmer. Mostly sunny. Highs in the mid-90s. Southeast winds 5 to 15 miles an hour, shifting to the south 15 to 20 miles an hour in the afternoon. Monday night, partly cloudy. Chance of thunderstorms in the evening, then chance of showers overnight. Lows around 70. South winds 5 to 15 miles an hour. Gusts up to 30 miles an hour in the evening. Chance of precipitation 50%. Tuesday, sunny. Highs in the lower 90s. Tuesday night, partly cloudy. Chance of showers overnight. Lows in the mid-60s. Chance of showers 30%. Wednesday, mostly sunny. Chance of showers in the morning, then showers likely and chance of thunderstorms in the afternoon. Highs in the upper 80s. Chance of precipitation 60%. Wednesday night, showers likely and chance of thunderstorms in the evening, then mostly cloudy with chance of showers overnight. Lows in the upper 60s. Chance of precipitation 70%. Thursday, mostly sunny. Highs in the upper 80s. Thursday night, showers likely and chance of thunderstorms. Lows in the upper 60s. Chance of precipitation 60%. Friday, mostly sunny with a 50% chance of thunderstorms. Highs in the upper 80s. Friday night, partly cloudy. Chance of showers in the evening, then showers likely overnight. Lows in the upper 60s. Chance of showers 60%. Independence Day, mostly sunny. Chance of showers in the afternoon. Highs in the upper 80s. Chance of showers 50%. Again, the forecast for central Minnesota, from St. Cloud to the northwest Twin Cities suburbs for today, showers likely early in the morning. Slight chance of thunderstorms until late afternoon, then showers likely and chance of thunderstorms late in the afternoon. Highs around 80. Southeast winds 10 to 20 miles an hour. Chance of precipitation 70%. At 8 a.m., in Buffalo, light rain was falling. The temperature was 66 degrees, the dew point was 63, and the relative humidity was 88%. The wind was east at 10 miles an hour. The pressure was 29.80 inches and steady. In Maple Lake, rain was falling. The temperature was 69 degrees, the dew point was 63, and the relative humidity was 80%. The wind was east at 7 miles an hour. The pressure was 29.81 inches and falling. Elsewhere across central Minnesota, rain was falling, with a temperature of 69 at the Twin Cities, 69 at Crystal, 66 at Litchfield, and 64 at Little Falls. It was cloudy, with a temperature of 67 at St. Cloud, 72 at Anoka, and 68 at Princeton. At Wilmer, rain and fog were reported, with a temperature of 68. Around the state, at Mankato, rain was falling, with a temperature of 67. At Rochester, fog was reported, with a temperature of 66. It was partly sunny, with a temperature of 60 at Duluth, and 63 at International Falls. At Brainerd, it was cloudy, with a temperature of 66. Once again at 8 a.m., in Buffalo, it was 66 degrees with light rain. And in Maple Lake, it was 69 degrees with rain. 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The current time is 8:48 a.m. Central Daylight Time. Extreme heat warning in effect from 9 a.m. Monday to midnight Monday night. What? Dangerously hot conditions with heat index values near 105 possible. Where? Portions of central, east central, south central, southeast, and southwest Minnesota and northwest and west central Wisconsin. When? From 9 a.m. Monday to midnight Monday night.
The following impacts are expected. Heat-related illnesses increase significantly during extreme heat and high humidity events. Drink plenty of fluids, stay in an air-conditioned room, stay out of the sun, and check up on relatives and neighbors. Repeating, an extreme heat warning has been issued from 9 a.m. Monday until midnight Tuesday for the following counties in Minnesota: Anoka, Benton, Carver, Hennepin, Isanti, McLeod, Meeker, Mille Lacs, Sherburne, Stearns, and Wright. Gusty east winds for a couple hours as the rain ends this morning. As the rain ends this morning, expect a couple hours of gusty east-northeast winds. Speeds near 40 to 45 miles per hour are possible. Now here is the hazardous weather outlook for portions of central and southern Minnesota and west-central Wisconsin. For today and tonight, no hazardous weather is expected today, but a line of thunderstorms over eastern South Dakota and western Minnesota will continue to progress eastward through the morning. And now the extended outlook for the period Monday through Saturday. Dangerous heat and humidity develops on Monday and is expected to persist through much of next week. Monday is expected to be the hottest day. Thunderstorm chances continue for most of next week. Severe thunderstorms and locally heavy rainfall are possible. Spotter information statement: Skywarn spotter activation will not be needed. The St. Cloud, Minnesota climate summary for yesterday, June 27, 2026. Yesterday's high temperature of 81 degrees occurred at 4:40 p.m. The record high is 99 degrees, which was set in 1934. Yesterday's low temperature of 64 degrees occurred at 5:50 a.m. The record low is 37 degrees, which was set in 1992. No precipitation fell yesterday. No snow fell yesterday. The normal high temperature for today is 80 degrees, and the normal low is 58. The record high for today is 102, which occurred in 1931, and the record low is 44, which occurred in 1895. Sunrise today is at 5:30 a.m., and sunset is at 9:09 p.m. Now the forecast for central Minnesota, from St. Cloud to the northwest Twin Cities suburbs. Today, showers likely early in the morning. Slight chance of thunderstorms until late afternoon, then showers likely and chance of thunderstorms late in the afternoon. Highs around 80. Southeast winds 10 to 20 miles an hour. Chance of precipitation 70%. Tonight, mostly cloudy. Chance of thunderstorms in the evening, then slight chance of thunderstorms overnight. Lows in the lower 70s. Southeast winds 5 to 15 miles an hour. Chance of thunderstorms 50%. Monday, warmer. Mostly sunny. Highs in the mid-90s. Southeast winds 5 to 15 miles an hour, shifting to the south 15 to 20 miles an hour in the afternoon. Monday night, partly cloudy. Chance of thunderstorms in the evening, then chance of showers overnight. Lows around 70. South winds 5 to 15 miles an hour. Gusts up to 30 miles an hour in the evening. Chance of precipitation 50%. Tuesday, sunny. Highs in the lower 90s. Tuesday night, partly cloudy. Chance of showers overnight. Lows in the mid-60s. Chance of showers 30%. Wednesday, mostly sunny. Chance of showers in the morning, then showers likely and chance of thunderstorms in the afternoon. Highs in the upper 80s. Chance of precipitation 60%. Wednesday night, showers likely and chance of thunderstorms in the evening, then mostly cloudy with chance of showers overnight. Lows in the upper 60s. Chance of precipitation 70%. Thursday, mostly sunny. Highs in the upper 80s. Thursday night, showers likely and chance of thunderstorms. Lows in the upper 60s. Chance of precipitation 60%. Friday, mostly sunny with a 50% chance of thunderstorms. Highs in the upper 80s. Friday night, partly cloudy.
Chance of showers in the evening, then showers likely overnight. Lows in the upper 60s. Chance of showers 60%. Independence Day, mostly sunny. Chance of showers in the afternoon. Highs in the upper 80s. Chance of showers 50%. Again, the forecast for central Minnesota, from St. Cloud to the northwest Twin Cities suburbs for today, showers likely early in the morning. Slight chance of thunderstorms until late afternoon, then showers likely and chance of thunderstorms late in the afternoon. Highs around 80. Southeast winds 10 to 20 miles an hour. Chance of precipitation 70%. At 8 a.m., in Buffalo, light rain was falling. The temperature was 66 degrees, the dew point was 63, and the relative humidity was 88%. The wind was east at 10 miles an hour. The pressure was 29.80 inches and steady. In Maple Lake, rain was falling, the temperature was 69 degrees, the dew point was 63, and the relative humidity was 80%. The wind was east at 7 miles an hour. The pressure was 29.81 inches and falling. Elsewhere across central Minnesota, rain was falling, with a temperature of 69 at the Twin Cities, 69 at Crystal, 66 at Litchfield, and 64 at Little Falls. It was cloudy, with a temperature of 67 at St. Cloud, 72 at Anoka, and 68 at Princeton. At Willmar, rain and fog were reported, with a temperature of 68. Around the state, at Mankato, rain was falling, with a temperature of 67. At Rochester, fog was reported, with a temperature of 66. It was partly sunny, with a temperature of 60 at Duluth, and 63 at International Falls. At Brainerd, it was cloudy, with a temperature of 66. Once again at 8 a.m., in Buffalo, it was 66 degrees with light rain. And in Maple Lake, it was 69 degrees with rain. 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The current time is 8:56 a.m. Central Daylight Time. Extreme heat warning in effect from 9 a.m. Monday to midnight Monday night. What? Dangerously hot conditions with heat index values near 105 possible. Where? Portions of central, east central, south central, southeast, and southwest Minnesota and northwest and west central Wisconsin. When? From 9 a.m. Monday to midnight Monday night. The following impacts are expected. Heat-related illnesses increase significantly during extreme heat and high humidity events. Drink plenty of fluids, stay in an air-conditioned room, stay out of the sun, and check up on relatives and neighbors. Repeating, an extreme heat warning has been issued from 9 a.m. Monday until midnight Tuesday for the following counties: in Minnesota, Anoka, Benton, Carver, Hennepin, Isanti, McLeod, Meeker, Mille Lacs, Sherburne, Stearns, and Wright. Gusty east winds for a couple hours as the rain ends this morning. As the rain ends this morning, expect a couple hours of gusty east-northeast winds. Speeds near 40 to 45 miles per hour are possible. Now here is the hazardous weather outlook for portions of central and southern Minnesota and west-central Wisconsin. For today and tonight, no hazardous weather is expected today, but a line of thunderstorms over eastern South Dakota and western Minnesota will continue to progress eastward through the morning. And now the extended outlook for the period Monday through Saturday. Dangerous heat and humidity develops on Monday and is expected to persist through much of next week. Monday is expected to be the hottest day. Thunderstorm chances continue for most of next week. Severe thunderstorms and locally heavy rainfall are possible. Spotter information statement: Skywarn spotter activation will not be needed. Now the forecast for central Minnesota, from St. Cloud to the northwest Twin Cities suburbs. Today, showers likely early in the morning.
Slight chance of thunderstorms until late afternoon, then showers likely and chance of thunderstorms late in the afternoon. Highs around 80. Southeast winds 10 to 20 miles an hour. Chance of precipitation 70%. Tonight, mostly cloudy. Chance of thunderstorms in the evening, then slight chance of thunderstorms overnight. Lows in the lower 70s. Southeast winds 5 to 15 miles an hour. Chance of thunderstorms 50%. Monday, warmer. Mostly sunny. Highs in the mid-90s. Southeast winds 5 to 15 miles an hour, shifting to the south 15 to 20 miles an hour in the afternoon. Monday night, partly cloudy. Chance of thunderstorms in the evening, then chance of showers overnight. Lows around 70. South winds 5 to 15 miles an hour. Gusts up to 30 miles an hour in the evening. Chance of precipitation 50%. Tuesday, sunny. Highs in the lower 90s. Tuesday night, partly cloudy. Chance of showers overnight. Lows in the mid-60s. Chance of showers 30%. Wednesday, mostly sunny. Chance of showers in the morning, then showers likely and chance of thunderstorms in the afternoon. Highs in the upper 80s. Chance of precipitation 60%. Wednesday night, showers likely and chance of thunderstorms in the evening, then mostly cloudy with chance of showers overnight. Lows in the upper 60s. Chance of precipitation 70%. Thursday, mostly sunny. Highs in the upper 80s. Thursday night, showers likely and chance of thunderstorms. Lows in the upper 60s. Chance of precipitation 60%. Friday, mostly sunny with a 50% chance of thunderstorms. Highs in the upper 80s. Friday night, partly cloudy. Chance of showers in the evening, then showers likely overnight. Lows in the upper 60s. Chance of showers 60%. Independence Day, mostly sunny. Chance of showers in the afternoon. Highs in the upper 80s. Chance of showers 50%. Again, the forecast for central Minnesota, from St. Cloud to the northwest Twin Cities suburbs for today, showers likely early in the morning. Slight chance of thunderstorms until late afternoon, then showers likely and chance of thunderstorms late in the afternoon. Highs around 80. Southeast winds 10 to 20 miles an hour. Chance of precipitation 70%. The St. Cloud, Minnesota climate summary for yesterday, June 27, 2026. Yesterday's high temperature of 81 degrees occurred at 4:40 p.m. The record high is 99 degrees, which was set in 1934. Yesterday's low temperature of 64 degrees occurred at 5:50 a.m. The record low is 37 degrees, which was set in 1992. No precipitation fell yesterday. No snow fell yesterday. The normal high temperature for today is 80 degrees, and the normal low is 58. The record high for today is 102, which occurred in 1931, and the record low is 44, which occurred in 1895. Sunrise today is at 5:30 a.m., and sunset is at 9:09 p.m. This is Weather Radio Station WNG676 Clearwater, broadcasting on a frequency of 162.50 MHz. 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The current time is 9:03 a.m. Central Daylight Time. Extreme heat warning in effect from 9 a.m. Monday to midnight Monday night. What? Dangerously hot conditions with heat index values near 105 possible. Where? Portions of central, east central, south central, southeast, and southwest Minnesota and northwest and west central Wisconsin. When? From 9 a.m. Monday to midnight Monday night. The following impacts are expected. Heat-related illnesses increase significantly during extreme heat and high humidity events. Drink plenty of fluids,
stay in an air-conditioned room, stay out of the sun, and check up on relatives and neighbors. Repeating, an extreme heat warning has been issued from 9 a.m. Monday until midnight Tuesday for the following counties in Minnesota: Anoka, Benton, Harper, Hennepin, Isanti, McLeod, Meeker, Mille Lacs, Sherburne, Stearns, and Wright. Gusty east winds for a couple hours as the rain ends this morning. As the rain ends this morning, expect a couple hours of gusty east-northeast winds. Speeds near 40 to 45 miles per hour are possible. Now here is the hazardous weather outlook for portions of central and southern Minnesota and west-central Wisconsin for today and tonight. No hazardous weather is expected today, but a line of thunderstorms over eastern South Dakota and western Minnesota will continue to progress eastward through the morning. And now the extended outlook for the period Monday through Saturday. Dangerous heat and humidity develops on Monday and is expected to persist through much of next week. Monday is expected to be the hottest day. Thunderstorm chances continue for most of next week. Severe thunderstorms and locally heavy rainfall are possible. Spotter information statement: Skywarn spotter activation will not be needed. Now the forecast for central Minnesota, from St. Cloud to the northwest Twin Cities suburbs. Today, showers likely early in the morning. Slight chance of thunderstorms until late afternoon, then showers likely and chance of thunderstorms late in the afternoon. Highs around 80. Southeast winds 10 to 20 miles an hour. Chance of precipitation 70%. Tonight, mostly cloudy. Chance of thunderstorms in the evening, then slight chance of thunderstorms overnight. Lows in the lower 70s. Southeast winds 5 to 15 miles an hour. Chance of thunderstorms 50%. Monday, warmer. Mostly sunny. Highs in the mid-90s. Southeast winds 5 to 15 miles an hour, shifting to the south 15 to 20 miles an hour in the afternoon. Monday night, partly cloudy. Chance of thunderstorms in the evening, then chance of showers overnight. Lows around 70. South winds 5 to 15 miles an hour. Gusts up to 30 miles an hour in the evening. Chance of precipitation 50%. Tuesday, sunny. Highs in the lower 90s. Tuesday night, partly cloudy. Chance of showers overnight. Lows in the mid-60s. Chance of showers 30%. Wednesday, mostly sunny. Chance of showers in the morning, then showers likely and chance of thunderstorms in the afternoon. Highs in the upper 80s. Chance of precipitation 60%. Wednesday night, showers likely and chance of thunderstorms in the evening, then mostly cloudy with chance of showers overnight. Lows in the upper 60s. Chance of precipitation 70%. Thursday, mostly sunny. Highs in the upper 80s. Thursday night, showers likely and chance of thunderstorms. Lows in the upper 60s. Chance of precipitation 60%. Friday, mostly sunny with a 50% chance of thunderstorms. Highs in the upper 80s. Friday night, partly cloudy. Chance of showers in the evening, then showers likely overnight. Lows in the upper 60s. Chance of showers 60%. Independence Day, mostly sunny. Chance of showers in the afternoon. Highs in the upper 80s. Chance of showers 50%. Again, the forecast for central Minnesota, from St. Cloud to the northwest Twin Cities suburbs for today: showers likely early in the morning. Slight chance of thunderstorms until late afternoon, then showers likely and chance of thunderstorms late in the afternoon. Highs around 80. Southeast winds 10 to 20 miles an hour. Chance of precipitation 70%. 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
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The current time is 9:09 a.m. Central Daylight Time. Extreme heat warning in effect from 9 a.m. Monday to midnight Monday night. What? Dangerously hot conditions with heat index values near 105 possible. Where? Portions of central, east central, south central, southeast, and southwest Minnesota and northwest and west central Wisconsin. When? From 9 a.m. Monday to midnight Monday night. The following impacts are expected. Heat-related illnesses increase significantly during extreme heat and high humidity events. Drink plenty of fluids, stay in an air-conditioned room, stay out of the sun, and check up on relatives and neighbors. Repeating, an extreme heat warning has been issued from 9 a.m. Monday until midnight Tuesday for the following counties: in Minnesota, Anoka, Benton, Carver, Hennepin, Isanti, McLeod, Meeker, Mille Lacs, Sherburne, Stearns and Wright. The St. Cloud, Minnesota climate summary for yesterday, June 27, 2026. Yesterday's high temperature of 81 degrees occurred at 4:40 p.m. The record high is 99 degrees, which was set in 1934. Yesterday's low temperature of 64 degrees occurred at 5:50 a.m. The record low is 37 degrees, which was set in 1992. No precipitation fell yesterday. No snow fell yesterday. The normal high temperature for today is 80 degrees, and the normal low is 58. The record high for today is 102, which occurred in 1931, and the record low is 44, which occurred in 1895. Sunrise today is at 5:30 a.m. and sunset is at 9:09 p.m. Gusty east winds for a couple hours as the rain ends this morning. As the rain ends this morning, expect a couple hours of gusty east-northeast winds. Speeds near 40 to 45 miles per hour are possible. Now here is the hazardous weather outlook for portions of central and southern Minnesota and west central Wisconsin. For today and tonight, no hazardous weather is expected today, but a line of thunderstorms over eastern South Dakota and western Minnesota will continue to progress eastward through the morning. And now the extended outlook for the period Monday through Saturday. Dangerous heat and humidity develops on Monday and is expected to persist through much of next week. Monday is expected to be the hottest day. Thunderstorm chances continue for most of next week. Severe thunderstorms and locally heavy rainfall are possible. Spotter information statement: Skywarn spotter activation will not be needed. Now the forecast for central Minnesota, from St. Cloud to the northwest Twin Cities suburbs. Today, showers likely early in the morning. Slight chance of thunderstorms until late afternoon, then showers likely and chance of thunderstorms late in the afternoon. Highs around 80. Southeast winds 10 to 20 miles an hour. Chance of precipitation 70%. Tonight, mostly cloudy. Chance of thunderstorms in the evening, then slight chance of thunderstorms overnight. Lows in the lower 70s. Southeast winds 5 to 15 miles an hour. Chance of thunderstorms 50%. Monday, warmer. Mostly sunny. Highs in the mid-90s. Southeast winds 5 to 15 miles an hour, shifting to the south 15 to 20 miles an hour in the afternoon. Monday night, partly cloudy. Chance of thunderstorms in the evening, then chance of showers overnight. Lows around 70. South winds 5 to 15 miles an hour. Gusts up to 30 miles an hour in the evening. Chance of precipitation 50%. Tuesday, sunny. Highs in the lower 90s. Tuesday night, partly cloudy. Chance of showers overnight. Lows in the mid-60s. Chance of showers 30%. Wednesday, mostly sunny. Chance of showers in the morning, then showers likely and chance of thunderstorms in the afternoon. Highs in the upper 80s. Chance of precipitation 60%. Wednesday night, showers likely and chance of thunderstorms in the evening,
then mostly cloudy with chance of showers overnight. Lows in the upper 60s. Chance of precipitation 70%. Thursday, mostly sunny. Highs in the upper 80s. Thursday night, showers likely and chance of thunderstorms. Lows in the upper 60s. Chance of precipitation 60%. Friday, mostly sunny with a 50% chance of thunderstorms. Highs in the upper 80s. Friday night, partly cloudy. Chance of showers in the evening, then showers likely overnight. Lows in the upper 60s. Chance of showers 60%. Independence Day, mostly sunny. Chance of showers in the afternoon. Highs in the upper 80s. Chance of showers 50%. Again, the forecast for central Minnesota, from St. Cloud to the northwest Twin Cities suburbs for today, showers likely early in the morning. Slight chance of thunderstorms until late afternoon, then showers likely and chance of thunderstorms late in the afternoon. Highs around 80. Southeast winds 10 to 20 miles an hour. Chance of precipitation 70%. 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The current time is 9:15 a.m. Central Daylight Time. Extreme heat warning in effect from 9 a.m. Monday to midnight Monday night. What? Dangerously hot conditions with heat index values near 105 possible. Where? Portions of central, east central, south central, southeast, and southwest Minnesota and northwest and west central Wisconsin. When? From 9 a.m. Monday to midnight Monday night. The following impacts are expected. Heat-related illnesses increase significantly during extreme heat and high humidity events. Drink plenty of fluids, stay in an air-conditioned room, stay out of the sun, and check up on relatives and neighbors. Repeating, an extreme heat warning has been issued from 9 a.m. Monday until midnight Tuesday for the following counties in Minnesota: Anoka, Benton, Carver, Hennepin, Isanti, McLeod, Meeker, Mille Lacs, Sherburne, Stearns, and Wright. Gusty east winds for a couple hours as the rain ends this morning. As the rain ends this morning, expect a couple hours of gusty east-northeast winds. Speeds near 40 to 45 miles per hour are possible. Now here is the hazardous weather outlook for portions of central and southern Minnesota and west central Wisconsin for today and tonight. No hazardous weather is expected today, but a line of thunderstorms over eastern South Dakota and western Minnesota will continue to progress eastward through the morning. And now the extended outlook for the period Monday through Saturday. Dangerous heat and humidity develops on Monday and is expected to persist through much of next week. Monday is expected to be the hottest day. Thunderstorm chances continue for most of next week. Severe thunderstorms and locally heavy rainfall are possible. Spotter information statement, Skywarn spotter activation will not be needed. Now the forecast for central Minnesota, from St. Cloud to the northwest Twin Cities suburbs. Today, showers likely early in the morning. Slight chance of thunderstorms until late afternoon, then showers likely and chance of thunderstorms late in the afternoon. Highs around 80. Southeast winds 10 to 20 miles an hour. Chance of precipitation 70%. Tonight, mostly cloudy. Chance of thunderstorms in the evening, then slight chance of thunderstorms overnight. Lows in the lower 70s. Southeast winds 5 to 15 miles an hour. Chance of thunderstorms 50%. Monday, warmer. Mostly sunny. Highs in the mid-90s. Southeast winds 5 to 15 miles an hour, shifting to the south 15 to 20 miles an hour in the afternoon. Monday night, partly cloudy. Chance of thunderstorms in the evening, then chance of showers overnight. Lows around 70.
South winds 5 to 15 miles an hour. Gusts up to 30 miles an hour in the evening.

storms in the evening, then mostly cloudy with chance of showers overnight. Lows in the upper 60s. Chance of precipitation 70%. Thursday, mostly sunny. Highs in the upper 80s. Thursday night, showers likely and chance of thunderstorms. Lows in the upper 60s. Chance of precipitation 60%. Friday, mostly sunny with a 50% chance of thunderstorms. Highs in the upper 80s. Friday night, partly cloudy. Chance of showers in the evening, then showers likely overnight. Lows in the upper 60s. Chance of showers 60%. Independence Day, mostly sunny. Chance of showers in the afternoon. Highs in the upper 80s. Chance of showers 50%. Again, the forecast for central Minnesota, from St. Cloud to the northwest Twin Cities suburbs for today, showers likely early in the morning. Slight chance of thunderstorms until late afternoon, then showers likely and chance of thunderstorms late in the afternoon. Highs around 80. Southeast winds 10 to 20 miles an hour. Chance of precipitation 70%. The St. Cloud, Minnesota climate summary for yesterday, June 27, 2026. Yesterday's high temperature of 81 degrees occurred at 4:40 p.m. The record high is 99 degrees, which was set in 1934. Yesterday's low temperature of 64 degrees occurred at 5:50 a.m. The record low is 37 degrees, which was set in 1992. No precipitation fell yesterday. No snow fell yesterday. The normal high temperature for today is 80 degrees, and the normal low is 58. The record high for today is 102, which occurred in 1931, and the record low is 44, which occurred in 1895. Sunrise today is at 5:30 a.m. and sunset is at 9:09 p.m. At 9 a.m., in Buffalo, heavy rain and fog were reported. The visibility was 1.5 miles. The temperature was 64 degrees, the dew point was 64, and the relative humidity was 100%. The wind was east at 18 miles an hour, gusting to 25. The pressure was 29.76 inches and falling. In Maple Lake, rain was falling. The visibility was 5 miles. The temperature was 68 degrees, the dew point was 63, and the relative humidity was 83%. The wind was northeast at 5 miles an hour. The pressure was 29.82 inches and rising. Elsewhere across central Minnesota, temperatures were between 63 and 68 degrees. Rain was falling at Anoka and Little Falls. At Wilmer, thunder was reported. It was cloudy at St. Cloud and Litchfield. At the Twin Cities, rain and fog were reported. At Crystal, rain and fog were reported. At Princeton, rain and fog were reported. Around the state, a thunderstorm was reported, with a temperature of 65 at Rochester and 67 at Mankato. At Brainerd, rain was falling, with a temperature of 66. It was partly sunny, with a temperature of 61 at Duluth and 66 at International Falls. Once again at 9 a.m., in Buffalo, it was 64 degrees with heavy rain and fog. And in Maple Lake, it was 68 degrees with rain. 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The current time is 9:24 a.m. Central Daylight Time. Extreme heat warning in effect from 9 a.m. Monday to midnight Monday night. What? Dangerously hot conditions with heat index values near 105 possible. Where? Portions of central, east central, south central, southeast, and southwest Minnesota and northwest and west central Wisconsin. When? From 9 a.m. Monday to midnight Monday night.
The following impacts are expected. Heat-related illnesses increase significantly during extreme heat and high humidity events.

drink plenty of fluids, stay in an air-conditioned room, stay out of the sun, and check up on relatives and neighbors. Repeating, an extreme heat warning has been issued from 9 a.m. Monday until midnight Tuesday for the following counties: in Minnesota, Anoka, Benton, Carver, Hennepin, Isanti, McLeod, Meeker, Mille Lacs, Sherburne, Stearns, and Wright. Gusty east winds for a couple hours as the rain ends this morning. As the rain ends this morning, expect a couple hours of gusty east-northeast winds. Speeds near 40 to 45 miles per hour are possible. Now here is the hazardous weather outlook for portions of central and southern Minnesota and west-central Wisconsin for today and tonight. No hazardous weather is expected today, but a line of thunderstorms over eastern South Dakota and western Minnesota will continue to progress eastward through the morning. And now the extended outlook for the period Monday through Saturday. Dangerous heat and humidity develops on Monday and is expected to persist through much of next week. Monday is expected to be the hottest day. Thunderstorm chances continue for most of next week. Severe thunderstorms and locally heavy rainfall are possible. Spotter information statement: Skywarn spotter activation will not be needed. Now the forecast for central Minnesota, from St. Cloud to the northwest Twin Cities suburbs. Today, showers likely early in the morning. Slight chance of thunderstorms until late afternoon, then showers likely and chance of thunderstorms late in the afternoon. Highs around 80. Southeast winds 10 to 20 miles an hour. Chance of precipitation 70%. Tonight, mostly cloudy. Chance of thunderstorms in the evening, then slight chance of thunderstorms overnight. Lows in the lower 70s. Southeast winds 5 to 15 miles an hour. Chance of thunderstorms 50%. Monday, warmer. Mostly sunny. Highs in the mid-90s. Southeast winds 5 to 15 miles an hour, shifting to the south 15 to 20 miles an hour in the afternoon. Monday night, partly cloudy. Chance of thunderstorms in the evening, then chance of showers overnight. Lows around 70. South winds 5 to 15 miles an hour. Gusts up to 30 miles an hour in the evening. Chance of precipitation 50%. Tuesday, sunny. Highs in the lower 90s. Tuesday night, partly cloudy. Chance of showers overnight. Lows in the mid-60s. Chance of showers 30%. Wednesday, mostly sunny. Chance of showers in the morning, then showers likely and chance of thunderstorms in the afternoon. Highs in the upper 80s. Chance of precipitation 60%. Wednesday night, showers likely and chance of thunderstorms in the evening, then mostly cloudy with chance of showers overnight. Lows in the upper 60s. Chance of precipitation 70%. Thursday, mostly sunny. Highs in the upper 80s. Thursday night, showers likely and chance of thunderstorms. Lows in the upper 60s. Chance of precipitation 60%. Friday, mostly sunny with a 50% chance of thunderstorms. Highs in the upper 80s. Friday night, partly cloudy. Chance of showers in the evening, then showers likely overnight. Lows in the upper 60s. Chance of showers 60%. Independence Day, mostly sunny. Chance of showers in the afternoon. Highs in the upper 80s. Chance of showers 50%. Again, the forecast for central Minnesota, from St. Cloud to the northwest Twin Cities suburbs for today, showers likely early in the morning. Slight chance of thunderstorms until late afternoon, then showers likely and chance of thunderstorms late in the afternoon. Highs around 80. Southeast winds 10 to 20 miles an hour. Chance of precipitation 70%. At 9 a.m., in Buffalo, heavy rain and fog were reported. The visibility was 1.5 miles. The temperature was 64 degrees, the dew point was 64, and the relative humidity was 100%.
The wind was east at 18 miles an hour, gusting to 25. The pressure was 29.76 inches and falling. In Maple Lake, rain was falling. The visibility was 5 miles. The temperature was 68 degrees, the dew point was 63, and the relative humidity was 83%. The wind was northeast at 5 miles an hour. The pressure was 29.82 inches and rising. Elsewhere across central Minnesota, temperatures were between 63 and 68 degrees. Rain was falling at Anoka and Little Falls. At Willmar, thunder was reported. It was cloudy at St. Cloud and Litchfield. At the Twin Cities, rain and fog were reported. At Crystal, rain and fog were reported. At Princeton, rain and fog were reported. Around the state, a thunderstorm was reported, with a temperature of 65 at Rochester and 67 at Mankato. At Brainerd, rain was falling, with a temperature of 66. It was partly sunny, with a temperature of 61 at Duluth and 66 at International Falls. Once again at 9 a.m., in Buffalo, it was 64 degrees with heavy rain and fog. And in Maple Lake, it was 68 degrees with rain. The St. Cloud, Minnesota climate summary for yesterday, June 27, 2026. Yesterday's high temperature of 81 degrees occurred at 4:40 p.m. The record high is 99 degrees, which was set in 1934. Yesterday's low temperature of 64 degrees occurred at 5:50 a.m. The record low is 37 degrees, which was set in 1992. No precipitation fell yesterday. No snow fell yesterday. The normal high temperature for today is 80 degrees, and the normal low is 58. The record high for today is 102, which occurred in 1931, and the record low is 44, which occurred in 1895. Sunrise today is at 5:30 a.m., and sunset is at 9:09 p.m. This is Weather Radio Station WMG676 Clearwater, broadcasting on a frequency of 162.50 MHz. 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The current time is 9:32 a.m. Central Daylight Time. Extreme heat warning in effect from 9 a.m. Monday to midnight Monday night. What? Dangerously hot conditions with heat index values near 105 possible. Where? Portions of central, east central, south central, southeast, and southwest Minnesota and northwest and west central Wisconsin. When? From 9 a.m. Monday to midnight Monday night. The following impacts are expected. Heat-related illnesses increase significantly during extreme heat and high humidity events. Drink plenty of fluids, stay in an air-conditioned room, stay out of the sun, and check up on relatives 9 a.m. Monday until midnight Tuesday for the following counties. In Minnesota, Anoka, Benton, Carver, Hennepin, Isanti, McLeod, Meeker, Mille Lacs, Sherburne, Stearns, and Wright. Gusty east winds for a couple hours as the rain ends this morning. As the rain ends this morning, expect a couple hours of gusty east-northeast winds. Speeds near 40 to 45 miles per hour are possible. Now here is the hazardous weather outlook for portions of central and southern Minnesota and west central Wisconsin for today and tonight. No hazardous weather is expected today, but a line of thunderstorms over eastern South Dakota and western Minnesota will continue to progress eastward through the morning. And now the extended outlook for the period Monday through Saturday. Dangerous heat and humidity develops on Monday and is expected to persist through much of next week. Monday is expected to be the hottest day. Thunderstorm chances continue for most of next week. Severe thunderstorms and locally heavy rainfall are possible. Spotter information statement, Skywarn spotter activation will not be needed. Now the forecast for central Minnesota, from St. Cloud to the northwest Twin Cities suburbs. Today, showers likely early in the morning. Slight chance of thunderstorms until late afternoon.

noon, then showers likely and chance of thunderstorms late in the afternoon. Highs around 80. Southeast winds 10 to 20 miles an hour. Chance of precipitation 70%. Tonight, mostly cloudy. Chance of thunderstorms in the evening, then slight chance of thunderstorms overnight. Lows in the lower 70s. Southeast winds 5 to 15 miles an hour. Chance of thunderstorms 50%. Monday, warmer. Mostly sunny. Highs in the mid-90s. Southeast winds 5 to 15 miles an hour, shifting to the south 15 to 20 miles an hour in the afternoon. Monday night, partly cloudy. Chance of thunderstorms in the evening, then chance of showers overnight. Lows around 70. South winds 5 to 15 miles an hour. Gusts up to 30 miles an hour in the evening. Chance of precipitation 50%. Tuesday, sunny. Highs in the lower 90s. Tuesday night, partly cloudy. Chance of showers overnight. Lows in the mid-60s. Chance of showers 30%. Wednesday, mostly sunny. Chance of showers in the morning, then showers likely and chance of thunderstorms in the afternoon. Highs in the upper 80s. Chance of precipitation 60%. Wednesday night, showers likely and chance of thunderstorms in the evening, then mostly cloudy with chance of showers overnight. Lows in the upper 60s. Chance of precipitation 70%. Thursday, mostly sunny. Highs in the upper 80s. Thursday night, showers likely and chance of thunderstorms. Lows in the upper 60s. Chance of precipitation 60%. Friday, mostly sunny with a 50% chance of thunderstorms. Highs in the upper 80s. Friday night, partly cloudy. Chance of showers in the evening, then showers likely overnight. Lows in the upper 60s. Chance of showers 60%. Independence Day, mostly sunny. Chance of showers in the afternoon. Highs in the upper 80s. Chance of showers 50%. Again, the forecast for central Minnesota, from St. Cloud to the northwest Twin Cities suburbs for today, showers likely early in the morning. Slight chance of thunderstorms until late afternoon, then showers likely and chance of thunderstorms late in the afternoon. Highs around 80. Southeast winds 10 to 20 miles an hour. Chance of precipitation 70%. At 9 a.m. in Buffalo, heavy rain and fog were reported. The visibility was 1.5 miles. The temperature was 64 degrees, the dew point was 64, and the relative humidity was 100%. The wind was east at 18 miles an hour, gusting to 25. The pressure was 29.76 inches and falling. In Maple Lake, rain was falling. The visibility was 5 miles. The temperature was 68 degrees, the dew point was 63, and the relative humidity was 83%. The wind was northeast at 5 miles an hour. The pressure was 29.82 inches and rising. Elsewhere across central Minnesota, temperatures were between 63 and 68 degrees. Rain was falling at Anoka and Little Falls. At Wilmer, thunder was reported. It was cloudy at St. Cloud and Litchfield. At the Twin Cities, rain and fog were reported. At Crystal, rain and fog were reported. At Princeton, rain and fog were reported. Around the state, a thunderstorm was reported, with a temperature of 65 at Rochester and 67 at Mankato. At Brainerd, rain was falling, with a temperature of 66. It was partly sunny, with a temperature of 61 at Duluth and 66 at International Falls. Once again at 9 a.m., in Buffalo, it was 64 degrees with heavy rain and fog. And in Maple Lake, it was 68 degrees with rain. 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
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The current time is 9:39 a.m. Central Daylight Time. The St. Cloud, Minnesota Climate Summary for yesterday, June 27, 2026. Yesterday's high temperature of 81 degrees occurred at 4:40 p.m. The record high is 99 degrees, which was set in 1934. Yesterday's low temperature of 64 degrees occurred at 5:50 a.m. The record low is 37 degrees, which was set in 1992. No precipitation fell yesterday. No snow fell yesterday. The normal high temperature for today is 80 degrees, and the normal low is 58. The record high for today is 102, which occurred in 1931, and the record low is 44, which occurred in 1895. Sunrise today is at 5:30 a.m., and sunset is at 9:09 p.m. Extreme heat warning in effect from 9 a.m. Monday to midnight Monday night. What? Dangerously hot conditions with heat index values near 105 possible. Where? Portions of central, east central, south central, southeast, and southwest Minnesota and northwest and west central Wisconsin. When? From 9 a.m. Monday to midnight Monday night. The following impacts are expected. Heat-related illnesses increase significantly during extreme heat and high humidity events. Drink plenty of fluids. Stay in an air-conditioned room, stay out of the sun, and check up on relatives and neighbors. Repeating, an extreme heat warning has been issued from 9 a.m. Monday until midnight Tuesday for the following counties in Minnesota: Anoka, Benton, Carver, Hennepin, Isanti, McLeod, Meeker, Mille Lacs, Sherburne, Stearns, and Wright. Gusty east winds for a couple hours as the rain ends this morning. As the rain ends this morning, expect a couple hours of gusty east-northeast winds. Speeds near 40 to 45 miles per hour are possible. Now here is the hazardous weather outlook for portions of central and southern Minnesota and west-central Wisconsin. For today and tonight, no hazardous weather is expected today, but a line of thunderstorms over eastern South Dakota and western Minnesota will continue to progress eastward through the morning. And now the extended outlook for the period Monday through Saturday. Dangerous heat and humidity develops on Monday and is expected to persist through much of next week. Monday is expected to be the hottest day. Thunderstorm chances continue for most of next week. Severe thunderstorms and locally heavy rainfall are possible. Spotter information statement: Skywarn spotter activation will not be needed. Now the forecast for central Minnesota, from St. Cloud to the northwest Twin Cities suburbs. Today, showers likely early in the morning. Slight chance of thunderstorms until late afternoon, then showers likely and chance of thunderstorms late in the afternoon. Highs around 80. Southeast winds 10 to 20 miles an hour. Chance of precipitation 70%. Tonight, mostly cloudy. Chance of thunderstorms in the evening, then slight chance of thunderstorms overnight. Lows in the lower 70s. Southeast winds 5 to 15 miles an hour. Chance of thunderstorms 50%. Monday, warmer. Mostly sunny. Highs in the mid-90s. Southeast winds 5 to 15 miles an hour, shifting to the south 15 to 20 miles an hour in the afternoon. Monday night, partly cloudy. Chance of thunderstorms in the evening, then chance of showers overnight. Lows around 70. South winds 5 to 15 miles an hour. Gusts up to 30 miles an hour in the evening. Chance of precipitation 50%. Tuesday, sunny. Highs in the lower 90s. Tuesday night, partly cloudy. Chance of showers overnight. Lows in the mid-60s. Chance of showers 30%. Wednesday, mostly sunny. Chance of showers in the morning, then showers likely and chance of thunderstorms in the afternoon. Highs in the upper 80s. Chance of precipitation 60%.
Wednesday night, showers likely and chance of thunderstorms.

storms in the evening, then mostly cloudy with chance of showers overnight. Lows in the upper 60s. Chance of precipitation 70%. Thursday, mostly sunny. Highs in the upper 80s. Thursday night, showers likely and chance of thunderstorms. Lows in the upper 60s. Chance of precipitation 60%. Friday, mostly sunny with a 50% chance of thunderstorms. Highs in the upper 80s. Friday night, partly cloudy. Chance of showers in the evening, then showers likely overnight. Lows in the upper 60s. Chance of showers 60%. Independence Day, mostly sunny. Chance of showers in the afternoon. Highs in the upper 80s. Chance of showers 50%. Again, the forecast for central Minnesota, from St. Cloud to the northwest Twin Cities suburbs for today, showers likely early in the morning. Slight chance of thunderstorms until late afternoon, then showers likely and chance of thunderstorms late in the afternoon. Highs around 80. Southeast winds 10 to 20 miles an hour. Chance of precipitation 70%. At 9 a.m., in Buffalo, heavy rain and fog were reported. The visibility was 1.5 miles. The temperature was 64 degrees, the dew point was 64, and the relative humidity was 100%. The wind was east at 18 miles an hour, gusting to 25. The pressure was 29.76 inches and falling. In Maple Lake, rain was falling. The visibility was 5 miles. The temperature was 68 degrees. The dew point was 63, and the relative humidity was 83%. The wind was northeast at 5 miles an hour. The pressure was 29.82 inches and rising. Elsewhere across central Minnesota, temperatures were between 63 and 68 degrees. Rain was falling at Anoka and Little Falls. At Wilmer, thunder was reported. It was cloudy at St. Cloud and Litchfield. At the Twin Cities, rain and fog were reported. At Crystal, rain and fog were reported. At Princeton, rain and fog were reported. Around the state, a thunderstorm was reported, with a temperature of 65 at Rochester and 67 at Mankato. At Brainerd, rain was falling, with a temperature of 66. It was partly sunny, with a temperature of 61 at Duluth and 66 at International Falls. Once again at 9 a.m., in Buffalo, it was 64 degrees with heavy rain and fog. And in Maple Lake, it was 68 degrees with rain. 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The current time is 9:48 a.m. Central Daylight Time. Extreme heat warning in effect from 9 a.m. Monday to midnight Monday night. What? Dangerously hot conditions with heat index values near 105 possible. Where? Portions of central, east central, south central, southeast, and southwest Minnesota and northwest and west central Wisconsin. When? From 9 a.m. Monday to midnight Monday night. The following impacts are expected. Heat-related illnesses increase significantly during extreme heat and high humidity events. Drink plenty of fluids, stay in an air-conditioned room, stay out of the sun, and check up on relatives and neighbors. Repeating, an extreme heat warning has been issued from 9 a.m. Monday until midnight Tuesday for the following counties in Minnesota: Anoka, Benton, Carver, Hennepin, Isanti, McLeod, Meeker, Mille Lacs, Sherburne, Stearns, and Wright. Gusty east winds for a couple hours as the rain ends this morning. As the rain ends this morning, expect a couple hours of gusty east-northeast winds. Speeds near 40 to 45 miles per hour are possible. Now here is the hazardous weather outlook for portions of central and southern Minnesota and west-central Wisconsin. For today and tonight, no hazardous weather is expected today, but a line of

Thunderstorms over eastern South Dakota and western Minnesota will continue to progress eastward through the morning. And now the extended outlook for the period Monday through Saturday. Dangerous heat and humidity develops on Monday and is expected to persist through much of next week. Monday is expected to be the hottest day. Thunderstorm chances continue for most of next week. Severe thunderstorms and locally heavy rainfall are possible. Spotter information statement, Skywarn spotter activation will not be needed. The St. Cloud, Minnesota climate summary for yesterday, June 27, 2026. Yesterday's high temperature of 81 degrees occurred at 4:40 p.m. The record high is 99 degrees, which was set in 1934. Yesterday's low temperature of 64 degrees occurred at 5:50 a.m. The record low is 37 degrees, which was set in 1992. No precipitation fell yesterday. No snow fell yesterday. The normal high temperature for today is 80 degrees, and the normal low is 58. The record high for today is 102, which occurred in 1931, and the record low is 44, which occurred in 1895. Sunrise today is at 5:30 a.m. and sunset is at 9:09 p.m. Now the forecast for central Minnesota, from St. Cloud to the northwest Twin Cities suburbs. Today, showers likely early in the morning. Slight chance of thunderstorms until late afternoon, then showers likely and chance of thunderstorms late in the afternoon. Highs around 80. Southeast winds 10 to 20 miles an hour. Chance of precipitation 70%. Tonight, mostly cloudy. Chance of thunderstorms in the evening, then slight chance of thunderstorms overnight. Lows in the lower 70s. Southeast winds 5 to 15 miles an hour. Chance of thunderstorms 50%. Monday, warmer. Mostly sunny. Highs in the mid-90s. Southeast winds 5 to 15 miles an hour, shifting to the south 15 to 20 miles an hour in the afternoon. Monday night, partly cloudy. Chance of thunderstorms in the evening, then chance of showers overnight. Lows around 70. South winds 5 to 15 miles an hour. Gusts up to 30 miles an hour in the evening. Chance of precipitation 50%. Tuesday, sunny. Highs in the lower 90s. Tuesday night, partly cloudy. Chance of showers overnight. Lows in the mid-60s. Chance of showers 30%. Wednesday, mostly sunny. Chance of showers in the morning, then showers likely and chance of thunderstorms in the afternoon. Highs in the upper 80s. Chance of precipitation 60%. Wednesday night, showers likely and chance of thunderstorms in the evening, then mostly cloudy with chance of showers overnight. Lows in the upper 60s. Chance of precipitation 70%. Thursday, mostly sunny. Highs in the upper 80s. Thursday night, showers likely and chance of thunderstorms. Lows in the upper 60s. Chance of precipitation 60%. Friday, mostly sunny with a 50% chance of thunderstorms. Highs in the upper 80s. Friday night, partly cloudy. Chance of showers in the evening, then showers likely overnight. Lows in the upper 60s. Chance of showers 60%. Independence Day, mostly sunny. Chance of showers in the afternoon. Highs in the upper 80s. Chance of showers 50%. Again, the forecast for central Minnesota, from St. Cloud to the northwest Twin Cities suburbs for today, showers likely early in the morning. Slight chance of thunderstorms until late afternoon, then showers likely and chance of thunderstorms late in the afternoon. Highs around 80. Southeast winds 10 to 20 miles an hour. Chance of precipitation 70%. At 9 a.m., in Buffalo, heavy rain and fog were reported. The visibility was 1.5 miles. The temperature was 64 degrees, the dew point was 64, and the relative humidity was 100%.
The wind was east at 18 miles an hour, gusting to 25. The pressure was 29.76 inches and falling. In Maple Lake, rain was falling. The visibility was 5 miles. The temperature was 68 degrees, the dew point was 63, and the relative humidity was 83%. The wind was northeast at 5 miles an hour. The pressure was 29.82 inches and rising. Elsewhere across central Minnesota, temperatures were between 63 and 68 degrees. Rain was falling at Anoka and Little Falls. At Wilmer, thunder was reported. It was cloudy at St. Cloud and Litchfield. At the Twin Cities, rain and fog were reported. At Crystal, rain and fog were reported. At Princeton, rain and fog were reported. Around the state, a thunderstorm was reported, with a temperature of 65 at Rochester and 67 at Mankato. At Brainerd, rain was falling, with a temperature of 66. It was partly sunny, with a temperature of 61 at Duluth and 66 at International Falls. Once again at 9 a.m., in Buffalo, it was 64 degrees with heavy rain and fog. And in Maple Lake, it was 68 degrees with rain. 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The current time is 9:56 a.m. Central Daylight Time. Extreme heat warning in effect from 9 a.m. Monday to midnight Monday night. What? Dangerously hot conditions with heat index values near 105 possible. Where? Portions of central, east central, south central, southeast, and southwest Minnesota and northwest and west central Wisconsin. When? From 9 a.m. Monday to midnight Monday night. The following impacts are expected. Heat-related illnesses increase significantly during extreme heat and high humidity events. Drink plenty of fluids, stay in an air-conditioned room, stay out of the sun, and check up on relatives and neighbors. Repeating, an extreme heat warning has been issued from 9 a.m. Monday until midnight Tuesday for the following counties in Minnesota: Anoka, Benton, Carver, Hennepin, Isanti, McLeod, Meeker, Mille Lacs, Sherburne, Stearns, and Wright. Gusty east winds for a couple hours as the rain ends this morning. Expect a couple hours of gusty east-northeast winds. Speeds near 40 to 45 miles per hour are possible. Now here is the hazardous weather outlook for portions of central and southern Minnesota and west-central Wisconsin. For today and tonight, no hazardous weather is expected today, but a line of thunderstorms over eastern South Dakota and western Minnesota will continue to progress eastward through the morning. And now the extended outlook for the period Monday through Saturday. Dangerous heat and humidity develops on Monday and is expected to persist through much of next week. Monday is expected to be the hottest day. Thunderstorm chances continue for most of next week. Severe thunderstorms and locally heavy rainfall are possible. Spotter information statement: Skywarn spotter activation will not be needed. Now the forecast for central Minnesota, from St. Cloud to the northwest Twin Cities suburbs. Today, showers likely early in the morning. Slight chance of thunderstorms until late afternoon, then showers likely and chance of thunderstorms late in the afternoon. Highs around 80. Southeast winds 10 to 20 miles an hour. Chance of precipitation 70%. Tonight, mostly cloudy. Chance of thunderstorms in the evening, then slight chance of thunderstorms overnight. Lows in the lower 70s. Southeast winds 5 to 15 miles an hour. Chance of thunderstorms 50%. Monday, warmer. Mostly sunny. Highs in the mid-90s. Southeast winds 5 to 15 miles an hour, shifting to the south 15 to 20 miles an hour in the afternoon. Monday night, partly cloudy.
chance of thunderstorms in the evening, then chance of showers overnight. Lows around 70. South winds 5 to 15 miles an hour. Gusts up to 30 miles an hour in the evening. Chance of precipitation 50%. Tuesday, sunny. Highs in the lower 90s. Tuesday night, partly cloudy. Chance of showers overnight. Lows in the mid-60s. Chance of showers 30%. Wednesday, mostly sunny. Chance of showers in the morning, then showers likely and chance of thunderstorms in the afternoon. Highs in the upper 80s. Chance of precipitation 60%. Wednesday night, showers likely and chance of thunderstorms in the evening, then mostly cloudy with chance of showers overnight. Lows in the upper 60s. Chance of precipitation 70%. Thursday, mostly sunny. Highs in the upper 80s. Thursday night, showers likely and chance of thunderstorms. Lows in the upper 60s. Chance of precipitation 60%. Friday, mostly sunny with a 50% chance of thunderstorms. Highs in the upper 80s. Friday night, partly cloudy. Chance of showers in the evening, then showers likely overnight. Lows in the upper 60s. Chance of showers 60%. Independence Day, mostly sunny. Chance of showers in the afternoon. Highs in the upper 80s. Chance of showers 50%. Again, the forecast for central Minnesota, from St. Cloud to the northwest Twin Cities suburbs for today, showers likely early in the morning. Slight chance of thunderstorms until late afternoon, then showers likely and chance of thunderstorms late in the afternoon. Highs around 80. Southeast winds 10 to 20 miles an hour. Chance of precipitation 70%. 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The current time is 10:02 a.m. Central Daylight Time. Extreme heat warning in effect from 9 a.m. Monday to midnight Monday night. What? Dangerously hot conditions with heat index values near 105 possible. Where? Portions of central, east central, south central, southeast, and southwest Minnesota and northwest and west central Wisconsin. When? From 9 a.m. Monday to midnight Monday night. The following impacts are expected. Heat-related illnesses increase significantly during extreme heat and high humidity events. Drink plenty of fluids, stay in an air-conditioned room, stay out of the sun, and check up on relatives and neighbors. Repeating, an extreme heat warning has been issued from 9 a.m. Monday until midnight Tuesday for the following counties in Minnesota: Anoka, Benton, Carver, Hennepin, Isanti, McLeod, Meeker, Mille Lacs, Sherburne, Stearns and Wright. Gusty east winds for a couple hours as the rain ends this morning. As the rain ends this morning, expect a couple hours of gusty east-northeast winds. Speeds near 40 to 45 miles per hour are possible. Now here is the hazardous weather outlook for portions of central and southern Minnesota and west central Wisconsin. For today and tonight, no hazardous weather is expected today, but a line of thunderstorms over eastern South Dakota and western Minnesota will continue to progress eastward through the morning. And now the extended outlook for the period Monday through Saturday. Dangerous heat and humidity develops on Monday and is expected to persist through much of next week. Monday is expected to be the hottest day. Thunderstorm chances continue for most of next week. Severe thunderstorms and locally heavy rainfall are possible. Spotter information statement, Skywarn spotter activation will not be needed. Now the forecast for central Minnesota, from St. Cloud to the northwest Twin Cities suburbs. This afternoon, mostly cloudy. Chance of showers and slight chance of thunderstorms early in the afternoon, then chance of thunderstorms late in the afternoon.
Highs in the upper 70s.

southeast winds 10 to 15 miles an hour with gusts to around 30 miles an hour. Chance of precipitation 50%. Tonight, mostly cloudy. Chance of thunderstorms in the evening, then slight chance of thunderstorms overnight. Lows in the lower 70s. East winds 5 to 15 miles an hour. Chance of thunderstorms 50%. Monday, warmer. Mostly sunny. Highs in the mid-90s. Southeast winds 5 to 15 miles an hour, shifting to the south 15 to 20 miles an hour with gusts to around 35 miles an hour in the afternoon. Monday night, partly cloudy with chance of thunderstorms in the evening, then mostly cloudy overnight. Lows in the upper 60s. South winds 10 to 20 miles an hour, shifting to the southwest 5 to 10 miles an hour overnight. Chance of thunderstorms 50%. Tuesday, sunny. Highs in the lower 90s. Tuesday night, partly cloudy. Chance of showers overnight. Lows in the mid-60s. Chance of showers 30%. Wednesday, mostly sunny. Chance of showers in the morning, then showers likely and chance of thunderstorms in the afternoon. Highs in the upper 80s. Chance of precipitation 60%. Wednesday night, showers likely and chance of thunderstorms in the evening, then mostly cloudy with chance of showers overnight. Lows in the upper 60s. Chance of precipitation 70%. Thursday, mostly sunny. Highs in the upper 80s. Thursday night, showers likely and chance of thunderstorms. Lows in the upper 60s. Chance of precipitation 60%. Friday, mostly sunny with a 50% chance of thunderstorms. Highs in the upper 80s. Friday night, partly cloudy. Chance of showers in the evening, then showers likely overnight. Lows in the upper 60s. Chance of showers 60%. Independence Day, mostly sunny. Chance of showers in the afternoon. Highs in the upper 80s. Chance of showers 50%. Again, the forecast for central Minnesota, from St. Cloud to the northwest Twin Cities suburbs for this afternoon, mostly cloudy. Chance of showers and slight chance of thunderstorms early in the afternoon, then chance of thunderstorms late in the afternoon. Highs in the upper 70s. Southeast winds 10 to 15 miles an hour with gusts to around 30 miles an hour. Chance of precipitation 50%. 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The current time is 10:08 a.m. Central Daylight Time. Extreme heat warning in effect from 9 a.m. Monday to midnight Monday night. What? Dangerously hot conditions with heat index values near 105 possible. Where? Portions of central, east central, south central, southeast, and southwest Minnesota and northwest and west central Wisconsin. When? From 9 a.m. Monday to midnight Monday night. The following impacts are expected. Heat-related illnesses increase significantly during extreme heat and high humidity events. Drink plenty of fluids, stay in an air-conditioned room, stay out of the sun, and check up on relatives and neighbors. Repeating, an extreme heat warning has been issued from 9 a.m. Monday until midnight Tuesday for the following counties in Minnesota: Anoka, Benton, Carver, Hennepin, Isanti, McLeod, Meeker, Mille Lacs, Sherburne, Stearns and Wright. Dusty east winds for a couple hours as the rain ends this morning. As the rain ends this morning, expect a couple hours of gusty east-northeast winds. Speeds near 40 to 45 miles per hour are possible. Now here is the hazardous weather outlook for portions of central and southern Minnesota and west-central Wisconsin. For today and tonight, no hazardous weather is expected today, but a line of thunderstorms over eastern South Dakota and western Minnesota will continue to progress eastward through the morning. And now the

extended outlook for the period Monday through Saturday. Dangerous heat and humidity develops on Monday and is expected to persist through much of next week. Monday is expected to be the hottest day. Thunderstorm chances continue for most of next week. Severe thunderstorms and locally heavy rainfall are possible. Spotter information statement, Skywarn spotter activation will not be needed. Now the forecast for central Minnesota, from St. Cloud to the northwest Twin Cities suburbs. This afternoon, mostly cloudy. Chance of showers and slight chance of thunderstorms early in the afternoon, then chance of thunderstorms late in the afternoon. Highs in the upper 70s. Southeast winds 10 to 15 miles an hour with gusts to around 30 miles an hour. Chance of precipitation 50%. Tonight, mostly cloudy. Chance of thunderstorms in the evening, then slight chance of thunderstorms overnight. Lows in the lower 70s. East winds 5 to 15 miles an hour. Chance of thunderstorms 50%. Monday, warmer. Mostly sunny. Highs in the mid-90s. Southeast winds 5 to 15 miles an hour, shifting to the south 15 to 20 miles an hour with gusts to around 35 miles an hour in the afternoon. Monday night, partly cloudy with chance of thunderstorms in the evening, then mostly cloudy overnight. Lows in the upper 60s. South winds 10 to 20 miles an hour, shifting to the southwest 5 to 10 miles an hour overnight. Chance of thunderstorms 50%. Tuesday, sunny. Highs in the lower 90s. Tuesday night, partly cloudy. Chance of showers overnight. Lows in the mid-60s. Chance of showers 30%. Wednesday, mostly sunny. Chance of showers in the morning, then showers likely and chance of thunderstorms in the afternoon. Highs in the upper 80s. Chance of precipitation 60%. Wednesday night, showers likely and chance of thunderstorms in the evening, then mostly cloudy with chance of showers overnight. Lows in the upper 60s. Chance of precipitation 70%. Thursday, mostly sunny. Highs in the upper 80s. Thursday night, showers likely and chance of thunderstorms. Lows in the upper 60s. Chance of precipitation 60%. Friday, mostly sunny with a 50% chance of thunderstorms. Highs in the upper 80s. Friday night, partly cloudy. Chance of showers in the evening, then showers likely overnight. Lows in the upper 60s. Chance of showers 60%. Independence Day, mostly sunny. Chance of showers in the afternoon. Highs in the upper 80s. Chance of showers 50%. Again, the forecast for central Minnesota, from St. Cloud to the northwest Twin Cities suburbs for this afternoon, mostly cloudy. Chance of showers and slight chance of thunderstorms early in the afternoon, then chance of thunderstorms late in the afternoon. Highs in the upper 70s. Southeast winds 10 to 15 miles an hour with gusts to around 30 miles an hour. Chance of precipitation 50%. 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The current time is 10:14 a.m. Central Daylight Time. Extreme heat warning in effect from 9 a.m. Monday to midnight Monday night. What? Dangerously hot conditions with heat index values near 105 possible. Where? Portions of central, east central, south central, southeast, and southwest Minnesota and northwest and west central Wisconsin. When? From 9 a.m. Monday to midnight Monday night. The following impacts are expected. Heat-related illnesses increase significantly during extreme heat and high humidity events. Drink plenty of fluids, stay in an air-conditioned room, stay out of the sun, and check up on relatives and neighbors.
repeating, an extreme heat warning has been issued from 9 a.m. Monday until midnight Tuesday for the following counties in Minnesota: Anoka, Benton, Carver, Hennepin, Isanti, McLeod, Meeker, Mille Lacs, Sherburne, Stearns, and Wright. Gusty east winds for a couple hours as the rain ends this morning. Expect a couple hours of gusty east-northeast winds. Speeds near 40 to 45 miles per hour are possible. Now here is the hazardous weather outlook for portions of central and southern Minnesota and west-central Wisconsin for today and tonight. No hazardous weather is expected today, but a line of thunderstorms over eastern South Dakota and western Minnesota will continue to progress eastward through the morning. And now the extended outlook for the period Monday through Saturday. Dangerous heat and humidity develops on Monday and is expected to persist through much of next week. Monday is expected to be the hottest day. Thunderstorm chances continue for most of next week. Severe thunderstorms and locally heavy rainfall are possible. Spotter information statement: Skywarn spotter activation will not be needed. Now the forecast for central Minnesota, from St. Cloud to the northwest Twin Cities suburbs. This afternoon, mostly cloudy. Chance of showers and slight chance of thunderstorms early in the afternoon, then chance of thunderstorms late in the afternoon. Highs in the upper 70s. Southeast winds 10 to 15 miles an hour with gusts to around 30 miles an hour. Chance of precipitation 50%. Tonight, mostly cloudy. Chance of thunderstorms in the evening, then slight chance of thunderstorms overnight. Lows in the lower 70s. East winds 5 to 15 miles an hour. Chance of thunderstorms 50%. Monday, warmer. Mostly sunny. Highs in the mid-90s. Southeast winds 5 to 15 miles an hour, shifting to the south 15 to 20 miles an hour with gusts to around 35 miles an hour in the afternoon. Monday night, partly cloudy with chance of thunderstorms in the evening, then mostly cloudy overnight. Lows in the upper 60s. South winds 10 to 20 miles an hour, shifting to the southwest 5 to 10 miles an hour overnight. Chance of thunderstorms 50%. Tuesday, sunny. Highs in the lower 90s. Tuesday night, partly cloudy. Chance of showers overnight. Lows in the mid-60s. Chance of showers 30%. Wednesday, mostly sunny. Chance of showers in the morning, then showers likely and chance of thunderstorms in the afternoon. Highs in the upper 80s. Chance of precipitation 60%. Wednesday night, showers likely and chance of thunderstorms in the evening, then mostly cloudy with chance of showers overnight. Lows in the upper 60s. Chance of precipitation 70%. Thursday, mostly sunny. Highs in the upper 80s. Thursday night, showers likely and chance of thunderstorms. Lows in the upper 60s. Chance of precipitation 60%. Friday, mostly sunny with a 50% chance of thunderstorms. Highs in the upper 80s. Friday night, partly cloudy. Chance of showers in the evening, then showers likely overnight. Lows in the upper 60s. Chance of showers 60%. Independence Day, mostly sunny. Chance of showers in the afternoon. Highs in the upper 80s. Chance of showers 50%. Again, the forecast for central Minnesota, from St. Cloud to the northwest Twin Cities suburbs for this afternoon, mostly cloudy. Chance of showers and slight chance of thunderstorms early in the afternoon, then chance of thunderstorms late in the afternoon. Highs in the upper 70s. Southeast winds 10 to 15 miles an hour with gusts to around 30 miles an hour. Chance of precipitation 50%. At 10 a.m., in Buffalo, light rain was falling. The temperature was 66 degrees, the dew point was 64, and the relative humidity was 93%. The wind was east at 24 miles an hour.
The pressure was 29.67 inches and falling. In Maple Lake, rain was falling. The visibility was 5.

Wilmer. It was cloudy, with a temperature of 66 at Litchfield and 64 at Little Falls. At the Twin Cities, rain and fog were reported, with a temperature of 67. At Crystal, rain and fog were reported, with a temperature of 65. At Princeton, rain and fog were reported, with a temperature of 64. Around the state, at International Falls, it was partly sunny, with a temperature of 70. It was cloudy, with a temperature of 68 at Mankato, 66 at Brainerd, and 60 at Duluth. At Rochester, rain and fog were reported, with a temperature of 64. Once again at 10 a.m., in Buffalo, it was 66 degrees with light rain. And in Maple Lake, it was 68 degrees with rain. 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The current time is 10:21 a.m. Central Daylight Time. Extreme heat warning in effect from 9 a.m. Monday to midnight Monday night. What? Dangerously hot conditions with heat index values near 105 possible. Where? Portions of central, east central, south central, southeast, and southwest Minnesota and northwest and west central Wisconsin. When? From 9 a.m. Monday to midnight Monday night. The following impacts are expected. Heat-related illnesses increase significantly during extreme heat and high humidity events. Drink plenty of fluids, stay in an air-conditioned room, stay out of the sun, and check up on relatives and neighbors. Repeating, an extreme heat warning has been issued from 9 a.m. Monday until midnight Tuesday for the following counties: in Minnesota, Anoka, Benton, Carver, Hennepin, Isanti, McLeod, Meeker, Mille Lacs, Sherburne, Stearns and Wright. Gusty east winds for a couple hours as the rain ends this morning. As the rain ends this morning, expect a couple hours of gusty east-northeast winds. Speeds near 40 to 45 miles per hour are possible. Now here is the hazardous weather outlook for portions of central and southern Minnesota and west-central Wisconsin for today and tonight. No hazardous weather is expected today, but a line of thunderstorms over eastern South Dakota and western Minnesota will continue to progress eastward through the morning. And now the extended outlook for the period Monday through Saturday. Dangerous heat and humidity develops on Monday and is expected to persist through much of next week. Monday is expected to be the hottest day. Thunderstorm chances continue for most of next week. Severe thunderstorms and locally heavy rainfall are possible. Spotter information statement: Skywarn spotter activation will not be needed. Now the forecast for central Minnesota, from St. Cloud to the northwest Twin Cities suburbs. This afternoon, mostly cloudy. Chance of showers and slight chance of thunderstorms early in the afternoon, then chance of thunderstorms late in the afternoon. Highs in the upper 70s. Southeast winds 10 to 15 miles an hour with gusts to around 30 miles an hour. Chance of precipitation 50%. Tonight, mostly cloudy. Chance of thunderstorms in the evening, then slight chance of thunderstorms overnight. Lows in the lower 70s. East winds 5 to 15 miles an hour. Chance of thunderstorms 50%. Monday, warmer. Mostly sunny. Highs in the mid-90s. Southeast winds 5 to 15 miles an hour, shifting to the south 15 to 20 miles an hour with gusts to around 35 miles an hour in the afternoon. Monday night, partly cloudy with chance of thunderstorms in the evening, then mostly cloudy overnight. Lows in the upper 60s. South winds 10 to 20 miles an hour, shifting to the southwest 5 to 10 miles an hour overnight. Chance of thunderstorms 50%. Tuesday, sunny. Highs in the lower 90s. Tuesday night, partly cloudy. Chance of showers overnight. Lows in the mid-60s. Chance of showers 30%. Wednesday, mostly sunny.

chance of showers in the morning, then showers likely and chance of thunderstorms in the afternoon. Highs in the upper 80s. Chance of precipitation 60%. Wednesday night, showers likely and chance of thunderstorms in the evening, then mostly cloudy with chance of showers overnight. Lows in the upper 60s. Chance of precipitation 70%. Thursday, mostly sunny. Highs in the upper 80s. Thursday night, showers likely and chance of thunderstorms. Lows in the upper 60s. Chance of precipitation 60%. Friday, mostly sunny with a 50% chance of thunderstorms. Highs in the upper 80s. Friday night, partly cloudy. Chance of showers in the evening, then showers likely overnight. Lows in the upper 60s. Chance of showers 60%. Independence Day, mostly sunny. Chance of showers in the afternoon. Highs in the upper 80s. Chance of showers 50%. Again, the forecast for central Minnesota, from St. Cloud to the northwest Twin Cities suburbs for this afternoon, mostly cloudy. Chance of showers and slight chance of thunderstorms early in the afternoon, then chance of thunderstorms late in the afternoon. Highs in the upper 70s. Southeast winds 10 to 15 miles an hour with gusts to around 30 miles an hour. Chance of precipitation 50%. At 10 a.m., in Buffalo, light rain was falling. The temperature was 66 degrees, the dew point was 64, and the relative humidity was 94%. The wind was east at 24 miles an hour. The pressure was 29.67 inches and falling. In Maple Lake, rain was falling. The visibility was 5 miles. The temperature was 68 degrees, the dew point was 64, and the relative humidity was 86%. The wind was east at 32 miles an hour. Gusting to 40. The pressure was 29.60 inches and falling. Elsewhere across central Minnesota, at Anoka, rain was falling, with a temperature of 66. It was partly sunny, with a temperature of 64 at St. Cloud, and 70 at Wilmer. It was cloudy, with a temperature of 66 at Litchfield, and 64 at Little Falls. At the Twin Cities, rain and fog were reported, with a temperature of 67. At Crystal, rain and fog were reported, with a temperature of 65. At Princeton, rain and fog were reported, with a temperature of 64. Around the state, at International Falls, it was partly sunny, with a temperature of 70. It was cloudy, with a temperature of 68 at Mankato, 66 at Brainerd, and 60 at Duluth. At Rochester, rain and fog were reported, with a temperature of 64. Once again at 10 a.m., in Buffalo, it was 66 degrees with light rain. And in Maple Lake, it was 68 degrees with rain. 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The current time is 10:29 a.m. Central Daylight Time. Extreme heat warning in effect from 9 a.m. Monday to midnight Monday night. What? Dangerously hot conditions with heat index values near 105 possible. Where? Portions of central, east central, south central, southeast, and southwest Minnesota and northwest and west central Wisconsin. When? From 9 a.m. Monday to midnight Monday night. The following impacts are expected. Heat-related illnesses increase significantly during extreme heat and high humidity events. Drink plenty of fluids, stay in an air-conditioned room, stay out of the sun, and check up on relatives and neighbors. Repeating, an extreme heat warning has been issued from 9 a.m. Monday until midnight Tuesday for the following counties in Minnesota: Anoka, Benton, Carver, Hennepin, Isanti, McLeod, Meeker, Mille Lacs, Sherburne, Stearns, and Wright. Gusty east winds for a couple hours as the rain ends this morning.
Expect a couple hours of gusty east-northeast winds. Speeds near 40 to 45 miles per hour are possible. Now here is the hazardous weather outlook for portions of central and southern Minnesota and west-central Wisconsin. For today and tonight, no hazardous weather is expected today, but a line of thunderstorms over eastern South Dakota and western Minnesota will continue to progress eastward through the morning. And now the extended outlook for the period Monday through Saturday. Dangerous heat and humidity develops on Monday and is expected to persist through much of next week. Monday is expected to be the hottest day. Thunderstorm chances continue for most of next week. Severe thunderstorms and locally heavy rainfall are possible. Spotter information statement: Skywarn spotter activation will not be needed. Now the forecast for central Minnesota, from St. Cloud to the northwest Twin Cities suburbs. This afternoon, mostly cloudy. Chance of showers and slight chance of thunderstorms early in the afternoon, then chance of thunderstorms late in the afternoon. Highs in the upper 70s. Southeast winds 10 to 15 miles an hour with gusts to around 30 miles an hour. Chance of precipitation 50%. Tonight, mostly cloudy. Chance of thunderstorms in the evening, then slight chance of thunderstorms overnight. Lows in the lower 70s. East winds 5 to 15 miles an hour. Chance of thunderstorms 50%. Monday, warmer. Mostly sunny. Highs in the mid-90s. Southeast winds 5 to 15 miles an hour, shifting to the south 15 to 20 miles an hour with gusts to around 35 miles an hour in the afternoon. Monday night, partly cloudy with chance of thunderstorms in the evening, then mostly cloudy overnight. Lows in the upper 60s. South winds 10 to 20 miles an hour, shifting to the southwest 5 to 10 miles an hour overnight. Chance of thunderstorms 50%. Tuesday, sunny. Highs in the lower 90s. Tuesday night, partly cloudy. Chance of showers overnight. Lows in the mid-60s. Chance of showers 30%. Wednesday, mostly sunny. Chance of showers in the morning, then showers likely and chance of thunderstorms in the afternoon. Highs in the upper 80s. Chance of precipitation 60%. Wednesday night, showers likely, precipitation 60%. Wednesday night, showers likely and chance of thunderstorms in the evening, then mostly cloudy with chance of showers overnight. Lows in the upper 60s. Chance of precipitation 70%. Thursday, mostly sunny. Highs in the upper 80s. Thursday night, showers likely and chance of thunderstorms. Lows in the upper 60s. Chance of precipitation 60%. Friday, mostly sunny with a 50% chance of thunderstorms. Highs in the upper 80s. Friday night, partly cloudy. Chance of showers in the evening, then showers likely overnight. Lows in the upper 60s. Chance of showers 60%. Independence Day, mostly sunny. Chance of showers in the afternoon. Highs in the upper 80s. Chance of showers 50%. Again, the forecast for central Minnesota, from St. Cloud to the northwest Twin Cities suburbs for this afternoon, mostly cloudy. Chance of showers and slight chance of thunderstorms early in the afternoon, then chance of thunderstorms late in the afternoon. Highs in the upper 70s. Southeast winds 10 to 15 miles an hour with gusts to around 30 miles an hour. Chance of precipitation 50%. At 10 a.m. in Buffalo, light rain was falling. The temperature was 66 degrees, the dew point was 64, and the relative humidity was 94%. The wind was east at 24 miles an hour. The pressure was 29.67 inches and falling. In Maple Lake, rain was falling. The visibility was 5 miles. The temperature was 68 degrees, the dew point was 64, and the relative humidity was 86%. The wind was east at 32 miles an hour. Gusting to 40

pressure was 29.60 inches and falling. Elsewhere across central Minnesota, at Anoka, rain was falling, with a temperature of 66. It was partly sunny, with a temperature of 64 at St. Cloud, and 70 at Willmar. It was cloudy, with a temperature of 66 at Litchfield, and 64 at Little Falls. At the Twin Cities, rain and fog were reported, with a temperature of 67. At Crystal, rain and fog were reported, with a temperature of 65. At Princeton, rain and fog were reported, with a temperature of 64. Around the state, at International Falls, it was partly sunny, with a temperature of 70. It was cloudy, with a temperature of 68 at Mankato, 66 at Brainerd, and 60 at Duluth. At Rochester, rain and fog were reported, with a temperature of 64. Once again at 10 a.m., in Buffalo, it was 66 degrees with light rain. And in Maple Lake, it was 68 degrees with rain. 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The current time is 10:36 a.m. Central Daylight Time. Extreme heat warning in effect from 9 a.m. Monday to midnight Monday night. What? Dangerously hot conditions with heat index values near 105 possible. Where? Portions of central, east central, south central, southeast, and southwest Minnesota and northwest and west central Wisconsin. When? From 9 a.m. Monday to midnight Monday night. The following impacts are expected. Heat-related illnesses increase significantly during extreme heat and high humidity events. Drink plenty of fluids, stay in an air-conditioned room, stay out of the sun, and check up on relatives and neighbors. Repeating, an extreme heat warning has been issued from 9 a.m. Monday until midnight Tuesday for the following counties: in Minnesota, Anoka, Benton, Carver, Hennepin, Isanti, McLeod, Meeker, Mille Lacs, Sherburne, Stearns and Wright. Gusty east winds for a couple hours as the rain ends this morning. As the rain ends this morning, expect a couple hours of gusty east-northeast winds. Speeds near 40 to 45 miles per hour are possible. Now here is the hazardous weather outlook for portions of central and southern Minnesota and west-central Wisconsin. For today and tonight, no hazardous weather is expected today, but a line of thunderstorms over eastern South Dakota and western Minnesota will continue to progress eastward through the morning. And now the extended outlook for the period Monday through Saturday. Dangerous heat and humidity develops on Monday and is expected to persist through much of next week. Monday is expected to be the hottest day. Thunderstorm chances continue for most of next week. Severe thunderstorms and locally heavy rainfall are possible. Spotter information statement, Skywarn spotter activation will not be needed. Now the forecast for central Minnesota, from St. Cloud to the northwest Twin Cities suburbs. This afternoon, mostly cloudy. Chance of showers and slight chance of thunderstorms early in the afternoon, then chance of thunderstorms late in the afternoon. Highs in the upper 70s. Southeast winds 10 to 15 miles an hour with gusts to around 30 miles an hour. Chance of precipitation 50%. Tonight, mostly cloudy. Chance of thunderstorms in the evening, then slight chance of thunderstorms overnight. Lows in the lower 70s. East winds 5 to 15 miles an hour. Chance of thunderstorms 50%. Monday, warmer. Mostly sunny. Highs in the mid-90s. Southeast winds 5 to 15 miles an hour shifting to the south 15 to 20 miles an hour with gusts to around 35 miles an hour in the afternoon. Monday night, partly cloudy with chance of thunderstorms in the evening, then mostly cloudy overnight. Lows in the upper 60s. South winds 10 to 20 miles an hour shifting to the southwest 5 to 10 miles an hour overnight. Chance of thunderstorms 50%. Tuesday,
sunny. Highs in the lower 90s. Tuesday night, partly cloudy. Chance of showers overnight. Lows in the mid-60s. Chance of showers 30%. Wednesday, mostly sunny. Chance of showers in the morning, then showers likely and chance of thunderstorms in the afternoon. Highs in the upper 80s. Chance of precipitation 60%. Wednesday night, showers likely and chance of thunderstorms in the evening, then mostly cloudy with chance of showers overnight. Lows in the upper 60s. Chance of precipitation 70%. Thursday, mostly sunny. Highs in the upper 80s. Thursday night, showers likely and chance of thunderstorms. Lows in the upper 60s. Chance of precipitation 60%. Friday, mostly sunny with a 50% chance of thunderstorms. Highs in the upper 80s. Friday night, partly cloudy. Chance of showers in the evening, then showers likely overnight. Lows in the upper 60s. Chance of showers 60%. Independence Day, mostly sunny. Chance of showers in the afternoon. Highs in the upper 80s. Chance of showers 50%. Again, the forecast for central Minnesota, from St. Cloud to the northwest Twin Cities suburbs for this afternoon, mostly cloudy. Chance of showers and slight chance of thunderstorms early in the afternoon, then chance of thunderstorms late in the afternoon. Highs in the upper 70s. Southeast winds 10 to 15 miles an hour with gusts to around 30 miles an hour. Chance of precipitation 50%. 10 a.m. in Buffalo, light rain was falling. The temperature was 66 degrees, the dew point was 64, and the relative humidity was 94%. The wind was east at 24 miles an hour. The pressure was 29.67 inches and falling. In Maple Lake, rain was falling. The visibility was 5 miles. The temperature was 68 degrees, the dew point was 64, and the relative humidity was 86%. The wind was east at 32 miles an hour, gusting to 40. The pressure was 29.60 inches and falling. Elsewhere across central Minnesota, at Anoka, rain was falling, with a temperature of 66. It was partly sunny, with a temperature of 64 at St. Cloud, and 70 at Wilmer. It was cloudy, with a temperature of 66 at Litchfield, and 64 at Little Falls. At the Twin Cities, rain and fog were reported, with a temperature of 67. At Crystal, rain and fog were reported, with a temperature of 65. At Princeton, rain and fog were reported, with a temperature of 64. Around the state, at International Falls, it was partly sunny, with a temperature of 70. It was cloudy, with a temperature of 68 at Mankato, 66 at Brainerd, and 60 at Duluth. At Rochester, rain and fog were reported, with a temperature of 64. Once again at 10 a.m., in Buffalo, it was 66 degrees with light rain. And in Maple Lake, it was 68 degrees with rain. 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The current time is 10:44 a.m. Central Daylight Time. Extreme heat warning in effect from 9 a.m. Monday to midnight Monday night. What? Dangerously hot conditions with heat index values near 105 possible. Where? Portions of central, east central, south central, southeast, and southwest Minnesota and northwest and west central Wisconsin. When? From 9 a.m. Monday to midnight Monday night. The following impacts are expected. Heat-related illnesses increase significantly during extreme heat and high humidity events. Drink plenty of fluids, stay in an air-conditioned room, stay out of the sun, and check up on relatives and neighbors. Repeating, an extreme heat warning has been issued from 9 a.m. Monday until midnight Tuesday for the following counties.
in Minnesota, Anoka, Benton, Carver, Hennepin, Isanti, McLeod, Meeker, Mille Lacs, Sherburne, Stearns and Wright. Gusty east winds for a couple hours as the rain ends this morning. As the rain ends this morning, expect a couple hours of gusty east-northeast winds. Speeds near 40 to 45 miles per hour are possible. Now here is the hazardous weather outlook for portions of central and southern Minnesota and west central Wisconsin. For today and tonight, no hazardous weather is expected today, but a line of thunderstorms over eastern South Dakota and western Minnesota will continue to progress eastward through the morning. And now the extended outlook for the period Monday through Saturday. Dangerous heat and humidity develops on Monday and is expected to persist through much of next week. Monday is expected to be the hottest day. Thunderstorm chances continue for most of next week. Severe thunderstorms and locally heavy rainfall are possible. Spotter information statement, Skywarn spotter activation will not be needed. Now the forecast for central Minnesota, from St. Cloud to the northwest Twin Cities suburbs. This afternoon, mostly cloudy. Chance of showers and slight chance of thunderstorms early in the afternoon, then chance of thunderstorms late in the afternoon. Highs in the upper 70s. Southeast winds 10 to 15 miles an hour with gusts to around 30 miles an hour. Chance of precipitation 50%. Tonight, mostly cloudy. Chance of thunderstorms in the evening, then slight chance of thunderstorms overnight. Lows in the lower 70s. East winds 5 to 15 miles an hour. Chance of thunderstorms 50%. Monday, warmer. Mostly sunny. Highs in the mid-90s. Southeast winds 5 to 15 miles an hour, shifting to the south 15 to 20 miles an hour with gusts to around 35 miles an hour in the afternoon. Monday night, partly cloudy with chance of thunderstorms in the evening, then mostly cloudy overnight. Lows in the upper 60s. South winds 10 to 20 miles an hour, shifting to the southwest 5 to 10 miles an hour overnight. Chance of thunderstorms 50%. Tuesday, sunny. Highs in the lower 90s. Tuesday night, partly cloudy. Chance of showers overnight. Lows in the mid-60s. Chance of showers 30%. Wednesday, mostly sunny. Chance of showers in the morning, then showers likely and chance of thunderstorms in the afternoon. Highs in the upper 80s. Chance of precipitation 60%. Wednesday night, showers likely and chance of thunderstorms in the evening, then mostly cloudy with chance of showers overnight. Lows in the upper 60s. Chance of precipitation 70%. Thursday, mostly sunny. Highs in the upper 80s. Thursday night, showers likely and chance of thunderstorms. Lows in the upper 60s. Chance of precipitation 60%. Friday, mostly sunny with a 50% chance of thunderstorms. Highs in the upper 80s. Friday night, partly cloudy. Chance of showers in the evening, then showers likely overnight. Lows in the upper 60s. Chance of showers 60%. Independence Day, mostly sunny. Chance of showers in the afternoon. Highs in the upper 80s. Chance of showers 50%. Again, the forecast for central Minnesota, from St. Cloud to the northwest Twin Cities suburbs for this afternoon, mostly cloudy. Chance of showers and slight chance of thunderstorms early in the afternoon, then chance of thunderstorms late in the afternoon. Highs in the upper 70s. Southeast winds 10 to 15 miles an hour with gusts to around 30 miles an hour. Chance of precipitation 50%. At 10 a.m., in Buffalo, light rain was falling. The temperature was 66 degrees, the dew point was 64, and the relative humidity was 94%. The wind was east at 24 miles an hour. The pressure was 29.67 inches and falling. In Maple Lake, rain was falling, the visibility was 5 miles.
The temperature was

68 degrees, the dew point was 64, and the relative humidity was 86%. The wind was east at 32 miles an hour, gusting to 40. The pressure was 29.60 inches and falling. Elsewhere across central Minnesota, at Anoka, rain was falling, with a temperature of 66. It was partly sunny, with a temperature of 64 at St. Cloud, and 70 at Willmar. It was cloudy, with a temperature of 66 at Litchfield, and 64 at Little Falls. At the Twin Cities, rain and fog were reported, with a temperature of 67. At Crystal, rain and fog were reported, with a temperature of 65. At Princeton, rain and fog were reported, with a temperature of 64. Around the state, at International Falls, it was partly sunny, with a temperature of 70. It was cloudy, with a temperature of 68 at Mankato, 66 at Brainerd, and 60 at Duluth. At Rochester, rain and fog were reported, with a temperature of 64. Once again at 10 a.m., in Buffalo, it was 66 degrees with light rain. And in Maple Lake, it was 68 degrees with rain. 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The current time is 10:52 a.m. Central Daylight Time. Extreme heat warning in effect from 9 a.m. Monday to midnight Monday night. What? Dangerously hot conditions with heat index values near 105 possible. Where? Portions of central, east central, south central, southeast, and southwest Minnesota and northwest and west central Wisconsin. When? From 9 a.m. Monday to midnight Monday night. The following impacts are expected. Heat-related illnesses increase significantly during extreme heat and high humidity events. Drink plenty of fluids, stay in an air-conditioned room, stay out of the sun, and check up on relatives and neighbors. Repeating, an extreme heat warning has been issued from 9 a.m. Monday until midnight Tuesday for the following counties in Minnesota: Anoka, Benton, Carver, Hennepin, Isanti, McLeod, Meeker, Mille Lacs, Sherburne, Stearns, and Wright. Gusty east winds for a couple hours as the rain ends this morning. As the rain ends this morning, expect a couple hours of gusty east-northeast winds. Speeds near 40 to 45 miles per hour are possible. Now here is the hazardous weather outlook for portions of central and southern Minnesota and west-central Wisconsin. For today and tonight, no hazardous weather is expected today, but a line of thunderstorms over eastern South Dakota and western Minnesota will continue to progress eastward through the morning. And now the extended outlook for the period Monday through Saturday. Dangerous heat and humidity develops on Monday and is expected to persist through much of next week. Monday is expected to be the hottest day. Thunderstorm chances continue for most of next week. Severe thunderstorms and locally heavy rainfall are possible. Spotter information statement, Skywarn spotter activation will not be needed. Now the forecast for central Minnesota, from St. Cloud to the northwest Twin Cities suburbs. This afternoon, mostly cloudy. Chance of showers and slight chance of thunderstorms early in the afternoon, then chance of thunderstorms late in the afternoon. Highs in the upper 70s. Southeast winds 10 to 15 miles an hour with gusts to around 30 miles an hour. Chance of precipitation 50%. Tonight, mostly cloudy. Chance of thunderstorms in the evening, then slight chance of thunderstorms overnight. Lows in the lower 70s. East winds 5 to 15 miles an hour. Chance of thunderstorms 50%. Monday, warmer. Mostly sunny. Highs in the mid-90s. Southeast winds 5 to 15 miles an hour shifting to the south 15 to 20 miles an hour with gusts to around 35 miles an hour in the afternoon. Monday night, partly cloudy with chance of thunderstorms in the evening, then mostly cloudy overnight.
lows in the upper 60s. South winds 10 to 20 miles an hour, shifting to the southwest 5 to 10 miles an hour overnight. Chance of thunderstorms 50%. Tuesday, sunny. Highs in the lower 90s. Tuesday night, partly cloudy. Chance of showers overnight. Lows in the mid-60s. Chance of showers 30%. Wednesday, mostly sunny. Chance of showers in the morning, then showers likely and chance of thunderstorms in the afternoon. Highs in the upper 80s. Chance of precipitation 60%. Wednesday night, showers likely and chance of thunderstorms in the evening, then mostly cloudy with chance of showers overnight. Lows in the upper 60s. Chance of precipitation 70%. Thursday, mostly sunny. Highs in the upper 80s. Thursday night, showers likely and chance of thunderstorms. Lows in the upper 60s. Chance of precipitation 60%. Friday, mostly sunny with a 50% chance of thunderstorms. Highs in the upper 80s. Friday night, partly cloudy. Chance of showers in the evening, then showers likely overnight. Lows in the upper 60s. Chance of showers 60%. Independence Day, mostly sunny. Chance of showers in the afternoon. Highs in the upper 80s. Chance of showers 50%. Again, the forecast for central Minnesota, from St. Cloud to the northwest Twin Cities suburbs for this afternoon, mostly cloudy. Chance of showers and slight chance of thunderstorms early in the afternoon, then chance of thunderstorms late in the afternoon. Highs in the upper 70s. Southeast winds 10 to 15 miles an hour with gusts to around 30 miles an hour. Chance of precipitation 50%. 10 a.m. in Buffalo, light rain was falling. The temperature was 66 degrees, the dew point was 64, and the relative humidity was 94%. The wind was east at 24 miles an hour. The pressure was 29.67 inches and falling. In Maple Lake, rain was falling. The visibility was 5 miles. The temperature was 68 degrees. The dew point was 64, and the relative humidity was 86%. The wind was east at 32 miles an hour. Gusting to 40. The pressure was 29.60 inches and falling. Elsewhere across central Minnesota, at Anoka, rain was falling, with a temperature of 66. It was partly sunny, with a temperature of 64 at St. Cloud, and 70 at Wilmer. It was cloudy, with a temperature of 66 at Litchfield, and 64 at Little Falls. At the Twin Cities, rain and fog were reported, with a temperature of 67. At Crystal, rain and fog were reported, with a temperature of 65. At Princeton, rain and fog were reported, with a temperature of 64. Around the state, at International Falls, it was partly sunny, with a temperature of 70. It was cloudy, with a temperature of 68 at Mankato, 66 at Brainerd, and 60 at Duluth. At Rochester, rain and fog were reported, with a temperature of 64. Once again at 10 a.m., in Buffalo, it was 66 degrees with light rain. And in Maple Lake, it was 68 degrees with rain. 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The current time is 10:59 a.m. Central Daylight Time. Extreme heat warning in effect from 9 a.m. Monday to midnight Monday night. What? Dangerously hot conditions with heat index values near 105 possible. Where? Portions of central, east central, south central, southeast, and southwest Minnesota and northwest and west central Wisconsin. When? From 9 a.m. Monday to midnight Monday night. The following impacts are expected. Heat-related illnesses increase significantly during extreme heat and high humidity events. Drink plenty of fluids,
stay in an air-conditioned room, stay out of the sun, and check up on relatives and neighbors. Repeating, an extreme heat warning has been issued from 9 a.m. Monday until midnight Tuesday for the following counties in Minnesota: Anoka, Benton, Carver, Hennepin, Isanti, McLeod, Meeker, Mille Lacs, Sherburne, Stearns, and Wright. Now here is the hazardous weather outlook for portions of central and southern Minnesota and west central Wisconsin for today and tonight. No hazardous weather is expected today, but a line of thunderstorms over eastern South Dakota and western Minnesota will continue to progress eastward through the morning. And now the extended outlook for the period Monday through Saturday. Dangerous heat and humidity develops on Monday and is expected to persist through much of next week. Monday is expected to be the hottest day. Thunderstorm chances continue for most of next week. Severe thunderstorms and locally heavy rainfall are possible. Spotter information statement: Skywarn spotter activation will not be needed. Now the forecast for central Minnesota, from St. Cloud to the northwest Twin Cities suburbs. This afternoon, mostly cloudy. Chance of showers and slight chance of thunderstorms early in the afternoon, then chance of thunderstorms late in the afternoon. Highs in the upper 70s. Southeast winds 10 to 15 miles an hour with gusts to around 30 miles an hour. Chance of precipitation 50%. Tonight, mostly cloudy. Chance of thunderstorms in the evening, then slight chance of thunderstorms overnight. Lows in the lower 70s. East winds 5 to 15 miles an hour. Chance of thunderstorms 50%. Monday, warmer. Mostly sunny. Highs in the mid-90s. Southeast winds 5 to 15 miles an hour, shifting to the south 15 to 20 miles an hour with gusts to around 35 miles an hour in the afternoon. Monday night, partly cloudy with chance of thunderstorms in the evening, then mostly cloudy overnight. Lows in the upper 60s. South winds 10 to 20 miles an hour, shifting to the southwest 5 to 10 miles an hour overnight. Chance of thunderstorms 50%. Tuesday, sunny. Highs in the lower 90s. Tuesday night, partly cloudy. Chance of showers overnight. Lows in the mid-60s. Chance of showers 30%. Wednesday, mostly sunny. Chance of showers in the morning, then showers likely and chance of thunderstorms in the afternoon. Highs in the upper 80s. Chance of precipitation 60%. Wednesday night, showers likely and chance of thunderstorms in the evening, then mostly cloudy with chance of showers overnight. Lows in the upper 60s. Chance of precipitation 70%. Thursday, mostly sunny. Highs in the upper 80s. Thursday night, showers likely and chance of thunderstorms. Lows in the upper 60s. Chance of precipitation 60%. Friday, mostly sunny with a 50% chance of thunderstorms. Highs in the upper 80s. Friday night, partly cloudy. Chance of showers in the evening, then showers likely overnight. Lows in the upper 60s. Chance of showers 60%. Independence Day, mostly sunny. Chance of showers in the afternoon. Highs in the upper 80s. Chance of showers 50%. Again, the forecast for central Minnesota, from St. Cloud to the northwest Twin Cities suburbs for this afternoon, mostly cloudy. Chance of showers and slight chance of thunderstorms early in the afternoon, then chance of thunderstorms late in the afternoon. Highs in the upper 70s. Southeast winds 10 to 15 miles an hour with gusts to around 30 miles an hour. Chance of precipitation 50%. 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The current time is 11:05 a.m. Central Daylight Time.
Extreme heat warning in effect from 9 a.m. Monday to midnight Monday night. What? Dangerously hot conditions with heat index values near 105 possible. Where? Portions of central, east central, south central, southeast, and southwest Minnesota and northwest and west central Wisconsin. When? From 9 a.m. Monday to midnight Monday night. The following impacts are expected. Heat-related illnesses increase significantly during extreme heat and high humidity events. Drink plenty of fluids, stay in an air-conditioned room, stay out of the sun, and check up on relatives and neighbors. Repeating, an extreme heat warning has been issued from 9 a.m. Monday until midnight Tuesday for the following counties in Minnesota: Anoka, Benton, Carver, Hennepin, Isanti, McLeod, Meeker, Mille Lacs, Sherburne, Stearns, and Wright. Now here is the hazardous weather outlook for portions of central and southern Minnesota and west central Wisconsin for today and tonight. No hazardous weather is expected today, but a line of thunderstorms over eastern South Dakota and western Minnesota will continue to progress eastward through the morning. And now the extended outlook for the period Monday through Saturday. Dangerous heat and humidity develops on Monday and is expected to persist through much of next week. Monday is expected to be the hottest day. Thunderstorm chances continue for most of next week. Severe thunderstorms and locally heavy rainfall are possible. Spotter information statement: Skywarn spotter activation will not be needed. Now the forecast for central Minnesota, from St. Cloud to the northwest Twin Cities suburbs. This afternoon, mostly cloudy. Chance of showers and slight chance of thunderstorms early in the afternoon, then chance of thunderstorms late in the afternoon. Highs in the upper 70s. Southeast winds 10 to 15 miles an hour with gusts to around 30 miles an hour. Chance of precipitation 50%. Tonight, mostly cloudy. Chance of thunderstorms in the evening, then slight chance of thunderstorms overnight. Lows in the lower 70s. East winds 5 to 15 miles an hour. Chance of thunderstorms 50%. Monday, warmer. Mostly sunny. Highs in the mid-90s. Southeast winds 5 to 15 miles an hour, shifting to the south 15 to 20 miles an hour with gusts to around 35 miles an hour in the afternoon. Monday night, partly cloudy with chance of thunderstorms in the evening, then mostly cloudy overnight. Lows in the upper 60s. South winds 10 to 20 miles an hour, shifting to the southwest 5 to 10 miles an hour overnight. Chance of thunderstorms 50%. Tuesday, sunny. Highs in the lower 90s. Tuesday night, partly cloudy. Chance of showers overnight. Lows in the mid-60s. Chance of showers 30%. Wednesday, mostly sunny. Chance of showers in the morning, then showers likely and chance of thunderstorms in the afternoon. Highs in the upper 80s. Chance of precipitation 60%. Wednesday night, showers likely and chance of thunderstorms in the evening, then mostly cloudy with chance of showers overnight. Lows in the upper 60s. Chance of precipitation 70%. Thursday, mostly sunny. Highs in the upper 80s. Thursday night, showers likely and chance of thunderstorms. Lows in the upper 60s. Chance of precipitation 60%. Friday, mostly sunny with a 50% chance of thunderstorms. Highs in the upper 80s. Friday night, partly cloudy. Chance of showers in the evening, then showers likely overnight. Lows in the upper 60s. Chance of showers 60%. Independence Day, mostly sunny. Chance of showers in the afternoon. Highs in the upper 80s. Chance of showers 50%. Again, the forecast for central Minnesota, from St. Cloud to the northwest Twin Cities suburbs for this afternoon, mostly cloudy. Chance of showers and slight chance of thunderstorms early in the afternoon, then chance of thunderstorms late in the afternoon. Highs in the upper 70s.
southeast winds 10 to 15 miles an hour with gusts to around 30 miles an hour. Chance of precipitation 50%. 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We broadcast from the National Weather Service Forecast Office in Chanhassen, Minnesota, serving listeners across much of central Minnesota. The current time is 11:10 a.m. Central Daylight Time. Extreme heat warning in effect from 9 a.m. Monday to midnight Monday night. What? Dangerously hot conditions with heat index values near 105 possible. Where? Portions of central, east central, south central, southeast, and southwest Minnesota and northwest and west central Wisconsin. When? From 9 a.m. Monday to midnight Monday night. The following impacts are expected. Heat-related illnesses increase significantly during extreme heat and high humidity events. Drink plenty of fluids, stay in an air-conditioned room, stay out of the sun, and check up on relatives and neighbors. Repeating, an extreme heat warning has been issued from 9 a.m. Monday until midnight Tuesday for the following counties in Minnesota: Anoka, Benton, Carver, Hennepin, Isanti, McLeod, Meeker, Mille Lacs, Sherburne, Stearns, and Wright. Now here is the hazardous weather outlook for portions of central and southern Minnesota and west central Wisconsin for today and tonight. No hazardous weather is expected today, but a line of thunderstorms over eastern South Dakota and western Minnesota will continue to progress eastward through the morning. And now the extended outlook for the period Monday through Saturday. Dangerous heat and humidity develops on Monday and is expected to persist through much of next week. Monday is expected to be the hottest day. Thunderstorm chances continue for most of next week. Severe thunderstorms and locally heavy rainfall are possible. Spotter information statement: Skywarn spotter activation will not be needed. Now the forecast for central Minnesota, from St. Cloud to the northwest Twin Cities suburbs. This afternoon, mostly cloudy. Chance of showers and slight chance of thunderstorms early in the afternoon, then chance of thunderstorms late in the afternoon. Highs in the upper 70s. Southeast winds 10 to 15 miles an hour with gusts to around 30 miles an hour. Chance of precipitation 50%. Tonight, mostly cloudy. Chance of thunderstorms in the evening, then slight chance of thunderstorms overnight. Lows in the lower 70s. East winds 5 to 15 miles an hour. Chance of thunderstorms 50%. Monday, warmer. Mostly sunny. Highs in the mid-90s. Southeast winds 5 to 15 miles an hour, shifting to the south 15 to 20 miles an hour with gusts to around 35 miles an hour in the afternoon. Monday night, partly cloudy with chance of thunderstorms in the evening, then mostly cloudy overnight. Lows in the upper 60s. South winds 10 to 20 miles an hour, shifting to the southwest 5 to 10 miles an hour overnight. Chance of thunderstorms 50%. Tuesday, sunny. Highs in the lower 90s. Tuesday night, partly cloudy. Chance of showers overnight. Lows in the mid-60s. Chance of showers 30%. Wednesday, mostly sunny. Chance of showers in the morning, then showers likely and chance of thunderstorms in the afternoon. Highs in the upper 80s. Chance of precipitation 60%. Wednesday night, showers likely and chance of thunderstorms in the evening, then mostly cloudy with chance of showers overnight. Lows in the upper 60s. Chance of precipitation 70%. Thursday, mostly sunny. Highs in the upper 80s. Thursday night, showers likely and chance of thunderstorms. Lows in the upper 60s. Chance of precipitation 60%. Friday, mostly sunny with a 50% chance of thunderstorms. Highs in the upper 80s. Friday night, partly cloudy. Chance of showers in the evening, then showers likely overnight. Lows in the upper 60s.
Chance of showers 60%. Independence Day, mostly sunny. Chance of showers in the afternoon. Highs in the upper 80s. Chance of showers 50%. Again, the forecast for central Minnesota, from St. Cloud to the northwest Twin Cities suburbs for this afternoon, mostly cloudy. Chance of showers and slight chance of thunderstorms early in the afternoon, then chance of thunderstorms late in the afternoon. Highs in the upper 70s. Southeast winds 10 to 15 miles an hour with gusts to around 30 miles an hour. Chance of precipitation 50%. At 11 a.m., in Buffalo, it was partly sunny. The temperature was 68 degrees, the dew point was 66, and the relative humidity was 94%. The wind was southeast at 10 miles an hour, gusting to 21. The pressure was 29.69 inches and rising. In Maple Lake, it was cloudy. The temperature was 70 degrees, the dew point was 65, and the relative humidity was 83%. The wind was southeast at 9 miles an hour. The pressure was 29.71 inches and rising. Elsewhere across central Minnesota, rain was falling, with a temperature of 66 at Anoka and 66 at Princeton. It was partly sunny, with a temperature of 67 at Crystal, 68 at Litchfield, and 73 at Wilmer. It was cloudy, with a temperature of 68 at the Twin Cities, 68 at St. Cloud, and 68 at Little Falls. Around the state, it was cloudy, with a temperature of 70 at Mankato, 68 at Brainerd, 63 at Duluth, and 72 at International Falls. At Rochester, rain and fog were reported, with a temperature of 64. Once again at 11 a.m., in Buffalo, it was 68 degrees under partly sunny skies. And in Maple Lake, it was 70 degrees under cloudy skies. 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The current time is 11:17 a.m. Central Daylight Time. Extreme heat warning in effect from 9 a.m. Monday to midnight Monday night. What? Dangerously hot conditions with heat index values near 105 possible. Where? Portions of central, east central, south central, southeast, and southwest Minnesota and northwest and west central Wisconsin. When? From 9 a.m. Monday to midnight Monday night. The following impacts are expected. Heat-related illnesses increase significantly during extreme heat and high humidity events. Drink plenty of fluids, stay in an air-conditioned room, stay out of the sun, and check up on relatives and neighbors. Repeating, an extreme heat warning has been issued from 9 a.m. Monday until midnight Tuesday for the following counties in Minnesota: Anoka, Benton, Carver, Hennepin, Isanti, McLeod, Meeker, Mille Lacs, Sherburne, Stearns, and Wright. Now here is the hazardous weather outlook for portions of central and southern Minnesota and west central Wisconsin for today and tonight. No hazardous weather is expected today, but a line of thunderstorms over eastern South Dakota and western Minnesota will continue to progress eastward through the morning. And now the extended outlook for the period Monday through Saturday. Dangerous heat and humidity develops on Monday and is expected to persist through much of next week. Monday is expected to be the hottest day. Thunderstorm chances continue for most of next week. Severe thunderstorms and locally heavy rainfall are possible. Spotter information statement: Skywarn spotter activation will not be needed. Now the forecast for central Minnesota, from St. Cloud to the northwest Twin Cities suburbs. This afternoon, mostly cloudy. Chance of showers and slight chance of thunderstorms early in the afternoon, then chance of thunderstorms late in the afternoon. Highs in the upper 70s. Southeast winds 10 to 15 miles an hour with gusts to around 30 miles an hour. Chance of precipitation 50%. Tonight, mostly cloudy.
chance of thunderstorms in the evening, then slight chance of thunderstorms overnight. Lows

west 5 to 10 miles an hour overnight. Chance of thunderstorms 50%. Tuesday, sunny. Highs in the lower 90s. Tuesday night, partly cloudy. Chance of showers overnight. Lows in the mid-60s. Chance of showers 30%. Wednesday, mostly sunny. Chance of showers in the morning, then showers likely and chance of thunderstorms in the afternoon. Highs in the upper 80s. Chance of precipitation 60%. Wednesday night, showers likely and chance of thunderstorms in the evening, then mostly cloudy with chance of showers overnight. Lows in the upper 60s. Chance of precipitation 70%. Thursday, mostly sunny. Highs in the upper 80s. Thursday night, showers likely and chance of thunderstorms. Lows in the upper 60s. Chance of precipitation 60%. Friday, mostly sunny with a 50% chance of thunderstorms. Highs in the upper 80s. Friday night, partly cloudy. Chance of showers in the evening, then showers likely overnight. Lows in the upper 60s. Chance of showers 60%. Independence Day, mostly sunny. Chance of showers in the afternoon. Highs in the upper 80s. Chance of showers 50%. Again, the forecast for central Minnesota, from St. Cloud to the northwest Twin Cities suburbs for this afternoon, mostly cloudy. Chance of showers and slight chance of thunderstorms early in the afternoon, then chance of thunderstorms late in the afternoon. Highs in the upper 70s. Southeast winds 10 to 15 miles an hour with gusts to around 30 miles an hour. Chance of precipitation 50%. At 11 a.m., in Buffalo, it was partly sunny. The temperature was 68 degrees, the dew point was 66, and the relative humidity was 94%. The wind was southeast at 10 miles an hour, gusting to 21. The pressure was 29.69 inches and rising. In Maple Lake, it was cloudy. The temperature was 70 degrees, the dew point was 65, and the relative humidity was 83%. The wind was southeast at 9 miles an hour. The pressure was 29.71 inches and rising. Elsewhere across central Minnesota, rain was falling, with a temperature of 66 at Anoka and 66 at Princeton. It was partly sunny, with a temperature of 67 at Crystal, 68 at Litchfield, and 73 at Wilmer. It was cloudy, with a temperature of 68 at the Twin Cities, 68 at St. Cloud, and 68 at Little Falls. Around the state, it was cloudy, with a temperature of 70 at Mankato, 68 at Brainerd, 63 at Duluth, and 72 at International Falls. At Rochester, rain and fog were reported, with a temperature of 64. Once again at 11 a.m., in Buffalo, it was 68 degrees under partly sunny skies. And in Maple Lake, it was 70 degrees under cloudy skies. 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The current time is 11:24 a.m. Central Daylight Time. Extreme heat warning in effect from 9 a.m. Monday to midnight Monday night. What? Dangerously hot conditions with heat index values near 105 possible. Where? Portions of central, east central, south central, southeast, and southwest Minnesota and northwest and west central Wisconsin. When? From 9 a.m. Monday to midnight Monday night. The following impacts are expected. Heat-related illnesses increase significantly during extreme heat and high humidity events. Drink plenty of fluids, stay in an air-conditioned room, stay out of the sun, and check up on relatives and neighbors. Repeating, an extreme heat warning has been issued from 9 a.m. Monday until midnight Tuesday for the following counties in Minnesota: Anoka, Benton, Carver, Hennepin, Isanti, McLeod, Meeker, Mille Lacs, Sherburne,
Stern.

Captain Wright. Now here is the hazardous weather outlook for portions of central and southern Minnesota and west central Wisconsin for today and tonight. No hazardous weather is expected today, but a line of thunderstorms over eastern South Dakota and western Minnesota will continue to progress eastward through the morning. And now the extended outlook for the period Monday through Saturday. Dangerous heat and humidity develops on Monday and is expected to persist through much of next week. Monday is expected to be the hottest day. Thunderstorm chances continue for most of next week. Severe thunderstorms and locally heavy rainfall are possible. Spotter information statement, Skywarn spotter activation will not be needed. Now the forecast for central Minnesota, from St. Cloud to the northwest Twin Cities suburbs. This afternoon, mostly cloudy. Chance of showers and slight chance of thunderstorms early in the afternoon, then chance of thunderstorms late in the afternoon. Highs in the upper 70s. Southeast winds 10 to 15 miles an hour with gusts to around 30 miles an hour. Chance of precipitation 50%. Tonight, mostly cloudy. Chance of thunderstorms in the evening, then slight chance of thunderstorms overnight. Lows in the lower 70s. East winds 5 to 15 miles an hour. Chance of thunderstorms 50%. Monday, warmer. Mostly sunny. Highs in the mid-90s. Southeast winds 5 to 15 miles an hour, shifting to the south 15 to 20 miles an hour with gusts to around 35 miles an hour in the afternoon. Monday night, partly cloudy with chance of thunderstorms in the evening, then mostly cloudy overnight. Lows in the upper 60s. South winds 10 to 20 miles an hour, shifting to the southwest 5 to 10 miles an hour overnight. Chance of thunderstorms 50%. Tuesday, sunny. Highs in the lower 90s. Tuesday night, partly cloudy. Chance of showers overnight. Lows in the mid-60s. Chance of showers 30%. Wednesday, mostly sunny. Chance of showers in the morning, then showers likely and chance of thunderstorms in the afternoon. Highs in the upper 80s. Chance of precipitation 60%. Wednesday night, showers likely and chance of thunderstorms in the evening, then mostly cloudy with chance of showers overnight. Lows in the upper 60s. Chance of precipitation 70%. Thursday, mostly sunny. Highs in the upper 80s. Thursday night, showers likely and chance of thunderstorms. Lows in the upper 60s. Chance of precipitation 60%. Friday, mostly sunny with a 50% chance of thunderstorms. Highs in the upper 80s. Friday night, partly cloudy. Chance of showers in the evening, then showers likely overnight. Lows in the upper 60s. Chance of showers 60%. Independence Day, mostly sunny. Chance of showers in the afternoon. Highs in the upper 80s. Chance of showers 50%. Again, the forecast for central Minnesota, from St. Cloud to the northwest Twin Cities suburbs for this afternoon, mostly cloudy. Chance of showers and slight chance of thunderstorms early in the afternoon, then chance of thunderstorms late in the afternoon. Highs in the upper 70s. Southeast winds 10 to 15 miles an hour with gusts to around 30 miles an hour. Chance of precipitation 50%. At 11 a.m., in Buffalo, it was partly sunny. The temperature was 68 degrees, the dew point was 66, and the relative humidity was 94%. The wind was southeast at 10 miles an hour, gusting to 21. The pressure was 29.69 inches and rising. In Maple Lake, it was cloudy. The temperature was 70 degrees. The dew point was 65, and the relative humidity was 83%. The wind was southeast at 9 miles an hour. The pressure was 29.71 inches and rising. Elsewhere across central Minnesota, rain was falling, with a temperature of 66 at Anoka, and 66 at Princeton.
It was partly sunny, with a temperature of 67 at Crystal, 68 at Litchfield, and 73 at Willmar. It was cloudy, with a temperature of 68 at the Twin Cities, 68 at St. Cloud, and 68 at Little Falls. Around the state, it was cloudy, with a temperature of 70 at Mankato, 68 at Brainerd, 63 at Duluth, and 72 at International Falls. At Rochester, rain and fog were reported, with a temperature of 64. Once again at 11 a.m., in Buffalo, it was 68 degrees under partly sunny skies. And in Maple Lake, it was 70 degrees under cloudy skies. 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The current time is 11:32 a.m. Central Daylight Time. Extreme heat warning in effect from 9 a.m. Monday to midnight Monday night. What? Dangerously hot conditions with heat index values near 105 possible. Where? Portions of central, east central, south central, southeast, and southwest Minnesota and northwest and west central Wisconsin. When? From 9 a.m. Monday to midnight Monday night. The following impacts are expected. Heat-related illnesses increase significantly during extreme heat and high humidity events. Drink plenty of fluids, stay in an air-conditioned room, stay out of the sun, and check up on relatives and neighbors. Repeating, an extreme heat warning has been issued from 9 a.m. Monday until midnight Tuesday for the following counties in Minnesota: Anoka, Benton, Carver, Hennepin, Isanti, McLeod, Meeker, Mille Lacs, Sherburne, Stearns, and Wright. Now here is the hazardous weather outlook for portions of central and southern Minnesota and west central Wisconsin for today and tonight. No hazardous weather is expected today. No hazardous weather is expected today, but a line of thunderstorms over eastern South Dakota and western Minnesota will continue to progress eastward through the morning. And now the extended outlook for the period Monday through Saturday. Dangerous heat and humidity develops on Monday and is expected to persist through much of next week. Monday is expected to be the hottest day. Thunderstorm chances continue for most of next week. Severe thunderstorms and locally heavy rainfall are possible. Spotter information statement: Skywarn spotter activation will not be needed. Now the forecast for central Minnesota, from St. Cloud to the northwest Twin Cities suburbs. This afternoon, mostly cloudy. Chance of showers and slight chance of thunderstorms early in the afternoon, then chance of thunderstorms late in the afternoon. Highs in the upper 70s. Southeast winds 10 to 15 miles an hour with gusts to around 30 miles an hour. Chance of precipitation 50%. Tonight, mostly cloudy. Chance of thunderstorms in the evening, then slight chance of thunderstorms overnight. Lows in the lower 70s. East winds 5 to 15 miles an hour. Chance of thunderstorms 50%. Monday, warmer. Mostly sunny. Highs in the mid-90s. Southeast winds 5 to 15 miles an hour, shifting to the south 15 to 20 miles an hour with gusts to around 35 miles an hour in the afternoon. Monday night, partly cloudy with chance of thunderstorms in the evening, then mostly cloudy overnight. Lows in the upper 60s. South winds 10 to 20 miles an hour, shifting to the southwest 5 to 10 miles an hour overnight. Chance of thunderstorms 50%. Tuesday, sunny. Highs in the lower 90s. Tuesday night, partly cloudy. Chance of showers overnight. Lows in the mid-60s. Chance of showers 30%. Wednesday, mostly sunny. Chance of showers in the morning, then showers likely and chance of thunderstorms in the afternoon. Highs in the upper 80s. Chance of precipitation 60%. Wednesday night, showers likely and chance of thunderstorms in the evening, then mostly cloudy with chance of showers overnight.

was in the upper 60s. Chance of precipitation 70%. Thursday, mostly sunny. Highs in the upper 80s. Thursday night, showers likely and chance of thunderstorms. Lows in the upper 60s. Chance of precipitation 60%. Friday, mostly sunny with a 50% chance of thunderstorms. Highs in the upper 80s. Friday night, partly cloudy. Chance of showers in the evening, then showers likely overnight. Lows in the upper 60s. Chance of showers 60%. Independence Day, mostly sunny. Chance of showers in the afternoon. Highs in the upper 80s. Chance of showers 50%. Again, the forecast for central Minnesota, from St. Cloud to the northwest Twin Cities suburbs for this afternoon, mostly cloudy. Chance of showers and slight chance of thunderstorms early in the afternoon, then chance of thunderstorms late in the afternoon. Highs in the upper 70s. Southeast winds 10 to 15 miles an hour with gusts to around 30 miles an hour. Chance of precipitation 50%. At 11 a.m., in Buffalo, it was partly sunny. The temperature was 68 degrees, the dew point was 66, and the relative humidity was 94%. The wind was southeast at 10 miles an hour, gusting to 21. The pressure was 29.69 inches and rising. In Maple Lake, it was cloudy. The temperature was 70 degrees, the dew point was 65, and the relative humidity was 83%. The wind was southeast at 9 miles an hour. The pressure was 29.71 inches and rising. Elsewhere across central Minnesota, rain was falling, with a temperature of 66 at Anoka and 66 at Princeton. It was partly sunny, with a temperature of 67 at Crystal, 68 at Litchfield, and 73 at Wilmer. It was cloudy, with a temperature of 68 at the Twin Cities, 68 at St. Cloud, and 68 at Little Falls. Around the state, it was cloudy, with a temperature of 70 at Mankato, 68 at Brainerd, 63 at Duluth, and 72 at International Falls. At Rochester, rain and fog were reported, with a temperature of 64. Once again at 11 a.m., in Buffalo, it was 68 degrees under partly sunny skies. And in Maple Lake, it was 70 degrees under cloudy skies. 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The current time is 11:39 a.m. Central Daylight Time. Extreme heat warning in effect from 9 a.m. Monday to midnight Monday night. What? Dangerously hot conditions with heat index values near 105 possible. Where? Portions of central, east central, south central, southeast, and southwest Minnesota and northwest and west central Wisconsin. When? From 9 a.m. Monday to midnight Monday night. The following impacts are expected. Heat-related illnesses increase significantly during extreme heat and high humidity events. Drink plenty of fluids, stay in an air-conditioned room, stay out of the sun, and check up on relatives and neighbors. Repeating, an extreme heat warning has been issued from 9 a.m. Monday until midnight Tuesday for the following counties in Minnesota: Anoka, Benton, Carver, Hennepin, Isanti, McLeod, Meeker, Mille Lacs, Sherburne, Stearns, and Wright. Now here is the hazardous weather outlook for portions of central and southern Minnesota and west central Wisconsin for today and tonight. No hazardous weather is expected today, but a line of thunderstorms over eastern South Dakota and western Minnesota will continue to progress eastward through the morning. And now the extended outlook for the period Monday through Saturday. Dangerous heat and humidity develops on Monday and is expected to persist through much of next week. Monday is expected to be the hottest day. Thunderstorm chances continue for most of next week. Severe thunderstorms and locally heavy rainfall are possible.
Spotter information statement. Skywarn spotter activation will not be needed. Now the forecast for central Minnesota, from St. Cloud to the northwest Twin Cities suburbs. This afternoon, mostly cloudy. Chance of showers and slight chance of thunderstorms early in the afternoon, then chance of thunderstorms late in the afternoon. Highs in the upper 70s. Southeast winds 10 to 15 miles an hour with gusts to around 30 miles an hour. Chance of precipitation 50%. Tonight, mostly cloudy. Chance of thunderstorms in the evening, then slight chance of thunderstorms overnight. Lows in the lower 70s. East winds 5 to 15 miles an hour. Chance of thunderstorms 50%. Monday, warmer. Mostly sunny. Highs in the mid-90s. Southeast winds 5 to 15 miles an hour, shifting to the south 15 to 20 miles an hour with gusts to around 35 miles an hour in the afternoon. Monday night, partly cloudy with chance of thunderstorms in the evening, then mostly cloudy overnight. Lows in the upper 60s. South winds 10 to 20 miles an hour, shifting to the southwest 5 to 10 miles an hour overnight. Chance of thunderstorms 50%. Tuesday, sunny. Highs in the lower 90s. Tuesday night, partly cloudy. Chance of showers overnight. Lows in the mid-60s. Chance of showers 30%. Wednesday, mostly sunny. Chance of showers in the morning, then showers likely and chance of thunderstorms in the afternoon. Highs in the upper 80s. Chance of precipitation 60%. Wednesday night, showers likely and chance of thunderstorms in the evening, then mostly cloudy with chance of showers overnight. Lows in the upper 60s. Chance of precipitation 70%. Thursday, mostly sunny. Highs in the upper 80s. Thursday night, showers likely and chance of thunderstorms. Lows in the upper 60s. Chance of precipitation 60%. Friday, mostly sunny with a 50% chance of thunderstorms. Highs in the upper 80s. Friday night, partly cloudy. Chance of showers in the evening, then showers likely overnight. Lows in the upper 60s. Chance of showers 60%. Independence Day, mostly sunny. Chance of showers in the afternoon. Highs in the upper 80s. Chance of showers 50%. Again, the forecast for central Minnesota, from St. Cloud to the northwest Twin Cities suburbs for this afternoon, mostly cloudy. Chance of showers and slight chance of thunderstorms early in the afternoon, then chance of thunderstorms late in the afternoon. Highs in the upper 70s. Southeast winds 10 to 15 miles an hour with gusts to around 30 miles an hour. Chance of precipitation 50%. At 11 a.m., in Buffalo, it was partly sunny. The temperature was 68 degrees, the dew point was 66, and the relative humidity was 94%. The wind was southeast at 10 miles an hour, gusting to 21. The pressure was 29.69 inches and rising. In Maple Lake, it was cloudy. The temperature was 70 degrees. The dew point was 65, and the relative humidity was 83%. The wind was southeast at 9 miles an hour. The pressure was 29.71 inches and rising. Elsewhere across central Minnesota, rain was falling, with a temperature of 66 at Anoka and 66 at Princeton. It was partly sunny, with a temperature of 67 at Crystal, 68 at Litchfield, and 73 at Wilmer. It was cloudy, with a temperature of 68 at the Twin Cities, 68 at St. Cloud, and 68 at Little Falls. Around the state, it was cloudy, with a temperature of 70 at Mankato, 68 at Brainerd, 63 at Duluth, and 72 at International Falls. At Rochester, rain and fog were reported, with a temperature of 64. Once again at 11 a.m., in Buffalo, it was 68 degrees under partly sunny skies. And in Maple Lake, it was 70 degrees under cloudy skies.
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The current 46 a.m. Central Daylight Time. Extreme heat warning in effect from 9 a.m. Monday to midnight Monday night. What? Dangerously hot conditions with heat index values near 105 possible. Where? Portions of central, east central, south central, southeast, and southwest Minnesota and northwest and west central Wisconsin. When? From 9 a.m. Monday to midnight Monday night. The following impacts are expected. Heat-related illnesses increase significantly during extreme heat and high humidity events. Drink plenty of fluids, stay in an air-conditioned room, stay out of the sun, and check up on relatives and neighbors. Repeating, an extreme heat warning has been issued from 9 a.m. Monday until midnight Tuesday for the following counties in Minnesota: Anoka, Benton, Carver, Hennepin, Isanti, McLeod, Meeker, Mille Lacs, Sherburne, Stearns, and Wright. Now here is the hazardous weather outlook for portions of central and southern Minnesota and west central Wisconsin for today and tonight. No hazardous weather is expected today, but a line of thunderstorms over eastern South Dakota and western Minnesota will continue to progress eastward through the morning. And now the extended outlook for the period Monday through Saturday. Dangerous heat and humidity develops on Monday and is expected to persist through much of next week. Monday is expected to be the hottest day. Thunderstorm chances continue for most of next week. Severe thunderstorms and locally heavy rainfall are possible. Spotter information statement: Skywarn spotter activation will not be needed. Now the forecast for central Minnesota, from St. Cloud to the northwest Twin Cities suburbs. This afternoon, mostly cloudy. Chance of showers and slight chance of thunderstorms early in the afternoon, then chance of thunderstorms late in the afternoon. Highs in the upper 70s. Southeast winds 10 to 15 miles an hour with gusts to around 30 miles an hour. Chance of precipitation 50%. Tonight, mostly cloudy. Chance of thunderstorms in the evening, then slight chance of thunderstorms overnight. Lows in the lower 70s. East winds 5 to 15 miles an hour. Chance of thunderstorms 50%. Monday, warmer. Mostly sunny. Highs in the mid-90s. Southeast winds 5 to 15 miles an hour, shifting to the south 15 to 20 miles an hour with gusts to around 35 miles an hour in the afternoon. Monday night, partly cloudy with chance of thunderstorms in the evening, then mostly cloudy overnight. Lows in the upper 60s. South winds 10 to 20 miles an hour, shifting to the southwest 5 to 10 miles an hour overnight. Chance of thunderstorms 50%. Tuesday, sunny. Highs in the lower 90s. Tuesday night, partly cloudy. Chance of showers overnight. Lows in the mid-60s. Chance of showers 30%. Wednesday, mostly sunny. Chance of showers in the morning, then showers likely and chance of thunderstorms in the afternoon. Highs in the upper 80s. Chance of precipitation 60%. Wednesday night, showers likely and chance of thunderstorms in the evening, then mostly cloudy with chance of showers overnight. Lows in the upper 60s. Chance of precipitation 70%. Thursday, mostly sunny. Highs in the upper 80s. Thursday night, showers likely and chance of thunderstorms. Lows in the upper 60s. Chance of precipitation 60%. Friday, mostly sunny with a 50% chance of thunderstorms. Highs in the upper 80s. Friday night, partly cloudy. Chance of showers in the evening, then showers likely overnight. Lows in the upper 60s. Chance of showers 60%. Independence Day, mostly sunny. Chance of showers in the afternoon. Highs in the upper 80s.
chance of showers 50%. Again, the forecast for central Minnesota, from St. Cloud to the northwest Twin Cities suburbs for this afternoon, mostly cloudy. Chance of showers and slight chance of thunderstorms early in the afternoon, then chance of thunderstorms late in the afternoon. Highs in the upper 70s. Southeast winds 10 to 15 miles an hour with gusts to around 30 miles an hour. Chance of precipitation 50%. At 11 a.m., in Buffalo, it was partly sunny. The temperature was 68 degrees, the dew point was 66, and the relative humidity was 94%. The wind was southeast at 10 miles an hour, gusting to 21. The pressure was 29.69 inches and rising. In Maple Lake, it was cloudy. The temperature was 70 degrees, the dew point was 65, and the relative humidity was 83%. The wind was southeast at 9 miles an hour. The pressure was 29.71 inches and rising. Elsewhere across central Minnesota, rain was falling, with a temperature of 66 at Anoka and 66 at Princeton. It was partly sunny, with a temperature of 67 at Crystal, 68 at Litchfield, and 73 at Wilmer. It was cloudy, with a temperature of 68 at the Twin Cities, 68 at St. Cloud, and 68 at Little Falls. Around the state, it was cloudy, with a temperature of 70 at Mankato, 68 at Brainerd, 63 at Duluth, and 72 at International Falls. At Rochester, rain and fog were reported, with a temperature of 64. Once again at 11 a.m., in Buffalo, it was 68 degrees under partly sunny skies. And in Maple Lake, it was 70 degrees under cloudy skies. 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The current time is 11:53 a.m. Central Daylight Time. Extreme heat warning in effect from 9 a.m. Monday to midnight Monday night. What? Dangerously hot conditions with heat index values near 105 possible. Where? Portions of central, east central, south central, southeast, and southwest Minnesota and northwest and west central Wisconsin. When? From 9 a.m. Monday to midnight Monday night. The following impacts are expected. Heat-related illnesses increase significantly during extreme heat and high humidity events. Drink plenty of fluids, stay in an air-conditioned room, stay out of the sun, and check up on relatives and neighbors. Repeating, an extreme heat warning has been issued from 9 a.m. Monday until midnight Tuesday for the following counties in Minnesota: Anoka, Benton, Carver, Hennepin, Isanti, McLeod, Meeker, Mille Lacs, Sherburne, Stearns, and Wright. Now here is the hazardous weather outlook for portions of central and southern Minnesota and west central Wisconsin for today and tonight. No hazardous weather is expected today, but a line of thunderstorms over eastern South Dakota and western Minnesota will continue to progress eastward through the morning. And now the extended outlook for the period Monday through Saturday. Dangerous heat and humidity develops on Monday and is expected to persist through much of next week. Monday is expected to be the hottest day. Thunderstorm chances continue for most of next week. Severe thunderstorms and locally heavy rainfall are possible. Spotter information statement: Skywarn spotter activation will not be needed. Now the forecast for central Minnesota, from St. Cloud to the northwest Twin Cities suburbs. This afternoon, mostly cloudy. Chance of showers and slight chance of thunderstorms early in the afternoon, then chance of thunderstorms late in the afternoon. Highs in the upper 70s. Southeast winds 10 to 15 miles an hour with gusts to around 30 miles an hour. Chance of precipitation 50%. Tonight, mostly cloudy. Chance of thunderstorms in the evening, then slight chance of thunderstorms overnight. Lows in the lower 70s. East winds 5 to 15 miles an hour.
Chance of thunderstorms 50%. Monday, warmer. Mostly sunny. Highs in the mid-90s. Southeast winds 5 to 15 miles an hour, shifting to the south 15 to 20 miles an hour with gusts to around 35 miles an hour in the afternoon. Monday night, partly cloudy with chance of thunderstorms in the evening, then mostly cloudy overnight. Lows in the upper 60s. South winds 10 to 20 miles an hour, shifting to the southwest 5 to 10 miles an hour overnight. Chance of thunderstorms 50%. Tuesday, sunny. Highs in the lower 90s. Tuesday night, partly cloudy. Chance of showers overnight. Lows in the mid-60s. Chance of showers 30%. Wednesday, mostly sunny. Chance of showers in the morning, then showers likely and chance of thunderstorms in the afternoon. Highs in the upper 80s. Chance of precipitation 60%. Wednesday night, showers likely and chance of thunderstorms in the evening, then mostly cloudy with chance of showers overnight. Lows in the upper 60s. Chance of precipitation 70%. Thursday, mostly sunny. Highs in the upper 80s. Thursday night, showers likely and chance of thunderstorms. Lows in the upper 60s. Chance of precipitation 60%. Friday, mostly sunny with a 50% chance of thunderstorms. Highs in the upper 80s. Friday night, partly cloudy. Chance of showers in the evening, then showers likely overnight. Lows in the upper 60s. Chance of showers 60%. Independence Day, mostly sunny. Chance of showers in the afternoon. Highs in the upper 80s. Chance of showers 50%. Again, the forecast for central Minnesota, from St. Cloud to the northwest Twin Cities suburbs for this afternoon, mostly cloudy. Chance of showers and slight chance of thunderstorms early in the afternoon, then chance of thunderstorms late in the afternoon. Highs in the upper 70s. Southeast winds 10 to 15 miles an hour with gusts to around 30 miles an hour. Chance of precipitation 50%. At 11 a.m., in Buffalo, it was partly sunny. The temperature was 68 degrees, the dew point was 66, and the relative humidity was 94%. The wind was southeast at 10 miles an hour, gusting to 21. The pressure was 29.69 inches and rising. In Maple Lake, it was cloudy. The temperature was 70 degrees. The dew point was 65, and the relative humidity was 83%. The wind was southeast at 9 miles an hour. The pressure was 29.71 inches and rising. Elsewhere across central Minnesota, rain was falling, with a temperature of 66 at Anoka and 66 at Princeton. It was partly sunny, with a temperature of 67 at Crystal, 68 at Litchfield, and 73 at Wilmer. It was cloudy, with a temperature of 68 at the Twin Cities, 68 at St. Cloud, and 68 at Little Falls. Around the state, it was cloudy, with a temperature of 70 at Mankato, 68 at Brainerd, 63 at Duluth, and 72 at International Falls. At Rochester, rain and fog were reported, with a temperature of 64. Once again at 11 a.m., in Buffalo, it was 68 degrees under partly sunny skies. And in Maple Lake, it was 70 degrees under cloudy skies. 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The current time is 12 p.m. Central Daylight Time. Extreme heat warning in effect from 9 a.m. Monday to midnight Monday night. What? Dangerously hot conditions with heat index values near 105 possible. Where? Portions of central, east central, south central, southeast, and southwest Minnesota and northwest and west central Wisconsin. When? From 9 a.m. Monday to midnight Monday night.
The following impacts are expected. Heat-related illnesses increase significantly during extreme heat and high humidity events. Drink plenty of fluids, stay in an air-conditioned room, stay out of the sun, and check up on relatives and neighbors. Repeating, an extreme heat warning has been issued from 9 a.m. Monday until midnight Tuesday for the following counties in Minnesota: Anoka, Benton, Carver, Hennepin, Isanti, McLeod, Meeker, Mille Lacs, Sherburne, Stearns, and Wright. Now here is the hazardous weather outlook for portions of central and southern Minnesota and west central Wisconsin for today and tonight. No hazardous weather is expected today, but a line of thunderstorms over eastern South Dakota and western Minnesota will continue to progress eastward through the morning. And now the extended outlook for the period Monday through Saturday. Dangerous heat and humidity develops on Monday and is expected to persist through much of next week. Monday is expected to be the hottest day. Thunderstorm chances continue for most of next week. Severe thunderstorms and locally heavy rainfall are possible. Spotter information statement: Skywarn spotter activation will not be needed. Now the forecast for central Minnesota, from St. Cloud to the northwest Twin Cities suburbs. This afternoon, mostly cloudy. Chance of showers and slight chance of thunderstorms early in the afternoon, then chance of thunderstorms late in the afternoon. Highs in the upper 70s. Southeast winds 10 to 15 miles an hour with gusts to around 30 miles an hour. Chance of precipitation 50%. Tonight, mostly cloudy. Chance of thunderstorms in the evening, then slight chance of thunderstorms overnight. Lows in the lower 70s. East winds 5 to 15 miles an hour. Chance of thunderstorms 50%. Monday, warmer. Mostly sunny. Highs in the mid-90s. Southeast winds 5 to 15 miles an hour, shifting to the south 15 to 20 miles an hour with gusts to around 35 miles an hour in the afternoon. Monday night, partly cloudy with chance of thunderstorms in the evening, then mostly cloudy overnight. Lows in the upper 60s. South winds 10 to 20 miles an hour, shifting to the southwest 5 to 10 miles an hour overnight. Chance of thunderstorms 50%. Tuesday, sunny. Highs in the lower 90s. Tuesday night, partly cloudy. Chance of showers overnight. Lows in the mid-60s. Chance of showers 30%. Wednesday, mostly sunny. Chance of showers in the morning, then showers likely and chance of thunderstorms in the afternoon. Highs in the upper 80s. Chance of precipitation 60%. Wednesday night, showers likely and chance of thunderstorms in the evening, then mostly cloudy with chance of showers overnight. Lows in the upper 60s. Chance of precipitation 70%. Thursday, mostly sunny. Highs in the upper 80s. Thursday night, showers likely and chance of thunderstorms. Lows in the upper 60s. Chance of precipitation 60%. Friday, mostly sunny with a 50% chance of thunderstorms. Highs in the upper 80s. Friday night, partly cloudy. Chance of showers in the evening, then showers likely overnight. Lows in the upper 60s. Chance of showers 60%. Independence Day, mostly sunny. Chance of showers in the afternoon. Highs in the upper 80s. Chance of showers 50%. Again, the forecast for central Minnesota, from St. Cloud to the northwest Twin Cities suburbs for this afternoon, mostly cloudy. Chance of showers and slight chance of thunderstorms early in the afternoon, then chance of thunderstorms late in the afternoon. Highs in the upper 70s. Southeast winds 10 to 15 miles an hour with gusts to around 30 miles an hour. Chance of precipitation 50%. 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
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The current time is 12:05 p.m. Central Daylight Time. Extreme heat warning in effect from 9 a.m. Monday to midnight Monday night. What? Dangerously hot conditions with heat index values near 105 possible. Where? Portions of central, east central, south central, southeast, and southwest Minnesota and northwest and west central Wisconsin. When? From 9 a.m. Monday to midnight Monday night. The following impacts are expected. Heat-related illnesses increase significantly during extreme heat and high humidity events. Drink plenty of fluids, stay in an air-conditioned room, stay out of the sun, and check up on relatives and neighbors. Repeating, an extreme heat warning has been issued from 9 a.m. Monday until midnight Tuesday for the following counties in Minnesota: Anoka, Benton, Carver, Hennepin, Isanti, McLeod, Meeker, Mille Lacs, Sherburne, Stearns, and Wright. Now here is the hazardous weather outlook for portions of central and southern Minnesota and west central Wisconsin for today and tonight. No hazardous weather is expected today, but a line of thunderstorms over eastern South Dakota and western Minnesota will continue to progress eastward through the morning. And now the extended outlook for the period Monday through Saturday. Dangerous heat and humidity develops on Monday and is expected to persist through much of next week. Monday is expected to be the hottest day. Thunderstorm chances continue for most of next week. Severe thunderstorms and locally heavy rainfall are possible. Spotter information statement: Skywarn spotter activation will not be needed. Now the forecast for central Minnesota. From St. Cloud to the northwest Twin Cities suburbs. This afternoon, mostly cloudy. Chance of showers and slight chance of thunderstorms early in the afternoon, then chance of thunderstorms late in the afternoon. Highs in the upper 70s. Southeast winds 10 to 15 miles an hour with gusts to around 30 miles an hour. Chance of precipitation 50%. Tonight, mostly cloudy. Chance of thunderstorms in the evening, then slight chance of thunderstorms overnight. Lows in the lower 70s. East winds 5 to 15 miles an hour. Chance of thunderstorms 50%. Monday, warmer. Mostly sunny. Highs in the mid-90s. Southeast winds 5 to 15 miles an hour, shifting to the south 15 to 20 miles an hour with gusts to around 35 miles an hour in the afternoon. Monday night, partly cloudy with chance of thunderstorms in the evening, then mostly cloudy overnight. Lows in the upper 60s. South winds 10 to 20 miles an hour, shifting to the southwest 5 to 10 miles an hour overnight. Chance of thunderstorms 50%. Tuesday, sunny. Highs in the lower 90s. Tuesday night, partly cloudy. Chance of showers overnight. Lows in the mid-60s. Chance of showers 30%. Wednesday, mostly sunny. Chance of showers in the morning, then showers likely and chance of thunderstorms in the afternoon. Highs in the upper 80s. Chance of precipitation 60%. Wednesday night, showers likely and chance of thunderstorms in the evening, then mostly cloudy with chance of showers overnight. Lows in the upper 60s. Chance of precipitation 70%. Thursday, mostly sunny. Highs in the upper 80s. Thursday night, showers likely and chance of thunderstorms. Lows in the upper 60s. Chance of precipitation 60%. Friday, mostly sunny with a 50% chance of thunderstorms. Highs in the upper 80s. Friday night, partly cloudy. Chance of showers in the evening, then showers likely overnight. Lows in the upper 60s. Chance of showers 60%. Independence Day, mostly sunny. Chance of showers in the afternoon. Highs in the upper 80s. Chance of showers 50%. Again, the forecast for central Minnesota, from St. Cloud to the northwest Twin Cities suburbs for this afternoon, mostly cloudy.
Chance of showers and slight chance of thunderstorms early in the afternoon, then chance of thunderstorms late in the afternoon. Highs in the upper 70s. Southeast winds 10 to 15 miles an hour with gusts to around 30 miles an hour. Chance of precipitation 50%. 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The current time is 12:11 p.m. Central Daylight Time. Extreme heat warning in effect from 9 a.m. Monday to midnight Monday night. What? Dangerously hot conditions with heat index values near 105 possible. Where? Portions of central, east central, south central, southeast, and southwest Minnesota and northwest and west central Wisconsin. When? From 9 a.m. Monday to midnight Monday night. The following impacts are expected. Heat-related illnesses increase significantly during extreme heat and high humidity events. Drink plenty of fluids, stay in an air-conditioned room, stay out of the sun, and check up on relatives and neighbors. Repeating, an extreme heat warning has been issued from 9 a.m. Monday until midnight Tuesday for the following counties in Minnesota: Anoka, Benton, Carver, Hennepin, Isanti, McLeod, Meeker, Mille Lacs, Sherburne, Stearns, and Wright. Now here is the hazardous weather outlook for portions of central and southern Minnesota and west central Wisconsin for today and tonight. No hazardous weather is expected today, but a line of thunderstorms over eastern South Dakota and western Minnesota will continue to progress eastward through the morning. And now the extended outlook for the period Monday through Saturday. Dangerous heat and humidity develops on Monday and is expected to persist through much of next week. Monday is expected to be the hottest day. Thunderstorm chances continue for most of next week. Severe thunderstorms and locally heavy rainfall are possible. Spotter information statement: Skywarn spotter activation will not be needed. Now the forecast for central Minnesota, from St. Cloud to the northwest Twin Cities suburbs. This afternoon, mostly cloudy. Chance of showers and slight chance of thunderstorms early in the afternoon, then chance of thunderstorms late in the afternoon. Highs in the upper 70s. Southeast winds 10 to 15 miles an hour with gusts to around 30 miles an hour. Chance of precipitation 50%. Tonight, mostly cloudy. Chance of thunderstorms in the evening, then slight chance of thunderstorms overnight. Lows in the lower 70s. East winds 5 to 15 miles an hour. Chance of thunderstorms 50%. Monday, warmer. Mostly sunny. Highs in the mid-90s. Southeast winds 5 to 15 miles an hour, shifting to the south 15 to 20 miles an hour with gusts to around 35 miles an hour in the afternoon. Monday night, partly cloudy with chance of thunderstorms in the evening, then mostly cloudy overnight. Lows in the upper 60s. South winds 10 to 20 miles an hour, shifting to the southwest 5 to 10 miles an hour overnight. Chance of thunderstorms 50%. Tuesday, sunny. Highs in the lower 90s. Tuesday night, partly cloudy. Chance of showers overnight. Lows in the mid-60s. Chance of showers 30%. Wednesday, mostly sunny. Chance of showers in the morning, then showers likely and chance of thunderstorms in the afternoon. Highs in the upper 80s. Chance of precipitation 60%. Wednesday night, showers likely and chance of thunderstorms in the evening, then mostly cloudy with chance of showers overnight. Lows in the upper 60s. Chance of precipitation 70%. Thursday, mostly sunny. Highs in the upper 80s. Thursday night, showers likely and chance of thunderstorms. Lows in the upper 60s. Chance of precipitation 60%. Friday, mostly sunny with a 50% chance of thunderstorms. Highs in the upper 80s.
Friday night, partly cloudy. Chance of showers in the evening, then showers likely overnight. Lows in the upper 60s. Chance of showers 60%. Independence Day, mostly sunny. Chance of showers in the afternoon. Highs in the upper 80s. Chance of showers 50%. Again, the forecast for central Minnesota, from St. Cloud to the northwest Twin Cities suburbs for this afternoon, mostly cloudy. Chance of showers and slight chance of thunderstorms early in the afternoon, then chance of thunderstorms late in the afternoon. Highs in the upper 70s. Southeast winds 10 to 15 miles an hour with gusts to around 30 miles an hour. Chance of precipitation 50%. At noon, in Buffalo, it was cloudy. The temperature was 70 degrees, the dew point was 66, and the relative humidity was 88%. The wind was southeast at 14 miles an hour, gusting to 24. The pressure was 29.69 inches and rising. In Maple Lake, it was cloudy. The temperature was 73 degrees, the dew point was 65, and the relative humidity was 78%. The wind was southeast at 10 miles an hour. The pressure was 29.71 inches and rising. Elsewhere across central Minnesota, at Willmar, it was mostly sunny, with a temperature of 75. It was partly sunny, with a temperature of 71 at St. Cloud, and 73 at Litchfield. It was cloudy, with a temperature of 70 at the Twin Cities, 70 at Anoka, 70 at Crystal, 70 at Princeton, and 68 at Little Falls. Around the state, at Rochester, fog was reported, with a temperature of 64. At Mankato, it was partly sunny, with a temperature of 73. It was cloudy, with a temperature of 68 at Brainerd, 64 at Duluth, and 72 at International Falls. Once again at noon, in Buffalo, it was 70 degrees under cloudy skies. And in Maple Lake, it was 73 degrees under cloudy skies. 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The current time is 12:18 p.m. Central Daylight Time. Extreme heat warning in effect from 9 a.m. Monday to midnight Monday night. What? Dangerously hot conditions with heat index values near 105 possible. Where? Portions of central, east central, south central, southeast, and southwest Minnesota and northwest and west central Wisconsin. When? From 9 a.m. Monday to midnight Monday night. The following impacts are expected. Heat-related illnesses increase significantly during extreme heat and high humidity events. Drink plenty of fluids. Stay in an air-conditioned room, stay out of the sun, and check up on relatives and neighbors. Repeating, an extreme heat warning has been issued from 9 a.m. Monday until midnight Tuesday for the following counties, in Minnesota, Anoka, Benton, Carver, Hennepin, Isanti, McLeod, Meeker, Mille Lacs, Sherburne, Stearns, and Wright. Now here is the hazardous weather outlook for portions of central and southern Minnesota, and west-central Wisconsin. For today and tonight, no hazardous weather is expected today, but a line of thunderstorms over eastern South Dakota and western Minnesota will continue to progress eastward through the morning. And now the extended outlook for the period Monday through Saturday. Dangerous heat and humidity develops on Monday and is expected to persist through much of next week. Monday is expected to be the hottest day. Thunderstorm chances continue for most of next week. Severe thunderstorms and locally heavy rainfall are possible. Spotter information statement, Skywarn spotter activation will not be needed. Now the forecast for central Minnesota, from St. Cloud to the northwest Twin Cities suburbs. This afternoon, mostly cloudy. Chance of showers and slight chance of thunderstorms early in the afternoon, then chance of thunderstorms late in the afternoon. Highs in the upper 70s.
Southeast winds 10 to 15 miles an hour with gusts to around 30.

Afternoon. Monday night, partly cloudy with chance of thunderstorms in the evening, then mostly cloudy overnight. Lows in the upper 60s. South winds 10 to 20 miles an hour shifting to the southwest 5 to 10 miles an hour overnight. Chance of thunderstorms 50%. Tuesday, sunny. Highs in the lower 90s. Tuesday night, partly cloudy. Chance of showers overnight. Lows in the mid-60s. Chance of showers 30%. Wednesday, mostly sunny. Chance of showers in the morning, then showers likely and chance of thunderstorms in the afternoon. Highs in the upper 80s. Chance of precipitation 60%. Wednesday night, showers likely and chance of thunderstorms in the evening, then mostly cloudy with chance of showers overnight. Lows in the upper 60s. Chance of precipitation 70%. Thursday, mostly sunny. Highs in the upper 80s. Thursday night, showers likely and chance of thunderstorms. Lows in the upper 60s. Chance of precipitation 60%. Friday, mostly sunny with a 50% chance of thunderstorms. Highs in the upper 80s. Friday night, partly cloudy. Chance of showers in the evening, then showers likely overnight. Lows in the upper 60s. Chance of showers 60%. Independence Day, mostly sunny. Chance of showers in the afternoon. Highs in the upper 80s. Chance of showers 50%. Again, the forecast for central Minnesota, from St. Cloud to the northwest Twin Cities suburbs for this afternoon, mostly cloudy. Chance of showers and slight chance of thunderstorms early in the afternoon, then chance of thunderstorms late in the afternoon. Highs in the upper 70s. Southeast winds 10 to 15 miles an hour with gusts to around 30 miles an hour. Chance of precipitation 50%. At noon, in Buffalo, it was cloudy. The temperature was 70 degrees, the dew point was 66, and the relative humidity was 88%. The wind was southeast at 14 miles an hour, gusting to 24. The pressure was 29.69 inches and rising. In Maple Lake, it was cloudy. The temperature was 73 degrees, the dew point was 65, and the relative humidity was 78%. The wind was southeast at 10 miles an hour. The pressure was 29.71 inches and rising. Elsewhere across central Minnesota, at Willmar, it was mostly sunny, with a temperature of 75. It was partly sunny, with a temperature of 71 at St. Cloud, and 73 at Litchfield. It was cloudy, with a temperature of 70 at the Twin Cities, 70 at Anoka, 70 at Crystal, 70 at Princeton, and 68 at Little Falls. Around the state, at Rochester, fog was reported, with a temperature of 64. At Mankato, it was partly sunny, with a temperature of 73. It was cloudy, with a temperature of 68 at Brainerd, 64 at Duluth, and 72 at International Falls. Once again at noon, in Buffalo, it was 70 degrees under cloudy skies. And in Maple Lake, it was 73 degrees under cloudy skies. 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The current time is 12:25 p.m. Central Daylight Time. Extreme heat warning in effect from 9 a.m. Monday to midnight Monday night. What? Dangerously hot conditions with heat index values near 105 possible. Where? Portions of central, east central, south central, southeast, and southwest Minnesota and northwest and west central Wisconsin. When? From 9 a.m. Monday to midnight Monday night. The following impacts are expected. Heat-related illnesses increase significantly during extreme heat and high humidity events. Drink plenty of fluids. Stay in an air-conditioned room, stay out of the sun, and check up on relatives and neighbors.

repeating, an extreme heat warning has been issued from 9 a.m. Monday until midnight Tuesday for the following counties in Minnesota: Anoka, Benton, Carver, Hennepin, Isanti, McLeod, Meeker, Mille Lacs, Sherburne, Stearns, and Wright. Now here is the hazardous weather outlook for portions of central and southern Minnesota and west central Wisconsin for today and tonight. No hazardous weather is expected today, but a line of thunderstorms over eastern South Dakota and western Minnesota will continue to progress eastward through the morning. And now the extended outlook for the period Monday through Saturday. Dangerous heat and humidity develops on Monday and is expected to persist through much of next week. Monday is expected to be the hottest day. Thunderstorm chances continue for most of next week. Severe thunderstorms and locally heavy rainfall are possible. Spotter information statement: Skywarn spotter activation will not be needed. Now the forecast for central Minnesota, from St. Cloud to the northwest Twin Cities suburbs. This afternoon, mostly cloudy. Chance of showers and slight chance of thunderstorms early in the afternoon, then chance of thunderstorms late in the afternoon. Highs in the upper 70s. Southeast winds 10 to 15 miles an hour with gusts to around 30 miles an hour. Chance of precipitation 50%. Tonight, mostly cloudy. Chance of thunderstorms in the evening, then slight chance of thunderstorms overnight. Lows in the lower 70s. East winds 5 to 15 miles an hour. Chance of thunderstorms 50%. Monday, warmer. Mostly sunny. Highs in the mid-90s. Southeast winds 5 to 15 miles an hour, shifting to the south 15 to 20 miles an hour with gusts to around 35 miles an hour in the afternoon. Monday night, partly cloudy with chance of thunderstorms in the evening, then mostly cloudy overnight. Lows in the upper 60s. South winds 10 to 20 miles an hour, shifting to the southwest 5 to 10 miles an hour overnight. Chance of thunderstorms 50%. Tuesday, sunny. Highs in the lower 90s. Tuesday night, partly cloudy. Chance of showers overnight. Lows in the mid-60s. Chance of showers 30%. Wednesday, mostly sunny. Chance of showers in the morning, then showers likely and chance of thunderstorms in the afternoon. Highs in the upper 80s. Chance of precipitation 60%. Wednesday night, showers likely and chance of thunderstorms in the evening, then mostly cloudy with chance of showers overnight. Lows in the upper 60s. Chance of precipitation 70%. Thursday, mostly sunny. Highs in the upper 80s. Thursday night, showers likely and chance of thunderstorms. Lows in the upper 60s. Chance of precipitation 60%. Friday, mostly sunny with a 50% chance of thunderstorms. Highs in the upper 80s. Friday night, partly cloudy. Chance of showers in the evening, then showers likely overnight. Lows in the upper 60s. Chance of showers 60%. Independence Day, mostly sunny. Chance of showers in the afternoon. Highs in the upper 80s. Chance of showers 50%. Again, the forecast for central Minnesota, from St. Cloud to the northwest Twin Cities suburbs for this afternoon, mostly cloudy. Chance of showers and slight chance of thunderstorms early in the afternoon, then chance of thunderstorms late in the afternoon. Highs in the upper 70s. Southeast winds 10 to 15 miles an hour with gusts to around 30 miles an hour. Chance of precipitation 50%. At noon, in Buffalo, it was cloudy. The temperature was 70 degrees, the dew point was 66, and the relative humidity was 88%. The wind was southeast at 14 miles an hour, gusting to 24. The pressure was 29.69 inches and rising. In Maple Lake, it was cloudy. The temperature was 73 degrees, the dew point was 65, and the relative humidity was 78%.
The wind was southeast at 10 miles an hour. The pressure was 29.71 inches and rising. Elsewhere across central Minnesota, at Willmar, it was mostly sunny, with a temperature of 75. It was partly sunny, with a temperature of 71 at St. Cloud, and 73 at Litchfield. It was cloudy, with a temperature of 70 at the Twin Cities, 70 at Anoka, 70 at Crystal, 70 at Princeton, and 68 at Little Falls. Around the state, at Rochester, fog was reported, with a temperature of 64. At Mankato, it was partly sunny, with a temperature of 73. It was cloudy, with a temperature of 68 at Brainerd, 64 at Duluth, and 72 at International Falls. Once again at noon, in Buffalo, it was 70 degrees under cloudy skies. And in Maple Lake, it was 73 degrees under cloudy skies. 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The current time is 12:32 p.m. Central Daylight Time. Extreme heat warning in effect from 9 a.m. Monday to midnight Monday night. What? Dangerously hot conditions with heat index values near 105 possible. Where? Portions of central, east central, south here. Portions of central, east central, southeast, and southwest Minnesota and northwest and west central Wisconsin. When? From 9 a.m. Monday to midnight Monday night. The following impacts are expected. Heat-related illnesses increase significantly during extreme heat and high humidity events. Drink plenty of fluids, stay in an air-conditioned room, stay out of the sun, and check up on relatives and neighbors. Repeating, an extreme heat warning has been issued from 9 a.m. Monday until midnight Tuesday for the following counties in Minnesota: Anoka, Benton, Carver, Hennepin, Isanti, McLeod, Meeker, Mille Lacs, Sherburne, Stearns, and Wright. Extreme heat warning remains in effect from 9 a.m. Monday to midnight Monday night. What? Dangerously hot conditions with heat index values of 105 to 110 expected. Where? Portions of central, east central, southeast, and southwest Minnesota and northwest and west central Wisconsin. When? From 9 a.m. Monday to midnight Monday night. The following impacts are expected. Heat-related illnesses increase significantly during extreme heat and high humidity events. Drink plenty of fluids, stay in an air-conditioned room, stay out of the sun, and check up on relatives and neighbors. Repeating, an extreme heat warning remains in effect from 9 a.m. Monday until midnight Tuesday for the following counties in Minnesota: Anoka, Benton, Carver, Hennepin, Isanti, McLeod, Meeker, Mille Lacs, Sherburne, Stearns, and Wright. Now here is the hazardous weather outlook for portions of central and southern Minnesota and west central Wisconsin for today and tonight. No hazardous weather is expected today, but a line of thunderstorms over eastern South Dakota and western Minnesota will continue to progress eastward through the morning. And now the extended outlook for the period Monday through Saturday. Dangerous heat and humidity develops on Monday and is expected to persist through much of next week. Monday is expected to be the hottest day. Thunderstorm chances continue for most of next week. Severe thunderstorms and locally heavy rainfall are possible. Spotter information statement: Skywarn spotter activation will not be needed. Now the forecast for central Minnesota, from St. Cloud to the northwest Twin Cities suburbs. This afternoon, mostly cloudy. Chance of showers and slight chance of thunderstorms early in the afternoon, then chance of thunderstorms late in the afternoon. Highs in the upper 70s. Southeast winds 10 to 15 miles an hour with gusts to around 30 miles an hour. Chance of precipitation 50%. Tonight, mostly cloudy. Chance of thunderstorms in the evening, then slight chance of thunderstorms overnight. Lows in the lower 70s.
East winds 5 to 15 miles an hour. Chance of thunderstorms 50%. Monday, warmer. Mostly sunny. Highs in the mid-90s. Southeast winds 5 to 15 miles an hour, shifting to the south 15 to 20 miles an hour with gusts to around 35 miles an hour in the afternoon. Monday night, partly cloudy with chance of thunderstorms in the evening, then mostly cloudy overnight. Lows in the upper 60s. South winds 10 to 20 miles an hour, shifting to the southwest 5 to 10 miles an hour overnight. Chance of thunderstorms 50%. Tuesday, sunny. Highs in the lower 90s. Tuesday night, partly cloudy. Chance of showers overnight. Lows in the mid-60s. Chance of showers 30%. Wednesday, mostly sunny. Chance of showers in the morning, then showers likely and chance of thunderstorms in the afternoon. Highs in the upper 80s. Chance of precipitation 60%. Wednesday night, showers likely and chance of thunderstorms in the evening, then mostly cloudy with chance of showers overnight. Lows in the upper 60s. Chance of precipitation 70%. Thursday, mostly sunny. Highs in the upper 80s. Thursday night, showers likely and chance of thunderstorms. Lows in the upper 60s. Chance of precipitation 60%. Friday, mostly sunny with a 50% chance of thunderstorms. Highs in the upper 80s. Friday night, partly cloudy. Chance of showers in the evening, then showers likely overnight. Lows in the upper 60s. Chance of showers 60%. Independence Day, mostly sunny. Chance of showers in the afternoon. Highs in the upper 80s. Chance of showers 50%. Again, the forecast for central Minnesota, from St. Cloud to the northwest Twin Cities suburbs for this afternoon, mostly cloudy. Chance of showers and slight chance of thunderstorms early in the afternoon, then chance of thunderstorms late in the afternoon. Highs in the upper 70s. Southeast winds 10 to 15 miles an hour with gusts to around 30 miles an hour. Chance of precipitation 50%. At noon, in Buffalo, it was cloudy. The temperature was 70 degrees, the dew point was 66, and the relative humidity was 88%. The wind was southeast at 14 miles an hour, gusting to 24. The pressure was 29.69 inches and rising. In Maple Lake, it was cloudy. The temperature was 73 degrees, the dew point was 65, and the relative humidity was 78%. The wind was southeast at 10 miles an hour. The pressure was 29.71 inches and rising. Elsewhere across central Minnesota, at Willmar, it was mostly sunny, with a temperature of 75. It was partly sunny, with a temperature of 71 at St. Cloud, and 73 at Litchfield. It was cloudy, with a temperature of 70 at the Twin Cities, 70 at Anoka, 70 at Crystal, 70 at Princeton, and 68 at Little Falls. Around the state, at Rochester, fog was reported, with a temperature of 64. At Mankato, it was partly sunny, with a temperature of 73. It was cloudy, with a temperature of 68 at Brainerd, 64 at Duluth, and 72 at International Falls. Once again at noon, in Buffalo, it was 70 degrees under cloudy skies. And in Maple Lake, it was 73 degrees under cloudy skies. 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The current time is 12:41 p.m. Central Daylight Time. Extreme heat warning remains in effect from 9 a.m. Monday to midnight Monday night. What? Dangerously hot conditions with heat index values of 105 to 110 expected. Where? Portions of central, east central, south central, southeast,
in southwest Minnesota and northwest and west central Wisconsin.

when, from 9 a.m. Monday to midnight Monday night. The following impacts are expected: heat-related illnesses increase significantly during extreme heat and high humidity events. Drink plenty of fluids, stay in an air-conditioned room, stay out of the sun, and check up on relatives and neighbors. Repeating, an extreme heat warning remains in effect from 9 a.m. Monday until midnight Tuesday for the following counties: in Minnesota, Anoka, Benton, Carver, Hennepin, Isanti, McLeod, Meeker, Mille Lacs, Sherburne, Stearns, and Wright. Now here is the hazardous weather outlook for portions of central and southern Minnesota and west central Wisconsin for today and tonight. No hazardous weather is expected today, but a line of thunderstorms over eastern South Dakota and western Minnesota will continue to progress eastward through the morning. And now the extended outlook for the period Monday through Saturday. Dangerous heat and humidity develops on Monday and is expected to persist through much of next week. Monday is expected to be the hottest day. Thunderstorm chances continue for most of next week. Severe thunderstorms and locally heavy rainfall are possible. Spotter information statement: Skywarn spotter activation will not be needed. Now the forecast for central Minnesota, from St. Cloud to the northwest Twin Cities suburbs. This afternoon, mostly cloudy. Chance of showers and slight chance of thunderstorms early in the afternoon, then chance of thunderstorms late in the afternoon. Highs in the upper 70s. Southeast winds 10 to 15 miles an hour with gusts to around 30 miles an hour. Chance of precipitation 50%. Tonight, mostly cloudy. Chance of thunderstorms in the evening, then slight chance of thunderstorms overnight. Lows in the lower 70s. East winds 5 to 15 miles an hour. Chance of thunderstorms 50%. Monday, warmer. Mostly sunny. Highs in the mid-90s. Southeast winds 5 to 15 miles an hour, shifting to the south 15 to 20 miles an hour with gusts to around 35 miles an hour in the afternoon. Monday night, partly cloudy with chance of thunderstorms in the evening, then mostly cloudy overnight. Lows in the upper 60s. South winds 10 to 20 miles an hour, shifting to the southwest 5 to 10 miles an hour overnight. Chance of thunderstorms 50%. Tuesday, sunny. Highs in the lower 90s. Tuesday night, partly cloudy. Chance of showers overnight. Lows in the mid-60s. Chance of showers 30%. Wednesday, mostly sunny. Chance of showers in the morning, then showers likely and chance of thunderstorms in the afternoon. Highs in the upper 80s. Chance of precipitation 60%. Wednesday night, showers likely and chance of thunderstorms in the evening, then mostly cloudy with chance of showers overnight. Lows in the upper 60s. Chance of precipitation 70%. Thursday, mostly sunny. Highs in the upper 80s. Thursday night, showers likely and chance of thunderstorms. Lows in the upper 60s. Chance of precipitation 60%. Friday, mostly sunny with a 50% chance of thunderstorms. Highs in the upper 80s. Friday night, partly cloudy. Chance of showers in the evening, then showers likely overnight. Lows in the upper 60s. Chance of showers 60%. Independence Day, mostly sunny. Chance of showers in the afternoon. Highs in the upper 80s. Chance of showers 50%. Again, the forecast for central Minnesota, from St. Cloud to the northwest Twin Cities suburbs for this afternoon, mostly cloudy. Chance of showers and slight chance of thunderstorms early in the afternoon, then chance of thunderstorms late in the afternoon. Highs in the upper 70s. Southeast winds 10 to 15 miles an hour with gusts to around 30 miles an hour. Chance of precipitation 50%. At noon, in Buffalo, it was cloudy. The temperature was 70 degrees, the dew point was 66, and the relative humidity was 88%.
The wind was southeast at 14 miles an hour, gusting to 24. The pressure was 29.69 inches and rising. In Maple Lake, it was cloudy. The temperature was 73 degrees, the dew point was 65, and the relative humidity was 78%. The wind was southeast at 10 miles an hour. The pressure was 29.71 inches and rising. Elsewhere across central Minnesota, at Wilmer, it was mostly sunny, with a temperature of 75. It was partly sunny, with a temperature of 71 at St. Cloud, and 73 at Litchfield. It was cloudy, with a temperature of 70 at the Twin Cities, 70 at Anoka, 70 at Crystal, 70 at Princeton, and 68 at Little Falls. Around the state, at Rochester, fog was reported, with a temperature of 64. At Mankato, it was partly sunny, with a temperature of 73. It was cloudy, with a temperature of 68 at Brainerd, 64 at Duluth, and 72 at International Falls. Once again at noon, in Buffalo, it was 70 degrees under cloudy skies. And in Maple Lake, it was 73 degrees under cloudy skies. 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The current time is 12:48 p.m. Central Daylight Time. Extreme heat warning remains in effect from 9 a.m. Monday to midnight Monday night. What? Dangerously hot conditions with heat index values of 105 to 110 expected. Where? Portions of central, east central, south central, southeast, and southwest Minnesota and northwest and west central Wisconsin. When? From 9 a.m. Monday to midnight Monday night. The following impacts are expected. Heat-related illnesses increase significantly during extreme heat and high humidity events. Drink plenty of fluids, stay in an air-conditioned room, stay out of the sun, and check up on relatives and neighbors. Repeating, an extreme heat warning remains in effect from 9 a.m. Monday until midnight Tuesday for the following counties: in Minnesota, Anoka, Benton, Carver, Hennepin, Isanti, McLeod, Meeker, Mille Lacs, Sherburne, Stearns, and Wright. Now here is the hazardous weather outlook for portions of central Minnesota, east central Minnesota, southeast Minnesota, west central Minnesota, northwest Wisconsin, and west central Wisconsin. For this afternoon and tonight, scattered thunderstorms are expected to develop this evening along and north of the Interstate 94 in Minnesota and Wisconsin. Beside containing locally heavy downpours, isolated severe storms will possible with this activity, with damaging winds and large hail being the severe risks. And now the extended outlook for the period Monday through Saturday. Dangerous heat and humidity develops on Monday and is expected to persist through much of next week. Monday is expected to be the hottest day, with afternoon heat index values expected to rise to between 100 and 110 degrees. Thunderstorm chances continue for most of next week. Severe thunderstorms and locally heavy rainfall are possible. Spotter information statement: Skywarn spotter activation will not be needed. Now the forecast for central Minnesota, from St. Cloud to the northwest Twin Cities suburbs. This afternoon, mostly cloudy. Chance of showers and slight chance of thunderstorms early in the afternoon, then chance of thunderstorms late in the afternoon. Highs in the upper 70s. Southeast winds 10 to 15 miles an hour with gusts to around 30 miles an hour. Chance of precipitation 50%. Tonight, mostly cloudy. Chance of thunderstorms in the evening, then slight chance of thunderstorms overnight. Lows in the lower 70s. East winds 5 to 15 miles an hour. Chance of thunderstorms 50%. Monday, warmer. Mostly sunny. Highs in the mid-90s.
Southeast winds 5 to 15 miles an hour, shifting to the south 15 to 20 miles an hour with gusts to around 35 miles an hour in the afternoon. Monday night, partly cloudy with chance of thunderstorms in the evening, then mostly cloudy overnight. Lows in the upper 60s. South winds 10 to 20 miles an hour, shifting to the southwest 5 to 10 miles an hour overnight. Chance of thunderstorms 50%. Tuesday, sunny. Highs in the lower 90s. Tuesday night, partly cloudy. Chance of showers overnight. Lows in the mid-60s. Chance of showers 30%. Wednesday, mostly sunny. Chance of showers in the morning, then showers likely and chance of thunderstorms in the afternoon. Highs in the upper 80s. Chance of precipitation 60%. Wednesday night, showers likely and chance of thunderstorms in the evening, then mostly cloudy with chance of showers overnight. Lows in the upper 60s. Chance of precipitation 70%. Thursday, mostly sunny. Highs in the upper 80s. Thursday night, showers likely and chance of thunderstorms. Lows in the upper 60s. Chance of precipitation 60%. Friday, mostly sunny with a 50% chance of thunderstorms. Highs in the upper 80s. Friday night, partly cloudy. Chance of showers in the evening, then showers likely overnight. Lows in the upper 60s. Chance of showers 60%. Independence Day, mostly sunny. Chance of showers in the afternoon. Highs in the upper 80s. Chance of showers 50%. Again, the forecast for central Minnesota, from St. Cloud to the northwest Twin Cities suburbs for this afternoon, mostly cloudy. Chance of showers and slight chance of thunderstorms early in the afternoon, then chance of thunderstorms late in the afternoon. Highs in the upper 70s. Southeast winds 10 to 15 miles an hour with gusts to around 30 miles an hour. Chance of precipitation 50%. At noon, in Buffalo, it was cloudy. The temperature was 70 degrees, the dew point was 66, and the relative humidity was 88%. The wind was southeast at 14 miles an hour, gusting to 24. The pressure was 29.69 inches and rising. In Maple Lake, it was cloudy. The temperature was 73 degrees, the dew point was 65, and the relative humidity was 78%. The wind was southeast at 10 miles an hour. The pressure was 29.71 inches and rising. Elsewhere across central Minnesota, at Wilmer, it was mostly sunny, with a temperature of 75. It was partly sunny, with a temperature of 71 at St. Cloud, and 73 at Litchfield. It was cloudy, with a temperature of 70 at the Twin Cities, 70 at Anoka, 70 at Crystal, 70 at Princeton, and 68 at Little Falls. Around the state, at Rochester, fog was reported, with a temperature of 64. At Mankato, it was partly sunny, with a temperature of 73. It was cloudy, with a temperature of 68 at Brainerd, 64 at Duluth, and 72 at International Falls. Once again at noon, in Buffalo, it was 70 degrees under cloudy skies. And in Maple Lake, it was 73 degrees under cloudy skies. 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The current time is 12:55 p.m. Central Daylight Time. Extreme heat warning remains in effect from 9 a.m. Monday to midnight Monday night. What? Dangerously hot conditions with heat index values of 105 to 110 expected. Where? Portions of central, east central, south central, southeast, and southwest Minnesota and northwest and west central Wisconsin. When? From 9 a.m. Monday to midnight Monday night.
The following impacts are expected: heat-related illnesses increase significantly during extreme heat and high humidity events. Drink plenty of fluids, stay in an air-conditioned room, stay out of the sun, and check up on relatives and neighbors. Repeating, an extreme heat warning remains in effect from 9 a.m. Monday until midnight Tuesday for the following counties: in Minnesota, Anoka, Benton, Carver, Hennepin, Isanti, McLeod, Meeker, Mille Lacs, Sherbour, Stearns, and Wright. Now here is the hazardous weather outlook for portions of central Minnesota, east central Minnesota, southeast Minnesota, west central Minnesota, northwest Wisconsin, and west central Wisconsin. For this afternoon and tonight, scattered thunderstorms are expected to develop this evening along and north of the Interstate 94 in Minnesota and Wisconsin. Besides containing locally heavy downpours, isolated severe storms will possible with this activity, with damaging winds and large hail being the severe risks. And now the extended outlook for the period Monday through Saturday. Dangerous heat and humidity develops on Monday and is expected to persist through much of next week. Monday is expected to be the hottest day, with afternoon heat index values expected to rise to between 100 and 110 degrees. Thunderstorm chances continue for most of next week. Severe thunderstorms and locally heavy rainfall are possible. Spotter information statement: Skywarn's spotter activation will not be needed. Now the forecast for central Minnesota, from St. Cloud to the northwest Twin Cities suburbs. This afternoon, mostly cloudy. Chance of showers and slight chance of thunderstorms early in the afternoon, then chance of thunderstorms late in the afternoon. Highs in the upper 70s. Southeast winds 10 to 15 miles an hour with gusts to around 30 miles an hour. Chance of precipitation 50%. Tonight, mostly cloudy. Chance of thunderstorms in the evening, then slight chance of thunderstorms overnight. Lows in the lower 70s. East winds 5 to 15 miles an hour. Chance of thunderstorms 50%. Monday, warmer. Mostly sunny. Highs in the mid-90s. Southeast winds 5 to 15 miles an hour, shifting to the south 15 to 20 miles an hour with gusts to around 35 miles an hour in the afternoon. Monday night, partly cloudy with chance of thunderstorms in the evening, then mostly cloudy overnight. Lows in the upper 60s. South winds 10 to 20 miles an hour, shifting to the southwest 5 to 10 miles an hour overnight. Chance of thunderstorms 50%. Tuesday, sunny. Highs in the lower 90s. Tuesday night, partly cloudy. Chance of showers overnight. Lows in the mid-60s. Chance of showers 30%. Wednesday, mostly sunny. Chance of showers in the morning, then showers likely and chance of thunderstorms in the afternoon. Highs in the upper 80s. Chance of precipitation 60%. Wednesday night, shower likely and chance of thunderstorms in the evening, then mostly cloudy with chance of showers overnight. Lows in the upper 60s. Chance of precipitation 70%. Thursday, mostly sunny. Highs in the upper 80s. Thursday night, shower likely and chance of thunderstorms. Lows in the upper 60s. Chance of precipitation 60%. Friday, mostly sunny with a 50% chance of thunderstorms. Highs in the upper 80s. Friday night, partly cloudy. Chance of showers in the evening, then showers likely overnight. Lows in the upper 60s. Chance of showers 60%. Independence Day, mostly sunny. Chance of showers in the afternoon. Highs in the upper 80s. Chance of showers 50%. Again, the forecast for central Minnesota, from St. Cloud to the northwest Twin Cities suburbs for this afternoon, mostly cloudy. Chance of showers and slight chance of thunderstorms early in the afternoon, then chance of thunderstorms late in the afternoon. Highs in the upper 70s. Southeast winds 10 to 15 miles an hour with gusts to around 30 miles an hour.
chance of precipitation 50%. 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The current time is 1:01 p.m. Central Daylight Time. Extreme heat warning remains in effect from 9 a.m. Monday to midnight Monday night. What? Dangerously hot conditions with heat index values of 105 to 110 expected. Where? Portions of central, east central, south central, southeast, and southwest Minnesota and northwest and west central Wisconsin. When? From 9 a.m. Monday to midnight Monday night. The following impacts are expected. Heat-related illnesses increase significantly during extreme heat and high humidity events. Drink plenty of fluids, stay in an air-conditioned room, stay out of the sun, and check up on relatives and neighbors. Repeating, an extreme heat warning remains in effect from 9 a.m. Monday until midnight Tuesday for the following counties in Minnesota: Anoka, Benton, Carver, Hennepin, Isanti, McLeod, Meeker, Mille Lacs, Sherburne, Stearns, and Wright. Now here is the hazardous weather outlook for portions of central Minnesota, east central Minnesota, southeast Minnesota, west central Minnesota, northwest Wisconsin, and west central Wisconsin. For this afternoon and tonight, scattered thunderstorms are expected to develop this evening along and north of the Interstate 94 in Minnesota and Wisconsin. Besides containing locally heavy downpours, isolated severe storms will possible with this activity, with damaging winds and large hail being the severe risk. And now the extended outlook for the period Monday through Saturday. Dangerous heat and humidity develops on Monday and is expected to persist through much of next week. Monday is expected to be the hottest day, with afternoon heat index values expected to rise to between 100 and 110 degrees. Thunderstorm chances continue for most of next week. Severe thunderstorms and locally heavy rainfall are possible. Spotter information statement: Skywarn spotter activation will not be needed. Now the forecast for central Minnesota, from St. Cloud to the northwest Twin Cities suburbs. This afternoon, mostly cloudy. A 20% chance of thunderstorms late in the afternoon. Highs in the upper 70s. Southeast winds 10 to 15 miles an hour with gusts to around 30 miles an hour. Tonight, mostly cloudy. Chance of thunderstorms in the evening, then slight chance of thunderstorms overnight. Lows in the lower 70s. East winds 5 to 10 miles an hour. Chance of thunderstorms 50%. Monday, warmer. Mostly sunny. Highs in the mid-90s. Southeast winds 5 to 15 miles an hour, shifting to the south 15 to 20 miles an hour with gusts to around 35 miles an hour in the afternoon. Monday night, mostly cloudy with a 50% chance of thunderstorms in the evening, then partly cloudy overnight. Lows in the upper 60s. South winds 5 to 15 miles an hour. Gusts up to 30 miles an hour in the evening. Tuesday, sunny. Highs in the lower 90s. Tuesday night, partly cloudy. Chance of showers overnight. Lows in the mid-60s. Chance of showers 30%. Wednesday, mostly sunny. Chance of showers in the morning, then showers likely and chance of thunderstorms in the afternoon. Highs in the upper 80s. Chance of precipitation 60%. Wednesday night, shower likely and chance of thunderstorms in the evening, then mostly cloudy with chance of showers overnight. Lows in the upper 60s. Chance of precipitation 70%. Thursday, mostly sunny. Highs in the upper 80s. Thursday night, shower likely and chance of thunderstorms. Lows in the upper 60s. Chance of precipitation 60%. Friday, mostly sunny with a 50% chance of thunderstorms. Highs in the upper 80s. Friday night,
partly cloudy. Chance of showers in the evening, then showers likely overnight. Lows in the upper 60s. Chance of showers 50%. Independence Day, mostly sunny. Chance of showers in the afternoon. Highs in the upper 80s. Chance of showers 50%. Again, the forecast for central Minnesota, from St. Cloud to the northwest Twin Cities suburbs for this afternoon, mostly cloudy. A 20% chance of thunderstorms late in the afternoon. Highs in the upper 70s. Southeast winds 10 to 15 miles an hour with gusts to around 30 miles an hour. 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The current time is 1:07 p.m. Central Daylight Time. Extreme heat warning remains in effect from 9 a.m. Monday to midnight Monday night. What's dangerously hot conditions with heat index values of 105 to 110 expected. Where portions of central, east central, south central, southeast, and southwest Minnesota and northwest and west central Wisconsin. When, from 9 a.m. Monday to midnight Monday night. The following impacts are expected. Heat-related illnesses increase significantly during extreme heat and high humidity events. Drink plenty of fluids, stay in an air-conditioned room, stay out of the sun, and check up on relatives and neighbors. Repeating, an extreme heat warning remains in effect from 9 a.m. Monday until midnight Tuesday for the following counties in Minnesota: Anoka, Benton, Carver, Hennepin, Isanti, McLeod, Meeker, Mille Lacs, Sherburne, Stearns, and Wright. Now here is the hazardous weather outlook for portions of central Minnesota, east central Minnesota, southeast Minnesota, west central Minnesota, northwest Wisconsin, and west central Wisconsin. For this afternoon and tonight, scattered thunderstorms are expected to develop this evening along and north of the Interstate 94 in Minnesota and Wisconsin. Besides containing locally heavy downpours, isolated severe storms will possible with this activity, with damaging winds and large hail being the severe risk. And now the extended outlook for the period Monday through Saturday. Dangerous heat and humidity develops on Monday and is expected to persist through much of next week. Monday is expected to be the hottest day, with afternoon heat index values expected to rise to between 100 and 110 degrees. Thunderstorm chances continue for most of next week. Severe thunderstorms and locally heavy rainfall are possible. Spotter information statement. Skywarn spotter activation will not be needed. Now the forecast for central Minnesota, from St. Cloud to the northwest Twin Cities suburbs. This afternoon, mostly cloudy. A 20% chance of thunderstorms late in the afternoon. Highs in the upper 70s. Southeast winds 10 to 15 miles an hour with gusts to around 30 miles an hour. Tonight, mostly cloudy. Chance of thunderstorms in the evening, then slight chance of thunderstorms overnight. Lows in the lower 70s. East winds 5 to 10 miles an hour. Chance of thunderstorms 50%. Monday, warmer. Mostly sunny. Highs in the mid-90s. Southeast winds 5 to 15 miles an hour, shifting to the south 15 to 20 miles an hour with gusts to around 35 miles an hour in the afternoon. Monday night, mostly cloudy with a 50% chance of thunderstorms in the evening, then partly cloudy overnight. Lows in the upper 60s. South winds 5 to 15 miles an hour. Gusts up to 30 miles an hour in the evening. Tuesday, sunny. Highs in the lower 90s. Tuesday night, partly cloudy. Chance of showers overnight. Lows in the mid-60s. Chance of showers 30%. Wednesday, mostly sunny. Chance of showers in the morning, then showers likely and chance of thunderstorms in the afternoon. Highs in the upper 80s.
chance of precipitation 60%. Wednesday night, shower likely and chance of thunderstorms in the evening, then mostly cloudy with chance of showers overnight. Lows in the upper 60s. Chance of precipitation 70%. Thursday, mostly sunny. Highs in the upper 80s. Thursday night, shower likely and chance of thunderstorms. Lows in the upper 60s. Chance of precipitation 60%. Friday, mostly sunny with a 50% chance of thunderstorms. Highs in the upper 80s. Friday night, partly cloudy. Chance of showers in the evening, then showers likely overnight. Lows in the upper 60s. Chance of showers 60%. Independence Day, mostly sunny. Chance of showers in the afternoon. Highs in the upper 80s. Chance of showers 50%. Again, the forecast for central Minnesota, from St. Cloud to the northwest Twin Cities suburbs for this afternoon, mostly cloudy. A 20% chance of thunderstorms late in the afternoon. Highs in the upper 70s. Southeast winds 10 to 15 miles an hour with gusts to around 30 miles an hour. 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The current time is 1:13 p.m. Central Daylight Time. Extreme heat warning remains in effect from 9 a.m. Monday to midnight Monday night. What? Dangerously hot conditions with heat index values of 105 to 110 expected. Where? Portions of central, east central, south central, southeast, and southwest Minnesota and northwest and west central Wisconsin. When? From 9 a.m. Monday to midnight Monday night. The following impacts are expected. Heat-related illnesses increase significantly during extreme heat and high humidity events. Drink plenty of fluids, stay in an air-conditioned room, stay out of the sun, and check up on relatives and neighbors. Repeating, an extreme heat warning remains in effect from 9 a.m. Monday until midnight Tuesday for the following counties in Minnesota: Anoka, Benton, Carver, Hennepin, Isanti, McLeod, Meeker, Mille Lacs, Sherburne, Stearns, and Wright. Now here is the hazardous weather outlook for portions of central Minnesota, east central Minnesota, southeast Minnesota, west central Minnesota, northwest Wisconsin, and west central Wisconsin. For this afternoon and tonight, scattered thunderstorms are expected to develop this evening along and north of the Interstate 94 in Minnesota and Wisconsin. Beside containing locally heavy downpours, isolated severe storms will possible with this activity, with damaging winds and large hail being the severe risks. And now the extended outlook for the period Monday through Saturday. Dangerous heat and humidity develops on Monday and is expected to persist through much of next week. Monday is expected to be the hottest day, with afternoon heat index values expected to rise to between 100 and 110 degrees. Thunderstorm chances continue for most of next week. Severe thunderstorms and locally heavy rainfall are possible. Spotter information statement: Skywarn spotter activation will not be needed. Now the forecast for central Minnesota, from St. Cloud to the northwest Twin Cities suburbs. This afternoon, mostly cloudy. A 20% chance of thunderstorms late in the afternoon. Highs in the upper 70s. Southeast winds 10 to 15 miles an hour with gusts to around 30 miles an hour. Tonight, mostly cloudy. Chance of thunderstorms in the evening, then slight chance of thunderstorms overnight. Lows in the lower 70s. East winds 5 to 10 miles an hour. Chance of thunderstorms 50%. Monday, warmer. Mostly sunny. Highs in the mid-90s. Southeast winds 5 to 15 miles an hour, shifting to the south 15 to 20 miles an hour with gusts to around 35 miles an hour in the afternoon. Monday night,
mostly cloudy with a 50% chance of thunderstorms in the evening, then partly cloudy overnight. Lows in the upper 60s. South winds 5 to 15 miles an hour. Gusts up to 30 miles an hour in the evening. Tuesday, sunny. Highs in the lower 90s. Tuesday night, partly cloudy. Chance of showers overnight. Lows in the mid-60s. Chance of showers 30%. Wednesday, mostly sunny. Chance of showers in the morning, then showers likely and chance of thunderstorms in the afternoon. Highs in the upper 80s. Chance of precipitation 60%. Wednesday night, showers likely and chance of thunderstorms in the evening, then mostly cloudy with chance of showers overnight. Lows in the upper 60s. Chance of precipitation 70%. Thursday, mostly sunny. Highs in the upper 80s. Thursday night, showers likely and chance of thunderstorms. Lows in the upper 60s. Chance of precipitation 60%. Friday, mostly sunny with a 50% chance of thunderstorms. Highs in the upper 80s. Friday night, partly cloudy. Chance of showers in the evening, then showers likely overnight. Lows in the upper 60s. Chance of showers 60%. Independence Day, mostly sunny. Chance of showers in the afternoon. Highs in the upper 80s. Chance of showers 50%. Again, the forecast for central Minnesota, from St. Cloud to the northwest Twin Cities suburbs for this afternoon, mostly cloudy. A 20% chance of thunderstorms late in the afternoon. Highs in the upper 70s. Southeast winds 10 to 15 miles an hour with gusts to around 30 miles an hour. At 1 p.m., in Buffalo, it was partly sunny. The temperature was 75 degrees, the dew point was 68, and the relative humidity was 78%. The wind was south at 14 miles an hour, gusting to 24. The pressure was 29.70 inches and rising. In Maple Lake, it was cloudy. The temperature was 77 degrees, the dew point was 67, and the relative humidity was 71%. The wind was southeast at 10 miles an hour. The pressure was 29.71 inches and steady. Elsewhere across central Minnesota, at Willmar, it was mostly sunny, with a temperature of 79. It was partly sunny, with a temperature of 75 at the Twin Cities, 75 at Anoka, 75 at Crystal, and 77 at Litchfield. It was cloudy, with a temperature of 73 at St. Cloud, 73 at Princeton, and 70 at Little Falls. Around the state, at Rochester, fog was reported, with a temperature of 68. At Mankato, it was partly sunny, with a temperature of 76. It was cloudy, with a temperature of 69 at Brainerd, 64 at Duluth, and 72 at International Falls. Once again at 1 p.m., in Buffalo, it was 75 degrees under partly sunny skies. And in Maple Lake, it was 77 degrees under cloudy skies. 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The current time is 1:20 p.m. Central Daylight Time. Extreme heat warning remains in effect from 9 a.m. Monday to midnight Monday night. What? Dangerously hot conditions with heat index values of 105 to 110 expected. Where? Portions of central, east central, south central, southeast, and southwest Minnesota and northwest and west central Wisconsin. When? From 9 a.m. Monday to midnight Monday night. The following impacts are expected. Heat-related illnesses increase significantly during extreme heat and high humidity events. Drink plenty of fluids, stay in an air-conditioned room, stay out of the sun, and check up on relatives and neighbors.
repeating, an extreme heat warning remains in effect from 9 a.m. Monday until midnight Tuesday for the following counties in Minnesota: Anoka, Benton, Carver, Hennepin, Isanti, McLeod, Meeker, Mille Lacs, Sherburne, Stearns, and Wright. Now here is the hazardous weather outlook for portions of central Minnesota, east

Sunday is expected to be the hottest day, with afternoon heat index values expected to rise to between 100 and 110 degrees. Thunderstorm chances continue for most of next week. Severe thunderstorms and locally heavy rainfall are possible. Spotter information statement, Skywarn spotter activation will not be needed. Now the forecast for central Minnesota, from St. Cloud to the northwest Twin Cities suburbs. This afternoon, mostly cloudy. A 20% chance of thunderstorms late in the afternoon. Highs in the upper 70s. Southeast winds 10 to 15 miles an hour with gusts to around 30 miles an hour. Tonight, mostly cloudy. Chance of thunderstorms in the evening, then slight chance of thunderstorms overnight. Lows in the lower 70s. East winds 5 to 10 miles an hour. Chance of thunderstorms 50%. Monday, warmer. Mostly sunny. Highs in the mid-90s. Southeast winds 5 to 15 miles an hour, shifting to the south 15 to 20 miles an hour with gusts to around 35 miles an hour in the afternoon. Monday night, mostly cloudy with a 50% chance of thunderstorms in the evening, then partly cloudy overnight. Lows in the upper 60s. South winds 5 to 15 miles an hour. Gusts up to 30 miles an hour in the evening. Tuesday, sunny. Highs in the lower 90s. Tuesday night, partly cloudy. Chance of showers overnight. Lows in the mid-60s. Chance of showers 30%. Wednesday, mostly sunny. Chance of showers in the morning, then showers likely and chance of thunderstorms in the afternoon. Highs in the upper 80s. Chance of precipitation 60%. Wednesday night, showers likely and chance of thunderstorms in the evening, then mostly cloudy with chance of showers overnight. Lows in the upper 60s. Chance of precipitation 70%. Thursday, mostly sunny. Highs in the upper 80s. Thursday night, showers likely and chance of thunderstorms. Lows in the upper 60s. Chance of precipitation 60%. Friday, mostly sunny with a 50% chance of thunderstorms. Highs in the upper 80s. Friday night, partly cloudy. Chance of showers in the evening, then showers likely overnight. Lows in the upper 60s. Chance of showers 60%. Independence Day, mostly sunny. Chance of showers in the afternoon. Highs in the upper 80s. Chance of showers 50%. Again, the forecast for central Minnesota, from St. Cloud to the northwest Twin Cities suburbs for this afternoon, mostly cloudy. A 20% chance of thunderstorms late in the afternoon. Highs in the upper 70s. Southeast winds 10 to 15 miles an hour with gusts to around 30 miles an hour. At 1 p.m., in Buffalo, it was partly sunny. The temperature was 75 degrees. The dew point was 68, and the relative humidity was 78%. The wind was south at 14 miles an hour, gusting to 24. The pressure was 29.70 inches and rising. In Maple Lake, it was cloudy. The temperature was 77 degrees, the dew point was 67, and the relative humidity was 71%. The wind was southeast at 10 miles an hour. The pressure was 29.71 inches and steady. Elsewhere across central Minnesota, at Willmar, it was mostly sunny, with a temperature of 79. It was partly sunny, with a temperature of 75 at the Twin Cities, 75 at Anoka, 75 at Crystal, and 77 at Litchfield. It was cloudy, with a temperature of 73 at St. Cloud, 73 at Princeton, and 70 at Little Falls. Around the state, at Rochester, fog was reported, with a temperature of 68. At Mankato, it was partly sunny, with a temperature of 76. It was cloudy, with a temperature of 69 at Brainerd, 64 at Duluth, and 72 at International Falls. Once again at 1 p.m., in Buffalo, it was 75 degrees under par.

sunny skies. And in Maple Lake, it was 77 degrees under cloudy skies. 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The current time is 1:27 p.m. Central Daylight Time. Extreme heat warning remains in effect from 9 a.m. Monday to midnight Monday night. What? Dangerously hot conditions with heat index values of 105 to 110 expected. Where? Portions of central, east central, south central, southeast, and southwest Minnesota and northwest and west central Wisconsin. When? From 9 a.m. Monday to midnight Monday night. The following impacts are expected. Heat-related illnesses increase significantly during extreme heat and high humidity events. Drink plenty of fluids, stay in an air-conditioned room, stay out of the sun, and check up on relatives and neighbors. Repeating, an extreme heat warning remains in effect from 9 a.m. Monday until midnight Tuesday for the following counties in Minnesota: Anoka, Benton, Carver, Hennepin, Isanti, McLeod, Meeker, Mille Lacs, Sherburne, Stearns, and Wright. Now here is the hazardous weather outlook for portions of central Minnesota, east central Minnesota, southeast Minnesota, west central Minnesota, northwest Wisconsin, and west central Wisconsin. For this afternoon and tonight, scattered thunderstorms are expected to develop this evening along and north of the Interstate 94 in Minnesota and Wisconsin. Besides containing locally heavy downpours, isolated severe storms will possible with this activity, with damaging winds and large hail being the severe risk. And now the extended outlook for the period Monday through Saturday. Dangerous heat and humidity develops on Monday and is expected to persist through much of next week. Monday is expected to be the hottest day, with afternoon heat index values expected to rise to between 100 and 110 degrees. Thunderstorm chances continue for most of next week. Severe thunderstorms and locally heavy rainfall are possible. Spotter information statement: Skywarn spotter activation will not be needed. Now the forecast for central Minnesota, from St. Cloud to the northwest Twin Cities suburbs. This afternoon, mostly cloudy. A 20% chance of thunderstorms late in the afternoon. Highs in the upper 70s. Southeast winds 10 to 15 miles an hour with gusts to around 30 miles an hour. Tonight, mostly cloudy. Chance of thunderstorms in the evening, then slight chance of thunderstorms overnight. Lows in the lower 70s. East winds 5 to 10 miles an hour. Chance of thunderstorms 50%. Monday, warmer. Mostly sunny. Highs in the mid-90s. Southeast winds 5 to 15 miles an hour, shifting to the south 15 to 20 miles an hour with gusts to around 35 miles an hour in the afternoon. Monday night, mostly cloudy with a 50% chance of thunderstorms in the evening, then partly cloudy overnight. Lows in the upper 60s. South winds 5 to 15 miles an hour. Gusts up to 30 miles an hour in the evening. Tuesday, sunny. Highs in the lower 90s. Tuesday night, partly cloudy. Chance of showers overnight. Lows in the mid-60s. Chance of showers 30%. Wednesday, mostly sunny. Chance of showers in the morning, then showers likely and chance of thunderstorms in the afternoon. Highs in the upper 80s. Chance of precipitation 60%. Wednesday night, showers likely and chance of thunderstorms in the evening, then mostly cloudy with chance of showers overnight. Lows in the upper 60s. Chance of precipitation 70%. Thursday, mostly sunny. Highs in the upper 80s. Thursday night, showers likely and chance of thunderstorms. Lows in the upper 60s. Chance of precipitation 60%. Friday, mostly sunny with a 50% chance of thunderstorms.
Highs in the upper 80s. Friday night, partly cloudy. Chance of showers in the evening, then showers likely overnight. Lows in the upper 60s. Chance of showers 60%. Independence Day, mostly sunny. Chance of showers in the afternoon. Highs in the upper 80s. Chance of showers 50%. Again, the forecast for central Minnesota, from St. Cloud to the northwest Twin Cities suburbs for this afternoon, mostly cloudy. A 20% chance of thunderstorms late in the afternoon. Highs in the upper 70s. Southeast winds 10 to 15 miles an hour with gusts to around 30 miles an hour. At 1 p.m., in Buffalo, it was partly sunny. The temperature was 75 degrees, the dew point was 68, and the relative humidity was 78%. The wind was south at 14 miles an hour. Gusting to 24. The pressure was 29.70 inches and rising. In Maple Lake, it was cloudy. The temperature was 77 degrees, the dew point was 67, and the relative humidity was 71%. The wind was southeast at 10 miles an hour. The pressure was 29.71 inches and steady. Elsewhere across central Minnesota, at Wilmer, it was mostly sunny, with a temperature of 79. It was partly sunny, with a temperature of 75 at the Twin Cities, 75 at Anoka, 75 at Crystal, and 77 at Litchfield. It was cloudy, with a temperature of 73 at St. Cloud, 73 at Princeton, and 70 at Little Falls. Around the state, at Rochester, fog was reported, with a temperature of 68. At Mankato, it was partly sunny, with a temperature of 76. It was cloudy, with a temperature of 69 at Brainerd, 64 at Duluth, and 72 at International Falls. Once again at 1 p.m., in Buffalo, it was 75 degrees under partly sunny skies. And in Maple Lake, it was 77 degrees under cloudy skies. 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The current time is 1:34 p.m. Central Daylight Time. Extreme heat warning remains in effect from 9 a.m. Monday to midnight Monday night. What? Dangerously hot conditions with heat index values of 105 to 110 expected. Where? Portions of central, east central, south central, southeast, and southwest Minnesota and northwest and west central Wisconsin. When? From 9 a.m. Monday to midnight Monday night. The following impacts are expected. Heat-related illnesses increase significantly during extreme heat and high humidity events. Drink plenty of fluids, stay in an air-conditioned room, stay out of the sun, and check up on relatives and neighbors. Repeating, an extreme heat warning remains in effect from 9 a.m. Monday until midnight Tuesday for the following counties in Minnesota: Anoka, Benton, Carver, Hennepin, Isansi, McLeod, Meeker, Mille Lacs, Sherburne, Stearns, and Wright. Now here is the hazardous weather outlook for portions of central Minnesota, east central Minnesota, southeast Minnesota, west central Minnesota, northwest Wisconsin, and west central Wisconsin. For this afternoon and tonight, scattered thunderstorms are expected to develop this evening along and north of the Interstate 94 in Minnesota and Wisconsin. Beside containing locally heavy downpours, isolated severe storms will possible with this activity, with damaging winds and large hail being the severe risk. And now the extended outlook for the period Monday through Saturday. Dangerous heat and humidity develops on Monday and is expected to persist through much of next week. Monday is expected to be the hottest day, with afternoon heat index values expected to rise to between 100 and 110 degrees. Thunderstorm chances continue for most of next week. Severe thunderstorms and locally heavy rainfall are possible. Spotter information statement. Sky warns spotter activate.

Precipitation will not be needed. Now the forecast for central Minnesota, from St. Cloud to the northwest Twin Cities suburbs. This afternoon, mostly cloudy. A 20% chance of thunderstorms late in the afternoon. Highs in the upper 70s. Southeast winds 10 to 15 miles an hour with gusts to around 30 miles an hour. Tonight, mostly cloudy. Chance of thunderstorms in the evening, then slight chance of thunderstorms overnight. Lows in the lower 70s. East winds 5 to 10 miles an hour. Chance of thunderstorms 50%. Monday, warmer. Mostly sunny. Highs in the mid-90s. Southeast winds 5 to 15 miles an hour, shifting to the south 15 to 20 miles an hour with gusts to around 35 miles an hour in the afternoon. Monday night, mostly cloudy with a 50% chance of thunderstorms in the evening, then partly cloudy overnight. Lows in the upper 60s. South winds 5 to 15 miles an hour. Gusts up to 30 miles an hour in the evening. Tuesday, sunny. Highs in the lower 90s. Tuesday night, partly cloudy. Chance of showers overnight. Lows in the mid-60s. Chance of shower 30%. Wednesday, mostly sunny. Chance of showers in the morning, then showers likely and chance of thunderstorms in the afternoon. Highs in the upper 80s. Chance of precipitation 60%. Wednesday night, showers likely and chance of thunderstorms in the evening, then mostly cloudy with chance of showers overnight. Lows in the upper 60s. Chance of precipitation 70%. Thursday, mostly sunny. Highs in the upper 80s. Thursday night, showers likely and chance of thunderstorms. Lows in the upper 60s. Chance of precipitation 60%. Friday, mostly sunny with a 50% chance of thunderstorms. Highs in the upper 80s. Friday night, partly cloudy. Chance of showers in the evening, then showers likely overnight. Lows in the upper 60s. Chance of showers 60%. Independence Day, mostly sunny. Chance of showers in the afternoon. Highs in the upper 80s. Chance of showers 50%. Again, the forecast for central Minnesota, from St. Cloud to the northwest Twin Cities suburbs for this afternoon, mostly cloudy. A 20% chance of thunderstorms late in the afternoon. Highs in the upper 70s. Southeast winds 10 to 15 miles an hour with gusts to around 30 miles an hour. At 1 p.m., in Buffalo, it was partly sunny. The temperature was 75 degrees, the dew point was 68, and the relative humidity was 78%. The wind was south at 14 miles an hour, gusting to 24. The pressure was 29.70 inches and rising. In Maple Lake, it was cloudy. The temperature was 77 degrees, the dew point was 67, and the relative humidity was 71%. The wind was southeast at 10 miles an hour. The pressure was 29.71 inches and steady. Elsewhere across central Minnesota, at Wilmer, it was mostly sunny, with a temperature of 79. It was partly sunny, with a temperature of 75 at the Twin Cities, 75 at Anoka, 75 at Crystal, and 77 at Litchfield. It was cloudy, with a temperature of 73 at St. Cloud, 73 at Princeton, and 70 at Little Falls. Around the state, at Rochester, fog was reported, with a temperature of 68. At Mankato, it was partly sunny, with a temperature of 76. It was cloudy, with a temperature of 69 at Brainerd, 64 at Duluth, and 72 at International Falls. Once again at 1 p.m., in Buffalo, it was 75 degrees under partly sunny skies. And in Maple Lake, it was 77 degrees under cloudy skies. 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
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The current time is 1:42 p.m. Central Daylight Time. Extreme heat warning remains in effect from 9 a.m. Monday to midnight Monday night. What? Dangerously hot conditions with heat index values of 105 to 110 expected. Where? Portions of central, east central, south central, southeast, and southwest Minnesota and northwest and west central Wisconsin. When? From 9 a.m. Monday to midnight Monday night. The following impacts are expected. Heat-related illnesses increase significantly during extreme heat and high humidity events. Drink plenty of fluids, stay in an air-conditioned room, stay out of the sun, and check up on relatives and neighbors. Repeating, an extreme heat warning remains in effect from 9 a.m. Monday until midnight Tuesday for the following counties in Minnesota: Anoka, Benton, Carver, Hennepin, Isazi, McLeod, Meeker, Mille Lacs, Sherburne, Stearns, and Wright. Now here is the hazardous weather outlook for portions of central Minnesota, east central Minnesota, southeast Minnesota, west central Minnesota, northwest Wisconsin, and west central Wisconsin. For this afternoon and tonight, scattered thunderstorms are expected to develop this evening along and north of the Interstate 94 in Minnesota and Wisconsin. Besides containing locally heavy downpours, isolated severe storms will be possible with this activity, with damaging winds and large hail being a severe risk. And now the extended outlook for the period Monday through Saturday. Dangerous heat and humidity develops on Monday and is expected to persist through much of next week. Monday is expected to be the hottest day, with afternoon heat index values expected to rise to between 100 and 110 degrees. Thunderstorm chances continue for most of next week. Severe thunderstorms and locally heavy rainfall are possible. Spotter information statement: Skywarn spotter activation will not be needed. Now the forecast for central Minnesota, from St. Cloud to the northwest Twin Cities suburbs. This afternoon, mostly cloudy. A 20% chance of thunderstorms late in the afternoon. Highs in the upper 70s. Southeast winds 10 to 15 miles an hour with gusts to around 30 miles an hour. Tonight, mostly cloudy. Chance of thunderstorms in the evening, then slight chance of thunderstorms overnight. Lows in the lower 70s. East winds 5 to 10 miles an hour. Chance of thunderstorms 50%. Monday, warmer. Mostly sunny. Highs in the mid-90s. Southeast winds 5 to 15 miles an hour, shifting to the south 15 to 20 miles an hour with gusts to around 35 miles an hour in the afternoon. Monday night, mostly cloudy with a 50% chance of thunderstorms in the evening, then partly cloudy overnight. Lows in the upper 60s. South winds 5 to 15 miles an hour. Gusts up to 30 miles an hour in the evening. Tuesday, sunny. Highs in the lower 90s. Tuesday night, partly cloudy. Chance of showers overnight. Lows in the mid-60s. Chance of showers 30%. Wednesday, mostly sunny. Chance of showers in the morning, then showers likely and chance of thunderstorms in the afternoon. Highs in the upper 80s. Chance of precipitation 60%. Wednesday night, showers likely and chance of thunderstorms in the evening, then mostly cloudy with chance of showers overnight. Lows in the upper 60s. Chance of precipitation 70%. Thursday, mostly sunny. Highs in the upper 80s. Thursday night, showers likely and chance of thunderstorm. Lows in the upper 60s. Chance of precipitation 60%. Friday, mostly sunny with a 50% chance of thunderstorms. Highs in the upper 80s. Friday night, partly cloudy. Chance of showers in the evening, then showers likely overnight. Lows in the upper 60s. Chance of showers 60%. Independence Day, mostly sunny.
Chance of showers in the afternoon. Highs in the upper 80s. Chance of showers 50%. Again, the forecast for central Minnesota, from St. Cloud to the northwest Twin Cities suburbs for this afternoon, mostly cloudy. A 20% chance of thunderstorms late in the afternoon. Highs in the upper 70s. Southeast winds 10 to 15 miles an hour with gusts to around 30 miles an hour. At 1 p.m., in Buffalo, it was partly sunny. The temperature was 75 degrees, the dew point was 68, and the relative humidity was 78%. The wind was south at 14 miles an hour, gusting to 24. The pressure was 29.70 inches and rising. In Maple Lake, it was cloudy. The temperature was 77 degrees, the dew point was 67, and the relative humidity was 71%. The wind was southeast at 10 miles an hour. The pressure was 29.71 inches and steady. Elsewhere across central Minnesota, at Wilmer, it was mostly sunny, with a temperature of 79. It was partly sunny, with a temperature of 75 at the Twin Cities, 75 at Anoka, 75 at Crystal, and 77 at Litchfield. It was cloudy, with a temperature of 73 at St. Cloud, 73 at Princeton, and 70 at Little Falls. Around the state, at Rochester, fog was reported, with a temperature of 68. At Mankato, it was partly sunny, with a temperature of 76. It was cloudy, with a temperature of 69 at Brainerd, 64 at Duluth, and 72 at International Falls. Once again at 1 p.m., in Buffalo, it was 75 degrees under partly sunny skies. And in Maple Lake, it was 77 degrees under cloudy skies. 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The current time is 1:49 p.m. Central Daylight Time. Extreme heat warning remains in effect from 9 a.m. Monday to midnight Monday night. What's dangerously hot conditions with heat index values of 105 to 110 expected? Where? Portions of central, east central, south central, southeast, and southwest Minnesota and northwest and west central Wisconsin. When? From 9 a.m. Monday to midnight Monday night. The following impacts are expected. Heat-related illnesses increase significantly during extreme heat and high humidity events. Drink plenty of fluids, stay in an air-conditioned room, stay out of the sun, and check up on relatives and neighbors. Repeating, an extreme heat warning remains in effect from 9 a.m. Monday until midnight Tuesday for the following counties in Minnesota: Anoka, Benton, Carver, Hennepin, Isanti, McLeod, Meeker, Mille Lacs, Sherburne, Stearns, and Wright. Now here is the hazardous weather outlook for portions of central Minnesota, east central Minnesota, southeast Minnesota, west central Minnesota, northwest Wisconsin, and west central Wisconsin. For this afternoon and tonight, scattered thunderstorms are expected to develop this evening along and north of the Interstate 94 in Minnesota and Wisconsin. Beside containing locally heavy downpours, isolated severe storms were possible with this activity, with damaging winds and large hail being the severe risks. And now the extended outlook for the period Monday through Saturday. Dangerous heat and humidity develops on Monday and is expected to persist through much of next week. Monday is expected to be the hottest day, with afternoon heat index values expected to rise to between 100 and 110 degrees. Thunderstorm chances continue for most of next week. Severe thunderstorms and locally heavy rainfall are possible. Spotter information statement. Skywarn spotter activation will not be needed. Now the forecast for central Minnesota, from St. Cloud to the northwest Twin Cities suburbs. This afternoon, mostly cloudy. A 20% chance of thunderstorms late in the afternoon. Highs in the upper 70s.
Southeast winds 10 to 15 miles an hour with gusts to around 30 miles an hour. Tonight, mostly cloudy. Chance of thunderstorms in the evening, then slight chance of thunderstorms overnight. Lows in the lower 70s. East winds 5 to 10 miles an hour. Chance of thunderstorms 50%. Monday, warmer. Mostly sunny. Highs in the mid-90s. Southeast winds 5 to 15 miles an hour, shifting to the south 15 to 20 miles an hour with gusts to around 35 miles an hour in the afternoon. Monday night, mostly cloudy with a 50% chance of thunderstorms in the evening, then partly cloudy overnight. Lows in the upper 60s. South winds 5 to 15 miles an hour. Gusts up to 30 miles an hour in the evening. Tuesday, sunny. Highs in the lower 90s. Tuesday night, partly cloudy. Chance of showers overnight. Lows in the mid-60s. Chance of showers 30%. Wednesday, mostly sunny. Chance of showers in the morning, then showers likely and chance of thunderstorms in the afternoon. Highs in the upper 80s. Chance of precipitation 60%. Wednesday night, shower likely and chance of thunderstorms in the evening, then mostly cloudy with chance of showers overnight. Lows in the upper 60s. Chance of precipitation 70%. Thursday, mostly sunny. Highs in the upper 80s. Thursday night, showers likely and chance of thunderstorms. Lows in the upper 60s. Chance of precipitation 60%. Friday, mostly sunny with a 50% chance of thunderstorms. Highs in the upper 80s. Friday night, partly cloudy. Chance of showers in the evening, then showers likely overnight. Lows in the upper 60s. Chance of showers 60%. Independence Day, mostly sunny. Chance of showers in the afternoon. Highs in the upper 80s. Chance of showers 50%. Again, the forecast for central Minnesota, from St. Cloud to the northwest Twin Cities suburbs for this afternoon, mostly cloudy. A 20% chance of thunderstorms late in the afternoon. Highs in the upper 70s. Southeast winds 10 to 15 miles an hour with gusts to around 30 miles an hour. At 1 p.m., in Buffalo, it was partly sunny. The temperature was 75 degrees, the dew point was 68, and the relative humidity was 78%. The wind was south at 14 miles an hour, gusting to 24. The pressure was 29.70 inches and rising. In Maple Lake, it was cloudy. The temperature was 77 degrees, the dew point was 67, and the relative humidity was 71%. The wind was southeast at 10 miles an hour. The pressure was 29.71 inches and steady. Elsewhere across central Minnesota, at Willmar, it was mostly sunny, with a temperature of 79. It was partly sunny, with a temperature of 75 at the Twin Cities, 75 at Anoka, 75 at Crystal, and 77 at Litchfield. It was cloudy, with a temperature of 73 at St. Cloud, 73 at Princeton, and 70 at Little Falls. Around the state, at Rochester, fog was reported, with a temperature of 68. At Mankato, it was partly sunny, with a temperature of 76. It was cloudy, with a temperature of 69 at Brainerd, 64 at Duluth, and 72 at International Falls. Once again at 1 p.m., in Buffalo, it was 75 degrees under partly sunny skies. And in Maple Lake, it was 77 degrees under cloudy skies. 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The current time is 1:56 p.m. Central Daylight Time. Extreme heat warning remains in effect from 9 a.m. Monday to midnight Monday night. Watch
Dangerously hot conditions with heat index values of 105 to 110 expected. Where? Portions of central, east central, southeast, and southwest Minnesota and northwest and west central Wisconsin. When? From 9 a.m. Monday to midnight Monday night. The following impacts are expected. Heat-related illnesses increase significantly during extreme heat and high humidity events. Drink plenty of fluids, stay in an air-conditioned room, stay out of the sun, and check up on relatives and neighbors. Repeating, an extreme heat warning remains in effect from 9 a.m. Monday until midnight Tuesday for the following counties: in Minnesota, Anoka, Benton, Carver, Hennepin, Isazi, McLeod, Meeker, Mille Lacs, Sherburne, Stearns, and Wright. Now here is the hazardous weather outlook for portions of central Minnesota, east central Minnesota, southeast Minnesota, west central Minnesota, northwest Wisconsin, and west central Wisconsin. For this afternoon and tonight, scattered thunderstorms are expected to develop this evening along and north of the Interstate 94 in Minnesota and Wisconsin. Besides containing locally heavy downpours, isolated severe storms will possible with this activity, with damaging winds and large hail being a severe risk. And now the extended outlook for the period Monday through Saturday. Dangerous heat and humidity develops on Monday and is expected to persist through much of next week. Monday is expected to be the hottest day, with afternoon heat index values expected to rise to between 100 and 110 degrees. Thunderstorm chances continue for most of next week. Severe thunderstorms and locally heavy rainfall are possible. Spotter information statement, Skywarn spotter activation will not be needed. Now the forecast for central Minnesota, from St. Cloud to the northwest Twin Cities suburbs. This afternoon, mostly cloudy. A 20% chance of thunderstorms late in the afternoon. Highs in the upper 70s. Southeast winds 10 to 15 miles an hour with gusts to around 30 miles an hour. Tonight, mostly cloudy. Chance of thunderstorms in the evening, then slight chance of thunderstorms overnight. Lows in the lower 70s. East winds 5 to 10 miles an hour. Chance of thunderstorms 50%. Monday, warmer. Mostly sunny. Highs in the mid-90s. Southeast wind 5 to 15 miles an hour, shifting to the south 15 to 20 miles an hour with gusts to around 35 miles an hour in the afternoon. Monday night, mostly cloudy with a 50% chance of thunderstorms in the evening, then partly cloudy overnight. Lows in the upper 60s. South winds 5 to 15 miles an hour. Gusts up to 30 miles an hour in the evening. Tuesday, sunny. Highs in the lower 90s. Tuesday night, partly cloudy. Chance of showers overnight. Lows in the mid-60s. Chance of showers 30%. Wednesday, mostly sunny. Chance of showers in the morning, then showers likely and chance of thunderstorms in the afternoon. Highs in the upper 80s. Chance of precipitation 60%. Wednesday night, shower likely and chance of thunderstorms in the evening, then mostly cloudy with chance of showers overnight. Lows in the upper 60s. Chance of precipitation 70%. Thursday, mostly sunny. Highs in the upper 80s. Thursday night, shower likely and chance of thunderstorms. Lows in the upper 60s. Chance of precipitation 60%. Friday, mostly sunny with a 50% chance of thunderstorms. Highs in the upper 80s. Friday night, partly cloudy. Chance of showers in the evening, then showers likely overnight. Lows in the upper 60s. Chance of showers 50%. Independence Day, mostly sunny. Chance of showers in the afternoon. Highs in the upper 80s. Chance of showers 50%. Again, the forecast for central Minnesota, from St. Cloud to the northwest Twin Cities suburbs for this afternoon, mostly cloudy. A 20% chance of thunderstorms late in the afternoon.
highs in the upper 70s. Southeast winds 10 to 15 miles an hour with gusts to around 30 miles an hour. 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The current time is 2:02 p.m. Central Daylight Time. Extreme heat warning remains in effect from 9 a.m. Monday to midnight Monday night. What? Dangerously hot conditions with heat index values of 105 to 110 expected. Where? Portions of central, east central, south central, southeast, and southwest Minnesota and northwest and west central Wisconsin. When? From 9 a.m. Monday to midnight Monday night. The following impacts are expected. Heat-related illnesses increase significantly during extreme heat and high humidity events. Drink plenty of fluids, stay in an air-conditioned room, stay out of the sun, and check up on relatives and neighbors. Repeating, an extreme heat warning remains in effect from 9 a.m. Monday until midnight Tuesday for the following counties in Minnesota: Anoka, Benton, Carver, Hennepin, Isanti, McLeod, Meeker, Mille Lacs, Sherburne, Stearns, and Wright. Now here is the hazardous weather outlook for portions of central Minnesota, east central Minnesota, southeast Minnesota, west central Minnesota, northwest Wisconsin, and west central Wisconsin. For this afternoon and tonight, scattered thunderstorms are expected to develop this evening along and north of the Interstate 94 in Minnesota and Wisconsin. Beside containing locally heavy downpours, isolated severe storms will be possible with this activity, with damaging winds and large hail being the severe risks. And now the extended outlook for the period Monday through Saturday. Dangerous heat and humidity develops on Monday and is expected to persist through much of next week. Monday is expected to be the hottest day, with afternoon heat index values expected to rise to between 100 and 110 degrees. Thunderstorm chances continue for most of next week. Severe thunderstorms and locally heavy rainfall are possible. Spotter information statement: Skywarn spotter activation will not be needed. Now the forecast for central Minnesota, from St. Cloud to the northwest Twin Cities suburbs. This afternoon, mostly cloudy. A 20% chance of thunderstorms late in the afternoon. Highs in the upper 70s. Southeast winds 10 to 15 miles an hour with gusts to around 30 miles an hour. Tonight, mostly cloudy. Chance of thunderstorms in the evening, then slight chance of thunderstorms overnight. Lows in the lower 70s. East winds 5 to 10 miles an hour. Chance of thunderstorms 50%. Monday, warmer. Mostly sunny. Highs in the mid-90s. Southeast winds 5 to 15 miles an hour, shifting to the south 15 to 20 miles an hour with gusts to around 35 miles an hour in the afternoon. Monday night, mostly cloudy with a 50% chance of thunderstorms in the evening, then partly cloudy overnight. Lows in the upper 60s. South winds 5 to 15 miles an hour. Gusts up to 30 miles an hour in the evening. Tuesday, sunny. Highs in the lower 90s. Tuesday night, partly cloudy. Chance of showers overnight. Lows in the mid-60s. Chance of showers 30%. Wednesday, mostly sunny. Chance of showers in the morning, then showers likely and chance of thunderstorms in the afternoon. Highs in the upper 80s. Chance of precipitation 60%. Wednesday night, showers likely and chance of thunderstorms in the evening, then mostly cloudy with chance of showers overnight. Lows in the upper 60s. Chance of precipitation 70%. Thursday, mostly sunny. Highs in the upper 80s. Thursday night, shower likely and chance of thunderstorms. Lows in the upper 60s. Chance of precipitation 60%.
Friday, mostly sunny with a 50% chance of thunderstorms. Highs in the upper 80s. Friday night, partly cloudy.

the showers in the evening, then showers likely overnight. Lows in the upper 60s. Chance of showers 60%. Independence Day, mostly sunny. Chance of showers in the afternoon. Highs in the upper 80s. Chance of showers 50%. Again, the forecast for central Minnesota, from St. Cloud to the northwest Twin Cities suburbs for this afternoon, mostly cloudy. A 20% chance of thunderstorms late in the afternoon. Highs in the upper 70s. Southeast winds 10 to 15 miles an hour with gusts to around 30 miles an hour. 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The current time is 2:08 p.m. Central Daylight Time. Extreme heat warning remains in effect from 9 a.m. Monday to midnight Monday night. What? Dangerously hot conditions with heat index values of 105 to 110 expected. Where? Portions of central, east central, south central, southeast, and southwest Minnesota and northwest and west central Wisconsin. When? From 9 a.m. Monday to midnight Monday night. The following impacts are expected. Heat-related illnesses increase significantly during extreme heat and high humidity events. Drink plenty of fluids, stay in an air-conditioned room, stay out of the sun, and check up on relatives and neighbors. Repeating, an extreme heat warning remains in effect from 9 a.m. Monday until midnight Tuesday for the following counties in Minnesota: Anoka, Benton, Carver, Hennepin, Isanti, McLeod, Meeker, Mille Lacs, Sherburne, Stearns, and Wright. Now here is the hazardous weather outlook for portions of central Minnesota, east central Minnesota, southeast Minnesota, west central Minnesota, northwest Wisconsin, and west central Wisconsin. For this afternoon and tonight, scattered thunderstorms are expected to develop this evening along and north of the Interstate 94 in Minnesota and Wisconsin. Beside containing locally heavy downpours, isolated severe storms will be possible with this activity, with damaging winds and large hail being the severe risks. And now the extended outlook for the period Monday through Saturday. Dangerous heat and humidity develops on Monday and is expected to persist through much of next week. Monday is expected to be the hottest day, with afternoon heat index values expected to rise to between 100 and 110 degrees. Thunderstorm chances continue for most of next week. Severe thunderstorms and locally heavy rainfall are possible. Spotter information statement: Skywarn spotter activation will not be needed. Now the forecast for central Minnesota, from St. Cloud to the northwest Twin Cities suburbs. This afternoon, mostly cloudy. A 20% chance of thunderstorms late in the afternoon. Highs in the upper 70s. Southeast winds 10 to 15 miles an hour with gusts to around 30 miles an hour. Tonight, mostly cloudy. Chance of thunderstorms in the evening, then slight chance of thunderstorms overnight. Lows in the lower 70s. East winds 5 to 10 miles an hour. Chance of thunderstorms 50%. Monday, warmer. Mostly sunny. Highs in the mid-90s. Southeast winds 5 to 15 miles an hour, shifting to the south 15 to 20 miles an hour with gusts to around 35 miles an hour in the afternoon. Monday night, mostly cloudy with a 50% chance of thunderstorms in the evening, then partly cloudy overnight. Lows in the upper 60s. South winds 5 to 15 miles an hour. Gusts up to 30 miles an hour in the evening. Tuesday, sunny. Highs in the lower 90s. Tuesday night, partly cloudy. Chance of showers overnight. Lows in the mid-60s. Chance of showers 30%. Wednesday, mostly sunny. Chance of showers in the morning, then showers likely and chance of thunderstorms in the afternoon. Highs in the upper 80s.
chance of precipitation 60%. Wednesday night, showers likely and chance of thunderstorms in the evening, then mostly cloudy with chance of showers overnight. Lows in the upper 60s. Chance of precipitation 70%. Thursday, mostly sunny. Highs in the upper 80s. Thursday night, showers likely and chance of thunderstorms. Lows in the upper 60s. Chance of precipitation 60%. Friday, mostly sunny with a 50% chance of thunderstorms. Highs in the upper 80s. Friday night, partly cloudy. Chance of showers in the evening, then showers likely overnight. Lows in the upper 60s. Chance of showers 60%. Independence Day, mostly sunny. Chance of showers in the afternoon. Highs in the upper 80s. Chance of showers 50%. Again, the forecast for central Minnesota, from St. Cloud to the northwest Twin Cities suburbs for this afternoon, mostly cloudy. A 20% chance of thunderstorms late in the afternoon. Highs in the upper 70s. Southeast winds 10 to 15 miles an hour with gusts to around 30 miles an hour. 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The current time is 2:13 p.m. Central Daylight Time. Extreme heat warning remains in effect from 9 a.m. Monday to midnight Monday night. What? Dangerously hot conditions with heat index values of 105 to 110 expected. Where? Portions of central, east central, south central, southeast, and southwest Minnesota and northwest and west central Wisconsin. When? From 9 a.m. Monday to midnight Monday night. The following impacts are expected. Heat-related illnesses increase significantly during extreme heat and high humidity events. Drink plenty of fluids, stay in an air-conditioned room, stay out of the sun, and check up on relatives and neighbors. Repeating, an extreme heat warning remains in effect from 9 a.m. Monday until midnight Tuesday for the following counties in Minnesota: Anoka, Benton, Carver, Hennepin, Isanti, McLeod, Meeker, Mille Lacs, Sherburne, Stearns, and Wright. Now here is the hazardous weather outlook for portions of central Minnesota, east central Minnesota, southeast Minnesota, west central Minnesota, northwest Wisconsin, and west central Wisconsin. For this afternoon and tonight, scattered thunderstorms are expected to develop this evening along and north of the Interstate 94 in Minnesota and Wisconsin. Beside containing locally heavy downpours, isolated severe storms will possible with this activity, with damaging winds and large hail being the severe risks. And now the extended outlook for the period Monday through Saturday. Dangerous heat and humidity develops on Monday and is expected to persist through much of next week. Monday is expected to be the hottest day, with afternoon heat index values expected to rise to between 100 and 110 degrees. Thunderstorm chances continue for most of next week. Severe thunderstorms and locally heavy rainfall are possible. Spotter information statement, Skywarn spotter activation will not be needed. Now the forecast for central Minnesota, from St. Cloud to the northwest Twin Cities suburbs. This afternoon, mostly cloudy. A 20% chance of thunderstorms late in the afternoon. Highs in the upper 70s. Southeast winds 10 to 15 miles an hour with gusts to around 30 miles an hour. Tonight, mostly cloudy. Chance of thunderstorms in the evening, then slight chance of thunderstorms overnight. Lows in the lower 70s. East winds 5 to 10 miles an hour. Chance of thunderstorms 50%. Monday, warmer. Mostly sunny. Highs in the mid-90s. Southeast winds 5 to 15 miles an hour, shifting to the south 15 to 20 miles an hour with gusts to around 35 miles an hour in the afternoon.
Monday night, mostly cloudy with a 50% chance of thunderstorms in the evening, then partly cloudy overnight. Lows in the upper 60s. South winds 5 to 15 miles an hour. Gusts up to 30 miles an hour in the evening. Tuesday, sunny. Highs in the lower 90s. Tuesday night, partly cloudy. Chance of showers overnight. Lows in the mid 60s. Chance of showers 30%. Wednesday, mostly sunny. Chance of showers in the morning, then showers likely and chance of thunderstorms in the afternoon. Highs in the upper 80s. Chance of precipitation 60%. Wednesday night, showers likely and chance of thunderstorms in the evening, then mostly cloudy with chance of showers overnight. Lows in the upper 60s. Chance of precipitation 70%. Thursday, mostly sunny. Highs in the upper 80s. Thursday night, showers likely and chance of thunderstorms. Lows in the upper 60s. Chance of precipitation 60%. Friday, mostly sunny with a 50% chance of thunderstorms. Highs in the upper 80s. Friday night, partly cloudy. Chance of showers in the evening, then showers likely overnight. Lows in the upper 60s. Chance of showers 60%. Independence Day, mostly sunny. Chance of showers in the afternoon. Highs in the upper 80s. Chance of showers 50%. Again, the forecast for central Minnesota, from St. Cloud to the northwest Twin Cities suburbs for this afternoon, mostly cloudy. A 20% chance of thunderstorms late in the afternoon. Highs in the upper 70s. Southeast winds 10 to 15 miles an hour with gusts to around 30 miles an hour. At 2 p.m., in Buffalo, it was partly sunny. The temperature was 79 degrees, the dew point was 70, and the relative humidity was 73%. The wind was southeast at 10 miles an hour. The pressure was 29.70 inches and steady. In Maple Lake, it was mostly sunny, the temperature was 81 degrees, the dew point was 68, and the relative humidity was 63%. The wind was southeast at 5 miles an hour. The pressure was 29.72 inches and steady. Elsewhere across central Minnesota, at Anoka, it was sunny, with a temperature of 79. It was mostly sunny, with a temperature of 79 at Crystal, and 81 at Litchfield. It was partly sunny, with a temperature of 79 at the Twin Cities, and 81 at Wilmer. It was cloudy, with a temperature of 75 at St. Cloud, 74 at Princeton, and 72 at Little Falls. Around the state, skies ranged from partly sunny to cloudy. It was 73 at Rochester, 78 at Mankato, 70 at Brainerd, 67 at Duluth, and 72 at International Falls. Once again at 2 p.m., in Buffalo, it was 79 degrees under partly sunny skies. And in Maple Lake, it was 81 degrees under mostly sunny skies. 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The current time is 2:21 p.m. Central Daylight Time. Extreme heat warning remains in effect from 9 a.m. Monday to midnight Monday night. What? Dangerously hot conditions with heat index values of 105 to 110 expected. Where? Portions of central, east central, south central, southeast, and southwest Minnesota and northwest and west central Wisconsin. When? From 9 a.m. Monday to midnight Monday night. The following impacts are expected. Heat-related illnesses increase significantly during extreme heat and high humidity events. Drink plenty of fluids, stay in an air-conditioned room, stay out of the sun, and check up on relatives and neighbors. Repeating, an extreme heat warning remains in effect from 9 a.m. Monday until midnight Tuesday for the following counties: in Minnesota, Anoka,
Benton, Carver, Hennepin, Isanti, McLeod, Meeker, Mille Lacs,

being a severe risk. And now the extended outlook for the period Monday through Saturday. Dangerous heat and humidity develops on Monday and is expected to persist through much of next week. Monday is expected to be the hottest day, with afternoon heat index values expected to rise to between 100 and 110 degrees. Thunderstorm chances continue for most of next week. Severe thunderstorms and locally heavy rainfall are possible. Spotter information statement: Skywarn spotter activation will not be needed. Now the forecast for central Minnesota, from St. Cloud to the northwest Twin Cities suburbs. This afternoon, mostly cloudy. A 20% chance of thunderstorms late in the afternoon. Highs in the upper 70s. Southeast winds 10 to 15 miles an hour with gusts to around 30 miles an hour. Tonight, mostly cloudy. Chance of thunderstorms in the evening, then slight chance of thunderstorms overnight. Lows in the lower 70s. East winds 5 to 10 miles an hour. Chance of thunderstorms 50%. Monday, warmer. Mostly sunny. Highs in the mid-90s. Southeast winds 5 to 15 miles an hour, shifting to the south 15 to 20 miles an hour with gusts to around 35 miles an hour in the afternoon. Monday night, mostly cloudy with a 50% chance of thunderstorms in the evening, then partly cloudy overnight. Lows in the upper 60s. South winds 5 to 15 miles an hour. Gusts up to 30 miles an hour in the evening. Tuesday, sunny. Highs in the lower 90s. Tuesday night, partly cloudy. Chance of showers overnight. Lows in the mid-60s. Chance of showers 30%. Wednesday, mostly sunny. Chance of showers in the morning, then showers likely and chance of thunderstorms in the afternoon. Highs in the upper 80s. Chance of precipitation 60%. Wednesday night, showers likely and chance of thunderstorms in the evening, then mostly cloudy with chance of showers overnight. Lows in the upper 60s. Chance of precipitation 70%. Thursday, mostly sunny. Highs in the upper 80s. Thursday night, showers likely and chance of thunderstorms. Lows in the upper 60s. Chance of precipitation 60%. Friday, mostly sunny with a 50% chance of thunderstorms. Highs in the upper 80s. Friday night, partly cloudy. Chance of showers in the evening, then showers likely overnight. Lows in the upper 60s. Chance of showers 60%. Independence Day, mostly sunny. Chance of showers in the afternoon. Highs in the upper 80s. Chance of showers 50%. Again, the forecast for central Minnesota, from St. Cloud to the northwest Twin Cities suburbs for this afternoon, mostly cloudy. A 20% chance of thunderstorms late in the afternoon. Highs in the upper 70s. Southeast winds 10 to 15 miles an hour with gusts to around 30 miles an hour. At 2 p.m., in Buffalo, it was partly sunny. The temperature was 79 degrees, the dew point was 70, and the relative humidity was 73%. The wind was southeast at 10 miles an hour. The pressure was 29.70 inches and steady. In Maple Lake, it was mostly sunny. The temperature was 81 degrees, the dew point was 68, and the relative humidity was 63%. The wind was southeast at 5 miles an hour. The pressure was 29.72 inches and steady. Elsewhere across central Minnesota, at Anoka, it was sunny, with a temperature of 79. It was mostly sunny, with a temperature of 79 at Crystal, and 81 at Litchfield. It was partly sunny, with a temperature of 79 at the Twin Cities, and 81 at Wilmer. It was cloudy, with a temperature of 75 at St. Cloud, 74 at Princeton, and 72 at Little Falls. Around the state, skies ranged from partly sunny to cloudy. It was 73 at Rochester, 78 at Mankato, 70 at Brainerd, 67 at Duluth,
and 72.

International Falls. Once again at 2 p.m. in Buffalo, it was 79 degrees under partly sunny skies. And in Maple Lake, it was 81 degrees under mostly sunny skies. This is weather radio station WNG676 Clearwater, broadcasting on a frequency of 162.50 MHz. 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The current time is 2:28 p.m. Central Daylight Time. Extreme heat warning remains in effect from 9 a.m. Monday to midnight Monday night. What? Dangerously hot conditions with heat index values of 105 to 110 expected. Where? Portions of central, east central, south central, southeast, and southwest Minnesota and northwest and west central Wisconsin. When? From 9 a.m. Monday to midnight Monday night. The following impacts are expected. Heat-related illnesses increase significantly during extreme heat and high humidity events. Drink plenty of fluids, stay in an air-conditioned room, stay out of the sun, and check up on relatives and neighbors. Repeating, an extreme heat warning remains in effect from 9 a.m. Monday until midnight Tuesday for the following counties in Minnesota: Anoka, Benton, Carver, Hennepin, Isanti, McLeod, Meeker, Mille Lacs, Sherburne, Stearns, and Wright. Now here is the hazardous weather outlook for portions of central Minnesota, east central Minnesota, southeast Minnesota, west central Minnesota, northwest Wisconsin, and west central Wisconsin. For this afternoon and tonight, scattered thunderstorms are expected to develop this evening along and north of the Interstate 94 in Minnesota and Wisconsin. Beside containing locally heavy downpours, isolated severe storms will possible with this activity, with damaging winds and large hail being the severe risks. And now the extended outlook for the period Monday through Saturday. Dangerous heat and humidity develops on Monday and is expected to persist through much of next week. Monday is expected to be the hottest day, with afternoon heat index values expected to rise to between 100 and 110 degrees. Thunderstorm chances continue for most of next week. Severe thunderstorms and locally heavy rainfall are possible. Spotter information statement: Skywarn spotter activation will not be needed. Now the forecast for central Minnesota, from St. Cloud to the northwest Twin Cities suburbs. This afternoon, mostly cloudy. A 20% chance of thunderstorms late in the afternoon. Highs in the upper 70s. Southeast winds 10 to 15 miles an hour with gusts to around 30 miles an hour. Tonight, mostly cloudy. Chance of thunderstorms in the evening, then slight chance of thunderstorms overnight. Lows in the lower 70s. East winds 5 to 10 miles an hour. Chance of thunderstorms 50%. Monday, warmer. Mostly sunny. Highs in the mid-90s. Southeast winds 5 to 15 miles an hour, shifting to the south 15 to 20 miles an hour with gusts to around 35 miles an hour in the afternoon. Monday night, mostly cloudy with a 50% chance of thunderstorms in the evening, then partly cloudy overnight. Lows in the upper 60s. South winds 5 to 15 miles an hour. Gusts up to 30 miles an hour in the evening. Tuesday, sunny. Highs in the lower 90s. Tuesday night, partly cloudy. Chance of showers overnight. Lows in the mid-60s. Chance of showers 30%. Wednesday, mostly sunny. Chance of showers in the morning, then showers likely and chance of thunderstorms in the afternoon. Highs in the upper 80s. Chance of precipitation 60%. Wednesday night, showers likely and chance of thunderstorms in the evening, then mostly cloudy with chance of showers overnight. Lows in the upper 60s. Chance of precipitation 70%. Thursday, mostly sunny. Highs in the upper 80s. Thursday night, showers likely and chance of thunderstorms. Lows in the upper 60s.
chance of precipitation 60%. Friday, mostly sunny with a 50% chance of thunderstorms. Highs in the upper 80s. Friday night, partly cloudy. Chance of showers in the evening, then showers likely overnight. Lows in the upper 60s. Chance of showers 60%. Independence Day, mostly sunny. Chance of showers in the afternoon. Highs in the upper 80s. Chance of showers. Highs in the upper 80s. Chance of showers 50%. Again, the forecast for central Minnesota, from St. Cloud to the northwest Twin Cities suburbs for this afternoon, mostly cloudy. A 20% chance of thunderstorms late in the afternoon. Highs in the upper 70s. Southeast winds 10 to 15 miles an hour with gusts to around 30 miles an hour. At 2 p.m., in Buffalo, it was partly sunny. The temperature was 79 degrees, the dew point was 70, and the relative humidity was 73%. The wind was southeast at 10 miles an hour. The pressure was 29.70 inches and steady. In Maple Lake, it was mostly sunny. The temperature was 81 degrees, the dew point was 68, and the relative humidity was 63%. The wind was southeast at 5 miles an hour. The pressure was 29.72 inches and steady. Elsewhere across central Minnesota, at Anoka, it was sunny, with a temperature of 79. It was mostly sunny, with a temperature of 79 at Crystal, and 81 at Litchfield. It was partly sunny, with a temperature of 79 at the Twin Cities, and 81 at Wilmer. It was cloudy, with a temperature of 75 at St. Cloud, 74 at Princeton, and 72 at Little Falls. Around the state, skies ranged from partly sunny to cloudy. It was 73 at Rochester, 78 at Mankato, 70 at Brainerd, 67 at Duluth, and 72 at International Falls. Once again at 2 p.m., in Buffalo, it was 79 degrees under partly sunny skies. And in Maple Lake, it was 81 degrees under mostly sunny skies. 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The current time is 2:35 p.m. Central Daylight Time. Extreme heat warning remains in effect from 9 a.m. Monday to midnight Monday night. What? Dangerously hot conditions with heat index values of 105 to 110 expected. Where? Portions of central, east central, south central, southeast, and southwest Minnesota and northwest and west central Wisconsin. When? From 9 a.m. Monday to midnight Monday night. The following impacts are expected. Heat-related illnesses increase significantly during extreme heat and high humidity events. Drink plenty of fluids, stay in an air-conditioned room, stay out of the sun, and check up on relatives and neighbors. Repeating, an extreme heat warning remains in effect from 9 a.m. Monday until midnight Tuesday for the following counties in Minnesota: Anoka, Benton, Carver, Hennepin, Isanti, McLeod, Meeker, Mille Lacs, Sherburne, Stearns, and Wright. Now here is the hazardous weather outlook for portions of central Minnesota, east central Minnesota, southeast Minnesota, west central Minnesota, northwest Wisconsin, and west central Wisconsin. For this afternoon and tonight, scattered thunderstorms are expected to develop this evening along and north of the Interstate 94 in Minnesota and Wisconsin. Beside containing locally heavy downpours, isolated severe storms will possible with this activity, with damaging winds and large hail being the severe risks. And now the extended outlook for the period Monday through Saturday. Dangerous heat and humidity develops on Monday and is expected to persist through much of next week. Monday is expected to be the hottest day, with afternoon heat index values expected to rise to between 100 and 110 degrees. Thunderstorm chances continue for most of next week.
Severe thunderstorms and locally heavy rainfall are possible.

Spotter information statement. Skywarn spotter activation will not be needed. Now the forecast for central Minnesota, from St. Cloud to the northwest Twin Cities suburbs. This afternoon, mostly cloudy. A 20% chance of thunderstorms late in the afternoon. Highs in the upper 70s. Southeast winds 10 to 15 miles an hour with gusts to around 30 miles an hour. Tonight, mostly cloudy. Chance of thunderstorms in the evening, then slight chance of thunderstorms overnight. Lows in the lower 70s. East winds 5 to 10 miles an hour. Chance of thunderstorms 50%. Monday, warmer. Mostly sunny. Highs in the mid-90s. Southeast winds 5 to 15 miles an hour, shifting to the south 15 to 20 miles an hour with gusts to around 35 miles an hour in the afternoon. Monday night, mostly cloudy with a 50% chance of thunderstorms in the evening, then partly cloudy overnight. Lows in the upper 60s. South winds 5 to 15 miles an hour. Gusts up to 30 miles an hour in the evening. Tuesday, sunny. Highs in the lower 90s. Tuesday night, partly cloudy. Chance of showers overnight. Lows in the mid-60s. Chance of showers 30%. Wednesday, mostly sunny. Chance of showers in the morning, then showers likely and chance of thunderstorms in the afternoon. Highs in the upper 80s. Chance of precipitation 60%. Wednesday night, showers likely and chance of thunderstorms in the evening, then mostly cloudy with chance of showers overnight. Lows in the upper 60s. Chance of precipitation 70%. Thursday, mostly sunny. Highs in the upper 80s. Thursday night, showers likely and chance of thunderstorms. Lows in the upper 60s. Chance of precipitation 60%. Friday, mostly sunny with a 50% chance of thunderstorms. Highs in the upper 80s. Friday night, partly cloudy. Chance of showers in the evening, then showers likely overnight. Lows in the upper 60s. Chance of showers 60%. Independence Day, mostly sunny. Chance of showers in the afternoon. Highs in the upper 80s. Chance of showers 50%. Again, the forecast for central Minnesota, from St. Cloud to the northwest Twin Cities suburbs for this afternoon, mostly cloudy. A 20% chance of thunderstorms late in the afternoon. Highs in the upper 70s. Southeast winds 10 to 15 miles an hour with gusts to around 30 miles an hour. At 2 p.m., in Buffalo, it was partly sunny. The temperature was 79 degrees. The dew point was 70, and the relative humidity was 73%. The wind was southeast at 10 miles an hour. The pressure was 29.70 inches and steady. In Maple Lake, it was mostly sunny. The temperature was 81 degrees, the dew point was 68, and the relative humidity was 63%. The wind was southeast at 5 miles an hour. The pressure was 29.72 inches and steady. Elsewhere across central Minnesota, at Anoka, it was sunny, with a temperature of 79. It was mostly sunny, with a temperature of 79 at Crystal, and 81 at Litchfield. It was partly sunny, with a temperature of 79 at the Twin Cities, and 81 at Wilmer. It was cloudy, with a temperature of 75 at St. Cloud, 74 at Princeton, and 72 at Little Falls. Around the state, skies ranged from partly sunny to cloudy. It was 73 at Rochester, 78 at Mankato, 70 at Brainerd, 67 at Duluth, and 72 at International Falls. Once again at 2 p.m., in Buffalo, it was 79 degrees under partly sunny skies. And in Maple Lake, it was 81 degrees under mostly sunny skies. This is weather radio station WNG676 Clearwater, broadcasting on a frequency of 162.50 MHz.
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The current time is 2:42 p.m. Central Daylight Time. Extreme heat warning remains in effect from 9 a.m. Monday to midnight Monday night. Dangerously hot conditions with heat index values of 105 to 110 expected. Where? Portions of central, east central, south central, southeast, and southwest Minnesota and northwest and west central Wisconsin. When? From 9 a.m. Monday to midnight Monday night. The following impacts are expected. Heat-related illnesses increase significantly during extreme heat and high humidity events. Drink plenty of fluids, stay in an air-conditioned room, stay out of the sun, and check up on relatives and neighbors. Repeating, an extreme heat warning remains in effect from 9 a.m. Monday until midnight Tuesday for the following counties: in Minnesota, Anoka, Benton, Carver, Hennepin, Isanti, McLeod, Meeker, Mille Lacs, Sherburne, Stearns, and Wright. Now here is the hazardous weather outlook for portions of central Minnesota, east central Minnesota, southeast Minnesota, west central Minnesota, northwest Wisconsin, and west central Wisconsin. For this afternoon and tonight, scattered thunderstorms are expected to develop this evening along and north of the Interstate 94 in Minnesota and Wisconsin. Besides containing locally heavy downpours, isolated severe storms will possible with this activity, with damaging winds and large hail being the severe risks. And now the extended outlook for the period Monday through Saturday. Dangerous heat and humidity develops on Monday and is expected to persist through much of next week. Monday is expected to be the hottest day, with afternoon heat index values expected to rise to between 100 and 110 degrees. Thunderstorm chances continue for most of next week. Severe thunderstorms and locally heavy rainfall are possible. Spotter information statement: Skywarn spotter activation will not be needed. Now the forecast for central Minnesota, from St. Cloud to the northwest Twin Cities suburbs. This afternoon, mostly cloudy. A 20% chance of thunderstorms late in the afternoon. Highs in the upper 70s. Southeast winds 10 to 15 miles an hour with gusts to around 30 miles an hour. Tonight, mostly cloudy. Chance of thunderstorms in the evening, then slight chance of thunderstorms overnight. Lows in the lower 70s. East winds 5 to 10 miles an hour. Chance of thunderstorms 50%. Monday, warmer. Mostly sunny. Highs in the mid-90s. Southeast winds 5 to 15 miles an hour, shifting to the south 15 to 20 miles an hour with gusts to around 35 miles an hour in the afternoon. Monday night, mostly cloudy with a 50% chance of thunderstorms in the evening, then partly cloudy overnight. Lows in the upper 60s. South winds 5 to 15 miles an hour. Gusts up to 30 miles an hour in the evening. Tuesday, sunny. Highs in the lower 90s. Tuesday night, partly cloudy. Chance of showers overnight. Lows in the mid-60s. Chance of showers 30%. Wednesday, mostly sunny. Chance of showers in the morning, then showers likely and chance of thunderstorms in the afternoon. Highs in the upper 80s. Chance of precipitation 60%. Wednesday night, showers likely and chance of thunderstorms in the evening, then mostly cloudy with chance of showers overnight. Lows in the upper 60s. Chance of precipitation 70%. Thursday, mostly sunny. Highs in the upper 80s. Thursday night, showers likely and chance of thunderstorms. Lows in the upper 60s. Chance of precipitation 60%. Friday, mostly sunny with a 50% chance of thunderstorms. Highs in the upper 80s. Friday night, partly cloudy. Chance of showers in the evening, then showers likely overnight. Lows in the upper 60s. Chance of showers 60%. Independence Day, mostly sunny.
Chance of showers in the afternoon. Highs in the upper 80s. Chance of showers 50%. Again, the forecast for central Minnesota, from St. Cloud to the northwest Twin Cities suburbs for this afternoon, mostly cloudy. A 20% chance of thunderstorms late in the afternoon. Highs in the upper 70s. Southeast winds 10 to 15 miles an hour with gusts to around 30 miles an hour. At 2 p.m., in Buffalo, it was partly sunny. The temperature was 79 degrees, the dew point was 70, and the relative humidity was 73%. The wind was southeast at 10 miles an hour. The pressure was 29.70 inches and steady. In Maple Lake, it was mostly sunny, but temperature was 81 degrees, the dew point was 68, and the relative humidity was 63%. The wind was southeast at 5 miles an hour. The pressure was 29.72 inches and steady. Elsewhere across central Minnesota, at Anoka, it was sunny, with a temperature of 79. It was mostly sunny, with a temperature of 79 at Crystal, and 81 at Litchfield. It was partly sunny, with a temperature of 79 at the Twin Cities, and 81 at Wilmer. It was cloudy, with a temperature of 75 at St. Cloud, 74 at Princeton, and 72 at Little Falls. Around the state, skies ranged from partly sunny to cloudy. It was 73 at Rochester, 78 at Mankato, 70 at Brainerd, 67 at Duluth, and 72 at International Falls. Once again at 2 p.m., in Buffalo, it was 79 degrees under partly sunny skies. And in Maple Lake, it was 81 degrees under mostly sunny skies. 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The current time is 2:49 p.m. Central Daylight Time. Extreme heat warning remains in effect from 9 a.m. Monday to midnight Monday night. What? Dangerously hot conditions with heat index values of 105 to 110 expected. Where? Portions of central, east central, south central, southeast, and southwest Minnesota and northwest and west central Wisconsin. When? From 9 a.m. Monday to midnight Monday night. The following impacts are expected. Heat-related illnesses increase significantly during extreme heat and high humidity events. Drink plenty of fluids, stay in an air-conditioned room, stay out of the sun, and check up on relatives and neighbors. Repeating, an extreme heat warning remains in effect from 9 a.m. Monday until midnight Tuesday for the following counties: in Minnesota, Anoka, Benton, Carver, Hennepin, Isanti, McLeod, Meeker, Mille Lacs, Sherburne, Stearns, and Wright. Now here is the hazardous weather outlook for portions of central Minnesota, east central Minnesota, southeast Minnesota, west central Minnesota, northwest Wisconsin, and west central Wisconsin. For this afternoon and tonight, scattered thunderstorms are expected to develop this evening along and north of the Interstate 94 in Minnesota and Wisconsin. Besides containing locally heavy downpours, isolated severe storms will possible with this activity, with damaging winds and large hail being the severe risks. And now the extended outlook for the period Monday through Saturday. Dangerous heat and humidity develops on Monday and is expected to persist through much of next week. Monday is expected to be the hottest day, with afternoon heat index values expected to rise to between 100 and 110 degrees. Thunderstorm chances continue for most of next week. Severe thunderstorms and locally heavy rainfall are possible. Spotter information statement, Skywarn spotter activation will not be needed. Now the forecast for central Minnesota, from St. Cloud to the northwest Twin Cities suburbs. This afternoon, mostly cloudy. A 20% chance of thunderstorms late in the afternoon. Highs in the upper 70s.
Southeast winds 10 to 15 miles an hour with gusts to around 30 miles an hour. Tonight, mostly cloudy. Chance of thunderstorms in the evening, then slight chance of thunderstorms overnight. Lows in the lower 70s. East winds 5 to 10 miles an hour. Chance of thunderstorms 50%. Monday, warmer. Mostly sunny. Highs in the mid-90s. Southeast winds 5 to 15 miles an hour, shifting to the south 15 to 20 miles an hour with gusts to around 35 miles an hour in the afternoon. Monday night, mostly cloudy with a 50% chance of thunderstorms in the evening, then partly cloudy overnight. Lows in the upper 60s. South winds 5 to 15 miles an hour. Gusts up to 30 miles an hour in the evening. Tuesday, sunny. Highs in the lower 90s. Tuesday night, partly cloudy. Chance of showers overnight. Lows in the mid-60s. Chance of showers 30%. Wednesday, mostly sunny. Chance of showers in the morning, then showers likely and chance of thunderstorms in the afternoon. Highs in the upper 80s. Chance of precipitation 60%. Wednesday night, showers likely and chance of thunderstorms in the evening, then mostly cloudy with chance of showers overnight. Lows in the upper 60s. Chance of precipitation 70%. Thursday, mostly sunny. Highs in the upper 80s. Thursday night, showers likely and chance of thunderstorms. Lows in the upper 60s. Chance of precipitation 60%. Friday, mostly sunny with a 50% chance of thunderstorms. Highs in the upper 80s. Friday night, partly cloudy. Chance of showers in the evening, then showers likely overnight. Lows in the upper 60s. Chance of showers 60%. Independence Day, mostly sunny. Chance of showers in the afternoon. Highs in the upper 80s. Chance of showers 50%. Again, the forecast for central Minnesota, from St. Cloud to the northwest Twin Cities suburbs for this afternoon, mostly cloudy. A 20% chance of thunderstorms late in the afternoon. Highs in the upper 70s. Southeast winds 10 to 15 miles an hour with gusts to around 30 miles an hour. At 2 p.m., in Buffalo, it was partly sunny. The temperature was 79 degrees, the dew point was 70, and the relative humidity was 73%. The wind was southeast at 10 miles an hour. The pressure was 29.70 inches and steady. In Maple Lake, it was mostly sunny. The temperature was 81 degrees, the dew point was 68, and the relative humidity was 63%. The wind was southeast at 5 miles an hour. The pressure was 29.72 inches and steady. Elsewhere across central Minnesota, at Anoka, it was sunny, with a temperature of 79. It was mostly sunny, with a temperature of 79 at Crystal, and 81 at Litchfield. It was partly sunny, with a temperature of 79 at the Twin Cities, and 81 at Wilmer. It was cloudy, with a temperature of 75 at St. Cloud, 74 at Princeton, and 72 at Little Falls. Around the state, skies ranged from partly sunny to cloudy. It was 73 at Rochester, 78 at Mankato, 70 at Brainerd, 67 at Duluth, and 72 at International Falls. Once again at 2 p.m., in Buffalo, it was 79 degrees under partly sunny skies. And in Maple Lake, it was 81 degrees under mostly sunny skies. 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The current time is 2:57 p.m. Central Daylight Time. Extreme heat warning remains in effect from 9 a.m. Monday to midnight Monday night. What? Dangerously hot conditions with heat index values of 105 to 110 expected.
where portions of central, east central, south central, southeast, and southwest Minnesota and northwest and west central Wisconsin. When, from 9 a.m. Monday to midnight Monday night. The following impacts are expected: heat-related illnesses increase significantly during extreme heat and high humidity events. Drink plenty of fluids, stay in an air-conditioned room, stay out of the sun, and check up on relatives and neighbors. Repeating, an extreme heat warning remains in effect from 9 a.m. Monday until midnight Tuesday for the following counties: in Minnesota, Anoka, Benton, Carver, Hennepin, Isanti, McLeod, Meeker, Mille Lacs, Sherburne, Stearns, and Wright. Now here is the hazardous weather outlook for portions of central Minnesota, east central Minnesota, southeast Minnesota, west central Minnesota, northwest Wisconsin, and west central Wisconsin. For this afternoon and tonight, scattered thunderstorms are expected to develop this evening along and north of the Interstate 94 in Minnesota and Wisconsin. Beside containing locally heavy downpours, isolated severe storms will possible with this activity, with damaging winds and large hail being the severe risks. And now the extended outlook for the period Monday through Saturday. Dangerous heat and humidity develops on Monday and is expected to persist through much of next week. Monday is expected to be the hottest day, with afternoon heat index values expected to rise to between 100 and 110 degrees. Thunderstorm chances continue for most of next week. Severe thunderstorms and locally heavy rainfall are possible. Spotter information statement: Skywarn spotter activation will not be needed. Now the forecast for central Minnesota, from St. Cloud to the northwest Twin Cities suburbs. This afternoon, mostly cloudy. A 20% chance of thunderstorms late in the afternoon. Highs in the upper 70s. Southeast winds 10 to 15 miles an hour with gusts to around 30 miles an hour. Tonight, mostly cloudy. Chance of thunderstorms in the evening, then slight chance of thunderstorms overnight. Lows in the lower 70s. East winds 5 to 10 miles an hour. Chance of thunderstorms 50%. Monday, warmer. Mostly sunny. Highs in the mid-90s. Southeast winds 5 to 15 miles an hour, shifting to the south 15 to 20 miles an hour with gusts to around 35 miles an hour in the afternoon. Monday night, mostly cloudy with a 50% chance of thunderstorms in the evening, then partly cloudy overnight. Lows in the upper 60s. South winds 5 to 15 miles an hour. Gusts up to 30 miles an hour in the evening. Tuesday, sunny. Highs in the lower 90s. Tuesday night, partly cloudy. Chance of showers overnight. Lows in the mid-60s. Chance of showers 30%. Wednesday, mostly sunny. Chance of showers in the morning, then showers likely and chance of thunderstorms in the afternoon. Highs in the upper 80s. Chance of precipitation 60%. Wednesday night, showers likely and chance of thunderstorms in the evening, then mostly cloudy with chance of showers overnight. Lows in the upper 60s. Chance of precipitation 70%. Thursday, mostly sunny. Highs in the upper 80s. Thursday night, showers likely and chance of thunderstorms. Lows in the upper 60s. Chance of precipitation 60%. Friday, mostly sunny with a 50% chance of thunderstorms. Highs in the upper 80s. Friday night, partly cloudy. Chance of showers in the evening, then showers likely overnight. Lows in the upper 60s. Chance of showers 60%. Independence Day, mostly sunny. Chance of showers in the afternoon. Highs in the upper 80s. Chance of showers 50%. Again, the forecast for central Minnesota, from St. Cloud to the northwest Twin Cities suburbs for this afternoon, mostly cloudy. A 20% chance of thunderstorms late in the afternoon. Highs in the upper 70s.
southeast winds 10 to 15 miles an hour with gusts to around 30 miles an hour. 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The current time is 3:02 p.m. Central Daylight Time. Extreme heat warning remains in effect from 9 a.m. Monday to midnight Monday night. What? Dangerously hot conditions with heat index values of 105 to 110 expected. Where? Portions of central, east central, south central, southeast, and southwest Minnesota and northwest and west central Wisconsin. When? From 9 a.m. Monday to midnight Monday night. The following impacts are expected. Heat-related illnesses increase significantly during extreme heat and high humidity events. Drink plenty of fluids, stay in an air-conditioned room, stay out of the sun, and check up on relatives and neighbors. Repeating, an extreme heat warning remains in effect from 9 a.m. Monday until midnight Tuesday for the following counties in Minnesota: Anoka, Benton, Carver, Hennepin, Isanti, McLeod, Meeker, Mille Lacs, Sherburne, Stearns, and Wright. Now here is the hazardous weather outlook for portions of central Minnesota, east central Minnesota, southeast Minnesota, west central Minnesota, northwest Wisconsin, and west central Wisconsin. For this afternoon and tonight, scattered thunderstorms are expected to develop this evening along and north of the Interstate 94 in Minnesota and Wisconsin. Beside containing locally heavy downpours, isolated severe storms will possible with this activity, with damaging winds and large hail being a severe risk. And now the extended outlook for the period Monday through Saturday. Dangerous heat and humidity develops on Monday and is expected to persist through much of next week. Monday is expected to be the hottest day, with afternoon heat index values expected to rise to between 100 and 110 degrees. Thunderstorm chances continue for most of next week. Severe thunderstorms and locally heavy rainfall are possible. Spotter information statement, Skywarn spotter activation will not be needed. Now the forecast for central Minnesota, from St. Cloud to the northwest Twin Cities suburbs. This afternoon, mostly cloudy. A 20% chance of thunderstorms late in the afternoon. Highs in the upper 70s. Southeast winds 10 to 15 miles an hour with gusts to around 30 miles an hour. Tonight, mostly cloudy. Chance of thunderstorms in the evening, then slight chance of thunderstorms overnight. Lows in the lower 70s. East winds 5 to 10 miles an hour. Chance of thunderstorms 50%. Monday, warmer. Mostly sunny. Highs in the mid-90s. Southeast winds 5 to 15 miles an hour, shifting to the south 15 to 20 miles an hour with gusts to around 35 miles an hour in the afternoon. Monday night, mostly cloudy with a 50% chance of thunderstorms in the evening, then partly cloudy overnight. Lows in the upper 60s. South winds 5 to 15 miles an hour. Gusts up to 30 miles an hour in the evening. Tuesday, sunny. Highs in the lower 90s. Tuesday night, partly cloudy. Chance of showers overnight. Lows in the mid-60s. Chance of showers 30%. Wednesday, mostly sunny. Chance of showers in the morning, then showers likely and chance of thunderstorms in the afternoon. Highs in the upper 80s. Chance of precipitation 60%. Wednesday night, showers likely and chance of thunderstorms in the evening, then mostly cloudy with chance of showers overnight. Lows in the upper 60s. Chance of precipitation 70%. Thursday, mostly sunny. Highs in the upper 80s. Thursday night, showers likely and chance of thunderstorms. Lows in the upper 60s. Chance of precipitation 60%. Friday, mostly sunny with a 50% chance of thunderstorms.
highs in the upper 80s. Friday night, partly cloudy. Chance of showers in the evening, then showers likely overnight. Lows in the upper 60s. Chance of showers 60%. Independence Day, mostly sunny. Chance of showers in the afternoon. Highs in the upper 80s. Chance of showers 50%. Again, the forecast for central Minnesota, from St. Cloud to the northwest Twin Cities suburbs for this afternoon, mostly cloudy. A 20% chance of thunderstorms late in the afternoon. Highs in the upper 70s. Southeast winds 10 to 15 miles an hour with gusts to around 30 miles an hour. 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The current time is 3:08 p.m. Central Daylight Time. Extreme heat warning remains in effect from 9 a.m. Monday to midnight Monday night. What? Dangerously hot conditions with heat index values of 105 to 110 expected. Where? Portions of central, east central, south central, southeast, and southwest Minnesota and northwest and west central Wisconsin. When? From 9 a.m. Monday to midnight Monday night. The following impacts are expected. Heat-related illnesses increase significantly during extreme heat and high humidity events. Drink plenty of fluids, stay in an air-conditioned room, stay out of the sun, and check up on relatives and neighbors. Repeating, an extreme heat warning remains in effect from 9 a.m. Monday until midnight Tuesday for the following counties in Minnesota: Anoka, Benton, Carver, Hennepin, Isanti, McLeod, Meeker, Mille Lacs, Sherburne, Stearns, and Wright. Now here is the hazardous weather outlook for portions of central Minnesota, east central Minnesota, southeast Minnesota, west central Minnesota, northwest Wisconsin, and west central Wisconsin. For this afternoon and tonight, scattered thunderstorms are expected to develop this evening along and north of the Interstate 94 in Minnesota and Wisconsin. Beside containing locally heavy downpours, isolated severe storms will be possible with this activity, with damaging winds and large hail being the severe risks. And now the extended outlook for the period Monday through Saturday. Dangerous heat and humidity develops on Monday and is expected to persist through much of next week. Monday is expected to be the hottest day, with afternoon heat index values expected to rise to between 100 and 110 degrees. Thunderstorm chances continue for most of next week. Severe thunderstorms and locally heavy rainfall are possible. Spotter information statement, Sky Warn spotter activation will not be needed. Now the forecast for central Minnesota, from St. Cloud to the northwest Twin Cities suburbs. This afternoon, mostly cloudy. A 20% chance of thunderstorms late in the afternoon. Highs in the upper 70s. Southeast winds 10 to 15 miles an hour with gusts to around 30 miles an hour. Tonight, mostly cloudy. Chance of thunderstorms in the evening, then slight chance of thunderstorms overnight. Lows in the lower 70s. East winds 5 to 10 miles an hour. Chance of thunderstorms 50%. Monday, warmer. Mostly sunny. Highs in the mid-90s. Southeast winds 5 to 15 miles an hour, shifting to the south 15 to 20 miles an hour with gusts to around 35 miles an hour in the afternoon. Monday night, mostly cloudy with a 50% chance of thunderstorms in the evening, then partly cloudy overnight. Lows in the upper 60s. South winds 5 to 15 miles an hour. Gusts up to 30 miles an hour in the evening. Tuesday, sunny. Highs in the lower 90s. Tuesday night, partly cloudy. Chance of showers overnight. Lows in the mid-60s. Chance of showers 30%. Wednesday, mostly sunny. Chance of showers in the morning, then showers likely and chance of thunderstorms in the afternoon.
high than the upper 80s. Chance of precipitation 60%. Wednesday night, showers likely and chance of thunderstorms in the evening, then mostly cloudy with chance of showers overnight. Lows in the upper 60s. Chance of precipitation 70%. Thursday, mostly sunny. Highs in the upper 80s. Thursday night, showers likely and chance of thunderstorms. Lows in the upper 60s. Chance of precipitation 60%. Friday, mostly sunny with a 50% chance of thunderstorms. Highs in the upper 80s. Friday night, partly cloudy. Chance of showers in the evening, then showers likely overnight. Lows in the upper 60s. Chance of showers 60%. Independence Day, mostly sunny. Chance of showers in the afternoon. Highs in the upper 80s. Chance of showers 50%. Again, the forecast for central Minnesota, from St. Cloud to the northwest Twin Cities suburbs for this afternoon, mostly cloudy. A 20% chance of thunderstorms late in the afternoon. Highs in the upper 70s. Southeast winds 10 to 15 miles an hour with gusts to around 30 miles an hour. 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The current time is 3:14 p.m. Central Daylight Time. Extreme heat warning remains in effect from 9 a.m. Monday to midnight Monday night. What? Dangerously hot conditions with heat index values of 105 to 110 expected. Where? Portions of central, east central, south central, southeast, and southwest Minnesota and northwest and west central Wisconsin. When? From 9 a.m. Monday to midnight Monday night. The following impacts are expected. Heat-related illnesses increase significantly during extreme heat and high humidity events. Drink plenty of fluids, stay in an air-conditioned room, stay out of the sun, and check up on relatives and neighbors. Repeating, an extreme heat warning remains in effect from 9 a.m. Monday until midnight Tuesday for the following counties in Minnesota: Anoka, Benton, Carver, Hennepin, Isazi, McLeod, Meeker, Mille Lacs, Sherburne, Stearns, and Wright. Now here is the hazardous weather outlook for portions of central Minnesota, east central Minnesota, southeast Minnesota, west central Minnesota, northwest Wisconsin, and west central Wisconsin. For this afternoon and tonight, scattered thunderstorms are expected to develop this evening along and north of the Interstate 94 in Minnesota and Wisconsin. Beside containing locally heavy downpours, isolated severe storms will possible with this activity, with damaging winds and large hail being the severe risks. And now the extended outlook for the period Monday through Saturday. Dangerous heat and humidity develops on Monday and is expected to persist through much of next week. Monday is expected to be the hottest day, with afternoon heat index values expected to rise to between 100 and 110 degrees. Thunderstorm chances continue for most of next week. Severe thunderstorms and locally heavy rainfall are possible. Spotter information statement, Skywarn spotter activation will not be needed. Now the forecast for central Minnesota, from St. Cloud to the northwest Twin Cities suburbs. This afternoon, mostly cloudy. A 20% chance of thunderstorms late in the afternoon. Highs in the upper 70s. Southeast winds 10 to 15 miles an hour with gusts to around 30 miles an hour. Tonight, mostly cloudy. Chance of thunderstorms in the evening, then slight chance of thunderstorms overnight. Lows in the lower 70s. East winds 5 to 10 miles an hour. Chance of thunderstorms 50%. Monday, warmer. Mostly sunny. Highs in the mid-90s. Southeast winds 5 to 15 miles an hour, shifting to the south 15 to 20 miles an hour with gusts to around 35 miles an hour in the afternoon.
Monday night, mostly cloudy with a 50% chance of thunderstorms in the evening, then partly cloudy overnight. Lows in the upper 60s. South winds 5 to 15 miles an hour. Gusts up to 30 miles an hour in the evening. Tuesday, sunny. Highs in the lower 90s. Tuesday night, partly cloudy. Chance of showers overnight. Lows in the mid-60s. Chance of showers 30%. Wednesday, mostly sunny. Chance of showers in the morning, then showers likely and chance of thunderstorms in the afternoon. Highs in the upper 80s. Chance of precipitation 60%. Wednesday night, showers likely and chance of thunderstorms in the evening, then mostly cloudy with chance of showers overnight. Lows in the upper 60s. Chance of precipitation 70%. Thursday, mostly sunny. Highs in the upper 80s. Thursday night, showers likely and chance of thunderstorms. Lows in the upper 60s. Chance of precipitation 60%. Friday, mostly sunny with a 50% chance of thunderstorms. Highs in the upper 80s. Friday night, partly cloudy. Chance of showers in the evening, then showers likely overnight. Lows in the upper 60s. Chance of showers 60%. Independence Day, mostly sunny. Chance of showers in the afternoon. Highs in the upper 80s. Chance of showers 50%. Again, the forecast for central Minnesota, from St. Cloud to the northwest Twin Cities suburbs for this afternoon, mostly cloudy. A 20% chance of thunderstorms late in the afternoon. Highs in the upper 70s. Southeast winds 10 to 15 miles an hour with gusts to around 30 miles an hour. At 3 p.m., in Buffalo, it was mostly sunny. The temperature was 81 degrees, the dew point was 70, and the relative humidity was 69%. The wind was southeast at 14 miles an hour. Gusting to 21. The pressure was 29.71 inches and rising. In Maple Lake, it was mostly sunny. The temperature was 83 degrees, the dew point was 67, and the relative humidity was 58%. The heat index was 86. The wind was southeast at 10 miles an hour. The pressure was 29.72 inches and steady. Elsewhere across central Minnesota, it was mostly sunny, with a temperature of 81 at Anoka, 81 at Crystal, and 82 at Litchfield. It was partly sunny, with a temperature of 81 at the Twin Cities, and 79 at St. Cloud. It was cloudy, with a temperature of 76 at Princeton, 75 at Little Falls, and 81 at Wilmer. Around the state, skies ranged from partly sunny to cloudy. It was 76 at Rochester, 80 at Mankato, 70 at Brainerd, 68 at Duluth, and 77 at International Falls. Once again at 3 p.m., in Buffalo, it was 81 degrees under mostly sunny skies. And in Maple Lake, it was 83 degrees and the heat index was 86, under mostly sunny skies. 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The current time is 3:21 p.m. Central Daylight Time. Extreme heat warning remains in effect from 9 a.m. Monday to midnight Monday night. What? Dangerously hot conditions with heat index values of 105 to 110 expected. Where? Portions of central, east central, south central, southeast, and southwest Minnesota and northwest and west central Wisconsin. When? From 9 a.m. Monday to midnight Monday night. The following impacts are expected. Heat-related illnesses increase significantly during extreme heat and high humidity events. Drink plenty of fluids, stay in an air-conditioned room, stay out of the sun, and check up on relatives and neighbors.
repeating, an extreme heat warning remains in effect from 9 a.m. Monday until midnight Tuesday for the following counties in Minnesota: Anoka, Benton, Carver, Hennepin, Isanti, McLeod, Meeker, Mille Lacs, Sherburne, Stearns, and Wright. Now here is the hazard.

Monday and is expected to persist through much of next week. Monday is expected to be the hottest day, with afternoon heat index values expected to rise to between 100 and 110 degrees. Thunderstorm chances continue for most of next week. Severe thunderstorms and locally heavy rainfall are possible. Spotter information statement, Skywarn spotter activation will not be needed. Now the forecast for central Minnesota, from St. Cloud to the northwest Twin Cities suburbs. This afternoon, mostly cloudy. A 20% chance of thunderstorms late in the afternoon. Highs in the upper 70s. Southeast winds 10 to 15 miles an hour with gusts to around 30 miles an hour. Tonight, mostly cloudy. Chance of thunderstorms in the evening, then slight chance of thunderstorms overnight. Lows in the lower 70s. East winds 5 to 10 miles an hour. Chance of thunderstorms 50%. Monday, warmer. Mostly sunny. Highs in the mid-90s. Southeast winds 5 to 15 miles an hour, shifting to the south 15 to 20 miles an hour with gusts to around 35 miles an hour in the afternoon. Monday night, mostly cloudy with a 50% chance of thunderstorms in the evening, then partly cloudy overnight. Lows in the upper 60s. South winds 5 to 15 miles an hour. Gusts up to 30 miles an hour in the evening. Tuesday, sunny. Highs in the lower 90s. Tuesday night, partly cloudy. Chance of showers overnight. Lows in the mid-60s. Chance of showers 30%. Wednesday, mostly sunny. Chance of showers in the morning, then showers likely and chance of thunderstorms in the afternoon. Highs in the upper 80s. Chance of precipitation 60%. Wednesday night, showers likely and chance of thunderstorms in the evening, then mostly cloudy with chance of showers overnight. Lows in the upper 60s. Chance of precipitation 70%. Thursday, mostly sunny. Highs in the upper 80s. Thursday night, showers likely and chance of thunderstorms. Lows in the upper 60s. Chance of precipitation 60%. Friday, mostly sunny with a 50% chance of thunderstorms. Highs in the upper 80s. Friday night, partly cloudy. Chance of showers in the evening, then showers likely overnight. Lows in the upper 60s. Chance of showers 60%. Independence Day, mostly sunny. Chance of showers in the afternoon. Highs in the upper 80s. Chance of showers 50%. Again, the forecast for central Minnesota, from St. Cloud to the northwest Twin Cities suburbs for this afternoon, mostly cloudy. A 20% chance of thunderstorms late in the afternoon. Highs in the upper 70s. Southeast winds 10 to 15 miles an hour with gusts to around 30 miles an hour. At 3 p.m., in Buffalo, it was mostly sunny. The temperature was 81 degrees. The dew point was 70, and the relative humidity was 69%. The wind was southeast at 14 miles an hour, gusting to 21. The pressure was 29.71 inches and rising. In Maple Lake, it was mostly sunny, but temperature was 83 degrees, the dew point was 67, and the relative humidity was 58%. The heat index was 86. The wind was southeast at 10 miles an hour. The pressure was 29.72 inches and steady. Elsewhere across central Minnesota, it was mostly sunny, with a temperature of 81 at Anoka, 81 at Crystal, and 82 at Litchfield. It was partly sunny, with a temperature of 81 at the Twin Cities, and 79 at St. Cloud. It was cloudy, with a temperature of 76 at Princeton, 75 at Little Falls, and 81 at Wilmer. Around the state, skies ranged from partly sunny to cloudy. It was 76 at Rochester, 80 at Mankato, 70 at Brainerd, 68 at Duluth, and 77 at International Falls. Once again at 3 p.m., in Buffalo,
It was 81 degrees under mostly sunny skies.

eyes. And in Maple Lake, it was 83 degrees and the heat index was 86, under mostly sunny skies. 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The current time is 3:28 p.m. Central Daylight Time. Extreme heat warning remains in effect from 9 a.m. Monday to midnight Monday night. What? Dangerously hot conditions with heat index values of 105 to 110 expected. Where? Portions of central, east central, south central, southeast, and southwest Minnesota and northwest and west central Wisconsin. When? From 9 a.m. Monday to midnight Monday night. The following impacts are expected. Heat-related illnesses increase significantly during extreme heat and high humidity events. Drink plenty of fluids, stay in an air-conditioned room, stay out of the sun, and check up on relatives and neighbors. Repeating, an extreme heat warning remains in effect from 9 a.m. Monday until midnight Tuesday for the following counties: in Minnesota, Anoka, Benton, Carver, Hennepin, Isanti, McLeod, Meeker, Mille Lacs, Sherbrooke, Stearns, and Wright. Now here is the hazardous weather outlook for portions of central Minnesota, east central Minnesota, southeast Minnesota, west central Minnesota, northwest Wisconsin, and west central Wisconsin. For this afternoon and tonight, scattered thunderstorms are expected to develop this evening along and north of the Interstate 94 in Minnesota and Wisconsin. Beside containing locally heavy downpours, isolated severe storms will possible with this activity, with damaging winds and large hail being the severe risk. And now the extended outlook for the period Monday through Saturday. Dangerous heat and humidity develops on Monday and is expected to persist through much of next week. Monday is expected to be the hottest day, with afternoon heat index values expected to rise to between 100 and 110 degrees. Thunderstorm chances continue for most of next week. Severe thunderstorms and locally heavy rainfall are possible. Spotter information statement, Skywarn spotter activation will not be needed. Now the forecast for central Minnesota, from St. Cloud to the northwest Twin Cities suburbs. This afternoon, mostly cloudy. A 20% chance of thunderstorms late in the afternoon. Highs in the upper 70s. Southeast winds 10 to 15 miles an hour with gusts to around 30 miles an hour. Tonight, mostly cloudy. Chance of thunderstorms in the evening, then slight chance of thunderstorms overnight. Lows in the lower 70s. East winds 5 to 10 miles an hour. Chance of thunderstorms 50%. Monday, warmer. Mostly sunny. Highs in the mid-90s. Southeast winds 5 to 15 miles an hour, shifting to the south 15 to 20 miles an hour with gusts to around 35 miles an hour in the afternoon. Monday night, mostly cloudy with a 50% chance of thunderstorms in the evening, then partly cloudy overnight. Lows in the upper 60s. South winds 5 to 15 miles an hour. Gusts up to 30 miles an hour in the evening. Tuesday, sunny. Highs in the lower 90s. Tuesday night, partly cloudy. Chance of showers overnight. Lows in the mid-60s. Chance of showers 30%. Wednesday, mostly sunny. Chance of showers in the morning, then showers likely and chance of thunderstorms in the afternoon. Highs in the upper 80s. Chance of precipitation 60%. Wednesday night, showers likely and chance of thunderstorms in the evening, then mostly cloudy with chance of showers overnight. Lows in the upper 60s. Chance of precipitation 70%. Thursday, mostly sunny. Highs in the upper 80s. Thursday night, showers likely and chance of thunderstorms. Lows in the upper 60s. Chance of precipitation 60%.

Friday, mostly sunny with a 50% chance of thunderstorms. Highs in the upper 80s. Friday night, partly cloudy. Chance of showers in the evening, then showers likely overnight. Lows in the upper 60s. Chance of showers 60%. Independence Day, mostly sunny. Chance of showers in the afternoon. Highs in the upper 80s. Chance of showers 50%. Again, the forecast for central Minnesota, from St. Cloud to the northwest Twin Cities suburbs for this afternoon, mostly cloudy. A 20% chance of thunderstorms late in the afternoon. Highs in the upper 70s. Southeast winds 10 to 15 miles an hour with gusts to around 30 miles an hour. At 3 p.m., in Buffalo, it was mostly sunny. The temperature was 81 degrees, the dew point was 70, and the relative humidity was 69%. The wind was southeast at 14 miles an hour, gusting to 21. The pressure was 29.71 inches and rising. In Maple Lake, it was mostly sunny. The temperature was 83 degrees. The dew point was 67, and the relative humidity was 58%. The heat index was 86. The wind was southeast at 10 miles an hour. The pressure was 29.72 inches and steady. Elsewhere across central Minnesota, it was mostly sunny, with a temperature of 81 at Anoka, 81 at Crystal, and 82 at Litchfield. It was partly sunny, with a temperature of 81 at the Twin Cities, and 79 at St. Cloud. It was cloudy, with a temperature of 76 at Princeton, 75 at Little Falls, and 81 at Wilmer. Around the state, skies ranged from partly sunny to cloudy. It was 76 at Rochester, 80 at Mankato, 70 at Brainerd, 68 at Duluth, and 77 at International Falls. Once again at 3 p.m., in Buffalo, it was 81 degrees under mostly sunny skies. And in Maple Lake, it was 83 degrees and the heat index was 86, under mostly sunny skies. 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The current time is 3:36 p.m. Central Daylight Time. Extreme heat warning remains in effect from 9 a.m. Monday to midnight Monday night. What? Dangerously hot conditions with heat index values of 105 to 110 expected. Where? Portions of central, east central, south central, southeast, and southwest Minnesota and northwest and west central Wisconsin. When? From 9 a.m. Monday to midnight Monday night. The following impacts are expected. Heat-related illnesses increase significantly during extreme heat and high humidity events. Drink plenty of fluids, stay in an air-conditioned room, stay out of the sun, and check up on relatives and neighbors. Repeating, an extreme heat warning remains in effect from 9 a.m. Monday until midnight Tuesday for the following counties, in Minnesota, Anoka, Benton, Carver, Hennepin, Isanti, McLeod, Meeker, Mille Lacs, Sherburne, Stearns and Wright. Now here is the hazardous weather outlook for portions of central Minnesota, east central Minnesota, southeast Minnesota, west central Minnesota, northwest Wisconsin and west central Wisconsin. For this afternoon and tonight, scattered thunderstorms are expected to develop this evening along and north of the Interstate 94 in Minnesota and Wisconsin. Beside containing locally heavy downpours, isolated severe storms will possible with this activity, with damaging winds and large hail being the severe risks. And now the extended outlook for the period Monday through Saturday. Dangerous heat and humidity develops on Monday and is expected to persist through much of next week. Monday is expected to be the hottest day, with afternoon heat index values expected to rise to between 100 and 110 degrees. Thunderstorm chances continue for most of next week. Severe thunderstorms and locally heavy rainfall are possible. Spotter Information Statement,
Skywarn spotter activation will not be needed. Now the forecast for central Minnesota, from St. Cloud to the northwest Twin Cities suburbs. This afternoon, mostly cloudy. A 20% chance of thunderstorms late in the afternoon. Highs in the upper 70s. Southeast winds 10 to 15 miles an hour with gusts to around 30 miles an hour. Tonight, mostly cloudy. Chance of thunderstorms in the evening, then slight chance of thunderstorms overnight. Lows in the lower 70s. East winds 5 to 10 miles an hour. Chance of thunderstorms 50%. Monday, warmer. Mostly sunny. Highs in the mid-90s. Southeast winds 5 to 15 miles an hour, shifting to the south 15 to 20 miles an hour with gusts to around 35 miles an hour in the afternoon. Monday night, mostly cloudy with a 50% chance of thunderstorms in the evening, then partly cloudy overnight. Lows in the upper 60s. South winds 5 to 15 miles an hour. Gusts up to 30 miles an hour in the evening. Tuesday, sunny. Highs in the lower 90s. Tuesday night, partly cloudy. Chance of showers overnight. Lows in the mid-60s. Chance of showers 30%. Wednesday, mostly sunny. Chance of showers in the morning, then showers likely and chance of thunderstorms in the afternoon. Highs in the upper 80s. Chance of precipitation 60%. Wednesday night, showers likely and chance of thunderstorms in the evening, then mostly cloudy with chance of showers overnight. Lows in the upper 60s. Chance of precipitation 70%. Thursday, mostly sunny. Highs in the upper 80s. Thursday night, showers likely and chance of thunderstorms. Lows in the upper 60s. Chance of precipitation 60%. Friday, mostly sunny with a 50% chance of thunderstorms. Highs in the upper 80s. Friday night, partly cloudy. Chance of showers in the evening, then showers likely overnight. Lows in the upper 60s. Chance of showers 60%. Independence Day, mostly sunny. Chance of showers in the afternoon. Highs in the upper 80s. Chance of showers 50%. Again, the forecast for central Minnesota, from St. Cloud to the northwest Twin Cities suburbs for this afternoon, mostly cloudy. A 20% chance of thunderstorms late in the afternoon. Highs in the upper 70s. Southeast winds 10 to 15 miles an hour with gusts to around 30 miles an hour. At 3 p.m., in Buffalo, it was mostly sunny. The temperature was 81 degrees. The dew point was 70, and the relative humidity was 69%. The wind was southeast at 14 miles an hour, gusting to 21. The pressure was 29.71 inches and rising. In Maple Lake, it was mostly sunny. The temperature was 83 degrees. The dew point was 67, and the relative humidity was 58%. The heat index was 86. The wind was southeast at 10 miles an hour. The pressure was 29.72 inches and steady. Elsewhere across central Minnesota, it was mostly sunny, with a temperature of 81 at Anoka, 81 at Crystal, and 82 at Litchfield. It was partly sunny, with a temperature of 81 at the Twin Cities, and 79 at St. Cloud. It was cloudy, with a temperature of 76 at Princeton, 75 at Little Falls, and 81 at Wilmer. Around the state, skies ranged from partly sunny to cloudy. It was 76 at Rochester, 80 at Mankato, 70 at Brainerd, 68 at Duluth, and 77 at International Falls. Once again at 3 p.m., in Buffalo, it was 81 degrees under mostly sunny skies. And in Maple Lake, it was 83 degrees and the heat index was 86. Under mostly sunny skies. 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
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The current time is 3:43 p.m. Central Daylight Time. Extreme heat warning remains in effect from 9 a.m. Monday to midnight Monday night. What? Dangerously hot conditions with heat index values of 105 to 110 expected. Where? Portions of central, east central, south central, southeast, and southwest Minnesota and northwest and west central Wisconsin. When? From 9 a.m. Monday to midnight Monday night. The following impacts are expected. Heat-related illnesses increase significantly during extreme heat and high humidity events. Drink plenty of fluids, stay in an air-conditioned room, stay out of the sun, and check up on relatives and neighbors. Repeating, an extreme heat warning remains in effect from 9 a.m. Monday until midnight Tuesday for the following counties in Minnesota: Anoka, Benton, Carver, Hennepin, Isanti, McLeod, Meeker, Mille Lacs, Sherburn, Stearns, and Wright. Now here is the hazardous weather outlook for portions of central Minnesota, east central Minnesota, southeast Minnesota, west central Minnesota, northwest Wisconsin, and west central Wisconsin. For this afternoon and tonight, scattered thunderstorms are expected to develop this evening along and north of the Interstate 94 in Minnesota and Wisconsin. Besides containing locally heavy downpours, isolated severe storms will possible with this activity, with damaging winds and large hail being the severe risk. And now the extended outlook for the period Monday through Saturday. Dangerous heat and humidity develops on Monday and is expected to persist through much of next week. Monday is expected to be the hottest day, with afternoon heat index values expected to rise to between 100 and 110 degrees. Thunderstorm chances continue for most of next week. Severe thunderstorms and locally heavy rainfall are possible. Spotter information statement: Skywarn spotter activation will not be needed. Now the forecast for central Minnesota, from St. Cloud to the northwest Twin Cities suburbs. This afternoon, mostly cloudy. A 20% chance of thunderstorms late in the afternoon. Highs in the upper 70s. Southeast winds 10 to 15 miles an hour with gusts to around 30 miles an hour. Tonight, mostly cloudy. Chance of thunderstorms in the evening, then slight chance of thunderstorms overnight. Lows in the lower 70s. East winds 5 to 10 miles an hour. Chance of thunderstorms 50%. Monday, warmer. Mostly sunny. Highs in the mid-90s. Southeast winds 5 to 15 miles an hour, shifting to the south 15 to 20 miles an hour with gusts to around 35 miles an hour in the afternoon. Monday night, mostly cloudy with a 50% chance of thunderstorms in the evening, then partly cloudy overnight. Lows in the upper 60s. South winds 5 to 15 miles an hour. Gusts up to 30 miles an hour in the evening. Tuesday, sunny. Highs in the lower 90s. Tuesday night, partly cloudy. Chance of showers overnight. Lows in the mid-60s. Chance of showers 30%. Wednesday, mostly sunny. Chance of showers in the morning, then showers likely and chance of thunderstorms in the afternoon. Highs in the upper 80s. Chance of precipitation 60%. Wednesday night, showers likely and chance of thunderstorms in the evening, then mostly cloudy with chance of showers overnight. Lows in the upper 60s. Chance of precipitation 70%. Thursday, mostly sunny. Highs in the upper 80s. Thursday night, showers likely and chance of thunderstorms. Lows in the upper 60s. Chance of precipitation 60%. Friday, mostly sunny with a 50% chance of thunderstorms. Highs in the upper 80s. Friday night, partly cloudy. Chance of showers in the evening, then showers likely overnight. Lows in the upper 60s. Chance of showers 60%. Independence Day, mostly sunny,
chance of showers in the afternoon. Highs in the upper 80s. Chance of showers 50%. Again, the forecast for central Minnesota, from St. Cloud to the northwest Twin Cities suburbs for this afternoon, mostly cloudy. A 20% chance of thunderstorms late in the afternoon. Highs in the upper 70s. Southeast winds 10 to 15 miles an hour with gusts to around 30 miles an hour. At 3 p.m., in Buffalo, it was mostly sunny. The temperature was 81 degrees, the dew point was 70, and the relative humidity was 69%. The wind was southeast at 14 miles an hour, gusting to 21. The pressure was 29.71 inches and rising. In Maple Lake, it was mostly sunny. The temperature was 83 degrees, the dew point was 67, and the relative humidity was 58%. The heat index was 86. The wind was southeast at 10 miles an hour. The pressure was 29.72 inches and steady. Elsewhere across central Minnesota, it was mostly sunny, with a temperature of 81 at Anoka, 81 at Crystal, and 82 at Litchfield. It was partly sunny, with a temperature of 81 at the Twin Cities, and 79 at St. Cloud. It was cloudy, with a temperature of 76 at Princeton, 75 at Little Falls, and 81 at Wilmer. Around the state, skies ranged from partly sunny to cloudy. It was 76 at Rochester, 80 at Mankato, 70 at Brainerd, 68 at Duluth, and 77 at International Falls. Once again at 3 p.m., in Buffalo, it was 81 degrees under mostly sunny skies. And in Maple Lake, it was 83 degrees and the heat index was 86, under mostly sunny skies. 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The current time is 3:50 p.m. Central Daylight Time. Extreme heat warning remains in effect from 9 a.m. Monday to midnight Monday night. What? Dangerously hot conditions with heat index values of 105 to 110 expected. Where? Portions of central, east central, south central, southeast, and southwest Minnesota and northwest and west central Wisconsin. When? From 9 a.m. Monday to midnight Monday night. The following impacts are expected. Heat-related illnesses increase significantly during extreme heat and high humidity events. Drink plenty of fluids, stay in an air-conditioned room, stay out of the sun, and check up on relatives and neighbors. Repeating, an extreme heat warning remains in effect from 9 a.m. Monday until midnight Tuesday for the following counties in Minnesota: Anoka, Benton, Carver, Hennepin, Isanti, McLeod, Meeker, Mille Lacs, Sherber, Stearns, and Wright. Now here is the hazardous weather outlook for portions of central Minnesota, east central Minnesota, southeast Minnesota, west central Minnesota, northwest Wisconsin, and west central Wisconsin. For this afternoon and tonight, scattered thunderstorms are expected to develop this evening along and north of the Interstate 94 in Minnesota and Wisconsin. Beside containing locally heavy downpours, isolated severe storms will be possible with this activity, with damaging winds and large hail being the severe risk. And now the extended outlook for the period Monday through Saturday. Dangerous heat and humidity develops on Monday and is expected to persist through much of next week. Monday is expected to be the hottest day, with afternoon heat index values expected to rise to between 100 and 110 degrees. Thunderstorm chances continue for most of next week. Severe thunderstorms and locally heavy rainfall are possible. Spotter information statement: Skywarn spotter activation will not be needed. Now the forecast for central Minnesota, from St. Cloud to the northwest Twin Cities suburbs. This afternoon, mostly cloudy. A 20% chance of thunderstorms late in the afternoon. Highs in the upper 70s.
Southeast winds 10 to 15 miles an hour with gusts to around 30 miles an hour. Tonight, mostly cloudy. Chance of thunderstorms in the evening, then slight chance of thunderstorms overnight. Lows in the lower 70s. East winds 5 to 10 miles an hour. Chance of thunderstorms 50%. Monday, warmer. Mostly sunny. Highs in the mid-90s. Southeast winds 5 to 15 miles an hour, shifting to the south 15 to 20 miles an hour with gusts to around 35 miles an hour in the afternoon. Monday night, mostly cloudy with a 50% chance of thunderstorms in the evening, then partly cloudy overnight. Lows in the upper 60s. South winds 5 to 15 miles an hour. Gusts up to 30 miles an hour in the evening. Tuesday, sunny. Highs in the lower 90s. Tuesday night, partly cloudy. Chance of showers overnight. Lows in the mid-60s. Chance of showers 30%. Wednesday, mostly sunny. Chance of showers in the morning, then showers likely and chance of thunderstorms in the afternoon. Highs in the upper 80s. Chance of precipitation 60%. Wednesday night, showers likely and chance of thunderstorms in the evening, then mostly cloudy with chance of showers overnight. Lows in the upper 60s. Chance of precipitation 70%. Thursday, mostly sunny. Highs in the upper 80s. Thursday night, showers likely and chance of thunderstorms. Lows in the upper 60s. Chance of precipitation 60%. Friday, mostly sunny with a 50% chance of thunderstorms. Highs in the upper 80s. Friday night, partly cloudy. Chance of showers in the evening, then showers likely overnight. Lows in the upper 60s. Chance of showers 60%. Independence Day, mostly sunny. Chance of showers in the afternoon. Highs in the upper 80s. Chance of showers 50%. Again, the forecast for central Minnesota, from St. Cloud to the northwest Twin Cities suburbs for this afternoon, mostly cloudy. A 20% chance of thunderstorms late in the afternoon. Highs in the upper 70s. Southeast winds 10 to 15 miles an hour with gusts to around 30 miles an hour. At 3 p.m., in Buffalo, it was mostly sunny. The temperature was 81 degrees, the dew point was 70, and the relative humidity was 69%. The wind was southeast at 14 miles an hour, gusting to 21. The pressure was 29.71 inches and rising. In Maple Lake, it was mostly sunny. The temperature was 83 degrees, the dew point was 67, and the relative humidity was 58%. The heat index was 86. The wind was southeast at 10 miles an hour. The pressure was 29.72 inches and steady. Elsewhere across central Minnesota, it was mostly sunny, with a temperature of 81 at Anoka, 81 at Crystal, and 82 at Litchfield. It was partly sunny, with a temperature of 81 at the Twin Cities, and 79 at St. Cloud. It was cloudy, with a temperature of 76 at Princeton, 75 at Little Falls, and 81 at Wilmer. Around the state, skies ranged from partly sunny to cloudy. It was 76 at Rochester, 80 at Mankato, 70 at Brainerd, 68 at Duluth, and 77 at International Falls. Once again at 3 p.m., in Buffalo, it was 81 degrees under mostly sunny skies. And in Maple Lake, it was 83 degrees and the heat index was 86, under mostly sunny skies. 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The current time is 3:57 p.m. Central Daylight Time. Extreme heat warning remains in effect from 9 a.m. Monday to midnight Monday night.
What? Dangerously hot conditions with heat index values of 105 to 110 expected. Where? Portions of central, east central, south central, southeast, and southwest Minnesota and northwest and west central Wisconsin. When? From 9 a.m. Monday to midnight Monday night. The following impacts are expected. Heat-related illnesses increase significantly during extreme heat and high humidity events. Drink plenty of fluids, stay in an air-conditioned room, stay out of the sun, and check up on relatives and neighbors. Repeating, an extreme heat warning remains in effect from 9 a.m. Monday until midnight Tuesday for the following counties: in Minnesota, Anoka, Benton, Carver, Hennepin, Isanti, McLeod, Meeker, Mille Lacs, Sherburne, Stearns, and Wright. Now here is the hazardous weather outlook for portions of central Minnesota, east central Minnesota, southeast Minnesota, west central Minnesota, northwest Wisconsin, and west central Wisconsin. For this afternoon and tonight, scattered thunderstorms are expected to develop this evening along and north of the Interstate 94 in Minnesota and Wisconsin. Aside containing locally heavy downpours, isolated severe storms will possible with this activity, with damaging winds and large hail being the severe risks. And now the extended outlook for the period Monday through Saturday. Dangerous heat and humidity develops on Monday and is expected to persist through much of next week. Monday is expected to be the hottest day, with afternoon heat index values expected to rise to between 100 and 110 degrees. Thunderstorm chances continue for most of next week. Severe thunderstorms and locally heavy rainfall are possible. Spotter information statement: Skywarn spotter activation will not be needed. Now the forecast for central Minnesota, from St. Cloud to the northwest Twin Cities suburbs. This afternoon, mostly cloudy. A 20% chance of thunderstorms late in the afternoon. Highs in the upper 70s. Southeast winds 10 to 15 miles an hour with gusts to around 30 miles an hour. Tonight, mostly cloudy. Chance of thunderstorms in the evening, then slight chance of thunderstorms overnight. Lows in the lower 70s. East winds 5 to 10 miles an hour. Chance of thunderstorms 50%. Monday, warmer. Mostly sunny. Highs in the mid-90s. Southeast winds 5 to 15 miles an hour, shifting to the south 15 to 20 miles an hour with gusts to around 35 miles an hour in the afternoon. Monday night, mostly cloudy with a 50% chance of thunderstorms in the evening, then partly cloudy overnight. Lows in the upper 60s. South winds 5 to 15 miles an hour. Gusts up to 30 miles an hour in the evening. Tuesday, sunny. Highs in the lower 90s. Tuesday night, partly cloudy. Chance of showers overnight. Lows in the mid-60s. Chance of showers 30%. Wednesday, mostly sunny. Chance of showers in the morning, then showers likely and chance of thunderstorms in the afternoon. Highs in the upper 80s. Chance of precipitation 60%. Wednesday night, showers likely and chance of thunderstorms in the evening, then mostly cloudy with chance of showers overnight. Lows in the upper 60s. Chance of precipitation 70%. Thursday, mostly sunny. Highs in the upper 80s. Thursday night, showers likely and chance of thunderstorms. Lows in the upper 60s. Chance of precipitation 60%. Friday, mostly sunny with a 50% chance of thunderstorms. Highs in the upper 80s. Friday night, partly cloudy. Chance of showers in the evening, then showers likely overnight. Lows in the upper 60s. Chance of showers 60%. Independence Day, mostly sunny. Chance of showers in the afternoon. Highs in the upper 80s. Chance of showers 50%. Again, the forecast for central Minnesota, from St. Cloud to the northwest Twin Cities suburbs for this afternoon, mostly cloudy. A 20% chance of thunderstorms late in the afternoon.
highs in the upper 70s. Southeast winds 10 to 15 miles an hour with gusts to around 30 miles an hour. Now the forecast for central Minnesota, from St. Cloud to the northwest Twin Cities suburbs. Tonight, mostly cloudy. Chance of thunderstorms in the evening, then slight chance of thunderstorms overnight. Lows in the lower 70s. East winds 5 to 10 miles an hour. Chance of thunderstorms 50%. Monday, mostly sunny. Highs in the mid-90s. Southeast winds 5 to 15 miles an hour, shifting to the south 15 to 20 miles an hour with gusts to around 35 miles an hour in the afternoon. Monday night, mostly cloudy with a 50% chance of thunderstorms in the evening, then partly cloudy overnight. Lows in the upper 60s. South winds 5 to 15 miles an hour. Gusts up to 30 miles an hour in the evening. Tuesday, sunny. Highs in the lower 90s. Southwest winds 5 to 15 miles an hour. Tuesday night, partly cloudy. Chance of thunderstorms overnight. Lows in the upper 60s. Southwest winds up to 10 miles an hour. Chance of thunderstorms 40%. Wednesday, partly sunny. Chance of showers in the morning, then showers likely and chance of thunderstorms in the afternoon. Highs in the upper 80s. Chance of precipitation 70%. Wednesday night, showers with thunderstorms likely in the evening, then chance of thunderstorms overnight. Lows in the upper 60s. Chance of precipitation 80%. Thursday, mostly sunny. Highs around 90. Thursday night, showers likely and chance of thunderstorms. Lows in the upper 60s. Chance of precipitation 70%. Friday, mostly sunny. Highs in the upper 80s. Friday night, partly cloudy with a 50% chance of thunderstorms. Lows in the upper 60s. Independence Day, mostly sunny. Chance of showers in the morning. Highs in the upper 80s. Chance of showers 50%. Saturday night, increasing clouds. Showers likely and chance of thunderstorms. Lows in the mid-60s. Chance of precipitation 70%. Sunday, mostly sunny. Chance of showers. Highs in the mid-80s. Chance of showers 50%. Again, the forecast for central Minnesota, from St. Cloud to the northwest Twin Cities suburbs for tonight, mostly cloudy. Chance of thunderstorms in the evening, then slight chance of thunderstorms overnight. Lows in the lower 70s. East winds 5 to 10 miles an hour. Chance of thunderstorms 50%. 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The current time is 4:06 p.m. Central Daylight Time. Extreme heat warning remains in effect from 9 a.m. Monday to midnight Monday night. What? Dangerously hot conditions with heat index values of 105 to 110 expected. Where? Portions of central, east central, south central, southeast, and southwest Minnesota and northwest and west central Wisconsin. When? From 9 a.m. Monday to midnight Monday night. The following impacts are expected. Heat-related illnesses increase significantly during extreme heat and high humidity events. Drink plenty of fluids, stay in an air-conditioned room, stay out of the sun, and check up on relatives and neighbors. Repeating, an extreme heat warning remains in effect from 9 a.m. Monday until midnight Tuesday for the following counties in Minnesota: Anoka, Benton, Carver, Hennepin, Isanti, McLeod, Meeker, Mille Lacs, Sherburne, Stearns, and Wright. Now here is the hazardous weather outlook for portions of central Minnesota, east central Minnesota, southeast Minnesota, west central Minnesota, northwest Wisconsin, and west central Wisconsin.
For this afternoon and tonight, scattered thunderstorms are expected to develop this evening along and north of the Interstate 94 in Minnesota and Wisconsin. This side containing locally heavy downpours, isolated severe storms will possible with this activity, with damaging winds and large hail being the severe risks. And now the extended outlook for the period Monday through Saturday. Dangerous heat and humidity develops on Monday and is expected to persist through much of next week. Monday is expected to be the hottest day, with afternoon heat index values expected to rise to between 100 and 110 degrees. Thunderstorm chances continue for most of next week. Severe thunderstorms and locally heavy rainfall are possible. Spotter information statement, Skywarn spotter activation will not be needed. Now the forecast for central Minnesota, from St. Cloud to the northwest Twin Cities suburbs. Tonight, mostly cloudy. Chance of thunderstorms in the evening, then slight chance of thunderstorms overnight. Lows in the lower 70s. East winds 5 to 10 miles an hour. Chance of thunderstorms 50%. Monday, mostly sunny. Highs in the mid-90s. Southeast winds 5 to 15 miles an hour, shifting to the south 15 to 20 miles an hour with gusts to around 35 miles an hour in the afternoon. Monday night, mostly cloudy with a 50% chance of thunderstorms in the evening, then partly cloudy overnight. Lows in the upper 60s. South winds 5 to 15 miles an hour. Gusts up to 30 miles an hour in the evening. Tuesday, sunny. Highs in the lower 90s. Southwest winds 5 to 15 miles an hour. Tuesday night, partly cloudy. Chance of thunderstorms overnight. Lows in the upper 60s. Southwest winds up to 10 miles an hour. Chance of thunderstorms 40%. Wednesday, partly sunny. Chance of showers in the morning, then showers likely and chance of thunderstorms in the afternoon. Highs in the upper 80s. Chance of precipitation 70%. Wednesday night, showers with thunderstorms likely in the evening, then chance of thunderstorms overnight. Lows in the upper 60s. Chance of precipitation 80%. Thursday, mostly sunny. Highs around 90. Thursday night, showers likely and chance of thunderstorms. Lows in the upper 60s. Chance of precipitation 70%. Friday, mostly sunny. Highs in the upper 80s. Friday night, partly cloudy with a 50% chance of thunderstorms. Lows in the upper 60s. Independence Day, mostly sunny. Chance of showers in the morning. Highs in the upper 80s. Chance of showers 50%. Saturday night, increasing clouds. Showers likely and chance of thunderstorms. Lows in the mid-60s. Chance of precipitation 70%. Sunday, mostly sunny. Chance of showers. Highs in the mid-80s. Chance of showers 50%. Again, the forecast for central Minnesota, from St. Cloud to the northwest Twin Cities suburbs for tonight, mostly cloudy. Chance of thunderstorms in the evening, then slight chance of thunderstorms overnight. Lows in the lower 70s. East winds 5 to 10 miles an hour. Chance of thunderstorms 50%. 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The current time is 4:12 a.m. Central Daylight Time. Extreme heat warning remains in effect from 9 a.m. Monday to midnight Monday night. What? Dangerously hot conditions with heat index values of 105 to 110 expected. Where? Portions of central, east central, south central, southeast, and southwest Minnesota and northwest and west central Wisconsin. When? From 9 a.m. Monday to midnight Monday night.
The following impacts are expected. Heat-related illnesses increase significantly during extreme heat and high humidity events. Drink plenty of fluids, stay in an air-conditioned room, stay out of the sun, and check up on relatives and neighbors. Repeating, an extreme heat warning remains in effect from 9 a.m. Monday until midnight Tuesday for the following counties: in Minnesota, Anoka, Benton, Carver, Hennepin, Isanti, McLeod, Meeker, Mille Lacs, Sherburne, Stearns, and Wright. Now here is the hazardous weather outlook for portions of central Minnesota, east central Minnesota, southeast Minnesota, west central Minnesota, northwest Wisconsin, and west central Wisconsin. For this afternoon and tonight, scattered thunderstorms are expected to develop this evening along and north of the Interstate 94 in Minnesota and Wisconsin. Beside containing locally heavy downpours, isolated severe storms will possible with this activity, with damaging winds and large hail being the severe risks. And now the extended outlook for the period Monday through Saturday. Dangerous heat and humidity develops on Monday and is expected to persist through much of next week. Monday is expected to be the hottest day, with afternoon heat index values expected to rise to between 100 and 110 degrees. Thunderstorm chances continue for most of next week. Severe thunderstorms and locally heavy rainfall are possible. Spotter information statement: Skywarn spotter activation will not be needed. Now the forecast for central Minnesota, from St. Cloud to the northwest Twin Cities suburbs. Tonight, mostly cloudy. Chance of thunderstorms in the evening, then slight chance of thunderstorms overnight. Lows in the lower 70s. East winds 5 to 10 miles an hour. Chance of thunderstorms 50%. Monday, mostly sunny. Highs in the mid-90s. Southeast winds 5 to 15 miles an hour, shifting to the south 15 to 20 miles an hour with gusts to around 35 miles an hour in the afternoon. Monday night, mostly cloudy with a 50% chance of thunderstorms in the evening, then partly cloudy overnight. Lows in the upper 60s. South winds 5 to 15 miles an hour. Gusts up to 30 miles an hour in the evening. Tuesday, sunny. Highs in the lower 90s. Southwest winds 5 to 15 miles an hour. Tuesday night, partly cloudy. Chance of thunderstorms overnight. Lows in the upper 60s. Southwest winds up to 10 miles an hour. Chance of thunderstorms 40%. Wednesday, partly sunny. Chance of showers in the morning, then showers likely and chance of thunderstorms in the afternoon. Highs in the upper 80s. Chance of precipitation 70%. Wednesday night, showers with thunderstorms likely in the evening, then chance of thunderstorms overnight. Lows in the upper 60s. Chance of precipitation 80%. Thursday, mostly sunny. Highs around 90. Thursday night, showers likely and chance of thunderstorms. Lows in the upper 60s. Chance of precipitation 70%. Friday, mostly sunny. Highs in the upper 80s. Friday night, partly cloudy with a 50% chance of thunderstorms. Lows in the upper 60s. Independence Day, mostly sunny. Chance of showers in the morning. Highs in the upper 80s. Chance of showers 50%. Saturday night, increasing clouds. Showers likely and chance of thunderstorms. Lows in the mid-60s. Chance of precipitation 70%. Sunday, mostly sunny. Chance of showers. Highs in the mid-80s. Chance of showers 50%. Again, the forecast for central Minnesota, from St. Cloud to the northwest Twin Cities suburbs for tonight, mostly cloudy. Chance of thunderstorms in the evening, then slight chance of thunderstorms overnight. Lows in the lower 70s. East winds 5 to 10 miles an hour. Chance of thunderstorms 50%. At 4 p.m., in Buffalo, it was cloudy.
The temperature was 79 degrees, the dew point was 70, and the relative humidity was 73%. The wind was southeast at 15 miles an hour. The pressure was 29.70 inches and falling. In Maple Lake, it was cloudy. The temperature was 82 degrees, the dew point was 68, and the relative humidity was 63%. The wind was east at 7 miles an hour. The pressure was 29.72 inches and steady. Elsewhere across central Minnesota, at Crystal, it was mostly sunny, with a temperature of 81. It was partly sunny, with a temperature of 81 at the Twin Cities, and 78 at Princeton. It was cloudy, with a temperature of 78 at St. Cloud, 79 at Litchfield, 73 at Little Falls, and 79 at Wilmer. At Anoka, the weather conditions were not available. Around the state, skies ranged from partly sunny to cloudy. It was 76 at Rochester, 80 at Mankato, 74 at Brainerd, 68 at Duluth, and 78 at International Falls. Once again at 4 p.m., in Buffalo, it was 79 degrees under cloudy skies. And in Maple Lake, it was 82 degrees under cloudy skies. 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The current time is 4:19 p.m. Central Daylight Time. Extreme heat warning remains in effect from 9 a.m. Monday to midnight Monday night. What? Dangerously hot conditions with heat index values of 105 to 110 expected. Where? Portions of central, east central, south central, southeast, and southwest Minnesota and northwest and west central Wisconsin. When? From 9 a.m. Monday to midnight Monday night. The following impacts are expected. Heat-related illnesses increase significantly during extreme heat and high humidity events. Drink plenty of fluids, stay in an air-conditioned room, stay out of the sun, and check up on relatives and neighbors. Repeating, an extreme heat warning remains in effect from 9 a.m. Monday until midnight Tuesday for the following counties: in Minnesota, Anoka, Benton, Carver, Hennepin, Isanti, McLeod, Meeker, Mille Lacs, Sherburne, Stearns, and Wright. Now here is the hazardous weather outlook for portions of central Minnesota, east central Minnesota, southeast Minnesota, west central Minnesota, northwest Wisconsin, and west central Wisconsin. For this afternoon and tonight, scattered thunderstorms are expected to develop this evening along and north of the Interstate 94 in Minnesota and Wisconsin. Besides containing locally heavy downpours, isolated severe storms will possible with this activity, with damaging winds and large hail being the severe risks. And now the extended outlook for the period Monday through Saturday. Dangerous heat and humidity develops on Monday and is expected to persist through much of next week. Monday is expected to be the hottest day, with afternoon heat index values expected to rise to between 100 and 110 degrees. Thunderstorm chances continue for most of next week. Severe thunderstorms and locally heavy rainfall are possible. Spotter information statement: Skywarn spotter activation will not be needed. Now the forecast for central Minnesota, from St. Cloud to the northwest Twin Cities suburbs. Tonight, mostly cloudy. Chance of thunderstorms in the evening, then slight chance of thunderstorms overnight. Lows in the lower 70s. East winds 5 to 10 miles an hour. Chance of thunderstorms 50%. Monday, mostly sunny. Highs in the mid-90s. Southeast winds 5 to 15 miles an hour, shifting to the south 15 to 20 miles an hour with gusts to around 35 miles an hour in the afternoon. Monday night, mostly cloudy with a 50% chance of thunderstorms in the evening, then partly cloudy overnight. Lows in the upper 60s. South winds 5 to 15 miles an hour. Gusts up to 30 miles an hour in the evening. Tuesday, sunny.
Highs in the lower 90s. Southwest winds 5 to 15 miles an hour. Tuesday night, partly cloudy. Chance of thunderstorms.

80%. Thursday, mostly sunny. Highs around 90. Thursday night, showers likely and chance of thunderstorms. Lows in the upper 60s. Chance of precipitation 70%. Friday, mostly sunny. Highs in the upper 80s. Friday night, partly cloudy with a 50% chance of thunderstorms. Lows in the upper 60s. Independence Day, mostly sunny. Chance of showers in the morning. Highs in the upper 80s. Chance of showers 50%. Saturday night, increasing clouds. Showers likely and chance of thunderstorms. Lows in the mid 60s. Chance of precipitation 70%. Sunday, mostly sunny. Chance of showers. Highs in the mid 80s. Chance of showers 50%. Again, the forecast for central Minnesota, from St. Cloud to the northwest Twin Cities suburbs for tonight, mostly cloudy. Chance of thunderstorms in the evening, then slight chance of thunderstorms overnight. Lows in the lower 70s. East winds 5 to 10 miles an hour. Chance of thunderstorms 50%. At 4 p.m., in Buffalo, it was cloudy. The temperature was 79 degrees, the dew point was 70, and the relative humidity was 73%. The wind was southeast at 15 miles an hour. The pressure was 29.70 inches and falling. In Maple Lake, it was cloudy. The temperature was 82 degrees, the dew point was 68, and the relative humidity was 63%. The wind was east at 7 miles an hour. The pressure was 29.72 inches and steady. Elsewhere across central Minnesota, at Crystal, it was mostly sunny, with a temperature of 81. It was partly sunny, with a temperature of 81 at the Twin Cities, and 78 at Princeton. It was cloudy, with a temperature of 78 at St. Cloud, 79 at Litchfield, 73 at Little Falls, and 79 at Wilmer. At Anoka, the weather conditions were not available. Around the state, skies ranged from partly sunny to cloudy. It was 76 at Rochester, 80 at Mankato, 74 at Brainerd, 68 at Duluth, and 78 at International Falls. Once again at 4 p.m., in Buffalo, it was 79 degrees under cloudy skies. And in Maple Lake, it was 82 degrees under cloudy skies. 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The current time is 4:27 p.m. Central Daylight Time. Extreme heat warning remains in effect from 9 a.m. Monday to midnight Monday night. What? Dangerously hot conditions with heat index values of 105 to 110 expected. Where? Portions of central, east central, south central, southeast, and southwest Minnesota and northwest and west central Wisconsin. When? From 9 a.m. Monday to midnight Monday night. The following impacts are expected. Heat-related illnesses increase significantly during extreme heat and high humidity events. Drink plenty of fluids, stay in an air-conditioned room, stay out of the sun, and check up on relatives and neighbors. Repeating, an extreme heat warning remains in effect from 9 a.m. Monday until midnight Tuesday for the following counties in Minnesota: Anoka, Benton, Carver, Hennepin, Isanti, McLeod, Meeker, Mille Lacs, Sherburne, Stearns, and Wright. Now here is the hazardous weather outlook for portions of central Minnesota, east central Minnesota, southeast Minnesota, west central Minnesota, northwest Wisconsin, and west central Wisconsin. For this afternoon and tonight, scattered thunderstorms are expected to develop this evening along and north of the Interstate 94 in Minnesota and Wisconsin. Beside containing locally heavy downpours, isolated severe storms will be possible with this activity, with damaging winds and large hail being the severe risks.
And now the extended outlook for the period Monday through Saturday.

Saturday. Dangerous heat and humidity develops on Monday and is expected to persist through much of next week. Monday is expected to be the hottest day, with afternoon heat index values expected to rise to between 100 and 110 degrees. Thunderstorm chances continue for most of next week. Severe thunderstorms and locally heavy rainfall are possible. Spotter information statement, Skywarn spotter activation will not be needed. Now the forecast for central Minnesota, from St. Cloud to the northwest Twin Cities suburbs. Tonight, mostly cloudy. Chance of thunderstorms in the evening, then slight chance of thunderstorms overnight. Lows in the lower 70s. East winds 5 to 10 miles an hour. Chance of thunderstorms 50%. Monday, mostly sunny. Highs in the mid-90s. Southeast winds 5 to 15 miles an hour, shifting to the south 15 to 20 miles an hour with gusts to around 35 miles an hour in the afternoon. Monday night, mostly cloudy with a 50% chance of thunderstorms in the evening, then partly cloudy overnight. Lows in the upper 60s. South winds 5 to 15 miles an hour. Gusts up to 30 miles an hour in the evening. Tuesday, sunny. Highs in the lower 90s. Southwest winds 5 to 15 miles an hour. Tuesday night, partly cloudy. Chance of thunderstorms overnight. Lows in the upper 60s. Southwest winds up to 10 miles an hour. Chance of thunderstorms 40%. Wednesday, partly sunny. Chance of showers in the morning, then showers likely and chance of thunderstorms in the afternoon. Highs in the upper 80s. Chance of precipitation 70%. Wednesday night, showers with thunderstorms likely in the evening, then chance of thunderstorms overnight. Lows in the upper 60s. Chance of precipitation 80%. Thursday, mostly sunny. Highs around 90. Thursday night, showers likely and chance of thunderstorms. Lows in the upper 60s. Chance of precipitation 70%. Friday, mostly sunny. Highs in the upper 80s. Friday night, partly cloudy with a 50% chance of thunderstorms. Lows in the upper 60s. Independence Day, mostly sunny. Chance of showers in the morning. Highs in the upper 80s. Chance of showers 50%. Saturday night, increasing clouds. Showers likely and chance of thunderstorms. Lows in the mid-60s. Chance of precipitation 70%. Sunday, mostly sunny. Chance of showers. Highs in the mid-80s. Chance of showers 50%. Again, the forecast for central Minnesota, from St. Cloud to the northwest Twin Cities suburbs for tonight, mostly cloudy. Chance of thunderstorms in the evening, then slight chance of thunderstorms overnight. Lows in the lower 70s. East winds 5 to 10 miles an hour. Chance of thunderstorms 50%. At 4 p.m., in Buffalo, it was cloudy. The temperature was 79 degrees, the dew point was 70, and the relative humidity was 73%. The wind was southeast at 15 miles an hour. The pressure was 29.70 inches and falling. In Maple Lake, it was cloudy. The temperature was 82 degrees, the dew point was 68, and the relative humidity was 63%. The wind was east at 7 miles an hour. The pressure was 29.72 inches and steady. 0.72 inches and steady. Elsewhere across central Minnesota, at Crystal, it was mostly sunny, with a temperature of 81. It was partly sunny, with a temperature of 81 at the Twin Cities, and 78 at Princeton. It was cloudy, with a temperature of 78 at St. Cloud, 79 at Litchfield, 73 at Little Falls, and 79 at Wilmer. At Anoka, the weather conditions were not available. Around the state, skies ranged from partly sunny to cloudy. It was 76 at Rochester, 80 at Mankato, 74 at Brainerd, 60.

8 at Duluth, and 78 at International Falls. Once again at 4 p.m., in Buffalo, it was 79 degrees under cloudy skies. And in Maple Lake, it was 82 degrees under cloudy skies. This is weather radio station WNG676 Clearwater, broadcasting on a frequency of 162.50 MHz. 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The current time is 4:34 p.m. Central Daylight Time. Extreme heat warning remains in effect from 9 a.m. Monday to midnight Monday night. What? Dangerously hot conditions with heat index values of 105 to 110 expected. Where? Portions of central, east central, south central, southeast, and southwest Minnesota and northwest and west central Wisconsin. When? From 9 a.m. Monday to midnight Monday night. The following impacts are expected. Heat-related illnesses increase significantly during extreme heat and high humidity events. Drink plenty of fluids, stay in an air-conditioned room, stay out of the sun, and check up on relatives and neighbors. Repeating, an extreme heat warning remains in effect from 9 a.m. Monday until midnight Tuesday for the following counties in Minnesota: Anoka, Benton, Carver, Hennepin, Isanti, McLeod, Meeker, Mille Lacs, Sherburne, Stearns, and Wright. Now here is the hazardous weather outlook for portions of central Minnesota, east central Minnesota, southeast Minnesota, west central Minnesota, northwest Wisconsin, and west central Wisconsin. For this afternoon and tonight, scattered thunderstorms are expected to develop this evening along and north of the Interstate 94 in Minnesota and Wisconsin. Beside containing locally heavy downpours, isolated severe storms will possible with this activity, with damaging winds and large hail being the severe risks. And now the extended outlook for the period Monday through Saturday. Dangerous heat and humidity develops on Monday and is expected to persist through much of next week. Monday is expected to be the hottest day, with afternoon heat index values expected to rise to between 100 and 110 degrees. Thunderstorm chances continue for most of next week. Severe thunderstorms and locally heavy rainfall are possible. Spotter information statement, Skywarn spotter activation will not be needed. Now the forecast for central Minnesota, from St. Cloud to the northwest Twin Cities suburbs. Tonight, mostly cloudy. Chance of thunderstorms in the evening, then slight chance of thunderstorms overnight. Lows in the lower 70s. East winds 5 to 10 miles an hour. Chance of thunderstorms 50%. Monday, mostly sunny. Highs in the mid-90s. Southeast winds 5 to 15 miles an hour, shifting to the south 15 to 20 miles an hour with gusts to around 35 miles an hour in the afternoon. Monday night, mostly cloudy with a 50% chance of thunderstorms in the evening, then partly cloudy overnight. Lows in the upper 60s. South winds 5 to 15 miles an hour. Gusts up to 30 miles an hour in the evening. Tuesday, sunny. Highs in the lower 90s. Southwest winds 5 to 15 miles an hour. Tuesday night, partly cloudy. Chance of thunderstorms overnight. Lows in the upper 60s. Southwest winds up to 10 miles an hour. Chance of thunderstorms 40%. Wednesday, partly sunny. Chance of showers in the morning, then showers likely and chance of thunderstorms in the afternoon. Highs in the upper 80s. Chance of precipitation 70%. Wednesday night, showers with thunderstorms likely in the evening, then chance of thunderstorms overnight. Lows in the upper 60s. Chance of precipitation 80%. Thursday, mostly sunny. Highs around 90. Thursday night, showers likely and chance of thunderstorms. Lows in the upper 60s. Chance of precipitation 70%. Friday, mostly sunny. Highs in the upper 80s. Friday night,
partly cloudy with a 50% chance of thunderstorms. Lows in the upper 60s. Independence Day, mostly sunny. Chance of showers in the morning. Highs in the upper 80s. Chance of showers 50%. Saturday night, increasing clouds. Showers likely and chance of thunderstorms. Lows in the mid-60s. Chance of precipitation 70%. Sunday, mostly sunny. Chance of showers. Highs in the mid-80s. Chance of showers 50%. Again, the forecast for central Minnesota, from St. Cloud to the northwest Twin Cities suburbs for tonight, mostly cloudy. Chance of thunderstorms in the evening, then slight chance of thunderstorms overnight. Lows in the lower 70s. East winds 5 to 10 miles an hour. Chance of thunderstorms 50%. At 4 p.m., in Buffalo, it was cloudy. The temperature was 79 degrees, the dew point was 70, and the relative humidity was 73%. The wind was southeast at 15 miles an hour. The pressure was 29.70 inches and falling. In Maple Lake, it was cloudy. The temperature was 82 degrees, the dew point was 68, and the relative humidity was 63%. The wind was east at 7 miles an hour. The pressure was 29.72 inches and steady. Elsewhere across central Minnesota, at Crystal, it was mostly sunny, with a temperature of 81. It was partly sunny, with a temperature of 81 at the Twin Cities, and 78 at Princeton. It was cloudy, with a temperature of 78 at St. Cloud, 79 at Litchfield, 73 at Little Falls, and 79 at Wilmer. At Anoka, the weather conditions were not available. Around the state, skies ranged from partly sunny to cloudy. It was 76 at Rochester, 80 at Mankato, 74 at Brainerd, 68 at Duluth, and 78 at International Falls. Once again at 4 p.m., in Buffalo, it was 79 degrees under cloudy skies. And in Maple Lake, it was 82 degrees under cloudy skies. 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The current time is 4:41 p.m. Central Daylight Time. Extreme heat warning remains in effect from 9 a.m. Monday to midnight Monday night. What? Dangerously hot conditions with heat index values of 105 to 110 expected. Where? Portions of central, east central, south central, southeast, and southwest Minnesota and northwest and west central Wisconsin. When? From 9 a.m. Monday to midnight Monday night. The following impacts are expected. Heat-related illnesses increase significantly during extreme heat and high humidity events. Drink plenty of fluids, stay in an air-conditioned room, stay out of the sun, and check up on relatives and neighbors. Repeating, an extreme heat warning remains in effect from 9 a.m. Monday until midnight Tuesday for the following counties: in Minnesota, Anoka, Benton, Carver, Hennepin, Isanti, McLeod, Meeker, Mille Lacs, Sherburne, Stearns and Wright. Now here is the hazardous weather outlook for portions of central Minnesota, east central Minnesota, southeast Minnesota, west central Minnesota, northwest Wisconsin and west central Wisconsin. For this afternoon and tonight, scattered thunderstorms are expected to develop this evening along and north of the Interstate 94 in Minnesota and Wisconsin. Beside containing locally heavy downpours, isolated severe storms will possible with this activity, with damaging winds and large hail being the severe risks. And now the extended outlook for the period Monday through Saturday. Dangerous heat and humidity develops on Monday and is expected to persist through much of next week. Monday is expected to be the hottest day, with afternoon heat index values expected to rise to between 100 and 110 degrees. Thunderstorm chances continue for most of next week.
severe thunderstorms and locally heavy rainfall are possible. Spotter information statement. Skywarn spotter activation will not be needed. Now the forecast for central Minnesota, from St. Cloud to the northwest Twin Cities suburbs. Tonight, mostly cloudy. Chance of thunderstorms in the evening, then slight chance of thunderstorms overnight. Lows in the lower 70s. East winds 5 to 10 miles an hour. Chance of thunderstorms 50%. Monday, mostly sunny. Highs in the mid-90s. Southeast winds 5 to 15 miles an hour, shifting to the south 15 to 20 miles an hour with gusts to around 35 miles an hour in the afternoon. Monday night, mostly cloudy with a 50% chance of thunderstorms in the evening, then partly cloudy overnight. Lows in the upper 60s. South winds 5 to 15 miles an hour. Gusts up to 30 miles an hour in the evening. Tuesday, sunny. Highs in the lower 90s. Southwest winds 5 to 15 miles an hour. Tuesday night, partly cloudy. Chance of thunderstorms overnight. Lows in the upper 60s. Southwest winds up to 10 miles an hour. Chance of thunderstorms 40%. Wednesday, partly sunny. Chance of showers in the morning, then showers likely and chance of thunderstorms in the afternoon. Highs in the upper 80s. Chance of precipitation 70%. Wednesday night, showers with thunderstorms likely in the evening, then chance of thunderstorms overnight. Lows in the upper 60s. Chance of precipitation 80%. Thursday, mostly sunny. Highs around 90. Thursday night, showers likely and chance of thunderstorms. Lows in the upper 60s. Chance of precipitation 70%. Friday, mostly sunny. Highs in the upper 80s. Friday night, partly cloudy with a 50% chance of thunderstorms. Lows in the upper 60s. Independence Day, mostly sunny. Chance of showers in the morning. Highs in the upper 80s. Chance of showers 50%. Saturday night, increasing clouds. Showers likely and chance of thunderstorms. Lows in the mid-60s. Chance of precipitation 70%. Sunday, mostly sunny. Chance of showers. Highs in the mid-80s. Chance of showers 50%. Again, the forecast for central Minnesota, from St. Cloud to the northwest Twin Cities suburbs for tonight, mostly cloudy. Chance of thunderstorms in the evening, then slight chance of thunderstorms overnight. Lows in the lower 70s. East winds 5 to 10 miles an hour. Chance of thunderstorms 50%. At 4 p.m. in Buffalo, it was cloudy. The temperature was 79 degrees, the dew point was 70, and the relative humidity was 73%. The wind was southeast at 15 miles an hour. The pressure was 29.70 inches and falling. In Maple Lake, it was cloudy. The temperature was 82 degrees, the dew point was 68, and the relative humidity was 63%. The wind was east at 7 miles an hour. The pressure was 29.72 inches and steady. Elsewhere across central Minnesota, at Crystal, it was mostly sunny, with a temperature of 81. It was partly sunny, with a temperature of 81 at the Twin Cities, and 78 at Princeton. It was cloudy, with a temperature of 78 at St. Cloud, 79 at Litchfield, 73 at Little Falls, and 79 at Wilmer. At Anoka, the weather conditions were not available. Around the state, skies ranged from partly sunny to cloudy. It was 76 at Rochester, 80 at Mankato, 74 at Brainerd, 68 at Duluth, and 78 at International Falls. Once again at 4 p.m., in Buffalo, it was 79 degrees under cloudy skies. And in Maple Lake, it was 82 degrees under cloudy skies. 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
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The current time is 4:49 p.m. Central Daylight Time. Extreme heat warning remains in effect from 9 a.m. Monday to midnight Monday night. What? Dangerously hot conditions with heat index values of 105 to 110 expected. Where? Portions of central, east central, south central, southeast, and southwest Minnesota and northwest and west central Wisconsin. When? From 9 a.m. Monday to midnight Monday night. The following impacts are expected. Heat-related illnesses increase significantly during extreme heat and high humidity events. Drink plenty of fluids, stay in an air-conditioned room, stay out of the sun, and check up on relatives and neighbors. Repeating, an extreme heat warning remains in effect from 9 a.m. Monday until midnight Tuesday for the following counties: in Minnesota, Anoka, Benton, Carver, Hennepin, Isanti, McLeod, Meeker, Mille Lacs, Sherburne, Stearns, and Wright. Now here is the hazardous weather outlook for portions of central Minnesota, east central Minnesota, southeast Minnesota, west central Minnesota, northwest Wisconsin, and west central Wisconsin. For this afternoon and tonight, scattered thunderstorms are expected to develop this evening along and north of the Interstate 94 in Minnesota and Wisconsin. Beside containing locally heavy downpours, isolated severe storms will possible with this activity, with damaging winds and large hail being the severe risks. And now the extended outlook for the period Monday through Saturday. Dangerous heat and humidity develops on Monday and is expected to persist through much of next week. Monday is expected to be the hottest day, with afternoon heat index values expected to rise to between 100 and 110 degrees. Thunderstorm chances continue for most of next week. Severe thunderstorms and locally heavy rainfall are possible. Spotter information statement: Skywarn spotter activation will not be needed. Now the forecast for central Minnesota, from St. Cloud to the northwest Twin Cities suburbs. Tonight, mostly cloudy. Chance of thunderstorms in the evening, then slight chance of thunderstorms overnight. Lows in the lower 70s. East winds 5 to 10 miles an hour. Chance of thunderstorms 50%. Monday, mostly sunny. Highs in the mid-90s. Southeast winds 5 to 15 miles an hour, shifting to the south 15 to 20 miles an hour with gusts to around 35 miles an hour in the afternoon. Monday night, mostly cloudy with a 50% chance of thunderstorms in the evening, then partly cloudy overnight. Lows in the upper 60s. South winds 5 to 15 miles an hour. Gusts up to 30 miles an hour in the evening. Tuesday, sunny. Highs in the lower 90s. Southwest winds 5 to 15 miles an hour. Tuesday night, partly cloudy. Chance of thunderstorms overnight. Lows in the upper 60s. Southwest winds up to 10 miles an hour. Chance of thunderstorms 40%. Wednesday, partly sunny. Chance of showers in the morning, then showers likely and chance of thunderstorms in the afternoon. Highs in the upper 80s. Chance of precipitation 70%. Wednesday night, showers with thunderstorms likely in the evening, then chance of thunderstorms overnight. Lows in the upper 60s. Chance of precipitation 80%. Thursday, mostly sunny. Highs around 90. Thursday night, showers likely and chance of thunderstorms. Lows in the upper 60s. Chance of precipitation 70%. Friday, mostly sunny. Highs in the upper 80s. Friday night, partly cloudy with a 50% chance of thunderstorms. Lows in the upper 60s. Independence Day, mostly sunny. Chance of showers in the morning. Highs in the upper 80s. Chance of showers 50%. Saturday night, increasing clouds.
showers likely and chance of thunderstorms. Lows in the mid-60s. Chance of precipitation 70%. Sunday, mostly sunny. Chance of showers. Highs in the mid-80s. Chance of showers 50%. Again, the forecast for central Minnesota, from St. Cloud to the northwest Twin Cities suburbs for tonight, mostly cloudy. Chance of thunderstorms in the evening, then slight chance of thunderstorms overnight. Lows in the lower 70s. East winds 5 to 10 miles an hour. Chance of thunderstorms 50%. At 4 p.m., in Buffalo, it was cloudy. The temperature was 79 degrees, the dew point was 70, and the relative humidity was 73%. The wind was southeast at 15 miles an hour. The pressure was 29.70 inches and falling. In Maple Lake, it was cloudy. The temperature was 82 degrees, the dew point was 68, and the relative humidity was 63%. The wind was east at 7 miles an hour. The pressure was 29.72 inches and steady. Elsewhere across central Minnesota, at Crystal, it was mostly sunny, with a temperature of 81. It was partly sunny, with a temperature of 81 at the Twin Cities, and 78 at Princeton. It was cloudy, with a temperature of 78 at St. Cloud, 79 at Litchfield, 73 at Little Falls, and 79 at Wilmer. At Anoka, the weather conditions were not available. Around the state, skies ranged from partly sunny to cloudy. It was 76 at Rochester, 80 at Mankato, 74 at Brainerd, 68 at Duluth, and 78 at International Falls. Once again at 4 p.m., in Buffalo, it was 79 degrees under cloudy skies. And in Maple Lake, it was 82 degrees under cloudy skies. 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The current time is 4:56 p.m. Central Daylight Time. Extreme heat warning remains in effect from 9 a.m. Monday to midnight Monday night. What? Dangerously hot conditions with heat index values of 105 to 110 expected. Where? Portions of central, east central, south central, southeast, and southwest Minnesota and northwest and west central Wisconsin. When? From 9 a.m. Monday to midnight Monday night. The following impacts are expected. Heat-related illnesses increase significantly during extreme heat and high humidity events. Drink plenty of fluids, stay in an air-conditioned room, stay out of the sun, and check up on relatives and neighbors. Repeating, an extreme heat warning remains in effect from 9 a.m. Monday until midnight Tuesday for the following counties: in Minnesota, Anoka, Benton, Carver, Hennepin, Isanti, McLeod, Meeker, Mille Lacs, Sherburne, Stearns and Wright. Now here is the hazardous weather outlook for portions of central Minnesota, east central Minnesota, southeast Minnesota, west central Minnesota, northwest Wisconsin and west central Wisconsin. For this afternoon and tonight, scattered thunderstorms are expected to develop this evening along and north of the Interstate 94 in Minnesota and Wisconsin. Beside containing locally heavy downpours, isolated severe storms will possible with this activity, with damaging winds and large hail being the severe risks. And now the extended outlook for the period Monday through Saturday. Dangerous heat and humidity develops on Monday and is expected to persist through much of next week. Monday is expected to be the hottest day, with afternoon heat index values expected to rise to between 100 and 110 degrees. Thunderstorm chances continue for most of next week. Severe thunderstorms and locally heavy rainfall are possible. Spotter information statement, Skywarn spotter activation will not be needed. Now the forecast for central Minnesota, from St. Cloud to the northwest Twin Cities suburbs. Tonight, mostly cloudy. Chance of thunderstorms in the evening,
then slight chance of thunderstorms overnight. Lows in the lower 70s. East winds 5 to 10 miles an hour. Chance of thunderstorms 50%. Monday, mostly sunny. Highs in the mid-90s. Southeast winds 5 to 15 miles an hour, shifting to the south 15 to 20 miles an hour with gusts to around 35 miles an hour in the afternoon. Monday night, mostly cloudy with a 50% chance of thunderstorms in the evening, then partly cloudy overnight. Lows in the upper 60s. South winds 5 to 15 miles an hour. Gusts up to 30 miles an hour in the evening. Tuesday, sunny. Highs in the lower 90s. Southwest winds 5 to 15 miles an hour. Tuesday night, partly cloudy. Chance of thunderstorms overnight. Lows in the upper 60s. Southwest winds up to 10 miles an hour. Chance of thunderstorms 40%. Wednesday, partly sunny. Chance of showers in the morning, then showers likely and chance of thunderstorms in the afternoon. Highs in the upper 80s. Chance of precipitation 70%. Wednesday night, showers with thunderstorms likely in the evening, then chance of thunderstorms overnight. Lows in the upper 60s. Chance of precipitation 80%. Thursday, mostly sunny. Highs around 90. Thursday night, showers likely and chance of thunderstorms. Lows in the upper 60s. Chance of precipitation 70%. Friday, mostly sunny. Highs in the upper 80s. Friday night, partly cloudy with a 50% chance of thunderstorms. Lows in the upper 60s. Independence Day, mostly sunny. Chance of showers in the morning. Highs in the upper 80s. Chance of showers 50%. Saturday night, increasing clouds. Showers likely and chance of thunderstorms. Lows in the mid-60s. Chance of precipitation 70%. Sunday, mostly sunny. Chance of showers. Highs in the mid-80s. Chance of showers 50%. Again, the forecast for central Minnesota, from St. Cloud to the northwest Twin Cities suburbs for tonight, mostly cloudy. Chance of thunderstorms in the evening, then slight chance of thunderstorms overnight. Lows in the lower 70s. East winds 5 to 10 miles an hour. Chance of thunderstorms 50%. The St. Cloud, Minnesota climate summary is of 4 p.m., June 28, 2026. So far today the high temperature has been 80 degrees and the low 64 degrees. No precipitation has fallen. No snow has fallen. The normal high temperature for tomorrow is 80 degrees, and the normal low is 58. The record high for tomorrow is 100, which occurred in 1931, and the record low is 43, which occurred in 1895. Sunset tonight is at 9:09 p.m. Sunrise tomorrow is at 5:30 a.m. This is Weather Radio Station WNG676 Clearwater, broadcasting on a frequency of 162.50 MHz. 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The current time is 5:02 p.m. Central Daylight Time. Extreme heat warning remains in effect from 9 a.m. Monday to midnight Monday night. What? Dangerously hot conditions with heat index values of 105 to 110 expected. Where? Portions of central, east central, south central, southeast, and southwest Minnesota and northwest and west central Wisconsin. When? From 9 a.m. Monday to midnight Monday night. The following impacts are expected. Heat-related illnesses increase significantly during extreme heat and high humidity events. Drink plenty of fluids, stay in an air-conditioned room, stay out of the sun, and check up on relatives and neighbors. Repeating, an extreme heat warning remains in effect from 9 a.m. Monday until midnight Tuesday for the following counties in Minnesota: Anoka, Benton, Carver, Hennepin, Isanti,
McLeod, Meeker, Mille Lacs, Sherburne, Stearns and Wright. Now here is the hazardous weather outlook for portions of central Minnesota, east central Minnesota, southeast Minnesota, west central Minnesota, northwest Wisconsin and west central Wisconsin. For this afternoon and tonight, scattered thunderstorms are expected to develop this evening along and north of the Interstate 94 in Minnesota and Wisconsin. Beside containing locally heavy downpours, isolated severe storms will be possible with this activity, with damaging winds and large hail being the severe risks. And now the extended outlook for the period Monday through Saturday. Dangerous heat and humidity develops on Monday and is expected to persist through much of next week. Monday is expected to be the hottest day, with afternoon heat index values expected to rise to between 100 and 110 degrees. Thunderstorm chances continue for most of next week. Severe thunderstorms and locally heavy rainfall are possible. Spotter information statement, Skywarn spotter activation will not be needed. Now the forecast for central Minnesota, from St. Cloud to the northwest Twin Cities suburbs. Tonight, mostly cloudy. Chance of thunderstorms in the evening, then slight chance of thunderstorms overnight. Lows in the lower 70s. East winds 5 to 10 miles an hour. Chance of thunderstorms 50%. Monday, mostly sunny. Highs in the mid-90s. Southeast winds 5 to 15 miles an hour, shifting to the south 15 to 20 miles an hour with gusts to around 35 miles an hour in the afternoon. Monday night, mostly cloudy with a 50% chance of thunderstorms in the evening, then partly cloudy overnight. Lows in the upper 60s. South winds 5 to 15 miles an hour. Gusts up to 30 miles an hour in the evening. Tuesday, sunny. Highs in the lower 90s. Southwest winds 5 to 15 miles an hour. Tuesday night, partly cloudy. Chance of thunderstorms overnight. Lows in the upper 60s. Southwest winds up to 10 miles an hour. Chance of thunderstorms 40%. Wednesday, partly sunny. Chance of showers in the morning, then showers likely and chance of thunderstorms in the afternoon. Highs in the upper 80s. Chance of precipitation 70%. Wednesday night, showers with thunderstorms likely in the evening, then chance of thunderstorms overnight. Lows in the upper 60s. Chance of precipitation 80%. Thursday, mostly sunny. Highs around 90. Thursday night, showers likely and chance of thunderstorms. Lows in the upper 60s. Chance of precipitation 70%. Friday, mostly sunny. Highs in the upper 80s. Friday night, partly cloudy with a 50% chance of thunderstorms. Lows in the upper 60s. Independence Day, mostly sunny. Chance of showers in the morning. Highs in the upper 80s. Chance of showers 50%. Saturday night, increasing clouds. Showers likely and chance of thunderstorms. Lows in the mid-60s. Chance of precipitation 70%. Sunday, mostly sunny. Chance of showers. Highs in the mid-80s. Chance of showers 50%. Again, the forecast for central Minnesota, from St. Cloud to the northwest Twin Cities suburbs for tonight, mostly cloudy. Chance of thunderstorms in the evening, then slight chance of thunderstorms overnight. Lows in the lower 70s. East winds 5 to 10 miles an hour. Chance of thunderstorms 50%. 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The current time is 5:08 p.m. Central Daylight Time. Extreme heat warning remains in effect from 9 a.m. Monday to midnight Monday night. What?
dangerously hot conditions with heat index values of 105 to 110 expected. Where portions of central, east central, south central, southeast, and southwest Minnesota and northwest and west central Wisconsin. When, from 9 a.m. Monday to midnight Monday night. The following impacts are expected: heat-related illnesses increase significantly during extreme heat and high humidity events. Drink plenty of fluids, stay in an air-conditioned room, stay out of the sun, and check up on relatives and neighbors. Repeating, an extreme heat warning remains in effect from 9 a.m. Monday until midnight Tuesday for the following counties: in Minnesota, Anoka, Benton, Harbor, Hennepin, Isanti, McLeod, Meeker, Mille Lacs, Sherburne, Stearns, and Wright. Now here is the hazardous weather outlook for portions of central Minnesota, east central Minnesota, southeast Minnesota, west central Minnesota, northwest Wisconsin, and west central Wisconsin. For this afternoon and tonight, scattered thunderstorms are expected to develop this evening along and north of the Interstate 94 in Minnesota and Wisconsin. Besides containing locally heavy downpours, isolated severe storms will possible with this activity, with damaging winds and large hail being the severe risks. And now the extended outlook for the period Monday through Saturday. Dangerous heat and humidity develops on Monday and is expected to persist through much of next week. Monday is expected to be the hottest day, with afternoon heat index values expected to rise to between 100 and 110 degrees. Thunderstorm chances continue for most of next week. Severe thunderstorms and locally heavy rainfall are possible. Spotter information statement: Skywarn spotter activation will not be needed. The St. Cloud, Minnesota climate summary is at 4 p.m., June 28, 2026. So far today the high temperature has been 80 degrees and the low 64 degrees. No precipitation has fallen. No snow has fallen. The normal high temperature for tomorrow is 80 degrees, and the normal low is 58. The record high for tomorrow is 100, which occurred in 1931, and the record low is 43, which occurred in 1895. Sunset tonight is at 9:09 p.m. Sunrise tomorrow is at 5:30 a.m. Now the forecast for central Minnesota, from St. Cloud to the northwest Twin Cities suburbs. Tonight, mostly cloudy. Chance of thunderstorms in the evening, then slight chance of thunderstorms overnight. Lows in the lower 70s. East winds 5 to 10 miles an hour. Chance of thunderstorms 50%. Monday, mostly sunny. Highs in the mid-90s. Southeast winds 5 to 15 miles an hour, shifting to the south 15 to 20 miles an hour with gusts to around 35 miles an hour in the afternoon. Monday night, mostly cloudy with a 50% chance of thunderstorms in the evening, then partly cloudy overnight. Lows in the upper 60s. South winds 5 to 15 miles an hour. Gusts up to 30 miles an hour in the evening. Tuesday, sunny. Highs in the lower 90s. Southwest winds 5 to 15 miles an hour. Tuesday night, partly cloudy. Chance of thunderstorms overnight. Lows in the upper 60s. Southwest winds up to 10 miles an hour. Chance of thunderstorms 40%. Wednesday, partly sunny. Chance of showers in the morning, then showers likely and chance of thunderstorms in the afternoon. Highs in the upper 80s. Chance of precipitation 70%. Wednesday night, showers with thunderstorms likely in the evening, then chance of thunderstorms overnight. Lows in the upper 60s. Chance of precipitation 80%. Thursday, mostly sunny. Highs around 90. Thursday night, showers likely and chance of thunderstorms. Lows in the upper 60s. Chance of precipitation 70%. Friday, mostly sunny. Highs in the upper 80s. Friday night, partly cloudy with a 50% chance of thunderstorms. Lows in the upper 60s. Independence Day, mostly sunny.
Chance of showers in the morning. Highs in the upper 80s. Chance of showers 50%. Saturday night, increasing clouds. Showers likely and chance of thunderstorms. Lows in the mid-60s. Chance of precipitation 70%. Sunday, mostly sunny. Chance of showers. Highs in the mid-80s. Chance of showers 50%. Again, the forecast for central Minnesota, from St. Cloud to the northwest Twin Cities suburbs for tonight, mostly cloudy. Chance of thunderstorms in the evening, then slight chance of thunderstorms overnight. Lows in the lower 70s. East winds 5 to 10 miles an hour. Chance of thunderstorms 50%. 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The current time is 5:14 p.m. Central Daylight Time. Extreme heat warning remains in effect from 9 a.m. Monday to midnight Monday night. What? Dangerously hot conditions with heat index values of 105 to 110 expected. Where? Portions of central, east central, south central, southeast, and southwest Minnesota and northwest and west central Wisconsin. When? From 9 a.m. Monday to midnight Monday night. The following impacts are expected. Heat-related illnesses increase significantly during extreme heat and high humidity events. Drink plenty of fluids, stay in an air-conditioned room, stay out of the sun, and check up on relatives and neighbors. Repeating, an extreme heat warning remains in effect from 9 a.m. Monday until midnight Tuesday for the following counties in Minnesota: Anoka, Benton, Carver, Hennepin, Isanti, McLeod, Meeker, Mille Lacs, Sherburne, Stearns, and Wright. Now here is the hazardous weather outlook for portions of central Minnesota, east central Minnesota, southeast Minnesota, west central Minnesota, northwest Wisconsin, and west central Wisconsin. For this afternoon and tonight, scattered thunderstorms are expected to develop this evening along and north of the Interstate 94 in Minnesota and Wisconsin. Beside containing locally heavy downpours, isolated severe storms will possible with this activity, with damaging winds and large hail being the severe risks. And now the extended outlook for the period Monday through Saturday. Dangerous heat and humidity develops on Monday and is expected to persist through much of next week. Monday is expected to be the hottest day, with afternoon heat index values expected to rise to between 100 and 110 degrees. Thunderstorm chances continue for most of next week. Severe thunderstorms and locally heavy rainfall are possible. Spotter information statement: Skywarn spotter activation will not be needed. Now the forecast for central Minnesota, from St. Cloud to the northwest Twin Cities suburbs. Tonight, mostly cloudy. Chance of thunderstorms in the evening, then slight chance of thunderstorms overnight. Lows in the lower 70s. East winds 5 to 10 miles an hour. Chance of thunderstorms 50%. Monday, mostly sunny. Highs in the mid-90s. Southeast winds 5 to 15 miles an hour, shifting to the south 15 to 20 miles an hour with gusts to around 35 miles an hour in the afternoon. Monday night, mostly cloudy with a 50% chance of thunderstorms in the evening, then partly cloudy overnight. Lows in the upper 60s. South winds 5 to 15 miles an hour. Gusts up to 30 miles an hour in the evening. Tuesday, sunny. Highs in the lower 90s. Southwest winds 5 to 15 miles an hour. Tuesday night, partly cloudy. Chance of thunderstorms overnight. Lows in the upper 60s. Southwest winds up to 10 miles an hour. Chance of thunderstorms 40%. Wednesday, partly sunny. Chance of showers in the morning, then showers likely and chance of thunderstorms in the afternoon. Highs in the upper 80s.
chance of precipitation 70%. Wednesday night, showers with thunderstorms likely in the evening, then chance of thunderstorms overnight. Lows in the upper 60s. Chance of precipitation 80%. Thursday, mostly sunny. Highs around 90. Thursday night, showers likely and chance of thunderstorms. Lows in the upper 60s. Chance of precipitation 70%. Friday, mostly sunny. Highs in the upper 80s. Friday night, partly cloudy with a 50% chance of thunderstorms. Lows in the upper 60s. Independence Day, mostly sunny. Chance of showers in the morning. Highs in the upper 80s. Chance of showers 50%. Saturday night, increasing clouds. Showers likely and chance of thunderstorms. Lows in the mid-60s. Chance of precipitation 70%. Sunday, mostly sunny. Chance of showers. Highs in the mid-80s. Chance of showers 50%. Again, the forecast for central Minnesota, from St. Cloud to the northwest Twin Cities suburbs for tonight, mostly cloudy. Chance of thunderstorms in the evening, then slight chance of thunderstorms overnight. Lows in the lower 70s. East winds 5 to 10 miles an hour. Chance of thunderstorms 50%. The St. Cloud, Minnesota climate summary is at 4 p.m., June 28, 2026. So far today the high temperature has been 80 degrees and the low 64 degrees. No precipitation has fallen. No snow has fallen. The normal high temperature for tomorrow is 80 degrees, and the normal low is 58. The record high for tomorrow is 100, which occurred in 1931, and the record low is 43, which occurred in 1895. Sunset tonight is at 9:09 p.m. Sunrise tomorrow is at 5:30 a.m. At 5 p.m., in Buffalo, it was cloudy. The temperature was 77 degrees, the dew point was 70, and the relative humidity was 78%. The wind was southeast at 8 miles an hour. The pressure was 29.70 inches and steady. In Maple Lake, it was cloudy. The temperature was 80 degrees, the dew point was 68, and the relative humidity was 66%. The wind was southeast at 6 miles an hour. The pressure was 29.71 inches and falling. Elsewhere across central Minnesota, skies ranged from partly sunny to cloudy. It was 79 at the Twin Cities, 77 at St. Cloud, 81 at Anoka, and 79 at Crystal. Princeton reported 77, Litchfield reported 75, Little Falls reported 73, and Wilma reported 77. Around the state, skies ranged from partly sunny to cloudy. It was 76 at Rochester, 78 at Mankato, 73 at Brainerd, 68 at Duluth, and 76 at International Falls. Once again at 5 p.m., in Buffalo, it was 77 degrees under cloudy skies. And in Maple Lake, it was 80 degrees under cloudy skies. 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The current time is 5:22 p.m. Central Daylight Time. Extreme heat warning remains in effect from 9 a.m. Monday to midnight Monday night. What? Dangerously hot conditions with heat index values of 105 to 110 expected. Where? Portions of central, east central, south central, southeast, and southwest Minnesota and northwest and west central Wisconsin. When? From 9 a.m. Monday to midnight Monday night. The following impacts are expected. Heat-related illnesses increase significantly during extreme heat and high humidity events. Drink plenty of fluids, stay in an air-conditioned room, stay out of the sun, and check up on relatives and neighbors.
repeating, an extreme heat warning remains in effect from 9 a.m. Monday until midnight Tuesday for the following counties in Minnesota: Anoka, Benton, Carver, Hennepin, Isanti, McLeod, Meeker, Mille Lacs, Sherbrooke,

dangerous heat and humidity develops on Monday and is expected to persist through much of next week. Monday is expected to be the hottest day, with afternoon heat index values expected to rise to between 100 and 110 degrees. Thunderstorm chances continue for most of next week. Severe thunderstorms and locally heavy rainfall are possible. Spotter information statement, Sky warns spotter activation will not be needed. Now the forecast for central Minnesota, from St. Cloud to the northwest Twin Cities suburbs. Tonight, mostly cloudy. Chance of thunderstorms in the evening, then slight chance of thunderstorms overnight. Lows in the lower 70s. East winds 5 to 10 miles an hour. Chance of thunderstorms 50%. Monday, mostly sunny. Highs in the mid-90s. Southeast winds 5 to 15 miles an hour, shifting to the south 15 to 20 miles an hour with gusts to around 35 miles an hour in the afternoon. Monday night, mostly cloudy with a 50% chance of thunderstorms in the evening, then partly cloudy overnight. Lows in the upper 60s. South winds 5 to 15 miles an hour. Gusts up to 30 miles an hour in the evening. Tuesday, sunny. Highs in the lower 90s. Southwest winds 5 to 15 miles an hour. Tuesday night, partly cloudy. Chance of thunderstorms overnight. Lows in the upper 60s. Southwest winds up to 10 miles an hour. Chance of thunderstorms 40%. Wednesday, partly sunny. Chance of showers in the morning, then showers likely and chance of thunderstorms in the afternoon. Highs in the upper 80s. Chance of precipitation 70%. Wednesday night, showers with thunderstorms likely in the evening, then chance of thunderstorms overnight. Lows in the upper 60s. Chance of precipitation 80%. Thursday, mostly sunny. Highs around 90. Thursday night, showers likely and chance of thunderstorms. Lows in the upper 60s. Chance of precipitation 70%. Friday, mostly sunny. Highs in the upper 80s. Friday night, partly cloudy with a 50% chance of thunderstorms. Lows in the upper 60s. Independence Day, mostly sunny. Chance of showers in the morning. Highs in the upper 80s. Chance of showers 50%. Saturday night, increasing clouds. Showers likely and chance of thunderstorms. Lows in the mid-60s. Chance of precipitation 70%. Sunday, mostly sunny. Chance of showers. Highs in the mid-80s. Chance of showers 50%. Again, the forecast for central Minnesota, from St. Cloud to the northwest Twin Cities suburbs for tonight, mostly cloudy. Chance of thunderstorms in the evening, then slight chance of thunderstorms overnight. Lows in the lower 70s. East winds 5 to 10 miles an hour. Chance of thunderstorms 50%. At 5 p.m., in Buffalo, it was cloudy. The temperature was 77 degrees, the dew point was 70, and the relative humidity was 78%. The wind was southeast at 8 miles an hour. The pressure was 29.70 inches and steady. In Maple Lake, it was cloudy. The temperature was 80 degrees, the dew point was 68, and the relative humidity was 66%. The wind was southeast at 6 miles an hour. The pressure was 29.71 inches and falling. Elsewhere across central Minnesota, skies ranged from partly sunny to cloudy. It was 79 at the Twin Cities, 77 at St. Cloud, 81 at Anoka, and 79 at Crystal. Princeton reported 77, Litchfield reported 75, Little Falls reported 73, and Wilmer reported 77. Around the state, skies ranged from partly sunny to cloudy. It was 76 at Rochester, 78 at Mankato, 73 at Brainerd, 68 at Duluth, and 76 at International Falls. Once again at 5 p.m., in Buffalo, it was 7.

77 degrees under cloudy skies. And in Maple Lake, it was 80 degrees under cloudy skies. 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The St. Cloud, Minnesota climate summary is at 4 p.m., June 28, 2026. So far today, the high temperature has been 80 degrees and the low 64 degrees. No precipitation has fallen. No snow has fallen. The normal high temperature for tomorrow is 80 degrees, and the normal low is 58. The record high for tomorrow is 100, which occurred in 1931, and the record low is 43, which occurred in 1895. Sunset tonight is at 9:09 p.m. Sunrise tomorrow is at 5:30 a.m. The current time is 5:30 p.m. Central Daylight Time. Extreme heat warning remains in effect from 9 a.m. Monday to midnight Monday night. What? Dangerously hot conditions with heat index values of 105 to 110 expected. Where? Portions of central, east central, south central, southeast, and southwest Minnesota and northwest and west central Wisconsin. When? From 9 a.m. Monday to midnight Monday night. The following impacts are expected. Heat-related illnesses increase significantly during extreme heat and high humidity events. Drink plenty of fluids, stay in an air-conditioned room, stay out of the sun, and check up on relatives and neighbors. Repeating, an extreme heat warning remains in effect from 9 a.m. Monday until midnight Tuesday for the following counties in Minnesota: Anoka, Benton, Carver, Hennepin, Isanti, McLeod, Meeker, Mille Lacs, Sherburne, Stearns, and Wright. Now here is the hazardous weather outlook for portions of central Minnesota, east central Minnesota, southeast Minnesota, west central Minnesota, northwest Wisconsin, and west central Wisconsin. For this afternoon and tonight, scattered thunderstorms are expected to develop this evening along and north of the Interstate 94 in Minnesota and Wisconsin. Beside containing locally heavy downpours, isolated severe storms will possible with this activity, with damaging winds and large hail being the severe risks. And now the extended outlook for the period Monday through Saturday. Dangerous heat and humidity develops on Monday and is expected to persist through much of next week. Monday is expected to be the hottest day, with afternoon heat index values expected to rise to between 100 and 110 degrees. Thunderstorm chances continue for most of next week. Severe thunderstorms and locally heavy rainfall are possible. Spotter information statement: Skywarn spotter activation will not be needed. Now the forecast for central Minnesota, from St. Cloud to the northwest Twin Cities suburbs. Tonight, mostly cloudy. Chance of thunderstorms in the evening, then slight chance of thunderstorms overnight. Lows in the lower 70s. East winds 5 to 10 miles an hour. Chance of thunderstorms 50%. Monday, mostly sunny. Highs in the mid-90s. Southeast winds 5 to 15 miles an hour, shifting to the south 15 to 20 miles an hour with gusts to around 35 miles an hour in the afternoon. Monday night, mostly cloudy with a 50% chance of thunderstorms in the evening, then partly cloudy overnight. Lows in the upper 60s. South winds 5 to 15 miles an hour. Gusts up to 30 miles an hour in the evening. Tuesday, sunny. Highs in the lower 90s. Southwest winds 5 to 15 miles an hour. Tuesday night, partly cloudy. Chance of thunderstorms overnight. Lows in the upper 60s. Southwest winds up to 10 miles an hour. Chance of thunderstorms 40%. Wednesday, partly sunny. Chance of showers in the morning, then showers likely and chance of thunderstorms in the afternoon. Highs in the upper 80s. Chance of precipitation 70%. Wednesday night.

Night. Showers with thunderstorms likely in the evening, then chance of thunderstorms overnight. Lows in the upper 60s. Chance of precipitation 80%. Thursday, mostly sunny. Highs around 90. Thursday night, showers likely and chance of thunderstorms. Lows in the upper 60s. Chance of precipitation 70%. Friday, mostly sunny. Highs in the upper 80s. Friday night, partly cloudy with a 50% chance of thunderstorms. Lows in the upper 60s. Independence Day, mostly sunny. Chance of showers in the morning. Highs in the upper 80s. Chance of showers 50%. Saturday night, increasing clouds. Showers likely and chance of thunderstorms. Lows in the mid 60s. Chance of precipitation 70%. Sunday, mostly sunny. Chance of showers. Highs in the mid 80s. Chance of showers 50%. Again, the forecast for central Minnesota, from St. Cloud to the northwest Twin Cities suburbs for tonight, mostly cloudy. Chance of thunderstorms in the evening, then slight chance of thunderstorms overnight. Lows in the lower 70s. East winds 5 to 10 miles an hour. Chance of thunderstorms 50%. At 5 p.m., in Buffalo, it was cloudy. The temperature was 77 degrees, the dew point was 70, and the relative humidity was 78%. The wind was southeast at 8 miles an hour. The pressure was 29.70 inches and steady. In Maple Lake, it was cloudy. The temperature was 80 degrees, the dew point was 68, and the relative humidity was 66%. The wind was southeast at 6 miles an hour. The pressure was 29.71 inches and falling. Elsewhere across central Minnesota, skies ranged from partly sunny to cloudy. It was 79 at the Twin Cities, 77 at St. Cloud, 81 at Anoka, and 79 at Crystal. Princeton reported 77, Litchfield reported 75, Little Falls reported 73, and Wilmer reported 77. Around the state, skies ranged from partly sunny to cloudy. It was 76 at Rochester, 78 at Mankato, 73 at Brainerd, 68 at Duluth, and 76 at International Falls. Once again at 5 p.m., in Buffalo, it was 77 degrees under cloudy skies. And in Maple Lake, it was 80 degrees under cloudy skies. 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The current time is 5:37 p.m. Central Daylight Time. Extreme heat warning remains in effect from 9 a.m. Monday to midnight Monday night. What? Dangerously hot conditions with heat index values of 105 to 110 expected. Where? Portions of central, east central, south central, southeast, and southwest Minnesota and northwest and west central Wisconsin. When? From 9 a.m. Monday to midnight Monday night. The following impacts are expected. Heat-related illnesses increase significantly during extreme heat and high humidity events. Drink plenty of fluids, stay in an air-conditioned room, stay out of the sun, and check up on relatives and neighbors. Repeating, an extreme heat warning remains in effect from 9 a.m. Monday until midnight Tuesday for the following counties in Minnesota: Anoka, Benton, Carver, Hennepin, Isanti, McLeod, Meeker, Mille Lacs, Sherburne, Stearns, and Wright. Now here is the hazardous weather outlook for portions of central Minnesota, east central Minnesota, southeast Minnesota, west central Minnesota, northwest Wisconsin, and west central Wisconsin. For this afternoon and tonight, scattered thunderstorms are expected to develop this evening along and north of the Interstate 94 in Minnesota and Wisconsin. Beside containing locally heavy downpours, isolated severe storms will possible with this activity,
with damaging winds and large hail being the severe risks. And now the extended outlook for the period Monday through Saturday. Dangerous heat and humidity develops on Monday and is expected to persist through much of next week. Monday is expected to be the hottest day, with afternoon heat index values expected to rise to between 100 and 110 degrees. Thunderstorm chances continue for most of next week. Severe thunderstorms and locally heavy rainfall are possible. Spotter information statement: Skywarn spotter activation will not be needed. The St. Cloud, Minnesota climate summary is at 4 p.m., June 28, 2026. So far today, the high temperature has been 80 degrees and the low 64 degrees. No precipitation has fallen. No snow has fallen. The normal high temperature for tomorrow is 80 degrees, and the normal low is 58. The record high for tomorrow is 100, which occurred in 1931, and the record low is 43, which occurred in 1895. Sunset tonight is at 9:09 p.m. Sunrise tomorrow is at 5:30 a.m. Now the forecast for central Minnesota, from St. Cloud to the northwest Twin Cities suburbs. Tonight, mostly cloudy. Chance of thunderstorms in the evening, then slight chance of thunderstorms overnight. Lows in the lower 70s. East wind 5 to 10 miles an hour. Chance of thunderstorms 50%. Monday, mostly sunny. Highs in the mid-90s. Southeast winds 5 to 15 miles an hour, shifting to the south 15 to 20 miles an hour with gusts to around 35 miles an hour in the afternoon. Monday night, mostly cloudy with a 50% chance of thunderstorms in the evening, then partly cloudy overnight. Lows in the upper 60s. South winds 5 to 15 miles an hour. Gusts up to 30 miles an hour in the evening. Tuesday, sunny. Highs in the lower 90s. Southwest winds 5 to 15 miles an hour. Tuesday night, partly cloudy. Chance of thunderstorms overnight. Lows in the upper 60s. Southwest winds up to 10 miles an hour. Chance of thunderstorms 40%. Wednesday, partly sunny. Chance of showers in the morning, then showers likely and chance of thunderstorms in the afternoon. Highs in the upper 80s. Chance of precipitation 70%. Wednesday night, showers with thunderstorms likely in the evening, then chance of thunderstorms overnight. Lows in the upper 60s. Chance of precipitation 80%. Thursday, mostly sunny. Highs around 90. Thursday night, showers likely and chance of thunderstorms. Lows in the upper 60s. Chance of precipitation 70%. Friday, mostly sunny. Highs in the upper 80s. Friday night, partly cloudy with a 50% chance of thunderstorms. Lows in the upper 60s. Independence Day, mostly sunny. Chance of showers in the morning. Highs in the upper 80s. Chance of showers 50%. Saturday night, increasing clouds. Showers likely and chance of thunderstorms. Lows in the mid-60s. Chance of precipitation 70%. Sunday, mostly sunny. Chance of showers. Highs in the mid-80s. Chance of showers 50%. Again, the forecast for central Minnesota, from St. Cloud to the northwest Twin Cities suburbs for tonight, mostly cloudy. Chance of thunderstorms in the evening, then slight chance of thunderstorms overnight. Lows in the lower 70s. East winds 5 to 10 miles an hour. Chance of thunderstorms 50%. At 5 p.m., in Buffalo, it was cloudy. The temperature was 77 degrees, the dew point was 70, and the relative humidity was 78%. The wind was southeast at 8 miles an hour. The pressure was 29.70 inches and steady. In Maple Lake, it was cloudy. The temperature was 80 degrees, the dew point was 68, and the relative humidity was 66%.
The wind was southeast at 6 miles an hour. The pressure was 29.71 inches and falling. Elsewhere across central Minnesota, skies ranged from partly sunny to cloudy. It was 79 at the Twin Cities, 77 at St. Cloud, 81 at Anoka, and 79 at Crystal. Princeton reported 77, Litchfield reported 75, Little Falls reported 73, and Wilmer reported 77. Around the state, skies ranged from partly sunny to cloudy. It was 76 at Rochester, 78 at Mankato, 73 at Brainerd, 68 at Duluth, and 76 at International Falls. Once again at 5 p.m., in Buffalo, it was 77 degrees under cloudy skies. And in Maple Lake, it was 80 degrees under cloudy skies. 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The current time is 5:45 p.m. Central Daylight Time. Extreme heat warning remains in effect from 9 a.m. Monday to midnight Monday night. What? Dangerously hot conditions with heat index values of 105 to 110 expected. Where? Portions of central, east central, south central, southeast, and southwest Minnesota and northwest and west central Wisconsin. When? From 9 a.m. Monday to midnight Monday night. The following impacts are expected. Heat-related illnesses increase significantly during extreme heat and high humidity events. Drink plenty of fluids, stay in an air-conditioned room, stay out of the sun, and check up on relatives and neighbors. Repeating, an extreme heat warning remains in effect from 9 a.m. Monday until midnight Tuesday for the following counties: in Minnesota, Anoka, Benton, Carver, Hennepin, Isanti, McLeod, Meeker, Mille Lacs, Sherburne, Stearns, and Wright. Now here is the hazardous weather outlook for portions of central Minnesota, east central Minnesota, southeast Minnesota, west central Minnesota, northwest Wisconsin, and west central Wisconsin. For this afternoon and tonight, scattered thunderstorms are expected to develop this evening along and north of the Interstate 94 in Minnesota and Wisconsin. Beside containing locally heavy downpours, isolated severe storms will possible with this activity, with damaging winds and large hail being the severe risks. And now the extended outlook for the period Monday through Saturday. Dangerous heat and humidity develops on Monday and is expected to persist through much of next week. Monday is expected to be the hottest day, with afternoon heat index values expected to rise to between 100 and 110 degrees. Thunderstorm chances continue for most of next week. Severe thunderstorms and locally heavy rainfall are possible. Spotter information statement: Skywarn spotter activation will not be needed. Now the forecast for central Minnesota, from St. Cloud to the northwest Twin Cities suburbs. Tonight, mostly cloudy. Chance of thunderstorms in the evening, then slight chance of thunderstorms overnight. Lows in the lower 70s. East winds 5 to 10 miles an hour. Chance of thunderstorms 50%. Monday, mostly sunny. Highs in the mid 90s. Southeast winds 5 to 15 miles an hour, shifting to the south 15 to 20 miles an hour with gusts to around 35 miles an hour in the afternoon. Monday night, mostly cloudy with a 50% chance of thunderstorms in the evening, then partly cloudy overnight. Lows in the upper 60s. South winds 5 to 15 miles an hour. Gusts up to 30 miles an hour in the evening. Tuesday, sunny. Highs in the lower 90s. Southwest winds 5 to 15 miles an hour. Tuesday night, partly cloudy. Chance of thunderstorms overnight. Lows in the upper 60s. Southwest winds up to 10 miles an hour. Chance of thunderstorms 40%. Wednesday, partly sunny.
Chance of showers in the morning, then showers likely and chance of thunderstorms in the afternoon. Highs in the upper 80s. Chance of precipitation 70%. Wednesday night, showers with thunderstorms likely in the evening, then chance of thunderstorms overnight. Lows in the upper 60s. Chance of precipitation 80%. Thursday, mostly sunny. Highs around 90. Thursday night, showers likely and chance of thunderstorms. Lows in the upper 60s. Chance of precipitation 70%. Friday, mostly sunny. Highs in the upper 80s. Friday night, partly cloudy with a 50% chance of thunderstorms. Lows in the upper 60s. Independence Day, mostly sunny. Chance of showers in the morning. Highs in the upper 80s. Chance of showers 50%. Saturday night, increasing clouds. Showers likely and chance of thunderstorms. Lows in the mid-60s. Chance of precipitation 70%. Sunday, mostly sunny. Chance of showers. Highs in the mid-80s. Chance of showers 50%. Again, the forecast for central Minnesota, from St. Cloud to the northwest Twin Cities suburbs for tonight, mostly cloudy. Chance of thunderstorms in the evening, then slight chance of thunderstorms overnight. Lows in the lower 70s. East winds 5 to 10 miles an hour. Chance of thunderstorms 50%. The St. Cloud, Minnesota climate summary is at 4 p.m., June 28, 2026. So far today the high temperature has been 80 degrees and the low 64 degrees. No precipitation has fallen. No snow has fallen. The normal high temperature for tomorrow is 80 degrees, and the normal low is 58. The record high for tomorrow is 100, which occurred in 1931, and the record low is 43, which occurred in 1895. Sunset tonight is at 9:09 p.m. Sunrise tomorrow is at 5:30 a.m. At 5 p.m., in Buffalo, it was cloudy. The temperature was 77 degrees, the dew point was 70, and the relative humidity was 78%. The wind was southeast at 8 miles an hour. The pressure was 29.70 inches and steady. In Maple Lake, it was cloudy. The temperature was 80 degrees, the dew point was 68, and the relative humidity was 66%. The wind was southeast at 6 miles an hour. The pressure was 29.71 inches and falling. Elsewhere across central Minnesota, skies ranged from partly sunny to cloudy. It was 79 at the Twin Cities, 77 at St. Cloud, 81 at Anoka, and 79 at Crystal. Princeton reported 77, Litchfield reported 75, Little Falls reported 73, and Wilmer reported 77. Around the state, skies ranged from partly sunny to cloudy. It was 76 at Rochester, 78 at Mankato, 73 at Brainerd, 68 at Duluth, and 76 at International Falls. Once again at 5 p.m., in Buffalo, it was 77 degrees under cloudy skies. And in Maple Lake, it was 80 degrees under cloudy skies. 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The current time is 5:53 p.m. Central Daylight Time. Extreme heat warning remains in effect from 9 a.m. Monday to midnight Monday night. What? Dangerously hot conditions with heat index values of 105 to 110 expected. Where? Portions of central, east central, south central, southeast, and southwest Minnesota and northwest and west central Wisconsin. When? From 9 a.m. Monday to midnight Monday night. The following impacts are expected. Heat-related illnesses increase significantly during extreme heat and high humidity events. Drink plenty of fluids, stay in an air-conditioned room, stay out of the sun,
and check up on relatives and neighbors. Repeating, an extreme heat warning remains in effect from 9 a.m.

and Monday until midnight Tuesday for the following counties in Minnesota: Anoka, Benton, Carver, Hennepin, Isanti, McLeod, Meeker, Mille Lacs, Sherburne, Stearns, and Wright. Now here is the hazardous weather outlook for portions of central Minnesota, east central Minnesota, southeast Minnesota, west central Minnesota, northwest Wisconsin, and west central Wisconsin. For this afternoon and tonight, scattered thunderstorms are expected to develop this evening along and north of the Interstate 94 in Minnesota and Wisconsin. Besides containing locally heavy downpours, isolated severe storms will possible with this activity, with damaging winds and large hail being the severe risks. And now the extended outlook for the period Monday through Saturday. Dangerous heat and humidity develops on Monday and is expected to persist through much of next week. Monday is expected to be the hottest day, with afternoon heat index values expected to rise to between 100 and 110 degrees. Thunderstorm chances continue for most of next week. Severe thunderstorms and locally heavy rainfall are possible. Spotter information statement: Skywarn spotter activation will not be needed. Now the forecast for central Minnesota, from St. Cloud to the northwest Twin Cities suburbs. Tonight, mostly cloudy. Chance of thunderstorms in the evening, then slight chance of thunderstorms overnight. Lows in the lower 70s. East winds 5 to 10 miles an hour. Chance of thunderstorms 50%. Monday, mostly sunny. Highs in the mid-90s. Southeast winds 5 to 15 miles an hour, shifting to the south 15 to 20 miles an hour with gusts to around 35 miles an hour in the afternoon. Monday night, mostly cloudy with a 50% chance of thunderstorms in the evening, then partly cloudy overnight. Lows in the upper 60s. South winds 5 to 15 miles an hour. Gusts up to 30 miles an hour in the evening. Tuesday, sunny. Highs in the lower 90s. Southwest winds 5 to 15 miles an hour. Tuesday night, partly cloudy. Chance of thunderstorms overnight. Lows in the upper 60s. Southwest winds up to 10 miles an hour. Chance of thunderstorms 40%. Wednesday, partly sunny. Chance of showers in the morning, then showers likely and chance of thunderstorms in the afternoon. Highs in the upper 80s. Chance of precipitation 70%. Wednesday night, showers with thunderstorms likely in the evening, then chance of thunderstorms overnight. Lows in the upper 60s. Chance of precipitation 80%. Thursday, mostly sunny. Highs around 90. Thursday night, showers likely and chance of thunderstorms. Lows in the upper 60s. Chance of precipitation 70%. Friday, mostly sunny. Highs in the upper 80s. Friday night, partly cloudy with a 50% chance of thunderstorms. Lows in the upper 60s. Independence Day, mostly sunny. Chance of showers in the morning. Highs in the upper 80s. Chance of showers 50%. Saturday night, increasing clouds. Showers likely and chance of thunderstorms. Lows in the mid-60s. Chance of precipitation 70%. Sunday, mostly sunny. Chance of showers. Highs in the mid-80s. Chance of showers 50%. Again, the forecast for central Minnesota, from St. Cloud to the northwest Twin Cities suburbs for tonight, mostly cloudy. Chance of thunderstorms in the evening, then slight chance of thunderstorms overnight. Lows in the lower 70s. East winds 5 to 10 miles an hour. Chance of thunderstorms 50%. At 5 p.m., in Buffalo, it was cloudy. The temperature was 77 degrees, the dew point was 70, and the relative humidity was 78%. The wind was southeast at 8 miles an hour. The pressure was 29.70 inches and steady. In Maple Lake, it was cloudy. The temperature was 80 degrees, the dew point was 68, and the relative humidity

Humidity was 66%. The wind was southeast at 6 miles an hour. The pressure was 29.71 inches and falling. Elsewhere across central Minnesota, skies ranged from partly sunny to cloudy. It was 79 at the Twin Cities, 77 at St. Cloud, 81 at Anoka, and 79 at Crystal. Princeton reported 77, Litchfield reported 75, Little Falls reported 73, and Wilma reported 77. Around the state, skies ranged from partly sunny to cloudy. It was 76 at Rochester, 78 at Mankato, 73 at Brainerd, 68 at Duluth, and 76 at International Falls. Once again at 5 p.m., in Buffalo, it was 77 degrees under cloudy skies. And in Maple Lake, it was 80 degrees under cloudy skies. The St. Cloud, Minnesota climate summary is at 4 p.m., June 28, 2026. So far today, the high temperature has been 80 degrees and the low 64 degrees. No precipitation has fallen. No snow has fallen. The normal high temperature for tomorrow is 80 degrees, and the normal low is 58. The record high for tomorrow is 100, which occurred in 1931, and the record low is 43, which occurred in 1895. Sunset tonight is at 9:09 p.m. Sunrise tomorrow is at 5:30 a.m. This is Weather Radio Station WNG676 Clearwater, broadcasting on a frequency of 162.50 MHz. 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The current time is 6:01 p.m. Central Daylight Time. Extreme heat warning remains in effect from 9 a.m. Monday to midnight Monday night. What? Dangerously hot conditions with heat index values of 105 to 110 expected. Where? Portions of central, east central, south central, southeast, and southwest Minnesota and northwest and west central Wisconsin. When? From 9 a.m. Monday to midnight Monday night. The following impacts are expected. Heat-related illnesses increase significantly during extreme heat and high humidity events. Drink plenty of fluids, stay in an air-conditioned room, stay out of the sun, and check up on relatives and neighbors. Repeating, an extreme heat warning remains in effect from 9 a.m. Monday until midnight Tuesday for the following counties: in Minnesota, Anoka, Benton, Carver, Hennepin, Isanti, McLeod, Meeker, Mille Lacs, Sherburne, Stearns, and Wright. Now here is the hazardous weather outlook for portions of central Minnesota, east central Minnesota, southeast Minnesota, west central Minnesota, northwest Wisconsin, and west central Wisconsin. For this afternoon and tonight, scattered thunderstorms are expected to develop this evening along and north of the Interstate 94 in Minnesota and Wisconsin. Beside containing locally heavy downpours, isolated severe storms will possible with this activity, with damaging winds and large hail being the severe risks. And now the extended outlook for the period Monday through Saturday. Dangerous heat and humidity develops on Monday and is expected to persist through much of next week. Monday is expected to be the hottest day, with afternoon heat index values expected to rise to between 100 and 110 degrees. Thunderstorm chances continue for most of next week. Severe thunderstorms and locally heavy rainfall are possible. Spotter information statement: Skywarn spotter activation will not be needed. Now the forecast for central Minnesota, from St. Cloud to the northwest Twin Cities suburbs. Tonight, mostly cloudy. Chance of thunderstorms in the evening, then slight chance of thunderstorms overnight. Lows in the lower 70s. East winds 5 to 10 miles an hour. Chance of thunderstorms 50%. Monday, mostly sunny. Highs in the mid-90s. Southeast winds 5 to 15 miles an hour, shifting to the south 15 to 20 miles an hour with gusts to around 35 miles an hour in the afternoon. Monday night, mostly cloudy with a 50% chance of thunderstorms in the evening,
then partly cloudy overnight. Lows in the upper 60s. South winds 5 to 15 miles an hour. Gusts up to 30 miles an hour in the evening. Tuesday, sunny. Highs in the lower 90s. Southwest winds 5 to 15 miles an hour. Tuesday night, partly cloudy. Chance of thunderstorms overnight. Lows in the upper 60s. Southwest winds up to 10 miles an hour. Chance of thunderstorms 40%. Wednesday, partly sunny. Chance of showers in the morning, then showers likely and chance of thunderstorms in the afternoon. Highs in the upper 80s. Chance of precipitation 70%. Wednesday night, showers with thunderstorms likely in the evening, then chance of thunderstorms overnight. Lows in the upper 60s. Chance of precipitation 80%. Thursday, mostly sunny. Highs around 90. Thursday night, showers likely and chance of thunderstorms. Lows in the upper 60s. Chance of precipitation 70%. Friday, mostly sunny. Highs in the upper 80s. Friday night, partly cloudy with a 50% chance of thunderstorms. Lows in the upper 60s. Independence Day, mostly sunny. Chance of showers in the morning. Highs in the upper 80s. Chance of showers 50%. Saturday night, increasing clouds. Showers likely and chance of thunderstorms. Lows in the mid-60s. Chance of precipitation 70%. Sunday, mostly sunny. Chance of showers. Highs in the mid-80s. Chance of showers 50%. Again, the forecast for central Minnesota, from St. Cloud to the northwest Twin Cities suburbs for tonight, mostly cloudy. Chance of thunderstorms in the evening, then slight chance of thunderstorms overnight. Lows in the lower 70s. East winds 5 to 10 miles an hour. Chance of thunderstorms 50%. 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The current time is 6:07 p.m. Central Daylight Time. Extreme heat warning remains in effect from 9 a.m. Monday to midnight Monday night. What? Dangerously hot conditions with heat index values of 105 to 110 expected. Where? Portions of central, east central, south central, southeast, and southwest Minnesota and northwest and west central Wisconsin. When? From 9 a.m. Monday to midnight Monday night. The following impacts are expected. Heat-related illnesses increase significantly during extreme heat and high humidity events. Drink plenty of fluids, stay in an air-conditioned room, stay out of the sun, and check up on relatives and neighbors. Repeating, an extreme heat warning remains in effect from 9 a.m. Monday until midnight Tuesday for the following counties in Minnesota: Anoka, Benton, Carver, Hennepin, Isanti, McLeod, Meeker, Mille Lacs, Sherburne, Stearns, and Wright. Now here is the hazardous weather outlook for portions of central Minnesota, east central Minnesota, southeast Minnesota, west central Minnesota, northwest Wisconsin, and west central Wisconsin. For this afternoon and tonight, scattered thunderstorms are expected to develop this evening along and north of the Interstate 94 in Minnesota and Wisconsin. Beside containing locally heavy downpours, isolated severe storms will possible with this activity, with damaging winds and large hail being the severe risks. And now the extended outlook for the period Monday through Saturday. Dangerous heat and humidity develops on Monday and is expected to persist through much of next week. Monday is expected to be the hottest day, with afternoon heat index values expected to rise to between 100 and 110 degrees. Thunderstorm chances continue for most of next week. Severe thunderstorms and locally heavy rainfall are possible. Spotter information statement,
Skywarn Spotter activation will not be needed. Now the forecast for central Minnesota, from St. Cloud to the northwest Twin Cities suburbs. Tonight, mostly cloudy. Chance of thunderstorms in the evening, then slight chance of thunderstorms overnight. Lows in the lower 70s. East winds 5 to 10 miles an hour. Chance of thunderstorms 50%. Monday, mostly sunny. Highs in the mid-90s. Southeast winds 5 to 15 miles an hour, shifting to the south 15 to 20 miles an hour with gusts to around 35 miles an hour in the afternoon. Monday night, mostly cloudy with a 50% chance of thunderstorms in the evening, then partly cloudy overnight. Lows in the upper 60s. South winds 5 to 15 miles an hour. Gusts up to 30 miles an hour in the evening. Tuesday, sunny. Highs in the lower 90s. Southwest winds 5 to 15 miles an hour. Tuesday night, partly cloudy. Chance of thunderstorms overnight. Lows in the upper 60s. Southwest winds up to 10 miles an hour. Chance of thunderstorms 40%. Wednesday, partly sunny. Chance of showers in the morning, then showers likely and chance of thunderstorms in the afternoon. Highs in the upper 80s. Chance of precipitation 70%. Wednesday night, showers with thunderstorms likely in the evening, then chance of thunderstorms overnight. Lows in the upper 60s. Chance of precipitation 80%. Thursday, mostly sunny. Highs around 90. Thursday night, showers likely and chance of thunderstorms. Lows in the upper 60s. Chance of precipitation 70%. Friday, mostly sunny. Highs in the upper 80s. Friday night, partly cloudy with a 50% chance of thunderstorms. Lows in the upper 60s. Independence Day, mostly sunny. Chance of showers in the morning. Highs in the upper 80s. Chance of showers 50%. Saturday night, increasing clouds. Showers likely and chance of thunderstorms. Lows in the mid-60s. Chance of precipitation 70%. Sunday, mostly sunny. Chance of showers. Highs in the mid-80s. Chance of showers 50%. Again, the forecast for central Minnesota, from St. Cloud to the northwest Twin Cities suburbs for tonight, mostly cloudy. Chance of thunderstorms in the evening, then slight chance of thunderstorms overnight. Lows in the lower 70s. East winds 5 to 10 miles an hour. Chance of thunderstorms 50%. The St. Cloud, Minnesota climate summary is at 4 p.m., June 28, 2026. So far today the high temperature has been 80 degrees and the low 64 degrees. No precipitation has fallen. No snow has fallen. The normal high temperature for tomorrow is 80 degrees, and the normal low is 58. The record high for tomorrow is 100, which occurred in 1931, and the record low is 43, which occurred in 1895. Sunset tonight is at 9:09 p.m. Sunrise tomorrow is at 5:30 a.m. This is Weather Radio Station WNG676 Clearwater, broadcasting on a frequency of 162.50 MHz. 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The current time is 6:13 p.m. Central Daylight Time. Extreme heat warning remains in effect from 9 a.m. Monday to midnight Monday night. What? Dangerously hot conditions with heat index values of 105 to 110 expected. Where? Portions of central, east central, south central, southeast, and southwest Minnesota and northwest and west central Wisconsin. When? From 9 a.m. Monday to midnight Monday night. The following impacts are expected. Heat-related illnesses increase significantly during extreme heat and high humidity events. Drink plenty of fluids, stay in an air-conditioned room,
stay out of the sun, and check up on relatives and neighbors. Repeating, an extreme heat warning remains in effect from 9 a.m. Monday until midnight Tuesday for the following counties: in Minnesota, Anoka, Benton, Carver, Hennepin, Isanti, McLeod, Meeker, Mille Lacs, Sherburne, Stearns, and Wright. Now here is the hazardous weather outlook for portions of central Minnesota, east central Minnesota, southeast Minnesota, west central Minnesota, northwest Wisconsin, and west central Wisconsin. For this afternoon and tonight, scattered thunderstorms are expected to develop this evening along and north of the Interstate 94 in Minnesota and Wisconsin. Besides containing locally heavy downpours, isolated severe storms will possible with this activity, with damaging winds and large hail being the severe risks. And now the extended outlook for the period Monday through Saturday. Dangerous heat and humidity develops on Monday and is expected to persist through much of next week. Monday is expected to be the hottest day, with afternoon heat index values expected to rise to between 100 and 110 degrees. Thunderstorm chances continue for most of next week. Severe thunderstorms and locally heavy rainfall are possible. Spotter information statement: Skywarn spotter activation will not be needed. Now the forecast for central Minnesota, from St. Cloud to the northwest Twin Cities suburbs. Tonight, mostly cloudy. Chance of thunderstorms in the evening, then slight chance of thunderstorms overnight. Lows in the lower 70s. East winds 5 to 10 miles an hour. Chance of thunderstorms 50%. Monday, mostly sunny. Highs in the mid-90s. Southeast winds 5 to 15 miles an hour, shifting to the south 15 to 20 miles an hour with gusts to around 35 miles an hour in the afternoon. Monday night, mostly cloudy with a 50% chance of thunderstorms in the evening, then partly cloudy overnight. Lows in the upper 60s. South winds 5 to 15 miles an hour. Gusts up to 30 miles an hour in the evening. Tuesday, sunny. Highs in the lower 90s. Southwest winds 5 to 15 miles an hour. Tuesday night, partly cloudy. Chance of thunderstorms overnight. Lows in the upper 60s. Southwest winds up to 10 miles an hour. Chance of thunderstorms 40%. Wednesday, partly sunny. Chance of showers in the morning, then showers likely and chance of thunderstorms in the afternoon. Highs in the upper 80s. Chance of precipitation 70%. Wednesday night, showers with thunderstorms likely in the evening, then chance of thunderstorms overnight. Lows in the upper 60s. Chance of precipitation 80%. Thursday, mostly sunny. Highs around 90. Thursday night, showers likely and chance of thunderstorms. Lows in the upper 60s. Chance of precipitation 70%. Friday, mostly sunny. Highs in the upper 80s. Friday night, partly cloudy with a 50% chance of thunderstorms. Lows in the upper 60s. Independence Day, mostly sunny. Chance of showers in the morning. Highs in the upper 80s. Chance of showers 50%. Saturday night, increasing clouds. Showers likely and chance of thunderstorms. Lows in the mid-60s. Chance of precipitation 70%. Sunday, mostly sunny. Chance of showers. Highs in the mid-80s. Chance of showers 50%. Again, the forecast for central Minnesota, from St. Cloud to the northwest Twin Cities suburbs for tonight, mostly cloudy. Chance of thunderstorms in the evening, then slight chance of thunderstorms overnight. Lows in the lower 70s. East winds 5 to 10 miles an hour. Chance of thunderstorms 50%. At 6 p.m., in Buffalo, light rain was falling. The temperature was 75 degrees, the dew point was 70, and the relative humidity was 83%. The wind was southeast at 10 miles an hour.
the pressure was 29.70 inches and steady. In Maple Lake, drizzle was falling, the temperature was 78 degrees, the dew point was 68, and the relative humidity was 72%. The wind was southeast at 7 miles an hour. The pressure was 29.71 inches and steady. Elsewhere across central Minnesota, it was cloudy. It was 77 at the Twin Cities, 76 at St. Cloud, 79 at Anoka, and 77 at Crystal. Princeton reported 76, Litchfield reported 75, Little Falls reported 73, and Wilmer reported 77. Around the state, at Duluth, it was mostly sunny, with a temperature of 68. It was cloudy, with a temperature of 75 at Rochester, 77 at Mankato, 73 at Brainerd, and 74 at International Falls. Once again at 6 p.m., in Buffalo, it was 75 degrees with light rain. And in Maple Lake, it was 78 degrees with drizzle. The St. Cloud, Minnesota climate summary is at 4 p.m., June 28, 2026. So far today, the high temperature has been 80 degrees and the low 64 degrees. No precipitation has fallen. No snow has fallen. The normal high temperature for tomorrow is 80 degrees, and the normal low is 58. The record high for tomorrow is 100, which occurred in 1931, and the record low is 43, which occurred in 1895. Sunset tonight is at 9:09 p.m. Sunrise tomorrow is at 5:30 a.m. This is Weather Radio Station WNG676 Clearwater, broadcasting on a frequency of 162.50 MHz. 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The current time is 6:21 p.m. Central Daylight Time. Extreme heat warning remains in effect from 9 a.m. Monday to midnight Monday night. What? Dangerously hot conditions with heat index values of 105 to 110 expected. Where? Portions of central, east central, south central, southeast, and southwest Minnesota and northwest and west central Wisconsin. When? From 9 a.m. Monday to midnight Monday night. The following impacts are expected. Heat-related illnesses increase significantly during extreme heat and high humidity events. Drink plenty of fluids, stay in an air-conditioned room, stay out of the sun, and check up on relatives and neighbors. Repeating, an extreme heat warning remains in effect from 9 a.m. Monday until midnight Tuesday for the following counties: in Minnesota, Anoka, Benton, Carver, Hennepin, Isanti, McLeod, Meeker, Mille Lacs, Sherburne, Stearns, and Wright. Now here is the hazardous weather outlook for portions of central Minnesota, east central Minnesota, southeast Minnesota, west central Minnesota, northwest Wisconsin, and west central Wisconsin. For this afternoon and tonight, scattered thunderstorms are expected to develop this evening in Minnesota and Wisconsin. Beside containing locally heavy downpours, isolated severe storms will possible with this activity, with damaging winds and large hail being the severe risks. And now the extended outlook for the period Monday through Saturday. Dangerous heat and humidity develops on Monday and is expected to persist through much of next week. Monday is expected to be the hottest day, with afternoon heat index values expected to rise to between 100 and 110 degrees. Thunderstorm chances continue for most of next week. Severe thunderstorms and locally heavy rainfall are possible. Spotter information statement: Skywarn spotter activation will not be needed. Now the forecast for central Minnesota, from St. Cloud to the northwest Twin Cities suburbs. Tonight, mostly cloudy. Chance of thunderstorms in the evening, then slight chance of thunderstorms overnight. Lows in the lower 70s. East winds 5 to 10 miles an hour. Chance of thunderstorms 50%. Monday, mostly sunny. Highs in the mid-90s.
Southeast winds 5 to 15 miles an hour, shifting to the south 15 to 20 miles an hour with gusts to around 35 miles an hour in the afternoon. Monday night, mostly cloudy with a 50%

showers in the morning, then showers likely and chance of thunderstorms in the afternoon. Highs in the upper 80s. Chance of precipitation 70%. Wednesday night, showers with thunderstorms likely in the evening, then chance of thunderstorms overnight. Lows in the upper 60s. Chance of precipitation 80%. Thursday, mostly sunny. Highs around 90. Thursday night, showers likely and chance of thunderstorms. Lows in the upper 60s. Chance of precipitation 70%. Friday, mostly sunny. Highs in the upper 80s. Friday night, partly cloudy with a 50% chance of thunderstorms. Lows in the upper 60s. Independence Day, mostly sunny. Chance of showers in the morning. Highs in the upper 80s. Chance of showers 50%. Saturday night, increasing clouds. Showers likely and chance of thunderstorms. Lows in the mid 60s. Chance of precipitation 70%. Sunday, mostly sunny. Chance of showers. Highs in the mid 80s. Chance of showers 50%. Again, the forecast for central Minnesota, from St. Cloud to the northwest Twin Cities suburbs for tonight, mostly cloudy. Chance of thunderstorms in the evening, then slight chance of thunderstorms overnight. Lows in the lower 70s. East winds 5 to 10 miles an hour. Chance of thunderstorms 50%. At 6 p.m., in Buffalo, light rain was falling. The temperature was 75 degrees, the dew point was 70, and the relative humidity was 83%. The wind was southeast at 10 miles an hour. The pressure was 29.70 inches and steady. In Maple Lake, drizzle was falling. The temperature was 78 degrees, the dew point was 68, and the relative humidity was 72%. The wind was southeast at 7 miles an hour. The pressure was 29.71 inches and steady. Elsewhere across central Minnesota, it was cloudy. It was 77 at the Twin Cities, 76 at St. Cloud, 79 at Anoka, and 77 at Crystal. Princeton reported 76, Litchfield reported 75, Little Falls reported 73, and Wilmer reported 77. Around the state, at Duluth, it was mostly sunny, with a temperature of 68. It was cloudy, with a temperature of 75 at Rochester, 77 at Mankato, 73 at Brainerd, and 74 at International Falls. Once again at 6 p.m., in Buffalo, it was 75 degrees with light rain. And in Maple Lake, it was 78 degrees with drizzle. 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The current time is 6:28 p.m. Central Daylight Time. Extreme heat warning remains in effect from 9 a.m. Monday to midnight Monday night. What? Dangerously hot conditions with heat index values of 105 to 110 expected. Where? Portions of central, east central, south central, southeast, and southwest Minnesota and northwest and west central Wisconsin. When? From 9 a.m. Monday to midnight Monday night. The following impacts are expected. Heat-related illnesses increase significantly during extreme heat and high humidity events. Drink plenty of fluids, stay in an air-conditioned room, stay out of the sun, and check up on relatives and neighbors. Repeating, an extreme heat warning remains in effect from 9 a.m. Monday until midnight Tuesday for the following counties: in Minnesota, Anoka, Benton, Carver, Hennepin, Isanti, McLeod, Meeker, Mille Lacs, Sherburne, Stearns, and Wright. Now here is the hazardous weather outlook for portions of central Minnesota, east central Minnesota, southeast Minnesota, west central Minnesota, northwest Wisconsin, and west central Wisconsin. For this afternoon and tonight,
Scattered thunderstorms are expected to develop this evening.

long and north of the Interstate 94 in Minnesota and Wisconsin. This side containing locally heavy downpours, isolated severe storms will possible with this activity, with damaging winds and large hail being the severe risks. And now the extended outlook for the period Monday through Saturday. Dangerous heat and humidity develops on Monday and is expected to persist through much of next week. Monday is expected to be the hottest day, with afternoon heat index values expected to rise to between 100 and 110 degrees. Thunderstorm chances continue for most of next week. Severe thunderstorms and locally heavy rainfall are possible. Spotter information statement, Skywarn spotter activation will not be needed. Now the forecast for central Minnesota, from St. Cloud to the northwest Twin Cities suburbs. Tonight, mostly cloudy. Chance of thunderstorms in the evening, then slight chance of thunderstorms overnight. Lows in the lower 70s. East winds 5 to 10 miles an hour. Chance of thunderstorms 50%. Monday, mostly sunny. Highs in the mid-90s. Southeast winds 5 to 15 miles an hour, shifting to the south 15 to 20 miles an hour with gusts to around 35 miles an hour in the afternoon. Monday night, mostly cloudy with a 50% chance of thunderstorms in the evening, then partly cloudy overnight. Lows in the upper 60s. South winds 5 to 15 miles an hour. Gusts up to 30 miles an hour. In Tuesday, sunny. Highs in the lower 90s. Southwest winds 5 to 15 miles an hour. Tuesday night, partly cloudy. Chance of thunderstorms overnight. Lows in the upper 60s. Southwest winds up to 10 miles an hour. Chance of thunderstorms 40%. Wednesday, partly sunny. Chance of showers in the morning, then showers likely and chance of thunderstorms in the afternoon. Highs in the upper 80s. Chance of precipitation 70%. Wednesday night, showers with thunderstorms likely in the evening, then chance of thunderstorms overnight. Lows in the upper 60s. Chance of precipitation 80%. Thursday, mostly sunny. Highs around 90. Thursday night, showers likely and chance of thunderstorms. Lows in the upper 60s. Chance of precipitation 70%. Friday, mostly sunny. Highs in the upper 80s. Friday night, partly cloudy with a 50% chance of thunderstorms. Lows in the upper 60s. Independence Day, mostly sunny. Chance of showers in the morning. Highs in the upper 80s. Chance of showers 50%. Saturday night, increasing clouds. Showers likely and chance of thunderstorms. Lows in the mid-60s. Chance of precipitation 70%. Sunday, mostly sunny. Chance of showers. Highs in the mid-80s. Chance of showers 50%. Again, the forecast for central Minnesota, from St. Cloud to the northwest Twin Cities suburbs for tonight, mostly cloudy. Chance of thunderstorms in the evening, then slight chance of thunderstorms overnight. Lows in the lower 70s. East winds 5 to 10 miles an hour. Chance of thunderstorms 50%. At 6 p.m., in Buffalo, light rain was falling. The temperature was 75 degrees, the dew point was 70, and the relative humidity was 83%. The wind was southeast at 10 miles an hour. The pressure was 29.70 inches and steady. In Maple Lake, drizzle was falling. The temperature was 78 degrees, the dew point was 68, and the relative humidity was 72%. The wind was southeast at 7 miles an hour. The pressure was 29.71 inches and steady. Elsewhere across central Minnesota, it was cloudy. It was 77 at the Twin Cities, 76 at St. Cloud, 79 at Anoka, and 77 at Crystal. Princeton reported 76, Litchfield reported 75, Little Falls reported 73,
and Wilma reported 77. Around the state, at Duluth, it was mostly sunny, with a temperature of 68. It was cloudy, with a temperature of 75 at Rochester, 77 at Mankato, 73 at Brainerd, and 74 at International Falls. Once again at 6 p.m., in Buffalo, it was 75 degrees with light rain. And in Maple Lake, it was 78 degrees with drizzle. 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The current time is 6:36 p.m. Central Daylight Time. Extreme heat warning remains in effect from 9 a.m. Monday to midnight Monday night. What? Dangerously hot conditions with heat index values of 105 to 110 expected. Where? Portions of central, east central, south central, southeast, and southwest Minnesota and northwest and west central Wisconsin. When? From 9 a.m. Monday to midnight Monday night. The following impacts are expected. Heat-related illnesses increase significantly during extreme heat and high humidity events. Drink plenty of fluids, stay in an air-conditioned room, stay out of the sun, and check up on relatives and neighbors. Repeating, an extreme heat warning remains in effect from 9 a.m. Monday until midnight Tuesday for the following counties in Minnesota: Anoka, Benton, Carver, Hennepin, Isanti, McLeod, Meeker, Mille Lacs, Sherburne, Stearns, and Wright. Now here is the hazardous weather outlook for portions of central Minnesota, east central Minnesota, southeast Minnesota, west central Minnesota, northwest Wisconsin, and west central Wisconsin. For this afternoon and tonight, scattered thunderstorms are expected to develop this evening along and north of the Interstate 94 in Minnesota and Wisconsin. Beside containing locally heavy downpours, isolated severe storms will possible with this activity, with damaging winds and large hail being the severe risks. And now the extended outlook for the period Monday through Saturday. Dangerous heat and humidity develops on Monday and is expected to persist through much of next week. Monday is expected to be the hottest day, with afternoon heat index values expected to rise to between 100 and 110 degrees. Thunderstorm chances continue for most of next week. Severe thunderstorms and locally heavy rainfall are possible. Spotter information statement: Skywarn spotter activation will not be needed. Now the forecast for central Minnesota, from St. Cloud to the northwest Twin Cities suburbs. Tonight, mostly cloudy. Chance of thunderstorms in the evening, then slight chance of thunderstorms overnight. Lows in the lower 70s. East winds 5 to 10 miles an hour. Chance of thunderstorms 50%. Monday, mostly sunny. Highs in the mid-90s. Southeast winds 5 to 15 miles an hour, shifting to the south 15 to 20 miles an hour with gusts to around 35 miles an hour in the afternoon. Monday night, mostly cloudy with a 50% chance of thunderstorms in the evening, then partly cloudy overnight. Lows in the upper 60s. South winds 5 to 15 miles an hour. Gusts up to 30 miles an hour in the evening. Tuesday, sunny. Highs in the lower 90s. Southwest winds 5 to 15 miles an hour. Tuesday night, partly cloudy. Chance of thunderstorms overnight. Lows in the upper 60s. Southwest winds up to 10 miles an hour. Chance of thunderstorms 40%. Wednesday, partly sunny. Chance of showers in the morning, then showers likely and chance of thunderstorms in the afternoon. Highs in the upper 80s. Chance of precipitation 70%. Wednesday night, showers with thunderstorms likely in the evening, then chance of thunderstorms overnight. Lows in the upper 60s. Chance of precipitation 80%. Thursday, mostly sunny. Highs around 90. Thursday night,
showers likely and chance of thunderstorms. Lows in the upper 60s. Chance of precipitation 70%. Friday, mostly sunny. Highs in the upper 80s. Friday night, partly cloudy with a 50% chance of thunderstorms. Lows in the upper 60s. Independence Day, mostly sunny. Chance of showers in the morning. Highs in the upper 80s. Chance of showers 50%. Saturday night, increasing clouds. Showers likely and chance of thunderstorms. Lows in the mid-60s. Chance of precipitation 70%. Sunday, mostly sunny. Chance of showers. Highs in the mid-80s. Chance of showers 50%. Again, the forecast for central Minnesota, from St. Cloud to the northwest Twin Cities suburbs for tonight, mostly cloudy. Chance of thunderstorms in the evening, then slight chance of thunderstorms overnight. Lows in the lower 70s. East winds 5 to 10 miles an hour. Chance of thunderstorms 50%. At 6 p.m., in Buffalo, light rain was falling. The temperature was 75 degrees, the dew point was 70, and the relative humidity was 83%. The wind was southeast at 10 miles an hour. The pressure was 29.70 inches and steady. In Maple Lake, drizzle was falling. The temperature was 78 degrees, the dew point was 68, and the relative humidity was 72%. The wind was southeast at 7 miles an hour. The pressure was 29.71 inches and steady. Elsewhere across central Minnesota, it was cloudy. It was 77 at the Twin Cities, 76 at St. Cloud, 79 at Anoka, and 77 at Crystal. Princeton reported 76, Litchfield reported 75, Little Falls reported 73, and Wilmer reported 77. Around the state, at Duluth, it was mostly sunny, with a temperature of 68. It was cloudy, with a temperature of 75 at Rochester, 77 at Mankato, 73 at Brainerd, and 74 at International Falls. Once again at 6 p.m., in Buffalo, it was 75 degrees with light rain. And in Maple Lake, it was 78 degrees with drizzle. 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The current time is 6:43 p.m. Central Daylight Time. Extreme heat warning remains in effect from 9 a.m. Monday to midnight Monday night. What? Dangerously hot conditions with heat index values of 105 to 110 expected. Where? Portions of central, east central, south central, southeast, and southwest Minnesota and northwest and west central Wisconsin. When? From 9 a.m. Monday to midnight Monday night. The following impacts are expected. Heat-related illnesses increase significantly during extreme heat and high humidity events. Drink plenty of fluids, stay in an air-conditioned room, stay out of the sun, and check up on relatives and neighbors. Repeating, an extreme heat warning remains in effect from 9 a.m. Monday until midnight Tuesday for the following counties: in Minnesota, Anoka, Benton, Carver, Hennepin, Isanti, McLeod, Meeker, Mille Lacs, Sherburne, Stearns, and Wright. Now here is the hazardous weather outlook for portions of central Minnesota, east central Minnesota, southeast Minnesota, west central Minnesota, northwest Wisconsin, and west central Wisconsin. For this afternoon and tonight, scattered thunderstorms are expected to develop this evening along and north of the Interstate 94 in Minnesota and Wisconsin. Beside containing locally heavy downpours, isolated severe storms will possible with this activity, with damaging winds and large hail being the severe risks. And now the extended outlook for the period Monday through Saturday. Dangerous heat and humidity develops on Monday and is expected to persist through much of next week. Monday is expected to be the hottest day,
with afternoon heat index values expected to rise to between 100 and 110 degrees. Thunderstorm chances continue for most of next week. Severe thunderstorms and locally heavy rainfall are possible. Spotter information statement: Sky warns spotter activation will not be needed. Now the forecast for central Minnesota, from St. Cloud to the northwest Twin Cities suburbs. Tonight, mostly cloudy. Chance of thunderstorms in the evening, then slight chance of thunderstorms overnight. Lows in the lower 70s. East wind 5 to 10 miles an hour. Chance of thunderstorms 50%. Monday, mostly sunny. Highs in the mid-90s. Southeast winds 5 to 15 miles an hour, shifting to the south 15 to 20 miles an hour with gusts to around 35 miles an hour in the afternoon. Monday night, mostly cloudy with a 50% chance of thunderstorms in the evening, then partly cloudy overnight. Lows in the upper 60s. South winds 5 to 15 miles an hour. Gusts up to 30 miles an hour in the evening. Tuesday, sunny. Highs in the lower 90s. Southwest winds 5 to 15 miles an hour. Tuesday night, partly cloudy. Chance of thunderstorms overnight. Lows in the upper 60s. Southwest winds up to 10 miles an hour. Chance of thunderstorms 40%. Wednesday, partly sunny. Chance of showers in the morning, then showers likely and chance of thunderstorms in the afternoon. Highs in the upper 80s. Chance of precipitation 70%. Wednesday night, showers with thunderstorms likely in the evening, then chance of thunderstorms overnight. Lows in the upper 60s. Chance of precipitation 80%. Thursday, mostly sunny. Highs around 90. Thursday night, showers likely and chance of thunderstorms. Lows in the upper 60s. Chance of precipitation 70%. Friday, mostly sunny. Highs in the upper 80s. Friday night, partly cloudy with a 50% chance of thunderstorms. Lows in the upper 60s. Independence Day, mostly sunny. Chance of showers in the morning. Highs in the upper 80s. Chance of showers 50%. Saturday night, increasing clouds. Showers likely and chance of thunderstorms. Lows in the mid-60s. Chance of precipitation 70%. Sunday, mostly sunny. Chance of showers. Highs in the mid-80s. Chance of showers 50%. Again, the forecast for central Minnesota, from St. Cloud to the northwest Twin Cities suburbs for tonight, mostly cloudy. Chance of thunderstorms in the evening, then slight chance of thunderstorms overnight. Lows in the lower 70s. East winds 5 to 10 miles an hour. Chance of thunderstorms 50%. At 6 p.m., in Buffalo, light rain was falling. The temperature was 75 degrees, the dew point was 70, and the relative humidity was 83%. The wind was southeast at 10 miles an hour. The pressure was 29.70 inches and steady. In Maple Lake, drizzle was falling. The temperature was 78 degrees, the dew point was 68, and the relative humidity was 72%. The wind was southeast at 7 miles an hour. The pressure was 29.71 inches and steady. Elsewhere across central Minnesota, it was cloudy. It was 77 at the Twin Cities, 76 at St. Cloud, 79 at Anoka, and 77 at Crystal. Princeton reported 76, Litchfield reported 75, Little Falls reported 73, and Wilmer reported 77. Around the state, at Duluth, it was mostly sunny, with a temperature of 68. It was cloudy, with a temperature of 75 at Rochester, 77 at Mankato, 73 at Brainerd, and 74 at International Falls. Once again at 6 p.m., in Buffalo, it was 75 degrees with light rain. And in Maple Lake, it was 78 degrees with drizzle.
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The current time is 6:50 p.m. Central Daylight Time. Extreme heat warning remains in effect from 9 a.m. Monday to midnight Monday night. What? Dangerously hot conditions with heat index values of 105 to 110 expected. Where? Portions of central, east central, south central, southeast, and southwest Minnesota and northwest and west central Wisconsin. When? From 9 a.m. Monday to midnight Monday night. The following impacts are expected. Heat-related illnesses increase significantly during extreme heat and high humidity events. Bring plenty of fluids, stay in an air-conditioned room, stay out of the sun, and check up on relatives and neighbors. Repeating, an extreme heat warning remains in effect from 9 a.m. Monday until midnight Tuesday for the following counties in Minnesota: Anoka, Benton, Carver, Hennepin, Isanti, McLeod, Meeker, Mille Lacs, Sherburne, Stearns, and Wright. Now here is the hazardous weather outlook for portions of central Minnesota, east central Minnesota, southeast Minnesota, west central Minnesota, northwest Wisconsin, and west central Wisconsin. For this afternoon and tonight, scattered thunderstorms are expected to develop this evening along and north of the Interstate 94 in Minnesota and Wisconsin. Beside containing locally heavy downpours, isolated severe storms will possible with this activity, with damaging winds and large hail being the severe risks. And now the extended outlook for the period Monday through Saturday. Dangerous heat and humidity develops on Monday and is expected to persist through much of next week. Monday is expected to be the hottest day, with afternoon heat index values expected to rise to between 100 and 110 degrees. Thunderstorm chances continue for most of next week. Severe thunderstorms and locally heavy rainfall are possible. Spotter information statement: Skywarn spotter activation will not be needed. Now the forecast for central Minnesota, from St. Cloud to the northwest Twin Cities suburbs. Tonight, mostly cloudy. Chance of thunderstorms in the evening, then slight chance of thunderstorms overnight. Lows in the lower 70s. East winds 5 to 10 miles an hour. Chance of thunderstorms 50%. Monday, mostly sunny. Highs in the mid-90s. Southeast winds 5 to 15 miles an hour, shifting to the south 15 to 20 miles an hour with gusts to around 35 miles an hour in the afternoon. Monday night, mostly cloudy with a 50% chance of thunderstorms in the evening, then partly cloudy overnight. Lows in the upper 60s. South winds 5 to 15 miles an hour. Gusts up to 30 miles an hour in the evening. Tuesday, sunny. Highs in the lower 90s. Southwest winds 5 to 15 miles an hour. Tuesday night, partly cloudy. Chance of thunderstorms overnight. Lows in the upper 60s. Southwest winds up to 10 miles an hour. Chance of thunderstorms 40%. Wednesday, partly sunny. Chance of showers in the morning, then showers likely and chance of thunderstorms in the afternoon. Highs in the upper 80s. Chance of precipitation 70%. Wednesday night, showers with thunderstorms likely in the evening, then chance of thunderstorms overnight. Lows in the upper 60s. Chance of precipitation 80%. Thursday, mostly sunny. Highs around 90. Thursday night, showers likely and chance of thunderstorms. Lows in the upper 60s. Chance of precipitation 70%. Friday, mostly sunny. Highs in the upper 80s. Friday night, partly cloudy with a 50% chance of thunderstorms. Lows in the upper 60s. Independence Day, mostly sunny. Chance of showers in the morning. Highs in the upper 80s. Chance of showers 50%.
Saturday night, increasing clouds. Showers likely and chance of thunderstorms. Lows in the mid-60s. Chance of precipitation 70%. Sunday, mostly sunny. Chance of showers. Highs in the mid-80s. Chance of showers 50%. Again, the forecast for central Minnesota, from St. Cloud to the northwest Twin Cities suburbs for tonight, mostly cloudy. Chance of thunderstorms in the evening, then slight chance of thunderstorms overnight. Lows in the lower 70s. East winds 5 to 10 miles an hour. Chance of thunderstorms 50%. At 6 p.m., in Buffalo, light rain was falling. The temperature was 75 degrees, the dew point was 70, and the relative humidity was 83%. The wind was southeast at 10 miles an hour. The pressure was 29.70 inches and steady. In Maple Lake, drizzle was falling. The temperature was 78 degrees, the dew point was 68, and the relative humidity was 72%. The wind was southeast at 7 miles an hour. The pressure was 29.71 inches and steady. Elsewhere across central Minnesota, it was cloudy. It was 77 at the Twin Cities, 76 at St. Cloud, 79 at Anoka, and 77 at Crystal. Princeton reported 76, Litchfield reported 75, Little Falls reported 73, and Wilma reported 77. Around the state, at Duluth, it was mostly sunny, with a temperature of 68. It was cloudy, with a temperature of 75 at Rochester, 77 at Mankato, 73 at Brainerd, and 74 at International Falls. Once again at 6 p.m., in Buffalo, it was 75 degrees with light rain. And in Maple Lake, it was 78 degrees with drizzle. 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The current time is 6:57 p.m. Central Daylight Time. Extreme heat warning remains in effect from 9 a.m. Monday to midnight Monday night. What? Dangerously hot conditions with heat index values of 105 to 110 expected. Where? Portions of central, east central, south central, southeast, and southwest Minnesota and northwest and west central Wisconsin. When? From 9 a.m. Monday to midnight Monday night. The following impacts are expected. Heat-related illnesses increase significantly during extreme heat and high humidity events. Drink plenty of fluids, stay in an air-conditioned room, stay out of the sun, and check up on relatives and neighbors. Repeating, an extreme heat warning remains in effect from 9 a.m. Monday until midnight Tuesday for the following counties: in Minnesota, Anoka, Benton, Carver, Hennepin, Isanti, McLeod, Meeker, Mille Lacs, Sherburne, Stearns, and Wright. Now here is the hazardous weather outlook for portions of central Minnesota, east central Minnesota, southeast Minnesota, west central Minnesota, northwest Wisconsin, and west central Wisconsin. For this afternoon and tonight, scattered thunderstorms are expected to develop this evening along and north of the Interstate 94 in Minnesota and Wisconsin. Beside containing locally heavy downpours, isolated severe storms will possible with this activity, with damaging winds and large hail being the severe risks. And now the extended outlook for the period Monday through Saturday. Dangerous heat and humidity develops on Monday and is expected to persist through much of next week. Monday is expected to be the hottest day, with afternoon heat index values expected to rise to between 100 and 110 degrees. Thunderstorm chances continue for most of next week. Severe thunderstorms and locally heavy rainfall are possible. Spotter information statement: Skywarn spotter activation will not be needed. Now the forecast for central Minnesota, from St. Cloud to the northwest Twin Cities suburbs. Tonight, mostly cloudy. Chance of thunderstorms in the evening,
then slight chance of thunderstorms overnight. Lows in the lower 70s.